at San Francisco, Bowie winds northwest at 60 knots, water temperature 61, pressure 1,014.6 millibars. At Half Moon Bay, Bowie winds west 10 knots, water temperature 61, pressure 1,016.2 millibars, seas 4 feet, every 7 seconds. At Monterey, Bowie winds northwest at 19 knots, gusting to 23, water temperature 65, pressure 1,014.5 millibars. At Pointzer, Wave Rider Bowie water temperature 59, seas 6 feet, every 13 seconds. At Cape San Martin, Bowie winds northwest at 70 knots, water temperature 64, pressure 1,014.8 millibars. Synopsis for the Central California coast and bays, including the Monterey Bay, Greater Farallones, and Cordell Bank National Marine Sanctuaries, hazardous conditions for small craft prevail through the middle of next week. Fresh to strong winds gradually increase today with widespread strong winds developing by early Sunday. Widespread near gale force gusts are likely Sunday into early Monday, with gale force gusts are expected along the inner waters from Pigeon Point to Point Piedras Blancas, the Monterey Bay, and in portions of the San Francisco and San Pablo Bays where terrain promotes wind funneling. Winds remain elevated through midweek before decreasing mid to late week. Moderate seas will build to between 8 to 10 feet and becoming rough by Monday in response to the stronger winds. The marine forecast for San Pablo Bay, Suisun Bay, the West Delta, and the San Francisco Bay north of the Bay Bridge. Small craft advisory in effect through Sunday morning. Small craft advisory in effect from Sunday afternoon through Sunday evening. For tonight, west wind 20 to 25 knots, easing to 15 to 20 knots after midnight. For Sunday, west wind 10 to 15 knots, rising to 15 to 20 knots in the afternoon. For Sunday night, west wind 10 to 15 knots, becoming southwest 5 to 10 knots after midnight. Patchy smoke after midnight. The marine forecast for Monterey Bay. Small craft advisory in effect through Sunday afternoon. Gale warning in effect from Sunday afternoon through Sunday evening. For tonight, northwest wind 20 to 25 knots with gusts up to 35 knots, easing to 10 to 15 knots. Seas 3 to 5 feet. Wave detail, northwest 4 feet at 7 seconds. For Sunday, northwest wind 10 to 15 knots, becoming west 25 to 30 knots with gusts up to 40 knots in the afternoon. Seas 3 to 4 feet. Wave detail, northwest 4 feet at 7 seconds. For Sunday night, northwest wind 20 to 25 knots with gusts up to 40 knots, becoming north 10 to 15 knots after midnight. Seas 3 to 5 feet. Wave detail, northwest 4 feet at 7 seconds. The coastal waters forecast from Pigeon Point to Point Pinos out to 10 nautical miles. Small craft advisory in effect through Sunday afternoon. Gale warning in effect from Sunday afternoon through Sunday evening. For tonight, northwest wind 20 to 25 knots with gusts up to 35 knots, easing to 15 to 20 knots after midnight. Seas 4 to 6 feet. Wave detail, northwest 5 feet at 7 seconds and southwest 2 feet at 14 seconds. For Sunday, northwest wind 15 to 20 knots, rising to 20 to 25 knots with gusts up to 35 knots in the afternoon. Seas 4 to 5 feet. Wave detail, northwest 5 feet at 7 seconds and southwest 2 feet at 14 seconds. For Sunday night, northwest wind 20 to 25 knots with gusts up to 35 knots, easing to 15 to 20 knots after midnight. Seas 4 to 6 feet. Wave detail, northwest 5 feet at 7 seconds. The area forecast for the peninsula, North Bay, and East Bay. For the rest of today, sunny. Highs in the upper 60s at the coast to around 80 inland. West winds 10 to 20 miles per hour. For tonight, mostly clear. Lows in the 50s. West winds 10 to 20 miles per hour. And on Sunday? Mostly sunny in the morning, then becoming sunny. Highs in the upper 60s at the coast to the upper 70s inland. West winds 10 to
to 20 miles per hour. For the Sunday night, mostly clear. Lows in the 50s. West winds 5 to 15 miles per hour, becoming southwest up to 5 miles per hour after midnight. For Monday, partly cloudy in the morning, then becoming sunny. Highs in the lower 70s at the coast to the mid-80s inland. Southwest winds 5 to 10 miles per hour. And on Monday night, mostly clear. Lows in the 50s. Tuesday and Tuesday night, mostly clear. Highs from the upper 60s to mid-80s, lows in the 50s for the Wednesday. Partly cloudy in the morning, then becoming mostly sunny. Highs from the upper 60s to lower 80s for Wednesday night, mostly clear. Lows in the 50s and on Thursday. Partly cloudy in the morning, then becoming mostly sunny. Highs from the upper 60s to lower 80s for the Thursday night, mostly clear. Lows in the 50s for Friday, partly cloudy in the morning, then becoming mostly sunny. Highs from the upper 60s to mid-80s high temperatures today and lows tonight for the selected cities, San Francisco, 68 and 57, San Francisco Airport, 70 and 59, Redwood City, 77 and 57, Oakland, 71 and 57, Fremont, 74 and 56, Concord, 81 and 56, Livermore, 80 and 54, San Rafael, 78 and 56, Santa Rosa, 83 and 51, Napa, 77 and 52, Fairfield, 81 and 55. These are the 5 p.m. Pacific Daylight Time observations for the San Francisco and Monterey Bay areas on Saturday, September 12th. At San Francisco Airport, it was mostly sunny, temperature 68, dew point 52, relative humidity 56%, west wind at 22 miles an hour, gusting to 30, pressure 29.95 inches and falling. At Oakland Airport, it was mostly sunny, temperature 69, dew point 54, relative humidity 58%, west wind at 18 miles an hour, pressure 29.94 inches and falling. At San Jose Airport, it was mostly sunny, temperature 74, dew point 52, relative humidity 46%, north wind at 14 miles an hour, pressure 29.94 inches and falling. At Santa Rosa, it was sunny, temperature 84, west wind at 12, pressure 29.85 and falling. At Concord, it was sunny, temperature 78, west wind at 18. At Livermore, it was sunny, temperature 75, west wind at 23, gusting to 32. At Monterey, it was sunny, temperature 67, west wind at 12, pressure 29.99 and steady. At Salinas, it was sunny, temperature 69, dew point 53, relative humidity 56%, west wind at 15. Here are some observations around California and western Nevada. It was sunny, with a temperature of 82 at Sacramento, 71 at South Lake Tahoe, 68 at Blue Canyon, and 75 at Mammoth Lakes. It was mostly sunny, with a temperature of 84 at Reno, and 73 at Truckee. It was partly sunny, with a temperature of 76 at Los Angeles, and 76 at San Diego. These are the 5 p.m. Pacific Daylight Time observations for the San Francisco and Monterey Bay areas on Saturday, September 12th. At San Francisco Airport, it was mostly sunny, temperature 68, dew point 52, relative humidity 56%, west wind at 22 miles an hour, gusting to 30, pressure 29.95 inches and falling. At Oakland Airport, it was mostly sunny, temperature 69, dew point 54, relative humidity 58%, west wind at 18 miles an hour, pressure 29.94 inches and falling. At San Jose Airport, it was mostly sunny, temperature 74, dew point 52, relative humidity 46%, north wind at 14 miles an hour, pressure 29.94 inches and falling. At Santa Rosa, it was sunny, temperature 84, west wind at 12, pressure 29.85 and falling. At Concord, it was sunny, temperature 78, west wind at 18. At Livermore, it was sunny, temperature 75,
West

23, gusting to 32. At Monterey, it was sunny, temperature 67, west wind at 12, pressure 29.99 and steady. At Salinas, it was sunny, temperature 69, dew point 53, relative humidity 56%, west wind at 15. Here are some observations around California and western Nevada. It was sunny, with a temperature of 82 at Sacramento, 71 at South Lake Tahoe, 68 at Blue Canyon, and 75 at Mammoth Lakes. It was mostly sunny, with a temperature of 84 at Reno, and 73 at Truckee. It was partly sunny, with a temperature of 76 at Los Angeles, and 76 at San Diego. Local temperature reports around San Francisco Bay for 5 p.m. Downtown San Francisco was 66 degrees. Oakland Museum was 71 degrees. Redwood City was 77 degrees. San Rafael was 77 degrees. The area forecast for the South Bay, including the San Jose metro area and the Santa Clara Valley. For the rest of today, sunny. Highs in the lower 70s by the bay, lower to mid 80s inland. Northwest winds 10 to 20 miles per hour. For tonight, mostly clear. Lows in the 50s. Northwest winds 10 to 20 miles per hour. And on Sunday? Mostly sunny in the morning, then becoming sunny. Highs around 70 by the bay, mid 70s to lower 80s inland. Northwest winds 10 to 20 miles per hour. For the Sunday night, mostly clear. Lows from the lower to mid 50s. Northwest winds 5 to 15 miles per hour. For Monday, partly cloudy in the morning, then becoming sunny. Highs in the upper 70s by the bay to the 80s inland. North winds up to 5 miles per hour, becoming northwest 5 to 15 miles per hour in the afternoon. And on Monday night, clear. Lows in the 50s. Tuesday through Friday mostly clear. Highs from the mid-70s to lower 90s, lows in the 50s. High temperatures today and lows tonight for these selected cities: San Jose, 78 and 56, Mountain View, 73 and 57, Morgan Hill, 85 and 54. The area forecast for the Monterey Bay and Salinas Valley? For the rest of today, sunny. Highs in the upper 60s at the coast of the mid 80s inland. West winds 10 to 20 miles per hour. For tonight, mostly clear. Lows from the lower to mid 50s. Southwest winds 10 to 20 miles per hour, becoming west 5 to 10 miles per hour after midnight. And on Sunday? Partly cloudy in the morning, then becoming sunny. Highs in the upper 60s at the coast to the upper 70s inland. West winds 5 to 10 miles per hour, increasing to 10 to 20 miles per hour in the afternoon. For the Sunday night, mostly clear until midnight, then becoming partly cloudy. Lows in the lower 50s. West winds 10 to 20 miles per hour, becoming south 5 to 10 miles per hour after midnight. For Monday, partly cloudy in the morning, then becoming sunny. Highs in the lower 70s at the coast of the mid-80s inland. East winds around 5 miles per hour, becoming west in the afternoon. And on Monday night, mostly clear until midnight, then becoming partly cloudy. Lows in the mid-50s. For the Tuesday? Partly cloudy in the morning, then becoming mostly sunny. Highs from the upper 60s to lower 80s. Tuesday night through Wednesday night, partly cloudy. Patchy fog. Lows in the mid-50s. Highs from the upper 60s to lower 80s. Thursday, partly cloudy. Highs from the lower 70s to mid-80s. Thursday night, mostly clear until midnight, then becoming partly cloudy. Patchy fog. Lows in the mid-50s. Friday, partly cloudy in the morning, then becoming mostly sunny. High 70s and 80s. High temperatures today and lows tonight for these selected cities: Santa Cruz, 80 and 55, Monterey, 68 and 56, Salinas, 69 and 54, Hollister.

79 and 51, King City, 86 and 52. The weather overview for the Bay Area and Central Coast, breezy onshore winds this afternoon through Sunday afternoon, temperatures near seasonal averages through this upcoming week. Dry, offshore winds are forecast for the higher terrain Sunday night into Monday night. The extended forecast for the Bay Area and Central Coast, Monday and Monday night, mostly clear. Highs 65 to 90. Lows 50 to 60. Tuesday and Tuesday night, mostly clear. Patchy fog after midnight. Highs 65 to 90. Lows 50 to 60. Wednesday and Wednesday night, mostly clear. Patchy fog after midnight. Highs 60 to 85. Lows 50 to 60. Thursday and Thursday night, mostly clear. Highs 65 to 90. Lows 50 to 60. Friday, sunny, warmer. Highs 65 to 90. Sunrise, sunset, and tidal information for the San Francisco Bay Area for Saturday, September 12th. The sunset tonight, 7:22 p.m. The sunrise tomorrow, 6:50 a.m. The sunset tomorrow, 7:20 p.m. Tidal data at the Golden Gate for the afternoon and evening hours today and the morning hours of tomorrow. High tide, 01:09 p.m. at 5.90 feet. Low tide, 07:03 p.m. at 0.73 feet. High tide, 1:28 a.m. at 5.33 feet. Low tide, 07:05 a.m. at 1.23 feet. Here are the buoy observations for 5 p.m. Pacific Daylight Time. An offshore buoy 6 winds north at 12 knots, pressure 1,022.9 millibars. An offshore buoy 59 winds northwest at 12 knots, water temperature 67, pressure 1,019.0 millibars. At Point Arena buoy, winds northwest 8 knots, water temperature 59, pressure 1,016.3 millibars, seas 3 feet, every 13 seconds. At buoy 13 near Bodega Bay, winds northwest at 19 knots, gusting to 25, pressure 1,014.2 millibars, swell 6 feet, every 5 seconds. At Point Reyes Wave Rider buoy, water temperature 61, seas 6 feet, every 13 seconds. At San Francisco buoy, winds northwest at 16 knots, water temperature 61, swell 5 feet, every 15 seconds. At Half Moon Bay buoy, winds west 10 knots, water temperature 61, pressure 1,016.2 millibars, seas 4 feet, every 7 seconds. At Monterey Bay buoy, winds northwest 19 knots, gusting to 23, water temperature 65, pressure 1,014.5 millibars, seas 5 feet, every 15 seconds. At Point Sur, Wave Rider buoy, water temperature 59, seas 6 feet, every 13 seconds. At Cape San Martin buoy, winds northwest 16 knots, gusting to 21, water temperature 64, pressure 1,014.8 millibars. Seas 5 feet, every 15 seconds. Synopsis for the Central California coast and bays, including the Monterey Bay, Greater Farallones, and Cordell Bank National Marine Sanctuaries, hazardous conditions for small craft prevail through the middle of next week. Fresh to strong winds gradually increase today with widespread strong winds developing by early Sunday. Widespread near gale force gusts are likely Sunday into early Monday, with gale force gusts are expected along the inner waters from Pigeon Point to Point Piedras Blancas, the Monterey Bay, and in portions of the San Francisco and San Pablo Bays where terrain promotes wind funneling. Winds remain elevated through midweek before decreasing mid to late week. Moderate seas will build to between 8 to 10 feet and becoming rough by Monday in response to the stronger winds. The marine forecast for San Pablo Bay, Suisun Bay, the West Delta, and the San Francisco Bay north of the Bay Bridge. Small craft advisory in effect through Sunday morning. Small craft advisory in effect from Sunday afternoon through Sunday evening. For tonight, west wind 20 to 25 knots, easing to 15 to 20 knots after midnight. For Sunday,
West wind 10 to 15 knots, rising to 15 to 20 knots in the afternoon. For Sunday night, west wind 10 to 15 knots, becoming southwest 5 to 10 knots after midnight. Patchy smoke after midnight. The marine forecast for Monterey Bay. Small craft advisory in effect through Sunday afternoon. Gale warning in effect from Sunday afternoon through Sunday evening. For tonight, northwest wind 20 to 25 knots with gusts up to 35 knots, easing to 10 to 15 knots. Seas 3 to 5 feet. Wave detail, northwest 4 feet at 7 seconds. For Sunday, northwest wind 10 to 15 knots, becoming west 25 to 30 knots with gusts up to 40 knots in the afternoon. Seas 3 to 4 feet. Wave detail, northwest 4 feet at 7 seconds. For Sunday night, northwest wind 20 to 25 knots with gusts up to 40 knots, becoming north 10 to 15 knots after midnight. Seas 3 to 5 feet. Wave detail, northwest 4 feet at 7 seconds. The coastal waters forecast from Pigeon Point to Point Pinos out to 10 nautical miles. Small craft advisory in effect through Sunday afternoon. Gale warning in effect from Sunday afternoon through Sunday evening. For tonight, northwest wind 20 to 25 knots with gusts up to 35 knots, easing to 15 to 20 knots after midnight. Seas 4 to 6 feet. Wave detail, northwest 5 feet at 7 seconds and southwest 2 feet at 14 seconds. For Sunday, northwest wind 15 to 20 knots, rising to 20 to 25 knots with gusts up to 35 knots in the afternoon. Seas 4 to 5 feet. Wave detail, northwest 5 feet at 7 seconds and southwest 2 feet at 14 seconds. For Sunday night, northwest wind 20 to 25 knots with gusts up to 35 knots, easing to 15 to 20 knots after midnight. Seas 4 to 6 feet. Wave detail, northwest 5 feet at 7 seconds. 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This broadcast originates from the National Weather Service office located in Monterey, California, and serves the South Bay and Monterey Bay Area, including the cities of San Jose, Monterey, Salinas, and Santa Cruz. The area forecast for the Peninsula, North Bay, and East Bay. For the rest of today, sunny. Highs in the upper 60s at the coast to around 80 inland. West winds 10 to 20 miles per hour. For tonight, mostly clear. Lows in the 50s. West winds 10 to 20 miles per hour. And on Sunday, mostly sunny in the morning, then becoming sunny. Highs in the upper 60s at the coast to the upper 70s inland. West winds 10 to 20 miles per hour. For the Sunday night, mostly clear. Lows in the 50s. West winds 5 to 15 miles per hour, becoming southwest up to 5 miles per hour after midnight. For Monday, partly cloudy in the morning, then becoming sunny. Highs in the lower 70s at the coast of the mid-80s inland. Southwest winds 5 to 10 miles per hour. And on Monday night, mostly clear. Lows in the 50s. Tuesday and Tuesday night, mostly clear. Highs from the upper 60s to mid-80s, lows in the 50s for the Wednesday. Partly cloudy in the morning, then becoming mostly sunny. Highs from the upper 60s to lower 80s for Wednesday night, mostly clear. Lows in the 50s and on Thursday, partly cloudy in the morning, then becoming mostly sunny. Highs from the upper 60s to lower 80s for the Thursday night, mostly clear. Lows in the 50s for Friday, partly cloudy in the morning, then becoming mostly sunny. Highs from the upper 60s to mid-80s high temperatures today and lows tonight for the selected cities, San Francisco, 68 and 57, San Francisco Airport, 70 and 59, Redwood City, 77 and 57, Oakland, 71 and 57, Fremont, 74 and 56, Concord, 81 and 56, Livermore, 80 and 54, San Rafael,
78 and 56, Santa Rosa, 83 and 51, Napa,

57 and 52, Fairfield, 81 and 55. These are the 5 p.m. Pacific Daylight Time observations for the San Francisco and Monterey Bay areas on Saturday, September 12th. At San Francisco Airport, it was mostly sunny, temperature 68, dew point 52, relative humidity 56%, west wind at 22 miles an hour, gusting to 30, pressure 29.95 inches and falling. At Oakland Airport, it was mostly sunny, temperature 69, dew point 54, relative humidity 58%, west wind at 18 miles an hour, pressure 29.94 inches and falling. At San Jose Airport, it was mostly sunny, temperature 74, dew point 52, relative humidity 46%, north wind at 14 miles an hour, pressure 29.94 inches and falling. At Santa Rosa, it was sunny, temperature 84, west wind at 12, pressure 29.85 and falling. At Concord, it was sunny, temperature 78, west wind at 18. At Livermore, it was sunny, temperature 75, west wind at 23, gusting to 32. At Monterey, it was sunny, temperature 67, west wind at 12, pressure 29.99 and steady. At Salinas, it was sunny, temperature 69, dew point 53, relative humidity 56%, west wind at 15. Here are some observations around California and western Nevada. It was sunny, with a temperature of 82 at Sacramento, 71 at South Lake Tahoe, 68 at Blue Canyon, and 75 at Mammoth Lakes. It was mostly sunny, with a temperature of 84 at Reno, and 73 at Truckee. It was partly sunny, with a temperature of 76 at Los Angeles, and 76 at San Diego. Local temperature reports around San Francisco Bay for 5 p.m. Downtown San Francisco was 66 degrees. Oakland Museum was 71 degrees. Redwood City was 77 degrees. San Rafael was 77 degrees. The area forecast for the South Bay, including the San Jose metro area and the Santa Clara Valley. For the rest of today, sunny. Highs in the lower 70s by the bay, lower to mid 80s inland. Northwest winds 10 to 20 miles per hour. For tonight, mostly clear. Lows in the 50s. Northwest winds 10 to 20 miles per hour. And on Sunday? Mostly sunny in the morning, then becoming sunny. Highs around 70 by the bay, mid-70s to lower 80s inland. Northwest winds 10 to 20 miles per hour. For the Sunday night, mostly clear. Lows from the lower to mid-50s. Northwest winds 5 to 15 miles per hour. For Monday, partly cloudy in the morning, then becoming sunny. Highs in the upper 70s by the bay to the 80s inland. North winds up to 5 miles per hour, becoming northwest 5 to 15 miles per hour in the afternoon. And on Monday night, clear. Lows in the 50s. Tuesday through Friday mostly clear. Highs from the mid-70s to lower 90s, lows in the 50s. High temperatures today and lows tonight for the selected cities: San Jose, 78 and 56, Mountain View, 73 and 57, Morgan Hill, 85 and 54. The area forecast for the Monterey Bay and Salinas Valley? For the rest of today? Sunny. Highs in the upper 60s at the coast of the mid-80s inland. West winds 10 to 20 miles per hour. For tonight, mostly clear. Lows from the lower to mid-50s. Southwest winds 10 to 20 miles per hour, becoming west 5 to 10 miles per hour after midnight. And on Sunday? Partly cloudy in the morning, then becoming sunny. Highs in the upper 60s at the coast to the upper 70s inland. West winds 5 to 10 miles per hour, increasing to 10 to 20 miles per hour in the afternoon. For the Sunday night, mostly clear until midnight, then becoming partly cloudy. Lows in the lower 50s. West winds 10 to 20 miles per hour, becoming south 5 to 10 miles per hour after midnight.

Tuesday night, mostly clear. Patchy fog after midnight. Highs 65 to 90. Lows 50 to 60. Wednesday and Wednesday night, mostly clear. Patchy fog after midnight. Highs 60 to 85. Lows 50 to 60. Thursday and Thursday night, mostly clear. Highs 65 to 90. Lows 50 to 60. Friday, sunny, warmer. Highs 65 to 90. Sunrise, sunset, and tidal information for the San Francisco Bay Area for Saturday, September 12th. The sunset tonight, 7:22 p.m. The sunrise tomorrow, 6:50 a.m. The sunset tomorrow, 7:20 p.m. Tidal data at the Golden Gate for the afternoon and evening hours today and the morning hours of tomorrow. High tide, 01:09 p.m. at 5.90 feet. Low tide, 07:03 p.m. at 0.73 feet. High tide, 1:28 a.m. at 5.33 feet. Low tide, 07:05 a.m. at 1.23 feet. Here are the buoy observations for 5 p.m. Pacific Daylight Time. An offshore buoy 6 winds north at 12 knots, pressure 1,022.9 millibars. An offshore buoy 59 winds northwest at 12 knots, water temperature 67, pressure 1,019.0 millibars. At Point Arena buoy, winds northwest 8 knots, water temperature 59, pressure 1,016.3 millibars, seas 3 feet, every 13 seconds. At buoy 13 near Bodega Bay, winds northwest at 19 knots, gusting to 25, pressure 1,014.2 millibars, swell 6 feet, every 5 seconds. At Point Reyes Wave Rider buoy, water temperature 61, seas 6 feet, every 13 seconds. At San Francisco buoy, winds northwest at 60 knots, water temperature 61, swell 5 feet, every 15 seconds. At Half Moon Bay buoy, winds west 10 knots, water temperature 61, pressure 1,016.2 millibars, seas 4 feet, every 7 seconds. At Monterey Bay buoy, winds northwest 19 knots, gusting to 23, water temperature 65, pressure 1,014.5 millibars, seas 5 feet, every 15 seconds. At Point Sur, Wave Rider buoy, water temperature 59, seas 6 feet, every 13 seconds. At Cape San Martin buoy, winds northwest 16 knots, gusting to 21, water temperature 64, pressure 1,014.8 millibars. Seas 5 feet, every 15 seconds. Synopsis for the Central California coast and bays, including the Monterey Bay, Greater Farallones, and Cordell Bank National Marine Sanctuaries, hazardous conditions for small craft prevail through the middle of next week. Fresh to strong winds gradually increase today with widespread strong winds developing by early Sunday. Widespread near gale force gusts are likely Sunday into early Monday, with gale force gusts are expected along the inner waters from Pigeon Point to Point Piedras Blancas, the Monterey Bay, and in portions of the San Francisco and San Pablo Bays where terrain promotes wind funneling. Winds remain elevated through midweek before decreasing mid to late week. Moderate seas will build to between 8 to 10 feet and becoming rough by Monday in response to the stronger winds. The marine forecast for San Pablo Bay, Suisun Bay, the West Delta, and the San Francisco Bay north of the Bay Bridge. Small craft advisory in effect through Sunday morning. Small craft advisory in effect from Sunday afternoon through Sunday evening. For tonight, west wind 20 to 25 knots, easing to 15 to 20 knots after midnight. For Sunday, west wind 10 to 15 knots, rising to 15 to 20 knots in the afternoon. For Sunday night, west wind 10 to 15 knots, becoming southwest 5 to 10 knots after midnight. Patchy smoke after midnight. The marine forecast for Monterey Bay. Small craft advisory in effect through Sunday afternoon. Gale warning in effect from Sunday afternoon through Sunday evening. For tonight, northwest wind 20 to 25 knots with gusts up to 35 knots, easing to 10 to 15 knots.

northeast 3 to 5 feet. Wave detail, northwest 4 feet at 7 seconds. For Sunday, northwest wind 10 to 15 knots, becoming west 25 to 30 knots with gusts up to 40 knots in the afternoon. Seas 3 to 4 feet. Wave detail, northwest 4 feet at 7 seconds. For Sunday night, northwest wind 20 to 25 knots with gusts up to 40 knots, becoming north 10 to 15 knots after midnight. Seas 3 to 5 feet. Wave detail, northwest 4 feet at 7 seconds. The coastal waters forecast from Pigeon Point to Point Pinos out to 10 nautical miles. Small craft advisory in effect through Sunday afternoon. Gale warning in effect from Sunday afternoon through Sunday evening. For tonight, northwest wind 20 to 25 knots with gusts up to 35 knots, easing to 15 to 20 knots after midnight. Seas 4 to 6 feet. Wave detail, northwest 5 feet at 7 seconds and southwest 2 feet at 14 seconds. For Sunday, northwest wind 15 to 20 knots, rising to 20 to 25 knots with gusts up to 35 knots in the afternoon. Seas 4 to 5 feet. Wave detail, northwest 5 feet at 7 seconds and southwest 2 feet at 14 seconds. For Sunday night, northwest wind 20 to 25 knots with gusts up to 35 knots, easing to 15 to 20 knots after midnight. Seas 4 to 6 feet. Wave detail, northwest 5 feet at 7 seconds. The area forecast for the peninsula, North Bay, and East Bay. For the rest of today, sunny. Highs in the upper 60s at the coast to around 80 inland. West winds 10 to 20 miles per hour. For tonight, mostly clear. Lows in the 50s. West winds 10 to 20 miles per hour. And on Sunday? Mostly sunny in the morning, then becoming sunny. Highs in the upper 60s at the coast to the upper 70s inland. West winds 10 to 20 miles per hour. For the Sunday night, mostly clear. Lows in the 50s. West winds 5 to 15 miles per hour, becoming southwest up to 5 miles per hour after midnight. For Monday, partly cloudy in the morning, then becoming sunny. Highs in the lower 70s at the coast of the mid-80s inland. Southwest winds 5 to 10 miles per hour. And on Monday night, mostly clear. Lows in the 50s. Tuesday and Tuesday night, mostly clear. Highs from the upper 60s to mid-80s, lows in the 50s for the Wednesday. Partly cloudy in the morning, then becoming mostly sunny. Highs from the upper 60s to lower 80s for Wednesday night, mostly clear. Lows in the 50s and on Thursday. Partly cloudy in the morning, then becoming mostly sunny. Highs from the upper 60s to lower 80s for the Thursday night, mostly clear. Lows in the 50s for Friday, partly cloudy in the morning, then becoming mostly sunny. Highs from the upper 60s to mid-80s high temperatures today and lows tonight for the selected cities, San Francisco, 68 and 57, San Francisco Airport, 70 and 59, Redwood City, 77 and 57, Oakland, 71 and 57, Fremont, 74 and 56, Concord, 81 and 56, Livermore, 80 and 54, San Rafael, 78 and 56, Santa Rosa, 83 and 51, Napa, 77 and 52, Fairfield, 81 and 55. These are the 5 p.m. Pacific Daylight Time observations for the San Francisco and Monterey Bay areas on Saturday, September 12th. At San Francisco Airport, it was mostly sunny, temperature 68, dew point 52, relative humidity 56%, west wind at 22 miles an hour, gusting to 30, pressure 29.95 inches and falling. At Oakland Airport, it was mostly sunny, temperature 69, dew point 54, relative humidity 58%, west wind at 18 miles an hour, pressure 29.94 inches and falling. At San Jose Airport, it was mostly sunny, temperature 74, dew point 52, relative humidity 46%, north wind at 14 miles an hour, pressure 29.

6.94 inches and falling. At Santa Rosa, it was sunny, temperature 84, west wind at 12, pressure 29.85 and falling. At Concord, it was sunny, temperature 78, west wind at 18. At Livermore, it was sunny, temperature 75, west wind at 23, gusting to 32. At Monterey, it was sunny, temperature 67, west wind at 12, pressure 29.99 and steady. At Salinas, it was sunny, temperature 69, dew point 53, relative humidity 56%, west wind at 15. Here are some observations around California and western Nevada. It was sunny, with a temperature of 82 at Sacramento, 71 at South Lake Tahoe, 68 at Blue Canyon, and 75 at Mammoth Lakes. It was mostly sunny, with a temperature of 84 at Reno, and 73 at Truckee. It was partly sunny, with a temperature of 76 at Los Angeles, and 76 at San Diego. Local temperature reports around San Francisco Bay for 5 p.m. Downtown San Francisco was 66 degrees. Oakland Museum was 71 degrees. Redwood City was 77 degrees. San Rafael was 77 degrees. The area forecast for the South Bay, including the San Jose metro area and the Santa Clara Valley. For the rest of today, sunny. Highs in the lower 70s by the bay, lower to mid 80s inland. Northwest winds 10 to 20 miles per hour. For tonight, mostly clear. Lows in the 50s. Northwest winds 10 to 20 miles per hour. And on Sunday? Mostly sunny in the morning, then becoming sunny. Highs around 70 by the bay, mid-70s to lower 80s inland. Northwest winds 10 to 20 miles per hour. For the Sunday night, mostly clear. Lows from the lower to mid-50s. Northwest winds 5 to 15 miles per hour. For Monday, partly cloudy in the morning, then becoming sunny. Highs in the upper 70s by the bay to the 80s inland. North winds up to 5 miles per hour, becoming northwest 5 to 15 miles per hour in the afternoon. And on Monday night, clear. Lows in the 50s. Tuesday through Friday, mostly clear. Highs from the mid-70s to lower 90s, lows in the 50s, high temperatures today and lows tonight for the selected cities, San Jose, 78 and 56, Mountain View, 73 and 57, Morgan Hill, 85 and 54. The area forecast for the Monterey Bay and Salinas Valley? For the rest of today? Sunny. Highs in the upper 60s at the coast of the mid-80s inland. West winds 10 to 20 miles per hour. For tonight, mostly clear. Lows from the lower to mid-50s. Southwest winds 10 to 20 miles per hour, becoming west 5 to 10 miles per hour after midnight. And on Sunday? Partly cloudy in the morning, then becoming sunny. Highs in the upper 60s at the coast to the upper 70s inland. West winds 5 to 10 miles per hour, increasing to 10 to 20 miles per hour in the afternoon. For the Sunday night, mostly clear until midnight, then becoming partly cloudy. Lows in the lower 50s. West winds 10 to 20 miles per hour, becoming south 5 to 10 miles per hour after midnight. For Monday, partly cloudy in the morning, then becoming sunny. Highs in the lower 70s at the coast of the mid-80s inland. East winds around 5 miles per hour, becoming west in the afternoon. And on Monday night, mostly clear until midnight, then becoming partly cloudy. Lows in the mid-50s. For the Tuesday? Partly cloudy in the morning, then becoming mostly sunny. Highs from the upper 60s to lower 80s. Tuesday night through Wednesday night, partly cloudy. Patchy fog. Lows in the mid-50s. Highs from the upper 60s to lower 80s. Thursday? Partly cloudy. Highs from the lower 70s to mid-80s. Thursday night, mostly clear until midnight, then becoming partly cloudy. Patchy fog.

lows in the mid-50s. Friday, partly cloudy in the morning, then becoming mostly sunny. High 70s and 80s, high temperatures today and lows tonight for the selected cities, Santa Cruz, 80 and 55, Monterrey, 68 and 56, Salinas, 69 and 54, Hollister, 79 and 51, King City, 86 and 52. The weather overview for the Bay Area and Central Coast, breezy onshore winds this afternoon through Sunday afternoon, temperatures near seasonal averages through this upcoming week. Dry, offshore winds are forecast for the higher terrain Sunday night into Monday night. The extended forecast for the Bay Area and Central Coast, Monday and Monday night, mostly clear. Highs 65 to 90. Lows 50 to 60. Tuesday and Tuesday night, mostly clear. Patchy fog after midnight. Highs 65 to 90. Lows 50 to 60. Wednesday and Wednesday night, mostly clear. Patchy fog after midnight. Highs 60 to 85. Lows 50 to 60. Thursday and Thursday night, mostly clear. Highs 65 to 90. Lows 50 to 60. Friday, sunny, warmer. Highs 65 to 90. Sunrise, sunset, and tidal information for the San Francisco Bay Area for Saturday, September 12th. The sunset tonight, 7:22 p.m. The sunrise tomorrow, 6:50 a.m. The sunset tomorrow, 7:20 p.m. Tidal data at the Golden Gate for the afternoon and evening hours today and the morning hours of tomorrow. High tide, 01:09 p.m. at 5.90 feet. Low tide, 07:03 p.m. at 0.73 feet. High tide, 1:28 a.m. at 5.33 feet. Low tide, 07:05 a.m. at 1.23 feet. Here are the buoy observations for 5 p.m. Pacific Daylight Time. An offshore buoy 6, winds north at 12 knots, pressure 1,022.9 millibars. An offshore buoy 59, winds northwest at 12 knots, water temperature 67, pressure 1,019.0 millibars. At Point Arena buoy, winds northwest 8 knots, water temperature 59, pressure 1,016.3 millibars, seas 3 feet, every 13 seconds. At buoy 13 near Bodega Bay, winds northwest at 19 knots, gusting to 25, pressure 1,014.2 millibars, swell 6 feet, every 5 seconds. At Point Reyes Wave Rider buoy, water temperature 61, seas 6 feet, every 13 seconds. At San Francisco buoy, winds northwest at 60 knots, water temperature 61, swell 5 feet, every 15 seconds. At Half Moon Bay buoy, winds west 10 knots, water temperature 61, pressure 1,016.2 millibars, seas 4 feet, every 7 seconds. At Monterey Bay buoy, winds northwest 19 knots, gusting to 23, water temperature 65, pressure 1,014.5 millibars, seas 5 feet, every 15 seconds. At Point Sur, Wave Rider buoy, water temperature 59, seas 6 feet, every 13 seconds. At Cape San Martin buoy, winds northwest 16 knots, gusting to 21, water temperature 64, pressure 1,014.8 millibars. Seas 5 feet, every 15 seconds. Synopsis for the Central California coast and bays, including the Monterey Bay, Greater Farallones, and Cordell Bank National Marine Sanctuaries, hazardous conditions for small craft prevail through the middle of next week. Fresh to strong winds gradually increase today, with widespread strong winds developing by early Sunday. Widespread near gale force gusts are likely Sunday into early Monday, with gale force gusts are expected along the inner waters from Pigeon Point to Point Piedras Blancas, the Monterey Bay, and in portions of the San Francisco and San Pablo Bays where terrain promotes wind funneling. Winds remain elevated through midweek before decreasing mid to late week. Moderate seas will build to between 8 to 10 feet and becoming rough by Monday in response to the stronger winds. The marine forecast for San Pablo Bay, Suisun Bay, the West Delta, and the San Francisco Bay north of the Bay Bridge,

Small craft advisory in effect through Sunday morning. Small craft advisory in effect from Sunday afternoon through Sunday evening. For tonight, west wind 20 to 25 knots, easing to 15 to 20 knots after midnight. For Sunday, west wind 10 to 15 knots, rising to 15 to 20 knots in the afternoon. For Sunday night, west wind 10 to 15 knots, becoming southwest 5 to 10 knots after midnight. Patchy smoke after midnight. The marine forecast for Monterey Bay. Small craft advisory in effect through Sunday afternoon. Gale warning in effect from Sunday afternoon through Sunday evening. For tonight, northwest wind 20 to 25 knots with gusts up to 35 knots, easing to 10 to 15 knots. Seas 3 to 5 feet. Wave detail, northwest 4 feet at 7 seconds. For Sunday, northwest wind 10 to 15 knots, becoming west 25 to 30 knots with gusts up to 40 knots in the afternoon. Seas 3 to 4 feet. Wave detail, northwest 4 feet at 7 seconds. For Sunday night, northwest wind 20 to 25 knots with gusts up to 40 knots, becoming north 10 to 15 knots after midnight. Seas 3 to 5 feet. Wave detail, northwest 4 feet at 7 seconds. The coastal waters forecast from Pigeon Point to Point Pinos out to 10 nautical miles. Small craft advisory in effect through Sunday afternoon. Gale warning in effect from Sunday afternoon through Sunday evening. For tonight, northwest wind 20 to 25 knots with gusts up to 35 knots, easing to 15 to 20 knots after midnight. Seas 4 to 6 feet. Wave detail, northwest 5 feet at 7 seconds and southwest 2 feet at 14 seconds. For Sunday, northwest wind 15 to 20 knots, rising to 20 to 25 knots with gusts up to 35 knots in the afternoon. Seas 4 to 5 feet. Wave detail, northwest 5 feet at 7 seconds and southwest 2 feet at 14 seconds. For Sunday night, northwest wind 20 to 25 knots with gusts up to 35 knots, easing to 15 to 20 knots after midnight. Seas 4 to 6 feet. Wave detail, northwest 5 feet at 7 seconds. 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This broadcast originates from the National Weather Service office located in Monterey, California, and serves the South Bay and Monterey Bay area, including the city of San Jose, Monterey, Salinas, and Santa Cruz. The area forecast for the Peninsula, North Bay, and East Bay. For the rest of today, sunny. Highs in the upper 60s at the coast to around 80 inland. West winds 10 to 20 miles per hour. For tonight, mostly clear. Lows in the 50s. West winds 10 to 20 miles per hour. And on Sunday, mostly sunny in the morning, then becoming sunny. Highs in the upper 60s at the coast to the upper 70s inland. West winds 10 to 20 miles per hour. For the Sunday night, mostly clear. Lows in the 50s. West winds 5 to 15 miles per hour, becoming southwest up to 5 miles per hour after midnight. For Monday, partly cloudy in the morning, then becoming sunny. Highs in the lower 70s at the coast to the mid-80s inland. Southwest winds 5 to 10 miles per hour. And on Monday night, mostly clear. Lows in the 50s. Tuesday and Tuesday night, mostly clear. Highs from the upper 60s to mid-80s, lows in the 50s for the Wednesday. Partly cloudy in the morning, then becoming mostly sunny. Highs from the upper 60s to lower 80s for Wednesday night, mostly clear. Lows in the 50s and on Thursday. Partly cloudy in the morning, then becoming mostly sunny. Highs from the upper 60s to lower 80s for the Thursday night, mostly clear. Lows in the 50s for Friday, partly cloudy in the morning, then becoming mostly sunny. Highs from the upper 60s to mid-80s high temperatures today and lows tonight for the selected cities, San Francisco, 68 and 57, San Francisco Airport.

70 and 59, Redwood City, 77 and 57, Oakland, 71 and 57, Fremont, 74 and 56, Concord, 81 and 56, Livermore, 80 and 54, San Rafael, 78 and 56, Santa Rosa, 83 and 51, Napa, 77 and 52, Fairfield, 81 and 55. These are the 5 p.m. Pacific Daylight Time observations for the San Francisco and Monterey Bay areas on Saturday, September 12th. At San Francisco Airport, it was mostly sunny, temperature 68, dew point 52, relative humidity 56%, west wind at 22 miles an hour, gusting to 30, pressure 29.95 inches and falling. At Oakland Airport, it was mostly sunny, temperature 69, dew point 54, relative humidity 58%, west wind at 18 miles an hour, pressure 29.94 inches and falling. At San Jose Airport, it was mostly sunny, temperature 74, dew point 52, relative humidity 46%, north wind at 14 miles an hour, pressure 29.94 inches and falling. At Santa Rosa, it was sunny, temperature 84, west wind at 12, pressure 29.85 and falling. At Concord, it was sunny, temperature 78, west wind at 18. At Livermore, it was sunny, temperature 75, west wind at 23, gusting to 32. At Monterey, it was sunny, temperature 67, west wind at 12, pressure 29.99 and steady. At Salinas, it was sunny, temperature 69, dew point 53, relative humidity 56%, west wind at 15. Here are some observations around California and western Nevada. It was sunny, with a temperature of 82 at Sacramento, 71 at South Lake Tahoe, 68 at Blue Canyon, and 75 at Mammoth Lakes. It was mostly sunny, with a temperature of 84 at Reno, and 73 at Truckee. It was partly sunny, with a temperature of 76 at Los Angeles, and 76 at San Diego. These are the 6 p.m. Pacific Daylight Time observations for the San Francisco and Monterey Bay areas on Saturday, September 12th. At San Francisco Airport, it was mostly sunny, temperature 66, dew point 52, relative humidity 60%, west wind at 21 miles an hour, gusting to 32, pressure 29.96 inches and rising. At Oakland Airport, it was mostly sunny, temperature 68, dew point 54, relative humidity 60%, west wind at 21 miles an hour, pressure 29.95 inches and rising. At San Jose Airport, it was mostly sunny, temperature 72, dew point 53, relative humidity 51%, north wind at 17 miles an hour, pressure 29.95 inches and rising. At Santa Rosa, it was sunny, temperature 81, west wind at 9, pressure 29.87 and rising. At Concord, it was sunny, temperature 76, southwest wind at 10. At Livermore, it was sunny, temperature 73, west wind at 17. At Monterey, it was sunny, temperature 67, southwest wind at 12, pressure 29.99 and steady. At Salinas, it was sunny, temperature 68, dew point 51, relative humidity 54%, west wind at 15. Here are some observations around California and western Nevada. It was sunny, with a temperature of 79 at Sacramento, 68 at South Lake Tahoe, 65 at Blue Canyon, and 73 at Mammoth Lakes. It was mostly sunny, with a temperature of 74 at San Diego, 81 at Reno, and 70 at Truckee. At Los Angeles, it was partly sunny, with a temperature of 75. Local temperature reports around San Francisco Bay for 5 p.m. Downtown San Francisco was 66 degrees. Oakland Museum was 71 degrees. Redwood City was 77 degrees. San Rafael was 77 degrees. The area forecast for the Monterey Bay and Salinas Valley? For tonight, mostly clear. Lows from the lower to mid-50s. South

20 miles per hour, becoming west 5 to 10 miles per hour after midnight. For Sunday, partly cloudy in the morning, then becoming sunny. Highs in the upper 60s at the coast to the upper 70s inland. West winds 5 to 10 miles per hour, increasing to 10 to 20 miles per hour in the afternoon. For Sunday night, mostly clear until midnight, then becoming partly cloudy. Lows in the lower 50s. West winds 10 to 20 miles per hour, becoming south 5 to 10 miles per hour after midnight. And on Monday, partly cloudy in the morning, then becoming sunny. Highs in the lower 70s at the coast of the mid-80s inland. East winds around 5 miles per hour, becoming west in the afternoon. For Monday night, mostly clear until midnight, then becoming partly cloudy. Lows in the mid-50s. Southwest winds 5 to 10 miles per hour. For Tuesday, partly cloudy in the morning, then becoming mostly sunny. Highs from the upper 60s to lower 80s. Tuesday night through Wednesday night, partly cloudy. Patchy fog. Lows in the mid-50s. Highs from the upper 60s to lower 80s. Thursday, partly cloudy. Highs from the lower 70s to mid-80s. Thursday night, mostly clear until midnight, then becoming partly cloudy. Patchy fog. Lows in the mid-50s. Friday, partly cloudy in the morning, then becoming mostly sunny. High 70s and 80s Friday night, mostly clear until midnight, then becoming partly cloudy. Lows in the mid-50s Saturday, partly cloudy in the morning, then becoming mostly sunny. Highs from the lower 70s to mid-80s low temperatures tonight and highs tomorrow for the selected cities, Santa Cruz, 55 and 77, Monterey, 56 and 67, Salinas, 54 and 67, Hollister, 51 and 76, King City, 52 and 77. The weather overview for the Bay Area and Central Coast, breezy onshore winds this afternoon through Sunday afternoon, temperatures near seasonal averages through this upcoming week. Dry, offshore winds are forecast for the higher terrain Sunday night into Monday night. The extended forecast for the Bay Area and Central Coast, Monday and Monday night, mostly clear. Highs 65 to 90. Lows 50 to 60. Tuesday and Tuesday night, mostly clear. Patchy fog after midnight. Highs 65 to 90. Lows 50 to 60. Wednesday and Wednesday night, mostly clear. Patchy fog after midnight. Highs 60 to 85. Lows 50 to 60. Thursday and Thursday night, mostly clear. Highs 65 to 90. Lows 50 to 60. Friday, sunny, warmer. Highs 65 to 90. Sunrise, sunset, and tidal information for the San Francisco Bay Area for Saturday, September 12th. The sunset tonight, 7:22 p.m. The sunrise tomorrow, 6:50 a.m. The sunset tomorrow, 7:20 p.m. Tidal data at the Golden Gate for the afternoon and evening hours today and the morning hours of tomorrow. High tide, 01:09 p.m. at 5.90 feet. Low tide, 07:03 p.m. at 0.73 feet. High tide, 1:28 a.m. at 5.33 feet. Low tide, 07:05 a.m. at 1.23 feet. Here are the buoy observations for 6 p.m. Pacific Daylight Time. At offshore buoy 6, winds north at 10 knots, pressure 1,022.9 millibars. At offshore buoy 59, winds northwest at 12 knots, water temperature 67, pressure 1,019.1 millibars. At buoy 14 near Point Arena, winds northwest at 8 knots, water temperature 59, pressure 1,016.1 millibars. At buoy 13 near Bodega Bay, winds northwest at 21 knots, gusting to 25, pressure 1,014.2 millibars. At Point Reyes Wave Rider buoy, water temperature 61, seas 6 feet, every 13 seconds. At San Francisco buoy, winds northwest at 17 knots, gusting to 21, water temperature

61, pressure 1,014.6 millibars. At Half Moon Bay buoy, winds west 12 knots, water temperature 61, pressure 1,015.8 millibars, seas 4 feet, every 8 seconds. At Monterey buoy, winds northwest at 19 knots, gusting to 25, water temperature 65, pressure 1,014.5 millibars. At Pointer, wave rider buoy, water temperature 58, seas 6 feet, every 12 seconds. At Cape San Martin buoy, winds northwest at 70 knots, gusting to 23, water temperature 64, pressure 1,014.7 millibars. Synopsis for the Central California coast and bays, including the Monterey Bay, Greater Farallones, and Cordell Bank National Marine Sanctuaries, hazardous conditions for small craft prevail through the middle of next week. Fresh to strong winds gradually increase today, with widespread strong winds developing by early Sunday. Widespread near gale force gusts are likely Sunday into early Monday, with gale force gusts are expected along the inner waters from Pigeon Point to Point Piedras Blancas, the Monterey Bay, and in portions of the San Francisco and San Pablo Bays where terrain promotes wind funneling. Winds remain elevated through midweek before decreasing mid to late week. Moderate seas will build to between 8 to 10 feet and becoming rough by Monday in response to the stronger winds. The marine forecast for San Pablo Bay, Suisun Bay, the West Delta, and the San Francisco Bay north of the Bay Bridge. Small craft advisory in effect through Sunday morning. Small craft advisory in effect from Sunday afternoon through Sunday evening. For tonight, west wind 20 to 25 knots, easing to 15 to 20 knots after midnight. For Sunday, west wind 10 to 15 knots, rising to 15 to 20 knots in the afternoon. For Sunday night, west wind 10 to 15 knots, becoming southwest 5 to 10 knots after midnight. Patchy smoke after midnight. The marine forecast for Monterey Bay. Small craft advisory in effect through Sunday afternoon. Gale warning in effect from Sunday afternoon through Sunday evening. For tonight, northwest wind 20 to 25 knots with gusts up to 35 knots, easing to 10 to 15 knots. Seas 3 to 5 feet. Wave detail, northwest 4 feet at 7 seconds. For Sunday, northwest wind 10 to 15 knots, becoming west 25 to 30 knots with gusts up to 40 knots in the afternoon. Seas 3 to 4 feet. Wave detail, northwest 4 feet at 7 seconds. For Sunday night, northwest wind 20 to 25 knots with gusts up to 40 knots, becoming north 10 to 15 knots after midnight. Seas 3 to 5 feet. Wave detail, northwest 4 feet at 7 seconds. The coastal waters forecast from Pigeon Point to Point Pinos out to 10 nautical miles. Small craft advisory in effect through Sunday afternoon. Gale warning in effect from Sunday afternoon through Sunday evening. For tonight, northwest wind 20 to 25 knots with gusts up to 35 knots, easing to 15 to 20 knots after midnight. Seas 4 to 6 feet. Wave detail, northwest 5 feet at 7 seconds and southwest 2 feet at 14 seconds. For Sunday, northwest wind 15 to 20 knots, rising to 20 to 25 knots with gusts up to 35 knots in the afternoon. Seas 4 to 5 feet. Wave detail, northwest 5 feet at 7 seconds and southwest 2 feet at 14 seconds. For Sunday night, northwest wind 20 to 25 knots with gusts up to 35 knots, easing to 15 to 20 knots after midnight. Seas 4 to 6 feet. Wave detail, northwest 5 feet at 7 seconds. The area forecast for the peninsula, North Bay, and East Bay. For tonight, mostly clear. Lows in the 50s. West winds 10 to 20 miles per hour. For Sunday, mostly sunny in the morning, then becoming sunny. Highs in the upper 60s at the coast to the upper 70s inland. West winds 10 to 20 miles per hour. For Sunday night, mostly clear. Lows in the 50s. West winds 5 to 15 miles per hour, becoming southwest up to 5 miles per hour after midnight.

rained on Monday. Partly cloudy in the morning, then becoming sunny. Highs in the lower 70s at the coast to the mid-80s inland. Southwest winds 5 to 10 miles per hour. For Monday night, mostly clear. Lows in the 50s. Southwest winds 5 to 10 miles per hour. For Tuesday, partly cloudy in the morning, then becoming mostly sunny. Highs from the upper 60s to mid-80s. For Tuesday night, mostly clear. Lows in the 50s. And on Wednesday, partly cloudy in the morning, then becoming mostly sunny. Highs from the upper 60s to lower 80s. For Wednesday night, mostly clear. Lows in the 50s. For Thursday, partly cloudy in the morning, then becoming mostly sunny. Highs from the upper 60s to lower 80s. For Thursday night, mostly clear. Lows in the 50s. And on Friday, partly cloudy in the morning, then becoming mostly sunny. Highs from the upper 60s to mid 80s for Friday night, mostly clear until midnight, then becoming partly cloudy. Lows in the 50s for Saturday. Partly cloudy in the morning, then becoming mostly sunny. Highs from the mid-60s to lower 80s, low temperatures tonight and highs tomorrow for the selected cities. San Francisco, 57 and 70. San Francisco Airport, 59 and 70. Redwood City, 57 and 75. Oakland, 57 and 73. Fremont, 56 and 72. Concord, 56 and 81. Livermore, 54 and 77. San Rafael, 56 and 79. Santa Rosa, 51 and 82. Napa, 52 and 77. Fairfield, 55 and 81. These are the 6 p.m. Pacific Daylight Time observations for the San Francisco and Monterey Bay areas on Saturday, September 12th. At San Francisco Airport, it was mostly sunny, temperature 66, dew point 52, relative humidity 60%, west wind at 21 miles an hour, gusting to 32, pressure 29.96 inches and rising. At Oakland Airport, it was mostly sunny, temperature 68, dew point 54, relative humidity 60%, west wind at 21 miles an hour, pressure 29.95 inches and rising. At San Jose Airport, it was mostly sunny, temperature 72, dew point 53, relative humidity 51%, north wind at 17 miles an hour, pressure 29.95 inches and rising. At Santa Rosa, it was sunny, temperature 81, west wind at 9, pressure 29.87 and rising. At Concord, it was sunny, temperature 76, southwest wind at 10. At Livermore, it was sunny, temperature 73, west wind at 17. At Monterey, it was sunny, temperature 67, southwest wind at 12, pressure 29.99 and steady. At Salinas, it was sunny, temperature 68, dew point 51, relative humidity 54%, west wind at 15. Here are some observations around California and western Nevada. It was sunny, with a temperature of 79 at Sacramento, 68 at South Lake Tahoe, 65 at Blue Canyon, and 73 at Mammoth Lakes. It was mostly sunny, with a temperature of 74 at San Diego, 81 at Reno, and 70 at Truckee. At Los Angeles, it was partly sunny, with a temperature of 75. Local temperature reports around San Francisco Bay for 6 p.m. Downtown San Francisco was 66 degrees. Oakland Museum was 71 degrees. Redwood City was 76 degrees. San Rafael was 77 degrees. The area forecast for the South Bay, including the San Jose metro area and the Santa Clara Valley. For tonight, mostly clear. Lows in the 50s. Northwest winds 10 to 20 miles per hour. For Sunday, mostly sunny in the morning, then becoming sunny. Highs around 70 by the bay, mid-70s to lower 80s inland. Northwest winds 10 to 20 miles per hour. For Sunday night, mostly clear until midnight, then becoming partly cloudy. Lows from the lower to mid-50s. Northwest winds 5.

5 to 15 miles per hour. And on Monday, partly cloudy in the morning, then becoming sunny. Highs in the upper 70s by the bay to the 80s inland. North winds up to 5 miles per hour, becoming northwest 5 to 15 miles per hour in the afternoon. For Monday night, clear. Lows in the 50s. West winds 5 to 10 miles per hour. For Tuesday, partly cloudy in the morning, then becoming sunny. Highs from the mid-70s to upper 80s. Tuesday night through Saturday, mostly clear. Lows in the 50s. Highs from the mid-70s to lower 90s. Low temperatures tonight and highs tomorrow for these selected cities: San Jose, 56 and 74, Mountain View, 57 and 70, Morgan Hill, 54 and 80. The area forecast for the Monterey Bay and Salinas Valley. For tonight, mostly clear. Lows from the lower to mid-50s. Southwest winds 10 to 20 miles per hour, becoming west 5 to 10 miles per hour after midnight. For Sunday, partly cloudy in the morning, then becoming sunny. Highs in the upper 60s at the coast to the upper 70s inland. West winds 5 to 10 miles per hour, increasing to 10 to 20 miles per hour in the afternoon. For Sunday night, mostly clear until midnight, then becoming partly cloudy. Lows in the lower 50s. West winds 10 to 20 miles per hour, becoming south 5 to 10 miles per hour after midnight. And on Monday, partly cloudy in the morning, then becoming sunny. Highs in the lower 70s at the coast of the mid-80s inland. East winds around 5 miles per hour, becoming west in the afternoon. For Monday night, mostly clear until midnight, then becoming partly cloudy. Lows in the mid-50s. Southwest winds 5 to 10 miles per hour. For Tuesday, partly cloudy in the morning, then becoming mostly sunny. Highs from the upper 60s to lower 80s. Tuesday night through Wednesday night, partly cloudy. Patchy fog. Lows in the mid-50s. Highs from the upper 60s to lower 80s. Thursday, partly cloudy. Highs from the lower 70s to mid-80s. Thursday night, mostly clear until midnight, then becoming partly cloudy. Patchy fog. Lows in the mid-50s. Friday, partly cloudy in the morning, then becoming mostly sunny. High 70s and 80s Friday night, mostly clear until midnight, then becoming partly cloudy. Lows in the mid-50s Saturday, partly cloudy in the morning, then becoming mostly sunny. Highs from the lower 70s to mid-80s low temperatures tonight and highs tomorrow for these selected cities: Santa Cruz, 55 and 77, Monterey, 56 and 67, Salinas, 54 and 67, Hollister, 51 and 76, King City, 52 and 77. The weather overview for the Bay Area and Central Coast: breezy onshore winds this afternoon through Sunday afternoon, temperatures near seasonal averages through this upcoming week. Dry offshore winds are forecast for the higher terrain Sunday night into Monday night. The extended forecast for the Bay Area and Central Coast: Monday and Monday night, mostly clear. Highs 65 to 90. Lows 50 to 60. Tuesday and Tuesday night, mostly clear. Patchy fog after midnight. Highs 65 to 90. Lows 50 to 60. Wednesday and Wednesday night, mostly clear. Patchy fog after midnight. Highs 60 to 85. Lows 50 to 60. Thursday and Thursday night, mostly clear. Highs 65 to 90. Lows 50 to 60. Friday, sunny, warmer. Highs 65 to 90. 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This broadcast originates from the National Weather Service office located in Monterey, California, and serves the South Bay and Monterey Bay Area, including the city of San Jose, Monterey, Salinas, and Santa Cruz.
sunrise, sunset, and tidal information for the San Francisco Bay Area for Saturday, September 12th. The sunset tonight, 7:22 p.m. The sunrise tomorrow, 6:50 a.m. The sunset tomorrow, 7:20 p.m. Tidal data at the Golden Gate for the afternoon and evening hours today and the morning hours of tomorrow. High tide, 01:09 p.m. at 5.90 feet. Low tide, 07:03 p.m. at 0.73 feet. High tide, 1:28 a.m. at 5.33 feet. Low tide, 07:05 a.m. at 1.23 feet. Here are the buoy observations for 6 p.m. Pacific Daylight Time. An offshore buoy 6 winds northeast at 10 knots, pressure 1,022.9 millibars. An offshore buoy 59 winds northwest at 12 knots, water temperature 67, pressure 1,019.1 millibars. At buoy 14 near Point Arena, winds northwest at 8 knots, water temperature 59, pressure 1,016.1 millibars. At buoy 13 near Bodega Bay, winds northwest at 21 knots, gusting to 25, pressure 1,014.2 millibars. At Point Reyes Wave Rider buoy, water temperature 61, seas 6 feet, every 13 seconds. At San Francisco buoy, winds northwest at 19 knots, gusting to 23, swell 5 feet, every 15 seconds. At Half Moon Bay buoy, winds west 12 knots, water temperature 61, pressure 1,015.8 millibars, seas 4 feet, every 8 seconds. At Monterey buoy, winds northwest at 19 knots, gusting to 25, water temperature 65, pressure 1,014.5 millibars. At Point Sur, Wave Rider buoy, water temperature 58, seas 6 feet, every 12 seconds. At Cape San Martin buoy, winds northwest at 17 knots, gusting to 23, water temperature 64, pressure 1,014.7 millibars. Synopsis for the Central California coast and bays, including the Monterey Bay, Greater Farallones, and Cordell Bank National Marine Sanctuaries, hazardous conditions for small craft prevail through the middle of next week. Fresh to strong winds gradually increase today, with widespread strong winds developing by early Sunday. Widespread near gale force gusts are likely Sunday into early Monday, with gale force gusts are expected along the inner waters from Pigeon Point to Point Piedras Blancas, the Monterey Bay, and in portions of the San Francisco and San Pablo Bays where terrain promotes wind funneling. Winds remain elevated through midweek before decreasing mid to late week. Moderate seas will build to between 8 to 10 feet and becoming rough by Monday in response to the stronger winds. The marine forecast for San Pablo Bay, Suisun Bay, the West Delta, and the San Francisco Bay north of the Bay Bridge. Small craft advisory in effect through Sunday morning. Small craft advisory in effect from Sunday afternoon through Sunday evening. For tonight, west wind 20 to 25 knots, easing to 15 to 20 knots after midnight. For Sunday, west wind 10 to 15 knots, rising to 15 to 20 knots in the afternoon. For Sunday night, west wind 10 to 15 knots, becoming southwest 5 to 10 knots after midnight. Patchy smoke after midnight. The marine forecast for Monterey Bay. Small craft advisory in effect through Sunday afternoon. Gale warning in effect from Sunday afternoon through Sunday evening. For tonight, northwest wind 20 to 25 knots with gusts up to 35 knots, easing to 10 to 15 knots. Seas 3 to 5 feet. Wave detail, northwest 4 feet at 7 seconds. For Sunday, northwest wind 10 to 15 knots, becoming west 25 to 30 knots with gusts up to 40 knots in the afternoon. Seas 3 to 4 feet. Wave detail, northwest 4 feet at 7 seconds. For Sunday night, northwest wind 20 to 25 knots with gusts up to 40 knots, becoming north 10 to 15 knots after midnight. Seas 3 to 5 feet. Wave detail, northwest 4 feet at 7 seconds. The coastal waters forecast from Pigeon Point to Point Pinos out to 10 nautical miles. Small craft advisory in effect through Sunday afternoon.
gale warning in effect from Sunday afternoon.

through Sunday evening. For tonight, northwest wind 20 to 25 knots with gusts up to 35 knots, easing to 15 to 20 knots after midnight. Seas 4 to 6 feet. Wave detail, northwest 5 feet at 7 seconds and southwest 2 feet at 14 seconds. For Sunday, northwest wind 15 to 20 knots, rising to 20 to 25 knots with gusts up to 35 knots in the afternoon. Seas 4 to 5 feet. Wave detail, northwest 5 feet at 7 seconds and southwest 2 feet at 14 seconds. For Sunday night, northwest wind 20 to 25 knots with gusts up to 35 knots, easing to 15 to 20 knots after midnight. Seas 4 to 6 feet. Wave detail, northwest 5 feet at 7 seconds. The area forecast for the peninsula, North Bay, and East Bay. For tonight, mostly clear. Lows in the 50s. West winds 10 to 20 miles per hour. For Sunday, mostly sunny in the morning, then becoming sunny. Highs in the upper 60s at the coast to the upper 70s inland. West winds 10 to 20 miles per hour. For Sunday night, mostly clear. Lows in the 50s. West winds 5 to 15 miles per hour, becoming southwest up to 5 miles per hour after midnight. And on Monday, partly cloudy in the morning, then becoming sunny. Highs in the lower 70s at the coast to the mid 80s inland. Southwest winds 5 to 10 miles per hour. For Monday night, mostly clear. Lows in the 50s. Southwest winds 5 to 10 miles per hour. For Tuesday, partly cloudy in the morning, then becoming mostly sunny. Highs from the upper 60s to mid 80s. For Tuesday night, mostly clear. Lows in the 50s. And on Wednesday, partly cloudy in the morning, then becoming mostly sunny. Highs from the upper 60s to lower 80s. For Wednesday night, mostly clear. Lows in the 50s. For Thursday, partly cloudy in the morning, then becoming mostly sunny. Highs from the upper 60s to lower 80s. For Thursday night, mostly clear. Lows in the 50s. And on Friday, partly cloudy in the morning, then becoming mostly sunny. Highs from the upper 60s to mid 80s for Friday night, mostly clear until midnight, then becoming partly cloudy. Lows in the 50s for Saturday. Partly cloudy in the morning, then becoming mostly sunny. Highs from the mid 60s to lower 80s, low temperatures tonight and highs tomorrow for these selected cities. San Francisco, 57 and 70. San Francisco Airport, 59 and 70. Redwood City, 57 and 75. Oakland, 57 and 73. Fremont, 56 and 72. Concord, 56 and 81. Livermore, 54 and 77. San Rafael, 56 and 79. Santa Rosa, 51 and 82. Napa, 52 and 77. Fairfield, 55 and 81. These are the 6 p.m. Pacific Daylight Time observations for the San Francisco and Monterey Bay areas on Saturday, September 12th. At San Francisco Airport, it was mostly sunny, temperature 66, dew point 52, relative humidity. At San Francisco Airport, it was mostly sunny, temperature 66, dew point 52, relative humidity 60%, west wind at 21 miles an hour, gusting to 32, pressure 29.96 inches and rising. At Oakland Airport, it was mostly sunny, temperature 68, dew point 54, relative humidity 60%, west wind at 21 miles an hour, pressure 29.95 inches and rising. At San Jose Airport, it was mostly sunny, temperature 72, dew point 53, relative humidity 51%, north wind at 17 miles an hour, pressure 29.95 inches and rising. At Santa Rosa, it was sunny, temperature 81, west wind at 9, pressure 29.87 and rising. At Concord, it was sunny, temperature 76, southwest wind at 10. At Livermore, it was sunny, temperature 73, west wind at 17. At Monterey, it was sunny, temperature 76.

temperature reports around San Francisco Bay for 6 p.m. Downtown San Francisco was 66 degrees. Oakland Museum was 71 degrees. Redwood City was 76 degrees. San Rafael was 77 degrees. The area forecast for the South Bay, including the San Jose metro area and the Santa Clara Valley. For tonight, mostly clear. Lows in the 50s. Northwest winds 10 to 20 miles per hour. For Sunday, mostly sunny in the morning, then becoming sunny. Highs around 70 by the bay, mid-70s to lower 80s inland. Northwest winds 10 to 20 miles per hour. For Sunday night, mostly clear until midnight, then becoming partly cloudy. Lows from the lower to mid-50s. Northwest winds 5 to 15 miles per hour. And on Monday, partly cloudy in the morning, then becoming sunny. Highs in the upper 70s by the bay to the 80s inland. North winds up to 5 miles per hour, becoming northwest 5 to 15 miles per hour in the afternoon. For Monday night, clear. Lows in the 50s. West winds 5 to 10 miles per hour. For Tuesday, partly cloudy in the morning, then becoming sunny. Highs from the mid-70s to upper 80s. Tuesday night through Saturday, mostly clear. Lows in the 50s. Highs from the mid-70s to lower 90s. Low temperatures tonight and highs tomorrow for these selected cities: San Jose, 56 and 74, Mountain View, 57 and 70, Morgan Hill, 54 and 80. The area forecast for the Monterey Bay and Salinas Valley. For tonight, mostly clear. Lows from the lower to mid-50s. Southwest winds 10 to 20 miles per hour, becoming west 5 to 10 miles per hour after midnight. For Sunday, partly cloudy in the morning, then becoming sunny. Highs in the upper 60s at the coast to the upper 70s inland. West winds 5 to 10 miles per hour, increasing to 10 to 20 miles per hour in the afternoon. For Sunday night, mostly clear until midnight, then becoming partly cloudy. Lows in the lower 50s. West winds 10 to 20 miles per hour, becoming south 5 to 10 miles per hour after midnight. And on Monday, partly cloudy in the morning, then becoming sunny. Highs in the lower 70s at the coast of the mid-80s inland. East winds around 5 miles per hour, becoming west in the afternoon. For Monday night, mostly clear until midnight, then becoming partly cloudy. Lows in the mid-50s. Southwest winds 5 to 10 miles per hour. For Tuesday, partly cloudy in the morning, then becoming mostly sunny. Highs from the upper 60s to lower 80s. Tuesday night through Wednesday night, partly cloudy. Patchy fog. Lows in the mid-50s. Highs from the upper 60s to lower 80s. Thursday, partly cloudy. Highs from the lower 70s to mid-80s. Thursday night, mostly clear until midnight, then becoming partly cloudy. Patchy fog. Lows in the mid-50s. Friday, partly cloudy in the morning, then becoming mostly sunny. High 70s and 80s Friday night, mostly clear until midnight, then becoming partly cloudy. Lows in the mid-50s Saturday, partly cloudy in the morning, then becoming mostly sunny. Highs from the lower 70s to mid-80s low temperatures tonight and highs tomorrow for these selected cities: Santa Cruz, 55 and 77, Monterey, 56 and 67, Salinas, 54 and 67, Hollister, 51 and 76, King City, 52 and 77. The weather overview for the Bay Area and Central Coast: breezy onshore winds this afternoon through Sunday afternoon, temperatures near seasonal averages through this upcoming week. Dry, offshore winds are forecast for the higher terrain Sunday night into Monday night. The extended forecast for the Bay Area and Central Coast: Monday and Monday night, mostly clear. Highs 65 to 90. Lows 50 to 60. Tuesday and Tuesday night, mostly clear. Patchy fog after midnight. Highs 65 to 90.

lows 50 to 60. Wednesday and Wednesday night, mostly clear. Patchy fog after midnight. High 60 to 85. Lows 50 to 60. Thursday and Thursday night, mostly clear. Highs 65 to 90. Lows 50 to 60. Friday, sunny, warmer. Highs 65 to 90. Sunrise, sunset, and tidal information for the San Francisco Bay Area for Saturday, September 12th. The sunset tonight, 7:22 p.m. The sunrise tomorrow, 6:50 a.m. The sunset tomorrow, 7:20 p.m. Tidal data at the Golden Gate for the afternoon and evening hours today and the morning hours of tomorrow. High tide, 01:09 p.m. at 5.90 feet. Low tide, 07:03 p.m. at 0.73 feet. High tide, 1:28 a.m. at 5.33 feet. Low tide, 07:05 a.m. at 1.23 feet. Here are the buoy observations for 6 p.m. Pacific Daylight Time. An offshore buoy 6 winds northeast at 10 knots, pressure 1,022.9 millibars. An offshore buoy 59 winds northwest at 12 knots, water temperature 67, pressure 1,019.1 millibars. At buoy 14 near Point Arena winds northwest at 8 knots, water temperature 59, pressure 1,016.1 millibars. At buoy 13 near Bodega Bay winds northwest at 21 knots, gusting to 25, pressure 1,014.2 millibars. At Point Reyes Wave Rider buoy water temperature 61, seas 6 feet, every 13 seconds. At San Francisco buoy winds northwest at 19 knots, gusting to 23, swell 5 feet, every 15 seconds. At Half Moon Bay buoy winds west 12 knots, water temperature 61, pressure 1,015.8 millibars, seas 4 feet, every 8 seconds. At Monterey buoy winds northwest at 19 knots, gusting to 25, water temperature 65, pressure 1,014.5 millibars. At Point Sur, Wave Rider buoy water temperature 58, seas 6 feet, every 12 seconds. At Cape San Martin buoy winds northwest at 70 knots, gusting to 23, water temperature 64, pressure 1,014.7 millibars. Synopsis for the Central California coast and bays including the Monterey Bay, Greater Farallones, and Cordell Bank National Marine Sanctuaries, hazardous conditions for small craft prevail through the middle of next week. Fresh to strong winds gradually increase today with widespread strong winds developing by early Sunday. Widespread near gale force gusts are likely Sunday into early Monday with gale force gusts are expected along the inner waters from Pigeon Point to Point Piedras Blancas, the Monterey Bay, and in portions of the San Francisco and San Pablo Bays where terrain promotes wind funneling. Winds remain elevated through midweek before decreasing mid to late week. Moderate seas will build to between 8 to 10 feet and becoming rough by Monday in response to the stronger winds. The marine forecast for San Pablo Bay, Suisun Bay, the West Delta, and the San Francisco Bay north of the Bay Bridge. Small craft advisory in effect through Sunday morning. Small craft advisory in effect from Sunday afternoon through Sunday evening. For tonight, west wind 20 to 25 knots, easing to 15 to 20 knots after midnight. For Sunday, west wind 10 to 15 knots, rising to 15 to 20 knots in the afternoon. For Sunday night, west wind 10 to 15 knots, becoming southwest 5 to 10 knots after midnight. Patchy smoke after midnight. The marine forecast for Monterey Bay. Small craft advisory in effect through Sunday afternoon. Gale warning in effect from Sunday afternoon through Sunday evening. For tonight, northwest wind 20 to 25 knots with gusts up to 35 knots, easing to 10 to 15 knots. Seas 3 to 5 feet. Wave detail, northwest 4 feet at 7 seconds. For Sunday, northwest wind 10 to 15 knots, becoming west 25 to 30 knots with gusts up to 40 knots in the afternoon. Seas 3 to 4 feet. Wave detail,

northwest 4 feet at 7 seconds. For Sunday night, northwest wind 20 to 25 knots with gusts up to 40 knots, becoming north 10 to 15 knots after midnight. Seas 3 to 5 feet. Wave detail, northwest 4 feet at 7 seconds. The coastal waters forecast from Pigeon Point to Point Pinos out to 10 nautical miles. Small craft advisory in effect through Sunday afternoon. Gale warning in effect from Sunday afternoon through Sunday evening. For tonight, northwest wind 20 to 25 knots with gusts up to 35 knots, easing to 15 to 20 knots after midnight. Seas 4 to 6 feet. Wave detail, northwest 5 feet at 7 seconds and southwest 2 feet at 14 seconds. For Sunday, northwest wind 15 to 20 knots, rising to 20 to 25 knots with gusts up to 35 knots in the afternoon. Seas 4 to 5 feet. Wave detail, northwest 5 feet at 7 seconds and southwest 2 feet at 14 seconds. For Sunday night, northwest wind 20 to 25 knots with gusts up to 35 knots, easing to 15 to 20 knots after midnight. Seas 4 to 6 feet. Wave detail, northwest 5 feet at 7 seconds. The area forecast for the peninsula, North Bay, and East Bay. For tonight, mostly clear. Lows in the 50s. West winds 10 to 20 miles per hour. For Sunday, mostly sunny in the morning, then becoming sunny. Highs in the upper 60s at the coast to the upper 70s inland. West winds 10 to 20 miles per hour. For Sunday night, mostly clear. Lows in the 50s. West winds 5 to 15 miles per hour, becoming southwest up to 5 miles per hour after midnight. And on Monday, partly cloudy in the morning, then becoming sunny. Highs in the lower 70s at the coast of the mid 80s inland. Southwest winds 5 to 10 miles per hour. For Monday night, mostly clear. Lows in the 50s. Southwest winds 5 to 10 miles per hour. For Tuesday, partly cloudy in the morning, then becoming mostly sunny. Highs from the upper 60s to mid 80s. For Tuesday night, mostly clear. Lows in the 50s. And on Wednesday, partly cloudy in the morning, then becoming mostly sunny. Highs from the upper 60s to lower 80s. For Wednesday night, mostly clear. Lows in the 50s. For Thursday, partly cloudy in the morning, then becoming mostly sunny. Highs from the upper 60s to lower 80s. For Thursday night, mostly clear. Lows in the 50s. And on Friday, partly cloudy in the morning, then becoming mostly sunny. Highs from the upper 60s to mid 80s for Friday night, mostly clear until midnight, then becoming partly cloudy. Lows in the 50s for Saturday. Partly cloudy in the morning, then becoming mostly sunny. Highs from the mid 60s to lower 80s, low temperatures tonight and highs tomorrow for the selected cities. San Francisco, 57 and 70. San Francisco Airport, 59 and 70. Redwood City, 57 and 75. Oakland, 57 and 73. Fremont, 56 and 72. Concord, 56 and 81. Livermore, 54 and 77. San Rafael, 56 and 79. Santa Rosa, 51 and 82. Napa, 52 and 77. Fairfield, 55 and 81. These are the 6 p.m. Pacific Daylight Time observations for the San Francisco and Monterey Bay areas on Saturday, September 12th. At San Francisco Airport, it was mostly sunny, temperature 66, dew point 52, relative humidity 60%, west wind at 21 miles an hour, gusting to 32, pressure 29.96 inches and rising. At Oakland Airport, it was mostly sunny, temperature 68, dew point 54, relative humidity 60%, west wind at 21 miles an hour, pressure 29.95 inches and rising. At San Jose Airport, it was mostly sunny, temperature 72, dew point 53, relative humidity 51%, north wind at 17 miles an hour, pressure 29.95 inches and

rising. At Santa Rosa, it was sunny, temperature 81, west wind at 9, pressure 29.87 and rising. At Concord, it was sunny, temperature 76, southwest wind at 10. At Livermore, it was sunny, temperature 73, west wind at 17. At Monterey, it was sunny, temperature 67, southwest wind at 12, pressure 29.99 and steady. At Salinas, it was sunny, temperature 68, dew point 51, relative humidity 54%, west wind at 15. Here are some observations around California and western Nevada. It was sunny, with a temperature of 79 at Sacramento, 68 at South Lake Tahoe, 65 at Blue Canyon, and 73 at Mammoth Lakes. It was mostly sunny, with a temperature of 74 at San Diego, 81 at Reno, and 70 at Truckee. At Los Angeles, it was partly sunny, with a temperature of 75. Local temperature reports around San Francisco Bay for 6 p.m. Downtown San Francisco was 66 degrees. Oakland Museum was 71 degrees. Redwood City was 76 degrees. San Rafael was 77 degrees. The area forecast for the South Bay, including the San Jose metro area and the Santa Clara Valley. For tonight, mostly clear. Lows in the 50s. Northwest winds 10 to 20 miles per hour. For Sunday, mostly sunny in the morning, then becoming sunny. Highs around 70 by the bay, mid-70s to lower 80s inland. Northwest winds 10 to 20 miles per hour. For Sunday night, mostly clear until midnight, then becoming partly cloudy. Lows from the lower to mid-50s. Northwest winds 5 to 15 miles per hour. And on Monday, partly cloudy in the morning, then becoming sunny. Highs in the upper 70s by the bay to the 80s inland. North winds up to 5 miles per hour, becoming northwest 5 to 15 miles per hour in the afternoon. For Monday night, clear. Lows in the 50s. West winds 5 to 10 miles per hour. For Tuesday, partly cloudy in the morning, then becoming sunny. Highs from the mid-70s to upper 80s. Tuesday night through Saturday, mostly clear. Lows in the 50s. Highs from the mid-70s to lower 90s. Low temperatures tonight and highs tomorrow for these selected cities: San Jose, 56 and 74, Mountain View, 57 and 70, Morgan Hill, 54 and 80. The area forecast for the Monterey Bay and Salinas Valley. For tonight, mostly clear. Lows from the lower to mid-50s. Southwest winds 10 to 20 miles per hour, becoming west 5 to 10 miles per hour after midnight. For Sunday, partly cloudy in the morning, then becoming sunny. Highs in the upper 60s at the coast to the upper 70s inland. West winds 5 to 10 miles per hour, increasing to 10 to 20 miles per hour in the afternoon. For Sunday night, mostly clear until midnight, then becoming partly cloudy. Lows in the lower 50s. West winds 10 to 20 miles per hour, becoming south 5 to 10 miles per hour after midnight. And on Monday, partly cloudy in the morning, then becoming sunny. Highs in the lower 70s at the coast of the mid-80s inland. East winds around 5 miles per hour, becoming west in the afternoon. For Monday night, mostly clear until midnight, then becoming partly cloudy. Lows in the mid-50s. Southwest winds 5 to 10 miles per hour. For Tuesday, partly cloudy in the morning, then becoming mostly sunny. Highs from the upper 60s to lower 80s. Tuesday night through Wednesday night, partly cloudy. Patchy fog. Lows in the mid-50s. Highs from the upper 60s to lower 80s. Thursday, partly cloudy. Highs from the lower 70s to mid-80s. Thursday night, mostly clear until midnight, then becoming partly cloudy. Patchy fog. Lows in the mid-50s. Friday, partly cloudy in the morning, then becoming mostly sunny.

high 70s and 80s Friday night, mostly clear until midnight, then becoming partly cloudy. Lows in the mid-50s Saturday, partly cloudy in the morning, then becoming mostly sunny. Highs from the lower 70s to mid-80s low temperatures tonight and highs tomorrow for the selected cities, Santa Cruz, 55 and 77, Monterey, 56 and 67, Salinas, 54 and 67, Hollister, 51 and 76, King City, 52 and 77. 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This broadcast originates from the National Weather Service office located in Monterey, California, and serves the South Bay and Monterey Bay Area, including the city of San Jose, Monterey, Salinas, and Santa Cruz. The weather overview for the Bay Area and Central Coast: breezy onshore winds this afternoon through Sunday afternoon, temperatures near seasonal averages through this upcoming week. Dry offshore winds are forecast for the higher terrain Sunday night into Monday night. The extended forecast for the Bay Area and Central Coast: Monday and Monday night, mostly clear. Highs 65 to 90. Lows 50 to 60. Tuesday and Tuesday night, mostly clear. Patchy fog after midnight. Highs 65 to 90. Lows 50 to 60. Wednesday and Wednesday night, mostly clear. Patchy fog after midnight. Highs 60 to 85. Lows 50 to 60. Thursday and Thursday night, mostly clear. Highs 65 to 90. Lows 50 to 60. Friday, sunny, warmer. Highs 65 to 90. Sunrise, sunset, and tidal information for the San Francisco Bay Area for Saturday, September 12th. The sunset tonight, 7:22 p.m. The sunrise tomorrow, 6:50 a.m. The sunset tomorrow, 7:20 p.m. Tidal data at the Golden Gate for the afternoon and evening hours today and the morning hours of tomorrow. High tide, 01:09 p.m. at 5.90 feet. Low tide, 07:03 p.m. at 0.73 feet. High tide, 1:28 a.m. at 5.33 feet. Low tide, 07:05 a.m. at 1.23 feet. Here are the buoy observations for 6 p.m. Pacific Daylight Time. An offshore buoy 6, winds northeast at 10 knots, pressure 1,022.9 millibars. An offshore buoy 59, winds northwest at 12 knots, water temperature 67, pressure 1,019.1 millibars. At buoy 14 near Point Arena, winds northwest at 8 knots, water temperature 59, pressure 1,016.1 millibars. At buoy 13 near Bodega Bay, winds northwest at 21 knots, gusting to 25, pressure 1,014.2 millibars. At Point Reyes Wave Rider Buoy, water temperature 61, seas 6 feet, every 13 seconds. At San Francisco Buoy, winds northwest at 19 knots, gusting to 23, swell 5 feet, every 15 seconds. At Half Moon Bay Buoy, winds west 12 knots, water temperature 61, pressure 1,015.8 millibars, seas 4 feet, every 8 seconds. At Monterey Buoy, winds northwest at 19 knots, gusting to 25, water temperature 65, pressure 1,014.5 millibars. At Point Sur, Wave Rider Buoy, water temperature 58, seas 6 feet, every 12 seconds. At Cape San Martin Buoy, winds northwest at 17 knots, gusting to 23, water temperature 64, pressure 1,014.7 millibars. Synopsis for the Central California coast and bays, including the Monterey Bay, Greater Farallones, and Cordell Bank National Marine Sanctuaries: hazardous conditions for small craft prevail through the middle of next week. Fresh to strong winds gradually increase today, with widespread strong winds developing by early Sunday. Widespread near gale force gusts are likely Sunday into early Monday, with gale force gusts are expected along the inner waters from Pigeon Point to Point Piedras Blancas, the Monterey Bay, and in portions of the San Francisco and

San Pablo Bays where terrain promotes wind funneling. Winds remain elevated through midweek before decreasing mid to late week. Moderate seas will build to between 8 to 10 feet and becoming rough by Monday in response to the stronger winds. The marine forecast for San Pablo Bay, Suisun Bay, the West Delta, and the San Francisco Bay north of the Bay Bridge. Small craft advisory in effect through Sunday morning. Small craft advisory in effect from Sunday afternoon through Sunday evening. For tonight, west wind 20 to 25 knots, easing to 15 to 20 knots after midnight. For Sunday, west wind 10 to 15 knots, rising to 15 to 20 knots in the afternoon. For Sunday night, west wind 10 to 15 knots, becoming southwest 5 to 10 knots after midnight. Patchy smoke after midnight. The marine forecast for Monterey Bay. Small craft advisory in effect through Sunday afternoon. Gale warning in effect from Sunday afternoon through Sunday evening. For tonight, northwest wind 20 to 25 knots with gusts up to 35 knots, easing to 10 to 15 knots. Seas 3 to 5 feet. Wave detail, northwest 4 feet at 7 seconds. For Sunday, northwest wind 10 to 15 knots, becoming west 25 to 30 knots with gusts up to 40 knots in the afternoon. Seas 3 to 4 feet. Wave detail, northwest 4 feet at 7 seconds. For Sunday night, northwest wind 20 to 25 knots with gusts up to 40 knots, becoming north 10 to 15 knots after midnight. Seas 3 to 5 feet. Wave detail, northwest 4 feet at 7 seconds. The coastal waters forecast from Pigeon Point to Point Pinos out to 10 nautical miles. Small craft advisory in effect through Sunday afternoon. Gale warning in effect from Sunday afternoon through Sunday evening. For tonight, northwest wind 20 to 25 knots with gusts up to 35 knots, easing to 15 to 20 knots after midnight. Seas 4 to 6 feet. Wave detail, northwest 5 feet at 7 seconds and southwest 2 feet at 14 seconds. For Sunday, northwest wind 15 to 20 knots, rising to 20 to 25 knots with gusts up to 35 knots in the afternoon. Seas 4 to 5 feet. Wave detail, northwest 5 feet at 7 seconds and southwest 2 feet at 14 seconds. For Sunday night, northwest wind 20 to 25 knots with gusts up to 35 knots, easing to 15 to 20 knots after midnight. Seas 4 to 6 feet. Wave detail, northwest 5 feet at 7 seconds. The area forecast for the peninsula, North Bay, and East Bay. For tonight, mostly clear. Lows in the 50s. West winds 10 to 20 miles per hour. For Sunday, mostly sunny in the morning then becoming sunny. Highs in the upper 60s at the coast to the upper 70s inland. West winds 10 to 20 miles per hour. For Sunday night, mostly clear. Lows in the 50s. West winds 5 to 15 miles per hour, becoming southwest up to 5 miles per hour after midnight. And on Monday, partly cloudy in the morning then becoming sunny. Highs in the lower 70s at the coast of the mid 80s inland. Southwest winds 5 to 10 miles per hour. For Monday night, mostly clear. Lows in the 50s. Southwest winds 5 to 10 miles per hour. For Tuesday, partly cloudy in the morning then becoming mostly sunny. Highs from the upper 60s to mid 80s. For Tuesday night, mostly clear. Lows in the 50s. And on Wednesday, partly cloudy in the morning then becoming mostly sunny. Highs from the upper 60s to lower 80s. For Wednesday night, mostly clear. Lows in the 50s. For Thursday, partly cloudy in the morning then becoming mostly sunny. Highs from the upper 60s to lower 80s. For Thursday night, mostly clear. Lows in the 50s. And on Friday, partly cloudy in the morning then becoming mostly sunny. Highs from the upper 60s to mid 80s for Friday night, mostly clear until midnight then becoming partly cloudy. Lows in the 50s

Saturday, partly cloudy in the morning, then becoming mostly sunny. Highs from the mid-60s to lower 80s, low temperatures tonight and highs tomorrow for the selected cities. San Francisco, 57 and 70. San Francisco Airport, 59 and 70. Redwood City, 57 and 75. Oakland, 57 and 73. Fremont, 56 and 72. Concord, 56 and 81. Livermore, 54 and 77. San Rafael, 56 and 79. Santa Rosa, 51 and 82. Napa, 52 and 77. Fairfield, 55 and 81. These are the 7 p.m. Pacific Daylight Time observations for the San Francisco and Monterey Bay areas on Saturday, September 12th. At San Francisco Airport, it was partly cloudy, temperature 64, dew point 52, relative humidity 64%, west wind at 21 miles an hour, gusting to 32, pressure 29.96 inches and steady. At Oakland Airport, it was partly cloudy, temperature 65, dew point 55, relative humidity 70%, west wind at 21 miles an hour, pressure 29.94 inches and falling. At San Jose Airport, it was partly cloudy, temperature 70, dew point 52, relative humidity 52%, northwest wind at 16 miles an hour, gusting to 23, pressure 29.96 inches and rising. At Santa Rosa, it was clear, temperature 75, north wind at 15, pressure 29.90 and rising. At Concord, it was clear, temperature 71, south wind at 17. At Livermore, it was clear, temperature 68, west wind at 14. At Monterey, it was clear, temperature 65, southwest wind at 8, pressure 29.98 and falling. At Salinas, it was clear, temperature 66, dew point 52, relative humidity 60%, west wind at 12. Here are some observations around California and western Nevada. It was clear, with a temperature of 65 at South Lake Tahoe, and 68 at Mammoth Lakes. It was partly cloudy, with a temperature of 76 at Sacramento, 72 at Los Angeles, 72 at San Diego, 77 at Reno, and 66 at Truckee. At Blue Canyon, it was mostly cloudy, with a temperature of 63. Local temperature reports around San Francisco Bay for 7 p.m. Downtown San Francisco was 65 degrees. Oakland Museum was 70 degrees. Redwood City was 72 degrees. San Rafael was 77 degrees. The area forecast for the South Bay, including the San Jose metro area and the Santa Clara Valley. For tonight, mostly clear. Lows in the 50s. Northwest winds 10 to 20 miles per hour. For Sunday, mostly sunny in the morning, then becoming sunny. Highs around 70 by the bay, mid-70s to lower 80s inland. Northwest winds 10 to 20 miles per hour. For Sunday night, mostly clear until midnight, then becoming partly cloudy. Lows from the lower to mid-50s. Northwest winds 5 to 15 miles per hour. And on Monday, partly cloudy in the morning, then becoming sunny. Highs in the upper 70s by the bay to the 80s inland. North winds up to 5 miles per hour, becoming northwest 5 to 15 miles per hour in the afternoon. For Monday night, clear. Lows in the 50s. West winds 5 to 10 miles per hour. For Tuesday, partly cloudy in the morning, then becoming sunny. Highs from the mid-70s to upper 80s. Tuesday night through Saturday, mostly clear. Lows in the 50s. Highs from the mid-70s to lower 90s. Low temperatures tonight and highs tomorrow for the selected cities. San Jose, 56 and 74. Mountain View, 57 and 70. Morgan Hill, 54 and 80. The area forecast for the Monterey Bay and Salinas Valley. For tonight, mostly clear. Lows from the lower to mid-50s. Southwest winds 10 to 20 miles per hour, becoming west 5 to 10 miles per hour after midnight.

for Sunday. Partly cloudy in the morning, then becoming sunny. Highs in the upper 60s at the coast to the upper 70s inland. West winds 5 to 10 miles per hour, increasing to 10 to 20 miles per hour in the afternoon. For Sunday night, mostly clear until midnight, then becoming partly cloudy. Lows in the lower 50s. West winds 10 to 20 miles per hour, becoming south 5 to 10 miles per hour after midnight. And on Monday, partly cloudy in the morning, then becoming sunny. Highs in the lower 70s at the coast to the mid-80s inland. East winds around 5 miles per hour, becoming west in the afternoon. For Monday night, mostly clear until midnight, then becoming partly cloudy. Lows in the mid-50s. Southwest winds 5 to 10 miles per hour. For Tuesday, partly cloudy in the morning, then becoming mostly sunny. Highs from the upper 60s to lower 80s. Tuesday night through Wednesday night, partly cloudy. Patchy fog. Lows in the mid-50s. Highs from the upper 60s to lower 80s. Thursday, partly cloudy. Highs from the lower 70s to mid-80s. Thursday night, mostly clear until midnight, then becoming partly cloudy. Patchy fog. Lows in the mid-50s. Friday, partly cloudy in the morning, then becoming mostly sunny. High 70s and 80s Friday night, mostly clear until midnight, then becoming partly cloudy. Lows in the mid-50s Saturday, partly cloudy in the morning, then becoming mostly sunny. Highs from the lower 70s to mid-80s, low temperatures tonight and highs tomorrow for the selected cities: Santa Cruz, 55 and 77, Monterey, 56 and 67, Salinas, 54 and 67, Hollister, 51 and 76, King City, 52 and 77. The weather overview for the Bay Area and Central Coast: breezy onshore winds this afternoon through Sunday afternoon, temperatures near seasonal averages through this upcoming week. Dry, offshore winds are forecast for the higher terrain Sunday night into Monday night. The extended forecast for the Bay Area and Central Coast: Monday and Monday night, mostly clear. Highs 65 to 90. Lows 50 to 60. Tuesday and Tuesday night, mostly clear. Patchy fog after midnight. Highs 65 to 90. Lows 50 to 60. Wednesday and Wednesday night, mostly clear. Patchy fog after midnight. Highs 60 to 85. Lows 50 to 60. Thursday and Thursday night, mostly clear. Highs 65 to 90. Lows 50 to 60. Friday, sunny, warmer. Highs 65 to 90. Sunrise, sunset, and tidal information for the San Francisco Bay Area for Saturday, September 12th. The sunset tonight, 7:22 p.m. The sunrise tomorrow, 6:50 a.m. The sunset tomorrow, 7:20 p.m. Tidal data at the Golden Gate for the afternoon and evening hours today and the morning hours of tomorrow. High tide, 01:09 p.m. at 5.90 feet. Low tide, 07:03 p.m. at 0.73 feet. High tide, 1:28 a.m. at 5.33 feet. Low tide, 07:05 a.m. at 1.23 feet. Here are the buoy observations for 7 p.m. Pacific Daylight Time. An offshore buoy 6 winds north at 12 knots, pressure 1,023.0 millibars. An offshore buoy 59 winds northwest at 12 knots, water temperature 67, pressure 1,019.3 millibars. At buoy 14 near Point Arena, winds north at 8 knots, water temperature 59, pressure 1,016.2 millibars. At buoy 13 near Bodega Bay, winds northwest at 19 knots, gusting to 23, pressure 1,014.6 millibars. At Point Reyes Wave Rider buoy, water temperature 61, seas 6 feet, every 14 seconds. At San Francisco buoy, winds northwest at 19 knots, gusting to 25, pressure 1,014.6 millibars, swell 5 feet, every 11 seconds. At half

Gusts west 12 knots. Water temperature 61. Pressure 1,015.8 millibars. Seas 4 feet. Every 8 seconds. At Monterey Bay, winds northwest at 21 knots. Gusting to 25. Water temperature 65. Pressure 1,014.6 millibars. At Pointer, wave rider buoy water temperature 60, sea 7 feet, every 7 seconds. At Cape San Martin buoy winds northwest at 70 knots, gusting to 23, water temperature 64, pressure 1014.5 millibars. Synopsis for the Central California coast and bays including the Monterey Bay, Greater Farallones, and Cordell Bank National Marine Sanctuaries, hazardous conditions for small craft prevail through the middle of next week. Fresh to strong winds gradually increase today with widespread strong winds developing by early Sunday. Widespread near gale force gusts are likely Sunday into early Monday with gale force gusts are expected along the inner waters from Pigeon Point to Point Piedras Blancas, the Monterey Bay, and in portions of the San Francisco and San Pablo Bays where terrain promotes wind funneling. Winds remain elevated through midweek before decreasing mid to late week. Moderate seas will build to between 8 to 10 feet and becoming rough by Monday in response to the stronger winds. The marine forecast for San Pablo Bay, Suisun Bay, the West Delta, and the San Francisco Bay north of the Bay Bridge. Small craft advisory in effect through Sunday morning. Small craft advisory in effect from Sunday afternoon through Sunday evening. For tonight, west wind 20 to 25 knots, easing to 15 to 20 knots after midnight. For Sunday, west wind 10 to 15 knots, rising to 15 to 20 knots in the afternoon. For Sunday night, west wind 10 to 15 knots, becoming southwest 5 to 10 knots after midnight. Patchy smoke after midnight. The marine forecast for Monterey Bay. Small craft advisory in effect through Sunday afternoon. Gale warning in effect from Sunday afternoon through Sunday evening. For tonight, northwest wind 20 to 25 knots with gusts up to 35 knots, easing to 10 to 15 knots. Seas 3 to 5 feet. Wave detail, northwest 4 feet at 7 seconds. For Sunday, northwest wind 10 to 15 knots, becoming west 25 to 30 knots with gusts up to 40 knots in the afternoon. Seas 3 to 4 feet. Wave detail, northwest 4 feet at 7 seconds. For Sunday night, northwest wind 20 to 25 knots with gusts up to 40 knots, becoming north 10 to 15 knots after midnight. Seas 3 to 5 feet. Wave detail, northwest 4 feet at 7 seconds. The coastal waters forecast from Pigeon Point to Point Pinos out to 10 nautical miles. Small craft advisory in effect through Sunday afternoon. Gale warning in effect from Sunday afternoon through Sunday evening. For tonight, northwest wind 20 to 25 knots with gusts up to 35 knots, easing to 15 to 20 knots after midnight. Seas 4 to 6 feet. Wave detail, northwest 5 feet at 7 seconds and southwest 2 feet at 14 seconds. For Sunday, northwest wind 15 to 20 knots, rising to 20 to 25 knots with gusts up to 35 knots in the afternoon. Seas 4 to 5 feet. Wave detail, northwest 5 feet at 7 seconds and southwest 2 feet at 14 seconds. For Sunday night, northwest wind 20 to 25 knots with gusts up to 35 knots, easing to 15 to 20 knots after midnight. Seas 4 to 6 feet. Wave detail, northwest 5 feet at 7 seconds. The area forecast for the peninsula, North Bay, and East Bay. For tonight, mostly clear. Lows in the 50s. West winds 10 to 20 miles per hour. For Sunday, mostly sunny in the morning then becoming sunny. Highs in the upper 60s at the coast to the upper 70s inland. West winds 10 to 20 miles per hour. For Sunday night, mostly clear. Lows in the 50s. West winds 5 to 15 miles per hour, becoming southwest up to 5 miles per hour after midnight. And on Monday, partly cloudy in the morning then becoming sunny.

temperatures in the lower 70s at the coast of the mid 80s inland. Southwest winds 5 to 10 miles per hour. For Monday night, mostly clear. Lows in the 50s. Southwest winds 5 to 10 miles per hour. For Tuesday, partly cloudy in the morning, then becoming mostly sunny. Highs from the upper 60s to mid 80s. For Tuesday night, mostly clear. Lows in the 50s. And on Wednesday, partly cloudy in the morning, then becoming mostly sunny. Highs from the upper 60s to lower 80s. For Wednesday night, mostly clear. Lows in the 50s. For Thursday, partly cloudy in the morning, then becoming mostly sunny. Highs from the upper 60s to lower 80s. For Thursday night, mostly clear. Lows in the 50s. And on Friday, partly cloudy in the morning, then becoming mostly sunny. Highs from the upper 60s to mid 80s for Friday night, mostly clear until midnight, then becoming partly cloudy. Lows in the 50s for Saturday. Partly cloudy in the morning, then becoming mostly sunny. Highs from the mid-60s to lower 80s, low temperatures tonight and highs tomorrow for the selected cities. San Francisco, 57 and 70. San Francisco Airport, 59 and 70. Redwood City, 57 and 75. Oakland, 57 and 73. Fremont, 56 and 72. Concord, 56 and 81. Livermore, 54 and 77. San Rafael, 56 and 79. Santa Rosa, 51 and 82. Napa, 52 and 77. Fairfield, 55 and 81. These are the 7 p.m. Pacific Daylight Time observations for the San Francisco and Monterey Bay areas on Saturday, September 12th. At San Francisco Airport, it was partly cloudy, temperature 64, dew point 52, relative humidity 64%, west wind at 21 miles an hour, gusting to 32, pressure 29.96 inches and steady. At Oakland Airport, it was partly cloudy, temperature 65, dew point 55, relative humidity 70%, west wind at 21 miles an hour, pressure 29.94 inches and falling. At San Jose Airport, it was partly cloudy, temperature 70, dew point 52, relative humidity 52%, northwest wind at 16 miles an hour, gusting to 23, pressure 29.96 inches and rising. At Santa Rosa, it was clear, temperature 75, north wind at 15, pressure 29.90 and rising. At Concord, it was clear, temperature 71, south wind at 17. At Livermore, it was clear, temperature 68, west wind at 14. At Monterey, it was clear, temperature 65, southwest wind at 8, pressure 29.98 and falling. At Salinas, it was clear, temperature 66, dew point 52, relative humidity 60%, west wind at 12. Here are some observations around California and western Nevada. It was clear, with a temperature of 65 at South Lake Tahoe, and 68 at Mammoth Lakes. It was partly cloudy, with a temperature of 76 at Sacramento, 72 at Los Angeles, 72 at San Diego, 77 at Reno, and 66 at Truckee. At Blue Canyon, it was mostly cloudy, with a temperature of 63. 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This broadcast originates from the National Weather Service office located in Monterey, California, and serves the South Bay and Monterey Bay Area, including the cities of San Jose, Monterey, Salinas, and Santa Cruz. Local temperature reports around San Francisco Bay for 7 p.m. Downtown San Francisco was 65 degrees. Oakland Museum was 70 degrees. Redwood City was 72 degrees. San Rafael was 77 degrees. The area forecast for the South Bay, including the San Jose metro area and the Santa Clara Valley. For tonight, mostly clear. Lows in the 50s. Northwest winds 10 to 20 miles per hour. For
Sunday. Mostly sunny in the morning, then becoming sunny. Highs around 70 by the bay, mid-70s to lower 80s inland. Northwest winds 10 to 20 miles per hour. For Sunday night, mostly clear until midnight, then becoming partly cloudy. Lows from the lower to mid-50s. Northwest winds 5 to 15 miles per hour. And on Monday, partly cloudy in the morning, then becoming sunny. Highs in the upper 70s by the bay to the 80s inland. North winds up to 5 miles per hour, becoming northwest 5 to 15 miles per hour in the afternoon. For Monday night, clear. Lows in the 50s. West winds 5 to 10 miles per hour. For Tuesday, partly cloudy in the morning, then becoming sunny. Highs from the mid-70s to upper 80s. Tuesday night through Saturday, mostly clear. Lows in the 50s. Highs from the mid-70s to lower 90s. Low temperatures tonight and highs tomorrow for these selected cities: San Jose, 56 and 74, Mountain View, 57 and 70, Morgan Hill, 54 and 80. The area forecast for the Monterey Bay and Salinas Valley. For tonight, mostly clear. Lows from the lower to mid-50s. Southwest winds 10 to 20 miles per hour, becoming west 5 to 10 miles per hour after midnight. For Sunday, partly cloudy in the morning, then becoming sunny. Highs in the upper 60s at the coast to the upper 70s inland. West winds 5 to 10 miles per hour, increasing to 10 to 20 miles per hour in the afternoon. For Sunday night, mostly clear until midnight, then becoming partly cloudy. Lows in the lower 50s. West winds 10 to 20 miles per hour, becoming south 5 to 10 miles per hour after midnight. And on Monday, partly cloudy in the morning, then becoming sunny. Highs in the lower 70s at the coast of the mid-80s inland. East winds around 5 miles per hour, becoming west in the afternoon. For Monday night, mostly clear until midnight, then becoming partly cloudy. Lows in the mid-50s. Southwest winds 5 to 10 miles per hour. For Tuesday, partly cloudy in the morning, then becoming mostly sunny. Highs from the upper 60s to lower 80s. Tuesday night through Wednesday night, partly cloudy. Patchy fog. Lows in the mid-50s. Highs from the upper 60s to lower 80s. Thursday, partly cloudy. Highs from the lower 70s to mid-80s. Thursday night, mostly clear until midnight, then becoming partly cloudy. Patchy fog. Lows in the mid-50s. Friday, partly cloudy in the morning, then becoming mostly sunny. High 70s and 80s Friday night, mostly clear until midnight, then becoming partly cloudy. Lows in the mid-50s Saturday, partly cloudy in the morning, then becoming mostly sunny. Highs from the lower 70s to mid-80s, low temperatures tonight and highs tomorrow for these selected cities: Santa Cruz, 55 and 77, Monterey, 56 and 67, Salinas, 54 and 67, Hollister, 51 and 76, King City, 52 and 77. The weather overview for the Bay Area and Central Coast: breezy onshore winds this afternoon through Sunday afternoon, temperatures near seasonal averages through this upcoming week. Dry offshore winds are forecast for the higher terrain Sunday night into Monday night. The extended forecast for the Bay Area and Central Coast: Monday and Monday night, mostly clear. Highs 65 to 90. Lows 50 to 60. Tuesday and Tuesday night, mostly clear. Patchy fog after midnight. Highs 65 to 90. Lows 50 to 60. Wednesday and Wednesday night, mostly clear. Patchy fog after midnight. Highs 60 to 85. Lows 50 to 60. Thursday and Thursday night, mostly clear. Highs 65 to 90. Lows 50 to 60. Friday, sunny, warmer. Highs 65 to 90. Sunrise, sunset, and tidal information for the San Francisco Bay Area for Saturday, September.

12th. The sunset tonight, 7:22 p.m. The sunrise tomorrow, 6:50 a.m. The sunset tomorrow, 7:20 p.m. Tidal data at the Golden Gate for the afternoon and evening hours today and the morning hours of tomorrow. High tide, 01:09 p.m. at 5.90 feet. Low tide, 07:03 p.m. at 0.73 feet. High tide, 1:28 a.m. at 5.33 feet. Low tide, 07:05 a.m. at 1.23 feet. Here are the buoy observations for 7 p.m. Pacific Daylight Time. An offshore buoy 6 winds north at 12 knots, pressure 1,023.0 millibars. An offshore buoy 59 winds northwest at 12 knots, water temperature 67, pressure 1,019.3 millibars. At buoy 14 near Point Arena winds north at 8 knots, water temperature 59, pressure 1,016.2 millibars. At buoy 13 near Bodega Bay winds northwest at 19 knots, gusting to 23, pressure 1,014.6 millibars. At Point Reyes Wave Rider buoy water temperature 61, seas 6 feet, every 14 seconds. At San Francisco buoy winds northwest at 19 knots, gusting to 25, pressure 1,014.6 millibars, swell 5 feet, every 11 seconds. At Half Moon Bay buoy winds west 12 knots, water temperature 61, pressure 1,015.8 millibars, seas 4 feet, every 8 seconds. At Monterey buoy winds northwest at 21 knots, gusting to 25, water temperature 65, pressure 1,014.6 millibars. At Pointer, Wave Rider buoy water temperature 60, sea 7 feet, every 7 seconds. At Cape San Martin buoy winds northwest at 70 knots, gusting to 23, water temperature 64, pressure 1,014.5 millibars. Synopsis for the Central California coast and bays including the Monterey Bay, Greater Farallones, and Cordell Bank National Marine Sanctuaries, hazardous conditions for small craft prevail through the middle of next week. Fresh to strong winds gradually increase today with widespread strong winds developing by early Sunday. Widespread near gale force gusts are likely Sunday into early Monday with gale force gusts are expected along the inner waters from Pigeon Point to Point Piedras Blancas, the Monterey Bay, and in portions of the San Francisco and San Pablo Bays where terrain promotes wind funneling. Winds remain elevated through midweek before decreasing mid to late week. Moderate seas will build to between 8 to 10 feet and becoming rough by Monday in response to the stronger winds. The marine forecast for San Pablo Bay, Suisun Bay, the West Delta, and the Sam for 10 feet and becoming rough by Monday in response to the stronger winds. The marine forecast for San Pablo Bay, Suisun Bay, the West Delta, and the San Francisco Bay north of the Bay Bridge. Small craft advisory in effect through Sunday morning. Small craft advisory in effect from Sunday afternoon through Sunday evening. For tonight, west wind 20 to 25 knots, easing to 15 to 20 knots after midnight. For Sunday, west wind 10 to 15 knots, rising to 15 to 20 knots in the afternoon. For Sunday night, west wind 10 to 15 knots, becoming southwest 5 to 10 knots after midnight. Patchy smoke after midnight. The marine forecast for Monterey Bay. Small craft advisory in effect through Sunday afternoon. Gale warning in effect from Sunday afternoon through Sunday evening. For tonight, northwest wind 20 to 25 knots with gusts up to 35 knots, easing to 10 to 15 knots. Seas 3 to 5 feet. Wave detail, northwest 4 feet at 7 seconds. For Sunday, northwest wind 10 to 15 knots, becoming west 25 to 30 knots with gusts up to 40 knots in the afternoon. Seas 3 to 4 feet. Wave detail, northwest 4 feet at 7 seconds. For Sunday night, northwest wind 20 to 25 knots with gusts up to 40 knots, becoming north 10 to 15 knots after midnight. Seas 3 to 5 feet. Wave detail, northwest 4 feet at 7 seconds. The coastal waters forecast.

15 seconds. For Sunday night, northwest wind 20 to 25 knots with gusts up to 35 knots, easing to 15 to 20 knots after midnight. Seas 4 to 6 feet. Wave detail, northwest 5 feet at 7 seconds. The area forecast for the peninsula, North Bay, and East Bay. For tonight, mostly clear. Lows in the 50s. West winds 10 to 20 miles per hour. For Sunday, mostly sunny in the morning, then becoming sunny. Highs in the upper 60s at the coast to the upper 70s inland. West winds 10 to 20 miles per hour. For Sunday night, mostly clear. Lows in the 50s. West winds 5 to 15 miles per hour, becoming southwest up to 5 miles per hour after midnight. And on Monday, partly cloudy in the morning, then becoming sunny. Highs in the lower 70s at the coast of the mid 80s inland. Southwest winds 5 to 10 miles per hour. For Monday night, mostly clear. Lows in the 50s. Southwest winds 5 to 10 miles per hour. For Tuesday, partly cloudy in the morning, then becoming mostly sunny. Highs from the upper 60s to mid 80s. For Tuesday night, mostly clear. Lows in the 50s. And on Wednesday, partly cloudy in the morning, then becoming mostly sunny. Highs from the upper 60s to lower 80s. For Wednesday night, mostly clear. Lows in the 50s. For Thursday, partly cloudy in the morning, then becoming mostly sunny. Highs from the upper 60s to lower 80s. For Thursday night, mostly clear. Lows in the 50s. And on Friday, partly cloudy in the morning, then becoming mostly sunny. Highs from the upper 60s to mid 80s for Friday night, mostly clear until midnight, then becoming partly cloudy. Lows in the 50s for Saturday. Partly cloudy in the morning, then becoming mostly sunny. Highs from the mid-60s to lower 80s, low temperatures tonight and highs tomorrow for the selected cities. San Francisco, 57 and 70. San Francisco Airport, 59 and 70. Redwood City, 57 and 75. Oakland, 57 and 73. Fremont, 56 and 72. Concord, 56 and 81. Livermore, 54 and 77. San Rafael, 56 and 79. Santa Rosa, 51 and 82. Napa, 52 and 77. Fairfield, 55 and 81. These are the 7 p.m. Pacific Daylight Time observations for the San Francisco and Monterey Bay areas on Saturday, September 12th. At San Francisco Airport, it was partly cloudy, temperature 64, dew point 52, relative humidity 64%, west wind at 21 miles an hour, gusting to 32, pressure 29.96 inches and steady. At Oakland Airport, it was partly cloudy, temperature 65, dew point 55, relative humidity 70%, west wind at 21 miles an hour, pressure 29.94 inches and falling. At San Jose Airport, it was partly cloudy, temperature 70, dew point 52, relative humidity 52%, northwest wind at 16 miles an hour, gusting to 23, pressure 29.96 inches and rising. At Santa Rosa, it was clear, temperature 75, north wind at 15, pressure 29.90 and rising. At Concord, it was clear, temperature 71, south wind at 17. At Livermore, it was clear, temperature 68, west wind at 14. At Monterey, it was clear, temperature 65, southwest wind at 8, pressure 29.98 and falling. At Salinas, it was clear, temperature 66, dew point 52, relative humidity 60%, west wind at 12. Here are some observations around California and western Nevada. It was clear, with a temperature of 65 at South Lake Tahoe, and 68 at Mammoth Lakes. It was partly cloudy, with a temperature of 76 at Sacramento, 72 at Los Angeles, 72 at San Diego, 77 at Reno, and 66 at Truckee. At Blue Canyon, it was mostly cloudy, with a temperature

63. Local temperature reports around San Francisco Bay for 7 p.m. Downtown San Francisco was 65 degrees. Oakland Museum was 70 degrees. Redwood City was 72 degrees. San Rafael was 77 degrees. The area forecast for the South Bay, including the San Jose metro area and the Santa Clara Valley. For tonight, mostly clear. Lows in the 50s. Northwest winds 10 to 20 miles per hour. For Sunday, mostly sunny in the morning, then becoming sunny. Highs around 70 by the bay, mid-70s to lower 80s inland. Northwest winds 10 to 20 miles per hour. For Sunday night, mostly clear until midnight, then becoming partly cloudy. Lows from the lower to mid-50s. Northwest winds 5 to 15 miles per hour. And on Monday, partly cloudy in the morning, then becoming sunny. Highs in the upper 70s by the bay to the 80s inland. North winds up to 5 miles per hour, becoming northwest 5 to 15 miles per hour in the afternoon. For Monday night, clear. Lows in the 50s. West winds 5 to 10 miles per hour. For Tuesday, partly cloudy in the morning, then becoming sunny. Highs from the mid-70s to upper 80s. Tuesday night through Saturday, mostly clear. Lows in the 50s. Highs from the mid-70s to lower 90s. Low temperatures tonight and highs tomorrow for the selected cities: San Jose, 56 and 74, Mountain View, 57 and 70, Morgan Hill, 54 and 80. The area forecast for the Monterey Bay and Salinas Valley? For tonight, mostly clear. Lows from the lower to mid-50s. Southwest winds 10 to 20 miles per hour, becoming west 5 to 10 miles per hour after midnight. For Sunday, partly cloudy in the morning, then becoming sunny. Highs in the upper 60s at the coast to the upper 70s inland. West winds 5 to 10 miles per hour, increasing to 10 to 20 miles per hour in the afternoon. For Sunday night, mostly clear until midnight, then becoming partly cloudy. Lows in the lower 50s. West winds 10 to 20 miles per hour, becoming south 5 to 10 miles per hour after midnight. And on Monday, partly cloudy in the morning, then becoming sunny. Highs in the lower 70s at the coast of the mid-80s inland. East winds around 5 miles per hour, becoming west in the afternoon. For Monday night, mostly clear until midnight, then becoming partly cloudy. Lows in the mid-50s. Southwest winds 5 to 10 miles per hour. For Tuesday, partly cloudy in the morning, then becoming mostly sunny. Highs from the upper 60s to lower 80s. Tuesday night through Wednesday night, partly cloudy. Patchy fog. Lows in the mid-50s. Highs from the upper 60s to lower 80s. Thursday, partly cloudy. Highs from the lower 70s to mid-80s. Thursday night, mostly clear until midnight, then becoming partly cloudy. Patchy fog. Lows in the mid-50s. Friday, partly cloudy in the morning, then becoming mostly sunny. High 70s and 80s Friday night, mostly clear until midnight, then becoming partly cloudy. Lows in the mid-50s Saturday, partly cloudy in the morning, then becoming mostly sunny. Highs from the lower 70s to mid-80s. Low temperatures tonight and highs tomorrow for the selected cities: Santa Cruz, 55 and 77, Monterey, 56 and 67, Salinas, 54 and 67, Hollister, 51 and 76, King City, 52 and 77. The weather overview for the Bay Area and Central Coast: breezy onshore winds this afternoon through Sunday afternoon, temperatures near seasonal averages through this upcoming week. Dry, offshore winds are forecast for the higher terrain Sunday night into Monday night. The extended forecast for the Bay Area and Central Coast: Monday and Monday night, mostly clear. Highs 65 to 90. Lows 50 to 60. Tuesday and Tuesday night, mostly clear. Patchy fog after midnight.

highs 65 to 90. Lows 50 to 60. Wednesday and Wednesday night, mostly clear. Patchy fog after midnight. Highs 60 to 85. Lows 50 to 60. Thursday and Thursday night, mostly clear. Highs 65 to 90. Lows 50 to 60. Friday, sunny, warmer. Highs 65 to 90. Sunrise, sunset, and tidal information for the San Francisco Bay Area for Saturday, September 12th. The sunset tonight, 7:22 p.m. The sunrise tomorrow, 6:50 a.m. The sunset tomorrow, 7:20 p.m. Tidal data at the Golden Gate for the afternoon and evening hours today and the morning hours of tomorrow. High tide, 01:09 p.m. at 5.90 feet. Low tide, 07:03 p.m. at 0.73 feet. High tide, 1:28 a.m. at 5.33 feet. Low tide, 07:05 a.m. at 1.23 feet. Here are the buoy observations for 7 p.m. Pacific Daylight Time. An offshore buoy 6 winds north at 12 knots, pressure 1,023.0 millibars. An offshore buoy 59 winds northwest at 12 knots, water temperature 67, pressure 1,019.3 millibars. At buoy 14 near Point Arena winds north at 8 knots, water temperature 59, pressure 1,016.2 millibars. At buoy 13 near Bodega Bay winds northwest at 19 knots, gusting to 23, pressure 1,014.6 millibars. At Point Reyes Wave Rider buoy water temperature 61, seas 6 feet, every 14 seconds. At San Francisco buoy winds northwest at 19 knots, gusting to 25, pressure 1,014.6 millibars, swell 5 feet, every 11 seconds. At Half Moon Bay buoy winds west 12 knots, water temperature 61, pressure 1,015.8 millibars, seas 4 feet, every 8 seconds. At Monterey buoy winds northwest at 21 knots, gusting to 25, water temperature 65, pressure 1,014.6 millibars. At Point Sur, Wave Rider buoy water temperature 60, sea 7 feet, every 7 seconds. At Cape San Martin buoy winds northwest at 70 knots, gusting to 23, water temperature 64, pressure 1,014.5 millibars. Synopsis for the Central California coast and bays including the Monterey Bay, Greater Farallones, and Cordell Bank National Marine Sanctuaries, hazardous conditions for small craft prevail through the middle of next week. Fresh to strong winds gradually increase today with widespread strong winds developing by early Sunday. Widespread near gale force gusts are likely Sunday into early Monday with gale force gusts are expected along the inner waters from Pigeon Point to Point Piedras Blancas, the Monterey Bay, and in portions of the San Francisco and San Pablo Bays where terrain promotes wind funneling. Winds remain elevated through midweek before decreasing mid to late week. Moderate seas will build to between 8 to 10 feet and becoming rough by Monday in response to the stronger winds. The marine forecast for San Pablo Bay, Suisun Bay, the West Delta, and the San Francisco Bay north of the Bay Bridge. Small craft advisory in effect through Sunday morning. Small craft advisory in effect from Sunday afternoon through Sunday evening. For tonight, west wind 20 to 25 knots, easing to 15 to 20 knots after midnight. For Sunday, west wind 10 to 15 knots, rising to 15 to 20 knots in the afternoon. For Sunday night, west wind 10 to 15 knots, becoming southwest 5 to 10 knots after midnight. Patchy smoke after midnight. The marine forecast for Monterey Bay. Small craft advisory in effect through Sunday afternoon. Gale warning in effect from Sunday afternoon through Sunday evening. For tonight, northwest wind 20 to 25 knots with gusts up to 35 knots, easing to 10 to 15 knots. Seas 3 to 5 feet. Wave detail, northwest 4 feet at 7 seconds. For Sunday, northwest wind 10 to 15 knots, becoming west 25 to 30 knots with gusts up to 40 knots in the air.

afternoon. Seas 3 to 4 feet. Wave detail, northwest 4 feet at 7 seconds. For Sunday night, northwest wind 20 to 25 knots with gusts up to 40 knots, becoming north 10 to 15 knots after midnight. Seas 3 to 5 feet. Wave detail, northwest 4 feet at 7 seconds. The coastal waters forecast from Pigeon Point to Point Pinos out to 10 nautical miles. Small craft advisory in effect through Sunday afternoon. Gale warning in effect from Sunday afternoon through Sunday evening. For tonight, northwest wind 20 to 25 knots with gusts up to 35 knots, easing to 15 to 20 knots after midnight. Seas 4 to 6 feet. Wave detail, northwest 5 feet at 7 seconds and southwest 2 feet at 14 seconds. For Sunday, northwest wind 15 to 20 knots, rising to 20 to 25 knots with gusts up to 35 knots in the afternoon. Seas 4 to 5 feet. Wave detail, northwest 5 feet at 7 seconds and southwest 2 feet at 14 seconds. For Sunday night, northwest wind 20 to 25 knots with gusts up to 35 knots, easing to 15 to 20 knots after midnight. Seas 4 to 6 feet. Wave detail, northwest 5 feet at 7 seconds. The area forecast for the peninsula, North Bay, and East Bay. For tonight, mostly clear. Lows in the 50s. West winds 10 to 20 miles per hour. For Sunday, mostly sunny in the morning, then becoming sunny. Highs in the upper 60s at the coast to the upper 70s inland. West winds 10 to 20 miles per hour. For Sunday night, mostly clear. Lows in the 50s. West winds 5 to 15 miles per hour, becoming southwest up to 5 miles per hour after midnight. And on Monday, partly cloudy in the morning, then becoming sunny. Highs in the lower 70s at the coast to the mid 80s inland. Southwest winds 5 to 10 miles per hour. For Monday night, mostly clear. Lows in the 50s. Southwest winds 5 to 10 miles per hour. For Tuesday, partly cloudy in the morning, then becoming mostly sunny. Highs from the upper 60s to mid 80s. For Tuesday night, mostly clear. Lows in the 50s. And on Wednesday, partly cloudy in the morning, then becoming mostly sunny. Highs from the upper 60s to lower 80s. For Wednesday night, mostly clear. Lows in the 50s. For Thursday, partly cloudy in the morning, then becoming mostly sunny. Highs from the upper 60s to lower 80s. For Thursday night, mostly clear. Lows in the 50s. And on Friday, partly cloudy in the morning, then becoming mostly sunny. Highs from the upper 60s to mid 80s for Friday night, mostly clear until midnight, then becoming partly cloudy. Lows in the 50s for Saturday, partly cloudy in the morning, then becoming mostly sunny. Highs from the mid 60s to lower 80s, low temperatures tonight and highs tomorrow for these selected cities: San Francisco, 57 and 70, San Francisco Airport, 59 and 70, Redwood City, 57 and 75, Oakland, 57 and 73, Fremont, 56 and 72, Concord, 56 and 81, Livermore, 54 and 77, San Rafael, 56 and 79, Santa Rosa, 51 and 82, Napa, 52 and 77, Fairfield, 55 and 81. 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This broadcast originates from the National Weather Service office located in Monterey, California, and serves the South Bay and Monterey Bay Area, including the cities of San Jose, Monterey, Salinas, and Santa Cruz. These are the 7 p.m. Pacific Daylight Time observations for the San Francisco and Monterey Bay areas on Saturday, September 12th. At San Francisco Airport, it was partly cloudy, temperature 64, dew point 52, relative humidity 64%, west wind at 21 miles an hour, gusting to 32.

pressure 29.96 inches and steady. At Oakland Airport, it was partly cloudy, temperature 65, dew point 55, relative humidity 70%, west wind at 21 miles an hour, pressure 29.94 inches and falling. At San Jose Airport, it was partly cloudy, temperature 70, dew point 52, relative humidity 52%, northwest wind at 16 miles an hour, gusting to 23, pressure 29.96 inches and rising. At Santa Rosa, it was clear, temperature 75, north wind at 15, pressure 29.90 and rising. At Concord, it was clear, temperature 71, south wind at 17. At Livermore, it was clear, temperature 68, west wind at 14. At Monterey, it was clear, temperature 65, southwest wind at 8, pressure 29.98 and falling. At Salinas, it was clear, temperature 66, dew point 52, relative humidity 60%, west wind at 12. Here are some observations around California and western Nevada. It was clear, with a temperature of 65 at South Lake Tahoe, and 68 at Mammoth Lakes. It was partly cloudy, with a temperature of 76 at Sacramento, 72 at Los Angeles, 72 at San Diego, 77 at Reno, and 66 at Truckee. At Blue Canyon, it was mostly cloudy, with a temperature of 63. Local temperature reports around San Francisco Bay for 7 p.m. Downtown San Francisco was 65 degrees. Oakland Museum was 70 degrees. Redwood City was 72 degrees. San Rafael was 77 degrees. The area forecast for the South Bay, including the San Jose metro area and the Santa Clara Valley. For tonight, mostly clear. Lows in the 50s. Northwest winds 10 to 20 miles per hour. For Sunday, mostly sunny in the morning, then becoming sunny. Highs around 70 by the bay, mid-70s to lower 80s inland. Northwest winds 10 to 20 miles per hour. For Sunday night, mostly clear until midnight, then becoming partly cloudy. Lows from the lower to mid-50s. Northwest winds 5 to 15 miles per hour. And on Monday, partly cloudy in the morning, then becoming sunny. Highs in the upper 70s by the bay to the 80s inland. North winds up to 5 miles per hour, becoming northwest 5 to 15 miles per hour in the afternoon. For Monday night, clear. Lows in the 50s. West winds 5 to 10 miles per hour. For Tuesday, partly cloudy in the morning, then becoming sunny. Highs from the mid-70s to upper 80s. Tuesday night through Saturday, mostly clear. Lows in the 50s. Highs from the mid-70s to lower 90s. Low temperatures tonight and highs tomorrow for these selected cities: San Jose, 56 and 74, Mountain View, 57 and 70, Morgan Hill, 54 and 80. The area forecast for the Monterey Bay and Salinas Valley. For tonight, mostly clear. Lows from the lower to mid-50s. Southwest winds 10 to 20 miles per hour, becoming west 5 to 10 miles per hour after midnight. For Sunday, partly cloudy in the morning, then becoming sunny. Highs in the upper 60s at the coast to the upper 70s inland. West winds 5 to 10 miles per hour, increasing to 10 to 20 miles per hour in the afternoon. For Sunday night, mostly clear until midnight, then becoming partly cloudy. Lows in the lower 50s. West winds 10 to 20 miles per hour, becoming south 5 to 10 miles per hour after midnight. And on Monday, partly cloudy in the morning, then becoming sunny. Highs in the lower 70s at the coast of the mid-80s inland. East winds around 5 miles per hour, becoming west in the afternoon. For Monday night, mostly clear until midnight, then becoming partly cloudy. Lows in the mid-50s. Southwest winds 5 to 10 miles per hour. For Tuesday, partly cloudy in the morning, then becoming mostly sunny.

highs from the upper 60s to lower 80s. Tuesday night through Wednesday night, partly cloudy. Patchy fog. Lows in the mid-50s. Highs from the upper 60s to lower 80s. Thursday, partly cloudy. Highs from the lower 70s to mid-80s. Thursday night, mostly clear until midnight, then becoming partly cloudy. Patchy fog. Lows in the mid-50s. Friday, partly cloudy in the morning, then becoming mostly sunny. High 70s and 80s Friday night, mostly clear until midnight, then becoming partly cloudy. Lows in the mid-50s Saturday, partly cloudy in the morning, then becoming mostly sunny. Highs from the lower 70s to mid-80s low temperatures tonight and highs tomorrow for these selected cities: Santa Cruz, 55 and 77, Monterey, 56 and 67, Salinas, 54 and 67, Hollister, 51 and 76, King City, 52 and 77. The weather overview for the Bay Area and Central Coast: breezy onshore winds this afternoon through Sunday afternoon, temperatures near seasonal averages through this upcoming week. Dry, offshore winds are forecast for the higher terrain Sunday night into Monday night. The extended forecast for the Bay Area and Central Coast: Monday and Monday night, mostly clear. Highs 65 to 90. Lows 50 to 60. Tuesday and Tuesday night, mostly clear. Patchy fog after midnight. Highs 65 to 90. Lows 50 to 60. Wednesday and Wednesday night, mostly clear. Patchy fog after midnight. Highs 60 to 85. Lows 50 to 60. Thursday and Thursday night, mostly clear. Highs 65 to 90. Lows 50 to 60. Friday, sunny, warmer. Highs 65 to 90. Sunrise, sunset, and tidal information for the San Francisco Bay Area for Saturday, September 12th. The sunset tonight, 7:22 p.m. The sunrise tomorrow, 6:50 a.m. The sunset tomorrow, 7:20 p.m. Tidal data at the Golden Gate for the afternoon and evening hours today and the morning hours of tomorrow. High tide, 01:09 p.m. at 5.90 feet. Low tide, 07:03 p.m. at 0.73 feet. High tide, 1:28 a.m. at 5.33 feet. Low tide, 07:05 a.m. at 1.23 feet. Here are the buoy observations for 8 p.m. Pacific Daylight Time. At offshore buoy 6, winds north at 12 knots, pressure 1,023.4 millibars. At offshore buoy 59, winds northwest at 12 knots, water temperature 67, pressure 1,019.5 millibars. At buoy 14 near Point Arena, winds northwest at 8 knots, water temperature 59, pressure 1,016.3 millibars. At buoy 13 near Bodega Bay, winds northwest at 17 knots, gusting to 21, pressure 1,014.9 millibars. At Point Reyes Wave Rider buoy, water temperature 61, seas 6 feet, every 13 seconds. At San Francisco buoy, winds west at 19 knots, gusting to 23, water temperature 60, pressure 1,014.5 millibars. At Half Moon Bay buoy, winds west 14 knots, water temperature 61, pressure 1,015.8 millibars, seas 4 feet, every 6 seconds. At Monterey buoy, winds northwest at 19 knots, gusting to 23, water temperature 65, pressure 1,014.8 millibars. At Point Sur, Wave Rider buoy, water temperature 60, sea 7 feet, every 7 seconds. At Cape San Martin buoy, winds northwest at 21 knots, gusting to 23, water temperature 64, pressure 1,014.1 millibars. Synopsis for the Central California coast and bays, including the Monterey Bay, Greater Farallones, and Cordell Bank National Marine Sanctuaries: hazardous conditions for small craft prevail through the middle of next week. Fresh to strong winds gradually increase today, with widespread strong winds developing by early Sunday. Widespread near gale force gusts are likely Sunday into early Monday.

with gale force gusts are expected along the inner waters from Pigeon Point to Point Piedras Blancas, the Monterey Bay, and in portions of the San Francisco and San Pablo Bays where terrain promotes wind funneling. Winds remain elevated through midweek before decreasing mid to late week. Moderate seas will build to between 8 to 10 feet and becoming rough by Monday in response to the stronger winds. The marine forecast for San Pablo Bay, Suisun Bay, the West Delta, and the San Francisco Bay north of the Bay Bridge. Small craft advisory in effect through Sunday morning. Small craft advisory in effect from Sunday afternoon through Sunday evening. For tonight, west wind 20 to 25 knots, easing to 15 to 20 knots after midnight. For Sunday, west wind 10 to 15 knots, rising to 15 to 20 knots in the afternoon. For Sunday night, west wind 10 to 15 knots, becoming southwest 5 to 10 knots after midnight. Patchy smoke after midnight. The marine forecast for Monterey Bay. Small craft advisory in effect through Sunday afternoon. Gale warning in effect from Sunday afternoon through Sunday evening. For tonight, northwest wind 20 to 25 knots with gusts up to 35 knots, easing to 10 to 15 knots. Seas 3 to 5 feet. Wave detail, northwest 4 feet at 7 seconds. For Sunday, northwest wind 10 to 15 knots, becoming west 25 to 30 knots with gusts up to 40 knots in the afternoon. Seas 3 to 4 feet. Wave detail, northwest 4 feet at 7 seconds. For Sunday night, northwest wind 20 to 25 knots with gusts up to 40 knots, becoming north 10 to 15 knots after midnight. Seas 3 to 5 feet. Wave detail, northwest 4 feet at 7 seconds. The coastal waters forecast from Pigeon Point to Point Pinos out to 10 nautical miles. Small craft advisory in effect through Sunday afternoon. Gale warning in effect from Sunday afternoon through Sunday evening. For tonight, northwest wind 20 to 25 knots with gusts up to 35 knots, easing to 15 to 20 knots after midnight. Seas 4 to 6 feet. Wave detail, northwest 5 feet at 7 seconds and southwest 2 feet at 14 seconds. For Sunday, northwest wind 15 to 20 knots, rising to 20 to 25 knots with gusts up to 35 knots in the afternoon. Seas 4 to 5 feet. Wave detail, northwest 5 feet at 7 seconds and southwest 2 feet at 14 seconds. For Sunday night, northwest wind 20 to 25 knots with gusts up to 35 knots, easing to 15 to 20 knots after midnight. Seas 4 to 6 feet. Wave detail, northwest 5 feet at 7 seconds. The area forecast for the peninsula, North Bay, and East Bay. For tonight, mostly clear. Lows in the 50s. West winds 10 to 20 miles per hour. For Sunday, mostly sunny in the morning then becoming sunny. Highs in the upper 60s at the coast to the upper 70s inland. West winds 10 to 20 miles per hour. For Sunday night, mostly clear. Lows in the 50s. West winds 5 to 15 miles per hour, becoming southwest up to 5 miles per hour after midnight. And on Monday, partly cloudy in the morning then becoming sunny. Highs in the lower 70s at the coast of the mid-80s inland. Southwest winds 5 to 10 miles per hour. For Monday night, mostly clear. Lows in the 50s. Southwest winds 5 to 10 miles per hour. For Tuesday, partly cloudy in the morning then becoming mostly sunny. Highs from the upper 60s to mid 80s. For Tuesday night, mostly clear. Lows in the 50s. And on Wednesday, partly cloudy in the morning then becoming mostly sunny. Highs from the upper 60s to lower 80s. For Wednesday night, mostly clear. Lows in the 50s. For Thursday, partly cloudy in the morning then becoming mostly sunny. Highs from the upper 60s to lower 80s. For Thursday night, mostly clear. Lows in the 50s. And on Friday, partly cloudy in the morning then becoming mostly sunny.

highs from the upper 60s to mid 80s for Friday night, mostly clear until midnight, then becoming partly cloudy. Lows in the 50s for Saturday, partly cloudy in the morning, then becoming mostly sunny. Highs from the mid 60s to lower 80s, low temperatures tonight and highs tomorrow for these selected cities: San Francisco, 57 and 70, San Francisco Airport, 59 and 70, Redwood City, 57 and 75, Oakland, 57 and 73, Fremont, 56 and 72, Concord, 56 and 81, Livermore, 54 and 77, San Rafael, 56 and 79, Santa Rosa, 51 and 82, Napa, 52 and 77, Fairfield, 55 and 81. These are the 8 p.m. Pacific Daylight Time observations for the San Francisco and Monterey Bay areas on Saturday, September 12th. At San Francisco Airport, it was partly cloudy, temperature 63, dew point 52, relative humidity 67%, west wind at 25 miles an hour, gusting to 35, pressure 29.97 inches and rising. At Oakland Airport, it was partly cloudy, temperature 64, dew point 54, relative humidity 69%, west wind at 22 miles an hour, pressure 29.95 inches and rising. At San Jose Airport, it was partly cloudy, temperature 67, dew point 51, relative humidity 56%, north wind at 9 miles an hour, pressure 29.98 inches and rising. At Santa Rosa, it was clear, temperature 69, north wind at 7, pressure 29.91 and rising. At Concord, it was clear, temperature 67, south wind at 13. At Livermore, it was clear, temperature 64, west wind at 12. At Monterey, it was clear, temperature 63, southwest wind at 6, pressure 29.99 and rising. At Salinas, it was clear, temperature 64, dew point 51, relative humidity 62%, west wind at 9. Here are some observations around California and western Nevada. It was clear, with a temperature of 70 at Sacramento, 62 at South Lake Tahoe, and 64 at Mammoth Lakes. It was partly cloudy, with a temperature of 72 at Los Angeles, 71 at San Diego, 74 at Reno, and 59 at Blue Canyon. Local temperature reports around San Francisco Bay for 8 p.m. Downtown San Francisco was 65 degrees. Oakland Museum was 70 degrees. Redwood City was 70 degrees. San Rafael was 71 degrees. The area forecast for the South Bay, including the San Jose metro area and the Santa Clara Valley. For tonight, mostly clear. Lows in the 50s. Northwest winds 10 to 20 miles per hour. For Sunday, mostly sunny in the morning, then becoming sunny. Highs around 70 by the bay, mid-70s to lower 80s inland. Northwest winds 10 to 20 miles per hour. For Sunday night, mostly clear until midnight, then becoming partly cloudy. Lows from the lower to mid-50s. Northwest winds 5 to 15 miles per hour. And on Monday, partly cloudy in the morning, then becoming sunny. Highs in the upper 70s by the bay to the 80s inland. North winds up to 5 miles per hour, becoming northwest 5 to 15 miles per hour in the afternoon. For Monday night, clear. Lows in the 50s. West winds 5 to 10 miles per hour. For Tuesday, partly cloudy in the morning, then becoming sunny. Highs from the mid-70s to upper 80s. Tuesday night through Saturday, mostly clear. Lows in the 50s. Highs from the mid-70s to lower 90s. Low temperatures tonight and highs tomorrow for these selected cities: San Jose, 56 and 74, Mountain View, 57 and 70, Morgan Hill, 54 and 80. The area forecast for the Monterey Bay and Salinas Valley? For tonight, mostly clear. Lows from the lower to mid-50s. Southwest winds 10 to 20 miles per hour, becoming west 5 to 10 miles per hour after midnight.

Sunday. Partly cloudy in the morning, then becoming sunny. Highs in the upper 60s at the coast to the upper 70s inland. West winds 5 to 10 miles per hour, increasing to 10 to 20 miles per hour in the afternoon. For Sunday night, mostly clear until midnight, then becoming partly cloudy. Lows in the lower 50s. West winds 10 to 20 miles per hour, becoming south 5 to 10 miles per hour after midnight. And on Monday, partly cloudy in the morning, then becoming sunny. Highs in the lower 70s at the coast to the mid-80s inland. East winds around 5 miles per hour, becoming west in the afternoon. For Monday night, mostly clear until midnight, then becoming partly cloudy. Lows in the mid-50s. Southwest winds 5 to 10 miles per hour. For Tuesday, partly cloudy in the morning, then becoming mostly sunny. Highs from the upper 60s to lower 80s. Tuesday night through Wednesday night, partly cloudy. Patchy fog. Lows in the mid-50s. Highs from the upper 60s to lower 80s. Thursday, partly cloudy. Highs from the lower 70s to mid-80s. Thursday night, mostly clear until midnight, then becoming partly cloudy. Patchy fog. Lows in the mid-50s. Friday, partly cloudy in the morning, then becoming mostly sunny. High 70s and 80s Friday night, mostly clear until midnight, then becoming partly cloudy. Lows in the mid-50s Saturday, partly cloudy in the morning, then becoming mostly sunny. Highs from the lower 70s to mid-80s low temperatures tonight and highs tomorrow for these selected cities: Santa Cruz, 55 and 77, Monterey, 56 and 67, Salinas, 54 and 67, Hollister, 51 and 76, King City, 52 and 77. The weather overview for the Bay Area and Central Coast: breezy onshore winds this afternoon through Sunday afternoon, temperatures near seasonal averages through this upcoming week. Dry, offshore winds are forecast for the higher terrain Sunday night into Monday night. The extended forecast for the Bay Area and Central Coast: Monday and Monday night, mostly clear. Highs 65 to 90. Lows 50 to 60. Tuesday and Tuesday night, mostly clear. Patchy fog after midnight. Highs 65 to 90. Lows 50 to 60. Wednesday and Wednesday night, mostly clear. Patchy fog after midnight. Highs 60 to 85. Lows 50 to 60. Thursday and Thursday night, mostly clear. Highs 65 to 90. Lows 50 to 60. Friday, sunny, warmer. Highs 65 to 90. Sunrise, sunset, and tidal information for the San Francisco Bay Area for Saturday, September 12th. The sunset tonight, 7:22 p.m. The sunrise tomorrow, 6:50 a.m. The sunset tomorrow, 7:20 p.m. Tidal data at the Golden Gate for the afternoon and evening hours today and the morning hours of tomorrow. High tide, 01:09 p.m. at 5.90 feet. Low tide, 07:03 p.m. at 0.73 feet. High tide, 1:28 a.m. at 5.33 feet. Low tide, 07:05 a.m. at 1.23 feet. Here are the buoy observations for 8 p.m. Pacific Daylight Time. An offshore buoy 6, winds north at 12 knots, pressure 1,023.4 millibars. An offshore buoy 59, winds northwest at 12 knots, water temperature 67, pressure 1,019.5 millibars. At buoy 14 near Point Arena, winds northwest at 8 knots, water temperature 59, pressure 1,016.3 millibars. At buoy 13 near Bodega Bay, winds northwest at 17 knots, gusting to 21, pressure 1,014.9 millibars. At Point Reyes Wave Rider buoy, water temperature 61, seas 6 feet, every 13 seconds. At San Francisco buoy, winds west at 19 knots, gusting to 23, water temperature 60, pressure 1,014.5 millibars. At Half Moon Bay buoy, winds west

watts. Water temperature 61, pressure 1,015.8 millibars, seas 4 feet, every 6 seconds. At Monterey Bay, winds northwest at 19 knots, gusting to 23, water temperature 65, pressure 1,014.8 millibars. Head point, sir. Wave rider buoy water temperature 60, sea 7 feet, every 7 seconds. At Cape San Martin buoy winds northwest at 21 knots, gusting to 23, water temperature 64, pressure 1,014.1 millibars. Synopsis for the Central California coast and bays including the Monterey Bay, Greater Farallones, and Cordell Bank National Marine Sanctuaries, hazardous conditions for small craft prevail through the middle of next week. Fresh to strong winds gradually increase today with widespread strong winds developing by early Sunday. Widespread near gale force gusts are likely Sunday into early Monday with gale force gusts are expected along the inner waters from Pigeon Point to Point Piedras Blancas, the Monterey Bay, and in portions of the San Francisco and San Pablo Bays where terrain promotes wind funneling. Winds remain elevated through midweek before decreasing mid to late week. Moderate seas will build to between 8 to 10 feet and becoming rough by Monday in response to the stronger winds. The marine forecast for San Pablo Bay, Suisun Bay, the West Delta, and the San Francisco Bay north of the Bay Bridge. Small craft advisory in effect through Sunday morning. Small craft advisory in effect from Sunday afternoon through Sunday evening. For tonight, west wind 20 to 25 knots, easing to 15 to 20 knots after midnight. For Sunday, west wind 10 to 15 knots, rising to 15 to 20 knots in the afternoon. For Sunday night, west wind 10 to 15 knots, becoming southwest 5 to 10 knots after midnight. Patchy smoke after midnight. The marine forecast for Monterey Bay. Small craft advisory in effect through Sunday afternoon. Gale warning in effect from Sunday afternoon through Sunday evening. For tonight, northwest wind 20 to 25 knots with gusts up to 35 knots, easing to 10 to 15 knots. Seas 3 to 5 feet. Wave detail, northwest 4 feet at 7 seconds. For Sunday, northwest wind 10 to 15 knots, becoming west 25 to 30 knots with gusts up to 40 knots in the afternoon. Seas 3 to 4 feet. Wave detail, northwest 4 feet at 7 seconds. For Sunday night, northwest wind 20 to 25 knots with gusts up to 40 knots, becoming north 10 to 15 knots after midnight. Seas 3 to 5 feet. Wave detail, northwest 4 feet at 7 seconds. The coastal waters forecast from Pigeon Point to Point Pinos out to 10 nautical miles. Small craft advisory in effect through Sunday afternoon. Gale warning in effect from Sunday afternoon through Sunday evening. For tonight, northwest wind 20 to 25 knots with gusts up to 35 knots, easing to 15 to 20 knots after midnight. Seas 4 to 6 feet. Wave detail, northwest 5 feet at 7 seconds and southwest 2 feet at 14 seconds. For Sunday, northwest wind 15 to 20 knots, rising to 20 to 25 knots with gusts up to 35 knots in the afternoon. Seas 4 to 5 feet. Wave detail, northwest 5 feet at 7 seconds and southwest 2 feet at 14 seconds. For Sunday night, northwest wind 20 to 25 knots with gusts up to 35 knots, easing to 15 to 20 knots after midnight. Seas 4 to 6 feet. Wave detail, northwest 5 feet at 7 seconds. 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This broadcast originates from the National Weather Service office located in Monterey, California, and serves the South Bay and Monterey Bay Area, including the cities of San Jose, Monterey, Salinas, and Santa Cruz. The area forecast for the Peninsula, North Bay, and East Bay. For tonight, mostly clear. Lows in the 50s. West winds 10 to 20 miles per hour. For Sunday, mostly sunny in the morning, then becoming sunny. High
highs in the upper 60s at the coast to the upper 70s inland. West winds 10 to 20 miles per hour. For Sunday night, mostly clear. Lows in the 50s. West winds 5 to 15 miles per hour, becoming southwest up to 5 miles per hour after midnight. And on Monday, partly cloudy in the morning, then becoming sunny. Highs in the lower 70s at the coast of the mid-80s inland. Southwest winds 5 to 10 miles per hour. For Monday night, mostly clear. Lows in the 50s. Southwest winds 5 to 10 miles per hour. For Tuesday, partly cloudy in the morning, then becoming mostly sunny. Highs from the upper 60s to mid-80s. For Tuesday night, mostly clear. Lows in the 50s. And on Wednesday, partly cloudy in the morning, then becoming mostly sunny. Highs from the upper 60s to lower 80s. For Wednesday night, mostly clear. Lows in the 50s. For Thursday, partly cloudy in the morning, then becoming mostly sunny. Highs from the upper 60s to lower 80s. For Thursday night, mostly clear. Lows in the 50s. And on Friday, partly cloudy in the morning, then becoming mostly sunny. Highs from the upper 60s to mid 80s for Friday night, mostly clear until midnight, then becoming partly cloudy. Lows in the 50s for Saturday, partly cloudy in the morning, then becoming mostly sunny. Highs from the mid 60s to lower 80s, low temperatures tonight and highs tomorrow for the selected cities: San Francisco, 57 and 70, San Francisco Airport, 59 and 70, Redwood City, 57 and 75, Oakland, 57 and 73, Fremont, 56 and 72, Concord, 56 and 81, Livermore, 54 and 77, San Rafael, 56 and 79, Santa Rosa, 51 and 82, Napa, 52 and 77, Fairfield, 55 and 81. These are the 8 p.m. Pacific Daylight Time observations for the San Francisco and Monterey Bay areas on Saturday, September 12th. At San Francisco Airport, it was partly cloudy, temperature 63, dew point 52, relative humidity 67%, west wind at 25 miles an hour, gusting to 35, pressure 29.97 inches and rising. At Oakland Airport, it was partly cloudy, temperature 64, dew point 54, relative humidity 69%, west wind at 22 miles an hour, pressure 29.95 inches and rising. At San Jose Airport, it was partly cloudy, temperature 67, dew point 51, relative humidity 56%, north wind at 9 miles an hour, pressure 29.98 inches and rising. At Santa Rosa, it was clear, temperature 69, north wind at 7, pressure 29.91 and rising. At Concord, it was clear, temperature 67, south wind at 13. At Livermore, it was clear, temperature 64, west wind at 12. At Monterey, it was clear, temperature 63, southwest wind at 6, pressure 29.99 and rising. At Salinas, it was clear, temperature 64, dew point 51, relative humidity 62%, west wind at 9. Here are some observations around California and western Nevada. It was clear, with a temperature of 70 at Sacramento, 62 at South Lake Tahoe, and 64 at Mammoth Lakes. It was partly cloudy, with a temperature of 72 at Los Angeles, 71 at San Diego, 74 at Reno, and 59 at Blue Canyon. Local temperature reports around San Francisco Bay for 8 p.m. Downtown San Francisco was 65 degrees. Oakland Museum was 70 degrees. Redwood City was 70 degrees. San Rafael was 71 degrees. The area forecast for the South Bay, including the San Jose metro area and the Santa Clara Valley. For tonight, mostly clear. Lows in the 50s. Northwest winds 10 to 20 miles per hour. For Sunday, mostly sunny in the morning, then becoming sunny. Highs around 70 by the bay, mid 70s to lower 80s inland.

southwest winds 10 to 20 miles per hour. For Sunday night, mostly clear until midnight, then becoming partly cloudy. Lows from the lower to mid-50s. Northwest winds 5 to 15 miles per hour. And on Monday, partly cloudy in the morning, then becoming sunny. Highs in the upper 70s by the bay to the 80s inland. North winds up to 5 miles per hour, becoming northwest 5 to 15 miles per hour in the afternoon. For Monday night, clear. Lows in the 50s. West winds 5 to 10 miles per hour. For Tuesday, partly cloudy in the morning, then becoming sunny. Highs from the mid-70s to upper 80s. Tuesday night through Saturday, mostly clear. Lows in the 50s. Highs from the mid-70s to lower 90s. Low temperatures tonight and highs tomorrow for these selected cities: San Jose, 56 and 74, Mountain View, 57 and 70, Morgan Hill, 54 and 80. The area forecast for the Monterey Bay and Salinas Valley: for tonight, mostly clear. Lows from the lower to mid-50s. Southwest winds 10 to 20 miles per hour, becoming west 5 to 10 miles per hour after midnight. For Sunday, partly cloudy in the morning, then becoming sunny. Highs in the upper 60s at the coast to the upper 70s inland. West winds 5 to 10 miles per hour, increasing to 10 to 20 miles per hour in the afternoon. For Sunday night, mostly clear until midnight, then becoming partly cloudy. Lows in the lower 50s. West winds 10 to 20 miles per hour, becoming south 5 to 10 miles per hour after midnight. And on Monday, partly cloudy in the morning, then becoming sunny. Highs in the lower 70s at the coast to the mid-80s inland. East winds around 5 miles per hour, becoming west in the afternoon. For Monday night, mostly clear until midnight, then becoming partly cloudy. Lows in the mid-50s. Southwest winds 5 to 10 miles per hour. For Tuesday, partly cloudy in the morning, then becoming mostly sunny. Highs from the Tuesday, partly cloudy in the morning, then becoming mostly sunny. Highs from the upper 60s to lower 80s. Tuesday night through Wednesday night, partly cloudy. Patchy fog. Lows in the mid-50s. Highs from the upper 60s to lower 80s. Thursday, partly cloudy. Highs from the lower 70s to mid-80s. Thursday night, mostly clear until midnight, then becoming partly cloudy. Patchy fog. Lows in the mid-50s. Friday, partly cloudy in the morning, then becoming mostly sunny. High 70s and 80s Friday night, mostly clear until midnight, then becoming partly cloudy. Lows in the mid-50s Saturday, partly cloudy in the morning, then becoming mostly sunny. Highs from the lower 70s to mid-80s low temperatures tonight and highs tomorrow for these selected cities: Santa Cruz, 55 and 77, Monterey, 56 and 67, Salinas, 54 and 67, Hollister, 51 and 76, King City, 52 and 77. The weather overview for the Bay Area and Central Coast: breezy onshore winds this afternoon through Sunday afternoon, temperatures near seasonal averages through this upcoming week. Dry offshore winds are forecast for the higher terrain Sunday night into Monday night. The extended forecast for the Bay Area and Central Coast: Monday and Monday night, mostly clear. Highs 65 to 90. Lows 50 to 60. Tuesday and Tuesday night, mostly clear. Patchy fog after midnight. Highs 65 to 90. Lows 50 to 60. Wednesday and Wednesday night, mostly clear. Patchy fog after midnight. Highs 60 to 85. Lows 50 to 60. Thursday and Thursday night, mostly clear. Highs 65 to 90. Lows 50 to 60. Friday, sunny, warmer. Highs 65 to 90. Sunrise, sunset, and tidal information for the San Francisco Bay Area for Saturday, September 12th. The sunset tonight, 7:22 p.m.

bars. At offshore buoy 59, winds northwest at 12 knots, water temperature 67, pressure 1019.5 millibars. At buoy 14 near Point Arena, winds northwest at 8 knots, water temperature 59, pressure 1016.3 millibars. At buoy 13 near Bodega Bay, winds northwest at 70 knots, gusting to 21, pressure 1014.9 millibars. At Point Reyes Wave Rider buoy, water temperature 61, seas 6 feet, every 13 seconds. At San Francisco buoy, winds west at 19 knots, gusting to 23, water temperature 60, pressure 1014.5 millibars. At Half Moon Bay buoy, winds west 14 knots, water temperature 61, pressure 1015.8 millibars, seas 4 feet, every 6 seconds. At Monterey buoy, winds northwest at 19 knots, gusting to 23, water temperature 65, pressure 1014.8 millibars. At Point Sur, Wave Rider buoy, water temperature 60, sea 7 feet, every 7 seconds. At Cape San Martin buoy, winds northwest at 21 knots, gusting to 23, water temperature 64, pressure 1014.1 millibars. Synopsis for the Central California coast and bays, including the Monterey Bay, Greater Farallones, and Cordell Bank National Marine Sanctuaries, hazardous conditions for small craft prevail through the middle of next week. Fresh to strong winds gradually increase today, with widespread strong winds developing by early Sunday. Widespread near gale force gusts are likely Sunday into early Monday, with gale force gusts are expected along the inner waters from Pigeon Point to Point Piedras Blancas, the Monterey Bay, and in portions of the San Francisco and San Pablo Bays, where terrain promotes wind funneling. Winds remain elevated through midweek before decreasing mid to late week. Moderate seas will build to between 8 to 10 feet and becoming rough by Monday in response to the stronger winds. The marine forecast for San Pablo Bay, Suisun Bay, the West Delta, and the San Francisco Bay north of the Bay Bridge. Small craft advisory in effect through Sunday morning. Small craft advisory in effect from Sunday afternoon through Sunday evening. For tonight, west wind 20 to 25 knots, easing to 15 to 20 knots after midnight. For Sunday, west wind 10 to 15 knots, rising to 15 to 20 knots in the afternoon. For Sunday night, west wind 10 to 15 knots, becoming southwest 5 to 10 knots after midnight. Patchy smoke after midnight. The marine forecast for Monterey Bay. Small craft advisory in effect through Sunday afternoon. Gale warning in effect from Sunday afternoon through Sunday evening. For tonight, northwest wind 20 to 25 knots with gusts up to 35 knots, easing to 10 to 15 knots. Seas 3 to 5 feet. Wave detail, northwest 4 feet at 7 seconds. For Sunday, northwest wind 10 to 15 knots, becoming west 25 to 30 knots with gusts up to 40 knots in the afternoon. Seas 3 to 4 feet. Wave detail, northwest 4 feet at 7 seconds. For Sunday night, northwest wind 20 to 25 knots with gusts up to 40 knots, becoming north 10 to 15 knots after midnight. Seas 3 to 5 feet. Wave detail, northwest 4 feet at 7 seconds. The coastal waters forecast from Pigeon Point to Point Pinos out to 10 nautical miles. Small craft advisory in effect through Sunday afternoon. Gale warning in effect from Sunday afternoon through Sunday evening. For tonight, northwest wind 20 to 25 knots with gusts up to 35 knots, easing to 15 to 20 knots after midnight. Seas 4 to 6 feet. Wave detail, northwest 5 feet at 7 seconds and southwest 2 feet at 14 seconds. For Sunday, northwest wind 15 to 20 knots, rising to 20 to 25 knots with gusts up to 35 knots in the afternoon. Seas 4 to 5 feet. Wave detail, northwest 5 feet at 7 seconds and southwest 2 feet at 14 seconds. For Sunday night, northwest wind 20 to 25 knots with gusts up to 35 knots, easing to 15 to 20 knots after midnight. Seas 4 to 6 feet. Wave detail.

northwest 5 feet at 7 seconds. The area forecast for the peninsula, North Bay, and East Bay. For tonight, mostly clear. Lows in the 50s. West winds 10 to 20 miles per hour. For Sunday, mostly sunny in the morning, then becoming sunny. Highs in the upper 60s at the coast to the upper 70s inland. West winds 10 to 20 miles per hour. For Sunday night, mostly clear. Lows in the 50s. West winds 5 to 15 miles per hour, becoming southwest up to 5 miles per hour after midnight. And on Monday, partly cloudy in the morning, then becoming sunny. Highs in the lower 70s at the coast to the mid-80s inland. Southwest winds 5 to 10 miles per hour. For Monday night, mostly clear. Lows in the 50s. Southwest winds 5 to 10 miles per hour. For Tuesday, partly cloudy in the morning, then becoming mostly sunny. Highs from the upper 60s to mid 80s. For Tuesday night, mostly clear. Lows in the 50s. And on Wednesday, partly cloudy in the morning, then becoming mostly sunny. Highs from the upper 60s to lower 80s. For Wednesday night, mostly clear. Lows in the 50s. For Thursday, partly cloudy in the morning, then becoming mostly sunny. Highs from the upper 60s to lower 80s. For Thursday night, mostly clear. Lows in the 50s. And on Friday, partly cloudy in the morning, then becoming mostly sunny. Highs from the upper 60s to mid 80s for Friday night, mostly clear until midnight, then becoming partly cloudy. Lows in the 50s for Saturday. Partly cloudy in the morning, then becoming mostly sunny. Highs from the mid 60s to lower 80s, low temperatures tonight and highs tomorrow for these selected cities. San Francisco, 57 and 70. San Francisco Airport, 59 and 70. Redwood City, 57 and 75. Oakland, 57 and 73. Fremont, 56 and 72. Concord, 56 and 81. Livermore, 54 and 77. San Rafael, 56 and 79. Santa Rosa, 51 and 82. Napa, 52 and 77. Fairfield, 55 and 81. These are the 8 p.m. Pacific Daylight Time observations for the San Francisco and Monterey Bay areas on Saturday, September 12th. At San Francisco Airport, it was partly cloudy, temperature 63, dew point 52, relative humidity 67%, west wind at 25 miles an hour, gusting to 35, pressure 29.97 inches and rising. At Oakland Airport, it was partly cloudy, temperature 64, dew point 54, relative humidity 69%, west wind at 22 miles an hour, pressure 29.95 inches and rising. At San Jose Airport, it was partly cloudy, temperature 67, dew point 51, relative humidity 56%, north wind at 9 miles an hour, pressure 29.98 inches and rising. At Santa Rosa, it was clear, temperature 69, north wind at 7, pressure 29.91 and rising. At Concord, it was clear, temperature 67, south wind at 13. At Livermore, it was clear, temperature 64, west wind at 12. At Monterey, it was clear, temperature 63, southwest wind at 6, pressure 29.99 and rising. At Salinas, it was clear, temperature 64, dew point 51, relative humidity 62%, west wind at 9. Here are some observations around California and western Nevada. It was clear, with a temperature of 70 at Sacramento, 62 at South Lake Tahoe, and 64 at Mammoth Lakes. It was partly cloudy, with a temperature of 72 at Los Angeles, 71 at San Diego, 74 at Reno, and 59 at Blue Canyon. Local temperature reports around San Francisco Bay for 8 p.m. Downtown San Francisco was 65 degrees. Oakland Museum was 70 degrees. Redwood City was 70 degrees. San Rafael was 71 degrees. The area forecast for the South Bay.

metro area and the Santa Clara Valley. For tonight, mostly clear. Lows in the 50s. Northwest winds 10 to 20 miles per hour. For Sunday, mostly sunny in the morning, then becoming sunny. Highs around 70 by the bay, mid-70s to lower 80s inland. Northwest winds 10 to 20 miles per hour. For Sunday night, mostly clear until midnight, then becoming partly cloudy. Lows from the lower to mid-50s. Northwest winds 5 to 15 miles per hour. And on Monday, partly cloudy in the morning, then becoming sunny. Highs in the upper 70s by the bay to the 80s inland. North winds up to 5 miles per hour, becoming northwest 5 to 15 miles per hour in the afternoon. For Monday night, clear. Lows in the 50s. West winds 5 to 10 miles per hour. For Tuesday, partly cloudy in the morning, then becoming sunny. Highs from the mid-70s to upper 80s. Tuesday night through Saturday, mostly clear. Lows in the 50s. Highs from the mid-70s to lower 90s. Low temperatures tonight and highs tomorrow for these selected cities: San Jose, 56 and 74, Mountain View, 57 and 70, Morgan Hill, 54 and 80. The area forecast for the Monterey Bay and Salinas Valley. For tonight, mostly clear. Lows from the lower to mid-50s. Southwest winds 10 to 20 miles per hour, becoming west 5 to 10 miles per hour after midnight. For Sunday, partly cloudy in the morning, then becoming sunny. Highs in the upper 60s at the coast to the upper 70s inland. West winds 5 to 10 miles per hour, increasing to 10 to 20 miles per hour in the afternoon. For Sunday night, mostly clear until midnight, then becoming partly cloudy. Lows in the lower 50s. West winds 10 to 20 miles per hour, becoming south 5 to 10 miles per hour after midnight. And on Monday, partly cloudy in the morning, then becoming sunny. Highs in the lower 70s at the coast of the mid-80s inland. East winds around 5 miles per hour, becoming west in the afternoon. For Monday night, mostly clear until midnight, then becoming partly cloudy. Lows in the mid-50s. Southwest winds 5 to 10 miles per hour. For Tuesday, partly cloudy in the morning, then becoming mostly sunny. Highs from the upper 60s to lower 80s. Tuesday night through Wednesday night, partly cloudy. Patchy fog. Lows in the mid-50s. Highs from the upper 60s to lower 80s. Thursday, partly cloudy. Highs from the lower 70s to mid-80s. Thursday night, mostly clear until midnight, then becoming partly cloudy. Patchy fog. Lows in the mid-50s. Friday, partly cloudy in the morning, then becoming mostly sunny. High 70s and 80s Friday night, mostly clear until midnight, then becoming partly cloudy. Lows in the mid-50s Saturday, partly cloudy in the morning, then becoming mostly sunny. Highs from the lower 70s to mid-80s low temperatures tonight and highs tomorrow for these selected cities: Santa Cruz, 55 and 77, Monterey, 56 and 67, Salinas, 54 and 67, Hollister, 51 and 76, King City, 52 and 77. The weather overview for the Bay Area and Central Coast: breezy onshore winds this afternoon through Sunday afternoon, temperatures near seasonal averages through this upcoming week. Dry offshore winds are forecast for the higher terrain Sunday night into Monday night. The extended forecast for the Bay Area and Central Coast: Monday and Monday night, mostly clear. Highs 65 to 90. Lows 50 to 60. Tuesday and Tuesday night, mostly clear. Patchy fog after midnight. Highs 65 to 90. Lows 50 to 60. Wednesday and Wednesday night, mostly clear. Patchy fog after midnight. Highs 60 to 85. Lows 50 to 60. Thursday and Thursday night, mostly clear. Highs 65 to 90. Lows 50 to

Friday, sunny, warmer. Highs 65 to 90. Sunrise, sunset, and tidal information for the San Francisco Bay Area for Saturday, September 12th. The sunset tonight, 7:22 p.m. The sunrise tomorrow, 6:50 a.m. The sunset tomorrow, 7:20 p.m. Tidal data at the Golden Gate for the afternoon and evening hours today and the morning hours of tomorrow. High tide, 01:09 p.m. at 5.90 feet. Low tide, 07:03 p.m. at 0.73 feet. High tide, 1:28 a.m. at 5.33 feet. Low tide, 07:05 a.m. at 1.23 feet. Here are the buoy observations for 8 p.m. Pacific Daylight Time. An offshore buoy 6 winds north at 12 knots, pressure 1,023.4 millibars. An offshore buoy 59 winds northwest at 12 knots, water temperature 67, pressure 1,019.5 millibars. At buoy 14 near Point Arena, winds northwest at 8 knots, water temperature 59, pressure 1,016.3 millibars. At buoy 13 near Bodega Bay, winds northwest at 17 knots, gusting to 21, pressure 1,014.9 millibars. At Point Reyes Wave Rider buoy, water temperature 61, seas 6 feet, every 13 seconds. At San Francisco buoy, winds west at 19 knots, gusting to 23, water temperature 60, pressure 1,014.5 millibars. At Half Moon Bay buoy, winds west 14 knots, water temperature 61, pressure 1,015.8 millibars, seas 4 feet, every 6 seconds. At Monterey buoy, winds northwest at 19 knots, gusting to 23, water temperature 65, pressure 1,014.8 millibars. At Point Sur, Wave Rider buoy, water temperature 60, sea 7 feet, every 7 seconds. At Cape San Martin buoy, winds northwest at 21 knots, gusting to 23, water temperature 64, pressure 1,014.1 millibars. Synopsis for the Central California coast and bays, including the Monterey Bay, Greater Farallones, and Cordell Bank National Marine Sanctuaries, hazardous conditions for small craft prevail through the middle of next week. Fresh to strong winds gradually increase through the night with widespread strong winds developing through Sunday. Widespread near gale force gusts are likely Sunday into early Monday, with gale force gusts expected along the inner waters from Pigeon Point to Point Piedras Blancas, the Monterey Bay, and in portions of the San Francisco and San Pablo Bays where terrain promotes wind funneling. Winds remain elevated through midweek before decreasing mid to late week. Moderate seas will build to between 8 to 10 feet and become rough by Monday in response to the stronger winds. The marine forecast for San Pablo Bay, Suisun Bay, the West Delta, and the San Francisco Bay north of the Bay Bridge. Small craft advisory in effect through Sunday morning. Small craft advisory in effect from Sunday afternoon through Sunday evening. For tonight, west wind 20 to 25 knots, easing to 15 to 20 knots after midnight. For Sunday, west wind 10 to 15 knots, rising to 15 to 20 knots in the afternoon. For Sunday night, west wind 10 to 15 knots, becoming southwest 5 to 10 knots after midnight. The marine forecast for Monterey Bay. Small craft advisory in effect through Sunday afternoon. Gale warning in effect from Sunday afternoon through Sunday evening. For tonight, northwest wind 20 to 25 knots with occasional gusts up to 35 knots, easing to 10 to 15 knots. Seas 3 to 5 feet. Wave detail, northwest 4 feet at 7 seconds. For Sunday, northwest wind 10 to 15 knots, rising to 25 to 30 knots with gusts up to 40 knots in the afternoon. Seas 3 to 4 feet. Wave detail, northwest 4 feet at 7 seconds. For Sunday night, northwest wind 20 to 25 knots with gusts up to 35 knots, becoming north 10 to 15 knots after midnight. Seas 3 to 5 feet. Wave detail, northwest 4 feet at 7 seconds. The coastal waters forecast from Pigeon

torpedoes out to 10 nautical miles. Small craft advisory in effect through Sunday afternoon. Gale warning in effect from Sunday afternoon through Sunday evening. For tonight, northwest wind 20 to 25 knots with occasional gusts up to 35 knots, easing to 15 to 20 knots after midnight. Seas 4 to 6 feet. Wave detail, northwest 5 feet at 7 seconds and southwest 2 feet at 14 seconds. For Sunday, northwest wind 15 to 20 knots, rising to 20 to 25 knots with gusts up to 35 knots in the afternoon. Seas 4 to 5 feet. Wave detail, northwest 5 feet at 7 seconds and southwest 2 feet at 14 seconds. For Sunday night, northwest wind 20 to 25 knots with gusts up to 35 knots, easing to 15 to 20 knots after midnight. Seas 4 to 6 feet. Wave detail, northwest 5 feet at 7 seconds. 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This broadcast originates from the National Weather Service office located in Monterey, California, and serves the South Bay and Monterey Bay Area, including the city of San Jose, Monterey, Salinas, and Santa Cruz. The area forecast for the peninsula, North Bay, and East Bay. For tonight, mostly clear. Lows in the 50s. West winds 10 to 20 miles per hour. For Sunday, mostly sunny in the morning, then becoming sunny. Highs in the upper 60s at the coast to the upper 70s inland. West winds 10 to 20 miles per hour. For Sunday night, mostly clear. Lows in the 50s. West winds 5 to 15 miles per hour, becoming southwest up to 5 miles per hour after midnight. And on Monday, partly cloudy in the morning, then becoming sunny. Highs in the lower 70s at the coast to the mid-80s inland. Southwest winds 5 to 10 miles per hour. For Monday night, mostly clear. Lows in the 50s. Southwest winds 5 to 10 miles per hour. For Tuesday, partly cloudy in the morning, then becoming mostly sunny. Highs from the upper 60s to mid-80s. For Tuesday night, mostly clear. Lows in the 50s. And on Wednesday, partly cloudy in the morning, then becoming mostly sunny. Highs from the upper 60s to lower 80s. For Wednesday night, mostly clear. Lows in the 50s. For Thursday, partly cloudy in the morning, then becoming mostly sunny. Highs from the upper 60s to lower 80s. For Thursday night, mostly clear. Lows in the 50s. And on Friday, partly cloudy in the morning, then becoming mostly sunny. Highs from the upper 60s to mid 80s for Friday night, mostly clear until midnight, then becoming partly cloudy. Lows in the 50s for Saturday. Partly cloudy in the morning, then becoming mostly sunny. Highs from the mid-60s to lower 80s, low temperatures tonight and highs tomorrow for these selected cities. San Francisco, 57 and 70. San Francisco Airport, 59 and 70. Redwood City, 57 and 75. Oakland, 57 and 73. Fremont, 56 and 72. Concord, 56 and 81. Livermore, 54 and 77. San Rafael, 56 and 79. Santa Rosa, 51 and 82. Napa, 52 and 77. Fairfield, 55 and 81. These are the 8 p.m. Pacific Daylight Time observations for the San Francisco and Monterey Bay areas on Saturday, September 12th. At San Francisco Airport, it was partly cloudy, temperature 63, dew point 52, relative humidity 67%, west wind at 25 miles an hour, gusting to 35, pressure 29.97 inches and rising. At Oakland Airport, it was partly cloudy, temperature 64, dew point 54, relative humidity 69%, west wind at 22 miles an hour, pressure 29.95 inches and rising. At San Jose Airport, it was partly cloudy, temperature 67, dew point 51, relative humidity 56%.

8%, north wind at 9 miles an hour, pressure 29.98 inches and rising. At Santa Rosa, it was clear, temperature 69, north wind at 7, pressure 29.91 and rising. At Concord, it was clear, temperature 67, south wind at 13. At Livermore, it was clear, temperature 64, west wind at 12. At Monterey, it was clear, temperature 63, southwest wind at 6, pressure 29.99 and rising. At Salinas, it was clear, temperature 64, dew point 51, relative humidity 62%, west wind at 9. Here are some observations around California and western Nevada. It was clear, with a temperature of 70 at Sacramento, 62 at South Lake Tahoe, and 64 at Mammoth Lakes. It was partly cloudy, with a temperature of 72 at Los Angeles, 71 at San Diego, 74 at Reno, and 59 at Blue Canyon. These are the 9 p.m. Pacific Daylight Time observations for the San Francisco and Monterey Bay areas on Saturday, September 12th. At San Francisco Airport, it was partly cloudy, temperature 62, dew point 55, relative humidity 77%, west wind at 26 miles an hour, gusting to 38, pressure 29.99 inches and rising. At Oakland Airport, it was partly cloudy, temperature 64, dew point 53, relative humidity 67%, west wind at 20 miles an hour, pressure 29.97 inches and rising. At San Jose Airport, it was partly cloudy, temperature 65, dew point 51, relative humidity 60%, northwest wind at 9 miles an hour, pressure 30.00 inches and rising. At Santa Rosa, it was clear, temperature 67, north wind at 10, pressure 29.95 and rising. At Concord, it was clear, temperature 66, south wind at 14. At Livermore, it was clear, temperature 62, southwest wind at 8. At Monterey, it was clear, temperature 63, west wind at 8, pressure 30.01 and rising. At Salinas, it was clear, temperature 64, dew point 52, relative humidity 64%, west wind at 12. Here are some observations around California and western Nevada. It was clear, with a temperature of 67 at Sacramento, 72 at Los Angeles, 60 at South Lake Tahoe, and 63 at Mammoth Lakes. It was partly cloudy, with a temperature of 71 at Reno, and 59 at Truckee. It was mostly cloudy, with a temperature of 72 at San Diego, and 58 at Blue Canyon. Local temperature reports around San Francisco Bay for 8 p.m. Downtown San Francisco was 65 degrees. Oakland Museum was 70 degrees. Redwood City was 70 degrees. San Rafael was 71 degrees. The area forecast for the South Bay, including the San Jose metro area and the Santa Clara Valley. For tonight, mostly clear. Lows in the 50s. Northwest winds 10 to 20 miles per hour. For Sunday, mostly sunny in the morning, then becoming sunny. Highs around 70 by the bay, mid-70s to lower 80s inland. Northwest winds 10 to 20 miles per hour. For Sunday night, mostly clear until midnight, then becoming partly cloudy. Lows from the lower to mid-50s. Northwest winds 5 to 15 miles per hour. And on Monday, partly cloudy in the morning, then becoming sunny. Highs in the upper 70s by the bay to the 80s inland. North winds up to 5 miles per hour, becoming northwest 5 to 15 miles per hour in the afternoon. For Monday night, clear. Lows in the 50s. West winds 5 to 10 miles per hour. For Tuesday, partly cloudy in the morning, then becoming sunny. Highs from the mid-70s to upper 80s. Tuesday night through Saturday, mostly clear. Lows in the 50s. Highs from the mid-70s to lower 90s. Low temperatures tonight and highs tomorrow for these selected cities, San Jose, 56 and 74, Mountain

57 and 70, Morgan Hill, 54 and 80. Local temperature reports around San Francisco Bay for 9 p.m. Downtown San Francisco was 63 degrees. Oakland Museum was 70 degrees. Redwood City was 65 degrees. San Rafael was 67 degrees. The area forecast for the South Bay, including the San Jose metro area and the Santa Clara Valley. For the rest of tonight, mostly clear. Lows in the 50s. Northwest winds 10 to 20 miles per hour. For Sunday, mostly sunny in the morning, then becoming sunny. Highs in the upper 60s by the bay to the 70s inland. Northwest winds 10 to 20 miles per hour. For Sunday night, mostly clear. Patchy fog after midnight. Lows from the lower to mid-50s. Northwest winds 5 to 15 miles per hour, becoming southwest up to 5 miles per hour after midnight. And on Monday, mostly sunny in the morning, then becoming sunny. Highs in the upper 70s by the bay to the 80s inland. Northwest winds 5 to 15 miles per hour. For the Monday night, clear. Lows in the 50s. West winds 5 to 10 miles per hour. For Tuesday, partly cloudy in the morning, then becoming sunny. Highs from the mid-70s to upper 80s. Tuesday night through Friday night, mostly clear. Lows in the 50s. Highs from the mid-70s to upper 80s. Saturday, partly cloudy in the morning, then becoming mostly sunny. High 70s and 80s. Low temperatures tonight and highs tomorrow for the selected cities: San Jose, 56 and 73, Mountain View, 57 and 69, Morgan Hill, 54 and 79. The area forecast for the Monterey Bay and Salinas Valley? For the rest of tonight, mostly clear. Lows from the lower to mid-50s. West winds 10 to 20 miles per hour, becoming southwest 5 to 10 miles per hour after midnight. For Sunday, mostly sunny in the morning, then becoming sunny. Highs in the upper 60s at the coast to the mid-70s inland. West winds 5 to 10 miles per hour, increasing to 15 to 20 miles per hour in the afternoon. For Sunday night, mostly clear. Lows from the upper 40s to mid-50s. West winds 10 to 20 miles per hour, becoming southeast 5 to 10 miles per hour after midnight. And on Monday, partly cloudy in the morning, then becoming mostly sunny. Highs in the lower 70s at the coast to the lower 80s inland. Northeast winds around 5 miles per hour, becoming west 5 to 15 miles per hour in the afternoon. For the Monday night, mostly clear until midnight, then becoming partly cloudy. Lows from the lower to mid-50s. Southwest winds 5 to 10 miles per hour. For Tuesday, partly cloudy in the morning, then becoming mostly sunny. Highs from the upper 60s to lower 80s. Tuesday night through Wednesday night, partly cloudy. Patchy fog. Lows in the mid-50s. Highs from the upper 60s to lower 80s. Thursday, partly cloudy in the morning, then becoming sunny. Patchy fog. Highs from the lower 70s to mid 80s. Thursday night, mostly clear until midnight, then becoming partly cloudy. Lows in the mid 50s. Friday, partly cloudy in the morning, then becoming sunny. High 70s and 80s Friday night, and Saturday, partly cloudy. Lows in the mid-50s, highs from the lower 70s to mid-80s, low temperatures tonight and highs tomorrow for the selected cities: Santa Cruz, 55 and 77, Monterey, 56 and 67, Salinas, 54 and 67, Hollister, 51 and 75, King City, 52 and 76. The weather overview for the Bay Area and Central Coast: breezy onshore winds this afternoon through Sunday afternoon, temperatures near seasonal averages through this upcoming week. Dry offshore winds are forecast for the higher terrain Sunday night into Monday night. The extended forecast for the Bay Area and Central Coast: Monday and Monday night, mostly clear. Highs 65 to

lows 50 to 60. Tuesday and Tuesday night, mostly clear. Patchy fog after midnight. Highs 65 to 90. Lows 50 to 60. Wednesday and Wednesday night, mostly clear. Patchy fog after midnight. Highs 60 to 85. Lows 50 to 60. Thursday and Thursday night, mostly clear. Highs 65 to 90. Lows 50 to 60. Friday, sunny, warmer. Highs 65 to 90. Sunrise, sunset, and tidal information for the San Francisco Bay Area for Saturday, September 12th. The sunset tonight, 7:22 p.m. The sunrise tomorrow, 6:50 a.m. The sunset tomorrow, 7:20 p.m. Tidal data at the Golden Gate for the afternoon and evening hours today and the morning hours of tomorrow. High tide, 01:09 p.m. at 5.90 feet. Low tide, 07:03 p.m. at 0.73 feet. High tide, 1:28 a.m. at 5.33 feet. Low tide, 07:05 a.m. at 1.23 feet. Here are the buoy observations for 9 p.m. Pacific Daylight Time. An offshore buoy 6 winds northeast at 12 knots, pressure 1,023.7 millibars. An offshore buoy 59, winds northwest 10 knots, water temperature 67, pressure 1,020.1 millibars, seas 3 feet, every 10 seconds. At Point Arena buoy, winds north 4 knots, water temperature 59, pressure 1,017.0 millibars, seas 3 feet, every 13 seconds. At buoy 13 near Bodega Bay, winds northwest at 14 knots, pressure 1,015.7 millibars, swell 5 feet, every 5 seconds. At Point Reyes Wave Rider buoy, water temperature 61, seas 5 feet, every 12 seconds. At San Francisco buoy, winds northwest at 19 knots, gusting to 23, pressure 1,015.3 millibars, swell 6 feet, every 6 seconds. At Half Moon Bay buoy, winds west 16 knots, water temperature 60, pressure 1,015.6 millibars, seas 5 feet, every 6 seconds. At Monterey Bay buoy, winds northwest 19 knots, gusting to 23, water temperature 65, pressure 1,015.5 millibars, seas 5 feet, every 13 seconds. At Point Sur, Wave Rider buoy, water temperature 60, seas 6 feet, every 6 seconds. At Cape San Martin buoy, winds northwest 21 knots, gusting to 25, water temperature 64, pressure 1,014.6 millibars. Seas 6 feet, every 14 seconds. Synopsis for the Central California coast and bays, including the Monterey Bay, Greater Farallones, and Cordell Bank National Marine Sanctuaries, hazardous conditions for small craft prevail through the middle of next week. Fresh to strong winds gradually increase through the night with widespread strong winds developing through Sunday. Widespread near gale force gusts are likely Sunday into early Monday, with gale force gusts expected along the inner waters from Pigeon Point to Point Piedras Blancas, the Monterey Bay, and in portions of the San Francisco and San Pablo Bays where terrain promotes wind funneling. Winds remain elevated through midweek before decreasing mid to late week. Moderate seas will build to between 8 to 10 feet and become rough by Monday in response to the stronger winds. The marine forecast for San Pablo Bay, Suisun Bay, the West Delta, and the San Francisco Bay north of the Bay Bridge. Small craft advisory in effect through Sunday morning. Small craft advisory in effect from Sunday afternoon through Sunday evening. For tonight, west wind 20 to 25 knots, easing to 15 to 20 knots after midnight. For Sunday, west wind 10 to 15 knots, rising to 15 to 20 knots in the afternoon. For Sunday night, west wind 10 to 15 knots, becoming southwest 5 to 10 knots after midnight. The marine forecast for Monterey Bay. Small craft advisory in effect through Sunday afternoon. Gale warning in effect from Sunday afternoon through Sunday evening. For tonight, northwest wind 20 to 25 knots with a

gusts up to 35 knots, easing to 10 to 15 knots. Seas 3 to 5 feet. Wave detail, northwest 4 feet at 7 seconds. For Sunday, northwest wind 10 to 15 knots, rising to 25 to 30 knots with gusts up to 40 knots in the afternoon. Seas 3 to 4 feet. Wave detail, northwest 4 feet at 7 seconds. For Sunday night, northwest wind 20 to 25 knots with gusts up to 35 knots, becoming north 10 to 15 knots after midnight. Seas 3 to 5 feet. Wave detail, northwest 4 feet at 7 seconds. The coastal waters forecast from Pigeon Point to Point Pinos out to 10 nautical miles. Small craft advisory in effect through Sunday afternoon. Gale warning in effect from Sunday afternoon through Sunday evening. For tonight, northwest wind 20 to 25 knots with occasional gusts up to 35 knots, easing to 15 to 20 knots after midnight. Seas 4 to 6 feet. Wave detail, northwest 5 feet at 7 seconds and southwest 2 feet at 14 seconds. For Sunday, northwest wind 15 to 20 knots, rising to 20 to 25 knots with gusts up to 35 knots in the afternoon. Seas 4 to 5 feet. Wave detail, northwest 5 feet at 7 seconds and southwest 2 feet at 14 seconds. For Sunday night, northwest wind 20 to 25 knots with gusts up to 35 knots, easing to 15 to 20 knots after midnight. Seas 4 to 6 feet. Wave detail, northwest 5 feet at 7 seconds. The area forecast for the peninsula, North Bay, and East Bay. For the rest of tonight, mostly clear. Lows in the 50s. West winds 10 to 20 miles per hour. For Sunday, mostly sunny in the morning then becoming sunny. Highs in the upper 60s at the coast to the upper 70s inland. West winds 10 to 20 miles per hour. For Sunday night, mostly clear. Lows in the 50s. West winds 5 to 15 miles per hour, becoming southwest up to 5 miles per hour after midnight. And on Monday, partly cloudy in the morning then becoming sunny. Highs in the lower 70s at the coast of the mid 80s inland. Southwest winds 5 to 10 miles per hour. For the Monday night, mostly clear. Lows in the 50s. Southwest winds 5 to 10 miles per hour. For Tuesday, partly cloudy in the morning then becoming mostly sunny. Highs from the upper 60s to mid 80s. Tuesday night through Thursday night, mostly clear. Lows in the 50s. Highs from the upper 60s to mid 80s. Friday partly cloudy in the morning then becoming mostly sunny. Highs from the upper 60s to lower 80s Friday night, mostly clear until midnight then becoming partly cloudy. Lows from the 50s to lower 60s Saturday. Partly cloudy in the morning then becoming mostly sunny. Highs from the mid-60s to lower 80s low temperatures tonight and highs tomorrow for the selected cities, San Francisco, 57 and 70, San Francisco Airport, 59 and 69, Redwood City, 57 and 74, Oakland, 57 and 73, Fremont, 56 and 72, Concord, 56 and 81, Livermore, 54 and 77, San Rafael, 56 and 79, Santa Rosa, 51 and 81, Napa, 52 and 77, Fairfield, 55 and 81. These are the 9 p.m. Pacific Daylight Time observations for the San Francisco and Monterey Bay areas on Saturday, September 12th. At San Francisco Airport, it was partly cloudy, temperature 62, dew point 55, relative humidity 77%, west wind at 26 miles an hour, gusting to 38, pressure 29.99 inches and rising. At Oakland Airport, it was partly cloudy, temperature 64, dew point 53, relative humidity 67%, west wind at 20 miles an hour, pressure 29.97 inches and rising. At San Jose Airport, it was partly cloudy, temperature 65, dew point 51, relative humidity 60%, northwest wind at 9 miles an hour, pressure
30.00 inches and rising. At Santa Rosa, it was clear, temperature 67, north wind at 10, pressure 29.95 and rising. At Concord, it was clear, temperature 66, south wind at 14. At Livermore, it was clear, temperature 62, southwest wind at 8. At Monterey, it was clear, temperature 63, west wind at 8, pressure 30.01 and rising. At Salinas, it was clear, temperature 64, dew point 52, relative humidity 64%, west wind at 12. Here are some observations around California and western Nevada. It was clear, with a temperature of 67 at Sacramento, 72 at Los Angeles, 60 at South Lake Tahoe, and 63 at Mammoth Lakes. It was partly cloudy, with a temperature of 71 at Reno, and 59 at Truckee. It was mostly cloudy, with a temperature of 72 at San Diego, and 58 at Blue Canyon. Local temperature reports around San Francisco Bay for 9 p.m. Downtown San Francisco was 63 degrees. Oakland Museum was 70 degrees. Redwood City was 65 degrees. San Rafael was 67 degrees. The area forecast for the South Bay, including the San Jose metro area and the Santa Clara Valley. For the rest of tonight, mostly clear. Lows in the 50s. Northwest winds 10 to 20 miles per hour. For Sunday, mostly sunny in the morning, then becoming sunny. Highs in the upper 60s by the bay to the 70s inland. Northwest winds 10 to 20 miles per hour. For Sunday night, mostly clear. Patchy fog after midnight. Lows from the lower to mid 50s. Northwest winds 5 to 15 miles per hour, becoming southwest up to 5 miles per hour after midnight. And on Monday, mostly sunny in the morning, then becoming sunny. Highs in the upper 70s by the bay to the 80s inland. Northwest winds 5 to 15 miles per hour. For the Monday night, clear. Lows in the 50s. West winds 5 to 10 miles per hour. For Tuesday, partly cloudy in the morning, then becoming sunny. Highs from the mid 70s to upper 80s. Tuesday night through Friday night, mostly clear. Lows in the 50s. Highs from the mid 70s to upper 80s. Saturday, partly cloudy in the morning, then becoming mostly sunny. High 70s and 80s. Low temperatures tonight and highs tomorrow for these selected cities: San Jose, 56 and 73, Mountain View, 57 and 69, Morgan Hill, 54 and 79. 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This broadcast originates from the National Weather Service office located in Monterey, California, and serves the South Bay and Monterey Bay Area, including the cities of San Jose, Monterey, Salinas, and Santa Cruz. The area forecast for the Monterey Bay and Salinas Valley? For the rest of tonight, mostly clear. Lows from the lower to mid-50s. West winds 10 to 20 miles per hour, becoming southwest 5 to 10 miles per hour after midnight. For Sunday, mostly sunny in the morning, then becoming sunny. Highs in the upper 60s at the coast to the mid-70s inland. West winds 5 to 10 miles per hour, increasing to 15 to 20 miles per hour in the afternoon. For Sunday night, mostly clear. Lows from the upper 40s to mid 50s. West winds 10 to 20 miles per hour, becoming southeast 5 to 10 miles per hour after midnight. And on Monday, partly cloudy in the morning, then becoming mostly sunny. Highs in the lower 70s at the coast to the lower 80s inland. Northeast winds around 5 miles per hour, becoming west 5 to 15 miles per hour in the afternoon. For the Monday night, mostly clear until midnight, then becoming partly cloudy. Lows from the lower to mid 50s. Southwest winds 5 to 10 miles per hour.
For Tuesday, partly cloudy in the morning, then becoming mostly sunny. Highs from the upper 60s to lower 80s. Tuesday night through Wednesday night, partly cloudy. Patchy fog. Lows in the mid-50s. Highs from the upper 60s to lower 80s. Thursday, partly cloudy in the morning, then becoming sunny. Patchy fog. Highs from the lower 70s to mid-80s. Thursday night, mostly clear until midnight, then becoming partly cloudy. Lows in the mid-50s. Friday, partly cloudy in the morning, then becoming sunny. High 70s and 80s Friday night, and Saturday, partly cloudy. Lows in the mid-50s. Highs from the lower 70s to mid-80s. Low temperatures tonight and highs tomorrow for the selected cities: Santa Cruz, 55 and 77, Monterey, 56 and 67, Salinas, 54 and 67, Hollister, 51 and 75, King City, 52 and 76. The weather overview for the Bay Area and Central Coast: breezy onshore winds this afternoon through Sunday afternoon, temperatures near seasonal averages through this upcoming week. Dry, offshore winds are forecast for the higher terrain Sunday night into Monday night. The extended forecast for the Bay Area and Central Coast: Monday and Monday night, mostly clear. Highs 65 to 90. Lows 50 to 60. Tuesday and Tuesday night, mostly clear. Patchy fog after midnight. Highs 65 to 90. Lows 50 to 60. Wednesday and Wednesday night, mostly clear. Patchy fog after midnight. Highs 60 to 85. Lows 50 to 60. Thursday and Thursday night, mostly clear. Highs 65 to 90. Lows 50 to 60. Friday, sunny, warmer. Highs 65 to 90. Sunrise, sunset, and tidal information for the San Francisco Bay Area for Saturday, September 12th. The sunset tonight, 7:22 p.m. The sunrise tomorrow, 6:50 a.m. The sunset tomorrow, 7:20 p.m. Tidal data at the Golden Gate for the afternoon and evening hours today and the morning hours of tomorrow. High tide, 01:09 p.m. at 5.90 feet. Low tide, 07:03 p.m. at 0.73 feet. High tide, 1:28 a.m. at 5.33 feet. Low tide, 07:05 a.m. at 1.23 feet. Here are the buoy observations for 9 p.m. Pacific Daylight Time. An offshore buoy 6, winds northeast at 12 knots, pressure 1,023.7 millibars. An offshore buoy 59, winds northwest 10 knots, water temperature 67, pressure 1,020.1 millibars, seas 3 feet, every 10 seconds. At Point Arena buoy, winds north 4 knots, water temperature 59, pressure 1,017.0 millibars, seas 3 feet, every 13 seconds. At buoy 13 near Bodega Bay, winds northwest at 14 knots, pressure 1,015.7 millibars, swell 5 feet, every 5 seconds. At Point Reyes Wave Rider buoy, water temperature 61, seas 5 feet, every 12 seconds. At San Francisco buoy, winds northwest at 19 knots, gusting to 23, pressure 1,015.3 millibars, swell 6 feet, every 6 seconds. At Half Moon Bay buoy, winds west 16 knots, water temperature 60, pressure 1,015.6 millibars, seas 5 feet, every 6 seconds. At Monterey Bay buoy, winds northwest 19 knots, gusting to 23, water temperature 65, pressure 1,015.5 millibars, seas 5 feet, every 13 seconds. At Point Sur, Wave Rider buoy, water temperature 60, seas 6 feet, every 6 seconds. At Cape San Martin buoy, winds northwest 21 knots, gusting to 25, water temperature 64, pressure 1,014.6 millibars. Seas 6 feet, every 14 seconds. Synopsis for the Central California coast and bays, including the Monterey Bay,
Greater Farallones, and Cordell Bank National Marine Sanctuaries, hazardous conditions

small craft prevailed through the middle of next week. Fresh to strong winds gradually increased through the night, with widespread strong winds developing through Sunday. Widespread near gale force gusts are likely Sunday into early Monday, with gale force gusts expected along the inner waters from Pigeon Point to Point Piedras Blancas, the Monterey Bay, and in portions of the San Francisco and San Pablo Bays where terrain promotes wind funneling. Winds remain elevated through midweek before decreasing mid to late week. Moderate seas will build to between 8 to 10 feet and become rough by Monday in response to the stronger winds. The marine forecast for San Pablo Bay, Suisun Bay, the West Delta, and the San Francisco Bay north of the Bay Bridge. Small craft advisory in effect through Sunday morning. Small craft advisory in effect from Sunday afternoon through Sunday evening. For tonight, west wind 20 to 25 knots, easing to 15 to 20 knots after midnight. For Sunday, west wind 10 to 15 knots, rising to 15 to 20 knots in the afternoon. For Sunday night, west wind 10 to 15 knots, becoming southwest 5 to 10 knots after midnight. The marine forecast for Monterey Bay. Small craft advisory in effect through Sunday afternoon. Gale warning in effect from Sunday afternoon through Sunday evening. For tonight, northwest wind 20 to 25 knots with occasional gusts up to 35 knots, easing to 10 to 15 knots. Seas 3 to 5 feet. Wave detail, northwest 4 feet at 7 seconds. For Sunday, northwest wind 10 to 15 knots, rising to 25 to 30 knots with gusts up to 40 knots in the afternoon. Seas 3 to 4 feet. Wave detail, northwest 4 feet at in the afternoon. Seas 3 to 4 feet. Wave detail, northwest 4 feet at 7 seconds. For Sunday night, northwest wind 20 to 25 knots with gusts up to 35 knots, becoming north 10 to 15 knots after midnight. Seas 3 to 5 feet. Wave detail, northwest 4 feet at 7 seconds. The coastal waters forecast from Pigeon Point to Point Pinos out to 10 nautical miles. Small craft advisory in effect through Sunday afternoon. Gale warning in effect from Sunday afternoon through Sunday evening. For tonight, northwest wind 20 to 25 knots with occasional gusts up to 35 knots, easing to 15 to 20 knots after midnight. Seas 4 to 6 feet. Wave detail, northwest 5 feet at 7 seconds and southwest 2 feet at 14 seconds. For Sunday, northwest wind 15 to 20 knots, rising to 20 to 25 knots with gusts up to 35 knots in the afternoon. Seas 4 to 5 feet. Wave detail, northwest 5 feet at 7 seconds and southwest 2 feet at 14 seconds. For Sunday night, northwest wind 20 to 25 knots with gusts up to 35 knots, easing to 15 to 20 knots after midnight. Seas 4 to 6 feet. Wave detail, northwest 5 feet at 7 seconds. The area forecast for the peninsula, North Bay, and East Bay. For the rest of tonight, mostly clear. Lows in the 50s. West winds 10 to 20 miles per hour. For Sunday, mostly sunny in the morning, then becoming sunny. Highs in the upper 60s at the coast to the upper 70s inland. West winds 10 to 20 miles per hour. For Sunday night, mostly clear. Lows in the 50s. West winds 5 to 15 miles per hour, becoming southwest up to 5 miles per hour after midnight. And on Monday, partly cloudy in the morning, then becoming sunny. Highs in the lower 70s at the coast of the mid-80s inland. Southwest winds 5 to 10 miles per hour. For the Monday night, mostly clear. Lows in the 50s. Southwest winds 5 to 10 miles per hour. For Tuesday, partly cloudy in the morning, then becoming mostly sunny. Highs from the upper 60s to mid-80s. Tuesday night through Thursday night, mostly clear. Lows in the 50s. Highs from the upper 60s to mid-80s. Friday, partly cloudy in the morning, then becoming mostly sunny. Highs from the upper 60s to lower 80s Friday night, mostly clear until

These are the 9 p.m. Pacific Daylight Time observations for the San Francisco and Monterey Bay areas on Saturday, September 12th. At San Francisco Airport, it was partly cloudy, temperature 62, dew point 55, relative humidity 77%, west wind at 26 miles an hour, gusting to 38, pressure 29.99 inches and rising. At Oakland Airport, it was partly cloudy, temperature 64, dew point 53, relative humidity 67%, west wind at 20 miles an hour, pressure 29.97 inches and rising. At San Jose Airport, it was partly cloudy, temperature 65, dew point 51, relative humidity 60%, northwest wind at 9 miles an hour, pressure 30.00 inches and rising. At Santa Rosa, it was clear, temperature 67, north wind at 10, pressure 29.95 and rising. At Concord, it was clear, temperature 66, south wind at 14. At Livermore, it was clear, temperature 62, southwest wind at 8. At Monterey, it was clear, temperature 63, west wind at 8, pressure 30.01 and rising. At Salinas, it was clear, temperature 64, dew point 52, relative humidity 64%, west wind at 12. Here are some observations around California and western Nevada. It was clear, with a temperature of 67 at Sacramento, 72 at Los Angeles, 60 at South Lake Tahoe, and 63 at Mammoth Lakes. It was partly cloudy, with a temperature of 71 at Reno, and 59 at Truckee. It was mostly cloudy, with a temperature of 72 at San Diego, and 58 at Blue Canyon. Local temperature reports around San Francisco Bay for 9 p.m. Downtown San Francisco was 63 degrees. Oakland Museum was 70 degrees. Redwood City was 65 degrees. San Rafael was 67 degrees. The area forecast for the South Bay, including the San Jose metro area and the Santa Clara Valley. For the rest of tonight, mostly clear. Lows in the 50s. Northwest winds 10 to 20 miles per hour. For Sunday, mostly sunny in the morning, then becoming sunny. Highs in the upper 60s by the bay to the 70s inland. Northwest winds 10 to 20 miles per hour. For Sunday night, mostly clear. Patchy fog after midnight. Lows from the lower to mid-50s. Northwest winds 5 to 15 miles per hour, becoming southwest up to 5 miles per hour after midnight. And on Monday, mostly sunny in the morning, then becoming sunny. Highs in the upper 70s by the bay to the 80s inland. Northwest winds 5 to 15 miles per hour. For the Monday night, clear. Lows in the 50s. West winds 5 to 10 miles per hour. For Tuesday, partly cloudy in the morning, then becoming sunny. Highs from the mid-70s to upper 80s. Tuesday night through Friday night, mostly clear. Lows in the 50s. Highs from the mid-70s to upper 80s. Saturday, partly cloudy in the morning, then becoming mostly sunny. High 70s and 80s. Low temperatures tonight and highs tomorrow for these selected cities: San Jose, 56 and 73, Mountain View, 57 and 69, Morgan Hill, 54 and 79. The area forecast for the Monterey Bay and Salinas Valley. For the rest of tonight, mostly clear. Lows from the lower to mid-50s. West winds 10 to 20 miles per hour, becoming southwest 5 to 10 miles per hour after midnight. For Sunday, mostly sunny in the morning, then becoming sunny. Highs in the upper 60s at the coast to the mid-70s inland. West winds 5 to 10 miles per hour, increasing to 15 to 20 miles per hour in the afternoon. For Sunday night, mostly clear. Lows from the upper 40s to mid-50s. West winds 10 to 20 miles per hour, becoming southeast 5 to 10 miles per hour after midnight. And on Monday, partly cloudy in the morning, then becoming

Highs in the lower 70s at the coast to the lower 80s inland. Northeast winds around 5 miles per hour, becoming west 5 to 15 miles per hour in the afternoon. For the Monday night, mostly clear until midnight, then becoming partly cloudy. Lows from the lower to mid 50s. Southwest winds 5 to 10 miles per hour. For Tuesday, partly cloudy in the morning, then becoming mostly sunny. Highs from the upper 60s to lower 80s. Tuesday night through Wednesday night, partly cloudy. Patchy fog. Lows in the mid-50s. Highs from the upper 60s to lower 80s. Thursday, partly cloudy in the morning, then becoming sunny. Patchy fog. Highs from the lower 70s to mid-80s. Thursday night, mostly clear until midnight, then becoming partly cloudy. Lows in the mid-50s. Friday, partly cloudy in the morning, then becoming sunny. High 70s and 80s Friday night, and Saturday, partly cloudy. Lows in the mid-50s. Highs from the lower 70s to mid-80s. Low temperatures tonight and highs tomorrow for the selected cities: Santa Cruz, 55 and 77, Monterey, 56 and 67, Salinas, 54 and 67, Hollister, 51 and 75, King City, 52 and 76. The weather overview for the Bay Area and Central Coast: breezy onshore winds this afternoon through Sunday afternoon, temperatures near seasonal averages through this upcoming week. Dry, offshore winds are forecast for the higher terrain Sunday night into Monday night. The extended forecast for the Bay Area and Central Coast: Monday and Monday night, mostly clear. Highs 65 to 90. Lows 50 to 60. Tuesday and Tuesday night, mostly clear. Patchy fog after midnight. Highs 65 to 90. Lows 50 to 60. Wednesday and Wednesday night, mostly clear. Patchy fog after midnight. Highs 60 to 85. Lows 50 to 60. Thursday and Thursday night, mostly clear. Highs 65 to 90. Lows 50 to 60. Friday, sunny, warmer. Highs 65 to 90. Sunrise, sunset, and tidal information for the San Francisco Bay Area for Saturday, September 12th. The sunset tonight, 7:22 p.m. The sunrise tomorrow, 6:50 a.m. The sunset tomorrow, 7:20 p.m. Tidal data at the Golden Gate for the afternoon and evening hours today and the morning hours of tomorrow. High tide, 01:09 p.m. at 5.90 feet. Low tide, 07:03 p.m. at 0.73 feet. High tide, 1:28 a.m. at 5.33 feet. Low tide, 07:05 a.m. at 1.23 feet. Here are the buoy observations for 9 p.m. Pacific Daylight Time. An offshore buoy 6, winds northeast at 12 knots, pressure 1,023.7 millibars. An offshore buoy 59, winds northwest 10 knots, water temperature 67, pressure 1,020.1 millibars, seas 3 feet, every 10 seconds. At Point Arena buoy, winds north 4 knots, water temperature 59, pressure 1,017.0 millibars, seas 3 feet, every 13 seconds. At buoy 13 near Bodega Bay, winds northwest at 14 knots, pressure 1,015.7 millibars, swell 5 feet, every 5 seconds. At Point Reyes Wave Rider buoy, water temperature 61, seas 5 feet, every 12 seconds. At San Francisco buoy, winds northwest at 19 knots, gusting to 23, pressure 1,015.3 millibars, swell 6 feet, every 6 seconds. At Half Moon Bay buoy, winds west 16 knots, water temperature 60, pressure 1,015.6 millibars, seas 5 feet, every 6 seconds. At Monterey Bay buoy, winds northwest 19 knots, gusting to 23, water temperature 65, pressure 1,015.5 millibars, seas 5 feet, every 13 seconds. At Point Sur, Wave Rider buoy, water temperature 60, seas 6 feet, every 6 seconds.

San Martin buoy, winds northwest 21 knots, gusting to 25, water temperature 64, pressure 1014.6 millibars. Seas 6 feet every 14 seconds. Synopsis for the Central California coast and bays, including the Monterey Bay, Greater Farallones, and Cordell Bank National Marine Sanctuaries, hazardous conditions for small craft prevail through the middle of next week. Fresh to strong winds gradually increase through the night, with widespread strong winds developing through Sunday. Widespread near gale force gusts are likely Sunday into early Monday, with gale force gusts expected along the inner waters from Pigeon Point to Point Piedras Blancas, the Monterey Bay, and in portions of the San Francisco and San Pablo Bays where terrain promotes wind funneling. Winds remain elevated through midweek before decreasing mid to late week. Moderate seas will build to between 8 to 10 feet and become rough by Monday in response to the stronger winds. The marine forecast for San Pablo Bay, Suisun Bay, the West Delta, and the San Francisco Bay north of the Bay Bridge. Small craft advisory in effect through Sunday morning. Small craft advisory in effect from Sunday afternoon through Sunday evening. For tonight, west wind 20 to 25 knots, easing to 15 to 20 knots after midnight. For Sunday, west wind 10 to 15 knots, rising to 15 to 20 knots in the afternoon. For Sunday night, west wind 10 to 15 knots, becoming southwest 5 to 10 knots after midnight. The marine forecast for Monterey Bay. Small craft advisory in effect through Sunday afternoon. Gale warning in effect from Sunday afternoon through Sunday evening. For tonight, northwest wind 20 to 25 knots with occasional gusts up to 35 knots, easing to 10 to 15 knots. Seas 3 to 5 feet. Wave detail, northwest 4 feet at 7 seconds. For Sunday, northwest wind 10 to 15 knots, rising to 25 to 30 knots with gusts up to 40 knots in the afternoon. Seas 3 to 4 feet. Wave detail, northwest 4 feet at 7 seconds. For Sunday night, northwest wind 20 to 25 knots with gusts up to 35 knots, becoming north 10 to 15 knots after midnight. Seas 3 to 5 feet. Wave detail, northwest 4 feet at 7 seconds. The coastal waters forecast from Pigeon Point to Point Pinos out to 10 nautical miles. Small craft advisory in effect through Sunday afternoon. Gale warning in effect from Sunday afternoon through Sunday evening. For tonight, northwest wind 20 to 25 knots with occasional gusts up to 35 knots, easing to 15 to 20 knots after midnight. Seas 4 to 6 feet. Wave detail, northwest 5 feet at 7 seconds and southwest 2 feet at 14 seconds. For Sunday, northwest wind 15 to 20 knots, rising to 20 to 25 knots with gusts up to 35 knots in the afternoon. Seas 4 to 5 feet. Wave detail, northwest 5 feet at 7 seconds and southwest 2 feet at 14 seconds. For Sunday night, northwest wind 20 to 25 knots with gusts up to 35 knots, easing to 15 to 20 knots after midnight. Seas 4 to 6 feet. Wave detail, northwest 5 feet at 7 seconds. The area forecast for the peninsula, North Bay, and East Bay. For the rest of tonight, mostly clear. Lows in the 50s. West winds 10 to 20 miles per hour. For Sunday, mostly sunny in the morning, then becoming sunny. Highs in the upper 60s at the coast to the upper 70s inland. West winds 10 to 20 miles per hour. For Sunday night, mostly clear. Lows in the 50s. West winds 5 to 15 miles per hour, becoming southwest up to 5 miles per hour after midnight. And on Monday, partly cloudy in the morning, then becoming sunny. Highs in the lower 70s at the coast of the mid-80s inland. Southwest winds 5 to 10 miles per hour. For the Monday night, mostly clear. Lows in the 50s. Southwest winds 5 to 10 miles per hour. For Tuesday, partly cloudy in the morning, then becoming mostly sunny. Highs from the upper 60s to mid-80s.

Tonight through Thursday night, mostly clear. Lows in the 50s. Highs from the upper 60s to mid 80s. Friday, partly cloudy in the morning, then becoming mostly sunny. Highs from the upper 60s to lower 80s Friday night, mostly clear until midnight, then becoming partly cloudy. Lows from the 50s to lower 60s Saturday. Partly cloudy in the morning, then becoming mostly sunny. Highs from the mid-60s to lower 80s, low temperatures tonight and highs tomorrow for the selected cities. San Francisco, 57 and 70. San Francisco Airport, 59 and 69. Redwood City, 57 and 74. Oakland, 57 and 73. Fremont, 56 and 72. Concord, 56 and 81. Livermore, 54 and 77. San Rafael, 56 and 79. Santa Rosa, 51 and 81. Napa, 52 and 77. Fairfield, 55 and 81. These are the 9 p.m. Pacific Daylight Time observations for the San Francisco and Monterey Bay areas on Saturday, September 12th. At San Francisco Airport, it was partly cloudy, temperature 62, dew point 55, relative humidity 77%, west wind at 26 miles an hour, gusting to 38, pressure 29.99 inches and rising. At Oakland Airport, it was partly cloudy, temperature 64, dew point 53, relative humidity 67%, west wind at 20 miles an hour, pressure 29.97 inches and rising. At San Jose Airport, it was partly cloudy, temperature 65, dew point 51, relative humidity 60%, northwest wind at 9 miles an hour, pressure 30.00 inches and rising. At Santa Rosa, it was clear, temperature 67, north wind at 10, pressure 29.95 and rising. At Concord, it was clear, temperature 66, south wind at 14. At Livermore, it was clear, temperature 62, southwest wind at 8. At Monterey, it was clear, temperature 63, west wind at 8, pressure 30.01 and rising. At Salinas, it was clear, temperature 64, dew point 52, relative humidity 64%, west wind at 12. Here are some observations around California and western Nevada. It was clear, with a temperature of 67 at Sacramento, 72 at Los Angeles, 60 at South Lake Tahoe, and 63 at Mammoth Lakes. It was partly cloudy, with a temperature of 71 at Reno, and 59 at Truckee. It was mostly cloudy, with a temperature of 72 at San Diego, and 58 at Blue Canyon. 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This broadcast originates from the National Weather Service office located in Monterey, California, and serves the South Bay and Monterey Bay Area, including the city of San Jose, Monterey, Salinas, and Santa Cruz. Local temperature reports around San Francisco Bay for 9 p.m. Downtown San Francisco was 63 degrees. Oakland Museum was 70 degrees. Redwood City was 65 degrees. San Rafael was 67 degrees. The area forecast for the South Bay, including the San Jose metro area and the Santa Clara Valley. For the rest of tonight, mostly clear. Lows in the 50s. Northwest winds 10 to 20 miles per hour. For Sunday, mostly sunny in the morning, then becoming sunny. Highs in the upper 60s by the bay to the 70s inland. Northwest winds 10 to 20 miles per hour. For Sunday night, mostly clear. Patchy fog after midnight. Lows from the lower to mid 50s. Northwest winds 5 to 15 miles per hour, becoming southwest up to 5 miles per hour after midnight. And on Monday, mostly sunny in the morning, then becoming sunny. Highs in the upper 70s by the bay to the 80s inland. Northwest winds 5 to 15 miles per hour. For the Monday night, clear. Lows in the 50s. West winds 5 to 10 miles per hour. For Tuesday,

partly cloudy in the morning, then becoming sunny. Highs from the mid-70s to upper 80s. Tuesday night through Friday night, mostly clear. Lows in the 50s. Highs from the mid-70s to upper 80s. Saturday? Partly cloudy in the morning, then becoming mostly sunny. High 70s and 80s. Low temperatures tonight and highs tomorrow for the selected cities. San Jose, 56 and 73. Mountain View, 57 and 69. Morgan Hill, 54 and 79. The area forecast for the Monterey Bay and Salinas Valley? For the rest of tonight, mostly clear. Lows from the lower to mid-50s. West winds 10 to 20 miles per hour, becoming southwest 5 to 10 miles per hour after midnight. For Sunday, mostly sunny in the morning, then becoming sunny. Highs in the upper 60s at the coast to the mid-70s inland. West winds 5 to 10 miles per hour, increasing to 15 to 20 miles per hour in the afternoon. For Sunday night, mostly clear. Lows from the upper 40s to mid-50s. West winds 10 to 20 miles per hour, becoming southeast 5 to 10 miles per hour after midnight. And on Monday, partly cloudy in the morning, then becoming mostly sunny. Highs in the lower 70s at the coast to the lower 80s inland. Northeast winds around 5 miles per hour, becoming west 5 to 15 miles per hour in the afternoon. For the Monday night, mostly clear until midnight, then becoming partly cloudy. Lows from the lower to mid-50s. Southwest winds 5 to 10 miles per hour. For Tuesday, partly cloudy in the morning, then becoming mostly sunny. Highs from the upper 60s to lower 80s. Tuesday night through Wednesday night, partly cloudy. Patchy fog. Lows in the mid-50s. Highs from the upper 60s to lower 80s. Thursday, partly cloudy in the morning, then becoming sunny. Patchy fog. Highs from the lower 70s to mid-80s. Thursday night, mostly clear until midnight, then becoming partly cloudy. Lows in the mid-50s. Friday, partly cloudy in the morning, then becoming sunny. High 70s and 80s Friday night, and Saturday, partly cloudy. Lows in the mid-50s, highs from the lower 70s to mid-80s, low temperatures tonight and highs tomorrow for the selected cities, Santa Cruz, 55 and 77, Monterey, 56 and 67, Salinas, 54 and 67, Hollister, 51 and 75, King City, 52 and 76. The weather overview for the Bay Area and Central Coast, breezy onshore winds this afternoon through Sunday afternoon, temperatures near seasonal averages through this upcoming week. Dry, offshore winds are forecast for the higher terrain Sunday night into Monday night. The extended forecast for the Bay Area and Central Coast, Monday and Monday night, mostly clear. Highs 65 to 90. Lows 50 to 60. Tuesday and Tuesday night, mostly clear. Patchy fog after midnight. Highs 65 to 90. Lows 50 to 60. Wednesday and Wednesday night, mostly clear. Patchy fog after midnight. High 60 to 85. Lows 50 to 60. Thursday and Thursday night, mostly clear. Highs 65 to 90. Lows 50 to 60. Friday, sunny, warmer. Highs 65 to 90. Sunrise, sunset, and tidal information for the San Francisco Bay Area for Saturday, September 12th. The sunset tonight, 7:22 p.m. The sunrise tomorrow, 6:50 a.m. The sunset tomorrow, 7:20 p.m. Tidal data at the Golden Gate for the afternoon and evening hours today and the morning hours of tomorrow. High tide, 01:09 p.m. at 5.90 feet. Low tide, 07:03 p.m. at 0.73 feet. High tide, 1:28 a.m. at 5.33 feet. Low tide, 07:05 a.m. at 1.23 feet. Here are the buoy observations for 10 p.m. Pacific Daylight Time. At offshore buoy 6, winds

north at 12 knots, pressure 1,024.5 millibars. An offshore buoy 59 winds northwest at 12 knots, water temperature 67, pressure 1,020.8 millibars. At buoy 14 near Point Arena winds north at 4 knots, water temperature 59, pressure 1,017.2 millibars. At buoy 13 near Bodega Bay winds northwest at 12 knots, pressure 1,016.0 millibars. At Point Reyes Wave Rider buoy water temperature 61, seas 6 feet, every 14 seconds. At San Francisco buoy winds northwest at 19 knots, gusting to 23, water temperature 60, pressure 1,015.7 millibars. At Half Moon Bay buoy winds west 70 knots, water temperature 60, pressure 1,016.1 millibars, seas 5 feet, every 6 seconds. At Monterey buoy winds northwest at 19 knots, gusting to 23, water temperature 65, pressure 1,016.0 millibars. At Point Sur, Wave Rider buoy water temperature 60, seas 6 feet, every 6 seconds. At Cape San Martin buoy winds northwest at 25 knots, gusting to 29, water temperature 64, pressure 1,014.8 millibars. Synopsis for the Central California coast and bays including the Monterey Bay, Greater Farallones, and Cordell Bank National Marine Sanctuaries, hazardous conditions for small craft prevail through the middle of next week. Fresh to strong winds gradually increase through the night with widespread strong winds developing through Sunday. Widespread near gale force gusts are likely Sunday into early Monday with gale force gusts expected along the inner waters from Pigeon Point to Point Piedras Blancas, the Monterey Bay, and in portions of the San Francisco and San Pablo Bays where terrain promotes wind funneling. Winds remain elevated through midweek before decreasing mid to late week. Moderate seas will build to between 8 to 10 feet and become rough by Monday in response to the stronger winds. The marine forecast for San Pablo Bay, Suisun Bay, the West Delta, and the San Francisco Bay north of the Bay Bridge. Small craft advisory in effect through Sunday morning. Small craft advisory in effect from Sunday afternoon through Sunday evening. For tonight, west wind 20 to 25 knots, easing to 15 to 20 knots after midnight. For Sunday, west wind 10 to 15 knots, rising to 15 to 20 knots in the afternoon. For Sunday night, west wind 10 to 15 knots, becoming southwest 5 to 10 knots after midnight. The marine forecast for Monterey Bay. Small craft advisory in effect through Sunday afternoon. Gale warning in effect from Sunday afternoon through Sunday evening. For tonight, northwest wind 20 to 25 knots with occasional gusts up to 35 knots, easing to 10 to 15 knots. Seas 3 to 5 feet. Wave detail, northwest 4 feet at 7 seconds. For Sunday, northwest wind 10 to 15 knots, rising to 25 to 30 knots with gusts up to 40 knots in the afternoon. Seas 3 to 4 feet. Wave detail, northwest 4 feet at 7 seconds. For Sunday night, northwest wind 20 to 25 knots with gusts up to 35 knots, becoming north 10 to 15 knots after midnight. Seas 3 to 5 feet. Wave detail, northwest 4 feet at 7 seconds. The coastal waters forecast from Pigeon Point to Point Pinos out to 10 nautical miles. Small craft advisory in effect through Sunday afternoon. Gale warning in effect from Sunday afternoon through Sunday evening. For tonight, northwest wind 20 to 25 knots with occasional gusts up to 35 knots, easing to 15 to 20 knots after midnight. Seas 4 to 6 feet. Wave detail, northwest 5 feet at 7 seconds and southwest 2 feet at 14 seconds. For Sunday, northwest wind 15 to 20 knots, rising to 20 to 25 knots with gusts up to 35 knots in the afternoon. Seas 4 to 5 feet. Wave detail, northwest 5 feet at 7 seconds and southwest 2 feet at 14 seconds. For Sunday night, northwest wind 20 to 25 knots with gusts up to 35 knots, easing to 15 to 20 knots after midnight. Seas 4 to 6 feet.

scale, northwest 5 feet at 7 seconds. The area forecast for the peninsula, North Bay, and East Bay. For the rest of tonight, mostly clear. Lows in the 50s. West winds 10 to 20 miles per hour. For Sunday, mostly sunny in the morning, then becoming sunny. Highs in the upper 60s at the coast to the upper 70s inland. West winds 10 to 20 miles per hour. For Sunday night, mostly clear. Lows in the 50s. West winds 5 to 15 miles per hour, becoming southwest up to 5 miles per hour after midnight. And on Monday, partly cloudy in the morning, then becoming sunny. Highs in the lower 70s at the coast of the mid-80s inland. Southwest winds 5 to 10 miles per hour. For the Monday night, mostly clear. Lows in the 50s. Southwest winds 5 to 10 miles per hour. For Tuesday, partly cloudy in the morning, then becoming mostly sunny. Highs from the upper 60s to mid-80s. Tuesday night through Thursday night, mostly clear. Lows in the 50s. Highs from the upper 60s to mid-80s. Friday, partly cloudy in the morning, then becoming mostly sunny. Highs from the upper 60s to lower 80s Friday night, mostly clear until midnight, then becoming partly cloudy. Lows from the 50s to lower 60s Saturday, partly cloudy in the morning, then becoming mostly sunny. Highs from the mid-60s to lower 80s low temperatures tonight and highs tomorrow for the selected cities, San Francisco, 57 and 70, San Francisco Airport, 59 and 69, Redwood City, 57 and 74, Oakland, 57 and 73, Fremont, 56 and 72, Concord, 56 and 81, Livermore, 54 and 77, San Rafael, 56 and 79, Santa Rosa, 51 and 81, Napa, 52 and 77, Fairfield, 55 and 81. These are the 10 p.m. Pacific Daylight Time observations for the San Francisco and Monterey Bay areas on Saturday, September 12th. At San Francisco Airport, it was partly cloudy, temperature 62, dew point 56, relative humidity 80%, west wind at 16 miles an hour, gusting to 29, pressure 30.00 inches and rising. At Oakland Airport, it was partly cloudy, temperature 64, dew point 54, relative humidity 69%, west wind at 14 miles an hour, pressure 29.99 inches and rising. At San Jose Airport, it was partly cloudy, temperature 64, dew point 50, relative humidity 60%, north wind at 8 miles an hour, pressure 30.02 inches and rising. At Santa Rosa, it was clear, temperature 65, northwest wind at 12, pressure 29.97 and rising. At Concord, it was clear, temperature 65, south wind at 12. At Livermore, it was clear, temperature 61, southwest wind at 10. At Monterey, it was clear, temperature 62, southwest wind at 7, pressure 30.03 and rising. At Salinas, it was clear, temperature 63, dew point 52, relative humidity 67%, west wind at 14. Here are some observations around California and western Nevada. It was clear, with a temperature of 64 at Sacramento, 57 at Truckee, 59 at South Lake Tahoe, and 61 at Mammoth Lakes. It was partly cloudy, with a temperature of 71 at Los Angeles, and 69 at Reno. It was mostly cloudy, with a temperature of 71 at San Diego, and 56 at Blue Canyon. These are the 10 p.m. Pacific Daylight Time observations for the San Francisco and Monterey Bay areas, on Saturday, September 12th. At San Francisco Airport, it was partly cloudy, temperature 62, dew point 56, relative humidity 80%, west wind at 16 miles an hour, gusting to 29, pressure 30.00 inches and rising. At Oakland Airport, it was partly cloudy, temperature 64, dew point 54, relative humidity 69%, west wind at 14 miles an hour, pressure 29.99 inches and

rising. At San Jose Airport, it was partly cloudy, temperature 64, dew point 50, relative humidity 60%, north wind at 8 miles an hour, pressure 30.02 inches and rising. At Santa Rosa, it was clear, temperature 65, northwest wind at 12, pressure 29.97 and rising. At Concord, it was clear, temperature 65, south wind at 12. At Livermore, it was clear, temperature 61, southwest wind at 10. At Monterey, it was clear, temperature 62, southwest wind at 7, pressure 30.03 and rising. At Salinas, it was clear, temperature 63, dew point 52, relative humidity 67%, west wind at 14. Here are some observations around California and western Nevada. It was clear, with a temperature of 64 at Sacramento, 57 at Truckee, 59 at South Lake Tahoe, and 61 at Mammoth Lakes. It was partly cloudy, with a temperature of 71 at Los Angeles, and 69 at Reno. It was mostly cloudy, with a temperature of 71 at San Diego, and 56 at Blue Canyon. Local temperature reports around San Francisco Bay for 10 p.m. Downtown San Francisco was 61 degrees. Oakland Museum was 65 degrees. Redwood City was 63 degrees. San Rafael was 63 degrees. The area forecast for the South Bay, including the San Jose metro area and the Santa Clara Valley. For the rest of tonight, mostly clear. Lows in the 50s. Northwest winds 10 to 20 miles per hour. For Sunday, mostly sunny in the morning, then becoming sunny. Highs in the upper 60s by the bay to the 70s inland. Northwest winds 10 to 20 miles per hour. For Sunday night, mostly clear. Patchy fog after midnight. Lows from the lower to mid 50s. Northwest winds 5 to 15 miles per hour, becoming southwest up to 5 miles per hour after midnight. And on Monday, mostly sunny in the morning, then becoming sunny. Highs in the upper 70s by the bay to the 80s inland. Northwest winds 5 to 15 miles per hour. For the Monday night, clear. Lows in the 50s. West winds 5 to 10 miles per hour. For Tuesday, partly cloudy in the morning, then becoming sunny. Highs from the mid 70s to upper 80s. Tuesday night through Friday night, mostly clear. Lows in the 50s. Highs from the mid 70s to upper 80s. Saturday, partly cloudy in the morning, then becoming mostly sunny. High 70s and 80s. Low temperatures tonight and highs tomorrow for these selected cities: San Jose, 56 and 73, Mountain View, 57 and 69, Morgan Hill, 54 and 79. The area forecast for the Monterey Bay and Salinas Valley. For the rest of tonight, mostly clear. Lows from the lower to mid 50s. West winds 10 to 20 miles per hour, becoming southwest 5 to 10 miles per hour after midnight. For Sunday, mostly sunny in the morning, then becoming sunny. Highs in the upper 60s at the coast to the mid 70s inland. West winds 5 to 10 miles per hour, increasing to 15 to 20 miles per hour in the afternoon. For Sunday night, mostly clear. Lows from the upper 40s to mid 50s. West winds 10 to 20 miles per hour, becoming southeast 5 to 10 miles per hour after midnight. And on Monday, partly cloudy in the morning, then becoming mostly sunny. Highs in the lower 70s at the coast to the lower 80s inland. Northeast winds around 5 miles per hour, becoming west 5 to 15 miles per hour in the afternoon. For the Monday night, mostly clear until midnight, then becoming partly cloudy. Lows from the lower to mid 50s. Southwest winds 5 to 10 miles per hour. For Tuesday, partly cloudy in the morning, then becoming mostly sunny. Highs from the upper 60s to lower 80s. Tuesday night through Wednesday night, partly cloudy. Patchy fog,

lows in the mid-50s. Highs from the upper 60s to lower 80s. Thursday, partly cloudy in the morning, then becoming sunny. Patchy fog. Highs from the lower 70s to mid-80s. Thursday night, mostly clear until midnight, then becoming partly cloudy. Lows in the mid-50s. Friday, partly cloudy in the morning, then becoming sunny. High 70s and 80s Friday night, and Saturday, partly cloudy. Lows in the mid-50s, highs from the lower 70s to mid-80s, low temperatures tonight and highs tomorrow for the selected cities: Santa Cruz, 55 and 77, Monterey, 56 and 67, Salinas, 54 and 67, Hollister, 51 and 75, King City, 52 and 76. The weather overview for the Bay Area and Central Coast: breezy onshore winds this afternoon through Sunday afternoon, temperatures near seasonal averages through this upcoming week. Dry, offshore winds are forecast for the higher terrain Sunday night into Monday night. The extended forecast for the Bay Area and Central Coast: Monday and Monday night, mostly clear. Highs 65 to 90. Lows 50 to 60. Tuesday and Tuesday night, mostly clear. Patchy fog after midnight. Highs 65 to 90. Lows 50 to 60. Wednesday and Wednesday night, mostly clear. Patchy fog after midnight. Highs 60 to 85. Lows 50 to 60. Thursday and Thursday night, mostly clear. Highs 65 to 90. Lows 50 to 60. Friday, sunny, warmer. Highs 65 to 90. Sunrise, sunset, and tidal information for the San Francisco Bay Area for Saturday, September 12th. The sunset tonight, 7:22 p.m. The sunrise tomorrow, 6:50 a.m. The sunset tomorrow, 7:20 p.m. Tidal data at the Golden Gate for the afternoon and evening hours today and the morning hours of tomorrow. High tide, 01:09 p.m. at 5.90 feet. Low tide, 07:03 p.m. at 0.73 feet. High tide, 1:28 a.m. at 5.33 feet. Low tide, 07:05 a.m. at 1.23 feet. Here are the buoy observations for 10 p.m. Pacific Daylight Time. An offshore buoy 6, winds north at 12 knots, pressure 1,024.7 millibars. An offshore buoy 59, winds northwest 10 knots, water temperature 67, pressure 1,020.9 millibars, seas 3 feet, every 14 seconds. At Point Arena buoy, winds north 6 knots, water temperature 59, pressure 1,017.3 millibars, seas 3 feet, every 12 seconds. At buoy 13 near Bodega Bay, winds northwest at 14 knots, pressure 1,016.2 millibars, swell 5 feet, every 14 seconds. At Point Reyes Wave Rider buoy, water temperature 61, seas 5 feet, every 12 seconds. At San Francisco buoy, winds northwest 19 knots, gusting to 21, water temperature 60, pressure 1,015.7 millibars, seas 5 feet, every 6 seconds. At Half Moon Bay buoy, winds west 17 knots, water temperature 60, pressure 1,016.1 millibars, seas 5 feet, every 6 seconds. At Monterey Bay buoy, winds northwest 19 knots, gusting to 23, water temperature 65, pressure 1,016.0 millibars, seas 5 feet, every 12 seconds. At Point Sur, Wave Rider buoy, water temperature 60, seas 6 feet, every 6 seconds. At Cape San Martin buoy, winds northwest 23 knots, gusting to 29, water temperature 64, pressure 1,014.9 millibars. Seas 6 feet, every 6 seconds. Synopsis for the Central California coast and bays, including the Monterey Bay, Greater Farallones, and Cordell Bank National Marine Sanctuaries: hazardous conditions for small craft prevail through the middle of next week. Fresh to strong winds gradually increase through the night, with widespread strong winds developing through Sunday. Widespread near gale force gusts are likely Sunday.

with gale force gusts expected along the inner waters from Pigeon Point to Point Piedras Blancas, the Monterey Bay, and in portions of the San Francisco and San Pablo Bays where terrain promotes wind funneling. Winds remain elevated through midweek before decreasing mid to late week. Moderate seas will build to between 8 to 10 feet and become rough by Monday in response to the stronger winds. The marine forecast for San Pablo Bay, Suisun Bay, the West Delta, and the San Francisco Bay north of the Bay Bridge. Small craft advisory in effect through Sunday morning. Small craft advisory in effect from Sunday afternoon through Sunday evening. For tonight, west wind 20 to 25 knots, easing to 15 to 20 knots after midnight. For Sunday, west wind 10 to 15 knots, rising to 15 to 20 knots in the afternoon. For Sunday night, west wind 10 to 15 knots, becoming southwest 5 to 10 knots after midnight. The marine forecast for Monterey Bay. Small craft advisory in effect through Sunday afternoon. Gale warning in effect from Sunday afternoon through Sunday evening. For tonight, northwest wind 20 to 25 knots with occasional gusts up to 35 knots, easing to 10 to 15 knots. Seas 3 to 5 feet. Wave detail, northwest 4 feet at 7 seconds. For Sunday, northwest wind 10 to 15 knots, rising to 25 to 30 knots with gusts up to 40 knots in the afternoon. Seas 3 to 4 feet. Wave detail, northwest 4 feet at 7 seconds. For Sunday night, northwest wind 20 to 25 knots with gusts up to 35 knots, becoming north 10 to 15 knots after midnight. Seas 3 to 5 feet. Wave detail, northwest 4 feet at 7 seconds. The coastal waters forecast from Pigeon Point to Point Pinos out to 10 nautical miles. Small craft advisory in effect through Sunday afternoon. Gale warning in effect from Sunday afternoon through Sunday evening. For tonight, northwest wind 20 to 25 knots with occasional gusts up to 35 knots, easing to 15 to 20 knots after midnight. Seas 4 to 6 feet. Wave detail, northwest 5 feet at 7 seconds and southwest 2 feet at 14 seconds. For Sunday, northwest wind 15 to 20 knots, rising to 20 to 25 knots with gusts up to 35 knots in the afternoon. Seas 4 to 5 feet. Wave detail, northwest 5 feet at 7 seconds and southwest 2 feet at 14 seconds. For Sunday night, northwest wind 20 to 25 knots with gusts up to 35 knots, easing to 15 to 20 knots after midnight. Seas 4 to 6 feet. Wave detail, northwest 5 feet at 7 seconds. 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This broadcast originates from the National Weather Service office located in Monterey, California, and serves the South Bay and Monterey Bay Area, including the cities of San Jose, Monterey, Salinas, and Santa Cruz. The area forecast for the Peninsula, North Bay, and East Bay. For the rest of tonight, mostly clear. Lows in the 50s. West winds 10 to 20 miles per hour. For Sunday, mostly sunny in the morning, then becoming sunny. Highs in the upper 60s at the coast to the upper 70s inland. West winds 10 to 20 miles per hour. For Sunday night, mostly clear. Lows in the 50s. West winds 5 to 15 miles per hour, becoming southwest up to 5 miles per hour after midnight. And on Monday, partly cloudy in the morning, then becoming sunny. Highs in the lower 70s at the coast of the mid-80s inland. Southwest winds 5 to 10 miles per hour. For the Monday night, mostly clear. Lows in the 50s. Southwest winds 5 to 10 miles per hour. For Tuesday, partly cloudy in the morning, then becoming mostly sunny. Highs from the upper 60s to mid-80s. Tuesday night through Thursday night, mostly clear. Lows in the 50s. Highs from the upper 60s to mid-80s.
Friday, partly cloudy in the morning, then becoming mostly sunny. Highs from the upper 60s to lower 80s Friday night, mostly clear until midnight, then becoming partly cloudy. Lows from the 50s to lower 60s Saturday, partly cloudy in the morning, then becoming mostly sunny. Highs from the mid-60s to lower 80s low temperatures tonight and highs tomorrow for the selected cities, San Francisco, 57 and 70, San Francisco Airport, 59 and 69, Redwood City, 57 and 74, Oakland, 57 and 73, Fremont, 56 and 72, Concord, 56 and 81, Livermore, 54 and 77, San Rafael, 56 and 79, Santa Rosa, 51 and 81, Napa, 52 and 77, Fairfield, 55 and 81. These are the 10 p.m. Pacific Daylight Time observations for the San Francisco and Monterey Bay areas on Saturday, September 12th. At San Francisco Airport, it was partly cloudy, temperature 62, dew point 56, relative humidity 80%, west wind at 16 miles an hour, gusting to 29, pressure 30.00 inches and rising. At Oakland Airport, it was partly cloudy, temperature 64, dew point 54, relative humidity 69%, west wind at 14 miles an hour, pressure 29.99 inches and rising. At San Jose Airport, it was partly cloudy, temperature 64, dew point 50, relative humidity 60%, north wind at 8 miles an hour, pressure 30.02 inches and rising. At Santa Rosa, it was clear, temperature 65, northwest wind at 12, pressure 29.97 and rising. At Concord, it was clear, temperature 65, south wind at 12. At Livermore, it was clear, temperature 61, southwest wind at 10. At Monterey, it was clear, temperature 62, southwest wind at 7, pressure 30.03 and rising. At Salinas, it was clear, temperature 63, dew point 52, relative humidity 67%, west wind at 14. Here are some observations around California and western Nevada. It was clear, with a temperature of 64 at Sacramento, 57 at Truckee, 59 at South Lake Tahoe, and 61 at Mammoth Lakes. It was partly cloudy, with a temperature of 71 at Los Angeles, and 69 at Reno. It was mostly cloudy, with a temperature of 71 at San Diego, and 56 at Blue Canyon. Local temperature reports around San Francisco Bay for 10 p.m. Downtown San Francisco was 61 degrees. Oakland Museum was 65 degrees. Redwood City was 63 degrees. San Rafael was 63 degrees. The area forecast for the South Bay, including the San Jose metro area and the Santa Clara Valley. For the rest of tonight, mostly clear. Lows in the 50s. Northwest winds 10 to 20 miles per hour. For Sunday, mostly sunny in the morning, then becoming sunny. Highs in the upper 60s by the bay to the 70s inland. Northwest winds 10 to 20 miles per hour. For Sunday night, mostly clear. Patchy fog after midnight. Lows from the lower to mid 50s. Northwest winds 5 to 15 miles per hour, becoming southwest up to 5 miles per hour after midnight. And on Monday, mostly sunny in the morning, then becoming sunny. Highs in the upper 70s by the bay to the 80s inland. Northwest winds 5 to 15 miles per hour. For the Monday night, clear. Lows in the 50s. West winds 5 to 10 miles per hour. For Tuesday, partly cloudy in the morning, then becoming sunny. Highs from the mid-70s to upper 80s. Tuesday night through Friday night, mostly clear. Lows in the 50s. Highs from the mid-70s to upper 80s. Saturday, partly cloudy in the morning, then becoming mostly sunny. High 70s and 80s. Low temperatures tonight and highs tomorrow for the selected cities, San Jose, 56 and 73, Mountain View, 57 and 69, Morgan Hill,
54 and 79.

the area forecast for the Monterey Bay and Salinas Valley. For the rest of tonight, mostly clear. Lows from the lower to mid-50s. West winds 10 to 20 miles per hour, becoming southwest 5 to 10 miles per hour after midnight. For Sunday, mostly sunny in the morning, then becoming sunny. Highs in the upper 60s at the coast to the mid-70s inland. West winds 5 to 10 miles per hour, increasing to 15 to 20 miles per hour in the afternoon. For Sunday night, mostly clear. Lows from the upper 40s to mid-50s. West winds 10 to 20 miles per hour, becoming southeast 5 to 10 miles per hour after midnight. And on Monday, partly cloudy in the morning, then becoming mostly sunny. Highs in the lower 70s at the coast to the lower 80s inland. Northeast winds around 5 miles per hour, becoming west 5 to 15 miles per hour in the afternoon. For the Monday night, mostly clear until midnight, then becoming partly cloudy. Lows from the lower 10 miles per hour in the afternoon. For the Monday night, mostly clear until midnight, then becoming partly cloudy. Lows from the lower to mid-50s. Southwest winds 5 to 10 miles per hour. For Tuesday, partly cloudy in the morning, then becoming mostly sunny. Highs from the upper 60s to lower 80s. Tuesday night through Wednesday night, partly cloudy. Patchy fog. Lows in the mid-50s. Highs from the upper 60s to lower 80s. Thursday, partly cloudy in the morning, then becoming sunny. Patchy fog. Highs from the lower 70s to mid-80s. Thursday night, mostly clear until midnight, then becoming partly cloudy. Lows in the mid-50s. Friday, partly cloudy in the morning, then becoming sunny. High 70s and 80s Friday night, and Saturday partly cloudy. Lows in the mid-50s. Highs from the lower 70s to mid-80s. Low temperatures tonight and highs tomorrow for the selected cities: Santa Cruz, 55 and 77, Monterey, 56 and 67, Salinas, 54 and 67, Hollister, 51 and 75, King City, 52 and 76. The weather overview for the Bay Area and Central Coast: breezy onshore winds persist through Sunday afternoon, temperatures near seasonal averages through the upcoming week, dry offshore winds for the higher terrain Sunday night into Monday night. The extended forecast for the Bay Area and Central Coast: Tuesday and Tuesday night, mostly clear. High 60 to 90. Lows 50 to 60. Wednesday and Wednesday night, mostly clear. High 60 to 85. Lows 50 to 60. Thursday and Thursday night, mostly clear. High 60 to 90. Lows 50 to 60. Friday and Friday night, mostly clear. High 60 to 90. Lows 50 to 65. Saturday and Saturday night, partly cloudy. High 60 to 85. Lows 50 to 65. Sunrise, sunset, and tidal information for the San Francisco Bay Area for Saturday, September 12th. The sunset tonight, 7:22 p.m. The sunrise tomorrow, 6:50 a.m. The sunset tomorrow, 7:20 p.m. Tidal data at the Golden Gate for the afternoon and evening hours today and the morning hours of tomorrow. High tide, 01:09 p.m. at 5.90 feet. Low tide, 07:03 p.m. at 0.73 feet. High tide, 1:28 a.m. at 5.33 feet. Low tide, 07:05 a.m. at 1.23 feet. Here are the buoy observations for 10 p.m. Pacific Daylight Time. An offshore buoy 6 winds north at 12 knots, pressure 1,024.7 millibars. An offshore buoy 59, winds northwest 10 knots, water temperature 67, pressure 1,020.9 millibars, seas 3 feet, every 14 seconds. At Point Arena buoy, winds north 6 knots, water temperature 59, pressure 1,017.3 millibars, seas 3 feet, every 12 seconds. At buoy 13 near Bodega Bay, winds northwest at 14 knots, pressure

seconds. Head point, sir. Wave rider buoy water temperature 60. Seas 6 feet every 6 seconds. At Cape San Martin buoy winds northwest 23 knots, gusting to 29. Water temperature 64, pressure 1014.9 millibars. Seas 6 feet every 6 seconds. Synopsis for the Central California coast and bays, including the Monterey Bay, Greater Farallones, and Cordell Bank National Marine Sanctuaries, hazardous conditions for small craft prevail through the middle of next week. Fresh to strong winds gradually increase through the night with widespread strong winds developing through Sunday. Widespread near gale force gusts are likely Sunday into early Monday, with gale force gusts expected along the inner waters from Pigeon Point to Point Piedras Blancas, the Monterey Bay, and in portions of the San Francisco and San Pablo Bays where terrain promotes wind funneling. Winds remain elevated through midweek before decreasing mid to late week. Moderate seas will build to between 8 to 10 feet and become rough by Monday in response to the stronger winds. The marine forecast for San Pablo Bay, Suisun Bay, the West Delta, and the San Francisco Bay north of the Bay Bridge. Small craft advisory in effect through Sunday morning. Small craft advisory in effect from Sunday afternoon through Sunday evening. For tonight, west wind 20 to 25 knots, easing to 15 to 20 knots after midnight. For Sunday, west wind 10 to 15 knots, rising to 15 to 20 knots in the afternoon. For Sunday night, west wind 10 to 15 knots, becoming southwest 5 to 10 knots after midnight. The marine forecast for Monterey Bay. Small craft advisory in effect through Sunday afternoon. Gale warning in effect from Sunday afternoon through Sunday evening. For tonight, northwest wind 20 to 25 knots with occasional gusts up to 35 knots, easing to 10 to 15 knots. Seas 3 to 5 feet. Wave detail, northwest 4 feet at 7 seconds. For Sunday, northwest wind 10 to 15 knots, rising to 25 to 30 knots with gusts up to 40 knots in the afternoon. Seas 3 to 4 feet. Wave detail, northwest 4 feet at 7 seconds. For Sunday night, northwest wind 20 to 25 knots with gusts up to 35 knots, becoming north 10 to 15 knots after midnight. Seas 3 to 5 feet. Wave detail, northwest 4 feet at 7 seconds. The coastal waters forecast from Pigeon Point to Point Pinos out to 10 nautical miles. Small craft advisory in effect through Sunday afternoon. Gale warning in effect from Sunday afternoon through Sunday evening. For tonight, northwest wind 20 to 25 knots with occasional gusts up to 35 knots, easing to 15 to 20 knots after midnight. Seas 4 to 6 feet. Wave detail, northwest 5 feet at 7 seconds and southwest 2 feet at 14 seconds. For Sunday, northwest wind 15 to 20 knots, rising to 20 to 25 knots with gusts up to 35 knots in the afternoon. Seas 4 to 5 feet. Wave detail, northwest 5 feet at 7 seconds and southwest 2 feet at 14 seconds. For Sunday night, northwest wind 20 to 25 knots with gusts up to 35 knots, easing to 15 to 20 knots after midnight. Seas 4 to 6 feet. Wave detail, northwest 5 feet at 7 seconds. The area forecast for the peninsula, North Bay, and East Bay. For the rest of tonight, mostly clear. Lows in the 50s. West winds 10 to 20 miles per hour. For Sunday, mostly sunny in the morning, then becoming sunny. Highs in the upper 60s at the coast to the upper 70s inland. West winds 10 to 20 miles per hour. For Sunday night, mostly clear. Lows in the 50s. West winds 5 to 15 miles per hour, becoming southwest up to 5 miles per hour after midnight. And on Monday, partly cloudy in the morning, then becoming sunny. Highs in the lower 70s at the coast of the mid 80s inland. Southwest winds 5 to 10 miles per hour. For the Monday night, mostly clear. Lows in the 50s. Southwest winds 5 to 10 miles per hour.

for Tuesday. Partly cloudy in the morning, then becoming mostly sunny. Highs from the upper 60s to mid 80s. Tuesday night through Thursday night, mostly clear. Lows in the 50s. Highs from the upper 60s to mid 80s. Friday partly cloudy in the morning, then becoming mostly sunny. Highs from the upper 60s to lower 80s Friday night, mostly clear until midnight, then becoming partly cloudy. Lows from the 50s to lower 60s Saturday. Partly cloudy in the morning, then becoming mostly sunny. Highs from the mid-60s to lower 80s low temperatures tonight and highs tomorrow for the selected cities, San Francisco, 57 and 70, San Francisco Airport, 59 and 69, Redwood City, 57 and 74, Oakland, 57 and 73, Fremont, 56 and 72, Concord, 56 and 81, Livermore, 54 and 77, San Rafael, 56 and 79, Santa Rosa, 51 and 81, Napa, 52 and 77, Fairfield, 55 and 81. These are the 10 p.m. Pacific Daylight Time observations for the San Francisco and Monterey Bay areas on Saturday, September 12th. At San Francisco Airport, it was partly cloudy, temperature 62, dew point 56, relative humidity 80%, west wind at 16 miles an hour, gusting to 29, pressure 30.00 inches and rising. At Oakland Airport, it was partly cloudy, temperature 64, dew point 54, relative humidity 69%, west wind at 14 miles an hour, pressure 29.99 inches and rising. At San Jose Airport, it was partly cloudy, temperature 64, dew point 50, relative humidity 60%, north wind at 8 miles an hour, pressure 30.02 inches and rising. At Santa Rosa, it was clear, temperature 65, northwest wind at 12, pressure 29.97 and rising. At Concord, it was clear, temperature 65, south wind at 12. At Livermore, it was clear, temperature 61, southwest wind at 10. At Monterey, it was clear, temperature 62, southwest wind at 7, pressure 30.03 and rising. At Salinas, it was clear, temperature 63, dew point 52, relative humidity 67%, west wind at 14. Here are some observations around California and western Nevada. It was clear, with a temperature of 64 at Sacramento, 57 at Truckee, 59 at South Lake Tahoe, and 61 at Mammoth Lakes. It was partly cloudy, with a temperature of 71 at Los Angeles, and 69 at Reno. It was mostly cloudy, with a temperature of 71 at San Diego, and 56 at Blue Canyon. Local temperature reports around San Francisco Bay for 10 p.m. Downtown San Francisco was 61 degrees. Oakland Museum was 65 degrees. Redwood City was 63 degrees. San Rafael was 63 degrees. The area forecast for the South Bay, including the San Jose metro area and the Santa Clara Valley. For the rest of tonight, mostly clear. Lows in the 50s. Northwest winds 10 to 20 miles per hour. For Sunday, mostly sunny in the morning, then becoming sunny. Highs in the upper 60s by the bay to the 70s inland. Northwest winds 10 to 20 miles per hour. For Sunday night, mostly clear. Patchy fog after midnight. Lows from the lower to mid 50s. Northwest winds 5 to 15 miles per hour, becoming southwest up to 5 miles per hour after midnight. And on Monday, mostly sunny in the morning, then becoming sunny. Highs in the upper 70s by the bay to the 80s inland. Northwest winds 5 to 15 miles per hour. For the Monday night, clear. Lows in the 50s. West winds 5 to 10 miles per hour. For Tuesday, partly cloudy in the morning, then becoming sunny. Highs from the mid 70s to upper 80s. Tuesday night through Friday night, mostly clear. Lows in the 50s. Highs from the mid-70s to upper 80s. Saturday?

partly cloudy in the morning, then becoming mostly sunny. High 70s and 80s. Low temperatures tonight and highs tomorrow for the selected cities: San Jose, 56 and 73, Mountain View, 57 and 69, Morgan Hill, 54 and 79. The area forecast for the Monterey Bay and Salinas Valley. For the rest of tonight, mostly clear. Lows from the lower to mid 50s. West winds 10 to 20 miles per hour, becoming southwest 5 to 10 miles per hour after midnight. For Sunday, mostly sunny in the morning, then becoming sunny. Highs in the upper 60s at the coast to the mid 70s inland. West winds 5 to 10 miles per hour, increasing to 15 to 20 miles per hour in the afternoon. For Sunday night, mostly clear. Lows from the upper 40s to mid 50s. West winds 10 to 20 miles per hour, becoming southeast 5 to 10 miles per hour after midnight. And on Monday, partly cloudy in the morning, then becoming mostly sunny. Highs in the lower 70s at the coast to the lower 80s inland. Northeast winds around 5 miles per hour, becoming west 5 to 15 miles per hour in the afternoon. For the Monday night, mostly clear until midnight, then becoming partly cloudy. Lows from the lower to mid 50s. Southwest winds 5 to 10 miles per hour. For Tuesday, partly cloudy in the morning, then becoming mostly sunny. Highs from the upper 60s to lower 80s. Tuesday night through Wednesday night, partly cloudy. Patchy fog. Lows in the mid 50s. Highs from the upper 60s to lower 80s. Thursday, partly cloudy in the morning, then becoming sunny. Patchy fog. Highs from the lower 70s to mid 80s. Thursday night, mostly clear until midnight, then becoming partly cloudy. Lows in the mid 50s. Friday, partly cloudy in the morning, then becoming sunny. High 70s and 80s Friday night, and Saturday, partly cloudy. Lows in the mid 50s, highs from the lower 70s to mid 80s, low temperatures tonight and highs tomorrow for the selected cities: Santa Cruz, 55 and 77, Monterey, 56 and 67, Salinas, 54 and 67, Hollister, 51 and 75, King City, 52 and 76. The weather overview for the Bay Area and Central Coast: breezy onshore winds persist through Sunday afternoon, temperatures near seasonal averages through the upcoming week, dry offshore winds for the higher terrain Sunday night into Monday night. The extended forecast for the Bay Area and Central Coast: Tuesday and Tuesday night, mostly clear. High 60 to 90. Lows 50 to 60. Wednesday and Wednesday night, mostly clear. High 60 to 85. Lows 50 to 60. Thursday and Thursday night, mostly clear. High 60 to 90. Lows 50 to 60. Friday and Friday night, mostly clear. High 60 to 90. Lows 50 to 65. Saturday and Saturday night, partly cloudy. High 60 to 85. Lows 50 to 65. Sunrise, sunset, and tidal information for the San Francisco Bay Area for Saturday, September 12th. The sunset tonight, 7:22 p.m. The sunrise tomorrow, 6:50 a.m. The sunset tomorrow, 7:20 p.m. Tidal data at the Golden Gate for the afternoon and evening hours today and the morning hours of tomorrow. High tide, 01:09 p.m. at 5.90 feet. Low tide, 07:03 p.m. at 0.73 feet. High tide, 1:28 a.m. at 5.33 feet. Low tide, 07:05 a.m. at 1.23 feet. Here are the buoy observations for 10 p.m. Pacific Daylight Time. An offshore buoy 6, winds north at 12 knots, pressure 1,024.7 millibars. An offshore buoy 59, winds northwest 10 knots, water temperature 67, pressure 1,020.9 millibars, seas 3 feet, every 14 seconds. At Point Arena buoy, winds north 6 knots, water temperature 59,

1,000, 17.3 millibars, seas 3 feet, every 12 seconds. At buoy 13 near Bodega Bay, winds northwest at 14 knots, pressure 1,016.2 millibars, swell 5 feet, every 14 seconds. At Point Reyes Wave Rider buoy, water temperature 61, seas 5 feet, every 12 seconds. At San Francisco buoy, winds northwest 19 knots, gusting to 21, water temperature 60, pressure 1,015.7 millibars, seas 5 feet, every 6 seconds. At Half Moon Bay buoy, winds west 70 knots, water temperature 60, pressure 1,016.1 millibars, seas 5 feet, every 6 seconds. At Monterey Bay buoy, winds northwest 19 knots, gusting to 23, water temperature 65, pressure 1,016.0 millibars, seas 5 feet, every 12 seconds. At Point Sur, Wave Rider buoy, water temperature 60, seas 6 feet, every 6 seconds. At Cape San Martin buoy, winds northwest 23 knots, gusting to 29, water temperature 64, pressure 1,014.9 millibars. Seas 6 feet, every 6 seconds. 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This broadcast originates from the National Weather Service office located in Monterey, California, and serves the South Bay and Monterey Bay Area, including the cities of San Jose, Monterey, Salinas, and Santa Cruz. Synopsis for the Central California coast and bays, including the Monterey Bay, Greater Farallones, and Cordell Bank National Marine Sanctuaries, hazardous conditions for small craft prevail through the middle of next week. Fresh to strong winds gradually increase through the night, with widespread strong winds developing through Sunday. Widespread near gale force gusts are likely Sunday into early Monday, with gale force gusts expected along the inner waters from Pigeon Point to Point Piedras Blancas, the Monterey Bay, and in portions of the San Francisco and San Pablo Bays where terrain promotes wind funneling. Winds remain elevated through midweek before decreasing mid to late week. Moderate seas will build to between 8 to 10 feet and become rough by Monday in response to the stronger winds. The marine forecast for San Pablo Bay, Suisun Bay, the West Delta, and the San Francisco Bay north of the Bay Bridge. Small craft advisory in effect through Sunday morning. Small craft advisory in effect from Sunday afternoon through Sunday evening. For tonight, west wind 20 to 25 knots, easing to 15 to 20 knots after midnight. For Sunday, west wind 10 to 15 knots, rising to 15 to 20 knots in the afternoon. For Sunday night, west wind 10 to 15 knots, becoming southwest 5 to 10 knots after midnight. The marine forecast for Monterey Bay. Small craft advisory in effect through Sunday afternoon. Gale warning in effect from Sunday afternoon through Sunday evening. For tonight, northwest wind 20 to 25 knots with occasional gusts up to 35 knots, easing to 10 to 15 knots. Seas 3 to 5 feet. Wave detail, northwest 4 feet at 7 seconds. For Sunday, northwest wind 10 to 15 knots, rising to 25 to 30 knots with gusts up to 40 knots in the afternoon. Seas 3 to 4 feet. Wave detail, northwest 4 feet at 7 seconds. For Sunday night, northwest wind 20 to 25 knots with gusts up to 35 knots, becoming north 10 to 15 knots after midnight. Seas 3 to 5 feet. Wave detail, northwest 4 feet at 7 seconds. The coastal waters forecast from Pigeon Point to Point Pinos out to 10 nautical miles. Small craft advisory in effect through Sunday afternoon. Gale warning in effect from Sunday afternoon through Sunday evening. For tonight, northwest wind 20 to 25 knots with occasional gusts up to 35 knots, easing to 15 to 20 knots after midnight. Seas 4 to 6 feet. Wave detail, northwest 5 feet at 7 seconds and southwest 2 feet at 14 seconds. For Sunday, northwest wind 15 to 20 knots, rising to 20 to 25 knots with gusts up to 35 knots in the afternoon.

seas 4 to 5 feet. Wave detail, northwest 5 feet at 7 seconds and southwest 2 feet at 14 seconds. For Sunday night, northwest wind 20 to 25 knots with gusts up to 35 knots, easing to 15 to 20 knots after midnight. Seas 4 to 6 feet. Wave detail, northwest 5 feet at 7 seconds. The area forecast for the peninsula, North Bay, and East Bay. For the rest of tonight, mostly clear. Lows in the 50s. West winds 10 to 20 miles per hour. For Sunday, mostly sunny in the morning, then becoming sunny. Highs in the upper 60s at the coast to the upper 70s inland. West winds 10 to 20 miles per hour. For Sunday night, mostly clear. Lows in the 50s. West winds 5 to 15 miles per hour, becoming southwest up to 5 miles per hour after midnight. And on Monday, partly cloudy in the morning, then becoming sunny. Highs in the lower 70s at the coast of the mid-80s inland. Southwest winds 5 to 10 miles per hour. For the Monday night, mostly clear. Lows in the 50s. Southwest winds 5 to 10 miles per hour. For Tuesday, partly cloudy in the morning, then becoming mostly sunny. Highs from the upper 60s to mid 80s. Tuesday night through Thursday night, mostly clear. Lows in the 50s. Highs from the upper 60s to mid 80s. Friday, partly cloudy in the morning, then becoming mostly sunny. Highs from the upper 60s to lower 80s Friday night, mostly clear until midnight, then becoming partly cloudy. Lows from the 50s to lower 60s Saturday. Partly cloudy in the morning, then becoming mostly sunny. Highs from the mid-60s to lower 80s low temperatures tonight and highs tomorrow for these selected cities. San Francisco, 57 and 70. San Francisco Airport, 59 and 69. Redwood City, 57 and 74. Oakland, 57 and 73. Fremont, 56 and 72. Concord, 56 and 81. Livermore, 54 and 77. San Rafael, 56 and 79. Santa Rosa, 51 and 81. Napa, 52 and 77. Fairfield, 55 and 81. These are the 10 p.m. Pacific Daylight Time observations for the San Francisco and Monterey Bay areas on Saturday, September 12th. At San Francisco Airport, it was partly cloudy, temperature 62, dew point 56, relative humidity 80%, west wind at 16 miles an hour, gusting to 29, pressure 30.00 inches and rising. At Oakland Airport, it was partly cloudy, temperature 64, dew point 54, relative humidity 69%, west wind at 14 miles an hour, pressure 29.99 inches and rising. At San Jose Airport, it was partly cloudy, temperature 64, dew point 50, relative humidity 60%, north wind at 8 miles an hour, pressure 30.02 inches and rising. At Santa Rosa, it was clear, temperature 65, northwest wind at 12, pressure 29.97 and rising. At Concord, it was clear, temperature 65, south wind at 12. At Livermore, it was clear, temperature 61, southwest wind at 10. At Monterey, it was clear, temperature 62, southwest wind at 7, pressure 30.03 and rising. At Salinas, it was clear, temperature 63, dew point 52, relative humidity 67%, west wind at 14. Here are some observations around California and western Nevada. It was clear, with a temperature of 64 at Sacramento, 57 at Truckee, 59 at South Lake Tahoe, and 61 at Mammoth Lakes. It was partly cloudy, with a temperature of 71 at Los Angeles, and 69 at Reno. It was mostly cloudy, with a temperature of 71 at San Diego, and 56 at Blue Canyon. These are the 11 p.m. Pacific Daylight Time observations for the San Francisco and Monterey Bay areas, on Saturday, September 12th. At San Francisco Airport, it was partly cloudy, temperature 62, dew point 56, relative humidity 80%,

miles an hour. Pressure 30.01 inches and rising. At Oakland Airport, it was partly cloudy. Temperature 62, dew point 55, relative humidity 77%, northwest wind at 10 miles an hour, pressure 30.00 inches and rising. At San Jose Airport, it was partly cloudy, temperature 64, dew point 52, relative humidity 64%, north wind at 8 miles an hour, pressure 30.01 inches and falling. At Santa Rosa, it was clear, temperature 62, northwest wind at 10, pressure 29.98 and rising. At Concord, it was clear, temperature 64, west wind at 10. At Livermore, it was clear, temperature 61, southwest wind at 16. At Monterey, it was clear, temperature 61, southwest wind at 7, pressure 30.03 and steady. At Salinas, it was clear, temperature 62, dew point 52, relative humidity 69%, west wind at 13. Here are some observations around California and western Nevada. It was clear, with a temperature of 63 at Sacramento, 72 at Los Angeles, 54 at Truckee, 58 at South Lake Tahoe, and 57 at Mammoth Lakes. It was partly cloudy, with a temperature of 67 at Reno, and 53 at Blue Canyon. At San Diego, it was mostly cloudy, with a temperature of 72. Local temperature reports around San Francisco Bay for 10 p.m. Downtown San Francisco was 61 degrees. Oakland Museum was 65 degrees. Redwood City was 63 degrees. San Rafael was 63 degrees. The area forecast for the South Bay, including the San Jose metro area and the Santa Clara Valley. For the rest of tonight, mostly clear. Lows in the 50s. Northwest winds 10 to 20 miles per hour. For Sunday, mostly sunny in the morning, then becoming sunny. Highs in the upper 60s by the bay to the 70s inland. Northwest winds 10 to 20 miles per hour. For Sunday night, mostly clear. Patchy fog after midnight. Lows from the lower to mid 50s. Northwest winds 5 to 15 miles per hour, becoming southwest up to 5 miles per hour after midnight. And on Monday, mostly sunny in the morning, then becoming sunny. Highs in the upper 70s by the bay to the 80s inland. Northwest winds 5 to 15 miles per hour. For the Monday night, clear. Lows in the 50s. West winds 5 to 10 miles per hour. For Tuesday, partly cloudy in the morning, then becoming sunny. Highs from the mid 70s to upper 80s. Tuesday night through Friday night, mostly clear. Lows in the 50s. Highs from the mid 70s to upper 80s. Saturday, partly cloudy in the morning, then becoming mostly sunny. High 70s and 80s. Low temperatures tonight and highs tomorrow for these selected cities: San Jose, 56 and 73, Mountain View, 57 and 69, Morgan Hill, 54 and 79. The area forecast for the Monterey Bay and Salinas Valley? For the rest of tonight, mostly clear. Lows from the lower to mid 50s. West winds 10 to 20 miles per hour, becoming southwest 5 to 10 miles per hour after midnight. For Sunday, mostly sunny in the morning, then becoming sunny. Highs in the upper 60s at the coast to the mid 70s inland. West winds 5 to 10 miles per hour, increasing to 15 to 20 miles per hour in the afternoon. For Sunday night, mostly clear. Lows from the upper 40s to mid 50s. West winds 10 to 20 miles per hour, becoming southeast 5 to 10 miles per hour after midnight. And on Monday, partly cloudy in the morning, then becoming mostly sunny. Highs in the lower 70s at the coast to the lower 80s inland. Northeast winds around 5 miles per hour, becoming west 5 to 15 miles per hour in the afternoon. For the Monday night, mostly clear until midnight, then becoming partly cloudy. Lows from the lower to mid 50s.

southwest winds 5 to 10 miles per hour. For Tuesday, partly cloudy in the morning, then becoming mostly sunny. Highs from the upper 60s to lower 80s. Tuesday night through Wednesday night, partly cloudy. Patchy fog. Lows in the mid-50s. Highs from the upper 60s to lower 80s. Thursday, partly cloudy in the morning, then becoming sunny. Patchy fog. Highs from the lower 70s to mid-80s. Thursday night, mostly clear until midnight, then becoming partly cloudy. Lows in the mid-50s. Friday, partly cloudy in the morning, then becoming sunny. High 70s and 80s Friday night, and Saturday, partly cloudy. Lows in the mid-50s. Highs from the lower 70s to mid-80s. Low temperatures tonight and highs tomorrow for the selected cities: Santa Cruz, 55 and 77, Monterey, 56 and 67, Salinas, 54 and 67, Hollister, 51 and 75, King City, 52 and 76. The weather overview for the Bay Area and Central Coast: breezy onshore winds persist through Sunday afternoon, temperatures near seasonal averages through the upcoming week, dry offshore winds for the higher terrain Sunday night into Monday night. The extended forecast for the Bay Area and Central Coast: Tuesday and Tuesday night, mostly clear. High 60 to 90. Lows 50 to 60. Wednesday and Wednesday night, mostly clear. High 60 to 85. Lows 50 to 60. Thursday and Thursday night, mostly clear. High 60 to 90. Lows 50 to 60. Friday and Friday night, mostly clear. High 60 to 90. Lows 50 to 65. Saturday and Saturday night, partly cloudy. High 60 to 85. Lows 50 to 65. Sunrise, sunset, and tidal information for the San Francisco Bay Area for Saturday, September 12th. The sunset tonight, 7:22 p.m. The sunrise tomorrow, 6:50 a.m. The sunset tomorrow, 7:20 p.m. Tidal data at the Golden Gate for the afternoon and evening hours today and the morning hours of tomorrow. High tide, 01:09 p.m. at 5.90 feet. Low tide, 07:03 p.m. at 0.73 feet. High tide, 1:28 a.m. at 5.33 feet. Low tide, 07:05 a.m. at 1.23 feet. Here are the buoy observations for 11 p.m. Pacific Daylight Time. At offshore buoy 6, winds north at 12 knots, pressure 1,025.2 millibars. At offshore buoy 59, winds northwest at 10 knots, water temperature 67, pressure 1,021.1 millibars. At buoy 14 near Point Arena, winds north at 6 knots, water temperature 59, pressure 1,017.5 millibars. At buoy 13 near Bodega Bay, winds northwest at 14 knots, pressure 1,016.2 millibars. At Point Reyes Wave Rider buoy, water temperature 61, seas 5 feet, every 13 seconds. At San Francisco buoy, winds northwest at 17 knots, gusting to 21, pressure 1,015.9 millibars, swell 5 feet, every 6 seconds. At Half Moon Bay buoy, winds northwest 16 knots, water temperature 60, pressure 1,016.7 millibars, seas 5 feet, every 6 seconds. At Monterey buoy, winds northwest at 17 knots, gusting to 23, water temperature 65, pressure 1,016.0 millibars. At Point Sur, Wave Rider buoy, water temperature 59, seas 6 feet, every 6 seconds. At Cape San Martin buoy, winds northwest at 25 knots, gusting to 31, water temperature 64, pressure 1,014.8 millibars. Synopsis for the Central California coast and bays, including the Monterey Bay, Greater Farallones, and Cordell Bank National Marine Sanctuaries: hazardous conditions for small craft prevail through the middle of next week. Fresh to strong winds gradually increase through the night, with widespread strong winds developing through Sunday. Widespread near gale force gusts are likely Sunday.

into early Monday with gale force gusts expected along the inner waters from Pigeon Point to Point Piedras Blancas, the Monterey Bay, and in portions of the San Francisco and San Pablo Bays where terrain promotes wind funneling. Winds remain elevated through midweek before decreasing mid to late week. Moderate seas will build to between 8 to 10 feet and become rough by Monday in response to the stronger winds. The marine forecast for San Pablo Bay, Suisun Bay, the West Delta, and the San Francisco Bay north of the Bay Bridge. Small craft advisory in effect through Sunday morning. Small craft advisory in effect from Sunday afternoon through Sunday evening. For tonight, west wind 20 to 25 knots, easing to 15 to 20 knots after midnight. For Sunday, west wind 10 to 15 knots, rising to 15 to 20 knots in the afternoon. For Sunday night, west wind 10 to 15 knots, becoming southwest 5 to 10 knots after midnight. The marine forecast for Monterey Bay. Small craft advisory in effect through Sunday afternoon. Gale warning in effect from Sunday afternoon through Sunday evening. For tonight, northwest wind 20 to 25 knots with occasional gusts up to 35 knots, easing to 10 to 15 knots. Seas 3 to 5 feet. Wave detail, northwest 4 feet at 7 seconds. For Sunday, northwest wind 10 to 15 knots, rising to 25 to 30 knots with gusts up to 40 knots in the afternoon. Seas 3 to 4 feet. Wave detail, northwest 4 feet at 7 seconds. For Sunday night, northwest wind 20 to 25 knots with gusts up to 35 knots, becoming north 10 to 15 knots after midnight. Seas 3 to 5 feet. Wave detail, northwest 4 feet at 7 seconds. The coastal waters forecast from Pigeon Point to Point Pinos out to 10 nautical miles. Small craft advisory in effect through Sunday afternoon. Gale warning in effect from Sunday afternoon through Sunday evening. For tonight, northwest wind 20 to 25 knots with occasional gusts up to 35 knots, easing to 15 to 20 knots after midnight. Seas 4 to 6 feet. Wave detail, northwest 5 feet at 7 seconds and southwest 2 feet at 14 seconds. For Sunday, northwest wind 15 to 20 knots, rising to 20 to 25 knots with gusts up to 35 knots in the afternoon. Seas 4 to 5 feet. Wave detail, northwest 5 feet at 7 seconds and southwest 2 feet at 14 seconds. For Sunday night, northwest wind 20 to 25 knots with gusts up to 35 knots, easing to 15 to 20 knots after midnight. Seas 4 to 6 feet. Wave detail, northwest 5 feet at 7 seconds. The area forecast for the peninsula, North Bay, and East Bay. For the rest of tonight, mostly clear. Lows in the 50s. West winds 10 to 20 miles per hour. For Sunday, mostly sunny in the morning then becoming sunny. Highs in the upper 60s at the coast to the upper 70s inland. West winds 10 to 20 miles per hour. For Sunday night, mostly clear. Lows in the 50s. West winds 5 to 15 miles per hour, becoming southwest up to 5 miles per hour after midnight. And on Monday, partly cloudy in the morning then becoming sunny. Highs in the lower 70s at the coast to the mid 80s inland. Southwest winds 5 to 10 miles per hour. For the Monday night, mostly clear. Lows in the 50s. Southwest winds 5 to 10 miles per hour. For Tuesday, partly cloudy in the morning then becoming mostly sunny. Highs from the upper 60s to mid 80s. Tuesday night through Thursday night, mostly clear. Lows in the 50s. Highs from the upper 60s to mid 80s. Friday partly cloudy in the morning then becoming mostly sunny. Highs from the upper 60s to lower 80s Friday night, mostly clear until midnight then becoming partly cloudy. Lows from the 50s to lower 60s Saturday. Partly cloudy in the morning then becoming mostly sunny. Highs from the mid 60s to lower 80s low temperatures tonight and highs tomorrow for these selected cities, San Francisco, 57 and 70, San Francisco Airport.

59 and 69, Redwood City, 57 and 74, Oakland, 57 and 73, Fremont, 56 and 72, Concord, 56 and 81, Livermore, 54 and 77, San Rafael, 56 and 79, Santa Rosa, 51 and 81, Napa, 52 and 77, Fairfield, 55 and 81. These are the 11 p.m. Pacific Daylight Time observations for the San Francisco and Monterey Bay areas on Saturday, September 12th. At San Francisco Airport, it was partly cloudy, temperature 62, dew point 56, relative humidity 80%, west wind at 18 miles an hour, pressure 30.01 inches and rising. At Oakland Airport, it was partly cloudy, temperature 62, dew point 55, relative humidity 77%, northwest wind at 10 miles an hour, pressure 30.00 inches and rising. At San Jose Airport, it was partly cloudy, temperature 64, dew point 52, relative humidity 64%, north wind at 8 miles an hour, pressure 30.01 inches and falling. At Santa Rosa, it was clear, temperature 62, northwest wind at 10, pressure 29.98 and rising. At Concord, it was clear, temperature 64, west wind at 10. At Livermore, it was clear, temperature 61, southwest wind at 16. At Monterey, it was clear, temperature 61, southwest wind at 7, pressure 30.03 and steady. At Salinas, it was clear, temperature 62, dew point 52, relative humidity 69%, west wind at 13. Here are some observations around California and western Nevada. It was clear, with a temperature of 63 at Sacramento, 72 at Los Angeles, 54 at Truckee, 58 at South Lake Tahoe, and 57 at Mammoth Lakes. It was partly cloudy, with a temperature of 67 at Reno, and 53 at Blue Canyon. At San Diego, it was mostly cloudy, with a temperature of 72. Local temperature reports around San Francisco Bay for 11 p.m. Downtown San Francisco was 61 degrees. Oakland Museum was 64 degrees. Redwood City was 62 degrees. San Rafael was 62 degrees. The area forecast for the South Bay, including the San Jose metro area and the Santa Clara Valley. For the rest of tonight, mostly clear. Lows in the 50s. Northwest winds 10 to 20 miles per hour. For Sunday, mostly sunny in the morning, then becoming sunny. Highs in the upper 60s by the bay to the 70s inland. Northwest winds 10 to 20 miles per hour. For Sunday night, mostly clear. Patchy fog after midnight. Lows from the lower to mid 50s. Northwest winds 5 to 15 miles per hour, becoming southwest up to 5 miles per hour after midnight. And on Monday, mostly sunny in the morning, then becoming sunny. Highs in the upper 70s by the bay to the 80s inland. Northwest winds 5 to 15 miles per hour. For the Monday night, clear. Lows in the 50s. West winds 5 to 10 miles per hour. For Tuesday, partly cloudy in the morning, then becoming sunny. Highs from the mid 70s to upper 80s. Tuesday night through Friday night, mostly clear. Lows in the 50s. Highs from the mid-70s to upper 80s. Saturday, partly cloudy in the morning, then becoming mostly sunny. High 70s and 80s. Low temperatures tonight and highs tomorrow for the selected cities: San Jose, 56 and 73, Mountain View, 57 and 69, Morgan Hill, 54 and 79. The area forecast for the Monterey Bay and Salinas Valley. For the rest of tonight, mostly clear. Lows from the lower to mid-50s. West winds 10 to 20 miles per hour, becoming southwest 5 to 10 miles per hour after midnight. For Sunday, mostly sunny in the morning, then becoming sunny. Highs in the upper 60s at the coast to the mid-70s inland. West winds 5 to 10.

hour increasing to 15 to 20 miles per hour in the afternoon. For Sunday night, mostly clear. Lows from the upper 40s to mid 50s. West winds 10 to 20 miles per hour, becoming southeast 5 to 10 miles per hour after midnight. And on Monday, partly cloudy in the morning, then becoming mostly sunny. Highs in the lower 70s at the coast to the lower 80s inland. Northeast winds around 5 miles per hour, becoming west 5 to 15 miles per hour in the afternoon. For the Monday night, mostly clear until midnight, then becoming partly cloudy. Lows from the lower to mid 50s. Southwest winds 5 to 10 miles per hour. For Tuesday, partly cloudy in the morning, then becoming mostly sunny. Highs from the upper 60s to lower 80s. Tuesday night through Wednesday night, partly cloudy. Patchy fog. Lows in the mid 50s. Highs from the upper 60s to lower 80s. Thursday, partly cloudy in the morning, then becoming sunny. Patchy fog. Highs from the lower 70s to mid 80s. Thursday night, mostly clear until midnight, then becoming partly cloudy. Lows in the mid 50s. Friday, partly cloudy in the morning, then becoming sunny. High 70s and 80s Friday night, and Saturday, partly cloudy. Lows in the mid 50s, highs from the lower 70s to mid 80s, low temperatures tonight and highs tomorrow for these selected cities: Santa Cruz, 55 and 77, Monterey, 56 and 67, Salinas, 54 and 67, Hollister, 51 and 75, King City, 52 and 76. 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This broadcast originates from the National Weather Service office located in Monterey, California, and serves the South Bay and Monterey Bay Area, including the cities of San Jose, Monterey, Salinas, and Santa Cruz. The weather overview for the Bay Area and Central Coast: breezy onshore winds persist through Sunday afternoon, temperatures near seasonal averages through the upcoming week, dry offshore winds for the higher terrain Sunday night into Monday night. The extended forecast for the Bay Area and Central Coast: Tuesday and Tuesday night, mostly clear. High 60 to 90. Lows 50 to 60. Wednesday and Wednesday night, mostly clear. High 60 to 85. Lows 50 to 60. Thursday and Thursday night, mostly clear. High 60 to 90. Lows 50 to 60. Friday and Friday night, mostly clear. High 60 to 90. Lows 50 to 65. Saturday and Saturday night, partly cloudy. High 60 to 85. Lows 50 to 65. Sunrise, sunset, and tidal information for the San Francisco Bay Area for Saturday, September 12th. The sunset tonight, 7:22 p.m. The sunrise tomorrow, 6:50 a.m. The sunset tomorrow, 7:20 p.m. Tidal data at the Golden Gate for the afternoon and evening hours today and the morning hours of tomorrow. High tide, 01:09 p.m. at 5.90 feet. Low tide, 07:03 p.m. at 0.73 feet. High tide, 1:28 a.m. at 5.33 feet. Low tide, 07:05 a.m. at 1.23 feet. Here are the buoy observations for 11 p.m. Pacific Daylight Time. At offshore buoy 6, winds north at 12 knots, pressure 1,025.2 millibars. At offshore buoy 59, winds northwest at 10 knots, water temperature 67, pressure 1,021.1 millibars. At buoy 14 near Point Arena, winds north at 6 knots, water temperature 59, pressure 1,017.5 millibars. At buoy 13 near Bodega Bay, winds northwest at 14 knots, pressure 1,016.2 millibars. At Point Reyes, wave rider buoy, water temperature 61, seas 5 feet, every 13 seconds.
at San Francisco Bay, winds northwest at 70 knots, gusting to 21, pressure 1,015.9 millibars, swell 5 feet, every 6 seconds. At Half Moon Bay Buoy, winds northwest 16 knots, water temperature 60, pressure 1,016.7 millibars, seas 5 feet, every 6 seconds. At Monterey Buoy, winds northwest at 70 knots, gusting to 23, water temperature 65, pressure 1,016.0 millibars. At Pointer, wave rider buoy, water temperature 59, seas 6 feet, every 6 seconds. At Cape San Martin Buoy, winds northwest at 25 knots, gusting to 31, water temperature 64, pressure 1,014.8 millibars. Synopsis for the Central California coast and bays, including the Monterey Bay, Greater Farallones, and Cordell Bank National Marine Sanctuaries, hazardous conditions for small craft prevail through the middle of next week. Fresh to strong winds gradually increase through the night, with widespread strong winds developing through Sunday. Widespread near gale force gusts are likely Sunday into early Monday, with gale force gusts expected along the inner waters from Pigeon Point to Point Piedras Blancas, the Monterey Bay, and in portions of the San Francisco and San Pablo Bays where terrain promotes wind funneling. Winds remain elevated through midweek before decreasing mid to late week. Moderate seas will build to between 8 to 10 feet and become rough by Monday in response to the stronger winds. The marine forecast for San Pablo Bay, Suisun Bay, the West Delta, and the San Francisco Bay north of the Bay Bridge. Small craft advisory in effect through Sunday morning. Small craft advisory in effect from Sunday afternoon through Sunday evening. For tonight, west wind 20 to 25 knots, easing to 15 to 20 knots after midnight. For Sunday, west wind 10 to 15 knots, rising to 15 to 20 knots in the afternoon. For Sunday night, west wind 10 to 15 knots, becoming southwest 5 to 10 knots after midnight. The marine forecast for Monterey Bay. Small craft advisory in effect through Sunday afternoon. Gale warning in effect from Sunday afternoon through Sunday evening. For tonight, northwest wind 20 to 25 knots with occasional gusts up to 35 knots, easing to 10 to 15 knots. Seas 3 to 5 feet. Wave detail, northwest 4 feet at 7 seconds. For Sunday, northwest wind 10 to 15 knots, rising to 25 to 30 knots with gusts up to 40 knots in the afternoon. Seas 3 to 4 feet. Wave detail, northwest 4 feet at 7 seconds. For Sunday night, northwest wind 20 to 25 knots with gusts up to 35 knots, becoming north 10 to 15 knots after midnight. Seas 3 to 5 feet. Wave detail, northwest 4 feet at 7 seconds. The coastal waters forecast from Pigeon Point to Point Pinos out to 10 nautical miles. Small craft advisory in effect through Sunday afternoon. Gale warning in effect from Sunday afternoon through Sunday evening. For tonight, northwest wind 20 to 25 knots with occasional gusts up to 35 knots, easing to 15 to 20 knots after midnight. Seas 4 to 6 feet. Wave detail, northwest 5 feet at 7 seconds and southwest 2 feet at 14 seconds. For Sunday, northwest wind 15 to 20 knots, rising to 20 to 25 knots with gusts up to 35 knots in the afternoon. Seas 4 to 5 feet. Wave detail, northwest 5 feet at 7 seconds and southwest 2 feet at 14 seconds. For Sunday night, northwest wind 20 to 25 knots with gusts up to 35 knots, easing to 15 to 20 knots after midnight. Seas 4 to 6 feet. Wave detail, northwest 5 feet at 7 seconds. The area forecast for the peninsula, North Bay, and East Bay. For the rest of tonight, mostly clear. Lows in the 50s. West winds 10 to 20 miles per hour. For Sunday, mostly sunny in the morning, then becoming sunny. Highs in the upper 60s at the coast to the upper 70s inland. West winds 10 to 20 miles per hour. For Sunday night, mostly clear. Lows in the 50s.
west winds 5 to 15 miles per hour, becoming southwest up to 5 miles per hour after midnight.

on Monday. Partly cloudy in the morning, then becoming sunny. Highs in the lower 70s at the coast of the mid-80s inland. Southwest winds 5 to 10 miles per hour. For the Monday night, mostly clear. Lows in the 50s. Southwest winds 5 to 10 miles per hour. For Tuesday, partly cloudy in the morning, then becoming mostly sunny. Highs from the upper 60s to mid 80s. Southwest winds 5 to 10 miles per hour. For Tuesday, partly cloudy in the morning, then becoming mostly sunny. Highs from the upper 60s to mid 80s. Tuesday night through Thursday night, mostly clear. Lows in the 50s. Highs from the upper 60s to mid 80s. Friday partly cloudy in the morning, then becoming mostly sunny. Highs from the upper 60s to lower 80s Friday night, mostly clear until midnight, then becoming partly cloudy. Lows from the 50s to lower 60s Saturday. Partly cloudy in the morning, then becoming mostly sunny. Highs from the mid-60s to lower 80s, low temperatures tonight and highs tomorrow for these selected cities. San Francisco, 57 and 70. San Francisco Airport, 59 and 69. Redwood City, 57 and 74. Oakland, 57 and 73. Fremont, 56 and 72. Concord, 56 and 81. Livermore, 54 and 77. San Rafael, 56 and 79. Santa Rosa, 51 and 81. Napa, 52 and 77. Fairfield, 55 and 81. These are the 11 p.m. Pacific Daylight Time observations for the San Francisco and Monterey Bay areas on Saturday, September 12th. At San Francisco Airport, it was partly cloudy, temperature 62, dew point 56, relative humidity 80%, west wind at 18 miles an hour, pressure 30.01 inches and rising. At Oakland Airport, it was partly cloudy, temperature 62, dew point 55, relative humidity 77%, northwest wind at 10 miles an hour, pressure 30.00 inches and rising. At San Jose Airport, it was partly cloudy, temperature 64, dew point 52, relative humidity 64%, north wind at 8 miles an hour, pressure 30.01 inches and falling. At Santa Rosa, it was clear, temperature 62, northwest wind at 10, pressure 29.98 and rising. At Concord, it was clear, temperature 64, west wind at 10. At Livermore, it was clear, temperature 61, southwest wind at 16. At Monterey, it was clear, temperature 61, southwest wind at 7, pressure 30.03 and steady. At Salinas, it was clear, temperature 62, dew point 52, relative humidity 69%, west wind at 13. Here are some observations around California and western Nevada. It was clear, with a temperature of 63 at Sacramento, 72 at Los Angeles, 54 at Truckee, 58 at South Lake Tahoe, and 57 at Mammoth Lakes. It was partly cloudy, with a temperature of 67 at Reno, and 53 at Blue Canyon. At San Diego, it was mostly cloudy, with a temperature of 72. Local temperature reports around San Francisco Bay for 11 p.m. Downtown San Francisco was 61 degrees. Oakland Museum was 64 degrees. Redwood City was 62 degrees. San Rafael was 62 degrees. The area forecast for the South Bay, including the San Jose metro area and the Santa Clara Valley. For the rest of tonight, mostly clear. Lows in the 50s. Northwest winds 10 to 20 miles per hour. For Sunday, mostly sunny in the morning, then becoming sunny. Highs in the upper 60s by the bay to the 70s inland. Northwest winds 10 to 20 miles per hour. For Sunday night, mostly clear. Patchy fog after midnight. Lows from the lower to mid-50s. Northwest winds 5 to 15 miles per hour, becoming southwest up to 5 miles per hour after midnight. And on Monday, mostly sunny in the morning, then becoming sunny. Highs in the upper 70s by the bay to the 80s.

Van Hill, 54 and 79. The area forecast for the Monterey Bay and Salinas Valley. For the rest of tonight, mostly clear. Lows from the lower to mid-50s. West winds 10 to 20 miles per hour, becoming southwest 5 to 10 miles per hour after midnight. For Sunday, mostly sunny in the morning, then becoming sunny. Highs in the upper 60s at the coast to the mid-70s inland. West winds 5 to 10 miles per hour, increasing to 15 to 20 miles per hour in the afternoon. For Sunday night, mostly clear. Lows from the upper 40s to mid 50s. West winds 10 to 20 miles per hour, becoming southeast 5 to 10 miles per hour after midnight. And on Monday, partly cloudy in the morning, then becoming mostly sunny. Highs in the lower 70s at the coast to the lower 80s inland. Northeast winds around 5 miles per hour, becoming west 5 to 15 miles per hour in the afternoon. For the Monday night, mostly clear until midnight, then becoming partly cloudy. Lows from the lower to mid 50s. Southwest winds 5 to 10 miles per hour. For Tuesday, partly cloudy in the morning, then becoming mostly sunny. Highs from the upper 60s to lower 80s. Tuesday night through Wednesday night, partly cloudy. Patchy fog. Lows in the mid-50s. Highs from the upper 60s to lower 80s. Thursday, partly cloudy in the morning, then becoming sunny. Patchy fog. Highs from the lower 70s to mid-80s. Thursday night, mostly clear until midnight, then becoming partly cloudy. Lows in the mid-50s. Friday, partly cloudy in the morning, then becoming sunny. High 70s and 80s Friday night, and Saturday, partly cloudy. Lows in the mid-50s, highs from the lower 70s to mid-80s. Low temperatures tonight and highs tomorrow for the selected cities: Santa Cruz, 55 and 77, Monterey, 56 and 67, Salinas, 54 and 67, Hollister, 51 and 75, King City, 52 and 76. The weather overview for the Bay Area and Central Coast: breezy onshore winds persist through Sunday afternoon, temperatures near seasonal averages through the upcoming week, dry offshore winds for the higher terrain Sunday night into Monday night. The extended forecast for the Bay Area and Central Coast: Tuesday and Tuesday night, mostly clear. High 60 to 90. Lows 50 to 60. Wednesday and Wednesday night, mostly clear. High 60 to 85. Lows 50 to 60. Thursday and Thursday night, mostly clear. High 60 to 90. Lows 50 to 60. Friday and Friday night, mostly clear. High 60 to 90. Lows 50 to 65. Saturday and Saturday night, partly cloudy. High 60 to 85. Lows 50 to 65. Sunrise, sunset, and tidal information for the San Francisco Bay Area for Saturday, September 12th. The sunset tonight, 7:22 p.m. The sunrise tomorrow, 6:50 a.m. The sunset tomorrow, 7:20 p.m. Tidal data at the Golden Gate for the afternoon and evening hours today and the morning hours of tomorrow. High tide, 01:09 p.m. at 5.90 feet. Low tide, 07:03 p.m. at 0.73 feet. High tide, 1:28 a.m. at 5.33 feet. Low tide, 07:05 a.m. at 1.23 feet. Here are the buoy observations for 11 p.m. Pacific Daylight Time. An offshore buoy 6, winds north at 12 knots, pressure 1,025.2 millibars. An offshore buoy 59, winds northwest at 10 knots, water temperature 67, pressure 1,021.1 millibars. At buoy 14 near Point Arena, winds north at 6 knots, water temperature 59, pressure 1,017.5 millibars. At buoy 13 near Bodega Bay, winds northwest at 14 knots, pressure 1,016.2 millibars. At Point Reyes, wave rider buoy, water temperature 61, seas 5 feet, every 13 seconds,

San Francisco, blowing winds northwest at 70 knots, gusting to 21, pressure 1,015.9 millibars, swell 5 feet, every 6 seconds. At Half Moon Bay, buoy winds northwest 16 knots, water temperature 60, pressure 1,016.7 millibars, seas 5 feet, every 6 seconds. At Monterey, buoy winds northwest at 70 knots, gusting to 23, water temperature 65, pressure 1,016.0 millibars. At Pointer, wave rider buoy water temperature 59, seas 6 feet, every 6 seconds. At Cape San Martin, buoy winds northwest at 25 knots, gusting to 31, water temperature 64, pressure 1,014.8 millibars. Synopsis for the Central California coast and bays, including the Monterey Bay, Greater Farallones, and Cordell Bank National Marine Sanctuaries, hazardous conditions for small craft prevail through the middle of next week. Fresh to strong winds gradually increase through the night with widespread strong winds developing through Sunday. Widespread near gale force gusts are likely Sunday into early Monday, with gale force gusts expected along the inner waters from Pigeon Point to Point Piedras Blancas, the Monterey Bay, and in portions of the San Francisco and San Pablo Bays where terrain promotes wind funneling. Winds remain elevated through midweek before decreasing mid to late week. Moderate seas will build to between 8 to 10 feet and become rough by Monday in response to the stronger winds. The marine forecast for San Pablo Bay, Suisun Bay, the West Delta, and the San Francisco Bay north of the Bay Bridge. Small craft advisory in effect through Sunday morning. Small craft advisory in effect from Sunday afternoon through Sunday evening. For tonight, west wind 20 to 25 knots, easing to 15 to 20 knots after midnight. For Sunday, west wind 10 to 15 knots, rising to 15 to 20 knots in the afternoon. For Sunday night, west wind 10 to 15 knots, becoming southwest 5 to 10 knots after midnight. The marine forecast for Monterey Bay. Small craft advisory in effect through Sunday afternoon. Gale warning in effect from Sunday afternoon through Sunday evening. For tonight, northwest wind 20 to 25 knots with occasional gusts up to 35 knots, easing to 10 to 15 knots. Seas 3 to 5 feet. Wave detail, northwest 4 feet at 7 seconds. For Sunday, northwest wind 10 to 15 knots, rising to 25 to 30 knots with gusts up to 40 knots in the afternoon. Seas 3 to 4 feet. Wave detail, northwest 4 feet at 7 seconds. For Sunday night, northwest wind 20 to 25 knots with gusts up to 35 knots, becoming north 10 to 15 knots after midnight. Seas 3 to 5 feet. Wave detail, northwest 4 feet at 7 seconds. The coastal waters forecast from Pigeon Point to Point Pinos out to 10 nautical miles. Small craft advisory in effect through Sunday afternoon. Gale warning in effect from Sunday afternoon through Sunday evening. For tonight, northwest wind 20 to 25 knots with occasional gusts up to 35 knots, easing to 15 to 20 knots after midnight. Seas 4 to 6 feet. Wave detail, northwest 5 feet at 7 seconds and southwest 2 feet at 14 seconds. For Sunday, northwest wind 15 to 20 knots, rising to 20 to 25 knots with gusts up to 35 knots in the afternoon. Seas 4 to 5 feet. Wave detail, northwest 5 feet at 7 seconds and southwest 2 feet at 14 seconds. For Sunday night, northwest wind 20 to 25 knots with gusts up to 35 knots, easing to 15 to 20 knots after midnight. Seas 4 to 6 feet. Wave detail, northwest 5 feet at 7 seconds. The area forecast for the peninsula, North Bay, and East Bay. For the rest of tonight, mostly clear. Lows in the 50s. West winds 10 to 20 miles per hour. For Sunday, mostly sunny in the morning, then becoming sunny. Highs in the upper 60s at the coast to the upper 70s inland. West winds 10 to 20 miles per hour. For Sunday night, mostly clear. Lows in the 50s.

5 to 15 miles per hour, becoming southwest up to 5 miles per hour after midnight. And on Monday, partly cloudy in the morning, then becoming sunny. Highs in the lower 70s at the coast to the mid-80s inland. Southwest winds 5 to 10 miles per hour. For the Monday night, mostly clear. Lows in the 50s. Southwest winds 5 to 10 miles per hour. For Tuesday, partly cloudy in the morning, then becoming mostly sunny. Highs from the upper 60s to mid 80s. Tuesday night through Thursday night, mostly clear. Lows in the 50s. Highs from the upper 60s to mid 80s. Friday, partly cloudy in the morning, then becoming mostly sunny. Highs from the upper 60s to lower 80s Friday night, mostly clear until midnight, then becoming partly cloudy. Lows from the 50s to lower 60s Saturday. Partly cloudy in the morning, then becoming mostly sunny. Highs from the mid-60s to lower 80s low temperatures tonight and highs tomorrow for these selected cities. San Francisco, 57 and 70. San Francisco Airport, 59 and 69. Redwood City, 57 and 74. Oakland, 57 and 73. Fremont, 56 and 72. Concord, 56 and 81. Livermore, 54 and 77. San Rafael, 56 and 79. Santa Rosa, 51 and 81. Napa, 52 and 77. Fairfield, 55 and 81. These are the 11 p.m. Pacific Daylight Time observations for the San Francisco and Monterey Bay areas on Saturday, September 12th. At San Francisco Airport, it was partly cloudy, temperature 62, dew point 56, relative humidity 80%, west wind at 18 miles an hour, pressure 30.01 inches and rising. At Oakland Airport, it was partly cloudy, temperature 62, dew point 55, relative humidity 77%, northwest wind at 10 miles an hour, pressure 30.00 inches and rising. At San Jose Airport, it was partly cloudy, temperature 64, dew point 52, relative humidity 64%, north wind at 8 miles an hour, pressure 30.01 inches and falling. At Santa Rosa, it was clear, temperature 62, northwest wind at 10, pressure 29.98 and rising. At Concord, it was clear, temperature 64, west wind at 10. At Livermore, it was clear, temperature 61, southwest wind at 16. At Monterey, it was clear, temperature 61, southwest wind at 7, pressure 30.03 and steady. At Salinas, it was clear, temperature 62, dew point 52, relative humidity 69%, west wind at 13. Here are some observations around California and western Nevada. It was clear, with a temperature of 63 at Sacramento, 72 at Los Angeles, 54 at Truckee, 58 at South Lake Tahoe, and 57 at Mammoth Lakes. It was partly cloudy, with a temperature of 67 at Reno, and 53 at Blue Canyon. At San Diego, it was mostly cloudy, with a temperature of 72. Local temperature reports around San Francisco Bay for 11 p.m. Downtown San Francisco was 61 degrees. Oakland Museum was 64 degrees. Redwood City was 62 degrees. San Rafael was 62 degrees. The area forecast for the South Bay, including the San Jose metro area and the Santa Clara Valley. For the rest of tonight, mostly clear. Lows in the 50s. Northwest winds 10 to 20 miles per hour. For Sunday, mostly sunny in the morning, then becoming sunny. Highs in the upper 60s by the bay to the 70s inland. Northwest winds 10 to 20 miles per hour. For Sunday night, mostly clear. Patchy fog after midnight. Lows from the lower to mid 50s. Northwest winds 5 to 15 miles per hour, becoming southwest up to 5 miles per hour after midnight. And on Monday, mostly sunny in the morning, then becoming sunny. Highs in the upper 70s by the bay to the 80s inland. Northwest winds 5 to 15 miles per hour.

Saturday night, clear. Lows in the 50s. West winds 5 to 10 miles per hour. For Tuesday, partly cloudy in the morning, then becoming sunny. Highs from the mid-70s to upper 80s. Tuesday night through Friday night, mostly clear. Lows in the 50s. Highs from the mid-70s to upper 80s. Saturday, partly cloudy in the morning, then becoming mostly sunny. High 70s and 80s. Low temperatures tonight and highs tomorrow for the selected cities. San Jose, 56 and 73. 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This broadcast originates from the National Weather Service office located in Monterey, California, and serves the South Bay and Monterey Bay Area, including the cities of San Jose, Monterey, Salinas, and Santa Cruz. The area forecast for the Monterey Bay and Salinas Valley? For the rest of tonight, mostly clear. Lows from the lower to mid-50s. West winds 10 to 20 miles per hour, becoming southwest 5 to 10 miles per hour after midnight. For Sunday, mostly sunny in the morning, then becoming sunny. Highs in the upper 60s at the coast to the mid-70s inland. West winds 5 to 10 miles per hour, increasing to 15 to 20 miles per hour in the afternoon. For Sunday night, mostly clear. Lows from the upper 40s to mid-50s. West winds 10 to 20 miles per hour, becoming southeast 5 to 10 miles per hour after midnight. And on Monday, partly cloudy in the morning, then becoming mostly sunny. Highs in the lower 70s at the coast to the lower 80s inland. Northeast winds around 5 miles per hour, becoming west 5 to 15 miles per hour in the afternoon. For the Monday night, mostly clear until midnight, then becoming partly cloudy. Lows from the lower to mid-50s. Southwest winds 5 to 10 miles per hour. For Tuesday, partly cloudy in the morning, then becoming mostly sunny. Highs from the upper 60s to lower 80s. Tuesday night through Wednesday night, partly cloudy. Patchy fog. Lows in the mid-50s. Highs from the upper 60s to lower 80s. Thursday, partly cloudy in the morning, then becoming sunny. Patchy fog. Highs from the lower 70s to mid 80s. Thursday night, mostly clear until midnight, then becoming partly cloudy. Lows in the mid 50s. Friday, partly cloudy in the morning, then becoming sunny. High 70s and 80s Friday night, and Saturday, partly cloudy. Lows in the mid-50s, highs from the lower 70s to mid-80s, low temperatures tonight and highs tomorrow for the selected cities, Santa Cruz, 55 and 77, Monterey, 56 and 67, Salinas, 54 and 67, Hollister, 51 and 75, King City, 52 and 76. The weather overview for the Bay Area and Central Coast: breezy onshore winds persist through Sunday afternoon, temperatures near seasonal averages through the upcoming week, dry offshore winds for the higher terrain Sunday night into Monday night. The extended forecast for the Bay Area and Central Coast: Tuesday and Tuesday night, mostly clear. High 60 to 90. Lows 50 to 60. Wednesday and Wednesday night, mostly clear. High 60 to 85. Lows 50 to 60. Thursday and Thursday night, mostly clear. High 60 to 90. Lows 50 to 60. Friday and Friday night, mostly clear. High 60 to 90. Lows 50 to 65. Saturday and Saturday night, partly cloudy. High 60 to 85. Lows 50 to 65. Sunrise, sunset, and tidal information for the San Francisco Bay Area for Saturday, September 12th. The sunset tonight, 7:22 p.m. The sunrise tomorrow, 6:50 a.m. The sunset tomorrow, 7:20 p.m. Tidal data at the Golden Gate for the afternoon and evening.

hours today and the morning hours of tomorrow. High tide, 01:09 p.m. at 5.90 feet. Low tide, 07:03 p.m. at 0.73 feet. High tide, 1:28 a.m. at 5.33 feet. Low tide, 07:05 a.m. at 1.23 feet. Here are the buoy observations for 11 p.m. Pacific Daylight Time. At offshore buoy 6, winds north at 12 knots, pressure 1,025.2 millibars. At offshore buoy 59, winds northwest at 10 knots, water temperature 67, pressure 1,021.1 millibars. At buoy 14 near Point Arena, winds north at 6 knots, water temperature 59, pressure 1,017.5 millibars. At buoy 13 near Bodega Bay, winds northwest at 14 knots, pressure 1,016.2 millibars. At Point Reyes Wave Rider buoy, water temperature 61, seas 5 feet, every 13 seconds. At San Francisco buoy, winds northwest at 17 knots, gusting to 21, pressure 1,015.9 millibars, swell 5 feet, every 6 seconds. At Half Moon Bay buoy, winds northwest 16 knots, water temperature 60, pressure 1,016.7 millibars, seas 5 feet, every 6 seconds. At Monterey buoy, winds northwest at 17 knots, gusting to 23, water temperature 65, pressure 1,016.0 millibars. At Point Sur, Wave Rider buoy, water temperature 59, seas 6 feet, every 6 seconds. At Cape San Martin buoy, winds northwest at 25 knots, gusting to 31, water temperature 64, pressure 1,014.8 millibars. Synopsis for the Central California coast and bays, including the Monterey Bay, Greater Farallones, and Cordell Bank National Marine Sanctuaries: hazardous conditions for small craft prevail through the middle of next week. Fresh to strong winds gradually increase through the night, with widespread strong winds developing through Sunday. Widespread near gale force gusts are likely Sunday into early Monday, with gale force gusts expected along the inner waters from Pigeon Point to Point Piedras Blancas, the Monterey Bay, and in portions of the San Francisco and San Pablo Bays where terrain promotes wind funneling. Winds remain elevated through midweek before decreasing mid to late week. Moderate seas will build to between 8 to 10 feet and become rough by Monday in response to the stronger winds. The marine forecast for San Pablo Bay, Suisun Bay, the West Delta, and the San Francisco Bay north of the Bay Bridge. Small craft advisory in effect through Sunday morning. Small craft advisory in effect from Sunday afternoon through Sunday evening. For tonight, west wind 20 to 25 knots, easing to 15 to 20 knots after midnight. For Sunday, west wind 10 to 15 knots, rising to 15 to 20 knots in the afternoon. For Sunday night, west wind 10 to 15 knots, becoming southwest 5 to 10 knots after midnight. The marine forecast for Monterey Bay. Small craft advisory in effect through Sunday afternoon. Gale warning in effect from Sunday afternoon through Sunday evening. For tonight, northwest wind 20 to 25 knots with occasional gusts up to 35 knots, easing to 10 to 15 knots. Seas 3 to 5 feet. Wave detail, northwest 4 feet at 7 seconds. For Sunday, northwest wind 10 to 15 knots, rising to 25 to 30 knots with gusts up to 40 knots in the afternoon. Seas 3 to 4 feet. Wave detail, northwest 4 feet at 7 seconds. For Sunday night, northwest wind 20 to 25 knots with gusts up to 35 knots, becoming north 10 to 15 knots after midnight. Seas 3 to 5 feet. Wave detail, northwest 4 feet at 7 seconds. The coastal waters forecast from Pigeon Point to Point Pinos out to 10 nautical miles. Small craft advisory in effect through Sunday afternoon. Gale warning in effect from Sunday afternoon through Sunday evening. For tonight, northwest wind 20 to 25 knots with occasional gusts up to 35 knots, easing to 15 to 20 knots after midnight. Seas 4 to 6 feet. Wave detail, northwest 5 feet at 7 seconds and southwest 2 feet.

14 seconds. For Sunday, northwest wind 15 to 20 knots, rising to 20 to 25 knots with gusts up to 35 knots in the afternoon. Seas 4 to 5 feet. Wave detail, northwest 5 feet at 7 seconds and southwest 2 feet at 14 seconds. For Sunday night, northwest wind 20 to 25 knots with gusts up to 35 knots, easing to 15 to 20 knots after midnight. Seas 4 to 6 feet. Wave detail, northwest 5 feet at 7 seconds. The area forecast for the peninsula, North Bay, and East Bay. For the rest of tonight, mostly clear. Lows in the 50s. West winds 10 to 20 miles per hour. For Sunday, mostly sunny in the morning, then becoming sunny. Highs in the upper 60s at the coast to the upper 70s inland. West winds 10 to 20 miles per hour. For Sunday night, mostly clear. Lows in the 50s. West winds 5 to 15 miles per hour, becoming southwest up to 5 miles per hour after midnight. And on Monday, partly cloudy in the morning, then becoming sunny. Highs in the lower 70s at the coast of the mid 80s inland. Southwest winds 5 to 10 miles per hour. For the Monday night, mostly clear. Lows in the 50s. Southwest winds 5 to 10 miles per hour. For Tuesday, partly cloudy in the morning, then becoming mostly sunny. Highs from the upper 60s to mid 80s. Tuesday night through Thursday night, mostly clear. Lows in the 50s. Highs from the upper 60s to mid 80s. Friday, partly cloudy in the morning, then becoming mostly sunny. Highs from the upper 60s to lower 80s Friday night, mostly clear until midnight, then becoming partly cloudy. Lows from the 50s to lower 60s Saturday, partly cloudy in the morning, then becoming mostly sunny. Highs from the mid 60s to lower 80s low temperatures tonight and highs tomorrow for these selected cities, San Francisco, 57 and 70, San Francisco Airport, 59 and 69, Redwood City, 57 and 74, Oakland, 57 and 73, Fremont, 56 and 72, Concord, 56 and 81, Livermore, 54 and 77, San Rafael, 56 and 79, Santa Rosa, 51 and 81, Napa, 52 and 77, Fairfield, 55 and 81. These are the midnight Pacific Daylight Time observations for the San Francisco and Monterey Bay areas on Sunday, September 13th. At San Francisco Airport, it was partly cloudy, temperature 61, dew point 56, relative humidity 83%, west wind at 20 miles an hour, pressure 30.01 inches and steady. At Oakland Airport, it was partly cloudy, temperature 61, dew point 55, relative humidity 81%, northwest wind at 12 miles an hour, pressure 30.00 inches and steady. At San Jose Airport, it was partly cloudy, temperature 63, dew point 52, relative humidity 67%, north wind at 8 miles an hour, pressure 30.02 inches and rising. At Santa Rosa, it was clear, temperature 59, northwest wind at 6, pressure 29.99 and rising. At Concord, it was clear, temperature 64, southwest wind at 9. At Livermore, it was clear, temperature 61, southwest wind at 13. At Monterey, it was clear, temperature 60, south wind at 6, pressure 30.03 and steady. At Salinas, it was clear, temperature 61, dew point 53, relative humidity 75%, west wind at 12. Here are some observations around California and western Nevada. It was clear, with a temperature of 63 at Sacramento, 55 at Truckee, 57 at South Lake Tahoe, 52 at Blue Canyon, and 57 at Mammoth Lakes. It was partly cloudy, with a temperature of 71 at Los Angeles, and 66 at Reno. At San Diego, it was cloudy, with a temperature of 71. Local temperature reports around San Francisco Bay for 12 a.m. Downtown San Francisco was 61 degrees,

Oakland Museum was 64 degrees. Redwood City was 62 degrees. San Rafael was 62 degrees. The area forecast for the South Bay, including the San Jose metro area and the Santa Clara Valley. For the rest of tonight, mostly clear. Lows in the 50s. Northwest winds 10 to 20 miles per hour. For Sunday, mostly sunny in the morning, then becoming sunny. Highs in the upper 60s by the bay to the 70s inland. Northwest winds 10 to 20 miles per hour. For Sunday night, mostly clear. Patchy fog after midnight. Lows from the lower to mid-50s. Northwest winds 5 to 15 miles per hour, becoming southwest up to 5 miles per hour after midnight. And on Monday, mostly sunny in the morning, then becoming sunny. Highs in the upper 70s by the bay to the 80s inland. Northwest winds 5 to 15 miles per hour. For the Monday night, clear. Lows in the 50s. West winds 5 to 10 miles per hour. For Tuesday, partly cloudy in the morning, then becoming sunny. Highs from the mid 70s to upper 80s. Tuesday night through Friday night, mostly clear. Lows in the 50s. Highs from the mid 70s to upper 80s. Saturday, partly cloudy in the morning, then becoming mostly sunny. High 70s and 80s. Low temperatures tonight and highs tomorrow for these selected cities: San Jose, 56 and 73, Mountain View, 57 and 69, Morgan Hill, 54 and 79. The area forecast for the Monterey Bay and Salinas Valley. For the rest of tonight, mostly clear. Lows from the lower to mid-50s. West winds 10 to 20 miles per hour, becoming southwest 5 to 10 miles per hour after midnight. For Sunday, mostly sunny in the morning, then becoming sunny. Highs in the upper 60s at the coast to the mid-70s inland. West winds 5 to 10 miles per hour, increasing to 15 to 20 miles per hour in the afternoon. For Sunday night, mostly clear. Lows from the upper 40s to mid-50s. West winds 10 to 20 miles per hour, becoming southeast 5 to 10 miles per hour after midnight. And on Monday, partly cloudy in the morning, then becoming mostly sunny. Highs in the lower 70s at the coast to the lower 80s inland. Northeast winds around 5 miles per hour, becoming west 5 to 15 miles per hour in the afternoon. For the Monday night, mostly clear until midnight, then becoming partly cloudy. Lows from the lower to mid-50s. Southwest winds 5 to 10 miles per hour. For Tuesday, partly cloudy in the morning, then becoming mostly sunny. Highs from the upper 60s to lower 80s. Tuesday night through Wednesday night, partly cloudy. Patchy fog. Lows in the mid-50s. Highs from the upper 60s to lower 80s. Thursday, partly cloudy in the morning, then becoming sunny. Patchy fog. Highs from the lower 70s to mid 80s. Thursday night, mostly clear until midnight, then becoming partly cloudy. Lows in the mid 50s. Friday, partly cloudy in the morning, then becoming sunny. High 70s and 80s Friday night, and Saturday, partly cloudy. Lows in the mid-50s, highs from the lower 70s to mid-80s, low temperatures tonight and highs tomorrow for these selected cities: Santa Cruz, 55 and 77, Monterey, 56 and 67, Salinas, 54 and 67, Hollister, 51 and 75, King City, 52 and 76. The weather overview for the Bay Area and Central Coast: breezy onshore winds persist through Sunday afternoon, temperatures near seasonal averages through the upcoming week, dry offshore winds for the higher terrain Sunday night into Monday night. The extended forecast for the Bay Area and Central Coast: Tuesday and Tuesday night, mostly clear. High 60 to 90. Lows 50 to 60. Wednesday and Wednesday night, mostly clear. High 60 to 85. Lows 50 to 60. Thursday and Thursday night, mostly clear.

Highs 60 to 90. Lows 50 to 60. Friday and Friday night, mostly clear. Highs 60 to 90. Lows 50 to 65. Saturday and Saturday night, partly cloudy. Highs 60 to 85. Lows 50 to 65. Sunrise, sunset, and tidal information for the San Francisco Bay Area for Saturday, September 12th. The sunset tonight, 7:22 p.m. The sunrise tomorrow, 6:50 a.m. The sunset tomorrow, 7:20 p.m. Tidal data at the Golden Gate for the afternoon and evening hours today and the morning hours of tomorrow. High tide, 01:09 p.m. at 5.90 feet. Low tide, 07:03 p.m. at 0.73 feet. High tide, 1:28 a.m. at 5.33 feet. Low tide, 07:05 a.m. at 1.23 feet. Here are the buoy observations for midnight Pacific Daylight Time. At offshore buoy 6, winds north at 10 knots, pressure 1,025.5 millibars. At offshore buoy 59, winds northwest at 14 knots, water temperature 67, pressure 1,021.1 millibars. At buoy 14 near Point Arena, winds north at 6 knots, water temperature 59, pressure 1,017.7 millibars. At buoy 13 near Bodega Bay, winds northwest at 16 knots, pressure 1,016.4 millibars. At Point Reyes Wave Rider buoy, water temperature 61, seas 5 feet, every 12 seconds. At San Francisco buoy, winds northwest at 60 knots, water temperature 60, pressure 1,016.1 millibars. At Half Moon Bay buoy, winds northwest 14 knots, water temperature 60, pressure 1,016.9 millibars, seas 5 feet, every 6 seconds. At Monterey buoy, winds north at 16 knots, gusting to 21, water temperature 65, pressure 1,016.2 millibars. At Point Sur, Wave Rider buoy, water temperature 59, seas 6 feet, every 6 seconds. At Cape San Martin buoy, winds northwest at 25 knots, gusting to 31, water temperature 64, pressure 1,014.7 millibars. Synopsis for the Central California coast and bays, including the Monterey Bay, Greater Farallones, and Cordell Bank National Marine Sanctuaries, hazardous conditions for small craft prevail through the middle of next week. Fresh to strong winds gradually increase through the night with widespread strong winds developing through Sunday. Widespread near gale force gusts are likely Sunday into early Monday, with gale force gusts expected along the inner waters from Pigeon Point to Point Piedras Blancas, the Monterey Bay, and in portions of the San Francisco and San Pablo Bays where terrain promotes wind funneling. Winds remain elevated through midweek before decreasing mid to late week. Moderate seas will build to between 8 to 10 feet and become rough by Monday in response to the stronger winds. The marine forecast for San Pablo Bay, Suisun Bay, the West Delta, and the San Francisco Bay north of the Bay Bridge. Small craft advisory in effect through Sunday morning. Small craft advisory in effect from Sunday afternoon through Sunday evening. For tonight, west wind 20 to 25 knots, easing to 15 to 20 knots after midnight. For Sunday, west wind 10 to 15 knots, rising to 15 to 20 knots in the afternoon. For Sunday night, west wind 10 to 15 knots, becoming southwest 5 to 10 knots after midnight. The marine forecast for Monterey Bay. Small craft advisory in effect through Sunday afternoon. Gale warning in effect from Sunday afternoon through Sunday evening. For tonight, northwest wind 20 to 25 knots with occasional gusts up to 35 knots, easing to 10 to 15 knots. Seas 3 to 5 feet. Wave detail, northwest 4 feet at 7 seconds. For Sunday, northwest wind 10 to 15 knots, rising to 25 to 30 knots with gusts up to 40 knots in the afternoon. Seas 3 to 4 feet. Wave detail, northwest 4 feet at 7 seconds. For Sunday night, northwest wind 20 to 25 knots with gusts up to 35 knots, becoming north 10 to 15 knots.

after midnight. 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Wave detail, northwest 4 feet at 7 seconds. The coastal waters forecast from Pigeon Point to Point Pinos out to 10 nautical miles. Small craft advisory in effect through Sunday afternoon. Gale warning in effect from Sunday afternoon through Sunday evening. For tonight, northwest wind 20 to 25 knots with occasional gusts up to 35 knots, easing to 15 to 20 knots after midnight. Seas 4 to 6 feet. Wave detail, northwest 5 feet at 7 seconds and southwest 2 feet at 14 seconds. For Sunday, northwest wind 15 to 20 knots, rising to 20 to 25 knots with gusts up to 35 knots in the afternoon. Seas 4 to 5 feet. Wave detail, northwest 5 feet at 7 seconds and southwest 2 feet at 14 seconds. For Sunday night, northwest wind 20 to 25 knots with gusts up to 35 knots, easing to 15 to 20 knots after midnight. Seas 4 to 6 feet. Wave detail, northwest 5 feet at 7 seconds. The area forecast for the peninsula, North Bay, and East Bay. For the rest of tonight, mostly clear. Lows in the 50s. West winds 10 to 20 miles per hour. For Sunday, mostly sunny in the morning, then becoming sunny. Highs in the upper 60s at the coast to the upper 70s inland. West winds 10 to 20 miles per hour. For Sunday night, mostly clear. Lows in the 50s. West winds 5 to 15 miles per hour, becoming southwest up to 5 miles per hour after midnight. And on Monday, partly cloudy in the morning, then becoming sunny. Highs in the lower 70s at the coast to the mid 80s inland. Southwest winds 5 to 10 miles per hour. For the Monday night, mostly clear. Lows in the 50s. Southwest winds 5 to 10 miles per hour. For Tuesday, partly cloudy in the morning, then becoming mostly sunny. Highs from the upper 60s to mid 80s. Tuesday night through Thursday night, mostly clear. Lows in the 50s. Highs from the upper 60s to mid 80s. Friday partly cloudy in the morning, then becoming mostly sunny. Highs from the upper 60s to lower 80s Friday night, mostly clear until midnight, then becoming partly cloudy. Lows from the 50s to lower 60s Saturday. Partly cloudy in the morning, then becoming mostly sunny. Highs from the mid-60s to lower 80s low temperatures tonight and highs tomorrow for these selected cities. San Francisco, 57 and 70. San Francisco Airport, 59 and 69. Redwood City, 57 and 74. Oakland, 57 and 73. Fremont, 56 and 72. Concord, 56 and 81. Livermore, 54 and 77. San Rafael, 56 and 79. Santa Rosa, 51 and 81. Napa, 52 and 77. Fairfield, 55 and 81. These are the midnight Pacific Daylight Time observations for the San Francisco and Monterey Bay areas on Sunday, September 13th. At San Francisco Airport, it was partly cloudy, temperature 61, dew point 56, relative humidity 83%, west wind at 20 miles an hour, pressure 30.01 inches and steady. At Oakland Airport, it was partly cloudy, temperature 61, dew point 55, relative humidity 81%, northwest wind at 12 miles an hour, pressure 30.00 inches and steady. At San Jose Airport, it was partly cloudy, temperature 63, dew point 52, relative humidity 67%, north wind at 8 miles an hour, pressure 30.02 inches and rising. At Santa Rosa, it was clear, temperature 59, northwest wind at 6, pressure 29.99 and rising. At Concord, it was clear, temperature 64, southwest wind at 9. At Livermore, it was clear, temperature 61, southwest wind at 13. At Monterey, it was clear, temperature 60, south wind at 6, pressure 30.03 and steady. At Salinas, it was clear, temperature 61, dew point 53,
Relative humidity 75%. West wind at 12. Here are some observations around California and western Nevada. It was clear, with a temperature of 63 at Sacramento, 55 at Truckee, 57 at South Lake Tahoe, 52 at Blue Canyon, and 57 at Mammoth Lakes. It was partly cloudy, with a temperature of 71 at Los Angeles, and 66 at Reno. At San Diego, it was cloudy, with a temperature of 71. Local temperature reports around San Francisco Bay for 12 a.m. Downtown San Francisco was 61 degrees. Oakland Museum was 64 degrees. Redwood City was 62 degrees. San Rafael was 62 degrees. 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This broadcast originates from the National Weather Service office located in Monterey, California, and serves the South Bay and Monterey Bay Area, including the cities of San Jose, Monterey, Salinas, and Santa Cruz. The area forecast for the South Bay, including the San Jose metro area and the Santa Clara Valley. For the rest of tonight, mostly clear. Lows in the 50s. Northwest winds 10 to 20 miles per hour. For Sunday, mostly sunny in the morning, then becoming sunny. Highs in the upper 60s by the bay to the 70s inland. Northwest winds 10 to 20 miles per hour. For Sunday night, mostly clear. Patchy fog after midnight. Lows from the lower to mid 50s. Northwest winds 5 to 15 miles per hour, becoming southwest up to 5 miles per hour after midnight. And on Monday, mostly sunny in the morning, then becoming sunny. Highs in the upper 70s by the bay to the 80s inland. Northwest winds 5 to 15 miles per hour. For the Monday night, clear. Lows in the 50s. West winds 5 to 10 miles per hour. For Tuesday, partly cloudy in the morning, then becoming sunny. Highs from the mid-70s to upper 80s. Tuesday night through Friday night, mostly clear. Lows in the 50s. Highs from the mid-70s to upper 80s. Saturday, partly cloudy in the morning, then becoming mostly sunny. High 70s and 80s. Low temperatures tonight and highs tomorrow for these selected cities: San Jose, 56 and 73, Mountain View, 57 and 69, Morgan Hill, 54 and 79. The area forecast for the Monterey Bay and Salinas Valley? For the rest of tonight, mostly clear. Lows from the lower to mid-50s. West winds 10 to 20 miles per hour, becoming southwest 5 to 10 miles per hour after midnight. For Sunday, mostly sunny in the morning, then becoming sunny. Highs in the upper 60s at the coast to the mid-70s inland. West winds 5 to 10 miles per hour, increasing to 15 to 20 miles per hour in the afternoon. For Sunday night, mostly clear. Lows from the upper 40s to mid-50s. West winds 10 to 20 miles per hour, becoming southeast 5 to 10 miles per hour after midnight. And on Monday, partly cloudy in the morning, then becoming mostly sunny. Highs in the lower 70s at the coast to the lower 80s inland. Northeast winds around 5 miles per hour, becoming west 5 to 15 miles per hour in the afternoon. For the Monday night, mostly clear until midnight, then becoming partly cloudy. Lows from the lower to mid-50s. Southwest winds 5 to 10 miles per hour. For Tuesday, partly cloudy in the morning, then becoming mostly sunny. Highs from the upper 60s to lower 80s. Tuesday night through Wednesday night, partly cloudy. Patchy fog. Lows in the mid-50s. Highs from the upper 60s to lower 80s. Thursday, partly cloudy in the morning, then becoming sunny. Patchy fog. Highs from the lower 70s to mid-80s. Thursday night, mostly clear until midnight, then becoming partly cloudy.
Lows in the mid-50s. Friday, partly cloudy in the morning, then becoming sunny. High 70s and 80s Friday night, and Saturday, partly cloudy. Lows in the mid-50s, highs from the lower 70s to mid-80s, low temperatures tonight and highs tomorrow for the selected cities, Santa Cruz, 55 and 77, Monterey, 56 and 67, Salinas, 54 and 67, Hollister, 51 and 75, King City, 52 and 76. The weather overview for the Bay Area and Central Coast, breezy onshore winds persist through Sunday afternoon, temperatures near seasonal averages through the upcoming week, dry offshore winds for the higher terrain Sunday night into Monday night. The extended forecast for the Bay Area and Central Coast, Tuesday and Tuesday night, mostly clear. High 60 to 90. Lows 50 to 60. Wednesday and Wednesday night, mostly clear. High 60 to 85. Lows 50 to 60. Thursday and Thursday night, mostly clear. High 60 to 90. Lows 50 to 60. Friday and Friday night, mostly clear. High 60 to 90. Lows 50 to 65. Saturday and Saturday night, partly cloudy. High 60 to 85. Lows 50 to 65. Sunrise, sunset, and tidal information for the San Francisco Bay Area for Saturday, September 12th. The sunset tonight, 7:22 p.m. The sunrise tomorrow, 6:50 a.m. The sunset tomorrow, 7:20 p.m. Tidal data at the Golden Gate for the afternoon and evening hours today and the morning hours of tomorrow. High tide, 01:09 p.m. at 5.90 feet. Low tide, 07:03 p.m. at 0.73 feet. High tide, 1:28 a.m. at 5.33 feet. Low tide, 07:05 a.m. at 1.23 feet. Here are the buoy observations for midnight Pacific Daylight Time. At offshore buoy 6, winds north at 10 knots, pressure 1,025.5 millibars. At offshore buoy 59, winds northwest at 14 knots, water temperature 67, pressure 1,021.1 millibars. At buoy 14 near Point Arena, winds north at 6 knots, water temperature 59, pressure 1,017.7 millibars. At buoy 13 near Bodega Bay, winds northwest at 16 knots, pressure 1,016.4 millibars. At Point Reyes Wave Rider buoy, water temperature 61, seas 5 feet, every 12 seconds. At San Francisco buoy, winds northwest at 16 knots, water temperature 60, pressure 1,016.1 millibars. At Half Moon Bay buoy, winds northwest 14 knots, water temperature 60, pressure 1,016.9 millibars, seas 5 feet, every 6 seconds. At Monterey buoy, winds north at 16 knots, gusting to 21, water temperature 65, pressure 1,016.2 millibars. At Pointer, Wave Rider buoy, water temperature 59, seas 6 feet, every 6 seconds. At Cape San Martin buoy, winds northwest at 25 knots, gusting to 31, water temperature 64, pressure 1,014.7 millibars. Synopsis for the Central California coast and bays, including the Monterey Bay, Greater Farallones, and Cordell Bank National Marine Sanctuaries, hazardous conditions for small craft prevail through the middle of next week. Fresh to strong winds gradually increase through the night, with widespread strong winds developing through Sunday. Widespread near gale force gusts are likely Sunday into early Monday, with gale force gusts expected along the inner waters from Pigeon Point to Point Piedras Blancas, the Monterey Bay, and in portions of the San Francisco and San Pablo Bays where terrain promotes wind funneling. Winds remain elevated through midweek before decreasing mid to late week. Moderate seas will build to between 8 to 10 feet and become rough by Monday in response to the stronger winds. The marine forecast for San Pablo Bay, Suisun Bay, the West Delta, and the San Francisco Bay north of the Bay Bridge. Small craft advisory in effect through Sunday morning. Small craft advisory in effect from Sunday afternoon through Sunday evening. For tonight,
West wind 20 to 25 knots.

to 15 to 20 knots after midnight. For Sunday, west wind 10 to 15 knots, rising to 15 to 20 knots in the afternoon. For Sunday night, west wind 10 to 15 knots, becoming southwest 5 to 10 knots after midnight. The marine forecast for Monterey Bay. Small craft advisory in effect through Sunday afternoon. Gale warning in effect from Sunday afternoon through Sunday evening. For tonight, northwest wind 20 to 25 knots with occasional gusts up to 35 knots, easing to 10 to 15 knots. Seas 3 to 5 feet. Wave detail, northwest 4 feet at 7 seconds. For Sunday, northwest wind 10 to 15 knots, rising to 25 to 30 knots with gusts up to 40 knots in the afternoon. Seas 3 to 4 feet. Wave detail, northwest 4 feet at 7 seconds. For Sunday night, northwest wind 20 to 25 knots with gusts up to 35 knots, becoming north 10 to 15 knots after midnight. Seas 3 to 5 feet. Wave detail, northwest 4 feet at 7 seconds. The coastal waters forecast from Pigeon Point to Point Pinos out to 10 nautical miles. Small craft advisory in effect through Sunday afternoon. Gale warning in effect from Sunday afternoon through Sunday evening. For tonight, northwest wind 20 to 25 knots with occasional gusts up to 35 knots, easing to 15 to 20 knots after midnight. Seas 4 to 6 feet. Wave detail, northwest 5 feet at 7 seconds and southwest 2 feet at 14 seconds. For Sunday, northwest wind 15 to 20 knots, rising to 20 to 25 knots with gusts up to 35 knots in the afternoon. Seas 4 to 5 feet. Wave detail, northwest 5 feet at 7 seconds and southwest 2 feet at 14 seconds. For Sunday night, northwest wind 20 to 25 knots with gusts up to 35 knots, easing to 15 to 20 knots after midnight. Seas 4 to 6 feet. Wave detail, northwest 5 feet at 7 seconds. The area forecast for the peninsula, North Bay, and East Bay. For the rest of tonight, mostly clear. Lows in the 50s. West winds 10 to 20 miles per hour. For Sunday, mostly sunny in the morning, then becoming sunny. Highs in the upper 60s at the coast to the upper 70s inland. West winds 10 to 20 miles per hour. For Sunday night, mostly clear. Lows in the 50s. West winds 5 to 15 miles per hour, becoming southwest up to 5 miles per hour after midnight. And on Monday, partly cloudy in the morning, then becoming sunny. Highs in the lower 70s at the coast of the mid 80s inland. Southwest winds 5 to 10 miles per hour. For the Monday night, mostly clear. Lows in the 50s. Southwest winds 5 to 10 miles per hour. For Tuesday, partly cloudy in the morning, then becoming mostly sunny. Highs from the upper 60s to mid 80s. Tuesday night through Thursday night, mostly clear. Lows in the 50s. Highs from the upper 60s to mid 80s. Friday partly cloudy in the morning, then becoming mostly sunny. Highs from the upper 60s to lower 80s Friday night, mostly clear until midnight, then becoming partly cloudy. Lows from the 50s to lower 60s Saturday. Partly cloudy in the morning, then becoming mostly sunny. Highs from the mid-60s to lower 80s low temperatures tonight and highs tomorrow for these selected cities, San Francisco, 57 and 70, San Francisco Airport, 59 and 69, Redwood City, 57 and 74, Oakland, 57 and 73, Fremont, 56 and 72, Concord, 56 and 81, Livermore, 54 and 77, San Rafael, 56 and 79, Santa Rosa, 51 and 81, Napa, 52 and 77, Fairfield, 55 and 81. These are the midnight Pacific Daylight Time observations for the San Francisco and Monterey Bay areas on Sunday, September 13th. At San Francisco Airport, it was partly cloudy, temperature 61, dew point 56, relative humidity 83%, west wind at 20 miles.

At Concord, it was clear, temperature 64, southwest wind at 9. At Livermore, it was clear, temperature 61, southwest wind at 13. At Monterey, it was clear, temperature 60, south wind at 6, pressure 30.03 and steady. At Salinas, it was clear, temperature 61, dew point 53, relative humidity 75%, west wind at 12. Here are some observations around California and western Nevada. It was clear, with a temperature of 63 at Sacramento, 55 at Truckee, 57 at South Lake Tahoe, 52 at Blue Canyon, and 57 at Mammoth Lakes. It was partly cloudy, with a temperature of 71 at Los Angeles, and 66 at Reno. At San Diego, it was cloudy, with a temperature of 71. Local temperature reports around San Francisco Bay for 12 a.m. Downtown San Francisco was 61 degrees. Oakland Museum was 64 degrees. Redwood City was 62 degrees. San Rafael was 62 degrees. The area forecast for the South Bay, including the San Jose metro area and the Santa Clara Valley. For the rest of tonight, mostly clear. Lows in the 50s. Northwest winds 10 to 20 miles per hour. For Sunday, mostly sunny in the morning, then becoming sunny. Highs in the upper 60s by the bay to the 70s inland. Northwest winds 10 to 20 miles per hour. For Sunday night, mostly clear. Patchy fog after midnight. Lows from the lower to mid-50s. Northwest winds 5 to 15 miles per hour, becoming southwest up to 5 miles per hour after midnight. And on Monday, mostly sunny in the morning, then becoming sunny. Highs in the upper 70s by the bay to the 80s inland. Northwest winds 5 to 15 miles per hour. For the Monday night, clear. Lows in the 50s. West winds 5 to 10 miles per hour. For Tuesday, partly cloudy in the morning, then becoming sunny. Highs from the mid-70s to upper 80s. Tuesday night through Friday night, mostly clear. Lows in the 50s. Highs from the mid-70s to upper 80s. Saturday, partly cloudy in the morning, then becoming mostly sunny. High 70s and 80s. Low temperatures tonight and highs tomorrow for these selected cities: San Jose, 56 and 73, Mountain View, 57 and 69, Morgan Hill, 54 and 79. The area forecast for the Monterey Bay and Salinas Valley. For the rest of tonight, mostly clear. Lows from the lower to mid-50s. West winds 10 to 20 miles per hour, becoming southwest 5 to 10 miles per hour after midnight. For Sunday, mostly sunny in the morning, then becoming sunny. Highs in the upper 60s at the coast to the mid-70s inland. West winds 5 to 10 miles per hour, increasing to 15 to 20 miles per hour in the afternoon. For Sunday night, mostly clear. Lows from the upper 40s to mid-50s. West winds 10 to 20 miles per hour, becoming southeast 5 to 10 miles per hour after midnight. And on Monday, partly cloudy in the morning, then becoming mostly sunny. Highs in the lower 70s at the coast to the lower 80s inland. Northeast winds around 5 miles per hour, becoming west 5 to 15 miles per hour in the afternoon. For the Monday night, mostly clear until midnight, then becoming partly cloudy. Lows from the lower to mid-50s. Southwest winds 5 to 10 miles per hour. For Tuesday, partly cloudy in the morning, then becoming mostly sunny. Highs from the upper 60s to lower 80s. Tuesday night through Wednesday night, partly cloudy. Patchy fog. Lows in the mid-50s. Highs from the upper 60s to lower 80s. Thursday, partly cloudy in the morning, then becoming sunny. Patchy fog. Highs from the lower 70s to mid-80s. Thursday night, mostly clear until midnight, then becoming partly cloudy. Lows in the mid-50s.

Friday, partly cloudy in the morning, then becoming sunny. High 70s and 80s Friday night and Saturday, partly cloudy. Lows in the mid-50s, highs from the lower 70s to mid-80s, low temperatures tonight and highs tomorrow for the selected cities, Santa Cruz, 55 and 77, Monterey, 56 and 67, Salinas, 54 and 67, Hollister, 51 and 75, King City, 52 and 76. The weather overview for the Bay Area and Central Coast, breezy onshore winds persist through Sunday afternoon, temperatures near seasonal averages through the upcoming week, dry offshore winds for the higher terrain Sunday night into Monday night. The extended forecast for the Bay Area and Central Coast, Tuesday and Tuesday night, mostly clear. High 60 to 90. Lows 50 to 60. Wednesday and Wednesday night, mostly clear. High 60 to 85. Lows 50 to 60. Thursday and Thursday night, mostly clear. High 60 to 90. Lows 50 to 60. Friday and Friday night, mostly clear. High 60 to 90. Lows 50 to 65. Saturday and Saturday night, partly cloudy. High 60 to 85. Lows 50 to 65. Sunrise, sunset, and tidal information for the San Francisco Bay Area for Saturday, September 12th. The sunset tonight, 7:22 p.m. The sunrise tomorrow, 6:50 a.m. The sunset tomorrow, 7:20 p.m. Tidal data hit the Golden Gate for the afternoon and evening hours today and the morning hours of tomorrow. High tide, 01:09 p.m. at 5.90 feet. Low tide, 07:03 p.m. at 0.73 feet. High tide, 1:28 a.m. at 5.33 feet. Low tide, 07:05 a.m. at 1.23 feet. Here are the buoy observations for midnight Pacific Daylight Time. An offshore buoy 6, winds north at 10 knots, pressure 1,025.5 millibars. An offshore buoy 59, winds northwest at 14 knots, water temperature 67, pressure 1,021.1 millibars. At buoy 14 near Point Arena, winds north at 6 knots, water temperature 59, pressure 1,017.7 millibars. At buoy 13 near Bodega Bay, winds northwest at 16 knots, pressure 1,016.4 millibars. At Point Reyes Wave Rider Buoy, water temperature 61, seas 5 feet, every 12 seconds. At San Francisco Buoy, winds northwest at 60 knots, water temperature 60, pressure 1,016.1 millibars. At Half Moon Bay Buoy, winds northwest 14 knots, water temperature 60, pressure 1,016.9 millibars, seas 5 feet, every 6 seconds. At Monterey Buoy, winds north at 16 knots, gusting to 21, water temperature 65, pressure 1,016.2 millibars. At Point Sur, Wave Rider Buoy, water temperature 59, seas 6 feet, every 6 seconds. At Cape San Martin Buoy, winds northwest at 25 knots, gusting to 31, water temperature 64, pressure 1,014.7 millibars. Synopsis for the Central California coast and bays, including the Monterey Bay, Greater Farallones, and Cordell Bank National Marine Sanctuaries, hazardous conditions for small craft prevail through the middle of next week. Fresh to strong winds gradually increase through the night, with widespread strong winds developing through Sunday. Widespread near gale force gusts are likely Sunday into early Monday, with gale force gusts expected along the inner waters from Pigeon Point to Point Piedras Blancas, the Monterey Bay, and in portions of the San Francisco and San Pablo Bays where terrain promotes wind funneling. Winds remain elevated through midweek before decreasing mid to late week. Moderate seas will build to between 8 to 10 feet and become rough by Monday in response to the stronger winds. The marine forecast for San Pablo Bay, Suisun Bay, the West Delta, and the San Francisco Bay north of the Bay Bridge. Small craft advisory in effect through Sunday morning. Small craft advisory in effect from Sunday afternoon through Sunday evening. For tonight, west wind 20 to 25 knots, easing to 15 to 29.

after midnight. For Sunday, west wind 10 to 15 knots, rising to 15 to 20 knots in the afternoon. For Sunday night, west wind 10 to 15 knots, becoming southwest 5 to 10 knots after midnight. The marine forecast for Monterey Bay. Small craft advisory in effect through Sunday afternoon. Gale warning in effect from Sunday afternoon through Sunday evening. For tonight, northwest wind 20 to 25 knots with occasional gusts up to 35 knots, easing to 10 to 15 knots. Seas 3 to 5 feet. Wave detail, northwest 4 feet at 7 seconds. For Sunday, northwest wind 10 to 15 knots, rising to 25 to 30 knots with gusts up to 40 knots in the afternoon. Seas 3 to 4 feet. Wave detail, northwest 4 feet at 7 seconds. For Sunday night, northwest wind 20 to 25 knots with gusts up to 35 knots, becoming north 10 to 15 knots after midnight. Seas 3 to 5 feet. Wave detail, northwest 4 feet at 7 seconds. The coastal waters forecast from Pigeon Point to Point Pinos out to 10 nautical miles. Small craft advisory in effect through Sunday afternoon. Gale warning in effect from Sunday afternoon through Sunday evening. For tonight, northwest wind 20 to 25 knots with occasional gusts up to 35 knots, easing to 15 to 20 knots after midnight. Seas 4 to 6 feet. Wave detail, northwest 5 feet at 7 seconds and southwest 2 feet at 14 seconds. For Sunday, northwest wind 15 to 20 knots, rising to 20 to 25 knots with gusts up to 35 knots in the afternoon. Seas 4 to 5 feet. Wave detail, northwest 5 feet at 7 seconds and southwest 2 feet at 14 seconds. For Sunday night, northwest wind 20 to 25 knots with gusts up to 35 knots, easing to 15 to 20 knots after midnight. Seas 4 to 6 feet. Wave detail, northwest 5 feet at 7 seconds. The area forecast for the peninsula, North Bay, and East Bay. For the rest of tonight, mostly clear. Lows in the 50s. West winds 10 to 20 miles per hour. For Sunday, mostly sunny in the morning, then becoming sunny. Highs in the upper 60s at the coast to the upper 70s inland. West winds 10 to 20 miles per hour. For Sunday night, mostly clear. Lows in the 50s. West winds 5 to 15 miles per hour, becoming southwest up to 5 miles per hour after midnight. And on Monday, partly cloudy in the morning, then becoming sunny. Highs in the lower 70s at the coast of the mid-80s inland. Southwest winds 5 to 10 miles per hour. For the Monday night, mostly clear. Lows in the 50s. Southwest winds 5 to 10 miles per hour. For Tuesday, partly cloudy in the morning, then becoming mostly sunny. Highs from the upper 60s to mid-80s. Tuesday night through Thursday night, mostly clear. Lows in the 50s. Highs from the upper 60s to mid-80s. Friday partly cloudy in the morning, then becoming mostly sunny. Highs from the upper 60s to lower 80s Friday night, mostly clear until midnight, then becoming partly cloudy. Lows from the 50s to lower 60s Saturday. Partly cloudy in the morning, then becoming mostly sunny. Highs from the mid-60s to lower 80s, low temperatures tonight and highs tomorrow for these selected cities: San Francisco, 57 and 70, San Francisco Airport, 59 and 69, Redwood City, 57 and 74, Oakland, 57 and 73, Fremont, 56 and 72, Concord, 56 and 81, Livermore, 54 and 77, San Rafael, 56 and 79, Santa Rosa, 51 and 81, Napa, 52 and 77, Fairfield, 55 and 81. These are the midnight Pacific Daylight Time observations for the San Francisco and Monterey Bay areas on Sunday, September 13th. At San Francisco Airport, it was partly cloudy, temperature 61, dew point 56, relative humidity 83%, west wind at 20 miles an hour, pressure 30.

0.01 inches and steady. At Oakland Airport, it was partly cloudy, temperature 61, dew point 55, relative humidity 81%, northwest wind at 12 miles an hour, pressure 30.00 inches and steady. At San Jose Airport, it was partly cloudy, temperature 63, dew point 52, relative humidity 67%, north wind at 8 miles an hour, pressure 30.02 inches and rising. At Santa Rosa, it was clear, temperature 59, northwest wind at 6, pressure 29.99 and rising. At Concord, it was clear, temperature 64, southwest wind at 9. At Livermore, it was clear, temperature 61, southwest wind at 13. At Monterey, it was clear, temperature 60, south wind at 6, pressure 30.03 and steady. At Salinas, it was clear, temperature 61, dew point 53, relative humidity 75%, west wind at 12. Here are some observations around California and western Nevada. It was clear, with a temperature of 63 at Sacramento, 55 at Truckee, 57 at South Lake Tahoe, 52 at Blue Canyon, and 57 at Mammoth Lakes. It was partly cloudy, with a temperature of 71 at Los Angeles, and 66 at Reno. At San Diego, it was cloudy, with a temperature of 71. 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Broadcasting on a frequency of 162.55 MHz from atop McQueen's Ridge. This broadcast originates from the National Weather Service office located in Monterey, California, and serves the South Bay and Monterey Bay Area, including the cities of San Jose, Monterey, Salinas, and Santa Cruz. Local temperature reports around San Francisco Bay for 12 a.m. Downtown San Francisco was 61 degrees. Oakland Museum was 64 degrees. Redwood City was 62 degrees. San Rafael was 62 degrees. The area forecast for the South Bay, including the San Jose metro area and the Santa Clara Valley. For the rest of tonight, mostly clear. Lows in the 50s. Northwest winds 10 to 20 miles per hour. For Sunday, mostly sunny in the morning, then becoming sunny. Highs in the upper 60s by the bay to the 70s inland. Northwest winds 10 to 20 miles per hour. For Sunday night, mostly clear. Patchy fog after midnight. Lows from the lower to mid 50s. Northwest winds 5 to 15 miles per hour, becoming southwest up to 5 miles per hour after midnight. And on Monday, mostly sunny in the morning, then becoming sunny. Highs in the upper 70s by the bay to the 80s inland. Northwest winds 5 to 15 miles per hour. For the Monday night, clear. Lows in the 50s. West winds 5 to 10 miles per hour. For Tuesday, partly cloudy in the morning, then becoming sunny. Highs from the mid 70s to upper 80s. Tuesday night through Friday night, mostly clear. Lows in the 50s. Highs from the mid-70s to upper 80s. Saturday, partly cloudy in the morning, then becoming mostly sunny. High 70s and 80s. Low temperatures tonight and highs tomorrow for these selected cities: San Jose, 56 and 73, Mountain View, 57 and 69, Morgan Hill, 54 and 79. The area forecast for the Monterey Bay and Salinas Valley. For the rest of tonight, mostly clear. Lows from the lower to mid-50s. West winds 10 to 20 miles per hour, becoming southwest 5 to 10 miles per hour after midnight. For Sunday, mostly sunny in the morning, then becoming sunny. Highs in the upper 60s at the coast to the mid-70s inland. West winds 5 to 10 miles per hour, increasing to 15 to 20 miles per hour in the afternoon. For Sunday night, mostly clear. Lows from the upper 40s to mid 50s. West winds 10 to 20 miles per hour, becoming southeast 5 to 10 miles per hour after midnight. And on Monday,

partly cloudy in the morning, then becoming mostly sunny. Highs in the lower 70s at the coast to the lower 80s inland. Northeast winds around 5 miles per hour, becoming west 5 to 15 miles per hour in the afternoon. For the Monday night, mostly clear until midnight, then becoming partly cloudy. Lows from the lower to mid 50s. Southwest winds 5 to 10 miles per hour. For Tuesday, partly cloudy in the morning, then becoming mostly sunny. Highs from the upper 60s to lower 80s. Tuesday night through Wednesday night, partly cloudy. Patchy fog. Lows in the mid-50s. Highs from the upper 60s to lower 80s. Thursday, partly cloudy in the morning, then becoming sunny. Patchy fog. Highs from the lower 70s to mid-80s. Thursday night, mostly clear until midnight, then becoming partly cloudy. Lows in the mid-50s. Friday, partly cloudy in the morning, then becoming sunny. High 70s and 80s Friday night, and Saturday, partly cloudy. Lows in the mid-50s. Highs from the lower 70s to mid-80s. Low temperatures tonight and highs tomorrow for the selected cities: Santa Cruz, 55 and 77, Monterey, 56 and 67, Salinas, 54 and 67, Hollister, 51 and 75, King City, 52 and 76. The weather overview for the Bay Area and Central Coast: breezy onshore winds persist through Sunday afternoon, temperatures near seasonal averages through the upcoming week, dry offshore winds for the higher terrain Sunday night into Monday night. The extended forecast for the Bay Area and Central Coast: Tuesday and Tuesday night, mostly clear. High 60 to 90. Lows 50 to 60. Wednesday and Wednesday night, mostly clear. High 60 to 85. Lows 50 to 60. Thursday and Thursday night, mostly clear. High 60 to 90. Lows 50 to 60. Friday and Friday night, mostly clear. High 60 to 90. Lows 50 to 65. Saturday and Saturday night, partly cloudy. High 60 to 85. Lows 50 to 65. Sunrise, sunset, and tidal information for the San Francisco Bay Area for Sunday, September 13th. The sunrise today, 6:49 a.m. The sunset tonight, 7:22 p.m. Tidal data at the Golden Gate for today. High tide, 1:28 a.m. at 5.33 feet. Low tide, 07:05 a.m. at 1.23 feet. High tide, 1:38 p.m. at 5.94 feet. Low tide, 7:48 p.m. at 0.59 feet. Here are the buoy observations for 1 a.m. Pacific Daylight Time. An offshore buoy 6, winds north at 10 knots, pressure 1,025.4 millibars. An offshore buoy 59, winds northwest at 12 knots, water temperature 67, pressure 1,021.0 millibars, swell 5 feet, every 14 seconds. At buoy 14 near Point Arena, winds north at 6 knots, water temperature 59, pressure 1,018.0 millibars, swell 4 feet, every 12 seconds. At buoy 13 near Bodega Bay, winds northwest at 14 knots, pressure 1,016.8 millibars, swell 4 feet, every 11 seconds. At Point Reyes Wave Rider buoy, water temperature 61, seas 5 feet, every 11 seconds. At San Francisco buoy, winds northwest at 16 knots, pressure 1,016.4 millibars, swell 4 feet, every 14 seconds. At Half Moon Bay buoy, winds northwest 14 knots, water temperature 60, pressure 1,017.0 millibars, seas 5 feet, every 6 seconds. At Monterey buoy, winds northwest at 17 knots, gusting to 23, water temperature 65, pressure 1,016.3 millibars, swell 5 feet, every 7 seconds. At Point Sur, Wave Rider buoy, water temperature 59, seas 6 feet, every 6 seconds. At Cape San Martin buoy, winds northwest at 25 knots, gusting to 31, water temperature 64, pressure 1,014.9 millibars.

basis for the central California coast and bays, including the Monterey Bay, Greater Farallones, and Cordell Bank National Marine Sanctuaries, hazardous conditions for small craft prevail through the middle of next week. Fresh to strong winds gradually increase through the night, with widespread strong winds developing through Sunday. Widespread near gale force gusts are likely Sunday into early Monday, with gale force gusts expected along the inner waters from Pigeon Point to Point Piedras Blancas, the Monterey Bay, and in portions of the San Francisco and San Pablo Bays where terrain promotes wind funneling. Winds remain elevated through midweek before decreasing mid to late week. Moderate seas will build to between 8 to 10 feet and become rough by Monday in response to the stronger winds. The marine forecast for San Pablo Bay, Suisun Bay, the West Delta, and the San Francisco Bay north of the Bay Bridge. Small craft advisory in effect through Sunday morning. Small craft advisory in effect from Sunday afternoon through Sunday evening. For tonight, west wind 20 to 25 knots, easing to 15 to 20 knots after midnight. For Sunday, west wind 10 to 15 knots, rising to 15 to 20 knots in the afternoon. For Sunday night, west wind 10 to 15 knots, becoming southwest 5 to 10 knots after midnight. The marine forecast for Monterey Bay. Small craft advisory in effect through Sunday afternoon. Gale warning in effect from Sunday afternoon through Sunday evening. For tonight, northwest wind 20 to 25 knots with occasional gusts up to 35 knots, easing to 10 to 15 knots. Seas 3 to 5 feet. Wave detail, northwest 4 feet at 7 seconds. For Sunday, northwest wind 10 to 15 knots, rising to 25 to 30 knots with gusts up to 40 knots in the afternoon. Seas 3 to 4 feet. Wave detail, northwest 4 feet at 7 seconds. For Sunday night, northwest wind 20 to 25 knots with gusts up to 35 knots, becoming north 10 to 15 knots after midnight. Seas 3 to 5 feet. Wave detail, northwest 4 feet at 7 seconds. The coastal waters forecast from Pigeon Point to Point Pinos out to 10 nautical miles. Small craft advisory in effect through Sunday afternoon. Gale warning in effect from Sunday afternoon through Sunday evening. For tonight, northwest wind 20 to 25 knots with occasional gusts up to 35 knots, easing to 15 to 20 knots after midnight. Seas 4 to 6 feet. Wave detail, northwest 5 feet at 7 seconds and southwest 2 feet at 14 seconds. For Sunday, northwest wind 15 to 20 knots, rising to 20 to 25 knots with gusts up to 35 knots in the afternoon. Seas 4 to 5 feet. Wave detail, northwest 5 feet at 7 seconds and southwest 2 feet at 14 seconds. For Sunday night, northwest wind 20 to 25 knots with gusts up to 35 knots, easing to 15 to 20 knots after midnight. Seas 4 to 6 feet. Wave detail, northwest 5 feet at 7 seconds. The area forecast for the peninsula, North Bay, and East Bay. For the rest of tonight, mostly clear. Lows in the 50s. West winds 10 to 20 miles per hour. For Sunday, mostly sunny in the morning, then becoming sunny. Highs in the upper 60s at the coast to the upper 70s inland. West winds 10 to 20 miles per hour. For Sunday night, mostly clear. Lows in the 50s. West winds 5 to 15 miles per hour, becoming southwest up to 5 miles per hour after midnight. And on Monday, partly cloudy in the morning, then becoming sunny. Highs in the lower 70s at the coast of the mid 80s inland. Southwest winds 5 to 10 miles per hour. For the Monday night, mostly clear. Lows in the 50s. Southwest winds 5 to 10 miles per hour. For Tuesday, partly cloudy in the morning, then becoming mostly sunny. Highs from the upper 60s to mid 80s. Tuesday night through Thursday night, mostly clear. Lows in the 50s. Highs from the upper 60s to mid 80s. Friday partly cloudy in the morning, then becoming mostly

sunny. Highs from the upper 60s to lower 80s Friday night, mostly clear until midnight, then becoming partly cloudy. Lows from the 50s to lower 60s Saturday, partly cloudy in the morning, then becoming mostly sunny. Highs from the mid-60s to lower 80s low temperatures tonight and highs tomorrow for these selected cities. San Francisco, 57 and 70. San Francisco Airport, 59 and 69. Redwood City, 57 and 74. Oakland, 57 and 73. Fremont, 56 and 72. Concord, 56 and 81. Livermore, 54 and 77. San Rafael, 56 and 79. Santa Rosa, 51 and 81. Napa, 52 and 77. Fairfield, 55 and 81. These are the 1 a.m. Pacific Daylight Time observations for the San Francisco and Monterey Bay areas on Sunday, September 13th. At San Francisco Airport, it was partly cloudy, temperature 61, dew point 56, relative humidity 83%, west wind at 17 miles an hour, pressure 30.02 inches and rising. At Oakland Airport, it was partly cloudy, temperature 61, dew point 55, relative humidity 81%, northwest wind at 9 miles an hour, pressure 30.02 inches and rising. At San Jose Airport, it was clear, temperature 63, dew point 53, relative humidity 70%, north wind at 6 miles an hour, pressure 30.03 inches and rising. At Santa Rosa, it was clear, temperature 58, west wind at 5, pressure 30.01 and rising. At Concord, it was clear, temperature 63, southwest wind at 10. At Livermore, it was clear, temperature 60, southwest wind at 14. At Monterey, it was clear, temperature 60, south wind at 3, pressure 30.04 and rising. At Salinas, it was clear, temperature 61, dew point 53, relative humidity 75%, west wind at 9. Here are some observations around California and western Nevada. It was clear, with a temperature of 62 at Sacramento, 54 at Truckee, 56 at South Lake Tahoe, 52 at Blue Canyon, and 52 at Mammoth Lakes. It was partly cloudy, with a temperature of 71 at Los Angeles, and 66 at Reno. At San Diego, it was cloudy, with a temperature of 72. These are the 1 a.m. Pacific Daylight Time observations for the San Francisco and Monterey Bay areas on Sunday, September 13th. At San Francisco Airport, it was partly cloudy, temperature 61, dew point 56, relative humidity 83%, west wind at 17 miles an hour, pressure 30.02 inches and rising. At Oakland Airport, it was partly cloudy, temperature 61, dew point 55, relative humidity 81%, northwest wind at 9 miles an hour, pressure 30.02 inches and rising. At San Jose Airport, it was clear, temperature 63, dew point 53, relative humidity 70%, north wind at 6 miles an hour, pressure 30.03 inches and rising. At Santa Rosa, it was clear, temperature 58, west wind at 5, pressure 30.01 and rising. At Concord, it was clear, temperature 63, southwest wind at 10. At Livermore, it was clear, temperature 60, southwest wind at 14. At Monterey, it was clear, temperature 60, south wind at 3, pressure 30.04 and rising. At Salinas, it was clear, temperature 61, dew point 53, relative humidity 75%, west wind at 9. Here are some observations around California and western Nevada. It was clear, with a temperature of 62 at Sacramento, 54 at Truckee, 56 at South Lake Tahoe, 52 at Blue Canyon, and 52 at Mammoth Lakes. It was partly cloudy, with a temperature of 71 at Los Angeles, and 66 at Reno. At San Diego, it was cloudy, with a temperature of 72. Local temperature reports around San Francisco Bay for 1 a.m. Downtown San Francisco was 60 degrees. Oakland Museum was 63 degrees. Redwood City was 62 degrees.

ago was 61 degrees. The area forecast for the South Bay, including the San Jose metro area and the Santa Clara Valley. For the rest of tonight, mostly clear. Lows in the 50s. Northwest winds 10 to 20 miles per hour. For Sunday, mostly sunny in the morning, then becoming sunny. Highs in the upper 60s by the bay to the 70s inland. Northwest winds 10 to 20 miles per hour. For Sunday night, mostly clear. Patchy fog after midnight. Lows from the lower to mid-50s. Northwest winds 5 to 15 miles per hour, becoming southwest up to 5 miles per hour after midnight. And on Monday, mostly sunny in the morning, then becoming sunny. Highs in the upper 70s by the bay to the 80s inland. Northwest winds 5 to 15 miles per hour. For the Monday night, clear. Lows in the 50s. West winds 5 to 10 miles per hour. For Tuesday, partly cloudy in the morning, then becoming sunny. Highs from the mid-70s to upper 80s. Tuesday night through Friday night, mostly clear. Lows in the 50s. Highs from the mid-70s to upper 80s. Saturday, partly cloudy in the morning, then becoming mostly sunny. High 70s and 80s. Low temperatures tonight and highs tomorrow for these selected cities: San Jose, 56 and 73, Mountain View, 57 and 69, Morgan Hill, 54 and 79. The area forecast for the Monterey Bay and Salinas Valley? For the rest of tonight, mostly clear. Lows from the lower to mid-50s. West winds 10 to 20 miles per hour, becoming southwest 5 to 10 miles per hour after midnight. For Sunday, mostly sunny in the morning, then becoming sunny. Highs in the upper 60s at the coast to the mid-70s inland. West winds 5 to 10 miles per hour, increasing to 15 to 20 miles per hour in the afternoon. For Sunday night, mostly clear. Lows from the upper 40s to mid-50s. West winds 10 to 20 miles per hour, becoming southeast 5 to 10 miles per hour after midnight. And on Monday, partly cloudy in the morning, then becoming mostly sunny. Highs in the lower 70s at the coast to the lower 80s inland. Northeast winds around 5 miles per hour, becoming west 5 to 15 miles per hour in the afternoon. For the Monday night, mostly clear until midnight, then becoming partly cloudy. Lows from the lower to mid-50s. Southwest winds 5 to 10 miles per hour. For Tuesday, partly cloudy in the morning, then becoming mostly sunny. Highs from the upper 60s to lower 80s. Tuesday night through Wednesday night, partly cloudy. Patchy fog. Lows in the mid-50s. Highs from the upper 60s to lower 80s. Thursday, partly cloudy in the morning, then becoming sunny. Patchy fog. Highs from the lower 70s to mid-80s. Thursday night, mostly clear until midnight, then becoming partly cloudy. Lows in the mid-50s. Friday, partly cloudy in the morning, then becoming sunny. High 70s and 80s Friday night, and Saturday, partly cloudy. Lows in the mid-50s. Highs from the lower 70s to mid-80s. Low temperatures tonight and highs tomorrow for the selected cities: Santa Cruz, 55 and 77, Monterey, 56 and 67, Salinas, 54 and 67, Hollister, 51 and 75, King City, 52 and 76. The weather overview for the Bay Area and Central Coast: breezy onshore winds persist through Sunday afternoon, temperatures near seasonal averages through the upcoming week, dry offshore winds for the higher terrain Sunday night into Monday night. The extended forecast for the Bay Area and Central Coast: Tuesday and Tuesday night, mostly clear. High 60 to 90. Lows 50 to 60. Wednesday and Wednesday night, mostly clear. High 60 to 85. Lows 50 to 60. Thursday and Thursday night, mostly clear. High 60 to 90. Lows 50 to 60. Friday and Friday.

tonight, mostly clear. High 60 to 90. Lows 50 to 65. Saturday and Saturday night, partly cloudy. High 60 to 85. Lows 50 to 65. Sunrise, sunset, and tidal information for the San Francisco Bay Area for Sunday, September 13th. The sunrise today, 6:49 a.m. The sunset tonight, 7:22 p.m. Tidal data at the Golden Gate for today. High tide, 1:28 a.m. at 5.33 feet. Low tide, 07:05 a.m. at 1.23 feet. High tide, 1:38 p.m. at 5.94 feet. Low tide, 7:48 p.m. at 0.59 feet. Here are the buoy observations for 1 a.m. Pacific Daylight Time. An offshore buoy 6 winds north at 10 knots, pressure 1,025.4 millibars. An offshore buoy 59 winds northwest at 12 knots, water temperature 67, pressure 1,021.0 millibars. At buoy 14 near Point Arena, winds north at 6 knots, water temperature 59, pressure 1,018.0 millibars. At buoy 13 near Bodega Bay, winds northwest at 60 knots, pressure 1,016.7 millibars. At Point Reyes Wave Rider buoy, water temperature 61, seas 5 feet, every 11 seconds. At San Francisco buoy, winds northwest at 60 knots, water temperature 60, pressure 1,016.4 millibars. At Half Moon Bay buoy, winds northwest 14 knots, water temperature 60, pressure 1,017.0 millibars, seas 5 feet, every 6 seconds. At Monterey buoy, winds northwest at 70 knots, gusting to 23, water temperature 65, pressure 1,016.4 millibars. At Pointzer, Wave Rider buoy, water temperature 59, seas 6 feet, every 6 seconds. At Cape San Martin buoy, winds northwest at 25 knots, gusting to 31, water temperature 64, pressure 1,015.0 millibars. Synopsis for the Central California coast and bays, including the Monterey Bay, Greater Farallones, and Cordell Bank National Marine Sanctuaries: hazardous conditions for small craft prevail through the middle of next week. Fresh to strong winds gradually increase through the night, with widespread strong winds developing through Sunday. Widespread near gale force gusts are likely Sunday into early Monday, with gale force gusts expected along the inner waters from Pigeon Point to Point Piedras Blancas, the Monterey Bay, and in portions of the San Francisco and San Pablo Bays where terrain promotes wind funneling. Winds remain elevated through midweek before decreasing mid to late week. Moderate seas will build to between 8 to 10 feet and become rough by Monday in response to the stronger winds. The marine forecast for San Pablo Bay, Suisun Bay, the West Delta, and the San Francisco Bay north of the Bay Bridge. Small craft advisory in effect through Sunday morning. Small craft advisory in effect from Sunday afternoon through Sunday evening. For tonight, west wind 20 to 25 knots, easing to 15 to 20 knots after midnight. For Sunday, west wind 10 to 15 knots, rising to 15 to 20 knots in the afternoon. For Sunday night, west wind 10 to 15 knots, becoming southwest 5 to 10 knots after midnight. The marine forecast for Monterey Bay. Small craft advisory in effect through Sunday afternoon. Gale warning in effect from Sunday afternoon through Sunday evening. For tonight, northwest wind 20 to 25 knots with occasional gusts up to 35 knots, easing to 10 to 15 knots. Seas 3 to 5 feet. Wave detail, northwest 4 feet at 7 seconds. For Sunday, northwest wind 10 to 15 knots, rising to 25 to 30 knots with gusts up to 40 knots in the afternoon. Seas 3 to 4 feet. Wave detail, northwest 4 feet at 7 seconds. For Sunday night, northwest wind 20 to 25 knots with gusts up to 35 knots, becoming north 10 to 15 knots after midnight. Seas 3 to 5 feet. Wave detail, northwest 4 feet at 7 seconds.
The coastal waters forecast from Pigeon Point to Point Pinos out to 10 nautical miles. Small craft advisory in effect through Sunday afternoon. Gale warning in effect from Sunday afternoon through Sunday evening. For tonight, northwest wind 20 to 25 knots with occasional gusts up to 35 knots, easing to 15 to 20 knots after midnight. Seas 4 to 6 feet. Wave detail, northwest 5 feet at 7 seconds and southwest 2 feet at 14 seconds. For Sunday, northwest wind 15 to 20 knots, rising to 20 to 25 knots with gusts up to 35 knots in the afternoon. Seas 4 to 5 feet. Wave detail, northwest 5 feet at 7 seconds and southwest 2 feet at 14 seconds. For Sunday night, northwest wind 20 to 25 knots with gusts up to 35 knots, easing to 15 to 20 knots after midnight. Seas 4 to 6 feet. Wave detail, northwest 5 feet at 7 seconds. 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This broadcast originates from the National Weather Service office located in Monterey, California, and serves the South Bay and Monterey Bay Area, including the city of San Jose, Monterey, Salinas, and Santa Cruz. The area forecast for the peninsula, North Bay, and East Bay. For the rest of tonight, mostly clear. Lows in the 50s. West winds 10 to 20 miles per hour. For Sunday, mostly sunny in the morning, then becoming sunny. Highs in the upper 60s at the coast to the upper 70s inland. West winds 10 to 20 miles per hour. For Sunday night, mostly clear. Lows in the 50s. West winds 5 to 15 miles per hour, becoming southwest up to 5 miles per hour after midnight. And on Monday, partly cloudy in the morning, then becoming sunny. Highs in the lower 70s at the coast of the mid-80s inland. Southwest winds 5 to 10 miles per hour. For the Monday night, mostly clear. Lows in the 50s. Southwest winds 5 to 10 miles per hour. For Tuesday, partly cloudy in the morning, then becoming mostly sunny. Highs from the upper 60s to mid-80s. Tuesday night through Thursday night, mostly clear. Lows in the 50s. Highs from the upper 60s to mid-80s. Friday, partly cloudy in the morning, then becoming mostly sunny. Highs from the upper 60s to lower 80s Friday night, mostly clear until midnight, then becoming partly cloudy. Lows from the 50s to lower 60s Saturday. Partly cloudy in the morning, then becoming mostly sunny. Highs from the mid-60s to lower 80s low temperatures tonight and highs tomorrow for the selected cities, San Francisco, 57 and 70, San Francisco Airport, 59 and 69, Redwood City, 57 and 74, Oakland, 57 and 73, Fremont, 56 and 72, Concord, 56 and 81, Livermore, 54 and 77, San Rafael, 56 and 79, Santa Rosa, 51 and 81, Napa, 52 and 77, Fairfield, 55 and 81. These are the 1 a.m. Pacific Daylight Time observations for the San Francisco and Monterey Bay areas on Sunday, September 13th. At San Francisco Airport, it was partly cloudy, temperature 61, dew point 56, relative humidity 83%, west wind at 17 miles an hour, pressure 30.02 inches and rising. At Oakland Airport, it was partly cloudy, temperature 61, dew point 55, relative humidity 81%, northwest wind at 9 miles an hour, pressure 30.02 inches and rising. At San Jose Airport, it was clear, temperature 63, dew point 53, relative humidity 70%, north wind at 6 miles an hour, pressure 30.03 inches and rising. At Santa Rosa, it was clear, temperature 58, west wind at 5, pressure 30.01 and rising. At Concord, it was clear, temperature 63, southwest wind at 10. At Livermore, it was clear, temperature 60,
southwest wind at 14. At Monterey, it was clear, temperature 60, south wind at 3, pressure 30.04 and rising. At Salinas, it was clear, temperature 61, dew point 53, relative humidity 75%, west wind at 9. Here are some observations around California and western Nevada. It was clear, with a temperature of 62 at Sacramento, 54 at Truckee, 56 at South Lake Tahoe, 52 at Blue Canyon, and 52 at Mammoth Lakes. It was partly cloudy, with a temperature of 71 at Los Angeles, and 66 at Reno. At San Diego, it was cloudy, with a temperature of 72. Local temperature reports around San Francisco Bay for 1 a.m. Downtown San Francisco was 60 degrees. Oakland Museum was 63 degrees. Redwood City was 62 degrees. San Rafael was 61 degrees. The area forecast for the South Bay, including the San Jose metro area and the Santa Clara Valley. For the rest of tonight, mostly clear. Lows in the 50s. Northwest winds 10 to 20 miles per hour. For Sunday, mostly sunny in the morning, then becoming sunny. Highs in the upper 60s by the bay to the 70s inland. Northwest winds 10 to 20 miles per hour. For Sunday night, mostly clear. Patchy fog after midnight. Lows from the lower to mid 50s. Northwest winds 5 to 15 miles per hour, becoming southwest up to 5 miles per hour after midnight. And on Monday, mostly sunny in the morning, then becoming sunny. Highs in the upper 70s by the bay to the 80s inland. Northwest winds 5 to 15 miles per hour. For the Monday night, clear. Lows in the 50s. West winds 5 to 10 miles per hour. For Tuesday, partly cloudy in the morning, then becoming sunny. Highs from the mid 70s to upper 80s. Tuesday night through Friday night, mostly clear. Lows in the 50s. Highs from the mid-70s to upper 80s. Saturday, partly cloudy in the morning, then becoming mostly sunny. High 70s and 80s. Low temperatures tonight and highs tomorrow for these selected cities: San Jose, 56 and 73, Mountain View, 57 and 69, Morgan Hill, 54 and 79. The area forecast for the Monterey Bay and Salinas Valley? For the rest of tonight, mostly clear. Lows from the lower to mid-50s. West winds 10 to 20 miles per hour, becoming southwest 5 to 10 miles per hour after midnight. For Sunday, mostly sunny in the morning, then becoming sunny. Highs in the upper 60s at the coast to the mid-70s inland. West winds 5 to 10 miles per hour, increasing to 15 to 20 miles per hour in the afternoon. For Sunday night, mostly clear. Lows from the upper 40s to mid 50s. West winds 10 to 20 miles per hour, becoming southeast 5 to 10 miles per hour after midnight. And on Monday, partly cloudy in the morning, then becoming mostly sunny. Highs in the lower 70s at the coast to the lower 80s inland. Northeast winds around 5 miles per hour, becoming west 5 to 15 miles per hour in the afternoon. For the Monday night, mostly clear until midnight, then becoming partly cloudy. Lows from the lower to mid 50s. Southwest winds 5 to 10 miles per hour. For Tuesday, partly cloudy in the morning, then becoming mostly sunny. Highs from the upper 60s to lower 80s. Tuesday winds 5 to 10 miles per hour. For Tuesday, partly cloudy in the morning, then becoming mostly sunny. Highs from the upper 60s to lower 80s. Tuesday night through Wednesday night, partly cloudy. Patchy fog. Lows in the mid 50s. Highs from the upper 60s to lower 80s. Thursday, partly cloudy in the morning, then becoming sunny. Patchy fog. Highs from the lower 70s to mid 80s. Thursday night, mostly clear until midnight, then becoming partly cloudy.
Lows in the mid-50s. Friday, partly

cloudy in the morning, then becoming sunny. High 70s and 80s Friday night and Saturday, partly cloudy. Lows in the mid-50s, highs from the lower 70s to mid-80s, low temperatures tonight and highs tomorrow for the selected cities, Santa Cruz, 55 and 77, Monterey, 56 and 67, Salinas, 54 and 67, Hollister, 51 and 75, King City, 52 and 76. The weather overview for the Bay Area and Central Coast, breezy onshore winds persist through Sunday afternoon, temperatures near seasonal averages through the upcoming week, dry offshore winds for the higher terrain Sunday night into Monday night. The extended forecast for the Bay Area and Central Coast, Tuesday and Tuesday night, mostly clear. High 60 to 90. Lows 50 to 60. Wednesday and Wednesday night, mostly clear. High 60 to 85. Lows 50 to 60. Thursday and Thursday night, mostly clear. High 60 to 90. Lows 50 to 60. Friday and Friday night, mostly clear. High 60 to 90. Lows 50 to 65. Saturday and Saturday night, partly cloudy. High 60 to 85. Lows 50 to 65. Sunrise, sunset, and tidal information for the San Francisco Bay Area for Sunday, September 13th. The sunrise today, 6:49 a.m. The sunset tonight, 7:22 p.m. Tidal data at the Golden Gate for today. High tide, 1:28 a.m. at 5.33 feet. Low tide, 07:05 a.m. at 1.23 feet. High tide, 1:38 p.m. at 5.94 feet. Low tide, 7:48 p.m. at 0.59 feet. Here are the buoy observations for 1 a.m. Pacific Daylight Time. An offshore buoy 6 winds north at 10 knots, pressure 1,025.4 millibars. An offshore buoy 59 winds northwest at 12 knots, water temperature 67, pressure 1,021.0 millibars. At buoy 14 near Point Arena, winds north at 6 knots, water temperature 59, pressure 1,018.0 millibars. At buoy 13 near Bodega Bay, winds northwest at 60 knots, pressure 1,016.7 millibars. At Point Reyes, wave rider buoy, water temperature 61, seas 5 feet, every 11 seconds. At San Francisco Bay, winds northwest at 60 knots, water temperature 60, pressure 1,016.4 millibars. At Half Moon Bay, buoy, winds northwest 14 knots, water temperature 60, pressure 1,017.0 millibars, seas 5 feet, every 6 seconds. At Monterey, buoy, winds northwest at 70 knots, gusting to 23, water temperature 65, pressure 1,016.4 millibars. At Point Sur, wave rider buoy, water temperature 59, seas 6 feet, every 6 seconds. At Cape San Martin, buoy, winds northwest at 25 knots, gusting to 31, water temperature 64, pressure 1,015.0 millibars. Synopsis for the Central California coast and bays, including the Monterey Bay, Greater Farallones, and Cordell Bank National Marine Sanctuaries, hazardous conditions for small craft prevail through the middle of next week. Fresh to strong winds gradually increase through the night, with widespread strong winds developing through Sunday. Widespread near gale force gusts are likely Sunday into early Monday, with gale force gusts expected along the inner waters from Pigeon Point to Point Piedras Blancas, the Monterey Bay, and in portions of the San Francisco and San Pablo Bays where terrain promotes wind funneling. Winds remain elevated through midweek before decreasing mid to late week. Moderate seas will build to between 8 to 10 feet and become rough by Monday in response to the stronger winds. The marine forecast for San Pablo Bay, Suisun Bay, the West Delta, and the San Francisco Bay north of the Bay Bridge. Small craft advisory in effect through Sunday morning. Small craft advisory in effect from Sunday afternoon through Sunday evening. For tonight, west wind 20 to 25 knots, easing to 15 to 20 knots after midnight. For Sunday, west wind 10 to 15 knots, rising to 15 to 20 knots.

northwest wind 20 to 25 knots with gusts up to 35 knots, becoming north 10 to 15 knots after midnight. Seas 3 to 5 feet. Wave detail, northwest 4 feet at 7 seconds. The coastal waters forecast from Pigeon Point to Point Pinos out to 10 nautical miles. Small craft advisory in effect through Sunday afternoon. Gale warning in effect from Sunday afternoon through Sunday evening. For tonight, northwest wind 20 to 25 knots with occasional gusts up to 35 knots, easing to 15 to 20 knots after midnight. Seas 4 to 6 feet. Wave detail, northwest 5 feet at 7 seconds and southwest 2 feet at 14 seconds. For Sunday, northwest wind 15 to 20 knots, rising to 20 to 25 knots with gusts up to 35 knots in the afternoon. Seas 4 to 5 feet. Wave detail, northwest 5 feet at 7 seconds and southwest 2 feet at 14 seconds. For Sunday night, northwest wind 20 to 25 knots with gusts up to 35 knots, easing to 15 to 20 knots after midnight. Seas 4 to 6 feet. Wave detail, northwest 5 feet at 7 seconds. The area forecast for the peninsula, North Bay, and East Bay. For the rest of tonight, mostly clear. Lows in the 50s. West winds 10 to 20 miles per hour. For Sunday, mostly sunny in the morning, then becoming sunny. Highs in the upper 60s at the coast to the upper 70s inland. West winds 10 to 20 miles per hour. For Sunday night, mostly clear. Lows in the 50s. West winds 5 to 15 miles per hour, becoming southwest up to 5 miles per hour after midnight. And on Monday, partly cloudy in the morning, then becoming sunny. Highs in the lower 70s at the coast of the mid 80s inland. Southwest winds 5 to 10 miles per hour. For the Monday night, mostly clear. Lows in the 50s. Southwest winds 5 to 10 miles per hour. For Tuesday, partly cloudy in the morning, then becoming mostly sunny. Highs from the upper 60s to mid 80s. Tuesday night through Thursday night, mostly clear. Lows in the 50s. Highs from the upper 60s to mid 80s. Friday, partly cloudy in the morning, then becoming mostly sunny. Highs from the upper 60s to lower 80s Friday night, mostly clear until midnight, then becoming partly cloudy. Lows from the 50s to lower 60s Saturday, partly cloudy in the morning, then becoming mostly sunny. Highs from the mid-60s to lower 80s low temperatures tonight and highs tomorrow for these selected cities, San Francisco, 57 and 70, San Francisco Airport, 59 and 69, Redwood City, 57 and 74, Oakland, 57 and 73, Fremont, 56 and 72, Concord, 56 and 81, Livermore, 54 and 77, San Rafael, 56 and 79, Santa Rosa, 51 and 81, Napa, 52 and 77, Fairfield, 55 and 81. These are the 1 a.m. Pacific Daylight Time observations for the San Francisco and Monterey Bay areas on Sunday, September 13th. At San Francisco Airport, it was partly cloudy, temperature 61, dew point 56, relative humidity 83%, west wind at 17 miles an hour, pressure 30.02 inches and rising. At Oakland Airport, it was partly cloudy, temperature 61, dew point 55, relative humidity 81%, northwest wind at 9 miles an hour, pressure 30.02 inches and rising. At San Jose Airport, it was clear, temperature 63, dew point 53, relative humidity 70%, north wind at 6 miles an hour, pressure 30.03 inches and rising. At Santa Rosa, it was clear, temperature 58, west wind at 5, pressure 30.01 and rising. At Concord, it was clear, temperature 63, southwest wind at 10. At Livermore, it was clear, temperature 60, southwest wind at 14. At Monterey, it was clear, temperature 60, south wind at 3, pressure 30.04 and rising.

clear, temperature 61, dew point 53, relative humidity 75%, west wind at 9. Here are some observations around California and western Nevada. It was clear, with a temperature of 62 at Sacramento, 54 at Truckee, 56 at South Lake Tahoe, 52 at Blue Canyon, and 52 at Mammoth Lakes. It was partly cloudy, with a temperature of 71 at Los Angeles, and 66 at Reno. At San Diego, it was cloudy, with a temperature of 72. Local temperature reports around San Francisco Bay for 1 a.m. Downtown San Francisco was 60 degrees. Oakland Museum was 63 degrees. Redwood City was 62 degrees. San Rafael was 61 degrees. The area forecast for the South Bay, including the San Jose metro area and the Santa Clara Valley. For the rest of tonight, mostly clear. Lows in the 50s. Northwest winds 10 to 20 miles per hour. For Sunday, mostly sunny in the morning, then becoming sunny. Highs in the upper 60s by the bay to the 70s inland. Northwest winds 10 to 20 miles per hour. For Sunday night, mostly clear. Patchy fog after midnight. Lows from the lower to mid 50s. Northwest winds 5 to 15 miles per hour, becoming southwest up to 5 miles per hour after midnight. And on Monday, mostly sunny in the morning, then becoming sunny. Highs in the upper 70s by the bay to the 80s inland. Northwest winds 5 to 15 miles per hour. For the Monday night, clear. Lows in the 50s. West winds 5 to 10 miles per hour. For Tuesday, partly cloudy in the morning, then becoming sunny. Highs from the mid 70s to upper 80s. Tuesday night through Friday night, mostly clear. Lows in the 50s. Highs from the mid-70s to upper 80s. Saturday, partly cloudy in the morning, then becoming mostly sunny. High 70s and 80s. Low temperatures tonight and highs tomorrow for these selected cities: San Jose, 56 and 73, Mountain View, 57 and 69, Morgan Hill, 54 and 79. The area forecast for the Monterey Bay and Salinas Valley? For the rest of tonight, mostly clear. Lows from the lower to mid-50s. West winds 10 to 20 miles per hour, becoming southwest 5 to 10 miles per hour after midnight. For Sunday, mostly sunny in the morning, then becoming sunny. Highs in the upper 60s at the coast to the mid-70s inland. West winds 5 to 10 miles per hour, increasing to 15 to 20 miles per hour in the afternoon. For Sunday night, mostly clear. Lows from the upper 40s to mid 50s. West winds 10 to 20 miles per hour, becoming southeast 5 to 10 miles per hour after midnight. And on Monday, partly cloudy in the morning, then becoming mostly sunny. Highs in the lower 70s at the coast to the lower 80s inland. Northeast winds around 5 miles per hour, becoming west 5 to 15 miles per hour in the afternoon. For the Monday night, mostly clear until midnight, then becoming partly cloudy. Lows from the lower to mid-50s. Southwest winds 5 to 10 miles per hour. For Tuesday, partly cloudy in the morning, then becoming mostly sunny. Highs from the upper 60s to lower 80s. Tuesday night through Wednesday night, partly cloudy. Patchy fog. Lows in the mid-50s. Highs from the upper 60s to lower 80s. Thursday, partly cloudy in the morning, then becoming sunny. Patchy fog. Highs from the lower 70s to mid-80s. Thursday night, mostly clear until midnight, then becoming partly cloudy. Lows in the mid-50s. Friday, partly cloudy in the morning, then becoming sunny. High 70s and 80s Friday night, and Saturday, partly cloudy. Lows in the mid-50s. Highs from the lower 70s to mid-80s. Low temperatures tonight and highs tomorrow for these selected cities: Santa Cruz, 55 and 77, Monterey, 56 and 67, Salinas.

54 and 67, Hollister, 51 and 75, King City, 52 and 76. The weather overview for the Bay Area and Central Coast, breezy onshore winds persist through Sunday afternoon, temperatures near seasonal averages through the upcoming week, dry offshore winds for the higher terrain Sunday night into Monday night. The extended forecast for the Bay Area and Central Coast, Tuesday and Tuesday night, mostly clear. High 60 to 90. Lows 50 to 60. Wednesday and Wednesday night, mostly clear. High 60 to 85. Lows 50 to 60. Thursday and Thursday night, mostly clear. High 60 to 90. Lows 50 to 60. Friday and Friday night, mostly clear. High 60 to 90. Lows 50 to 65. Saturday and Saturday night, partly cloudy. High 60 to 85. Lows 50 to 65. Sunrise, sunset, and tidal information for the San Francisco Bay Area for Sunday, September 13th. The sunrise today, 6:49 a.m. The sunset tonight, 7:22 p.m. Tidal data at the Golden Gate for today. High tide, 1:28 a.m. at 5.33 feet. Low tide, 07:05 a.m. at 1.23 feet. High tide, 1:38 p.m. at 5.94 feet. Low tide, 7:48 p.m. at 0.59 feet. Here are the buoy observations for 1 a.m. Pacific Daylight Time. At offshore buoy 6, winds north at 10 knots, pressure 1,025.4 millibars. At offshore buoy 59, winds northwest at 12 knots, water temperature 67, pressure 1,021.0 millibars. At buoy 14 near Point Arena, winds north at 6 knots, water temperature 59, pressure 1,018.0 millibars. At buoy 13 near Bodega Bay, winds northwest at 16 knots, pressure 1,016.7 millibars. At Point Reyes Wave Rider buoy, water temperature 61, seas 5 feet, every 11 seconds. At San Francisco buoy, winds northwest at 16 knots, water temperature 60, pressure 1,016.4 millibars. At Half Moon Bay buoy, winds northwest 14 knots, water temperature 60, pressure 1,017.0 millibars, seas 5 feet, every 6 seconds. At Monterey buoy, winds northwest at 17 knots, gusting to 23, water temperature 65, pressure 1,016.4 millibars. At Point Sur, Wave Rider buoy, water temperature 59, seas 6 feet, every 6 seconds. At Cape San Martin buoy, winds northwest at 25 knots, gusting to 31, water temperature 64, pressure 1,015.0 millibars. Synopsis for the Central California coast and bays, including the Monterey Bay, Greater Farallones, and Cordell Bank National Marine Sanctuaries, hazardous conditions for small craft prevail through the middle of next week. Fresh to strong winds gradually increase through the night, with widespread strong winds developing through Sunday. Widespread near gale force gusts are likely Sunday into early Monday, with gale force gusts expected along the inner waters from Pigeon Point to Point Piedras Blancas, the Monterey Bay, and in portions of the San Francisco and San Pablo Bays where terrain promotes wind funneling. Winds remain elevated through midweek before decreasing mid to late week. Moderate seas will build to between 8 to 10 feet and become rough by Monday in response to the stronger winds. The marine forecast for San Pablo Bay, Suisun Bay, the West Delta, and the San Francisco Bay north of the Bay Bridge. Small craft advisory in effect through Sunday morning. Small craft advisory in effect from Sunday afternoon through Sunday evening. For tonight, west wind 20 to 25 knots, easing to 15 to 20 knots after midnight. For Sunday, west wind 10 to 15 knots, rising to 15 to 20 knots in the afternoon. For Sunday night, west wind 10 to 15 knots, becoming southwest 5 to 10 knots after midnight. The marine forecast for Monterey Bay. Small craft advisory in effect through Sunday afternoon. Gale warning in effect from Sunday afternoon through Sunday evening. For tonight,

southwest wind 20 to 25 knots with occasional gusts up to 35 knots, easing to 10 to 15 knots. Seas 3 to 5 feet. Wave detail, northwest 4 feet at 7 seconds. For Sunday, northwest wind 10 to 15 knots, rising to 25 to 30 knots with gusts up to 40 knots in the afternoon. Seas 3 to 4 feet. Wave detail, northwest 4 feet at 7 seconds. For Sunday night, northwest wind 20 to 25 knots with gusts up to 35 knots, becoming north 10 to 15 knots after midnight. Seas 3 to 5 feet. Wave detail, northwest 4 feet at 7 seconds. The coastal waters forecast from Pigeon Point to Point Pinos out to 10 nautical miles. Small craft advisory in effect through Sunday afternoon. Gale warning in effect from Sunday afternoon through Sunday evening. For tonight, northwest wind 20 to 25 knots with occasional gusts up to 35 knots, easing to 15 to 20 knots after midnight. Seas 4 to 6 feet. Wave detail, northwest 5 feet at 7 seconds and southwest 2 feet at 14 seconds. For Sunday, northwest wind 15 to 20 knots, rising to 20 to 25 knots with gusts up to 35 knots in the afternoon. Seas 4 to 5 feet. Wave detail, northwest 5 feet at 7 seconds and southwest 2 feet at 14 seconds. For Sunday night, northwest wind 20 to 25 knots with gusts up to 35 knots, easing to 15 to 20 knots after midnight. Seas 4 to 6 feet. Wave detail, northwest 5 feet at 7 seconds. 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This broadcast originates from the National Weather Service office located in Monterey, California, and serves the South Bay and Monterey Bay Area, including the city of San Jose, Monterey, Salinas, and Santa Cruz. The area forecast for the peninsula, North Bay, and East Bay. For the rest of tonight, mostly clear. Lows in the 50s. West winds 10 to 20 miles per hour. For Sunday, mostly sunny in the morning, then becoming sunny. Highs in the upper 60s at the coast to the upper 70s inland. West winds 10 to 20 miles per hour. For Sunday night, mostly clear. Lows in the 50s. West winds 5 to 15 miles per hour, becoming southwest up to 5 miles per hour after midnight. And on Monday, partly cloudy in the morning, then becoming sunny. Highs in the lower 70s at the coast of the mid 80s inland. Southwest winds 5 to 10 miles per hour. For the Monday night, mostly clear. Lows in the 50s. Southwest winds 5 to 10 miles per hour. For Tuesday, partly cloudy in the morning, then becoming mostly sunny. Highs from the upper 60s to mid 80s. Tuesday night through Thursday night, mostly clear. Lows in the 50s. Highs from the upper 60s to mid 80s. Friday, partly cloudy in the morning, then becoming mostly sunny. Highs from the upper 60s to lower 80s Friday night, mostly clear until midnight, then becoming partly cloudy. Lows from the 50s to lower 60s Saturday, partly cloudy in the morning, then becoming mostly sunny. Highs from the mid 60s to lower 80s low temperatures tonight and highs tomorrow for the selected cities, San Francisco, 57 and 70, San Francisco Airport, 59 and 69, Redwood City, 57 and 74, Oakland, 57 and 73, Fremont, 56 and 72, Concord, 56 and 81, Livermore, 54 and 77, San Rafael, 56 and 79, Santa Rosa, 51 and 81, Napa, 52 and 77, Fairfield, 55 and 81. These are the 1 a.m. Pacific Daylight Time observations for the San Francisco and Monterey Bay areas on Sunday, September 13th. At San Francisco Airport, it was partly cloudy, temperature 61, dew point 56, relative humidity 83%, west wind at 17 miles an hour, pressure 30.0.

temperatures and rising. At Oakland Airport, it was partly cloudy, temperature 61, dew point 55, relative humidity 81%, northwest wind at 9 miles an hour, pressure 30.02 inches and rising. At San Jose Airport, it was clear, temperature 63, dew point 53, relative humidity 70%, north wind at 6 miles an hour, pressure 30.03 inches and rising. At Santa Rosa, it was clear, temperature 58, west wind at 5, pressure 30.01 and rising. At Concord, it was clear, temperature 63, southwest wind at 10. At Livermore, it was clear, temperature 60, southwest wind at 14. At Monterey, it was clear, temperature 60, south wind at 3, pressure 30.04 and rising. At Salinas, it was clear, temperature 61, dew point 53, relative humidity 75%, west wind at 9. Here are some observations around California and western Nevada. It was clear, with a temperature of 62 at Sacramento, 54 at Truckee, 56 at South Lake Tahoe, 52 at Blue Canyon, and 52 at Mammoth Lakes. It was partly cloudy, with a temperature of 71 at Los Angeles, and 66 at Reno. At San Diego, it was cloudy, with a temperature of 72. Local temperature reports around San Francisco Bay for 1 a.m. Downtown San Francisco was 60 degrees. Oakland Museum was 63 degrees. Redwood City was 62 degrees. San Rafael was 61 degrees. The area forecast for the South Bay, including the San Jose metro area and the Santa Clara Valley. For the rest of tonight, mostly clear. Lows in the 50s. Northwest winds 10 to 20 miles per hour. For Sunday, mostly sunny in the morning, then becoming sunny. Highs in the upper 60s by the bay to the 70s inland. Northwest winds 10 to 20 miles per hour. For Sunday night, mostly clear. Patchy fog after midnight. Lows from the lower to mid 50s. Northwest winds 5 to 15 miles per hour, becoming southwest up to 5 miles per hour after midnight. And on Monday, mostly sunny in the morning, then becoming sunny. Highs in the upper 70s by the bay to the 80s inland. Northwest winds 5 to 15 miles per hour. For the Monday night, clear. Lows in the 50s. West winds 5 to 10 miles per hour. For Tuesday, partly cloudy in the morning, then becoming sunny. Highs from the mid 70s to upper 80s. Tuesday night through Friday night, mostly clear. Lows in the 50s. Highs from the mid 70s to upper 80s. Saturday, partly cloudy in the morning, then becoming mostly sunny. High 70s and 80s. Low temperatures tonight and highs tomorrow for these selected cities: San Jose, 56 and 73, Mountain View, 57 and 69, Morgan Hill, 54 and 79. The area forecast for the Monterey Bay and Salinas Valley? For the rest of tonight, mostly clear. Lows from the lower to mid-50s. West winds 10 to 20 miles per hour, becoming southwest 5 to 10 miles per hour after midnight. For Sunday, mostly sunny in the morning, then becoming sunny. Highs in the upper 60s at the coast to the mid-70s inland. West winds 5 to 10 miles per hour, increasing to 15 to 20 miles per hour in the afternoon. For Sunday night, mostly clear. Lows from the upper 40s to mid 50s. West winds 10 to 20 miles per hour, becoming southeast 5 to 10 miles per hour after midnight. And on Monday, partly cloudy in the morning, then becoming mostly sunny. Highs in the lower 70s at the coast to the lower 80s inland. Northeast winds around 5 miles per hour, becoming west 5 to 15 miles per hour in the afternoon. For the Monday night, mostly clear until midnight, then becoming partly cloudy. Lows from the lower to mid 50s. Southwest winds 5 to 10 miles per hour. For Tuesday,

partly cloudy in the morning, then becoming mostly sunny. Highs from the upper 60s to lower 80s. Tuesday night through Wednesday night, partly cloudy. Patchy fog. Lows in the mid-50s. Highs from the upper 60s to lower 80s. Thursday, partly cloudy in the morning, then becoming sunny. Patchy fog. Highs from the lower 70s to mid-80s. Thursday night, mostly clear until midnight, then becoming partly cloudy. Lows in the mid-50s. Friday, partly cloudy in the morning, then becoming sunny. High 70s and 80s Friday night, and Saturday, partly cloudy. Lows in the mid-50s. Highs from the lower 70s to mid-80s. Low temperatures tonight and highs tomorrow for the selected cities: Santa Cruz, 55 and 77, Monterey, 56 and 67, Salinas, 54 and 67, Hollister, 51 and 75, King City, 52 and 76. The weather overview for the Bay Area and Central Coast: breezy onshore winds persist through Sunday afternoon, temperatures near seasonal averages through the upcoming week, dry offshore winds for the higher terrain Sunday night into Monday night. The extended forecast for the Bay Area and Central Coast: Tuesday and Tuesday night, mostly clear. High 60 to 90. Lows 50 to 60. Wednesday and Wednesday night, mostly clear. High 60 to 85. Lows 50 to 60. Thursday and Thursday night, mostly clear. High 60 to 90. Lows 50 to 60. Friday and Friday night, mostly clear. High 60 to 90. Lows 50 to 65. Saturday and Saturday night, partly cloudy. High 60 to 85. Lows 50 to 65. Sunrise, sunset, and tidal information for the San Francisco Bay Area for Sunday, September 13th. The sunrise today, 6:49 a.m. The sunset tonight, 7:22 p.m. Tidal data at the Golden Gate for today. High tide, 1:28 a.m. at 5.33 feet. Low tide, 07:05 a.m. at 1.23 feet. High tide, 1:38 p.m. at 5.94 feet. Low tide, 7:48 p.m. at 0.59 feet. Here are the buoy observations for 2 a.m. Pacific Daylight Time. An offshore buoy 6, winds north at 8 knots, pressure 1025.4 millibars. An offshore buoy 59, winds northwest at 12 knots, water temperature 67, pressure 1021.2 millibars. At buoy 14 near Point Arena, winds north at 4 knots, water temperature 59, pressure 1018.2 millibars. At buoy 13 near Bodega Bay, winds northwest at 17 knots, pressure 1016.7 millibars. At Point Reyes, wave rider buoy, water temperature 61, seas 5 feet, every 13 seconds. At San Francisco Bay, winds northwest at 70 knots, gusting to 21, water temperature 60, pressure 1016.6 millibars. At Half Moon Bay Bay, winds northwest 14 knots, water temperature 60, pressure 1017.3 millibars, seas 5 feet, every 6 seconds. At Monterey Bay, winds northwest at 70 knots, gusting to 23, water temperature 65, pressure 1016.6 millibars. At Point Sur, wave rider buoy, water temperature 59, seas 6 feet, every 6 seconds. At Cape San Martin buoy, winds northwest at 23 knots, gusting to 31, water temperature 64, pressure 1015.1 millibars. Synopsis for the Central California coast and bays, including the Monterey Bay, Greater Farallones, and Cordell Bank National Marine Sanctuaries: hazardous conditions for small craft prevail through the middle of next week. Fresh to strong winds gradually increase through the night, with widespread strong winds developing through Sunday. Widespread near gale force gusts are likely Sunday into early Monday, with gale force gusts expected along the inner waters from Pigeon Point to Point Piedras Blancas, the Monterey Bay, and in portions of the San Francisco and San Pablo Bays where terrain promotes wind funneling. Winds remain

elevated through midweek before decreasing mid to late week. Moderate seas will build to between 8 to 10 feet and become rough by Monday in response to the stronger winds. The marine forecast for San Pablo Bay, Suisun Bay, the West Delta, and the San Francisco Bay north of the Bay Bridge. Small craft advisory in effect through Sunday morning. Small craft advisory in effect from Sunday afternoon through Sunday evening. For tonight, west wind 20 to 25 knots, easing to 15 to 20 knots after midnight. For Sunday, west wind 10 to 15 knots, rising to 15 to 20 knots in the afternoon. For Sunday night, west wind 10 to 15 knots, becoming southwest 5 to 10 knots after midnight. The marine forecast for Monterey Bay. Small craft advisory in effect through Sunday afternoon. Gale warning in effect from Sunday afternoon through Sunday evening. For tonight, northwest wind 20 to 25 knots with occasional gusts up to 35 knots, easing to 10 to 15 knots. Seas 3 to 5 feet. Wave detail, northwest 4 feet at 7 seconds. For Sunday, northwest wind 10 to 15 knots, rising to 25 to 30 knots with gusts up to 40 knots in the afternoon. Seas 3 to 4 feet. Wave detail, northwest 4 feet at 7 seconds. For Sunday night, northwest wind 20 to 25 knots with gusts up to 35 knots, becoming north 10 to 15 knots after midnight. Seas 3 to 5 feet. Wave detail, northwest 4 feet at 7 seconds. The coastal waters forecast from Pigeon Point to Point Pinos out to 10 nautical miles. Small craft advisory in effect through Sunday afternoon. Gale warning in effect from Sunday afternoon through Sunday evening. For tonight, northwest wind 20 to 25 knots with occasional gusts up to 35 knots, easing to 15 to 20 knots after midnight. Seas 4 to 6 feet. Wave detail, northwest 5 feet at 7 seconds and southwest 2 feet at 14 seconds. For Sunday, northwest wind 15 to 20 knots, rising to 20 to 25 knots with gusts up to 35 knots in the afternoon. Seas 4 to 5 feet. Wave detail, northwest 5 feet at 7 seconds and southwest 2 feet at 14 seconds. For Sunday night, northwest wind 20 to 25 knots with gusts up to 35 knots, easing to 15 to 20 knots after midnight. Seas 4 to 6 feet. Wave detail, northwest 5 feet at 7 seconds. The area forecast for the peninsula, North Bay, and East Bay. For the rest of tonight, mostly clear. Lows in the 50s. West winds 10 to 20 miles per hour. For Sunday, mostly sunny in the morning then becoming sunny. Highs in the upper 60s at the coast to the upper 70s inland. West winds 10 to 20 miles per hour. For Sunday night, mostly clear. Lows in the 50s. West winds 5 to 15 miles per hour, becoming southwest up to 5 miles per hour after midnight. And on Monday, partly cloudy in the morning then becoming sunny. Highs in the lower 70s at the coast to the mid 80s inland. Southwest winds 5 to 10 miles per hour. For the Monday night, mostly clear. Lows in the 50s. Southwest winds 5 to 10 miles per hour. For Tuesday, partly cloudy in the morning then becoming mostly sunny. Highs from the upper 60s to mid 80s. Tuesday night through Thursday night, mostly clear. Lows in the 50s. Highs from the upper 60s to mid 80s. Friday partly cloudy in the morning then becoming mostly sunny. Highs from the upper 60s to lower 80s Friday night, mostly clear until midnight then becoming partly cloudy. Lows from the 50s to lower 60s Saturday. Partly cloudy in the morning then becoming mostly sunny. Highs from the mid-60s to lower 80s low temperatures tonight and highs tomorrow for the selected cities, San Francisco, 57 and 70, San Francisco Airport, 59 and 69, Redwood City, 57 and 74, Oakland, 57 and 73, Fremont, 56 and 72, Concord, 56 and 81, Livermore, 54 and 77.

Rockville, 56 and 79, Santa Rosa, 51 and 81, Napa, 52 and 77, Fairfield, 55 and 81. These are the 2 a.m. Pacific Daylight Time observations for the San Francisco and Monterey Bay areas on Sunday, September 13th. At San Francisco Airport, it was partly cloudy, temperature 60, dew point 56, relative humidity 86%, west wind at 17 miles an hour, gusting to 24, pressure 30.03 inches and rising. At Oakland Airport, it was partly cloudy, temperature 61, dew point 54, relative humidity 77%, west wind at 16 miles an hour, pressure 30.02 inches and steady. At San Jose Airport, it was clear, temperature 63, dew point 52, relative humidity 67%, north wind at 8 miles an hour, pressure 30.03 inches and steady. At Santa Rosa, it was clear, temperature 57, west wind at 8, pressure 30.00 and falling. At Concord, it was clear, temperature 62, south wind at 8. At Livermore, it was clear, temperature 60, west wind at 7. At Monterey, it was clear, temperature 59, south wind at 5, pressure 30.04 and steady. At Salinas, it was clear, temperature 60, dew point 53, relative humidity 77%, northwest wind at 7. Here are some observations around California and western Nevada. It was clear, with a temperature of 60 at Sacramento, 54 at Truckee, 57 at South Lake Tahoe, 52 at Blue Canyon, and 55 at Mammoth Lakes. It was partly cloudy, with a temperature of 70 at Los Angeles, and 65 at Reno. At San Diego, it was cloudy, with a temperature of 71. Local temperature reports around San Francisco Bay for 2 a.m. Downtown San Francisco was 60 degrees. Oakland Museum was 63 degrees. Redwood City was 62 degrees. San Rafael was 61 degrees. The area forecast for the South Bay, including the San Jose metro area and the Santa Clara Valley. For the rest of tonight, mostly clear. Lows in the 50s. Northwest winds 10 to 20 miles per hour. For Sunday, mostly sunny in the morning, then becoming sunny. Highs in the upper 60s by the bay to the 70s inland. Northwest winds 10 to 20 miles per hour. For Sunday night, mostly clear. Patchy fog after midnight. Lows from the lower to mid-50s. Northwest winds 5 to 15 miles per hour, becoming southwest up to 5 miles per hour after midnight. And on Monday, mostly sunny in the morning, then becoming sunny. Highs in the upper 70s by the bay to the 80s inland. Northwest winds 5 to 15 miles per hour. For the Monday night, clear. Lows in the 50s. West winds 5 to 10 miles per hour. For Tuesday, partly cloudy in the morning, then becoming sunny. Highs from the mid-70s to upper 80s. Tuesday night through Friday night, mostly clear. Lows in the 50s. Highs from the mid-70s to upper 80s. Saturday, partly cloudy in the morning, then becoming mostly sunny. High 70s and 80s. Low temperatures tonight and highs tomorrow for these selected cities: San Jose, 56 and 73, Mountain View, 57 and 69, Morgan Hill, 54 and 79. The area forecast for the Monterey Bay and Salinas Valley? For the rest of tonight, mostly clear. Lows from the lower to mid-50s. West winds 10 to 20 miles per hour, becoming southwest 5 to 10 miles per hour after midnight. For Sunday, mostly sunny in the morning, then becoming sunny. Highs in the upper 60s at the coast to the mid-70s inland. West winds 5 to 10 miles per hour, increasing to 15 to 20 miles per hour in the afternoon. For Sunday night, mostly clear. Lows from the upper 40s to mid-50s. West winds 10 to 20 miles per hour.

southeast 5 to 10 miles per hour after midnight. And on Monday, partly cloudy in the morning, then becoming mostly sunny. Highs in the lower 70s at the coast to the lower 80s inland. Northeast winds around 5 miles per hour, becoming west 5 to 15 miles per hour in the afternoon. For the Monday night, mostly clear until midnight, then becoming partly cloudy. Lows from the lower to mid 50s. Southwest winds 5 to 10 miles per hour. For Tuesday, partly cloudy in the morning, then becoming mostly sunny. Highs from the upper 60s to lower 80s. Tuesday night through Wednesday night, partly cloudy. Patchy fog. Lows in the mid 50s. Highs from the upper 60s to lower 80s. Thursday, partly cloudy in the morning, then becoming sunny. Patchy fog. Highs from the lower 70s to mid 80s. Thursday night, mostly clear until midnight, then becoming partly cloudy. Lows in the mid 50s. Friday, partly cloudy in the morning, then becoming sunny. High 70s and 80s Friday night, and Saturday, partly cloudy. Lows in the mid-50s, highs from the lower 70s to mid-80s, low temperatures tonight and highs tomorrow for the selected cities: Santa Cruz, 55 and 77, Monterey, 56 and 67, Salinas, 54 and 67, Hollister, 51 and 75, King City, 52 and 76. The weather overview for the Bay Area and Central Coast: breezy onshore winds persist through Sunday afternoon, temperatures near seasonal averages through the upcoming week, dry offshore winds for the higher terrain Sunday night into Monday night. The extended forecast for the Bay Area and Central Coast: Tuesday and Tuesday night, mostly clear. High 60 to 90. Lows 50 to 60. Wednesday and Wednesday night, mostly clear. High 60 to 85. Lows 50 to 60. Thursday and Thursday night, mostly clear. High 60 to 90. Lows 50 to 60. Friday and Friday night, mostly clear. High 60 to 90. Lows 50 to 65. Saturday and Saturday night, partly cloudy. High 60 to 85. Lows 50 to 65. Sunrise, sunset, and tidal information for the San Francisco Bay Area for Sunday, September 13th. The sunrise today, 6:49 a.m. The sunset tonight, 7:22 p.m. Tidal data at the Golden Gate for today. High tide, 1:28 a.m. at 5.33 feet. Low tide, 07:05 a.m. at 1.23 feet. High tide, 1:38 p.m. at 5.94 feet. Low tide, 7:48 p.m. at 0.59 feet. Here are the buoy observations for 2 a.m. Pacific Daylight Time. An offshore buoy 6, winds north at 8 knots, pressure 1,025.4 millibars. An offshore buoy 59, winds northwest 12 knots, water temperature 67, pressure 1,021.3 millibars, seas 3 feet, every 14 seconds. At Point Arena buoy, winds north 4 knots, water temperature 59, pressure 1,018.1 millibars, seas 3 feet, every 12 seconds. At buoy 13 near Bodega Bay, winds northwest at 16 knots, pressure 1,016.7 millibars, swell 4 feet, every 12 seconds. At Point Reyes Wave Rider buoy, water temperature 61, seas 5 feet, every 12 seconds. At San Francisco buoy, winds northwest 16 knots, water temperature 60, pressure 1,016.6 millibars, seas 4 feet, every 15 seconds. At Half Moon Bay buoy, winds northwest 14 knots, water temperature 60, pressure 1,017.3 millibars, seas 5 feet, every 6 seconds. At Monterey Bay buoy, winds northwest 19 knots, gusting to 23, water temperature 65, pressure 1,016.6 millibars, seas 5 feet, every 7 seconds. At Point Sur, Wave Rider buoy, water temperature 59, seas 6 feet, every 6 seconds.
At Cape San Martin buoy winds northwest 25 knots, gusting to 29, water temperature 64, pressure 1,015.1 millibars. Seas 8 feet, every 7 seconds. 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This broadcast originates from the National Weather Service office located in Monterey, California, and serves the South Bay and Monterey Bay Area, including the cities of San Jose, Monterey, Salinas, and Santa Cruz. Synopsis for the Central California coast and bays, including the Monterey Bay, Greater Farallones, and Cordell Bank National Marine Sanctuaries, hazardous conditions for small craft prevail through the middle of the week. Northwest winds strengthen today and tonight with gale force gusts across the southern intercoastal waters and the Monterey Bay. A few gale force gusts are possible across the northern intercoastal waters. Winds will remain elevated through midweek before decreasing late week. Moderate seas will build to between 8 and 10 feet and become rough by Monday in response to the stronger winds. The marine forecast for San Pablo Bay, Suisun Bay, the West Delta, and the San Francisco Bay north of the Bay Bridge. Small craft advisory in effect from this afternoon through this evening. For today, west wind 10 to 15 knots, rising to 15 to 25 knots late. For tonight, west wind 10 to 20 knots, becoming southwest 5 to 10 knots after midnight. For Monday, southwest wind 5 to 10 knots, rising to 10 to 15 knots in the afternoon. The marine forecast for Monterey Bay. Small craft advisory in effect through this afternoon. Gale warning in effect from this afternoon through this evening. For today, northwest wind 10 to 15 knots, rising to 25 to 30 knots with gusts up to 40 knots. Seas 3 to 4 feet. Wave detail, northwest 4 feet at 7 seconds. For tonight, northwest wind 20 to 25 knots with gusts up to 35 knots, becoming north 10 to 15 knots after midnight. Seas 3 to 5 feet. Wave detail, northwest 4 feet at 7 seconds. For Monday, northeast wind around 5 knots, backing to west 10 to 15 knots in the afternoon. Seas 3 to 4 feet. Wave detail, northwest 4 feet at 9 seconds. The coastal waters forecast from Pigeon Point to Point Pinos out to 10 nautical miles. Small craft advisory in effect through this afternoon. Gale warning in effect from this afternoon through this evening. For today, northwest wind 15 to 20 knots, rising to 20 to 25 knots with gusts up to 35 knots this afternoon. Seas 3 to 5 feet. Wave detail, northwest 5 feet at 7 seconds. For tonight, northwest wind 20 to 25 knots with gusts up to 35 knots, easing to 15 to 20 knots after midnight. Seas 4 to 6 feet. Wave detail, northwest 6 feet at 8 seconds. For Monday, north wind 5 to 10 knots, becoming northwest 15 to 20 knots in the afternoon. Seas 5 to 7 feet. Wave detail, northwest 6 feet at 9 seconds. The area forecast for the peninsula, North Bay, and East Bay. For the rest of tonight, mostly clear. Lows in the 50s. West winds 10 to 20 miles per hour. For Sunday, mostly sunny in the morning, then becoming sunny. Highs in the upper 60s at the coast to the upper 70s inland. West winds 10 to 20 miles per hour. For Sunday night, mostly clear. Lows in the 50s. West winds 5 to 15 miles per hour, becoming southwest up to 5 miles per hour after midnight. And on Monday, partly cloudy in the morning, then becoming sunny. Highs in the lower 70s at the coast of the mid-80s inland. Southwest winds 5 to 10 miles per hour. For the Monday night, mostly clear. Lows in the 50s. Southwest winds 5 to 10 miles per hour. For Tuesday, partly cloudy in the morning, then becoming mostly sunny. Highs from the upper 60s to mid 80s.
Tuesday night through Thursday night.

mostly clear. Lows in the 50s. Highs from the upper 60s to mid 80s. Friday, partly cloudy in the morning, then becoming mostly sunny. Highs from the upper 60s to lower 80s Friday night, mostly clear until midnight, then becoming partly cloudy. Lows from the 50s to lower 60s Saturday. Partly cloudy in the morning, then becoming mostly sunny. Highs from the mid-60s to lower 80s, low temperatures tonight and highs tomorrow for these selected cities: San Francisco, 57 and 70, San Francisco Airport, 59 and 69, Redwood City, 57 and 74, Oakland, 57 and 73, Fremont, 56 and 72, Concord, 56 and 81, Livermore, 54 and 77, San Rafael, 56 and 79, Santa Rosa, 51 and 81, Napa, 52 and 77, Fairfield, 55 and 81. These are the 2 a.m. Pacific Daylight Time observations for the San Francisco and Monterey Bay areas on Sunday, September 13th. At San Francisco Airport, it was partly cloudy, temperature 60, dew point 56, relative humidity 86%, west wind at 17 miles an hour, gusting to 24, pressure 30.03 inches and rising. At Oakland Airport, it was partly cloudy, temperature 61, dew point 54, relative humidity 77%, west wind at 16 miles an hour, pressure 30.02 inches and steady. At San Jose Airport, it was clear, temperature 63, dew point 52, relative humidity 67%, north wind at 8 miles an hour, pressure 30.03 inches and steady. At Santa Rosa, it was clear, temperature 57, west wind at 8, pressure 30.00 and falling. At Concord, it was clear, temperature 62, south wind at 8. At Livermore, it was clear, temperature 60, west wind at 7. At Monterey, it was clear, temperature 59, south wind at 5, pressure 30.04 and steady. At Salinas, it was clear, temperature 60, dew point 53, relative humidity 77%, northwest wind at 7. Here are some observations around California and western Nevada. It was clear, with a temperature of 60 at Sacramento, 54 at Truckee, 57 at South Lake Tahoe, 52 at Blue Canyon, and 55 at Mammoth Lakes. It was partly cloudy, with a temperature of 70 at Los Angeles, and 65 at Reno. At San Diego, it was cloudy, with a temperature of 71. Local temperature reports around San Francisco Bay for 2 a.m. Downtown San Francisco was 60 degrees. Oakland Museum was 63 degrees. Redwood City was 62 degrees. San Rafael was 61 degrees. The area forecast for the South Bay, including the San Jose metro area and the Santa Clara Valley. For the rest of tonight, mostly clear. Lows in the 50s. Northwest South Bay, including the San Jose metro area and the Santa Clara Valley. For the rest of tonight, mostly clear. Lows in the 50s. Northwest winds 10 to 20 miles per hour. For Sunday, mostly sunny in the morning, then becoming sunny. Highs in the upper 60s by the bay to the 70s inland. Northwest winds 10 to 20 miles per hour. For Sunday night, mostly clear. Patchy fog after midnight. Lows from the lower to mid 50s. Northwest winds 5 to 15 miles per hour, becoming southwest up to 5 miles per hour after midnight. And on Monday, mostly sunny in the morning, then becoming sunny. Highs in the upper 70s by the bay to the 80s inland. Northwest winds 5 to 15 miles per hour. For the Monday night, clear. Lows in the 50s. West winds 5 to 10 miles per hour. For Tuesday, partly cloudy in the morning, then becoming sunny. Highs from the mid 70s to upper 80s. Tuesday night through Friday night, mostly clear. Lows in the 50s. Highs from the mid-70s to upper 80s. Saturday, partly cloudy in the morning, then

mostly sunny. High 70s and 80s. Low temperatures tonight and highs tomorrow for the selected cities: San Jose, 56 and 73, Mountain View, 57 and 69, Morgan Hill, 54 and 79. The area forecast for the Monterey Bay and Salinas Valley. For the rest of tonight, mostly clear. Lows from the lower to mid 50s. West winds 10 to 20 miles per hour, becoming southwest 5 to 10 miles per hour after midnight. For Sunday, mostly sunny in the morning, then becoming sunny. Highs in the upper 60s at the coast to the mid 70s inland. West winds 5 to 10 miles per hour, increasing to 15 to 20 miles per hour in the afternoon. For Sunday night, mostly clear. Lows from the upper 40s to mid 50s. West winds 10 to 20 miles per hour, becoming southeast 5 to 10 miles per hour after midnight. And on Monday, partly cloudy in the morning, then becoming mostly sunny. Highs in the lower 70s at the coast to the lower 80s inland. Northeast winds around 5 miles per hour, becoming west 5 to 15 miles per hour in the afternoon. For the Monday night, mostly clear until midnight, then becoming partly cloudy. Lows from the lower to mid 50s. Southwest winds 5 to 10 miles per hour. For Tuesday, partly cloudy in the morning, then becoming mostly sunny. Highs from the upper 60s to lower 80s. Tuesday night through Wednesday night, partly cloudy. Patchy fog. Lows in the mid 50s. Highs from the upper 60s to lower 80s. Thursday, partly cloudy in the morning, then becoming sunny. Patchy fog. Highs from the lower 70s to mid 80s. Thursday night, mostly clear until midnight, then becoming partly cloudy. Lows in the mid 50s. Friday, partly cloudy in the morning, then becoming sunny. High 70s and 80s Friday night, and Saturday partly cloudy. Lows in the mid 50s, highs from the lower 70s to mid 80s. Low temperatures tonight and highs tomorrow for the selected cities: Santa Cruz, 55 and 77, Monterey, 56 and 67, Salinas, 54 and 67, Hollister, 51 and 75, King City, 52 and 76. The weather overview for the Bay Area and Central Coast: breezy onshore winds persist through Sunday afternoon, temperatures near seasonal averages through the upcoming week. Dry offshore winds for the higher terrain Sunday night into Monday night. The extended forecast for the Bay Area and Central Coast: Tuesday and Tuesday night, mostly clear. High 60 to 90. Lows 50 to 60. Wednesday and Wednesday night, mostly clear. High 60 to 85. Lows 50 to 60. Thursday and Thursday night, mostly clear. High 60 to 90. Lows 50 to 60. Friday and Friday night, mostly clear. High 60 to 90. Lows 50 to 65. Saturday and Saturday night, partly cloudy. High 60 to 85. Lows 50 to 65. Sunrise, sunset, and tidal information for the San Francisco Bay Area for Sunday, September 13th. The sunrise today, 6:49 a.m. The sunset tonight, 7:22 p.m. Tidal data at the Golden Gate for today. High tide, 1:28 a.m. at 5.33 feet. Low tide, 07:05 a.m. at 1.23 feet. High tide, 1:38 p.m. at 5.94 feet. Low tide, 7:48 p.m. at 0.59 feet. Here are the buoy observations for 2 a.m. Pacific Daylight Time. An offshore buoy 6, winds north at 8 knots, pressure 1,025.4 millibars. An offshore buoy 59, winds northwest 12 knots, water temperature 67, pressure 1,021.3 millibars, seas 3 feet, every 14 seconds. At Point Arena buoy, winds north 4 knots, water temperature 59, pressure 1,018.1 millibars, seas 3 feet, every 12 seconds. At buoy 13 near Bodega Bay, winds north

1,016.6 millibars, sees 5 feet every 7 seconds. Head pointer, wave rider buoy water temperature 59, sees 6 feet every 6 seconds. At Cape San Martin buoy winds northwest 25 knots, gusting to 29, water temperature 64, pressure 1,015.1 millibars. Sees 8 feet every 7 seconds. Synopsis for the Central California coast and bays, including the Monterey Bay, Greater Farallones, and Cordell Bank National Marine Sanctuaries, hazardous conditions for small craft prevail through the middle of the week. Northwest winds strengthen today and tonight with gale force gusts across the southern intercoastal waters and the Monterey Bay. A few gale force gusts are possible across the northern intercoastal waters. Winds will remain elevated through midweek before decreasing late week. Moderate seas will build to between 8 and 10 feet and become rough by Monday in response to the stronger winds. The marine forecast for San Pablo Bay, Suisun Bay, the West Delta, and the San Francisco Bay north of the Bay Bridge. Small craft advisory in effect from this afternoon through this evening. For today, west wind 10 to 15 knots, rising to 15 to 25 knots late. For tonight, west wind 10 to 20 knots, becoming southwest 5 to 10 knots after midnight. For Monday, southwest wind 5 to 10 knots, rising to 10 to 15 knots in the afternoon. The marine forecast for Monterey Bay. Small craft advisory in effect through this afternoon. Gale warning in effect from this afternoon through this evening. For today, northwest wind 10 to 15 knots, rising to 25 to 30 knots with gusts up to 40 knots. Seas 3 to 4 feet. Wave detail, northwest 4 feet at 7 seconds. For tonight, northwest wind 20 to 25 knots with gusts up to 35 knots, becoming north 10 to 15 knots after midnight. Seas 3 to 5 feet. Wave detail, northwest 4 feet at 7 seconds. For Monday, northeast wind around 5 knots, backing to west 10 to 15 knots in the afternoon. Seas 3 to 4 feet. Wave detail, northwest 4 feet at 9 seconds. The coastal waters forecast from Pigeon Point to Point Pinos out to 10 nautical miles. Small craft advisory in effect through this afternoon. Gale warning in effect from this afternoon through this evening. For today, northwest wind 15 to 20 knots, rising to 20 to 25 knots with gusts up to 35 knots this afternoon. Seas 3 to 5 feet. Wave detail, northwest 5 feet at 7 seconds. For tonight, northwest wind 20 to 25 knots with gusts up to 35 knots, easing to 15 to 20 knots after midnight. Seas 4 to 6 feet. Wave detail, northwest 6 feet at 8 seconds. For Monday, north wind 5 to 10 knots, becoming northwest 15 to 20 knots in the afternoon. Seas 5 to 7 feet. Wave detail, northwest 6 feet at 9 seconds. The area forecast for the peninsula, North Bay, and East Bay. For the rest of tonight, mostly clear. Lows in the 50s. West winds 10 to 20 miles per hour. For Sunday, mostly sunny in the morning, then becoming sunny. Highs in the upper 60s at the coast to the upper 70s inland. West winds 10 to 20 miles per hour. For Sunday night, mostly clear. Lows in the 50s. West winds 5 to 15 miles per hour, becoming southwest up to 5 miles per hour after midnight. And on Monday, partly cloudy in the morning, then becoming sunny. Highs in the lower 70s at the coast of the mid 80s inland. Southwest winds 5 to 10 miles per hour. For the Monday night, mostly clear. Lows in the 50s. Southwest winds 5 to 10 miles per hour. For Tuesday, partly cloudy in the morning, then becoming mostly sunny. Highs from the upper 60s to mid 80s. Tuesday night through Thursday night, mostly clear. Lows in the 50s. Highs from the upper 60s to mid 80s. Friday, partly cloudy in the morning, then becoming mostly sunny.

highs from the upper 60s to lower 80s Friday night, mostly clear until midnight, then becoming partly cloudy. Lows from the 50s to lower 60s Saturday, partly cloudy in the morning, then becoming mostly sunny. Highs from the mid-60s to lower 80s, low temperatures tonight and highs tomorrow for these selected cities: San Francisco, 57 and 70, San Francisco Airport, 59 and 69, Redwood City, 57 and 74, Oakland, 57 and 73, Fremont, 56 and 72, Concord, 56 and 81, Livermore, 54 and 77, San Rafael, 56 and 79, Santa Rosa, 51 and 81, Napa, 52 and 77, Fairfield, 55 and 81. These are the 2 a.m. Pacific Daylight Time observations for the San Francisco and Monterey Bay areas on Sunday, September 13th. At San Francisco Airport, it was partly cloudy, temperature 60, dew point 56, relative humidity 86%, west wind at 17 miles an hour, gusting to 24, pressure 30.03 inches and rising. At Oakland Airport, it was partly cloudy, temperature 61, dew point 54, relative humidity 77%, west wind at 16 miles an hour, pressure 30.02 inches and steady. At San Jose Airport, it was clear, temperature 63, dew point 52, relative humidity 67%, north wind at 8 miles an hour, pressure 30.03 inches and steady. At Santa Rosa, it was clear, temperature 57, west wind at 8, pressure 30.00 and falling. At Concord, it was clear, temperature 62, south wind at 8. At Livermore, it was clear, temperature 60, west wind at 7. At Monterey, it was clear, temperature 59, south wind at 5, pressure 30.04 and steady. At Salinas, it was clear, temperature 60, dew point 53, relative humidity 77%, northwest wind at 7. Here are some observations around California and western Nevada. It was clear, with a temperature of 60 at Sacramento, 54 at Truckee, 57 at South Lake Tahoe, 52 at Blue Canyon, and 55 at Mammoth Lakes. It was partly cloudy, with a temperature of 70 at Los Angeles, and 65 at Reno. At San Diego, it was cloudy, with a temperature of 71. Local temperature reports around San Francisco Bay for 2 a.m. Downtown San Francisco was 60 degrees. Oakland Museum was 63 degrees. Redwood City was 62 degrees. San Rafael was 61 degrees. The area forecast for the South Bay, including the San Jose metro area and the Santa Clara Valley. For the rest of tonight, mostly clear. Lows in the 50s. Northwest winds 10 to 20 miles per hour. For Sunday, mostly sunny in the morning, then becoming sunny. Highs in the upper 60s by the bay to the 70s inland. Northwest winds 10 to 20 miles per hour. For Sunday night, mostly clear. Patchy fog after midnight. Lows from the lower to mid 50s. Northwest winds 5 to 15 miles per hour, becoming southwest up to 5 miles per hour after midnight. And on Monday, mostly sunny in the morning, then becoming sunny. Highs in the upper 70s by the bay to the 80s inland. Northwest winds 5 to 15 miles per hour. For the Monday night, clear. Lows in the 50s. West winds 5 to 10 miles per hour. For Tuesday, partly cloudy in the morning, then becoming sunny. Highs from the mid 70s to upper 80s. Tuesday night through Friday night, mostly clear. Lows in the 50s. Highs from the mid-70s to upper 80s. Saturday, partly cloudy in the morning, then becoming mostly sunny. High 70s and 80s. Low temperatures tonight and highs tomorrow for these selected cities: San Jose, 56 and 73, Mountain View, 57 and 69, Morgan Hill, 54 and 79. The area forecast for the Monterey Bay and Salinas Valley.

the rest of tonight, mostly clear. Lows from the lower to mid-50s. West winds 10 to 20 miles per hour, becoming southwest 5 to 10 miles per hour after midnight. For Sunday, mostly sunny in the morning, then becoming sunny. Highs in the upper 60s at the coast to the mid-70s inland. West winds 5 to 10 miles per hour, increasing to 15 to 20 miles per hour in the afternoon. For Sunday night, mostly clear. Lows from the upper 40s to mid-50s. West winds 10 to 20 miles per hour, becoming southeast 5 to 10 miles per hour after midnight. And on Monday, partly cloudy in the morning, then becoming mostly sunny. Highs in the lower 70s at the coast to the lower 80s inland. Northeast winds around 5 miles per hour, becoming west 5 to 15 miles per hour in the afternoon. For the Monday night, mostly clear until midnight, then becoming partly cloudy. Lows from the lower to mid-50s. Southwest winds 5 to 10 miles per hour. For Tuesday, partly cloudy in the morning, then becoming mostly sunny. Highs from the upper 60s to lower 80s. Tuesday night through Wednesday night, partly cloudy. Patchy fog. Lows in the mid-50s. Highs from the upper 60s to lower 80s. Thursday, partly cloudy in the morning, then becoming sunny. Patchy fog. Highs from the lower 70s to mid-80s. Thursday night, mostly clear until midnight, then becoming partly cloudy. Lows in the mid-50s. Friday, partly cloudy in the morning, then becoming sunny. High 70s and 80s Friday night, and Saturday, partly cloudy. Lows in the mid-50s. Highs from the lower 70s to mid-80s. Low temperatures tonight and highs tomorrow for these selected cities: Santa Cruz, 55 and 77, Monterey, 56 and 67, Salinas, 54 and 67, Hollister, 51 and 75, King City, 52 and 76. The weather overview for the Bay Area and Central Coast: breezy onshore winds persist through Sunday afternoon, temperatures near seasonal averages through the upcoming week, dry offshore winds for the higher terrain Sunday night into Monday night. The extended forecast for the Bay Area and Central Coast: Tuesday and Tuesday night, mostly clear. High 60 to 90. Lows 50 to 60. Wednesday and Wednesday night, mostly clear. High 60 to 85. Lows 50 to 60. Thursday and Thursday night, mostly clear. High 60 to 90. Lows 50 to 60. Friday and Friday night, mostly clear. High 60 to 90. Lows 50 to 65. Saturday and Saturday night, partly cloudy. High 60 to 85. Lows 50 to 65. Sunrise, sunset, and tidal information for the San Francisco Bay Area for Sunday, September 13th. The sunrise today, 6:49 a.m. The sunset tonight, 7:22 p.m. Tidal data at the Golden Gate for today. High tide, 1:28 a.m. at 5.33 feet. Low tide, 07:05 a.m. at 1.23 feet. High tide, 1:38 p.m. at 5.94 feet. Low tide, 7:48 p.m. at 0.59 feet. 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This broadcast originates from the National Weather Service office located in Monterey, California, and serves the South Bay and Monterey Bay Area, including the cities of San Jose, Monterey, Salinas, and Santa Cruz. Here are the buoy observations for 2 a.m. Pacific Daylight Time. An offshore buoy 6 winds north at 8 knots, pressure 1,025.4 millibars. An offshore buoy 59, winds northwest 12 knots, water temperature 67, pressure 1,021.3 millibars, seas 3 feet, every 14 seconds. At Point Arena buoy, winds north 4 knots, water temperature 59, pressure 1,018.1 millibars, seas 3 feet, every 12 seconds.

seconds. At buoy 13 near Bodega Bay, winds northwest at 60 knots, pressure 1016.7 millibars, swell 4 feet, every 12 seconds. At Point Reyes Wave Rider buoy water temperature 61, seas 5 feet, every 12 seconds. At San Francisco buoy winds northwest 60 knots, water temperature 60, pressure 1016.6 millibars, seas 4 feet, every 15 seconds. At Half Moon Bay buoy winds northwest 14 knots, water temperature 60, pressure 1017.3 millibars, seas 5 feet, every 6 seconds. At Monterey Bay buoy winds northwest 19 knots, gusting to 23, water temperature 65, pressure 1016.6 millibars, seas 5 feet, every 7 seconds. At Point Sur, Wave Rider buoy water temperature 59, seas 6 feet, every 6 seconds. At Cape San Martin buoy winds northwest 25 knots, gusting to 29, water temperature 64, pressure 1015.1 millibars. Seas 8 feet, every 7 seconds. Synopsis for the Central California coast and bays including the Monterey Bay, Greater Farallones, and Cordell Bank National Marine Sanctuaries, hazardous conditions for small craft prevail through the middle of the week. Northwest winds strengthen today and tonight with gale force gusts across the southern intercoastal waters and the Monterey Bay. A few gale force gusts are possible across the northern intercoastal waters. Winds will remain elevated through midweek before decreasing late week. Moderate seas will build to between 8 and 10 feet and become rough by Monday in response to the stronger winds. The marine forecast for San Pablo Bay, Suisun Bay, the West Delta, and the San Francisco Bay north of the Bay Bridge. Small craft advisory in effect from this afternoon through this evening. For today, west wind 10 to 15 knots, rising to 15 to 25 knots late. For tonight, west wind 10 to 20 knots, becoming southwest 5 to 10 knots after midnight. For Monday, southwest wind 5 to 10 knots, rising to 10 to 15 knots in the afternoon. The marine forecast for Monterey Bay. Small craft advisory in effect through this afternoon. Gale warning in effect from this afternoon through this evening. For today, northwest wind 10 to 15 knots, rising to 25 to 30 knots with gusts up to 40 knots. Seas 3 to 4 feet. Wave detail, northwest 4 feet at 7 seconds. For tonight, northwest wind 20 to 25 knots with gusts up to 35 knots, becoming north 10 to 15 knots after midnight. Seas 3 to 5 feet. Wave detail, northwest 4 feet at 7 seconds. For Monday, northeast wind around 5 knots, backing to west 10 to 15 knots in the afternoon. Seas 3 to 4 feet. Wave detail, northwest 4 feet at 9 seconds. The coastal waters forecast from Pigeon Point to Point Pinos out to 10 nautical miles. Small craft advisory in effect through this afternoon. Gale warning in effect from this afternoon through this evening. For today, northwest wind 15 to 20 knots, rising to 20 to 25 knots with gusts up to 35 knots this afternoon. Seas 3 to 5 feet. Wave detail, northwest 5 feet at 7 seconds. For tonight, northwest wind 20 to 25 knots with gusts up to 35 knots, easing to 15 to 20 knots after midnight. Seas 4 to 6 feet. Wave detail, northwest 6 feet at 8 seconds. For Monday, north wind 5 to 10 knots, becoming northwest 15 to 20 knots in the afternoon. Seas 5 to 7 feet. Wave detail, northwest 6 feet at 9 seconds. The area forecast for the peninsula, North Bay, and East Bay. For the rest of tonight, mostly clear. Lows in the 50s. West winds 10 to 20 miles per hour. For Sunday, mostly sunny in the morning, then becoming sunny. Highs in the upper 60s at the coast to the upper 70s inland. West winds 10 to 20 miles per hour. For Sunday night, mostly clear. Lows in the 50s. West winds

5 to 15 miles per hour, becoming southwest up to 5 miles per hour after midnight. And on Monday, partly cloudy in the morning, then becoming sunny. Highs in the lower 70s at the coast of the mid-80s inland. Southwest winds 5 to 10 miles per hour. For the Monday night, mostly clear. Lows in the 50s. Southwest winds 5 to 10 miles per hour. For Tuesday, partly cloudy in the morning, then becoming mostly sunny. Highs from the upper 60s to mid 80s. Tuesday night through Thursday night, mostly clear. Lows in the 50s. Highs from the upper 60s to mid 80s. Friday, partly cloudy in the morning, then becoming mostly sunny. Highs from the upper 60s to lower 80s Friday night, mostly clear until midnight, then becoming partly cloudy. Lows from the 50s to lower 60s Saturday, partly cloudy in the morning, then becoming mostly sunny. Highs from the mid-60s to lower 80s low temperatures tonight and highs tomorrow for the selected cities, San Francisco, 57 and 70, San Francisco Airport, 59 and 69, Redwood City, 57 and 74, Oakland, 57 and 73, Fremont, 56 and 72, Concord, 56 and 81, Livermore, 54 and 77, San Rafael, 56 and 79, Santa Rosa, 51 and 81, Napa, 52 and 77, Fairfield, 55 and 81. These are the 3 a.m. Pacific Daylight Time observations for the San Francisco and Monterey Bay areas on Sunday, September 13th. At San Francisco Airport, it was mostly cloudy, temperature 60, dew point 56, relative humidity 86%, northwest wind at 9 miles an hour, pressure 30.02 inches and falling. At Oakland Airport, it was partly cloudy, temperature 60, dew point 54, relative humidity 80%, variable wind at 3 miles an hour, pressure 30.01 inches and falling. At San Jose Airport, it was clear, temperature 62, dew point 50, relative humidity 64%, north wind at 13 miles an hour, pressure 30.02 inches and falling. At Santa Rosa, it was clear, temperature 53, calm, pressure 29.99 and falling. At Concord, it was clear, temperature 61, southwest wind at 9. At Livermore, it was clear, temperature 60, southwest wind at 7. At Monterey, it was clear, temperature 59, south wind at 5, pressure 30.03 and falling. At Salinas, it was clear, temperature 59, dew point 53, relative humidity 80%, north wind at 5. Here are some observations around California and western Nevada. It was clear, with a temperature of 59 at Sacramento, 54 at Truckee, 56 at South Lake Tahoe, 53 at Blue Canyon, and 55 at Mammoth Lakes. At Reno, it was partly cloudy, with a temperature of 64. At Los Angeles, it was mostly cloudy, with a temperature of 70. At San Diego, it was cloudy, with a temperature of 72. Local temperature reports around San Francisco Bay for 2 a.m. Downtown San Francisco was 60 degrees. Oakland Museum was 63 degrees. Redwood City was 62 degrees. San Rafael was 61 degrees. The area forecast for the South Bay, including the San Jose metro area and the Santa Clara Valley. For the rest of tonight, mostly clear. Lows in the 50s. Northwest winds 10 to 20 miles per hour. For Sunday, mostly sunny in the morning, then becoming sunny. Highs in the upper 60s by the bay to the 70s inland. Northwest winds 10 to 20 miles per hour. For Sunday night, mostly clear. Patchy fog after midnight. Lows from the lower to mid-50s. Northwest winds 5 to 15 miles per hour, becoming southwest up to 5 miles per hour after midnight. And on Monday, mostly sunny in the morning, then becoming sunny. Highs in the upper 70s by the bay to the 80s inland. Northwest winds 5 to 15 miles per hour. For the Monday night.

was in the 50s. West winds 5 to 10 miles per hour. For Tuesday, partly cloudy in the morning, then becoming sunny. Highs from the mid-70s to upper 80s. Tuesday night through Friday night, mostly clear. Lows in the 50s. Highs from the mid-70s to upper 80s. Saturday, partly cloudy in the morning, then becoming mostly sunny. High 70s and 80s. Low temperatures tonight and highs tomorrow for the selected cities: San Jose, 56 and 73, Mountain View, 57 and 69, Morgan Hill, 54 and 79. The area forecast for the South Bay, including the San Jose metro area and the Santa Clara Valley. For the rest of tonight, mostly clear. Lows in the 50s. Northwest winds 5 to 10 miles per hour. For Sunday, mostly sunny in the morning, then becoming sunny. Highs in the upper 60s by the bay to the 70s inland. Northwest winds 10 to 20 miles per hour. For Sunday night, mostly clear. Patchy fog after midnight. Lows from the lower to mid-50s. Northwest winds 5 to 15 miles per hour, becoming southwest up to 5 miles per hour after midnight. And on Monday, mostly sunny in the morning, then becoming sunny. Highs in the upper 70s by the bay to the 80s inland. Northwest winds 5 to 15 miles per hour. For the Monday night, clear. Lows in the 50s. West winds 5 to 10 miles per hour. For Tuesday, partly cloudy in the morning, then becoming sunny. Highs from the mid-70s to upper 80s. Tuesday night and Wednesday mostly clear. Lows in the mid-50s. Highs from the 70s to mid-80s for Wednesday night, clear. Lows in the 50s. And on Thursday, partly cloudy in the morning, then becoming sunny. Highs from the 70s to upper 80s for the Thursday night, clear. Lows in the 50s Friday and Friday night, mostly clear. Highs from the mid-70s to lower 90s. Lows in the 50s for Saturday. Partly cloudy in the morning, then becoming mostly sunny. High 70s and 80s. Low temperatures tonight and highs tomorrow for the selected cities: San Jose, 56 and 73, Mountain View, 57 and 69, Morgan Hill, 54 and 79. The area forecast for the Monterey Bay and Salinas Valley. For the rest of tonight, mostly clear. Lows from the lower to mid-50s. West winds 5 to 10 miles per hour. For Sunday, mostly sunny in the morning, then becoming sunny. Highs in the upper 60s at the coast to the mid-70s inland. West winds 5 to 10 miles per hour, increasing to 15 to 20 miles per hour in the afternoon. For Sunday night, mostly clear. Lows from the upper 40s to mid-50s. West winds 10 to 20 miles per hour, becoming southeast 5 to 10 miles per hour after midnight. And on Monday, partly cloudy in the morning, then becoming mostly sunny. Highs in the lower 70s at the coast to the lower 80s inland. Northeast winds around 5 miles per hour, becoming west 5 to 15 miles per hour in the afternoon. For the Monday night, mostly clear until midnight, then becoming partly cloudy. Lows from the lower to mid-50s. Southwest winds 5 to 10 miles per hour. For Tuesday, partly cloudy in the morning, then becoming mostly sunny. Highs from the upper 60s to lower 80s. Tuesday night and Wednesday partly cloudy. Patchy fog. Lows in the mid-50s. Highs from the upper 60s to lower 80s for Wednesday night. Mostly clear until midnight, then becoming partly cloudy. Patchy fog. Lows in the mid-50s. And on Thursday, partly cloudy in the morning, then becoming mostly sunny. Patchy fog. Highs from the lower 70s to mid-80s for the Thursday night. Clear until midnight, then becoming partly cloudy. Lows in the mid-50s for Friday. Partly cloudy in the morning, then becoming mostly sunny. High 70s and 80s for Friday night. Mostly clear until midnight, then becoming partly cloudy. Lows in the mid-50s. And on Saturday, partly cloudy. Highs from the lower 70s to mid-80s.

temperatures tonight and highs tomorrow for the selected cities. Santa Cruz, 55 and 77. Monterey, 56 and 67. Salinas, 54 and 67. Hollister, 51 and 75. King City, 52 and 76. The weather overview for the Bay Area and Central Coast. Breezy onshore winds persist through Sunday afternoon. Temperatures near seasonal averages through the upcoming week. Dry offshore winds for the higher terrain Sunday night into Monday night. The extended forecast for the Bay Area and Central Coast. Tuesday and Tuesday night, mostly clear. High 60 to 90. Lows 50 to 60. Wednesday and Wednesday night, mostly clear. High 60 to 85. Lows 50 to 60. Thursday and Thursday night, mostly clear. High 60 to 90. Lows 50 to 60. Friday and Friday night, mostly clear. High 60 to 90. Lows 50 to 65. Saturday and Saturday night, partly cloudy. High 60 to 85. Lows 50 to 65. Sunrise, sunset, and tidal information for the San Francisco Bay Area for Sunday, September 13th. The sunrise today, 6:49 a.m. The sunset tonight, 7:22 p.m. Tidal data at the Golden Gate for today. High tide, 1:28 a.m. at 5.33 feet. Low tide, 07:05 a.m. at 1.23 feet. High tide, 1:38 p.m. at 5.94 feet. Low tide, 7:48 p.m. at 0.59 feet. Here are the buoy observations for 3 a.m. Pacific Daylight Time. An offshore buoy 6 winds north at 10 knots, pressure 1,025.3 millibars. An offshore buoy 59, winds northwest 12 knots, water temperature 67, pressure 1,021.2 millibars, seas 3 feet, every 14 seconds. At Point Arena buoy, winds northwest 4 knots, water temperature 59, pressure 1,017.7 millibars, seas 3 feet, every 12 seconds. At buoy 13 near Bodega Bay, winds northwest at 60 knots, pressure 1,016.3 millibars, swell 4 feet, every 14 seconds. At Point Reyes Wave Rider buoy, water temperature 61, seas 5 feet, every 14 seconds. At San Francisco buoy, winds northwest at 60 knots, gusting to 21, water temperature 60, pressure 1,016.4 millibars. At Half Moon Bay buoy, winds northwest 14 knots, water temperature 60, pressure 1,017.5 millibars, seas 4 feet, every 8 seconds. At Monterey Bay buoy, winds north 70 knots, gusting to 23, water temperature 65, pressure 1,016.3 millibars, seas 6 feet, every 7 seconds. At Point Sur, Wave Rider buoy, water temperature 60, seas 6 feet, every 6 seconds. At Cape San Martin buoy, winds northwest 25 knots, gusting to 29, water temperature 64, pressure 1,015.0 millibars. Seas 8 feet, every 7 seconds. Synopsis for the Central California coast and bays, including the Monterey Bay, Greater Farallones, and Cordell Bank National Marine Sanctuaries, hazardous conditions for small craft prevail through the middle of the week. Northwest winds strengthen today and tonight with gale force gusts across the southern intercoastal waters and the Monterey Bay. A few gale force gusts are possible across the northern intercoastal waters. Winds will remain elevated through midweek before decreasing late week. Moderate seas will build to between 8 and 10 feet and become rough by Monday in response to the stronger winds. The marine forecast for San Pablo Bay, Suisun Bay, the West Delta, and the San Francisco Bay north of the Bay Bridge. Small craft advisory in effect from this afternoon through this evening. For today, west wind 10 to 15 knots, rising to 15 to 25 knots late. For tonight, west wind 10 to 20 knots, becoming southwest 5 to 10 knots after midnight. For Monday, southwest wind 5 to 10 knots, rising to 10 to 15 knots in the afternoon. The marine forecast.

Monterey Bay. Small craft advisory in effect through this afternoon. Gale warning in effect from this afternoon through this evening. For today, northwest wind 10 to 15 knots, rising to 25 to 30 knots with gusts up to 40 knots. Seas 3 to 4 feet. Wave detail, northwest 4 feet at 7 seconds. For tonight, northwest wind 20 to 25 knots with gusts up to 35 knots, becoming north 10 to 15 knots after midnight. Seas 3 to 5 feet. Wave detail, northwest 4 feet at 7 seconds. For Monday, northeast wind around 5 knots, backing to west 10 to 15 knots in the afternoon. Seas 3 to 4 feet. Wave detail, northwest 4 feet at 9 seconds. The coastal waters forecast from Pigeon Point to Point Pinos out to 10 nautical miles. Small craft advisory in effect through this afternoon. Gale warning in effect from this afternoon through this evening. For today, northwest wind 15 to 20 knots, rising to 20 to 25 knots with gusts up to 35 knots this afternoon. Seas 3 to 5 feet. Wave detail, northwest 5 feet at 7 seconds. For tonight, northwest wind 20 to 25 knots with gusts up to 35 knots, easing to 15 to 20 knots after midnight. Seas 4 to 6 feet. Wave detail, northwest 6 feet at 8 seconds. For Monday, north wind 5 to 10 knots, becoming northwest 15 to 20 knots in the afternoon. Seas 5 to 7 feet. Wave detail, northwest 6 feet at 9 seconds. The area forecast for the peninsula, North Bay, and East Bay. For the rest of tonight, mostly clear. Lows in the 50s. West winds 5 to 15 miles per hour. For Sunday, mostly sunny in the morning, then becoming sunny. Highs in the upper 60s at the coast to the upper 70s inland. West winds 10 to 20 miles per hour. For Sunday night, mostly clear. Lows in the 50s. West winds 5 to 15 miles per hour, becoming southwest up to 5 miles per hour after midnight. And on Monday, partly cloudy in the morning, then becoming sunny. Highs in the lower 70s at the coast of the mid 80s inland. Southwest winds 5 to 10 miles per hour. For the Monday night, mostly clear. Lows in the 50s. Southwest winds 5 to 10 miles per hour. For Tuesday, partly cloudy in the morning, then becoming mostly sunny. Highs from the upper 60s to mid 80s. Tuesday night through Wednesday night, mostly clear. Lows in the 50s. Highs from the upper 60s to lower 80s. Thursday, partly cloudy in the morning, then becoming mostly sunny. Highs from the upper 60s to lower 80s. Thursday night, mostly clear. Lows in the 50s. Friday, partly cloudy in the morning, then becoming mostly sunny. Highs from the upper 60s to lower 80s. Friday night, clear until midnight, then becoming partly cloudy. Lows from the 50s to lower 60s. Saturday, partly cloudy. Highs from the mid-60s to lower 80s. Low temperatures tonight and highs tomorrow for these selected cities. San Francisco, 57 and 70. San Francisco Airport, 58 and 69. Redwood City, 57 and 74. Oakland, 57 and 73. Fremont, 56 and 72. Concord, 56 and 81. Livermore, 54 and 77. San Rafael, 56 and 79. Santa Rosa, 49 and 81. Napa, 52 and 77. Fairfield, 55 and 81. These are the 3 a.m. Pacific Daylight Time observations for the San Francisco and Monterey Bay areas on Sunday, September 13th. At San Francisco Airport, it was mostly cloudy, temperature 60, dew point 56, relative humidity 86%, northwest wind at 9 miles an hour, pressure 30.02 inches and falling. At Oakland Airport, it was partly cloudy, temperature 60, dew point 54, relative humidity 80%, variable wind at 3 miles an hour, pressure 30.01 inches and falling.

San Jose Airport. It was clear, temperature 62, dew point 50, relative humidity 64%, north wind at 13 miles an hour, pressure 30.02 inches and falling. At Santa Rosa, it was clear, temperature 53, calm, pressure 29.99 and falling. At Concord, it was clear, temperature 61, southwest wind at 9. At Livermore, it was clear, temperature 60, southwest wind at 7. At Monterey, it was clear, temperature 59, south wind at 5, pressure 30.03 and falling. At Salinas, it was clear, temperature 59, dew point 53, relative humidity 80%, north wind at 5. Here are some observations around California and western Nevada. It was clear, with a temperature of 59 at Sacramento, 54 at Truckee, 56 at South Lake Tahoe, 53 at Blue Canyon, and 55 at Mammoth Lakes. At Reno, it was partly cloudy, with a temperature of 64. At Los Angeles, it was mostly cloudy, with a temperature of 70. At San Diego, it was cloudy, with a temperature of 72. Local temperature reports around San Francisco Bay for 3 a.m. Downtown San Francisco was 59 degrees. Oakland Museum was 62 degrees. Redwood City was 62 degrees. San Rafael was 60 degrees. The area forecast for the South Bay, including the San Jose metro area and the Santa Clara Valley. For the rest of tonight, mostly clear. Lows in the 50s. Northwest winds 5 to 10 miles per hour. For Sunday, mostly sunny in the morning, then becoming sunny. Highs in the upper 60s by the bay to the 70s inland. Northwest winds 10 to 20 miles per hour. For Sunday night, mostly clear. Patchy fog after midnight. Lows from the lower to mid 50s. Northwest winds 5 to 15 miles per hour, becoming southwest up to 5 miles per hour after midnight. And on Monday, mostly sunny in the morning, then becoming sunny. Highs in the upper 70s by the bay to the 80s inland. Northwest winds 5 to 15 miles per hour. For the Monday night, clear. Lows in the 50s. West winds 5 to 10 miles per hour. For Tuesday, partly cloudy in the morning, then becoming sunny. Highs from the mid-70s to upper 80s. Tuesday night and Wednesday mostly clear. Lows in the mid-50s, highs from the 70s to mid-80s. For Wednesday night, clear. Lows in the 50s, and on Thursday, partly cloudy in the morning, then becoming sunny. Highs from the 70s to upper 80s for the Thursday night, clear. Lows in the 50s Friday and Friday night, mostly clear. Highs from the mid-70s to lower 90s. Lows in the 50s for Saturday. Partly cloudy in the morning, then becoming mostly sunny. High 70s and 80s low temperatures tonight and highs tomorrow for the selected cities. San Jose, 56 and 73. Mountain View, 57 and 69. Morgan Hill, 54 and 79. 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This broadcast originates from the National Weather Service office located in Monterey, California, and serves the South Bay and Monterey Bay Area, including the cities of San Jose, Monterey, Salinas, and Santa Cruz. The area forecast for the Monterey Bay and Salinas Valley. For the rest of tonight, mostly clear. Lows from the lower to mid-50s. West winds 5 to 10 miles per hour. For Sunday, mostly sunny in the morning, then becoming sunny. Highs in the upper 60s at the coast to the mid-70s inland. West winds 5 to 10 miles per hour, increasing to 15 to 20 miles per hour in the afternoon. For Sunday night, mostly clear. Lows from the upper 40s to mid-50s. West winds 10 to 20 miles per hour, becoming southeast 5 to 10 miles per hour after midnight. And on Monday, partly cloudy in the morning, then becoming mostly sunny.

70s at the coast to the lower 80s inland. Northeast winds around 5 miles per hour, becoming west 5 to 15 miles per hour in the afternoon. For the Monday night, mostly clear until midnight, then becoming partly cloudy. Lows from the lower to mid 50s. Southwest winds 5 to 10 miles per hour. For Tuesday, partly cloudy in the morning, then becoming mostly sunny. Highs from the upper 60s to lower 80s. Tuesday night and Wednesday partly cloudy. Patchy fog, lows in the mid-50s, highs from the upper 60s to lower 80s for Wednesday night, mostly clear until midnight, then becoming partly cloudy. Patchy fog, lows in the mid-50s, and on Thursday, partly cloudy in the morning, then becoming mostly sunny. Patchy fog, highs from the lower 70s to mid-80s for the Thursday night, clear until midnight, then becoming partly cloudy. Lows in the mid-50s for Friday, partly cloudy in the morning, then becoming mostly sunny. High 70s and 80s for Friday night, mostly clear until midnight, then becoming partly cloudy. Lows in the mid-50s and on Saturday, partly cloudy. Highs from the lower 70s to mid-80s, low temperatures tonight and highs tomorrow for the selected cities: Santa Cruz, 55 and 77, Monterey, 56 and 67, Salinas, 54 and 67, Hollister, 51 and 75, King City, 52 and 76. The weather overview for the Bay Area and Central Coast: breezy onshore winds persist through Sunday afternoon, temperatures near seasonal averages through the upcoming week, dry offshore winds for the higher terrain Sunday night into Monday night. The extended forecast for the Bay Area and Central Coast: Tuesday and Tuesday night, mostly clear. High 60 to 90. Lows 50 to 60. Wednesday and Wednesday night, mostly clear. High 60 to 85. Lows 50 to 60. Thursday and Thursday night, mostly clear. High 60 to 90. Lows 50 to 60. Friday and Friday night, mostly clear. High 60 to 90. Lows 50 to 65. Saturday and Saturday night, partly cloudy. High 60 to 85. Lows 50 to 65. Sunrise, sunset, and tidal information for the San Francisco Bay Area for Sunday, September 13th. The sunrise today, 6:49 a.m. The sunset tonight, 7:22 p.m. Tidal data at the Golden Gate for today. High tide, 1:28 a.m. at 5.33 feet. Low tide, 07:05 a.m. at 1.23 feet. High tide, 1:38 p.m. at 5.94 feet. Low tide, 7:48 p.m. at 0.59 feet. Here are the buoy observations for 3 a.m. Pacific Daylight Time. An offshore buoy 6 winds north at 10 knots, pressure 1,025.3 millibars. An offshore buoy 59, winds northwest 12 knots, water temperature 67, pressure 1,021.2 millibars, seas 3 feet, every 14 seconds. At Point Arena buoy, winds northwest 4 knots, water temperature 59, pressure 1,017.7 millibars, seas 3 feet, every 12 seconds. At buoy 13 near Bodega Bay, winds northwest at 60 knots, pressure 1,016.3 millibars, swell 4 feet, every 14 seconds. At Point Reyes Wave Rider buoy, water temperature 61, seas 5 feet, every 14 seconds. At San Francisco buoy, winds northwest at 60 knots, gusting to 21, water temperature 60, pressure 1,016.4 millibars. At Half Moon Bay buoy, winds northwest 14 knots, water temperature 60, pressure 1,017.5 millibars, seas 4 feet, every 8 seconds. At Monterey Bay buoy, winds north 70 knots, gusting to 23, water temperature 65, pressure 1,016.3 millibars, seas 6 feet, every 7 seconds. At Point Sur, Wave Rider buoy, water temperature 60, seas 6 feet, every 6 seconds. At Cape San Martin buoy, winds northwest 25 knots, gusting to 29, water temperature 64,
pressure 1,015.0 millibars. Seas 8 feet every 7 seconds. Synopsis for the Central California coast and bays, including the Monterey Bay, Greater Farallones, and Cordell Bank National Marine Sanctuaries, hazardous conditions for small craft prevail through the middle of the week. Northwest winds strengthen today and tonight with gale force gusts across the southern intercoastal waters and the Monterey Bay. A few gale force gusts are possible across the northern intercoastal waters. Winds will remain elevated through midweek before decreasing late week. Moderate seas will build to between 8 and 10 feet and become rough by Monday in response to the stronger winds. The marine forecast for San Pablo Bay, Suisun Bay, the West Delta, and the San Francisco Bay north of the Bay Bridge. Small craft advisory in effect from this afternoon through this evening. For today, west wind 10 to 15 knots, rising to 15 to 25 knots late. For tonight, west wind 10 to 20 knots, becoming southwest 5 to 10 knots after midnight. For Monday, southwest wind 5 to 10 knots, rising to 10 to 15 knots in the afternoon. The marine forecast for Monterey Bay. Small craft advisory in effect through this afternoon. Gale warning in effect from this afternoon through this evening. For today, northwest wind 10 to 15 knots, rising to 25 to 30 knots with gusts up to 40 knots. Seas 3 to 4 feet. Wave detail, northwest 4 feet at 7 seconds. For tonight, northwest wind 20 to 25 knots with gusts up to 35 knots, becoming north 10 to 15 knots after midnight. Seas 3 to 5 feet. Wave detail, northwest 4 feet at 7 seconds. For Monday, northeast wind around 5 knots, backing to west 10 to 15 knots in the afternoon. Seas 3 to 4 feet. Wave detail, northwest 4 feet at 9 seconds. The coastal waters forecast from Pigeon Point to Point Pinos out to 10 nautical miles. Small craft advisory in effect through this afternoon. Gale warning in effect from this afternoon through this evening. For today, northwest wind 15 to 20 knots, rising to 20 to 25 knots with gusts up to 35 knots this afternoon. Seas 3 to 5 feet. Wave detail, northwest 5 feet at 7 seconds. For tonight, northwest wind 20 to 25 knots with gusts up to 35 knots, easing to 15 to 20 knots after midnight. Seas 4 to 6 feet. Wave detail, northwest 6 feet at 8 seconds, knots with gusts up to 35 knots, easing to 15 to 20 knots after midnight. Seas 4 to 6 feet. Wave detail, northwest 6 feet at 8 seconds. For Monday, north wind 5 to 10 knots, becoming northwest 15 to 20 knots in the afternoon. Seas 5 to 7 feet. Wave detail, northwest 6 feet at 9 seconds. The area forecast for the peninsula, North Bay, and East Bay. For the rest of tonight, mostly clear. Lows in the 50s. West winds 5 to 15 miles per hour. For Sunday, mostly sunny in the morning, then becoming sunny. Highs in the upper 60s at the coast to the upper 70s inland. West winds 10 to 20 miles per hour. For Sunday night, mostly clear. Lows in the 50s. West winds 5 to 15 miles per hour, becoming southwest up to 5 miles per hour after midnight. And on Monday, partly cloudy in the morning, then becoming sunny. Highs in the lower 70s at the coast of the mid-80s inland. Southwest winds 5 to 10 miles per hour. For the Monday night, mostly clear. Lows in the 50s. Southwest winds 5 to 10 miles per hour. For Tuesday, partly cloudy in the morning, then becoming mostly sunny. Highs from the upper 60s to mid-80s. Tuesday night through Wednesday night, mostly clear. Lows in the 50s. Highs from the upper 60s to lower 80s. Thursday, partly cloudy in the morning, then becoming mostly sunny. Highs from the upper 60s to lower 80s. Thursday night, mostly clear.

lows in the 50s. Friday, partly cloudy in the morning, then becoming mostly sunny. Highs from the upper 60s to lower 80s Friday night, clear until midnight, then becoming partly cloudy. Lows from the 50s to lower 60s Saturday, partly cloudy. Highs from the mid-60s to lower 80s, low temperatures tonight and highs tomorrow for the selected cities, San Francisco, 57 and 70, San Francisco Airport, 58 and 69, Redwood City, 57 and 74, Oakland, 57 and 73, Fremont, 56 and 72, Concord, 56 and 81, Livermore, 54 and 77, San Rafael, 56 and 79, Santa Rosa, 49 and 81, Napa, 52 and 77, Fairfield, 55 and 81. These are the 3 a.m. Pacific Daylight Time observations for the San Francisco and Monterey Bay areas on Sunday, September 13th. At San Francisco Airport, it was mostly cloudy, temperature 60, dew point 56, relative humidity 86%, northwest wind at 9 miles an hour, pressure 30.02 inches and falling. At Oakland Airport, it was partly cloudy, temperature 60, dew point 54, relative humidity 80%, variable wind at 3 miles an hour, pressure 30.01 inches and falling. At San Jose Airport, it was clear, temperature 62, dew point 50, relative humidity 64%, north wind at 13 miles an hour, pressure 30.02 inches and falling. At Santa Rosa, it was clear, temperature 53, calm, pressure 29.99 and falling. At Concord, it was clear, temperature 61, southwest wind at 9. At Livermore, it was clear, temperature 60, southwest wind at 7. At Monterey, it was clear, temperature 59, south wind at 5, pressure 30.03 and falling. At Salinas, it was clear, temperature 59, dew point 53, relative humidity 80%, north wind at 5. Here are some observations around California and western Nevada. It was clear, with a temperature of 59 at Sacramento, 54 at Truckee, 56 at South Lake Tahoe, 53 at Blue Canyon, and 55 at Mammoth Lakes. At Reno, it was partly cloudy, with a temperature of 64. At Los Angeles, it was mostly cloudy, with a temperature of 70. At San Diego, it was cloudy, with a temperature of 72. Local temperature reports around San Francisco Bay for 3 a.m. Downtown San Francisco was 59 degrees. Oakland Museum was 62 degrees. Redwood City was 62 degrees. San Rafael was 60 degrees. The area forecast for the South Bay, including the San Jose metro area and the Santa Clara Valley. For the rest of tonight, mostly clear. Lows in the 50s. Northwest winds 5 to 10 miles per hour. For Sunday, mostly sunny in the morning, then becoming sunny. Highs in the upper 60s by the bay to the 70s inland. Northwest winds 10 to 20 miles per hour. For Sunday night, mostly clear. Patchy fog after midnight. Lows from the lower to mid 50s. Northwest winds 5 to 15 miles per hour, becoming southwest up to 5 miles per hour after midnight. And on Monday, mostly sunny in the morning, then becoming sunny. Highs in the upper 70s by the bay to the 80s inland. Northwest winds 5 to 15 miles per hour. For the Monday night, clear. Lows in the 50s. West winds 5 to 10 miles per hour. For Tuesday, partly cloudy in the morning, then becoming sunny. Highs from the mid-70s to upper 80s. Tuesday night and Wednesday mostly clear. Lows in the mid-50s, highs from the 70s to mid-80s for Wednesday night, clear. Lows in the 50s and on Thursday, partly cloudy in the morning, then becoming sunny. Highs from the 70s to upper 80s for the Thursday night, clear. Lows in the 50s Friday and Friday night, mostly clear. Highs from the mid-70s to lower 90s, lows in the 50s for Saturday. Partly cloudy in the morning, then becoming mostly sunny.

mid-50s. West winds 10 to 20 miles per hour, becoming southeast 5 to 10 miles per hour after midnight. And on Monday, partly cloudy in the morning, then becoming mostly sunny. Highs in the lower 70s at the coast to the lower 80s inland. Northeast winds around 5 miles per hour, becoming west 5 to 15 miles per hour in the afternoon. For the Monday night, mostly clear until midnight, then becoming partly cloudy. Lows from the lower to mid 50s. Southwest winds 5 to 10 miles per hour. For Tuesday, partly cloudy in the morning, then becoming mostly sunny. Highs from the upper 60s to lower 80s. Tuesday night and Wednesday partly cloudy. Patchy fog, lows in the mid-50s, highs from the upper 60s to lower 80s for Wednesday night, mostly clear until midnight, then becoming partly cloudy. Patchy fog, lows in the mid-50s, and on Thursday, partly cloudy in the morning, then becoming mostly sunny. Patchy fog, highs from the lower 70s to mid-80s for the Thursday night, clear until midnight, then becoming partly cloudy. Lows in the mid-50s for Friday, partly cloudy in the morning, then becoming mostly sunny. High 70s and 80s for Friday night, mostly clear until midnight, then becoming partly cloudy. Lows in the mid-50s and on Saturday, partly cloudy. Highs from the lower 70s to mid-80s, low temperatures tonight and highs tomorrow for the selected cities: Santa Cruz, 55 and 77, Monterey, 56 and 67, Salinas, 54 and 67, Hollister, 51 and 75, King City, 52 and 76. The weather overview for the Bay Area and Central Coast: breezy onshore winds persist through Sunday afternoon, temperatures near seasonal averages through the upcoming week, dry offshore winds for the higher terrain Sunday night into Monday night. The extended forecast for the Bay Area and Central Coast: Tuesday and Tuesday night, mostly clear. High 60 to 90. Lows 50 to 60. Wednesday and Wednesday night, mostly clear. High 60 to 85. Lows 50 to 60. Thursday and Thursday night, mostly clear. High 60 to 90. Lows 50 to 60. Friday and Friday night, mostly clear. High 60 to 90. Lows 50 to 65. Saturday and Saturday night, partly cloudy. High 60 to 85. Lows 50 to 65. Sunrise, sunset, and tidal information for the San Francisco Bay Area for Sunday, September 13th. The sunrise today, 6:49 a.m. The sunset tonight, 7:22 p.m. Tidal data at the Golden Gate for today. High tide, 1:28 a.m. at 5.33 feet. Low tide, 07:05 a.m. at 1.23 feet. High tide, 1:38 p.m. at 5.94 feet. Low tide, 7:48 p.m. at 0.59 feet. Here are the buoy observations for 3 a.m. Pacific Daylight Time. At offshore buoy 6, winds north at 10 knots, pressure 1,025.3 millibars. At offshore buoy 59, winds northwest 12 knots, water temperature 67, pressure 1,021.2 millibars, seas 3 feet, every 14 seconds. At Point Arena buoy, winds northwest 4 knots, water temperature 59, pressure 1,017.7 millibars, seas 3 feet, every 12 seconds. At buoy 13 near Bodega Bay, winds northwest at 16 knots, pressure 1,016.3 millibars, swell 4 feet, every 14 seconds. At Point Reyes Wave Rider buoy, water temperature 61, seas 5 feet, every 14 seconds. At San Francisco buoy, winds northwest at 16 knots, gusting to 21, water temperature 60, pressure 1,016.4 millibars. At Half Moon Bay buoy, winds northwest 14 knots, water temperature 60, pressure 1,017.5 millibars, seas 4 feet, every 8 seconds. At Monterey Bay buoy, winds north 17 knots, gusting to 23, water temperature 65, pressure 1,016.3 millibars, seas 6 feet, every 7 seconds.

Head point, sir. Wave rider, buoy water temperature 60. Seas 6 feet every 6 seconds. At Cape San Martin, buoy winds northwest 25 knots, gusting to 29. Water temperature 64, pressure 1015.0 millibars. Seas 8 feet every 7 seconds. Synopsis for the Central California coast and bays, including the Monterey Bay, Greater Farallones, and Cordell Bank National Marine Sanctuaries, hazardous conditions for small craft prevail through the middle of the week. Northwest winds strengthen today and tonight with gale force gusts across the southern intercoastal waters and the Monterey Bay. A few gale force gusts are possible across the northern intercoastal waters. Winds will remain elevated through midweek before decreasing late week. Moderate seas will build to between 8 and 10 feet and become rough by Monday in response to the stronger winds. The marine forecast for San Pablo Bay, Suisun Bay, the West Delta, and the San Francisco Bay north of the Bay Bridge. Small craft advisory in effect from this afternoon through this evening. For today, west wind 10 to 15 knots, rising to 15 to 25 knots late. For tonight, west wind 10 to 20 knots, becoming southwest 5 to 10 knots after midnight. For Monday, southwest wind 5 to 10 knots, rising to 10 to 15 knots in the afternoon. The marine forecast for Monterey Bay. Small craft advisory in effect through this afternoon. Gale warning in effect from this afternoon through this evening. For today, northwest wind 10 to 15 knots, rising to 25 to 30 knots with gusts up to 40 knots. Seas 3 to 4 feet. Wave detail, northwest 4 feet at 7 seconds. For tonight, northwest wind 20 to 25 knots with gusts up to 35 knots, becoming north 10 to 15 knots after midnight. Seas 3 to 5 feet. Wave detail, northwest 4 feet at 7 seconds. For Monday, northeast wind around 5 knots, backing to west 10 to 15 knots in the afternoon. Seas 3 to 4 feet. Wave detail, northwest 4 feet at 9 seconds. The coastal waters forecast from Pigeon Point to Point Pinos out to 10 nautical miles. Small craft advisory in effect through this afternoon. Gale warning in effect from this afternoon through this evening. For today, northwest wind 15 to 20 knots, rising to 20 to 25 knots with gusts up to 35 knots this afternoon. Seas 3 to 5 feet. Wave detail, northwest 5 feet at 7 seconds. For tonight, northwest wind 20 to 25 knots with gusts up to 35 knots, easing to 15 to 20 knots after midnight. Seas 4 to 6 feet. Wave detail, northwest 6 feet at 8 seconds. For Monday, north wind 5 to 10 knots, becoming northwest 15 to 20 knots in the afternoon. Seas 5 to 7 feet. Wave detail, northwest 6 feet at 9 seconds. The area forecast for the peninsula, North Bay, and East Bay. For the rest of tonight, mostly clear. Lows in the 50s. West winds 5 to 15 miles per hour. For Sunday, mostly sunny in the morning, then becoming sunny. Highs in the upper 60s at the coast to the upper 70s inland. West winds 10 to 20 miles per hour. For Sunday night, mostly clear. Lows in the 50s. West winds 5 to 15 miles per hour, becoming southwest up to 5 miles per hour after midnight. And on Monday, partly cloudy in the morning, then becoming sunny. Highs in the lower 70s at the coast of the mid 80s inland. Southwest winds 5 to 10 miles per hour. For the Monday night, mostly clear. Lows in the 50s. Southwest winds 5 to 10 miles per hour. For Tuesday, partly cloudy in the morning, then becoming mostly sunny. Highs from the upper 60s to mid 80s. Tuesday night through Wednesday night, mostly clear. Lows in the 50s. Highs from the upper 60s to lower 80s. Thursday, partly cloudy in the morning, then becoming mostly sunny. Highs from the upper 60s to lower 80s.

50s. Friday, partly cloudy in the morning, then becoming mostly sunny. Highs from the upper 60s to lower 80s Friday night, clear until midnight, then becoming partly cloudy. Lows from the 50s to lower 60s Saturday, partly cloudy. Highs from the mid-60s to lower 80s, low temperatures tonight and highs tomorrow for the selected cities, San Francisco, 57 and 70, San Francisco Airport, 58 and 69, Redwood City, 57 and 74, Oakland, 57 and 73, Fremont, 56 and 72, Concord, 56 and 81, Livermore, 54 and 77, San Rafael, 56 and 79, Santa Rosa, 49 and 81, Napa, 52 and 77, Fairfield, 55 and 81. These are the 3 a.m. Pacific Daylight Time observations for the San Francisco and Monterey Bay areas on Sunday, September 13th. At San Francisco Airport, it was mostly cloudy, temperature 60, dew point 56, relative humidity 86%, northwest wind at 9 miles an hour, pressure 30.02 inches and falling. At Oakland Airport, it was partly cloudy, temperature 60, dew point 54, relative humidity 80%, variable wind at 3 miles an hour, pressure 30.01 inches and falling. At San Jose Airport, it was clear, temperature 62, dew point 50, relative humidity 64%, north wind at 13 miles an hour, pressure 30.02 inches and falling. At Santa Rosa, it was clear, temperature 53, calm, pressure 29.99 and falling. At Concord, it was clear, temperature 61, southwest wind at 9. At Livermore, it was clear, temperature 60, southwest wind at 7. At Monterey, it was clear, temperature 59, south wind at 5, pressure 30.03 and falling. At Salinas, it was clear, temperature 59, dew point 53, relative humidity 80%, north wind at 5. Here are some observations around California and western Nevada. It was clear, with a temperature of 59 at Sacramento, 54 at Truckee, 56 at South Lake Tahoe, 53 at Blue Canyon, and 55 at Mammoth Lakes. At Reno, it was partly cloudy, with a temperature of 64. At Los Angeles, it was mostly cloudy, with a temperature of 70. At San Diego, it was cloudy, with a temperature of 72. Local temperature reports around San Francisco Bay for 3 a.m. Downtown San Francisco was 59 degrees. Oakland Museum was 62 degrees. Redwood City was 62 degrees. San Rafael was 60 degrees. 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This broadcast originates from the National Weather Service office located in Monterey, California, and serves the South Bay and Monterey Bay area, including the cities of San Jose, Monterey, Salinas, and Santa Cruz. The area forecast for the South Bay, including the San Jose metro area and the Santa Clara Valley. For the rest of tonight, mostly clear. Lows in the 50s. Northwest winds 5 to 10 miles per hour. For Sunday, mostly sunny in the morning, then becoming sunny. Highs in the upper 60s by the bay to the 70s inland. Northwest winds 10 to 20 miles per hour. For Sunday night, mostly clear. Patchy fog after midnight. Lows from the lower to mid 50s. Northwest winds 5 to 15 miles per hour, becoming southwest up to 5 miles per hour after midnight. And on Monday, mostly sunny in the morning, then becoming sunny. Highs in the upper 70s by the bay to the 80s inland. Northwest winds 5 to 15 miles per hour. For the Monday night, clear. Lows in the 50s. West winds 5 to 10 miles per hour. For Tuesday, partly cloudy in the morning, then becoming sunny. Highs from the mid-70s to upper 80s. Tuesday night and Wednesday most

mostly clear. Lows in the mid-50s, highs from the 70s to mid-80s for Wednesday night, clear. Lows in the 50s and on Thursday, partly cloudy in the morning, then becoming sunny. Highs from the 70s to upper 80s for the Thursday night, clear. Lows in the 50s Friday and Friday night, mostly clear. Highs from the mid-70s to lower 90s, lows in the 50s for Saturday. Partly cloudy in the morning, then becoming mostly sunny. High 70s and 80s low temperatures tonight and highs tomorrow for the selected cities. San Jose, 56 and 73. Mountain View, 57 and 69. Morgan Hill, 54 and 79. The area forecast for the Monterey Bay and Salinas Valley. For the rest of tonight, mostly clear. Lows from the lower to mid-50s. West winds 5 to 10 miles per hour. For Sunday, mostly sunny in the morning, then becoming sunny. Highs in the upper 60s at the coast to the mid-70s inland. West winds 5 to 10 miles per hour, increasing to 15 to 20 miles per hour in the afternoon. For Sunday night, mostly clear. Lows from the upper 40s to mid-50s. West winds 10 to 20 miles per hour, becoming southeast 5 to 10 miles per hour after midnight. And on Monday, partly cloudy in the morning, then becoming mostly sunny. Highs in the lower 70s at the coast to the lower 80s inland. Northeast winds around 5 miles per hour, becoming west 5 to 15 miles per hour in the afternoon. For the Monday night, mostly clear until midnight, then becoming partly cloudy. Lows from the lower to mid-50s. Southwest winds 5 to 10 miles per hour. For Tuesday, partly cloudy in the morning, then becoming mostly sunny. Highs from the upper 60s to lower 80s. Tuesday night and Wednesday partly cloudy. Patchy fog, lows in the mid-50s, highs from the upper 60s to lower 80s for Wednesday night, mostly clear until midnight, then becoming partly cloudy. Patchy fog, lows in the mid-50s and on Thursday, partly cloudy in the morning, then becoming mostly sunny. Patchy fog, highs from the lower 70s to mid-80s for the Thursday night, clear until midnight, then becoming partly cloudy. Lows in the mid-50s for Friday, partly cloudy in the morning, then becoming mostly sunny. High 70s and 80s for Friday night, mostly clear until midnight, then becoming partly cloudy. Lows in the mid-50s and on Saturday, partly cloudy. Highs from the lower 70s to mid-80s low temperatures tonight and highs tomorrow for the selected cities. Santa Cruz, 55 and 77. Monterey, 56 and 67. Salinas, 54 and 67. Hollister, 51 and 75. King City, 52 and 76. The weather overview for the Bay Area and Central Coast. Breezy onshore winds persist through Sunday afternoon. Temperatures near seasonal averages through the upcoming week. Dry offshore winds for the higher terrain Sunday night into Monday night. The extended forecast for the Bay Area and Central Coast. Tuesday and Tuesday night, mostly clear. High 60 to 90. Lows 50 to 60. Wednesday and Wednesday night, mostly clear. High 60 to 85. Lows 50 to 60. Thursday and Thursday night, mostly clear. High 60 to 90. Lows 50 to 60. Friday and Friday night, mostly clear. High 60 to 90. Lows 50 to 65. Saturday and Saturday night, partly cloudy. High 60 to 85. Lows 50 to 65. Sunrise, sunset, and tidal information for the San Francisco Bay Area for Sunday, September 13th. The sunrise today, 6:49 a.m. The sunset tonight, 7:22 p.m. Tidal data at the Golden Gate for today. High tide, 1:28 a.m. at 5.33 feet. Low tide, 07:05 a.m. at 1.23 feet. High tide, 1:38 p.m. at 5.94 feet. Low tide, 7:48 p.m. at 0.59 feet. Here are the buoy observations for 3 a.m. Pacific Daylight Time. An offshore buoy 6, winds north at 10 knots, pressure 1,000.

times 25.3 millibars. At offshore buoy 59, winds northwest 12 knots, water temperature 67, pressure 1,021.2 millibars, seas 3 feet, every 14 seconds. At Point Arena buoy, winds northwest 4 knots, water temperature 59, pressure 1,017.7 millibars, seas 3 feet, every 12 seconds. At buoy 13 near Bodega Bay, winds northwest at 60 knots, pressure 1,016.3 millibars, swell 4 feet, every 14 seconds. At Point Reyes Wave Rider buoy, water temperature 61, seas 5 feet, every 14 seconds. At San Francisco buoy, winds northwest at 60 knots, gusting to 21, water temperature 60, pressure 1,016.4 millibars. At Half Moon Bay buoy, winds northwest 14 knots, water temperature 60, pressure 1,017.5 millibars, seas 4 feet, every 8 seconds. At Monterey Bay buoy, winds north 70 knots, gusting to 23, water temperature 65, pressure 1,016.3 millibars, seas 6 feet, every 7 seconds. At Point Sur, Wave Rider buoy, water temperature 60, seas 6 feet, every 6 seconds. At Cape San Martin buoy, winds northwest 25 knots, gusting to 29, water temperature 64, pressure 1,015.0 millibars. Seas 8 feet, every 7 seconds. Here are the buoy observations for 4 a.m. Pacific Daylight Time. At offshore buoy 6, winds north at 10 knots, pressure 1,025.1 millibars. At offshore buoy 59, winds northwest at 12 knots, water temperature 66, pressure 1,021.2 millibars. At buoy 14 near Point Arena, winds northwest at 4 knots, water temperature 59, pressure 1,017.7 millibars. At buoy 13 near Bodega Bay, winds northwest at 14 knots, pressure 1,016.3 millibars. At Point Reyes Wave Rider buoy, water temperature 61, seas 5 feet, every 11 seconds. At San Francisco buoy, winds northwest at 14 knots, water temperature 59, pressure 1,016.2 millibars. At Half Moon Bay buoy, winds northwest 14 knots, water temperature 60, pressure 1,017.3 millibars, seas 4 feet, every 6 seconds. At Monterey buoy, winds north at 70 knots, gusting to 21, water temperature 65, pressure 1,016.5 millibars. At Point Sur, Wave Rider buoy, water temperature 60, seas 6 feet, every 7 seconds. At Cape San Martin buoy, winds northwest at 25 knots, gusting to 33, water temperature 64, pressure 1,014.7 millibars. Synopsis for the Central California coast and bays, including the Monterey Bay, Greater Farallones, and Cordell Bank National Marine Sanctuaries: hazardous conditions for small craft prevail through the middle of the week. Northwest winds strengthen today and tonight with gale force gusts across the southern intercoastal waters and the Monterey Bay. A few gale force gusts are possible across the northern intercoastal waters. Winds will remain elevated through midweek before decreasing late week. Moderate seas will build to between 8 and 10 feet and become rough by Monday in response to the stronger winds. The marine forecast for San Pablo Bay, Suisun Bay, the West Delta, and the San Francisco Bay north of the Bay Bridge. Small craft advisory in effect from this afternoon through this evening. For today, west wind 10 to 15 knots, rising to 15 to 25 knots late. For tonight, west wind 10 to 20 knots, becoming southwest 5 to 10 knots after midnight. For Monday, southwest wind 5 to 10 knots, rising to 10 to 15 knots in the afternoon. The marine forecast for Monterey Bay. Small craft advisory in effect through this afternoon. Gale warning in effect from this afternoon through this evening. For today, northwest wind 10 to 15 knots, rising to 25 to 30 knots with gusts up to 40 knots. Seas 3 to 4 feet. Wave detail, northwest 4 feet at 7 seconds. For tonight, northwest wind 20 to 25 knots with gusts up to 30

5 knots, becoming north 10 to 15 knots after midnight. Seas 3 to 5 feet. Wave detail, northwest 4 feet at 7 seconds. For Monday, northeast wind around 5 knots, backing to west 10 to 15 knots in the afternoon. Seas 3 to 4 feet. Wave detail, northwest 4 feet at 9 seconds. The coastal waters forecast from Pigeon Point to Point Pinos out to 10 nautical miles. Small craft advisory in effect through this afternoon. Gale warning in effect from this afternoon through this evening. For today, northwest wind 15 to 20 knots, rising to 20 to 25 knots with gusts up to 35 knots this afternoon. Seas 3 to 5 feet. Wave detail, northwest 5 feet at 7 seconds. For tonight, northwest wind 20 to 25 knots with gusts up to 35 knots, easing to 15 to 20 knots after midnight. Seas 4 to 6 feet. Wave detail, northwest 6 feet at 8 seconds. For Monday, north wind 5 to 10 knots, becoming northwest 15 to 20 knots in the afternoon. Seas 5 to 7 feet. Wave detail, northwest 6 feet at 9 seconds. The area forecast for the peninsula, North Bay, and East Bay. For the rest of tonight, mostly clear. Lows in the 50s. West winds 5 to 15 miles per hour. For Sunday, mostly sunny in the morning, then becoming sunny. Highs in the upper 60s at the coast to the upper 70s inland. West winds 10 to 20 miles per hour. For Sunday night, mostly clear. Lows in the 50s. West winds 5 to 15 miles per hour, becoming southwest up to 5 miles per hour after midnight. And on Monday, partly cloudy in the morning, then becoming sunny. Highs in the lower 70s at the coast of the mid 80s inland. Southwest winds 5 to 10 miles per hour. For the Monday night, mostly clear. Lows in the 50s. Southwest winds 5 to 10 miles per hour. For Tuesday, partly cloudy in the morning, then becoming mostly sunny. Highs from the upper 60s to mid 80s. Tuesday night through Wednesday night, mostly clear. Lows in the 50s. Highs from the upper 60s to lower 80s. Thursday, partly cloudy in the morning, then becoming mostly sunny. Highs from the upper 60s to lower 80s. Thursday night, mostly clear. Lows in the 50s. Friday, partly cloudy in the morning, then becoming mostly sunny. Highs from the upper 60s to lower 80s. Friday night, clear until midnight, then becoming partly cloudy. Lows from the 50s to lower 60s. Saturday, partly cloudy. Highs from the mid-60s to lower 80s. Low temperatures tonight and highs tomorrow for the selected cities: San Francisco, 57 and 70, San Francisco Airport, 58 and 69, Redwood City, 57 and 74, Oakland, 57 and 73, Fremont, 56 and 72, Concord, 56 and 81, Livermore, 54 and 77, San Rafael, 56 and 79, Santa Rosa, 49 and 81, Napa, 52 and 77, Fairfield, 55 and 81. These are the 4 a.m. Pacific Daylight Time observations for the San Francisco and Monterey Bay areas on Sunday, September 13th. At San Francisco Airport, it was mostly cloudy, temperature 60, dew point 56, relative humidity 86%, northwest wind at 8 miles an hour, pressure 30.02 inches and steady. At Oakland Airport, it was partly cloudy, temperature 60, dew point 55, relative humidity 83%, west wind at 9 miles an hour, pressure 30.01 inches and steady. At San Jose Airport, it was clear, temperature 62, dew point 52, relative humidity 69%, north wind at 8 miles an hour, pressure 30.03 inches and rising. At Santa Rosa, it was clear, temperature 53, calm, pressure 30.00 and rising. At Concord, it was clear, temperature 60, southwest wind at 8. At Livermore, it was clear, temperature

59, southwest wind at 12. At Monterey, it was clear, temperature 58, south wind at 5, pressure 30.03 and steady. At Salinas, it was clear, temperature 58, dew point 53, relative humidity 84%, north wind at 5. Here are some observations around California and western Nevada. It was clear, with a temperature of 57 at Sacramento, 52 at Truckee, 56 at South Lake Tahoe, 53 at Blue Canyon, and 54 at Mammoth Lakes. At Reno, it was partly cloudy, with a temperature of 62. At Los Angeles, it was mostly cloudy, with a temperature of 70. At San Diego, it was cloudy, with a temperature of 72. These are the 4 a.m. Pacific Daylight Time observations for the San Francisco and Monterey Bay areas, on Sunday, September 13th. At San Francisco Airport, it was mostly cloudy, temperature 60, dew point 56, relative humidity 86%, northwest wind at 8 miles an hour, pressure 30.02 inches and steady. At Oakland Airport, it was partly cloudy, temperature 60, dew point 55, relative humidity 83%, west wind at 9 miles an hour, pressure 30.01 inches and steady. At San Jose Airport, it was clear, temperature 62, dew point 52, relative humidity 69%, north wind at 8 miles an hour, pressure 30.03 inches and rising. At Santa Rosa, it was clear, temperature 53, calm, pressure 30.00 and rising. At Concord, it was clear, temperature 60, southwest wind at 8. At Livermore, it was clear, temperature 59, southwest wind at 12. At Monterey, it was clear, temperature 58, south wind at 5, pressure 30.03 and steady. At Salinas, it was clear, temperature 58, dew point 53, relative humidity 84%, north wind at 5. Here are some observations around California and western Nevada. It was clear, with a temperature of 57 at Sacramento, 52 at Truckee, 56 at South Lake Tahoe, 53 at Blue Canyon, and 54 at Mammoth Lakes. At Reno, it was partly cloudy, with a temperature of 62. At Los Angeles, it was mostly cloudy, with a temperature of 70. At San Diego, it was cloudy, with a temperature of 72. Local temperature reports around San Francisco Bay for 4 a.m. Downtown San Francisco was 59 degrees. Oakland Museum was 61 degrees. Redwood City was 61 degrees. San Rafael was 60 degrees. The area forecast for the South Bay, including the San Jose metro area and the Santa Clara Valley. For the rest of tonight, mostly clear. Lows in the 50s. Northwest winds 5 to 10 miles per hour. For Sunday, mostly sunny in the morning, then becoming sunny. Highs in the upper 60s by the bay to the 70s inland. Northwest winds 10 to 20 miles per hour. For Sunday night, mostly clear. Patchy fog after midnight. Lows from the lower to mid 50s. Northwest winds 5 to 15 miles per hour, becoming southwest up to 5 miles per hour after midnight. And on Monday, mostly sunny in the morning, then becoming sunny. Highs in the upper 70s by the bay to the 80s inland. Northwest winds 5 to 15 miles per hour. For the Monday night, clear. Lows in the 50s. West winds 5 to 10 miles per hour. For Tuesday, partly cloudy in the morning, then becoming sunny. Highs from the mid-70s to upper 80s. Tuesday night and Wednesday mostly clear. Lows in the mid-50s, highs from the 70s to mid-80s for Wednesday night, clear. Lows in the 50s and on Thursday, partly cloudy in the morning, then becoming sunny. Highs from the 70s to upper 80s for the Thursday night, clear. Lows in the 50s Friday and Friday night, mostly clear. Highs from the mid-70s to lower 90s. Lows in the 50s for Saturday. Partly cloudy in the morning, then becoming mostly sunny. High 70s and 80s low temperature.

temperatures tonight and highs tomorrow for the selected cities. San Jose, 56 and 73. Mountain View, 57 and 69. Morgan Hill, 54 and 79. The area forecast for the Monterey Bay and Salinas Valley. For the rest of tonight, mostly clear. Lows from the lower to mid-50s. West winds 5 to 10 miles per hour. For Sunday, mostly sunny in the morning, then becoming sunny. Highs in the upper 60s at the coast to the mid-70s inland. West winds 5 to 10 miles per hour, increasing to 15 to 20 miles per hour in the afternoon. For Sunday night, mostly clear. Lows from the upper 40s to mid-50s. West winds 10 to 20 miles per hour, becoming southeast 5 to 10 miles per hour after midnight. And on Monday, partly cloudy in the morning, then becoming mostly sunny. Highs in the lower 70s at the coast to the lower 80s inland. Northeast winds around 5 miles per hour, becoming west 5 to 15 miles per hour in the afternoon. For the Monday night, mostly clear until midnight, then becoming partly cloudy. Lows from the lower to mid-50s. Southwest winds 5 to 10 miles per hour. For Tuesday, partly cloudy in the morning, then becoming mostly sunny. Highs from the upper 60s to lower 80s. Tuesday night and Wednesday, partly cloudy. Patchy fog, lows in the mid-50s, highs from the upper 60s to lower 80s for Wednesday night, mostly clear until midnight, then becoming partly cloudy. Patchy fog, lows in the mid-50s, and on Thursday, partly cloudy in the morning, then becoming mostly sunny. Patchy fog, highs from the lower 70s to mid-80s for the Thursday night, clear until midnight, then becoming partly cloudy. Lows in the mid-50s for Friday, partly cloudy in the morning, then becoming mostly sunny. High 70s and 80s for Friday night, mostly clear until midnight, then becoming partly cloudy. Lows in the mid-50s and on Saturday, partly cloudy. Highs from the lower 70s to mid-80s, low temperatures tonight and highs tomorrow for the selected cities. Santa Cruz, 55 and 77, Monterey, 56 and 67, Salinas, 54 and 67, Hollister, 51 and 75, King City, 52 and 76. The weather overview for the Bay Area and Central Coast, breezy onshore winds persist through Sunday afternoon, temperatures near seasonal averages through the upcoming week, dry offshore winds for the higher terrain Sunday night into Monday night. The extended forecast for the Bay Area and Central Coast, Tuesday and Tuesday night, mostly clear. High 60 to 90. Lows 50 to 60. Wednesday and Wednesday night, mostly clear. High 60 to 85. Lows 50 to 60. Thursday and Thursday night, mostly clear. High 60 to 90. Lows 50 to 60. Friday and Friday night, mostly clear. High 60 to 90. Lows 50 to 65. Saturday and Saturday night, partly cloudy. High 60 to 85. Lows 50 to 65. Sunrise, sunset, and tidal information for the San Francisco Bay Area for Sunday, September 13th. The sunrise today, 6:49 a.m. The sunset tonight, 7:22 p.m. Tidal data at the Golden Gate for today. High tide, 1:28 a.m. at 5.33 feet. Low tide, 07:05 a.m. at 1.23 feet. High tide, 1:38 p.m. at 5.94 feet. Low tide, 7:48 p.m. at 0.59 feet. Here are the buoy observations for 4 a.m. Pacific Daylight Time. An offshore buoy 6, winds north at 10 knots, pressure 1025.0 millibars. An offshore buoy 59, winds northwest at 12 knots, water temperature 66, pressure 1021.2 millibars. At buoy 14 near Point Arena, winds northwest at 4 knots, water temperature 59, pressure 1017.7 millibars. At buoy 13 near Bodega Bay, winds northwest at 14 knots, pressure 1016.3 millibars. At Point Reyes Wave Rider buoy water

temperature 61, seas 5 feet every 11 seconds. At San Francisco, Bay winds northwest at 14 knots, pressure 1,016.3 millibars, swell 4 feet every 13 seconds. At Half Moon Bay, Bay winds northwest 14 knots, water temperature 60, pressure 1,017.3 millibars, seas 4 feet every 6 seconds. At Monterey, Bay winds north at 70 knots, gusting to 21, water temperature 65, pressure 1,016.5 millibars. At Pointer, wave rider buoy water temperature 60, seas 6 feet, every 7 seconds. At Cape San Martin, buoy winds northwest at 25 knots, gusting to 33, water temperature 64, pressure 1,014.7 millibars. Synopsis for the Central California coast and bays, including the Monterey Bay, Greater Farallones, and Cordell Bank National Marine Sanctuaries, hazardous conditions for small craft prevail through the middle of the week. Northwest winds strengthen today and tonight with gale force gusts across the southern intercoastal waters and the Monterey Bay. A few gale force gusts are possible across the northern intercoastal waters. Winds will remain elevated through midweek before decreasing late week. Moderate seas will build to between 8 and 10 feet and become rough by Monday in response to the stronger winds. The marine forecast for San Pablo Bay, Suisun Bay, the West Delta, and the San Francisco Bay north of the Bay Bridge. Small craft advisory in effect from this afternoon through this evening. For today, west wind 10 to 15 knots, rising to 15 to 25 knots late. For tonight, west wind 10 to 20 knots, becoming southwest 5 to 10 knots after midnight. For Monday, southwest wind 5 to 10 knots, rising to 10 to 15 knots in the afternoon. The marine forecast for Monterey Bay. Small craft advisory in effect through this afternoon. Gale warning in effect from this afternoon through this evening. For today, northwest wind 10 to 15 knots, rising to 25 to 30 knots with gusts up to 40 knots. Seas 3 to 4 feet. Wave detail, northwest 4 feet at 7 seconds. For tonight, northwest wind 20 to 25 knots with gusts up to 35 knots, becoming north 10 to 15 knots after midnight. Seas 3 to 5 feet. Wave detail, northwest 4 feet at 7 seconds. For Monday, northeast wind around 5 knots, backing to west 10 to 15 knots in the afternoon. Seas 3 to 4 feet. Wave detail, northwest 4 feet at 9 seconds. The coastal waters forecast from Pigeon Point to Point Tinos out to 10 nautical miles. Small craft advisory in effect through this afternoon. Gale warning in effect from this afternoon through this evening. For today, northwest wind 15 to 20 knots, rising to 20 to 25 knots with gusts up to 35 knots this afternoon. Seas 3 to 5 feet. Wave detail, northwest 5 feet at 7 seconds. For tonight, northwest wind 20 to 25 knots with gusts up to 35 knots, easing to 15 to 20 knots after midnight. Seas 4 to 6 feet. Wave detail, northwest 6 feet at 8 seconds. For Monday, north wind 5 to 10 knots, becoming northwest 15 to 20 knots in the afternoon. Seas 5 to 7 feet. Wave detail, northwest 6 feet at 9 seconds. 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This broadcast originates from the National Weather Service office located in Monterey, California, and serves the South Bay and Monterey Bay Area, including the cities of San Jose, Monterey, Salinas, and Santa Cruz. The area forecast for the Peninsula, North Bay, and East Bay. For the rest of tonight, mostly clear. Lows in the 50s. West winds 5 to 15 miles per hour. For Sunday, mostly sunny in the morning, then becoming sunny. Highs in the upper 60s at the coast to the upper 70s inland. West winds 10 to 20 miles per hour. For Sunday night, mostly clear.

lows in the 50s. West winds 5 to 15 miles per hour, becoming southwest up to 5 miles per hour after midnight. And on Monday, partly cloudy in the morning, then becoming sunny. Highs in the lower 70s at the coast of the mid-80s inland. Southwest winds 5 to 10 miles per hour. For the Monday night, mostly clear. Lows in the 50s. Southwest winds 5 to 10 miles per hour. For Tuesday, partly cloudy in the morning, then becoming mostly sunny. Highs from the upper 60s to mid-80s. Tuesday night through Wednesday night, mostly clear. Lows in the 50s. Highs from the upper 60s to lower 80s. Thursday, partly cloudy in the morning, then becoming mostly sunny. Highs from the upper 60s to lower 80s. Thursday night, mostly clear. Lows in the 50s. Friday, partly cloudy in the morning, then becoming mostly sunny. Highs from the upper 60s to lower 80s. Friday night, clear until midnight, then becoming partly cloudy. Lows from the 50s to lower 60s. Saturday, partly cloudy. Highs from the mid-60s to lower 80s. Low temperatures tonight and highs tomorrow for these selected cities: San Francisco, 57 and 70, San Francisco Airport, 58 and 69, Redwood City, 57 and 74, Oakland, 57 and 73, Fremont, 56 and 72, Concord, 56 and 81, Livermore, 54 and 77, San Rafael, 56 and 79, Santa Rosa, 49 and 81, Napa, 52 and 77, Fairfield, 55 and 81. These are the 4 a.m. Pacific Daylight Time observations for the San Francisco and Monterey Bay areas on Sunday, September 13th. At San Francisco Airport, it was mostly cloudy, temperature 60, dew point 56, relative humidity 86%, northwest wind at 8 miles an hour, pressure 30.02 inches and steady. At Oakland Airport, it was partly cloudy, temperature 60, dew point 55, relative humidity 83%, west wind at 9 miles an hour, pressure 30.01 inches and steady. At San Jose Airport, it was clear, temperature 62, dew point 52, relative humidity 69%, north wind at 8 miles an hour, pressure 30.03 inches and rising. At Santa Rosa, it was clear, temperature 53, calm, pressure 30.00 and rising. At Concord, it was clear, temperature 60, southwest wind at 8. At Livermore, it was clear, temperature 59, southwest wind at 12. At Monterey, it was clear, temperature 58, south wind at 5, pressure 30.03 and steady. At Salinas, it was clear, temperature 58, dew point 53, relative humidity 84%, north wind at 5. Here are some observations around California and western Nevada. It was clear, with a temperature of 57 at Sacramento, 52 at Truckee, 56 at South Lake Tahoe, 53 at Blue Canyon, and 54 at Mammoth Lakes. At Reno, it was partly cloudy, with a temperature of 62. At Los Angeles, it was mostly cloudy, with a temperature of 70. At San Diego, it was cloudy, with a temperature of 72. Local temperature reports around San Francisco Bay for 4 a.m. Downtown San Francisco was 59 degrees. Oakland Museum was 61 degrees. Redwood City was 61 degrees. San Rafael was 60 degrees. The area forecast for the South Bay, including the San Jose metro area and the Santa Clara Valley. For the rest of tonight, mostly clear. Lows in the 50s. Northwest winds 5 to 10 miles per hour. For Sunday, mostly sunny in the morning, then becoming sunny. Highs in the upper 60s by the bay to the 70s inland. Northwest winds 10 to 20 miles per hour. For Sunday night, mostly clear. Patchy fog after midnight. Lows from the lower to mid-50s. Northwest winds 5 to 15 miles per hour, becoming southwest up to 5 miles per hour after midnight.
rained on Monday. Mostly sunny in the morning, then becoming sunny. Highs in the upper 70s by the bay to the 80s inland. Northwest winds 5 to 15 miles per hour. For the Monday night, clear. Lows in the 50s. West winds 5 to 10 miles per hour. For Tuesday, partly cloudy in the morning, then becoming sunny. Highs from the mid-70s to upper 80s. Tuesday night and Wednesday mostly clear. Lows in the mid-50s. Highs from the 70s to mid-80s. For Wednesday night, clear. Lows in the 50s. And on Thursday, partly cloudy in the morning, then becoming sunny. Highs from the 70s to upper 80s for the Thursday night, clear. Lows in the 50s. Friday and Friday night, mostly clear. Highs from the mid-70s to lower 90s. Lows in the 50s for Saturday. Partly cloudy in the morning, then becoming mostly sunny. High 70s and 80s. Low temperatures tonight and highs tomorrow for the selected cities: San Jose, 56 and 73, Mountain View, 57 and 69, Morgan Hill, 54 and 79. The area forecast for the Monterey Bay and Salinas Valley. For the rest of tonight, mostly clear. Lows from the lower to mid-50s. West winds 5 to 10 miles per hour. For Sunday, mostly sunny in the morning, then becoming sunny. Highs in the upper 60s at the coast to the mid-70s inland. West winds 5 to 10 miles per hour, increasing to 15 to 20 miles per hour in the afternoon. For Sunday night, mostly clear. Lows from the upper 40s to mid-50s. West winds 10 to 20 miles per hour, becoming southeast 5 to 10 miles per hour after midnight. And on Monday, partly cloudy in the morning, then becoming mostly sunny. Highs in the lower 70s at the coast to the lower 80s inland. Northeast winds around 5 miles per hour, mostly sunny. Highs in the lower 70s at the coast to the lower 80s inland. Northeast winds around 5 miles per hour, becoming west 5 to 15 miles per hour in the afternoon. For the Monday night, mostly clear until midnight, then becoming partly cloudy. Lows from the lower to mid-50s. Southwest winds 5 to 10 miles per hour. For Tuesday, partly cloudy in the morning, then becoming mostly sunny. Highs from the upper 60s to lower 80s. Tuesday night and Wednesday partly cloudy. Patchy fog. Lows in the mid-50s. Highs from the upper 60s to lower 80s. For Wednesday night, mostly clear until midnight, then becoming partly cloudy. Patchy fog. Lows in the mid-50s. And on Thursday, partly cloudy in the morning, then becoming mostly sunny. Patchy fog. Highs from the lower 70s to mid-80s for the Thursday night. Clear until midnight, then becoming partly cloudy. Lows in the mid-50s for Friday. Partly cloudy in the morning, then becoming mostly sunny. High 70s and 80s for Friday night. Mostly clear until midnight, then becoming partly cloudy. Lows in the mid-50s. And on Saturday, partly cloudy. Highs from the lower 70s to mid-80s. Low temperatures tonight and highs tomorrow for the selected cities: Santa Cruz, 55 and 77, Monterey, 56 and 67, Salinas, 54 and 67, Hollister, 51 and 75, King City, 52 and 76. The weather overview for the Bay Area and Central Coast: breezy onshore winds persist through Sunday afternoon. Temperatures near seasonal averages through the upcoming week. Dry offshore winds for the higher terrain Sunday night into Monday night. The extended forecast for the Bay Area and Central Coast: Tuesday and Tuesday night, mostly clear. High 60 to 90. Lows 50 to 60. Wednesday and Wednesday night, mostly clear. High 60 to 85. Lows 50 to 60. Thursday and Thursday night, mostly clear. High 60 to 90. Lows 50 to 60. Friday and Friday night, mostly clear. High 60 to 90. Lows 50 to 65. Saturday and Saturday night, partly cloudy. High 60 to 85. Lows 50 to 65. Sunrise, sunset, and tidal information for the San Francisco Bay Area for Sunday, September 3rd.

sunrise today, 6:49 a.m. The sunset tonight, 7:22 p.m. Tidal data at the Golden Gate for today. High tide, 1:28 a.m. at 5.33 feet. Low tide, 07:05 a.m. at 1.23 feet. High tide, 1:38 p.m. at 5.94 feet. Low tide, 7:48 p.m. at 0.59 feet. Here are the buoy observations for 4 a.m. Pacific Daylight Time. An offshore buoy 6 winds north at 10 knots, pressure 1025.0 millibars. An offshore buoy 59 winds northwest at 12 knots, water temperature 66, pressure 1021.2 millibars. At buoy 14 near Point Arena winds northwest at 4 knots, water temperature 59, pressure 1017.7 millibars. At buoy 13 near Bodega Bay winds northwest at 14 knots, pressure 1016.3 millibars. At Point Reyes Wave Rider buoy water temperature 61, seas 5 feet, every 11 seconds. At San Francisco buoy winds northwest at 14 knots, pressure 1016.3 millibars, swell 4 feet, every 13 seconds. At Half Moon Bay buoy winds northwest 14 knots, water temperature 60, pressure 1017.3 millibars, seas 4 feet, every 6 seconds. At Monterey buoy winds north at 70 knots, gusting to 21, water temperature 65, pressure 1016.5 millibars. At Point Sur, Wave Rider buoy water temperature 60, seas 6 feet, every 7 seconds. At Cape San Martin buoy winds northwest at 25 knots, gusting to 33, water temperature 64, pressure 1014.7 millibars. Synopsis for the Central California coast and bays including the Monterey Bay, Greater Farallones, and Cordell Bank National Marine Sanctuaries, hazardous conditions for small craft prevail through the middle of the week. Northwest winds strengthen today and tonight with gale force gusts across the southern intercoastal waters and the Monterey Bay. A few gale force gusts are possible across the northern intercoastal waters. Winds will remain elevated through midweek before decreasing late week. Moderate seas will build to between 8 and 10 feet and become rough by Monday in response to the stronger winds. The marine forecast for San Pablo Bay, Suisun Bay, the West Delta, and the San Francisco Bay north of the Bay Bridge. Small craft advisory in effect from this afternoon through this evening, for today. West wind 10 to 15 knots, rising to 15 to 25 knots late. For tonight, west wind 10 to 20 knots, becoming southwest 5 to 10 knots after midnight. For Monday, southwest wind 5 to 10 knots, rising to 10 to 15 knots in the afternoon. The marine forecast for Monterey Bay. Small craft advisory in effect through this afternoon. Gale warning in effect from this afternoon through this evening, for today. Northwest wind 10 to 15 knots, rising to 25 to 30 knots with gusts up to 40 knots. Seas 3 to 4 feet. Wave detail, northwest 4 feet at 7 seconds. For tonight, northwest wind 20 to 25 knots with gusts up to 35 knots, becoming north 10 to 15 knots after midnight. Seas 3 to 5 feet. Wave detail, northwest 4 feet at 7 seconds. For Monday, northeast wind around 5 knots, backing to west 10 to 15 knots in the afternoon. Seas 3 to 4 feet. Wave detail, northwest 4 feet at 9 seconds. The coastal waters forecast from Pigeon Point to Point Pinos out to 10 nautical miles. Small craft advisory in effect through this afternoon. Gale warning in effect from this afternoon through this evening, for today. Northwest wind 15 to 20 knots, rising to 20 to 25 knots with gusts up to 35 knots this afternoon. Seas 3 to 5 feet. Wave detail, northwest 5 feet at 7 seconds. For tonight, northwest wind 20 to 25 knots with gusts up to 35 knots, easing to 15 to 20 knots after midnight. Seas 4 to 6 feet. Wave detail.

Sunday night, mostly clear. Lows in the 50s. West winds 5 to 15 miles per hour, becoming southwest up to 5 miles per hour after midnight. And on Monday, partly cloudy in the morning, then becoming sunny. Highs in the lower 70s at the coast of the mid-80s inland. Southwest winds 5 to 10 miles per hour. For the Monday night, mostly clear. Lows in the 50s. Southwest winds 5 to 10 miles per hour. For Tuesday, partly cloudy in the morning, then becoming mostly sunny. Highs from the upper 60s to mid-80s. Tuesday night through Wednesday night, mostly clear. Lows in the 50s. Highs from the upper 60s to lower 80s. Thursday, partly cloudy in the morning, then becoming mostly sunny. Highs from the upper 60s to lower 80s. Thursday night, mostly clear. Lows in the 50s. Friday, partly cloudy in the morning, then becoming mostly sunny. Highs from the upper 60s to lower 80s. Friday night, clear until midnight, then becoming partly cloudy. Lows from the 50s to lower 60s. Saturday, partly cloudy. Highs from the mid-60s to lower 80s. Low temperatures tonight and highs tomorrow for these selected cities. San Francisco, 57 and 70. San Francisco Airport, 58 and 69. Redwood City, 57 and 74. Oakland, 57 and 73. Fremont, 56 and 72. Concord, 56 and 81. Livermore, 54 and 77. San Rafael, 56 and 79. Santa Rosa, 49 and 81. Napa, 52 and 77. Fairfield, 55 and 81. These are the 4 a.m. Pacific Daylight Time observations for the San Francisco and Monterey Bay areas on Sunday, September 13th. At San Francisco Airport, it was mostly cloudy, temperature 60, dew point 56, relative humidity 86%, northwest wind at 8 miles an hour, pressure 30.02 inches and steady. At Oakland Airport, it was partly cloudy, temperature 60, dew point 55, relative humidity 83%, west wind at 9 miles an hour, pressure 30.01 inches and steady. At San Jose Airport, it was clear, temperature 62, dew point 52, relative humidity 69%, north wind at 8 miles an hour, pressure 30.03 inches and rising. At Santa Rosa, it was clear, temperature 53, calm, pressure 30.00 and rising. At Concord, it was clear, temperature 60, southwest wind at 8. At Livermore, it was clear, temperature 59, southwest wind at 12. At Monterey, it was clear, temperature 58, south wind at 5, pressure 30.03 and steady. At Salinas, it was clear, temperature 58, dew point 53, relative humidity 84%, north wind at 5. Here are some observations around California and western Nevada. It was clear, with a temperature of 57 at Sacramento, 52 at Truckee, 56 at South Lake Tahoe, 53 at Blue Canyon, and 54 at Mammoth Lakes. At Reno, it was partly cloudy, with a temperature of 62. At Los Angeles, it was mostly cloudy, with a temperature of 70. At San Diego, it was cloudy, with a temperature of 72. Local temperature reports around San Francisco Bay for 4 a.m. Downtown San Francisco was 59 degrees. Oakland Museum was 61 degrees. Redwood City was 61 degrees. San Rafael was 60 degrees. The area forecast for the South Bay, including the San Jose metro area and the Santa Clara Valley. For the rest of tonight, mostly clear. Lows in the 50s. Northwest winds 5 to 10 miles per hour. For Sunday, mostly sunny in the morning, then becoming sunny. Highs in the upper 60s by the bay to the 70s inland. Northwest winds 10 to 20 miles per hour. For Sunday night, mostly clear. Patchy fog after midnight. Lows from the lower to mid 50s. Northwest winds 5 to 15 miles per hour, becoming southwest.

up to 5 miles per hour after midnight. And on Monday, mostly sunny in the morning, then becoming sunny. Highs in the upper 70s by the bay to the 80s inland. Northwest winds 5 to 15 miles per hour. For the Monday night, clear. Lows in the 50s. West winds 5 to 10 miles per hour. For Tuesday, partly cloudy in the morning, then becoming sunny. Highs from the mid 70s to upper 80s. Tuesday night and Wednesday mostly clear. Lows in the mid 50s, highs from the 70s to mid 80s. For Wednesday night, clear. Lows in the 50s, and on Thursday, partly cloudy in the morning, then becoming sunny. Highs from the 70s to upper 80s for the Thursday night, clear. Lows in the 50s Friday and Friday night, mostly clear. Highs from the mid-70s to lower 90s, lows in the 50s for Saturday. Partly cloudy in the morning, then becoming mostly sunny. High 70s and 80s low temperatures tonight and highs tomorrow for the selected cities. San Jose, 56 and 73. Mountain View, 57 and 69. Morgan Hill, 54 and 79. The area forecast for the Monterey Bay and Salinas Valley. For the rest of tonight, mostly clear. Lows from the lower to mid 50s. West winds 5 to 10 miles per hour. For Sunday, mostly sunny in the morning, then becoming sunny. Highs in the upper 60s at the coast to the mid 70s inland. West winds 5 to 10 miles per hour, increasing to 15 to 20 miles per hour in the afternoon. For Sunday night, mostly clear. Lows from the upper 40s to mid 50s. West winds 10 to 20 miles per hour, becoming southeast 5 to 10 miles per hour after midnight. And on Monday, partly cloudy in the morning, then becoming mostly sunny. Highs in the lower 70s at the coast to the lower 80s inland. Northeast winds around 5 miles per hour, becoming west 5 to 15 miles per hour in the afternoon. For the Monday night, mostly clear until midnight, then becoming partly cloudy. Lows from the lower to mid 50s. Southwest winds 5 to 10 miles per hour. For Tuesday, partly cloudy in the morning, then becoming mostly sunny. Highs from the upper 60s to lower 80s. Tuesday night and Wednesday partly cloudy. Patchy fog, lows in the mid 50s, highs from the upper 60s to lower 80s. For Wednesday night, mostly clear until midnight, then becoming partly cloudy. Patchy fog, lows in the mid 50s, and on Thursday, partly cloudy in the morning, then becoming mostly sunny. Patchy fog, highs from the lower 70s to mid 80s for the Thursday night, clear until midnight, then becoming partly cloudy. Lows in the mid 50s for Friday, partly cloudy in the morning, then becoming mostly sunny. High 70s and 80s for Friday night, mostly clear until midnight, then becoming partly cloudy. Lows in the mid 50s and on Saturday, partly cloudy. Highs from the lower 70s to mid 80s low temperatures tonight and highs tomorrow for the selected cities. Santa Cruz, 55 and 77, Monterey, 56 and 67, Salinas, 54 and 67, Hollister, 51 and 75, King City, 52 and 76. The weather overview for the Bay Area and Central Coast. Breezy onshore winds persist through Sunday afternoon, temperatures near seasonal averages through the upcoming week. Dry offshore winds for the higher terrain Sunday night into Monday night. The extended forecast for the Bay Area and Central Coast. Wednesday and Wednesday night, mostly clear. High 60 to 85. Lows 50 to 60. Thursday and Thursday night, mostly clear. High 65 to 90. Lows 50 to 60. Friday and Friday night, mostly clear. Highs 65 to 90. Lows 50 to 65. Saturday and Saturday night, partly cloudy. Highs 65 to 85. Lows 50 to 65. Sunday and Sunday night, partly cloudy. Highs 60 to 85. Lows 50 to 60. Sunrise, sunset, and tidal information for the San Francisco Bay Area for Sunday, September 13th. The sunrise today, 6:49 a.m. The sunset.

7:22 p.m. Tidal data at the Golden Gate for today. High tide, 1:28 a.m. at 5.33 feet. Low tide, 07:05 a.m. at 1.23 feet. High tide, 1:38 p.m. at 5.94 feet. Low tide, 7:48 p.m. at 0.59 feet. Here are the buoy observations for 4 a.m. Pacific Daylight Time. An offshore buoy 6 winds north at 10 knots, pressure 1025.0 millibars. An offshore buoy 59 winds northwest at 12 knots, water temperature 66, pressure 1021.2 millibars. At buoy 14 near Point Arena winds northwest at 4 knots, water temperature 59, pressure 1017.7 millibars. At buoy 13 near Bodega Bay winds northwest at 14 knots, pressure 1016.3 millibars. At Point Reyes wave rider buoy water temperature 61, seas 5 feet, every 11 seconds. At San Francisco buoy winds northwest at 14 knots, pressure 1016.3 millibars, swell 4 feet, every 13 seconds. At Half Moon Bay buoy winds northwest 14 knots, water temperature 60, pressure 1017.3 millibars, seas 4 feet, every 6 seconds. At Monterey buoy winds north at 70 knots, gusting to 21, water temperature 65, pressure 1016.5 millibars. At Point Sur, wave rider buoy water temperature 60, seas 6 feet, every 7 seconds. At Cape San Martin buoy winds northwest at 25 knots, gusting to 33, water temperature 64, pressure 1014.7 millibars. Synopsis for the Central California coast and bays including the Monterey Bay, Greater Farallones, and Cordell Bank National Marine Sanctuaries, hazardous conditions for small craft prevail through the middle of the week. Northwest winds strengthen today and tonight with gale force gusts across the southern intercoastal waters and the Monterey Bay. A few gale force gusts are possible across the northern intercoastal waters. Winds will remain elevated through midweek before decreasing late week. Moderate seas will build to between 8 and 10 feet and become rough by Monday in response to the stronger winds. The marine forecast for San Pablo Bay, Suisun Bay, the West Delta, and the San Francisco Bay north of the Bay Bridge. Small craft advisory in effect from this afternoon through this evening. For today, west wind 10 to 15 knots, rising to 15 to 25 knots late. For tonight, west wind 10 to 20 knots, becoming southwest 5 to 10 knots after midnight. For Monday, southwest wind 5 to 10 knots, rising to 10 to 15 knots in the afternoon. The marine forecast for Monterey Bay. Small craft advisory in effect through this afternoon. Gale warning in effect from this afternoon through this evening. For today, northwest wind 10 to 15 knots, rising to 25 to 30 knots with gusts up to 40 knots. Seas 3 to 4 feet. Wave detail, northwest 4 feet at 7 seconds. For tonight, northwest wind 20 to 25 knots with gusts up to 35 knots, becoming north 10 to 15 knots after midnight. Seas 3 to 5 feet. Wave detail, northwest 4 feet at 7 seconds. For Monday, northeast wind around 5 knots, backing to west 10 to 15 knots in the afternoon. Seas 3 to 4 feet. Wave detail, northwest 4 feet at 9 seconds. The coastal waters forecast from Pigeon Point to Point Pinos out to 10 nautical miles. Small craft advisory in effect through this afternoon. Gale warning in effect from this afternoon through this evening. For today, northwest wind 15 to 20 knots, rising to 20 to 25 knots with gusts up to 35 knots this afternoon. Seas 3 to 5 feet. Wave detail, northwest 5 feet at 7 seconds. For tonight, northwest wind 20 to 25 knots with gusts up to 35 knots, easing to 15 to 20 knots after midnight. Seas 4 to 6 feet. Wave detail, northwest 6 feet at 8 seconds. For Monday, north wind 5.

10 knots, becoming northwest 15 to 20 knots in the afternoon. Seas 5 to 7 feet. Wave detail, northwest 6 feet at 9 seconds. 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This broadcast originates from the National Weather Service office located in Monterey, California, and serves the South Bay and Monterey Bay Area, including the cities of San Jose, Monterey, Salinas, and Santa Cruz. The area forecast for the Peninsula, North Bay, and East Bay. For the rest of tonight, mostly clear. Lows in the 50s. West winds 5 to 15 miles per hour. For Sunday, mostly sunny in the morning, then becoming sunny. Highs in the upper 60s at the coast to the upper 70s inland. West winds 10 to 20 miles per hour. For Sunday night, mostly clear. Lows in the 50s. West winds 5 to 15 miles per hour, becoming southwest up to 5 miles per hour after midnight. And on Monday, partly cloudy in the morning, then becoming sunny. Highs in the lower 70s at the coast of the mid-80s inland. Southwest winds 5 to 10 miles per hour. For the Monday night, mostly clear. Lows in the 50s. Southwest winds 5 to 10 miles per hour. For Tuesday, partly cloudy in the morning, then becoming mostly sunny. Highs from the upper 60s to mid-80s. Tuesday night through Wednesday night, mostly clear. Lows in the 50s. Highs from the upper 60s to lower 80s. Thursday, partly cloudy in the morning, then becoming mostly sunny. Highs from the upper 60s to lower 80s. Thursday night, mostly clear. Lows in the 50s. Friday, partly cloudy in the morning, then becoming mostly sunny. Highs from the upper 60s to lower 80s. Friday night, clear until midnight, then becoming partly cloudy. Lows from the 50s to lower 60s. Saturday, partly cloudy. Highs from the mid-60s to lower 80s. Low temperatures tonight and highs tomorrow for these selected cities: San Francisco, 57 and 70, San Francisco Airport, 58 and 69, Redwood City, 57 and 74, Oakland, 57 and 73, Fremont, 56 and 72, Concord, 56 and 81, Livermore, 54 and 77, San Rafael, 56 and 79, Santa Rosa, 49 and 81, Napa, 52 and 77, Fairfield, 55 and 81. These are the 4 a.m. Pacific Daylight Time observations for the San Francisco and Monterey Bay areas on Sunday, September 13th. At San Francisco Airport, it was mostly cloudy, temperature 60, dew point 56, relative humidity 86%, northwest wind at 8 miles an hour, pressure 30.02 inches and steady. At Oakland Airport, it was partly cloudy, temperature 60, dew point 55, relative humidity 83%, west wind at 9 miles an hour, pressure 30.01 inches and steady. At San Jose Airport, it was clear, temperature 62, dew point 52, relative humidity 69%, north wind at 8 miles an hour, pressure 30.03 inches and rising. At Santa Rosa, it was clear, temperature 53, calm, pressure 30.00 and rising. At Concord, it was clear, temperature 60, southwest wind at 8. At Livermore, it was clear, temperature 59, southwest wind at 12. At Monterey, it was clear, temperature 58, south wind at 5, pressure 30.03 and steady. At Salinas, it was clear, temperature 58, dew point 53, relative humidity 84%, north wind at 5. Here are some observations around California and western Nevada. It was clear, with a temperature of 57 at Sacramento, 52 at Truckee, 56 at South Lake Tahoe, 53 at Blue Canyon, and 54 at Mammoth Lakes. At Reno, it was partly cloudy, with a temperature of 62. At Los Angeles, it was mostly cloudy, with a temperature of 70.
at San Diego, it was cloudy, with a temperature of 72. Local temperature reports around San Francisco Bay for 4 a.m. Downtown San Francisco was 59 degrees. Oakland Museum was 61 degrees. Redwood City was 61 degrees. San Rafael was 60 degrees. The area forecast for the South Bay, including the San Jose metro area and the Santa Clara Valley. For the rest of tonight, mostly clear. Lows in the 50s. Northwest winds 5 to 10 miles per hour. For Sunday, mostly sunny in the morning, then becoming sunny. Highs in the upper 60s by the bay to the 70s inland. Northwest winds 10 to 20 miles per hour. For Sunday night, mostly clear. Patchy fog after midnight. Lows from the lower to mid 50s. Northwest winds 5 to 15 miles per hour, becoming southwest up to 5 miles per hour after midnight. And on Monday, mostly sunny in the morning, then becoming sunny. Highs in the upper 70s by the bay to the 80s inland. Northwest winds 5 to 15 miles per hour. For the Monday night, clear. Lows in the 50s. West winds 5 to 10 miles per hour. For Tuesday, partly cloudy in the morning, then becoming sunny. Highs from the mid 70s to upper 80s. Tuesday night and Wednesday mostly clear. Lows in the mid 50s, highs from the 70s to mid 80s. For Wednesday night, clear. Lows in the 50s, and on Thursday, partly cloudy in the morning, then becoming sunny. Highs from the 70s to upper 80s for the Thursday night, clear. Lows in the 50s Friday and Friday night, mostly clear. Highs from the mid-70s to lower 90s. Lows in the 50s for Saturday. Partly cloudy in the morning, then becoming mostly sunny. High 70s and 80s low temperatures tonight and highs tomorrow for these selected cities. San Jose, 56 and 73. Mountain View, 57 and 69. Morgan Hill, 54 and 79. The area forecast for the Monterey Bay and Salinas Valley? For the rest of tonight, mostly clear. Lows from the lower to mid-50s. West winds 5 to 10 miles per hour. For Sunday, mostly sunny in the morning, then becoming sunny. Highs in the upper 60s at the coast to the mid-70s inland. West winds 5 to 10 miles per hour, increasing to 15 to 20 miles per hour in the afternoon. For Sunday night, mostly clear. Lows from the upper 40s to mid 50s. West winds 10 to 20 miles per hour, becoming southeast 5 to 10 miles per hour after midnight. And on Monday, partly cloudy in the morning, then becoming mostly sunny. Highs in the lower 70s at the coast to the lower 80s inland. Northeast winds around 5 miles per hour, becoming west 5 to 15 miles per hour in the afternoon. For the Monday night, mostly clear until midnight, then becoming partly cloudy. Lows from the lower to mid 50s. Southwest winds 5 to 10 miles per hour. For Tuesday, partly cloudy in the morning, then becoming mostly sunny. Highs from the upper 60s to lower 80s. Tuesday night and Wednesday partly cloudy. Patchy fog, lows in the mid-50s, highs from the upper 60s to lower 80s. For Wednesday night, mostly clear until midnight, then becoming partly cloudy. Patchy fog, lows in the mid-50s, and on Thursday, partly cloudy in the morning, then becoming mostly sunny. Patchy fog, highs from the lower 70s to mid-80s for the Thursday night, clear until midnight, then becoming partly cloudy. Lows in the mid-50s for Friday, partly cloudy in the morning, then becoming mostly sunny. High 70s and 80s for Friday night, mostly clear until midnight, then becoming partly cloudy. Lows in the mid-50s and on Saturday, partly cloudy. Highs from the lower 70s to mid-80s low temperatures tonight and highs tomorrow for these selected cities. Santa Cruz, 55 and 77, Monterey, 56 and 67, Salinas, 54 and 67, Hollister, 51 and 75, King City, 52 and 76. The weather overview for the Bay Area and Central Coast.

onshore winds persist through Sunday afternoon. Temperatures near seasonal averages through the upcoming week. Dry offshore winds for the higher terrain Sunday night into Monday night. The extended forecast for the Bay Area and Central Coast, Wednesday and Wednesday night, mostly clear. High 60 to 85. Lows 50 to 60. Thursday and Thursday night, mostly clear. Highs 65 to 90. Lows 50 to 60. Friday and Friday night, mostly clear. Highs 65 to 90. Lows 50 to 65. Saturday and Saturday night, partly cloudy. High 65 to 85. Lows 50 to 65. Sunday and Sunday night, partly cloudy. High 60 to 85. Lows 50 to 60. Sunrise, sunset, and tidal information for the San Francisco Bay Area for Sunday, September 13th. The sunrise today, 6:49 a.m. The sunset tonight, 7:22 p.m. Tidal data at the Golden Gate for today. High tide, 1:28 a.m. at 5.33 feet. Low tide, 07:05 a.m. at 1.23 feet. High tide, 1:38 p.m. at 5.94 feet. Low tide, 7:48 p.m. at 0.59 feet. Here are the buoy observations for 5 a.m. Pacific Daylight Time. An offshore buoy 6 winds north at 10 knots, pressure 1,024.9 millibars. An offshore buoy 59 winds northwest at 12 knots, water temperature 67, pressure 1,021.4 millibars. At buoy 14 near Point Arena, winds northwest at 6 knots, water temperature 59, pressure 1,017.8 millibars. At buoy 13 near Bodega Bay, winds northwest at 12 knots, pressure 1,016.6 millibars. At Point Reyes, wave rider buoy, water temperature 61, seas 5 feet, every 10 seconds. At San Francisco buoy, winds northwest at 14 knots, water temperature 59, pressure 1,016.5 millibars. At Half Moon Bay buoy, winds northwest 14 knots, water temperature 60, pressure 1,017.1 millibars, seas 4 feet, every 8 seconds. At Monterey buoy, winds north at 17 knots, gusting to 21, water temperature 64, pressure 1,016.5 millibars. At Pointer, wave rider buoy, water temperature 60, seas 6 feet, every 6 seconds. At Cape San Martin buoy, winds northwest at 25 knots, gusting to 29, water temperature 64, pressure 1,015.2 millibars. Synopsis for the Central California coast and bays, including the Monterey Bay, Greater Farallones, and Cordell Bank National Marine Sanctuaries, hazardous conditions for small craft prevail through the middle of the week. Northwest winds strengthen today and tonight with gale force gusts across the southern intercoastal waters and the Monterey Bay. A few gale force gusts are possible across the northern intercoastal waters. Winds will remain elevated through midweek before decreasing late week. Moderate seas will build to between 8 and 10 feet and become rough by Monday in response to the stronger winds. The marine forecast for San Pablo Bay, Suisun Bay, the West Delta, and the San Francisco Bay north of the Bay Bridge. Small craft advisory in effect from this afternoon through this evening. For today, west wind 10 to 15 knots, rising to 15 to 25 knots late. For tonight, west wind 10 to 20 knots, becoming southwest 5 to 10 knots after midnight. For Monday, southwest wind 5 to 10 knots, rising to 10 to 15 knots in the afternoon. The marine forecast for Monterey Bay. Small craft advisory in effect through this afternoon. Gale warning in effect from this afternoon through this evening. For today, northwest wind 10 to 15 knots, rising to 25 to 30 knots with gusts up to 40 knots. Seas 3 to 4 feet. Wave detail, northwest 4 feet at 7 seconds. For tonight, northwest wind 20 to 25 knots with gusts up to 35 knots, becoming north 10 to 15 knots after midnight. Seas 3 to 5 feet. Wave detail.

localized 4 feet at 7 seconds. For Monday, northeast wind around 5 knots, backing to west 10 to 15 knots in the afternoon. Seas 3 to 4 feet. Wave detail, northwest 4 feet at 9 seconds. The coastal waters forecast from Pigeon Point to Point Pinos out to 10 nautical miles. Small craft advisory in effect through this afternoon. Gale warning in effect from this afternoon through this evening. For today, northwest wind 15 to 20 knots, rising to 20 to 25 knots with gusts up to 35 knots this afternoon. Seas 3 to 5 feet. Wave detail, northwest 5 feet at 7 seconds. For tonight, northwest wind 20 to 25 knots with gusts up to 35 knots, easing to 15 to 20 knots after midnight. Seas 4 to 6 feet. Wave detail, northwest 6 feet at 8 seconds. For Monday, north wind 5 to 10 knots, becoming northwest 15 to 20 knots in the afternoon. Seas 5 to 7 feet. Wave detail, northwest 6 feet at 9 seconds. The area forecast for the peninsula, North Bay, and East Bay. For the rest of tonight, mostly clear. Lows in the 50s. West winds 5 to 15 miles per hour. For Sunday, mostly sunny in the morning, then becoming sunny. Highs in the upper 60s at the coast to the upper 70s inland. West winds 10 to 20 miles per hour. For Sunday night, mostly clear. Lows in the 50s. West winds 5 to 15 miles per hour, becoming southwest up to 5 miles per hour after midnight. And on Monday, partly cloudy in the morning, then becoming sunny. Highs in the lower 70s at the coast of the mid 80s inland. Southwest winds 5 to 10 miles per hour. For the Monday night, mostly clear. Lows in the 50s. Southwest winds 5 to 10 miles per hour. For Tuesday, partly cloudy in the morning, then becoming mostly sunny. Highs from the upper 60s to mid 80s. Tuesday night through Wednesday night, mostly clear. Lows in the 50s. Highs from the upper 60s to lower 80s. Thursday, partly cloudy in the morning, then becoming mostly sunny. Highs from the upper 60s to lower 80s. Thursday night, mostly clear. Lows in the 50s. Friday, partly cloudy in the morning, then becoming mostly sunny. Highs from the upper 60s to lower 80s Friday night, clear until midnight, then becoming partly cloudy. Lows from the 50s to lower 60s Saturday, partly cloudy. Highs from the mid-60s to lower 80s low temperatures tonight and highs tomorrow for these selected cities, San Francisco, 57 and 70, San Francisco Airport, 58 and 69, Redwood City, 57 and 74, Oakland, 57 and 73, Fremont, 56 and 72, Concord, 56 and 81, Livermore, 54 and 77, San Rafael, 56 and 79, Santa Rosa, 49 and 81, Napa, 52 and 77, Fairfield, 55 and 81. These are the 5 a.m. Pacific Daylight Time observations for the San Francisco and Monterey Bay areas on Sunday, September 13th. At San Francisco Airport, it was mostly cloudy, temperature 60, dew point 56, relative humidity 86%, northwest wind at 15 miles an hour, gusting to 23, pressure 30.02 inches and steady. At Oakland Airport, it was partly cloudy, temperature 60, dew point 55, relative humidity 83%, northwest wind at 10 miles an hour, pressure 30.02 inches and rising. At San Jose Airport, it was clear, temperature 60, dew point 52, relative humidity 74%, northwest wind at 8 miles an hour, pressure 30.03 inches and steady. At Santa Rosa, it was clear, temperature 51, southeast wind at 5, pressure 30.01 and rising. At Concord, it was clear, temperature 60, southwest wind at 12. At Livermore, it was clear, temperature 59, southwest wind at 10. At Monterey.

It was clear, temperature 58, south wind at 6, pressure 30.03 and steady. At Salinas, it was clear, temperature 58, dew point 53, relative humidity 84%, north wind at 6. Here are some observations around California and western Nevada. It was clear, with a temperature of 55 at Sacramento, 52 at Truckee, 54 at South Lake Tahoe, 52 at Blue Canyon, and 54 at Mammoth Lakes. At Reno, it was partly cloudy, with a temperature of 61. It was mostly cloudy, with a temperature of 71 at Los Angeles, and 72 at San Diego. Local temperature reports around San Francisco Bay for 5 a.m. Downtown San Francisco was 59 degrees. Oakland Museum was 61 degrees. Redwood City was 61 degrees. San Rafael was 59 degrees. The area forecast for the South Bay, including the San Jose metro area and the Santa Clara Valley. For the rest of tonight, mostly clear. Lows in the 50s. Northwest winds 5 to 10 miles per hour. For Sunday, mostly sunny in the morning, then becoming sunny. Highs in the upper 60s by the bay to the 70s inland. Northwest winds 10 to 20 miles per hour. For Sunday night, mostly clear. Patchy fog after midnight. Lows from the lower to mid 50s. Northwest winds 5 to 15 miles per hour, becoming southwest up to 5 miles per hour after midnight. And on Monday, mostly sunny in the morning, then becoming sunny. Highs in the upper 70s by the bay to the 80s inland. Northwest winds 5 to 15 miles per hour. For the Monday night, clear. Lows in the 50s. West winds 5 to 10 miles per hour. For Tuesday, partly cloudy in the morning, then becoming sunny. Highs from the mid 70s to upper 80s. Tuesday night and Wednesday mostly clear. Lows in the mid-50s, highs from the 70s to mid-80s for Wednesday night, clear. Lows in the 50s and on Thursday, partly cloudy in the morning then becoming sunny. Highs from the 70s to upper 80s for the Thursday night, clear. Lows in the 50s Friday and Friday night, mostly clear. Highs from the mid-70s to lower 90s, lows in the 50s for Saturday. Partly cloudy in the morning, then becoming mostly sunny. High 70s and 80s low temperatures tonight and highs tomorrow for the selected cities, San Jose, 56 and 73, Mountain View, 57 and 69, Morgan Hill, 54 and 79. The area forecast for the Monterey Bay and Salinas Valley? For the rest of tonight, mostly clear. Lows from the lower to mid-50s. West winds 5 to 10 miles per hour. For Sunday, mostly sunny in the morning then becoming sunny. Highs in the upper 60s at the coast to the mid 70s inland. West winds 5 to 10 miles per hour, increasing to 15 to 20 miles per hour in the afternoon. For Sunday night, mostly clear. Lows from the upper 40s to mid 50s. West winds 10 to 20 miles per hour, becoming southeast 5 to 10 miles per hour after midnight. And on Monday, partly cloudy in the morning then becoming mostly sunny. Highs in the lower 70s at the coast to the lower 80s inland. Northeast winds around 5 miles per hour, becoming west 5 to 15 miles per hour in the afternoon. For the Monday night, mostly clear until midnight then becoming partly cloudy. Lows from the lower to mid 50s. Southwest winds 5 to 10 miles per hour. For Tuesday, partly cloudy in the morning then becoming mostly sunny. Highs from the upper 60s to lower 80s. Tuesday night and Wednesday partly cloudy. Patchy fog, lows in the mid 50s, highs from the upper 60s to lower 80s for Wednesday night, mostly clear until midnight then becoming partly cloudy. Patchy fog, lows in the mid-50s and on Thursday, partly cloudy in the morning then becoming mostly sunny. Patchy fog, highs from the lower 70s to mid-80s for the Thursday night, clear until midnight then becoming partly cloudy. Lows in the mid-50s for Friday, partly cloudy.

cloudy in the morning, then becoming mostly sunny. High 70s and 80s for Friday night, mostly clear until midnight, then becoming partly cloudy. Lows in the mid-50s and on Saturday, partly cloudy. Highs from the lower 70s to mid-80s, low temperatures tonight and highs tomorrow for the selected cities, Santa Cruz, 55 and 77, Monterey, 56 and 67, Salinas, 54 and 67, Hollister, 51 and 75, King City, 52 and 76. The weather overview for the Bay Area and Central Coast, breezy onshore winds persist through Sunday afternoon, temperatures near seasonal averages through the upcoming week, dry offshore winds for the higher terrain Sunday night into Monday night. The extended forecast for the Bay Area and Central Coast, Wednesday and Wednesday night, mostly clear. High 60 to 85. Lows 50 to 60. Thursday and Thursday night, mostly clear. Highs 65 to 90. Lows 50 to 60. Friday and Friday night, mostly clear. Highs 65 to 90. Lows 50 to 65. Saturday and Saturday night, partly cloudy. High 65 to 85. Lows 50 to 65. Sunday and Sunday night, partly cloudy. High 60 to 85. Lows 50 to 60. Sunrise, sunset, and tidal information for the San Francisco Bay Area for Sunday, September 13th. The sunrise today, 6:49 a.m. The sunset tonight, 7:22 p.m. Tidal data at the Golden Gate for today. High tide, 1:28 a.m. at 5.33 feet. Low tide, 07:05 a.m. at 1.23 feet. High tide, 1:38 p.m. at 5.94 feet. Low tide, 7:48 p.m. at 0.59 feet. Here are the buoy observations for 5 a.m. Pacific Daylight Time. An offshore buoy 6, winds north at 10 knots, pressure 1,024.9 millibars. An offshore buoy 59, winds northwest at 12 knots, water temperature 67, pressure 1,021.4 millibars. At buoy 14 near Point Arena, winds northwest at 6 knots, water temperature 59, pressure 1,017.8 millibars. At buoy 13 near Bodega Bay, winds northwest at 12 knots, pressure 1,016.6 millibars. At Point Reyes, wave rider buoy, water temperature 61, seas 5 feet, every 12 seconds. At San Francisco buoy, winds northwest at 16 knots, swell 4 feet, every 11 seconds. At Half Moon Bay buoy, winds northwest 14 knots, water temperature 60, pressure 1,017.1 millibars, seas 4 feet, every 8 seconds. At Monterey buoy, winds north at 17 knots, gusting to 21, water temperature 64, pressure 1,016.5 millibars. At Point Sur, wave rider buoy, water temperature 60, seas 6 feet, every 6 seconds. At Cape San Martin buoy, winds northwest at 25 knots, gusting to 29, water temperature 64, pressure 1,015.2 millibars. 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This broadcast originates from the National Weather Service office located in Monterey, California, and serves the South Bay and Monterey Bay Area, including the cities of San Jose, Monterey, Salinas, and Santa Cruz. Synopsis for the Central California coast and bays, including the Monterey Bay, Greater Farallones, and Cordell Bank National Marine Sanctuaries, hazardous conditions for small craft prevail through the middle of the week. Northwest winds strengthen today and tonight with gale force gusts across the southern intercoastal waters and the Monterey Bay. A few gale force gusts are possible across the northern intercoastal waters. Winds will remain elevated through midweek before decreasing late week. Moderate seas will build to between 8 and 10 feet and become rough by Monday in response to the stronger winds. The marine forecast for San Pablo Bay, Suisun Bay, the West Delta, and the San Francisco Bay north of the Bay Bridge,

small craft advisory in effect from this afternoon through this evening. For today, west wind 10 to 15 knots, rising to 15 to 25 knots late. For tonight, west wind 10 to 20 knots, becoming southwest 5 to 10 knots after midnight. For Monday, southwest wind 5 to 10 knots, rising to 10 to 15 knots in the afternoon. The marine forecast for Monterey Bay. Small craft advisory in effect through this afternoon. Gale warning in effect from this afternoon through this evening. For today, northwest wind 10 to 15 knots, rising to 25 to 30 knots with gusts up to 40 knots. Seas 3 to 4 feet. Wave detail, northwest 4 feet at 7 seconds. For tonight, northwest wind 20 to 25 knots with gusts up to 35 knots, becoming north 10 to 15 knots after midnight. Seas 3 to 5 feet. Wave detail, northwest 4 feet at 7 seconds. For Monday, northeast wind around 5 knots, backing to west 10 to 15 knots in the afternoon. Seas 3 to 4 feet. Wave detail, northwest 4 feet at 9 seconds. The coastal waters forecast from Pigeon Point to Point Pinos out to 10 nautical miles. Small craft advisory in effect through this afternoon. Gale warning in effect from this afternoon through this evening. For today, northwest wind 15 to 20 knots, rising to 20 to 25 knots with gusts up to 35 knots this afternoon. Seas 3 to 5 feet. Wave detail, northwest 5 feet at 7 seconds. For tonight, northwest wind 20 to 25 knots with gusts up to 35 knots, easing to 15 to 20 knots after midnight. Seas 4 to 6 feet. Wave detail, northwest 6 feet at 8 seconds. For Monday, north wind 5 to 10 knots, becoming northwest 15 to 20 knots in the afternoon. Seas 5 to 7 feet. Wave detail, northwest 6 feet at 9 seconds. The area forecast for the peninsula, North Bay, and East Bay. For the rest of tonight, mostly clear. Lows in the 50s. West winds 5 to 15 miles per hour. For Sunday, mostly sunny in the morning, then becoming sunny. Highs in the upper 60s at the coast to the upper 70s inland. West winds 10 to 20 miles per hour. For Sunday night, mostly clear. Lows in the 50s. West winds 5 to 15 miles per hour, becoming southwest up to 5 miles per hour after midnight. And on Monday, partly cloudy in the morning, then becoming sunny. Highs in the lower 70s at the coast of the mid 80s inland. Southwest winds 5 to 10 miles per hour. For the Monday night, mostly clear. Lows in the 50s. Southwest winds 5 to 10 miles per hour. For Tuesday, partly cloudy in the morning, then becoming mostly sunny. Highs from the upper 60s to mid 80s. Tuesday night through Wednesday night, mostly clear. Lows in the 50s. Highs from the upper 60s to lower 80s. Thursday, partly cloudy in the morning, then becoming mostly sunny. Highs from the upper 60s to lower 80s. Thursday night, mostly clear. Lows in the 50s. Friday, partly cloudy in the morning, then becoming mostly sunny. Highs from the upper 60s to lower 80s. Friday night, clear until midnight, then becoming partly cloudy. Lows from the 50s to lower 60s. Saturday, partly cloudy. Highs from the mid-60s to lower 80s. Low temperatures tonight and highs tomorrow for these selected cities. San Francisco, 57 and 70. San Francisco Airport, 58 and 69. Redwood City, 57 and 74. Oakland, 57 and 73. Fremont, 56 and 72. Concord, 56 and 81. Livermore, 54 and 77. San Rafael, 56 and 79. Santa Rosa, 49 and 81. Napa, 52 and 77. Fairfield, 55 and 81. These are the 5 a.m. Pacific Daylight Time observations for the San Francisco and Monterey Bay areas on Sunday, September 13th. At San Francisco Airport, it was
mostly cloudy, temperature 60, dew point 56, relative humidity 86%, northwest wind at 15 miles an hour, gusting to 23, pressure 30.02 inches and steady. At Oakland Airport, it was partly cloudy, temperature 60, dew point 55, relative humidity 83%, northwest wind at 10 miles an hour, pressure 30.02 inches and rising. At San Jose Airport, it was clear, temperature 60, dew point 52, relative humidity 74%, northwest wind at 8 miles an hour, pressure 30.03 inches and steady. At Santa Rosa, it was clear, temperature 51, southeast wind at 5, pressure 30.01 and rising. At Concord, it was clear, temperature 60, southwest wind at 12. At Livermore, it was clear, temperature 59, southwest wind at 10. At Monterey, it was clear, temperature 58, south wind at 6, pressure 30.03 and steady. At Salinas, it was clear, temperature 58, dew point 53, relative humidity 84%, north wind at 6. Here are some observations around California and western Nevada. It was clear, with a temperature of 55 at Sacramento, 52 at Truckee, 54 at South Lake Tahoe, 52 at Blue Canyon, and 54 at Mammoth Lakes. At Reno, it was partly cloudy, with a temperature of 61. It was mostly cloudy before at Mammoth Lakes. At Reno, it was partly cloudy, with a temperature of 61. It was mostly cloudy, with a temperature of 71 at Los Angeles, and 72 at San Diego. Local temperature reports around San Francisco Bay for 5 a.m. Downtown San Francisco was 59 degrees. Oakland Museum was 61 degrees. Redwood City was 61 degrees. San Rafael was 59 degrees. The area forecast for the South Bay, including the San Jose metro area and the Santa Clara Valley. For the rest of tonight, mostly clear. Lows in the 50s. Northwest winds 5 to 10 miles per hour. For Sunday, mostly sunny in the morning, then becoming sunny. Highs in the upper 60s by the bay to the 70s inland. Northwest winds 10 to 20 miles per hour. For Sunday night, mostly clear. Patchy fog after midnight. Lows from the lower to mid 50s. Northwest winds 5 to 15 miles per hour, becoming southwest up to 5 miles per hour after midnight. And on Monday, mostly sunny in the morning, then becoming sunny. Highs in the upper 70s by the bay to the 80s inland. Northwest winds 5 to 15 miles per hour. For the Monday night, clear. Lows in the 50s. West winds 5 to 10 miles per hour. For Tuesday, partly cloudy in the morning, then becoming sunny. Highs from the mid 70s to upper 80s. Tuesday night and Wednesday mostly clear. Lows in the mid-50s, highs from the 70s to mid-80s for Wednesday night, clear. Lows in the 50s and on Thursday, partly cloudy in the morning, then becoming sunny. Highs from the 70s to upper 80s for the Thursday night, clear. Lows in the 50s Friday and Friday night, mostly clear. Highs from the mid-70s to lower 90s, lows in the 50s for Saturday. Partly cloudy in the morning, then becoming mostly sunny. High 70s and 80s low temperatures tonight and highs tomorrow for these selected cities: San Jose, 56 and 73, Mountain View, 57 and 69, Morgan Hill, 54 and 79. The area forecast for the Monterey Bay and Salinas Valley? For the rest of tonight, mostly clear. Lows from the lower to mid 50s. West winds 5 to 10 miles per hour. For Sunday, mostly sunny in the morning, then becoming sunny. Highs in the upper 60s at the coast to the mid 70s inland. West winds 5 to 10 miles per hour, increasing to 15 to 20 miles per hour in the afternoon. For Sunday night, mostly clear. Lows from the upper 40s to mid 50s. West winds 10 to 20 miles per hour, becoming southeast 5 to 10.

midnight. And on Monday, partly cloudy in the morning, then becoming mostly sunny. Highs in the lower 70s at the coast to the lower 80s inland. Northeast winds around 5 miles per hour, becoming west 5 to 15 miles per hour in the afternoon. For the Monday night, mostly clear until midnight, then becoming partly cloudy. Lows from the lower to mid 50s. Southwest winds 5 to 10 miles per hour. For Tuesday, partly cloudy in the morning, then becoming mostly sunny. Highs from the upper 60s to lower 80s. Tuesday night and Wednesday partly cloudy. Patchy fog, lows in the mid-50s, highs from the upper 60s to lower 80s for Wednesday night, mostly clear until midnight, then becoming partly cloudy. Patchy fog, lows in the mid-50s, and on Thursday, partly cloudy in the morning, then becoming mostly sunny. Patchy fog, highs from the lower 70s to mid-80s for the Thursday night, clear until midnight, then becoming partly cloudy. Lows in the mid-50s for Friday, partly cloudy in the morning, then becoming mostly sunny. High 70s and 80s for Friday night, mostly clear until midnight, then becoming partly cloudy. Lows in the mid-50s and on Saturday, partly cloudy. Highs from the lower 70s to mid-80s, low temperatures tonight and highs tomorrow for these selected cities: Santa Cruz, 55 and 77, Monterey, 56 and 67, Salinas, 54 and 67, Hollister, 51 and 75, King City, 52 and 76. The weather overview for the Bay Area and Central Coast: breezy onshore winds persist through Sunday afternoon, temperatures near seasonal averages through the upcoming week, dry offshore winds for the higher terrain Sunday night into Monday night. The extended forecast for the Bay Area and Central Coast: Wednesday and Wednesday night, mostly clear. High 60 to 85. Lows 50 to 60. Thursday and Thursday night, mostly clear. Highs 65 to 90. Lows 50 to 60. Friday and Friday night, mostly clear. Highs 65 to 90. Lows 50 to 65. Saturday and Saturday night, partly cloudy. Highs 65 to 85. Lows 50 to 65. Sunday and Sunday night, partly cloudy. Highs 60 to 85. Lows 50 to 60. Sunrise, sunset, and tidal information for the San Francisco Bay Area for Sunday, September 13th. The sunrise today, 6:49 a.m. The sunset tonight, 7:22 p.m. Tidal data at the Golden Gate for today. High tide, 1:28 a.m. at 5.33 feet. Low tide, 07:05 a.m. at 1.23 feet. High tide, 1:38 p.m. at 5.94 feet. Low tide, 7:48 p.m. at 0.59 feet. Here are the buoy observations for 5 a.m. Pacific Daylight Time. An offshore buoy 6, winds north at 10 knots, pressure 1,024.9 millibars. An offshore buoy 59, winds northwest at 12 knots, water temperature 67, pressure 1,021.4 millibars. At buoy 14 near Point Arena, winds northwest at 6 knots, water temperature 59, pressure 1,017.8 millibars. At buoy 13 near Bodega Bay, winds northwest at 12 knots, pressure 1,016.6 millibars. At Point Reyes Wave Rider Buoy, water temperature 61, seas 5 feet, every 12 seconds. At San Francisco Buoy, winds northwest at 60 knots, swell 4 feet, every 11 seconds. At Half Moon Bay Buoy, winds northwest 14 knots, water temperature 60, pressure 1,017.1 millibars, seas 4 feet, every 8 seconds. At Monterey Buoy, winds north at 70 knots, gusting to 21, water temperature 64, pressure 1,016.5 millibars. At Pointzer, Wave Rider Buoy, water temperature 60, seas 6 feet, every 6 seconds. At Cape San Martin Buoy, winds northwest at 25 knots, gusting to 29, water temperature 64, pressure 1,015.2 millibars. Synopsis.

advisory in effect from this afternoon through this evening. For today, west wind 10 to 15 knots, rising to 15 to 25 knots late. For tonight, west wind 10 to 20 knots, becoming southwest 5 to 10 knots after midnight. For Monday, southwest wind 5 to 10 knots, rising to 10 to 15 knots in the afternoon. The marine forecast for Monterey Bay. Small craft advisory in effect through this afternoon. Gale warning in effect from this afternoon through this evening. For today, northwest wind 10 to 15 knots, rising to 25 to 30 knots with gusts up to 40 knots. Seas 3 to 4 feet. Wave detail, northwest 4 feet at 7 seconds. For tonight, northwest wind 20 to 25 knots with gusts up to 35 knots, becoming north 10 to 15 knots after midnight. Seas 3 to 5 feet. Wave detail, northwest 4 feet at 7 seconds. For Monday, northeast wind around 5 knots, backing to west 10 to 15 knots in the afternoon. Seas 3 to 4 feet. Wave detail, northwest 4 feet at 9 seconds. The coastal waters forecast from Pigeon Point to Point Pinos out to 10 nautical miles. Small craft advisory in effect through this afternoon. Gale warning in effect from this afternoon through this evening. For today, northwest wind 15 to 20 knots, rising to 20 to 25 knots with gusts up to 35 knots this afternoon. Seas 3 to 5 feet. Wave detail, northwest 5 feet at 7 seconds. For tonight, northwest wind 20 to 25 knots with gusts up to 35 knots, easing to 15 to 20 knots after midnight. Seas 4 to 6 feet. Wave detail, northwest 6 feet at 8 seconds. For Monday, north wind 5 to 10 knots, becoming northwest 15 to 20 knots in the afternoon. Seas 5 to 7 feet. Wave detail, northwest 6 feet at 9 seconds. The area forecast for the peninsula, North Bay, and East Bay. For the rest of tonight, mostly clear. Lows in the 50s. West winds 5 to 15 miles per hour. For Sunday, mostly sunny in the morning, then becoming sunny. Highs in the upper 60s at the coast to the upper 70s inland. West winds 10 to 20 miles per hour. For Sunday night, mostly clear. Lows in the 50s. West winds 5 to 15 miles per hour, becoming southwest up to 5 miles per hour after midnight. And on Monday, partly cloudy in the morning, then becoming sunny. Highs in the lower 70s at the coast of the mid 80s inland. Southwest winds 5 to 10 miles per hour. For the Monday night, mostly clear. Lows in the 50s. Southwest winds 5 to 10 miles per hour. For Tuesday, partly cloudy in the morning, then becoming mostly sunny. Highs from the upper 60s to mid 80s. Tuesday night through Wednesday night, mostly clear. Lows in the 50s. Highs from the upper 60s to lower 80s. Thursday, partly cloudy in the morning, then becoming mostly sunny. Highs from the upper 60s to lower 80s. Thursday night, mostly clear. Lows in the 50s. Friday, partly cloudy in the morning, then becoming mostly sunny. Highs from the upper 60s to lower 80s. Friday night, clear until midnight, then becoming partly cloudy. Lows from the 50s to lower 60s. Saturday, partly cloudy. Highs from the mid-60s to lower 80s. Low temperatures tonight and highs tomorrow for these selected cities. San Francisco, 57 and 70. San Francisco Airport, 58 and 69. Redwood City, 57 and 74. Oakland, 57 and 73. Fremont, 56 and 72. Concord, 56 and 81. Livermore, 54 and 77. San Rafael, 56 and 79. Santa Rosa, 49 and 81. Napa, 52 and 77. Fairfield, 55 and 81. These are the 5 a.m. Pacific Daylight Time observations for the San Francisco and Monterey Bay areas on Sunday, September 13th. At San Francisco Airport, it was mostly

cloudy, temperature 60, dew point 56, relative humidity 86%, northwest wind at 15 miles an hour, gusting to 23, pressure 30.02 inches and steady. At Oakland Airport, it was partly cloudy, temperature 60, dew point 55, relative humidity 83%, northwest wind at 10 miles an hour, pressure 30.02 inches and rising. At San Jose Airport, it was clear, temperature 60, dew point 52, relative humidity 74%, northwest wind at 8 miles an hour, pressure 30.03 inches and steady. At Santa Rosa, it was clear, temperature 51, southeast wind at 5, pressure 30.01 and rising. At Concord, it was clear, temperature 60, southwest wind at 12. At Livermore, it was clear, temperature 59, southwest wind at 10. At Monterey, it was clear, temperature 58, south wind at 6, pressure 30.03 and steady. At Salinas, it was clear, temperature 58, dew point 53, relative humidity 84%, north wind at 6. Here are some observations around California and western Nevada. It was clear, with a temperature of 55 at Sacramento, 52 at Truckee, 54 at South Lake Tahoe, 52 at Blue Canyon, and 54 at Mammoth Lakes. At Reno, it was partly cloudy, with a temperature of 61. It was mostly cloudy, with a temperature of 71 at Los Angeles, and 72 at San Diego. Local temperature reports around San Francisco Bay for 5 a.m. Downtown San Francisco was 59 degrees. Oakland Museum was 61 degrees. Redwood City was 61 degrees. San Rafael was 59 degrees. The area forecast for the South Bay, including the San Jose metro area and the Santa Clara Valley. For the rest of tonight, mostly clear. Lows in the 50s. Northwest winds 5 to 10 miles per hour. For Sunday, mostly sunny in the morning, then becoming sunny. Highs in the upper 60s by the bay to the 70s inland. Northwest winds 10 to 20 miles per hour. For Sunday night, mostly clear. Patchy fog after midnight. Lows from the lower to mid-50s. Northwest winds 5 to 15 miles per hour, becoming southwest up to 5 miles per hour after midnight. And on Monday, mostly sunny in the morning, then becoming sunny. Highs in the upper 70s by the bay to the 80s inland. Northwest winds 5 to 15 miles per hour. For the Monday night, clear. Lows in the 50s. West winds 5 to 10 miles per hour. For Tuesday, partly cloudy in the morning, then becoming sunny. Highs from the mid 70s to upper 80s. Tuesday night and Wednesday mostly clear. Lows in the mid 50s, highs from the 70s to mid 80s for Wednesday night, clear. Lows in the 50s and on Thursday, partly cloudy in the morning, then becoming sunny. Highs from the 70s to upper 80s for the Thursday night, clear. Lows in the 50s Friday and Friday night, mostly clear. Highs from the mid-70s to lower 90s, lows in the 50s for Saturday. Partly cloudy in the morning, then becoming mostly sunny. High 70s and 80s low temperatures tonight and highs tomorrow for these selected cities: San Jose, 56 and 73, Mountain View, 57 and 69, Morgan Hill, 54 and 79. The area forecast for the Monterey Bay and Salinas Valley? For the rest of tonight, mostly clear. Lows from the lower to mid-50s. West winds 5 to 10 miles per hour. For Sunday, mostly sunny in the morning, then becoming sunny. Highs in the upper 60s at the coast to the mid-70s inland. West winds 5 to 10 miles per hour, increasing to 15 to 20 miles per hour in the afternoon. For Sunday night, mostly clear. Lows from the upper 40s to mid-50s. West winds 10 to 20 miles per hour, becoming southeast 5 to 10 miles per hour after midnight. And on Monday, partly cloudy in the morning, then becoming mostly sunny. Highs in the lower

70s at the coast to the lower 80s inland. Northeast winds around 5 miles per hour, becoming west 5 to 15 miles per hour in the afternoon. For the Monday night, mostly clear until midnight, then becoming partly cloudy. Lows from the lower to mid 50s. Southwest winds 5 to 10 miles per hour. For Tuesday, partly cloudy in the morning, then becoming mostly sunny. Highs from the upper 60s to lower 80s. Tuesday night and Wednesday partly cloudy. Patchy fog, lows in the mid-50s, highs from the upper 60s to lower 80s for Wednesday night, mostly clear until midnight, then becoming partly cloudy. Patchy fog, lows in the mid-50s, and on Thursday, partly cloudy in the morning, then becoming mostly sunny. Patchy fog, highs from the lower 70s to mid-80s for the Thursday night, clear until midnight, then becoming partly cloudy. Lows in the mid-50s for Friday, partly cloudy in the morning, then becoming mostly sunny. High 70s and 80s for Friday night, mostly clear until midnight, then becoming partly cloudy. Lows in the mid-50s and on Saturday, partly cloudy. Highs from the lower 70s to mid-80s, low temperatures tonight and highs tomorrow for these selected cities: Santa Cruz, 55 and 77, Monterey, 56 and 67, Salinas, 54 and 67, Hollister, 51 and 75, King City, 52 and 76. The weather overview for the Bay Area and Central Coast: breezy onshore winds persist through Sunday afternoon, temperatures near seasonal averages through the upcoming week, dry offshore winds for the higher terrain Sunday night into Monday night. The extended forecast for the Bay Area and Central Coast: Wednesday and Wednesday night, mostly clear. High 60 to 85. Lows 50 to 60. Thursday and Thursday night, mostly clear. Highs 65 to 90. Lows 50 to 60. Friday and Friday night, mostly clear. Highs 65 to 90. Lows 50 to 65. Saturday and Saturday night, partly cloudy. Highs 65 to 85. Lows 50 to 65. Sunday and Sunday night, partly cloudy. High 60 to 85. Lows 50 to 60. 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This broadcast originates from the National Weather Service office located in Monterey, California, and serves the South Bay and Monterey Bay Area, including the cities of San Jose, Monterey, Salinas, and Santa Cruz. Sunrise, sunset, and tidal information for the San Francisco Bay Area for Sunday, September 13th. The sunrise today, 6:49 a.m. The sunset tonight, 7:22 p.m. Tidal data at the Golden Gate for today. High tide, 1:28 a.m. at 5.33 feet. Low tide, 07:05 a.m. at 1.23 feet. High tide, 1:38 p.m. at 5.94 feet. Low tide, 7:48 p.m. at 0.59 feet. Here are the buoy observations for 5 a.m. Pacific Daylight Time. At offshore buoy 6, winds north at 10 knots, pressure 1,024.9 millibars. At offshore buoy 59, winds northwest at 12 knots, water temperature 67, pressure 1,021.4 millibars. At buoy 14 near Point Arena, winds northwest at 6 knots, water temperature 59, pressure 1,017.8 millibars. At buoy 13 near Bodega Bay, winds northwest at 12 knots, pressure 1,016.6 millibars. At Point Reyes Wave Rider Buoy, water temperature 61, seas 5 feet, every 12 seconds. At San Francisco Buoy, winds northwest at 60 knots, swell 4 feet, every 11 seconds. At Half Moon Bay Buoy, winds northwest 14 knots, water temperature 60, pressure 1,017.1 millibars, seas 4 feet, every 8 seconds. At Monterey Buoy, winds north at 70 knots, gusting to 21, water temperature 64, pressure 1,016.5 millibars. At Point Sur, Wave Rider Buoy,

temperature 60, seas 6 feet every 6 seconds. At Cape San Martin buoy winds northwest at 25 knots, gusting to 29, water temperature 64, pressure 1015.2 millibars. Synopsis for the Central California coast and bays, including the Monterey Bay, Greater Farallones, and Cordell Bank National Marine Sanctuaries, hazardous conditions for small craft prevail through the middle of the week. Northwest winds strengthen today and tonight with gale force gusts across the southern intercoastal waters and the Monterey Bay. A few gale force gusts are possible across the northern intercoastal waters. Winds will remain elevated through midweek before decreasing late week. Moderate seas will build to between 8 and 10 feet and become rough by Monday in response to the stronger winds. The marine forecast for San Pablo Bay, Suisun Bay, the West Delta, and the San Francisco Bay north of the Bay Bridge. Small craft advisory in effect from this afternoon through this evening. For today, west wind 10 to 15 knots, rising to 15 to 25 knots late. For tonight, west wind 10 to 20 knots, becoming southwest 5 to 10 knots after midnight. For Monday, southwest wind 5 to 10 knots, rising to 10 to 15 knots in the afternoon. The marine forecast for Monterey Bay. Small craft advisory in effect through this afternoon. Gale warning in effect from this afternoon through this evening. For today, northwest wind 10 to 15 knots, rising to 25 to 30 knots with gusts up to 40 knots. Seas 3 to 4 feet. Wave detail, northwest 4 feet at 7 seconds. For tonight, northwest wind 20 to 25 knots with gusts up to 35 knots, becoming north 10 to 15 knots after midnight. Seas 3 to 5 feet. Wave detail, northwest 4 feet at 7 seconds. For Monday, northeast wind around 5 knots, backing to west 10 to 15 knots in the afternoon. Seas 3 to 4 feet. Wave detail, northwest 4 feet at 9 seconds. The coastal waters forecast from Pigeon Point to Point Pinos out to 10 nautical miles. Small craft advisory in effect through this afternoon. Gale warning in effect from this afternoon through this evening. For today, northwest wind 15 to 20 knots, rising to 20 to 25 knots with gusts up to 35 knots this afternoon. Seas 3 to 5 feet. Wave detail, northwest 5 feet at 7 seconds. For tonight, northwest wind 20 to 25 knots with gusts up to 35 knots, easing to 15 to 20 knots after midnight. Seas 4 to 6 feet. Wave detail, northwest 6 feet at 8 seconds. For Monday, north wind 5 to 10 knots, becoming northwest 15 to 20 knots in the afternoon. Seas 5 to 7 feet. Wave detail, northwest 6 feet at 9 seconds. These are the 5 a.m. Pacific Daylight Time observations for the San Francisco and Monterey Bay areas on Sunday, September 13th. At San Francisco Airport, it was mostly cloudy, temperature 60, dew point 56, relative humidity 86%, northwest wind at 15 miles an hour, gusting to 23, pressure 30.02 inches and steady. At Oakland Airport, it was partly cloudy, temperature 60, dew point 55, relative humidity 83%, northwest wind at 10 miles an hour, pressure 30.02 inches and rising. At San Jose Airport, it was clear, temperature 60, dew point 52, relative humidity 74%, northwest wind at 8 miles an hour, pressure 30.03 inches and steady. At Santa Rosa, it was clear, temperature 51, southeast wind at 5, pressure 30.01 and rising. At Concord, it was clear, temperature 60, southwest wind at 12. At Livermore, it was clear, temperature 59, southwest wind at 10. At Monterey, it was clear, temperature 58, south wind at 6, pressure 30.03 and steady. At Salinas, it was clear, temperature 58, dew point 53, relative humidity 84%, north wind at 6. Here are some observations around California and western Nevada,

It was clear, with a temperature of 55 at Sacramento, 52 at Truckee, 54 at South Lake Tahoe, 52 at Blue Canyon, and 54 at Mammoth Lakes. At Reno, it was partly cloudy, with a temperature of 61. It was mostly cloudy, with a temperature of 71 at Los Angeles, and 72 at San Diego. These are the 6 a.m. Pacific Daylight Time observations for the San Francisco and Monterey Bay areas, on Sunday, September 13th. At San Francisco Airport, it was partly cloudy, temperature 60, dew point 55, relative humidity 83%, northwest wind at 14 miles an hour, pressure 30.02 inches and steady. At Oakland Airport, it was partly cloudy, temperature 61, dew point 56, relative humidity 83%, west wind at 15 miles an hour, pressure 30.02 inches and steady. At San Jose Airport, it was partly cloudy, temperature 60, dew point 53, relative humidity 77%, northwest wind at 9 miles an hour, pressure 30.03 inches and steady. At Santa Rosa, it was clear, temperature 50, southeast wind at 3, pressure 30.01 and steady. At Concord, it was clear, temperature 60, south wind at 6. At Livermore, it was clear, temperature 58, southwest wind at 7. At Monterey, it was clear, temperature 58, south wind at 5, pressure 30.04 and rising. At Salinas, it was clear, temperature 58, dew point 53, relative humidity 84%, northwest wind at 3. Here are some observations around California and western Nevada. It was clear, with a temperature of 53 at Sacramento, 43 at Truckee, 55 at South Lake Tahoe, and 52 at Blue Canyon. At Reno, it was partly cloudy, with a temperature of 59. It was cloudy, with a temperature of 71 at Los Angeles, and 72 at San Diego. Local temperature reports around San Francisco Bay for 5 a.m. Downtown San Francisco was 59 degrees. Oakland Museum was 61 degrees. Redwood City was 61 degrees. San Rafael was 59 degrees. The area forecast for the Monterey Bay and Salinas Valley? For today, mostly sunny in the morning, then becoming sunny. Highs in the upper 60s at the coast to the mid 70s inland. West winds 5 to 10 miles per hour, increasing to 15 to 20 miles per hour in the afternoon. For tonight, mostly clear. Lows from the upper 40s to mid 50s. West winds 10 to 20 miles per hour, becoming southeast 5 to 10 miles per hour after midnight. And on Monday, partly cloudy in the morning, then becoming mostly sunny. Highs in the lower 70s at the coast to the lower 80s inland. Northeast winds around 5 miles per hour, becoming west 5 to 15 miles per hour in the afternoon. For Monday night, mostly clear until midnight, then becoming partly cloudy. Lows from the lower to mid 50s. Southwest winds 5 to 10 miles per hour. For Tuesday, partly cloudy in the morning, then becoming mostly sunny. Highs in the upper 60s at the coast of the mid 80s inland. Southwest winds 5 to 10 miles per hour. And on Tuesday night, mostly clear until midnight, then becoming partly cloudy. Patchy fog. Lows in the mid 50s. For Wednesday, partly cloudy in the morning, then becoming mostly sunny. Patchy fog. Highs from the upper 60s to lower 80s. For Wednesday night, mostly clear until midnight, then becoming partly cloudy. Patchy fog. Lows in the mid 50s. And on Thursday, partly cloudy in the morning, then becoming mostly sunny. Patchy fog. Highs from the lower 70s to mid 80s. For Thursday night, clear until midnight, then becoming partly cloudy. Lows in the mid-50s. For Friday, partly cloudy in the morning, then becoming mostly sunny. High 70s and 80s, and on Friday night, mostly clear until midnight, then becoming partly cloudy. Lows in the mid-50s for Saturday. Partly cloudy,

highs from the lower 70s to mid-80s high temperatures today and lows tonight for the selected cities. Santa Cruz, 77 and 52. Monterey, 67 and 54. Salinas, 67 and 53. Hollister, 75 and 50. King City, 76 and 50. The weather overview for the Bay Area and Central Coast. Breezy onshore winds persist through Sunday afternoon. Temperatures near seasonal averages through the upcoming week. Dry offshore winds for the higher terrain Sunday night into Monday night. The extended forecast for the Bay Area and Central Coast. Wednesday and Wednesday night, mostly clear. High 60 to 85. Lows 50 to 60. Thursday and Thursday night, mostly clear. Highs 65 to 90. Lows 50 to 60. Friday and Friday night, mostly clear. Highs 65 to 90. Lows 50 to 65. Saturday and Saturday night, partly cloudy. Highs 65 to 85. Lows 50 to 65. Sunday and Sunday night, partly cloudy. Highs 60 to 85. Lows 50 to 60. Sunrise, sunset, and tidal information for the San Francisco Bay Area for Sunday, September 13th. The sunrise today, 6:49 a.m. The sunset tonight, 7:22 p.m. Tidal data at the Golden Gate for today. High tide, 1:28 a.m. at 5.33 feet. Low tide, 07:05 a.m. at 1.23 feet. High tide, 1:38 p.m. at 5.94 feet. Low tide, 7:48 p.m. at 0.59 feet. Here are the buoy observations for 6 a.m. Pacific Daylight Time. An offshore buoy 6, winds northeast at 8 knots, pressure 1025.1 millibars. An offshore buoy 59, winds northwest at 12 knots, water temperature 67, pressure 1021.6 millibars. At buoy 14 near Point Arena, winds north at 8 knots, water temperature 59, pressure 1017.7 millibars. At buoy 13 near Bodega Bay, winds northwest at 14 knots, pressure 1016.9 millibars. At Point Reyes Wave Rider buoy, water temperature 61, seas 5 feet, every 11 seconds. At San Francisco buoy, winds northwest at 14 knots, water temperature 59, pressure 1016.6 millibars. At Half Moon Bay buoy, winds northwest 14 knots, water temperature 60, pressure 1017.2 millibars, seas 4 feet, every 6 seconds. At Monterey buoy, winds north at 19 knots, gusting to 23, water temperature 64, pressure 1016.7 millibars. At Pointer, Wave Rider buoy, water temperature 60, seas 6 feet, every 6 seconds. At Cape San Martin buoy, winds northwest at 23 knots, gusting to 27, water temperature 64, pressure 1015.3 millibars. Here are the buoy observations for 6 a.m. Pacific Daylight Time. An offshore buoy 6, winds north at 6 knots, pressure 1025.1 millibars. An offshore buoy 59, winds northwest at 12 knots, water temperature 67, pressure 1021.6 millibars. At buoy 14 near Point Arena, winds north at 8 knots, water temperature 59, pressure 1017.7 millibars. At buoy 13 near Bodega Bay, winds northwest at 14 knots, pressure 1016.9 millibars. At Point Reyes Wave Rider buoy, water temperature 61, seas 5 feet, every 11 seconds. At San Francisco buoy, winds northwest at 60 knots, swell 4 feet, every 12 seconds. At Half Moon Bay buoy, winds northwest 14 knots, water temperature 60, pressure 1017.2 millibars, seas 4 feet, every 6 seconds. At Monterey buoy, winds north at 19 knots, gusting to 23, water temperature 64, pressure 1016.7 millibars. At Pointer, Wave Rider buoy, water temperature 60, seas 6 feet, every 6 seconds. At Cape San Martin buoy, winds northwest at 23 knots,

to 27, water temperature 64, pressure 1015.3 millibars. Synopsis for the Central California coast and bays, including the Monterey Bay, Greater Farallones, and Cordell Bank National Marine Sanctuaries, hazardous conditions for small craft prevailed through the middle of the week. Northwest winds strengthen today and tonight with gale force gusts across the southern intercoastal waters and the Monterey Bay. A few gale force gusts are possible across the northern intercoastal waters. Winds will remain elevated through midweek before decreasing late week. Moderate seas will build to between 8 and 10 feet and become rough by Monday in response to the stronger winds. The marine forecast for San Pablo Bay, Suisun Bay, the West Delta, and the San Francisco Bay north of the Bay Bridge. Small craft advisory in effect from this afternoon through this evening. For today, west wind 10 to 15 knots, rising to 15 to 25 knots late. For tonight, west wind 10 to 20 knots, becoming southwest 5 to 10 knots after midnight. For Monday, southwest wind 5 to 10 knots, rising to 10 to 15 knots in the afternoon. The marine forecast for Monterey Bay. Small craft advisory in effect through this afternoon. Gale warning in effect from this afternoon through this evening. For today, northwest wind 10 to 15 knots, rising to 25 to 30 knots with gusts up to 40 knots. Seas 3 to 4 feet. Wave detail, northwest 4 feet at 7 seconds. For tonight, northwest wind 20 to 25 knots with gusts up to 35 knots, becoming north 10 to 15 knots after midnight. Seas 3 to 5 feet. Wave detail, northwest 4 feet at 7 seconds. For Monday, northeast wind around 5 knots, backing to west 10 to 15 knots in the afternoon. Seas 3 to 4 feet. Wave detail, northwest 4 feet at 9 seconds. The coastal waters forecast from Pigeon Point to Point Pinos out to 10 nautical miles. Small craft advisory in effect through this afternoon. Gale warning in effect from this afternoon through this evening. For today, northwest wind 15 to 20 knots, rising to 20 to 25 knots with gusts up to 35 knots this afternoon. Seas 3 to 5 feet. Wave detail, northwest 5 feet at 7 seconds. For tonight, northwest wind 20 to 25 knots with gusts up to 35 knots, easing to 15 to 20 knots after midnight. Seas 4 to 6 feet. Wave detail, northwest 6 feet at 8 seconds. For Monday, north wind 5 to 10 knots, becoming northwest 15 to 20 knots in the afternoon. Seas 5 to 7 feet. Wave detail, northwest 6 feet at 9 seconds. The area forecast for the peninsula, North Bay, and East Bay. For today, mostly sunny in the morning, then becoming sunny. Highs in the upper 60s at the coast to the upper 70s inland. West winds 10 to 20 miles per hour. For tonight, mostly clear. Lows in the 50s. West winds 5 to 15 miles per hour, becoming southwest up to 5 miles per hour after midnight. And on Monday, partly cloudy in the morning, then becoming mostly sunny. Highs in the lower 70s at the coast to the mid-80s inland. Southwest winds 5 to 10 miles per hour. For Monday night, mostly clear. Lows in the 50s. Southwest winds 5 to 10 miles per hour. For Tuesday, partly cloudy in the morning, then becoming mostly sunny. Highs in the lower 70s at the coast to the upper 80s inland. Southwest winds 5 to 10 miles per hour. And on Tuesday night, mostly clear until midnight, then becoming partly cloudy. Lows in the 50s. Wednesday and Wednesday night, mostly clear. Highs from the upper 60s to lower 80s, lows in the 50s for Thursday. Partly cloudy in the morning, then becoming mostly sunny. Highs from the upper 60s to lower 80s for Thursday night, mostly clear. Lows in the 50s and on Friday partly cloudy in the morning, then becoming mostly sunny. Highs from the upper 60s to lower 80s for Friday night, clear until midnight, then becoming partly cloudy.

the 50s to lower 60s for Saturday. Partly cloudy. Highs from the mid-60s to lower 80s. High temperatures today and lows tonight for these selected cities. San Francisco, 70 and 56. San Francisco Airport, 69 and 55. Redwood City, 74 and 55. Oakland, 73 and 57. Fremont, 72 and 55. Concord, 81 and 56. Livermore, 77 and 53. San Rafael, 79 and 54. Santa Rosa, 81 and 51. Napa, 77 and 54. Fairfield, 81 and 58. These are the 6 a.m. Pacific Daylight Time observations for the San Francisco and Monterey Bay areas on Sunday, September 13th. At San Francisco Airport, it was partly cloudy, temperature 60, dew point 55, relative humidity 83%, northwest wind at 14 miles an hour, pressure 30.02 inches and steady. At Oakland Airport, it was partly cloudy, temperature 61, dew point 56, relative humidity 83%, west wind at 15 miles an hour, pressure 30.02 inches and steady. At San Jose Airport, it was partly cloudy, temperature 60, dew point 53, relative humidity 77%, northwest wind at 9 miles an hour, pressure 30.03 inches and steady. At Santa Rosa, it was clear, temperature 50, southeast wind at 3, pressure 30.01 and steady. At Concord, it was clear, temperature 60, south wind at 6. At Livermore, it was clear, temperature 58, southwest wind at 7. At Monterey, it was clear, temperature 58, south wind at 5, pressure 30.04 and rising. At Salinas, it was clear, temperature 58, dew point 53, relative humidity 84%, northwest wind at 3. Here are some observations around California and western Nevada. It was clear, with a temperature of 53 at Sacramento, 43 at Truckee, 55 at South Lake Tahoe, and 52 at Blue Canyon. At Reno, it was partly cloudy, with a temperature of 59. It was cloudy, with a temperature of 71 at Los Angeles, and 72 at San Diego. Local temperature reports around San Francisco Bay for 6 a.m. Downtown San Francisco was 58 degrees. Oakland Museum was 60 degrees. Redwood City was 60 degrees. San Rafael was 59 degrees. The area forecast for the South Bay, including the San Jose metro area and the Santa Clara Valley. For today, mostly sunny in the morning, then becoming sunny. Highs in the upper 60s by the bay to the 70s inland. Northwest winds 10 to 20 miles per hour. For tonight, mostly clear. Patchy fog after midnight. Lows from the lower to mid-50s. Northwest winds 5 to 15 miles per hour, becoming southwest up to 5 miles per hour after midnight. And on Monday, mostly sunny in the morning, then becoming sunny. Highs in the upper 70s by the bay to the 80s inland. Northwest winds 5 to 15 miles per hour. For Monday night, clear. Lows in the 50s. West winds 5 to 10 miles per hour. For Tuesday, partly cloudy in the morning, then becoming sunny. Highs in the upper 70s by the bay to the mid 80s inland. Southwest winds up to 5 miles per hour. And on Tuesday night, mostly clear. Lows in the mid 50s. For Wednesday, partly cloudy in the morning, then becoming sunny. Highs from the 70s to mid-80s. For Wednesday night, clear. Lows in the 50s. And on Thursday, partly cloudy in the morning, then becoming sunny. Highs from the 70s to upper 80s. For Thursday night, clear. Lows in the 50s. Friday and Friday night, mostly clear. Highs from the mid-70s to lower 90s, lows in the 50s for Saturday. Partly cloudy in the morning, then becoming mostly sunny. High 70s and 80s high temperatures today and lows tonight for these selected cities. San Jose, 73 and 54. Mount

49 and 55, Morgan Hill, 79 and 52. The area forecast for the Monterey Bay and Salinas Valley for today, mostly sunny in the morning, then becoming sunny. Highs in the upper 60s at the coast to the mid-70s inland. West winds 5 to 10 miles per hour, increasing to 15 to 20 miles per hour in the afternoon. For tonight, mostly clear. Lows from the upper 40s to mid-50s. West winds 10 to 20 miles per hour, becoming southeast 5 to 10 miles per hour after midnight. And on Monday, partly cloudy in the morning, then becoming mostly sunny. Highs in the lower 70s at the coast to the lower 80s inland. Northeast winds around 5 miles per hour, becoming west 5 to 15 miles per hour in the afternoon. For Monday night, mostly clear until midnight, then becoming partly cloudy. Lows from the lower to mid 50s. Southwest winds 5 to 10 miles per hour. For Tuesday, partly cloudy in the morning, then becoming mostly sunny. Highs in the upper 60s at the coast of the mid-80s inland. Southwest winds 5 to 10 miles per hour. And on Tuesday night, mostly clear until midnight, then becoming partly cloudy. Patchy fog. Lows in the mid-50s. For Wednesday, partly cloudy in the morning, then becoming mostly sunny. Patchy fog. Highs from the upper 60s to lower 80s. For Wednesday night, mostly clear until midnight, then becoming partly cloudy. Patchy fog. Lows in the mid-50s. And on Thursday, partly cloudy in the morning, then becoming mostly sunny. Patchy fog. Highs from the lower 70s to mid-80s. For Thursday night, clear until midnight, then becoming partly cloudy. Lows in the mid-50s. For Friday, partly cloudy in the morning, then becoming mostly sunny. High 70s and 80s, and on Friday night, mostly clear until midnight, then becoming partly cloudy. Lows in the mid-50s for Saturday, partly cloudy. Highs from the lower 70s to mid-80s. High temperatures today and lows tonight for the selected cities: Santa Cruz, 77 and 52, Monterey, 67 and 54, Salinas, 67 and 53, Hollister, 75 and 50, King City, 76 and 50. 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This broadcast originates from the National Weather Service office located in Monterey, California, and serves the South Bay and Monterey Bay Area, including the city of San Jose, Monterey, Salinas, and Santa Cruz. The weather overview for the Bay Area and Central Coast: breezy onshore winds persist through Sunday afternoon, temperatures near seasonal averages through the upcoming week, dry offshore winds for the higher terrain Sunday night into Monday night. The extended forecast for the Bay Area and Central Coast: Wednesday and Wednesday night, mostly clear. High 60 to 85. Lows 50 to 60. Thursday and Thursday night, mostly clear. Highs 65 to 90. Lows 50 to 60. Friday and Friday night, mostly clear. Highs 65 to 90. Lows 50 to 65. Saturday and Saturday night, partly cloudy. Highs 65 to 85. Lows 50 to 65. Sunday and Sunday night, partly cloudy. High 60 to 85. Lows 50 to 60. Sunrise, sunset, and tidal information for the San Francisco Bay Area for Sunday, September 13th. The sunrise today, 6:49 a.m. The sunset tonight, 7:22 p.m. Tidal data at the Golden Gate for today. High tide, 1:28 a.m. at 5.33 feet. Low tide, 07:05 a.m. at 1.23 feet. High tide, 1:38 p.m. at 5.94 feet. Low tide, 7:48 p.m. at 0.59 feet. Here are the buoy observations for 6 a.m. Pacific Daylight Time. An offshore buoy 6, winds north at 6.

knots, pressure 1,000, 25.1 millibars. At offshore buoy 59, winds northwest at 12 knots, water temperature 67, pressure 1,000, 21.6 millibars. At buoy 14 near Point Arena, winds north at 8 knots, water temperature 59, pressure 1,000, 17.7 millibars. At buoy 13 near Bodega Bay, winds northwest at 14 knots, pressure 1,000, 16.9 millibars. At Point Reyes Wave Rider buoy, water temperature 61, seas 5 feet, every 11 seconds. At San Francisco buoy, winds northwest at 60 knots, swell 4 feet, every 12 seconds. At Half Moon Bay buoy, winds northwest 14 knots, water temperature 60, pressure 1,000, 17.2 millibars, seas 4 feet, every 6 seconds. At Monterey buoy, winds north at 19 knots, gusting to 23, water temperature 64, pressure 1,000, 16.7 millibars. At Point Sur, Wave Rider buoy, water temperature 60, seas 6 feet, every 6 seconds. At Cape San Martin buoy, winds northwest at 23 knots, gusting to 27, water temperature 64, pressure 1,015.3 millibars. Synopsis for the Central California coast and bays, including the Monterey Bay, Greater Farallones, and Cordell Bank National Marine Sanctuaries, hazardous conditions for small craft prevail through the middle of the week. Northwest winds strengthen today and tonight with gale force gusts across the southern intercoastal waters and the Monterey Bay. A few gale force gusts are possible across the northern intercoastal waters. Winds will remain elevated through midweek before decreasing late week. Moderate seas will build to between 8 and 10 feet and become rough by Monday in response to the stronger winds. The marine forecast for San Pablo Bay, Suisun Bay, the West Delta, and the San Francisco Bay north of the Bay Bridge. Small craft advisory in effect from this afternoon through this evening. For today, west wind 10 to 15 knots, rising to 15 to 25 knots late. For tonight, west wind 10 to 20 knots, becoming southwest 5 to 10 knots after midnight. For Monday, southwest wind 5 to 10 knots, rising to 10 to 15 knots in the afternoon. The marine forecast for Monterey Bay. Small craft advisory in effect through this afternoon. Gale warning in effect from this afternoon through this evening. For today, northwest wind 10 to 15 knots, rising to 25 to 30 knots with gusts up to 40 knots. Seas 3 to 4 feet. Wave detail, northwest 4 feet at 7 seconds. For tonight, northwest wind 20 to 25 knots with gusts up to 35 knots, becoming north 10 to 15 knots after midnight. Seas 3 to 5 feet. Wave detail, northwest 4 feet at 7 seconds. For Monday, northeast wind around 5 knots, backing to west 10 to 15 knots in the afternoon. Seas 3 to 4 feet. Wave detail, northwest 4 feet at 9 seconds. The coastal waters forecast from Pigeon Point to Point Pinos out to 10 nautical miles. Small craft advisory in effect through this afternoon. Gale warning in effect from this afternoon through this evening. For today, northwest wind 15 to 20 knots, rising to 20 to 25 knots with gusts up to 35 knots this afternoon. Seas 3 to 5 feet. Wave detail, northwest 5 feet at 7 seconds. For tonight, northwest wind 20 to 25 knots with gusts up to 35 knots, easing to 15 to 20 knots after midnight. Seas 4 to 6 feet. Wave detail, northwest 6 feet at 8 seconds. For Monday, north wind 5 to 10 knots, becoming northwest 15 to 20 knots in the afternoon. Seas 5 to 7 feet. Wave detail, northwest 6 feet at 9 seconds. The area forecast for the peninsula, North Bay, and East Bay. For today, mostly sunny in the morning, then becoming sunny. Highs in the upper 60s at the coast to the upper 70s inland. West winds 10 to 20 miles per hour. For tonight, mostly clear. Lows in the 50s. West winds
is 5 to 15 miles per hour, becoming southwest up to 5 miles per hour after midnight. And on Monday, partly cloudy in the morning, then becoming mostly sunny. Highs in the lower 70s at the coast of the mid-80s inland. Southwest winds 5 to 10 miles per hour. For Monday night, mostly clear. Lows in the 50s. Southwest winds 5 to 10 miles per hour. For Tuesday, partly cloudy in the morning, then becoming mostly sunny. Highs in the lower 70s at the coast to the upper 80s inland. Southwest winds 5 to 10 miles per hour. And on Tuesday night, mostly clear until midnight, then becoming partly cloudy. Lows in the 50s. Wednesday and Wednesday night, mostly clear. Highs from the upper 60s to lower 80s, lows in the 50s for Thursday. Partly cloudy in the morning, then becoming mostly sunny. Highs from the upper 60s to lower 80s for Thursday night, mostly clear. Partly cloudy in the morning, then becoming mostly sunny. Highs from the upper 60s to lower 80s for Thursday night, mostly clear. Lows in the 50s and on Friday, partly cloudy in the morning, then becoming mostly sunny. Highs from the upper 60s to lower 80s for Friday night, clear until midnight, then becoming partly cloudy. Lows from the 50s to lower 60s for Saturday, partly cloudy. Highs from the mid-60s to lower 80s, high temperatures today and lows tonight for the selected cities, San Francisco, 70 and 56, San Francisco Airport, 69 and 55, Redwood City, 74 and 55, Oakland, 73 and 57, Fremont, 72 and 55, Concord, 81 and 56, Livermore, 77 and 53, San Rafael, 79 and 54, Santa Rosa, 81 and 51, Napa, 77 and 54, Fairfield, 81 and 58. These are the 6 a.m. Pacific Daylight Time observations for the San Francisco and Monterey Bay areas on Sunday, September 13th. At San Francisco Airport, it was partly cloudy, temperature 60, dew point 55, relative humidity 83%, northwest wind at 14 miles an hour, pressure 30.02 inches and steady. At Oakland Airport, it was partly cloudy, temperature 61, dew point 56, relative humidity 83%, west wind at 15 miles an hour, pressure 30.02 inches and steady. At San Jose Airport, it was partly cloudy, temperature 60, dew point 53, relative humidity 77%, northwest wind at 9 miles an hour, pressure 30.03 inches and steady. At Santa Rosa, it was clear, temperature 50, southeast wind at 3, pressure 30.01 and steady. At Concord, it was clear, temperature 60, south wind at 6. At Livermore, it was clear, temperature 58, southwest wind at 7. At Monterey, it was clear, temperature 58, south wind at 5, pressure 30.04 and rising. At Salinas, it was clear, temperature 58, dew point 53, relative humidity 84%, northwest wind at 3. Here are some observations around California and western Nevada. It was clear, with a temperature of 53 at Sacramento, 43 at Truckee, 55 at South Lake Tahoe, and 52 at Blue Canyon. At Reno, it was partly cloudy, with a temperature of 59. It was cloudy, with a temperature of 71 at Los Angeles, and 72 at San Diego. Local temperature reports around San Francisco Bay for 6 a.m. Downtown San Francisco was 58 degrees. Oakland Museum was 60 degrees. Redwood City was 60 degrees. San Rafael was 59 degrees. The area forecast for the South Bay, including the San Jose metro area and the Santa Clara Valley. For today, mostly sunny in the morning, then becoming sunny. Highs in the upper 60s by the bay to the 70s inland. Northwest winds 10 to 20 miles per hour. For tonight, mostly clear. Patchy fog after midnight. Lows from the lower to mid-50s. Northwest winds 5 to 15 miles per hour.
becoming southwest up to 5 miles per hour after midnight.

And on Monday, mostly sunny in the morning, then becoming sunny. Highs in the upper 70s by the bay to the 80s inland. Northwest winds 5 to 15 miles per hour. For Monday night, clear. Lows in the 50s. West winds 5 to 10 miles per hour. For Tuesday, partly cloudy in the morning, then becoming sunny. Highs in the upper 70s by the bay to the mid 80s inland. Southwest winds up to 5 miles per hour. And on Tuesday night, mostly clear. Lows in the mid 50s. For Wednesday, partly cloudy in the morning, then becoming sunny. Highs from the 70s to mid 80s. For Wednesday night, clear. Lows in the 50s. And on Thursday, partly cloudy in the morning, then becoming sunny. Highs from the 70s to upper 80s. For Thursday night, clear. Lows in the 50s. Friday and Friday night, mostly clear. Highs from the mid 70s to lower 90s, lows in the 50s for Saturday. Partly cloudy in the morning, then becoming mostly sunny. High 70s and 80s high temperatures today and lows tonight for the selected cities: San Jose, 73 and 54, Mountain View, 69 and 55, Morgan Hill, 79 and 52. The area forecast for the Monterey Bay and Salinas Valley for today: mostly sunny in the morning, then becoming sunny. Highs in the upper 60s at the coast to the mid 70s inland. West winds 5 to 10 miles per hour, increasing to 15 to 20 miles per hour in the afternoon. For tonight, mostly clear. Lows from the upper 40s to mid 50s. West winds 10 to 20 miles per hour, becoming southeast 5 to 10 miles per hour after midnight. And on Monday, partly cloudy in the morning, then becoming mostly sunny. Highs in the lower 70s at the coast to the lower 80s inland. Northeast winds around 5 miles per hour, becoming west 5 to 15 miles per hour in the afternoon. For Monday night, mostly clear until midnight, then becoming partly cloudy. Lows from the lower to mid 50s. Southwest winds 5 to 10 miles per hour. For Tuesday, partly cloudy in the morning, then becoming mostly sunny. Highs in the upper 60s at the coast of the mid 80s inland. Southwest winds 5 to 10 miles per hour. And on Tuesday night, mostly clear until midnight, then becoming partly cloudy. Patchy fog. Lows in the mid 50s. For Wednesday, partly cloudy in the morning, then becoming mostly sunny. Patchy fog. Highs from the upper 60s to lower 80s. For Wednesday night, mostly clear until midnight, then becoming partly cloudy. Patchy fog. Lows in the mid 50s. And on Thursday, partly cloudy in the morning, then becoming mostly sunny. Patchy fog. Highs from the lower 70s to mid 80s. For Thursday night, clear until midnight, then becoming partly cloudy. Lows in the mid 50s. For Friday, partly cloudy in the morning, then becoming mostly sunny. High 70s and 80s, and on Friday night, mostly clear until midnight, then becoming partly cloudy. Lows in the mid 50s for Saturday, partly cloudy. Highs from the lower 70s to mid 80s high temperatures today and lows tonight for the selected cities: Santa Cruz, 77 and 52, Monterey, 67 and 54, Salinas, 67 and 53, Hollister, 75 and 50, King City, 76 and 50. The weather overview for the Bay Area and Central Coast: breezy onshore winds persist through Sunday afternoon, temperatures near seasonal averages through the upcoming week, dry offshore winds for the higher terrain Sunday night into Monday night. The extended forecast for the Bay Area and Central Coast: Wednesday and Wednesday night, mostly clear. High 60 to 85. Lows 50 to 60. Thursday and Thursday night, mostly clear. Highs 65 to 90. Lows 50 to 60. Friday and Friday night, mostly clear. Highs 65 to 90. Lows 50 to 65. Saturday and Saturday night, partly cloudy.

tide, 7:48 p.m. at 0.59 feet. Here are the buoy observations for 6 a.m. Pacific Daylight Time. An offshore buoy 6 winds north at 6 knots, pressure 1,025.1 millibars. An offshore buoy 59 winds northwest at 12 knots, water temperature 67, pressure 1,021.6 millibars. At buoy 14 near Point Arena, winds north at 8 knots, water temperature 59, pressure 1,017.7 millibars. At buoy 13 near Bodega Bay, winds northwest at 14 knots, pressure 1,016.9 millibars. At Point Reyes, wave rider buoy water temperature 61, seas 5 feet, every 11 seconds. At San Francisco, buoy winds northwest at 60 knots, swell 4 feet, every 12 seconds. At Half Moon Bay, buoy winds northwest 14 knots, water temperature 60, pressure 1,017.2 millibars, seas 4 feet, every 6 seconds. At Monterey, buoy winds north at 19 knots, gusting to 23, water temperature 64, pressure 1,016.7 millibars. At Point Sur, wave rider buoy water temperature 60, seas 6 feet, every 6 seconds. At Cape San Martin, buoy winds northwest at 23 knots, gusting to 27, water temperature 64, pressure 1,015.3 millibars. Synopsis for the Central California coast and bays, including the Monterey Bay, Greater Farallones, and Cordell Bank National Marine Sanctuaries, hazardous conditions for small craft prevail through the middle of the week. Northwest winds strengthen today and tonight with gale force gusts across the southern intercoastal waters and the Monterey Bay. A few gale force gusts are possible across the northern intercoastal waters. Winds will remain elevated through midweek before decreasing late week. Moderate seas will build to between 8 and 10 feet and become rough by Monday in response to the stronger winds. The marine forecast for San Pablo Bay, Suisun Bay, the West Delta, and the San Francisco Bay north of the Bay Bridge. Small craft advisory in effect from this afternoon through this evening. For today, west wind 10 to 15 knots, rising to 15 to 25 knots late. For tonight, west wind 10 to 20 knots, becoming southwest 5 to 10 knots after midnight. For Monday, southwest wind 5 to 10 knots, rising to 10 to 15 knots in the afternoon. The marine forecast for Monterey Bay. Small craft advisory in effect through this afternoon. Gale warning in effect from this afternoon through this evening. For today, northwest wind 10 to 15 knots, rising to 25 to 30 knots with gusts up to 40 knots. Seas 3 to 4 feet. Wave detail, northwest 4 feet at 7 seconds. For tonight, northwest wind 20 to 25 knots with gusts up to 35 knots, becoming north 10 to 15 knots after midnight. Seas 3 to 5 feet. Wave detail, northwest 4 feet at 7 seconds. For Monday, northeast wind around 5 knots, backing to west 10 to 15 knots in the afternoon. Seas 3 to 4 feet. Wave detail, northwest 4 feet at 9 seconds. The coastal waters forecast from Pigeon Point to Point Pinos out to 10 nautical miles. Small craft advisory in effect through this afternoon. Gale warning in effect from this afternoon through this evening. For today, northwest wind 15 to 20 knots, rising to 20 to 25 knots with gusts up to 35 knots this afternoon. Seas 3 to 5 feet. Wave detail, northwest 5 feet at 7 seconds. For tonight, northwest wind 20 to 25 knots with gusts up to 35 knots, easing to 15 to 20 knots after midnight. Seas 4 to 6 feet. Wave detail, northwest 6 feet at 8 seconds. For Monday, north wind 5 to 10 knots, becoming northwest 15 to 20 knots in the afternoon. Seas 5 to 7 feet. Wave detail, northwest 6 feet at 9 seconds. The area forecast for the peninsula, North Bay, and East Bay. For today, mostly sunny in the morning, then becoming sunny. Highs in the upper 60s at the coast.

upper 70s inland. West winds 10 to 20 miles per hour. For tonight, mostly clear. Lows in the 50s. West winds 5 to 15 miles per hour, becoming southwest up to 5 miles per hour after midnight. And on Monday, partly cloudy in the morning, then becoming mostly sunny. Highs in the lower 70s at the coast of the mid 80s inland. Southwest winds 5 to 10 miles per hour. For Monday night, mostly clear. Lows in the 50s. Southwest winds 5 to 10 miles per hour. For Tuesday, partly cloudy in the morning, then becoming mostly sunny. Highs in the lower 70s at the coast of the upper 80s inland. Southwest winds 5 to 10 miles per hour. And on Tuesday night, mostly clear until midnight, then becoming partly cloudy. Lows in the 50s. Wednesday and Wednesday night, mostly clear. Highs from the upper 60s to lower 80s, lows in the 50s for Thursday. Partly cloudy in the morning, then becoming mostly sunny. Highs from the upper 60s to lower 80s for Thursday night, mostly clear. Lows in the 50s, and on Friday, partly cloudy in the morning, then becoming mostly sunny. Highs from the upper 60s to lower 80s for Friday night, clear until midnight, then becoming partly cloudy. Lows from the 50s to lower 60s for Saturday, partly cloudy. Highs from the mid-60s to lower 80s, high temperatures today and lows tonight for the selected cities: San Francisco, 70 and 56, San Francisco Airport, 69 and 55, Redwood City, 74 and 55, Oakland, 73 and 57, Fremont, 72 and 55, Concord, 81 and 56, Livermore, 77 and 53, San Rafael, 79 and 54, Santa Rosa, 81 and 51, Napa, 77 and 54, Fairfield, 81 and 58. These are the 6 a.m. Pacific Daylight Time observations for the San Francisco and Monterey Bay areas on Sunday, September 13th. At San Francisco Airport, it was partly cloudy, temperature 60, dew point 55, relative humidity 83%, northwest wind at 14 miles an hour, pressure 30.02 inches and steady. At Oakland Airport, it was partly cloudy, temperature 61, dew point 56, relative humidity 83%, west wind at 15 miles an hour, pressure 30.02 inches and steady. At San Jose Airport, it was partly cloudy, temperature 60, dew point 53, relative humidity 77%, northwest wind at 9 miles an hour, pressure 30.03 inches and steady. At Santa Rosa, it was clear, temperature 50, southeast wind at 3, pressure 30.01 and steady. At Concord, it was clear, temperature 60, south wind at 6. At Livermore, it was clear, temperature 58, southwest wind at 7. At Monterey, it was clear, temperature 58, south wind at 5, pressure 30.04 and rising. At Salinas, it was clear, temperature 58, dew point 53, relative humidity 84%, northwest wind at 3. Here are some observations around California and western Nevada. It was clear, with a temperature of 53 at Sacramento, 43 at Truckee, 55 at South Lake Tahoe, and 52 at Blue Canyon. At Reno, it was partly cloudy, with a temperature of 59. It was cloudy, with a temperature of 71 at Los Angeles, and 72 at San Diego. Local temperature reports around San Francisco Bay for 6 a.m. Downtown San Francisco was 58 degrees. Oakland Museum was 60 degrees. Redwood City was 60 degrees. San Rafael was 59 degrees. The area forecast for the South Bay, including the San Jose metro area and the Santa Clara Valley. For today, mostly sunny in the morning, then becoming sunny. Highs in the upper 60s by the bay to the 70s inland. Northwest winds 10 to 20 miles per hour. For tonight, mostly clear. Patchy fog after midnight. Lows from the lower to mid 50s. Northwest winds 5 to 15 miles per hour.

southwest up to 5 miles per hour after midnight. And on Monday, mostly sunny in the morning, then becoming sunny. Highs in the upper 70s by the bay to the 80s inland. Northwest winds 5 to 15 miles per hour. For Monday night, clear. Lows in the 50s. West winds 5 to 10 miles per hour. For Tuesday, partly cloudy in the morning, then becoming sunny. Highs in the upper 70s by the bay to the mid 80s inland. Southwest winds up to 5 miles per hour. And on Tuesday night, mostly clear. Lows in the mid 50s. For Wednesday, partly cloudy in the morning, then becoming sunny. Highs from the 70s to mid 80s. For Wednesday night, clear. Lows in the 50s. And on Thursday, partly cloudy in the morning, then becoming sunny. Highs from the 70s to upper 80s. For Thursday night, clear. Lows in the 50s. Friday and Friday night, mostly clear. Highs from the mid-70s to lower 90s, lows in the 50s for Saturday. Partly cloudy in the morning, then becoming mostly sunny. High 70s and 80s high temperatures today and lows tonight for the selected cities. San Jose, 73 and 54. Mountain View, 69 and 55. 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This broadcast originates from the National Weather Service office located in Monterey, California, and serves the South Bay and Monterey Bay Area, including the cities of San Jose, Monterey, Salinas, and Santa Cruz. The area forecast for the Monterey Bay and Salinas Valley for today: mostly sunny in the morning, then becoming sunny. Highs in the upper 60s at the coast to the mid-70s inland. West winds 5 to 10 miles per hour, increasing to 15 to 20 miles per hour in the afternoon. For tonight, mostly clear. Lows from the upper 40s to mid-50s. West winds 10 to 20 miles per hour, becoming southeast 5 to 10 miles per hour after midnight. And on Monday, partly cloudy in the morning, then becoming mostly sunny. Highs in the lower 70s at the coast to the lower 80s inland. Northeast winds around 5 miles per hour, becoming west 5 to 15 miles per hour in the afternoon. For Monday night, mostly clear until midnight, then becoming partly cloudy. Lows from the lower to mid 50s. Southwest winds 5 to 10 miles per hour. For Tuesday, partly cloudy in the morning, then becoming mostly sunny. Highs in the upper 60s at the coast of the mid-80s inland. Southwest winds 5 to 10 miles per hour. And on Tuesday night, mostly clear until midnight, then becoming partly cloudy. Patchy fog. Lows in the mid-50s. For Wednesday, partly cloudy in the morning, then becoming mostly sunny. Patchy fog. Highs from the upper 60s to lower 80s. For Wednesday night, mostly clear until midnight, then becoming partly cloudy. Patchy fog. Lows in the mid-50s. And on Thursday, partly cloudy in the morning, then becoming mostly sunny. Patchy fog. Highs from the lower 70s to mid-80s. For Thursday night, clear until midnight, then becoming partly cloudy. Lows in the mid-50s. For Friday, partly cloudy in the morning, then becoming mostly sunny. High 70s and 80s end on Friday night, mostly clear until midnight, then becoming partly cloudy. Lows in the mid-50s for Saturday, partly cloudy. Highs from the lower 70s to mid-80s high temperatures today and lows tonight for the selected cities: Santa Cruz, 77 and 52, Monterey, 67 and 54, Salinas, 67 and 53, Hollister, 75 and 50, King City, 76 and 50. The weather overview for the Bay Area and Central Coast: breezy onshore winds persist through Sunday afternoon, temperatures near seasonal averages through the upcoming week, dry offshore winds for the higher terrain Sunday night into Monday night. The

extended forecast for the Bay Area and Central Coast, Wednesday and Wednesday night, mostly clear. High 60 to 85. Lows 50 to 60. Thursday and Thursday night, mostly clear. Highs 65 to 90. Lows 50 to 60. Friday and Friday night, mostly clear. Highs 65 to 90. Lows 50 to 65. Saturday and Saturday night, partly cloudy. High 65 to 85. Lows 50 to 65. Sunday and Sunday night, partly cloudy. High 60 to 85. Lows 50 to 60. Sunrise, sunset, and tidal information for the San Francisco Bay Area for Sunday, September 13th. The sunrise today, 6:49 a.m. The sunset tonight, 7:22 p.m. Tidal data at the Golden Gate for today. High tide, 1:28 a.m. at 5.33 feet. Low tide, 07:05 a.m. at 1.23 feet. High tide, 1:38 p.m. at 5.94 feet. Low tide, 7:48 p.m. at 0.59 feet. Here are the buoy observations for 6 a.m. Pacific Daylight Time. An offshore buoy 6 winds north at 6 knots, pressure 1025.1 millibars. An offshore buoy 59 winds northwest at 12 knots, water temperature 67, pressure 1021.6 millibars. At buoy 14 near Point Arena, winds north at 8 knots, water temperature 59, pressure 1017.7 millibars. At buoy 13 near Bodega Bay, winds northwest at 14 knots, pressure 1016.9 millibars. At Point Reyes, wave rider buoy water temperature 61, seas 5 feet, every 11 seconds. At San Francisco buoy, winds northwest at 60 knots, swell 4 feet, every 12 seconds. At Half Moon Bay buoy, winds northwest 14 knots, water temperature 60, pressure 1017.2 millibars, seas 4 feet, every 6 seconds. At Monterey buoy, winds north at 19 knots, gusting to 23, water temperature 64, pressure 1016.7 millibars. At Point Sur, wave rider buoy water temperature 60, seas 6 feet, every 6 seconds. At Cape San Martin buoy, winds northwest at 23 knots, gusting to 27, water temperature 64, pressure 1015.3 millibars. Synopsis for the Central California coast and bays, including the Monterey Bay, Greater Farallones, and Cordell Bank National Marine Sanctuaries, hazardous conditions for small craft prevail through the middle of the week. Northwest winds strengthen today and tonight with gale force gusts across the southern intercoastal waters and the Monterey Bay. A few gale force gusts are possible across the northern intercoastal waters. Winds will remain elevated through midweek before decreasing late week. Moderate seas will build to between 8 and 10 feet and become rough by Monday in response to the stronger winds. The marine forecast for San Pablo Bay, Suisun Bay, the West Delta, and the San Francisco Bay north of the Bay Bridge. Small craft advisory in effect from this afternoon through this evening. For today, west wind 10 to 15 knots, rising to 15 to 25 knots late. For tonight, west wind 10 to 20 knots, becoming southwest 5 to 10 knots after midnight. For Monday, southwest wind 5 to 10 knots, rising to 10 to 15 knots in the afternoon. The marine forecast for Monterey Bay. Small craft advisory in effect through this afternoon. Gale warning in effect from this afternoon through this evening. For today, northwest wind 10 to 15 knots, rising to 25 to 30 knots with gusts up to 40 knots. Seas 3 to 4 feet. Wave detail, northwest 4 feet at 7 seconds. For tonight, northwest wind 20 to 25 knots with gusts up to 35 knots, becoming north 10 to 15 knots after midnight. Seas 3 to 5 feet. Wave detail, northwest 4 feet at 7 seconds. For Monday, northeast wind around 5 knots, backing to west 10 to 15 knots in the afternoon.
seas 3 to 4 feet. Wave detail, northwest 4 feet at 9 seconds. The coastal waters forecast from Pigeon Point to Point Pinos out to 10 nautical miles. Small craft advisory in effect through this afternoon. Gale warning in effect from this afternoon through this evening. For today, northwest wind 15 to 20 knots, rising to 20 to 25 knots with gusts up to 35 knots this afternoon. Seas 3 to 5 feet. Wave detail, northwest 5 feet at 7 seconds. For tonight, northwest wind 20 to 25 knots with gusts up to 35 knots, easing to 15 to 20 knots after midnight. Seas 4 to 6 feet. Wave detail, northwest 6 feet at 8 seconds. For Monday, north wind 5 to 10 knots, becoming northwest 15 to 20 knots in the afternoon. Seas 5 to 7 feet. Wave detail, northwest 6 feet at 9 seconds. The area forecast for the peninsula, North Bay, and East Bay. For today, mostly sunny in the morning, then becoming sunny. Highs in the upper 60s at the coast to the upper 70s inland. West winds 10 to 20 miles per hour. For tonight, mostly clear. Lows in the 50s. West winds 5 to 15 miles per hour, becoming southwest up to 5 miles per hour after midnight. And on Monday, partly cloudy in the morning, then becoming mostly sunny. Highs in the lower 70s at the coast of the mid-80s inland. Southwest winds 5 to 10 miles per hour. For Monday night, mostly clear. Lows in the 50s. Southwest winds 5 to 10 miles per hour. For Tuesday, partly cloudy in the morning, then becoming mostly sunny. Highs in the lower 70s at the coast to the upper 80s inland. Southwest winds 5 to 10 miles per hour. And on Tuesday night, mostly clear until midnight, then becoming partly cloudy. Lows in the 50s. Wednesday and Wednesday night, mostly clear. Highs from the upper 60s to lower 80s, lows in the 50s for Thursday. Partly cloudy in the morning, then becoming mostly sunny. Highs from the upper 60s to lower 80s for Thursday night, mostly clear. Lows in the 50s and on Friday, partly cloudy in the morning, then becoming mostly sunny. Highs from the upper 60s to lower 80s for Friday night, clear until midnight, then becoming partly cloudy. Lows from the 50s to lower 60s for Saturday, partly cloudy. Highs from the mid-60s to lower 80s, high temperatures today and lows tonight for the selected cities, San Francisco, 70 and 56, San Francisco Airport, 69 and 55, Redwood City, 74 and 55, Oakland, 73 and 57, Fremont, 72 and 55, Concord, 81 and 56, Livermore, 77 and 53, San Rafael, 79 and 54, Santa Rosa, 81 and 51, Napa, 77 and 54, Fairfield, 81 and 58. These are the 7 a.m. Pacific Daylight Time observations for the San Francisco and Monterey Bay areas on Sunday, September 13th. At San Francisco Airport, it was partly cloudy, temperature 60, dew point 55, relative humidity 83%, west wind at 13 miles an hour, pressure 30.03 inches and rising. At Oakland Airport, it was partly cloudy, temperature 60, dew point 55, relative humidity 83%, west wind at 12 miles an hour, pressure 30.02 inches and steady. At San Jose Airport, it was partly cloudy, temperature 59, dew point 53, relative humidity 80%, northwest wind at 9 miles an hour, pressure 30.03 inches and steady. At Santa Rosa, it was clear, temperature 49, calm, pressure 30.02 and rising. At Concord, it was clear, temperature 59, south wind at 6. At Livermore, it was clear, temperature 58, west wind at 8. At Monterey, it was clear, temperature 57, south wind at 6, pressure 30.05 and rising. At Salinas, it was clear,
temperature 57, dew point 52, relative humidity 83%, calm.

here are some observations around California and western Nevada. It was clear, with a temperature of 52 at Sacramento, 56 at South Lake Tahoe, 51 at Blue Canyon, and 54 at Mammoth Lakes. It was partly cloudy, with a temperature of 57 at Reno, and 45 at Truckee. At San Diego, it was mostly cloudy, with a temperature of 72. At Los Angeles, it was cloudy, with a temperature of 72. Local temperature reports around San Francisco Bay for 7 a.m. Downtown San Francisco was 58 degrees. Oakland Museum was 60 degrees. Redwood City was 59 degrees. San Rafael was 59 degrees. The area forecast for the South Bay, including the San Jose metro area and the Santa Clara Valley. For today, mostly sunny in the morning, then becoming sunny. Highs in the upper 60s by the bay to the 70s inland. Northwest winds 10 to 20 miles per hour. For tonight, mostly clear. Patchy fog after midnight. Lows from the lower to mid 50s. Northwest winds 5 to 15 miles per hour, becoming southwest up to 5 miles per hour after midnight. And on Monday, mostly sunny in the morning, then becoming sunny. Highs in the upper 70s by the bay to the 80s inland. Northwest winds 5 to 15 miles per hour. For Monday night, clear. Lows in the 50s. West winds 5 to 10 miles per hour. For Tuesday, partly cloudy in the morning, then becoming sunny. Highs in the upper 70s by the bay to the mid 80s inland. Southwest winds up to 5 miles per hour. And on Tuesday night, mostly clear. Lows in the mid 50s. For Wednesday, partly cloudy in the morning, then becoming sunny. Highs from the 70s to mid 80s. For Wednesday night, clear. Lows in the 50s. And on Thursday, partly cloudy in the morning, then becoming sunny. Highs from the 70s to upper 80s. For Thursday night, clear. Lows in the 50s. Friday and Friday night, mostly clear. Highs from the mid 70s to lower 90s. Lows in the 50s for Saturday. Partly cloudy in the morning, then becoming mostly sunny. High 70s and 80s. High temperatures today and lows tonight for the selected cities: San Jose, 73 and 54, Mountain View, 69 and 55, Morgan Hill, 79 and 52. The area forecast for the Monterey Bay and Salinas Valley. For today, mostly sunny in the morning, then becoming sunny. Highs in the upper 60s at the coast to the mid 70s inland. West winds 5 to 10 miles per hour, increasing to 15 to 20 miles per hour in the afternoon. For tonight, mostly clear. Lows from the upper 40s to mid 50s. West winds 10 to 20 miles per hour, becoming southeast 5 to 10 miles per hour after midnight. And on Monday, partly cloudy in the morning, then becoming mostly sunny. Highs in the lower 70s at the coast to the lower 80s inland. Northeast winds around 5 miles per hour, becoming west 5 to 15 miles per hour in the afternoon. For Monday night, mostly clear until midnight, then becoming partly cloudy. Lows from the lower to mid 50s. Southwest winds 5 to 10 miles per hour. For Tuesday, partly cloudy in the morning, then becoming mostly sunny. Highs in the upper 60s at the coast of the mid 80s inland. Southwest winds 5 to 10 miles per hour. And on Tuesday night, mostly clear until midnight, then becoming partly cloudy. Patchy fog. Lows in the mid 50s. For Wednesday, partly cloudy in the morning, then becoming mostly sunny. Patchy fog. Highs from the upper 60s to lower 80s. For Wednesday night, mostly clear until midnight, then becoming partly cloudy. Patchy fog. Lows in the mid 50s. And on Thursday, partly cloudy in the morning, then becoming mostly sunny. Patchy fog. Highs from the lower 70s to mid 80s. For Thursday night, clear until mid

becoming partly cloudy. Lows in the mid-50s. For Friday, partly cloudy in the morning, then becoming mostly sunny. High 70s and 80s end on Friday night, mostly clear until midnight, then becoming partly cloudy. Lows in the mid-50s for Saturday. Partly cloudy. Highs from the lower 70s to mid-80s. High temperatures today and lows tonight for the selected cities. Santa Cruz, 77 and 52. Monterey, 67 and 54. Salinas, 67 and 53. Hollister, 75 and 50. King City, 76 and 50. The weather overview for the Bay Area and Central Coast. Breezy onshore winds persist through Sunday afternoon. Temperatures near seasonal averages through the upcoming week. Dry offshore winds for the higher terrain Sunday night into Monday night. The extended forecast for the Bay Area and Central Coast. Wednesday and Wednesday night, mostly clear. High 60 to 85. Lows 50 to 60. Thursday and Thursday night, mostly clear. Highs 65 to 90. Lows 50 to 60. Friday and Friday night, mostly clear. Highs 65 to 90. Lows 50 to 65. Saturday and Saturday night, partly cloudy. Highs 65 to 85. Lows 50 to 65. Sunday and Sunday night, partly cloudy. High 60 to 85. Lows 50 to 60. Sunrise, sunset, and tidal information for the San Francisco Bay Area for Sunday, September 13th. The sunrise today, 6:49 a.m. The sunset tonight, 7:22 p.m. Tidal data at the Golden Gate for today. High tide, 1:28 a.m. at 5.33 feet. Low tide, 07:05 a.m. at 1.23 feet. High tide, 1:38 p.m. at 5.94 feet. Low tide, 7:48 p.m. at 0.59 feet. Here are the buoy observations for 7 a.m. Pacific Daylight Time. An offshore buoy 6 winds north at 6 knots, pressure 1,025.1 millibars. An offshore buoy 59 winds northwest at 14 knots, water temperature 66, pressure 1,021.8 millibars. At Point Arena buoy, winds north 10 knots, water temperature 59, pressure 1,018.0 millibars, seas 3 feet, every 14 seconds. At buoy 13 near Bodega Bay, winds northwest at 12 knots, pressure 1,016.9 millibars. At Point Reyes Wave Rider buoy, water temperature 61, seas 5 feet, every 11 seconds. At San Francisco buoy, winds northwest at 16 knots, swell 4 feet, every 12 seconds. At Half Moon Bay buoy, winds northwest 14 knots, water temperature 60, pressure 1,017.4 millibars, seas 3 feet, every 6 seconds. At Monterey Bay buoy, winds northwest 17 knots, gusting to 23, water temperature 64, pressure 1,016.8 millibars, seas 5 feet, every 6 seconds. At Point Sur, Wave Rider buoy, water temperature 60, seas 6 feet, every 6 seconds. At Cape San Martin buoy, winds northwest 25 knots, gusting to 31, water temperature 64, pressure 1,015.5 millibars. Seas 8 feet, every 7 seconds. Synopsis for the Central California coast and bays, including the Monterey Bay, Greater Farallones, and Cordell Bank National Marine Sanctuaries, hazardous conditions for small craft prevail through the middle of the week. Northwest winds strengthen today and tonight with gale force gusts across the southern intercoastal waters and the Monterey Bay. A few gale force gusts are possible across the northern intercoastal waters. Winds will remain elevated through midweek before decreasing late week. Moderate seas will build to between 8 and 10 feet and become rough by Monday in response to the stronger winds. The marine forecast for San Pablo Bay, Suisun Bay, the West Delta, and the San Francisco Bay north of the Bay Bridge. Small craft advisory in effect from this afternoon through this evening. For today, west wind 10 to 15 knots, rising to 15 to 25 knots late. For tonight,

10 to 20 knots, becoming southwest 5 to 10 knots after midnight. For Monday, southwest wind 5 to 10 knots, rising to 10 to 15 knots in the afternoon. The marine forecast for Monterey Bay. Small craft advisory in effect through this afternoon, gale warning in effect from this afternoon through this evening. For today, northwest wind 10 to 15 knots, rising to 25 to 30 knots with gusts up to 40 knots. Seas 3 to 4 feet. Wave detail, northwest 4 feet at 7 seconds. For tonight, northwest wind 20 to 25 knots with gusts up to 35 knots, becoming north 10 to 15 knots after midnight. Seas 3 to 5 feet. Wave detail, northwest 4 feet at 7 seconds. For Monday, northeast wind around 5 knots, backing to west 10 to 15 knots in the afternoon. Seas 3 to 4 feet. Wave detail, northwest 4 feet at 9 seconds. The coastal waters forecast from Pigeon Point to Point Pinos out to 10 nautical miles. Small craft advisory in effect through this afternoon, gale warning in effect from this afternoon through this evening. For today, northwest wind 15 to 20 knots, rising to 20 to 25 knots with gusts up to 35 knots this afternoon. Seas 3 to 5 feet. Wave detail, northwest 5 feet at 7 seconds. For tonight, northwest wind 20 to 25 knots with gusts up to 35 knots, easing to 15 to 20 knots after midnight. Seas 4 to 6 feet. Wave detail, northwest 6 feet at 8 seconds. For Monday, north wind 5 to 10 knots, becoming northwest 15 to 20 knots in the afternoon. Seas 5 to 7 feet. Wave detail, northwest 6 feet at 9 seconds. The area forecast for the peninsula, North Bay, and East Bay. For today, mostly sunny in the morning, then becoming sunny. Highs in the upper 60s at the coast to the upper 70s inland. West winds 10 to 20 miles per hour. For tonight, mostly clear. Lows in the 50s. West winds 5 to 15 miles per hour, becoming southwest up to 5 miles per hour after midnight. And on Monday, partly cloudy in the morning, then becoming mostly sunny. Highs in the lower 70s at the coast of the mid 80s inland. Southwest winds 5 to 10 miles per hour. For Monday night, mostly clear. Lows in the 50s. Southwest winds 5 to 10 miles per hour. For Tuesday, partly cloudy in the morning, then becoming mostly sunny. Highs in the lower 70s at the coast to the upper 80s inland. Southwest winds 5 to 10 miles per hour. And on Tuesday night, mostly clear until midnight, then becoming partly cloudy. Lows in the 50s. Wednesday and Wednesday night, mostly clear. Highs from the upper 60s to lower 80s, lows in the 50s for Thursday. Partly cloudy in the morning, then becoming mostly sunny. Highs from the upper 60s to lower 80s for Thursday night, mostly clear. Lows in the 50s and on Friday, partly cloudy in the morning, then becoming mostly sunny. Highs from the upper 60s to lower 80s for Friday night, clear until midnight, then becoming partly cloudy. Lows from the 50s to lower 60s for Saturday, partly cloudy. Highs from the mid-60s to lower 80s, high temperatures today and lows tonight for the selected cities, San Francisco, 70 and 56, San Francisco Airport, 69 and 55, Redwood City, 74 and 55, Oakland, 73 and 57, Fremont, 72 and 55, Concord, 81 and 56, Livermore, 77 and 53, San Rafael, 79 and 54, Santa Rosa, 81 and 51, Napa, 77 and 54, Fairfield, 81 and 58. These are the 7 a.m. Pacific Daylight Time observations for the San Francisco and Monterey Bay areas on Sunday, September 13th. At San Francisco Airport, it was partly cloudy, temperature 60, dew point 55, relative humidity 83%, west wind at 13 miles an hour, pressure 30.03 inches and rising. At

Oakland Airport, it was partly cloudy, temperature 60, dew point 55, relative humidity 83%, west wind at 12 miles an hour, pressure 30.02 inches and steady. At San Jose Airport, it was partly cloudy, temperature 59, dew point 53, relative humidity 80%, northwest wind at 9 miles an hour, pressure 30.03 inches and steady. At Santa Rosa, it was clear, temperature 49, calm, pressure 30.02 and rising. At Concord, it was clear, temperature 59, south wind at 6. At Livermore, it was clear, temperature 58, west wind at 8. At Monterey, it was clear, temperature 57, south wind at 6, pressure 30.05 and rising. At Salinas, it was clear, temperature 57, dew point 52, relative humidity 83%, calm. Here are some observations around California and western Nevada. It was clear, with a temperature of 52 at Sacramento, 56 at South Lake Tahoe, 51 at Blue Canyon, and 54 at Mammoth Lakes. It was partly cloudy, with a temperature of 57 at Reno, and 45 at Truckee. At San Diego, it was mostly cloudy, with a temperature of 72. At Los Angeles, it was cloudy, with a temperature of 72. 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This broadcast originates from the National Weather Service office located in Monterey, California, and serves the South Bay and Monterey Bay Area, including the cities of San Jose, Monterey, Salinas, and Santa Cruz. Local temperature reports around San Francisco Bay for 7 a.m. Downtown San Francisco was 58 degrees. Oakland Museum was 60 degrees. Redwood City was 59 degrees. San Rafael was 59 degrees. The area forecast for the South Bay, including the San Jose metro area and the Santa Clara Valley. For today, mostly sunny in the morning, then becoming sunny. Highs in the upper 60s by the bay to the 70s inland. Northwest winds 10 to 20 miles per hour. For tonight, mostly clear. Patchy fog after midnight. Lows from the lower to mid 50s. Northwest winds 5 to 15 miles per hour, becoming southwest up to 5 miles per hour after midnight. And on Monday, mostly sunny in the morning, then becoming sunny. Highs in the upper 70s by the bay to the 80s inland. Northwest winds 5 to 15 miles per hour. For Monday night, clear. Lows in the 50s. West winds 5 to 10 miles per hour. For Tuesday, partly cloudy in the morning, then becoming sunny. Highs in the upper 70s by the bay to the mid 80s inland. Southwest winds up to 5 miles per hour. And on Tuesday night, mostly clear. Lows in the mid 50s. For Wednesday, partly cloudy in the morning, then becoming sunny. Highs from the 70s to mid 80s. For Wednesday night, clear. Lows in the 50s. And on Thursday, partly cloudy in the morning, then becoming sunny. Highs from the 70s to upper 80s. For Thursday night, clear. Lows in the 50s. Friday and Friday night, mostly clear. Highs from the mid 70s to lower 90s. Lows in the 50s for Saturday. Partly cloudy in the morning, then becoming mostly sunny. High 70s and 80s high temperatures today and lows tonight for the selected cities: San Jose, 73 and 54, Mountain View, 69 and 55, Morgan Hill, 79 and 52. The area forecast for the Monterey Bay and Salinas Valley? For today? Mostly sunny in the morning, then becoming sunny. Highs in the upper 60s at the coast to the mid 70s inland. West winds 5 to 10 miles per hour, increasing to 15 to 20 miles per hour in the afternoon. For tonight, mostly clear. Lows from the upper 40s to mid 50s. West winds 10 to 20 miles per hour, becoming southeast 5.

per hour after midnight. And on Monday, partly cloudy in the morning, then becoming mostly sunny. Highs in the lower 70s at the coast to the lower 80s inland. Northeast winds around 5 miles per hour, becoming west 5 to 15 miles per hour in the afternoon. For Monday night, mostly clear until midnight, then becoming partly cloudy. Lows from the lower to mid 50s. Southwest winds 5 to 10 miles per hour. For Tuesday, partly cloudy in the morning, then becoming mostly sunny. Highs in the upper 60s at the coast to the mid 80s inland. Southwest winds 5 to 10 miles per hour. And on Tuesday night, mostly clear until midnight, then becoming partly cloudy. Patchy fog. Lows in the mid-50s. For Wednesday, partly cloudy in the morning, then becoming mostly sunny. Patchy fog. Highs from the upper 60s to lower 80s. For Wednesday night, mostly clear until midnight, then becoming partly cloudy. Patchy fog. Lows in the mid-50s. And on Thursday, partly cloudy in the morning, then becoming mostly sunny. Patchy fog. Highs from the lower 70s to mid 80s. For Thursday night, clear until midnight, then becoming partly cloudy. Lows in the mid 50s. For Friday, partly cloudy in the morning, then becoming mostly sunny. High 70s and 80s. And on Friday night, mostly clear until midnight, then becoming partly cloudy. Lows in the mid-50s for Saturday, partly cloudy. Highs from the lower 70s to mid-80s. High temperatures today and lows tonight for the selected cities: Santa Cruz, 77 and 52, Monterrey, 67 and 54, Salinas, 67 and 53, Hollister, 75 and 50, King City, 76 and 50. The weather overview for the Bay Area and Central Coast: breezy onshore winds persist through Sunday afternoon, temperatures near seasonal averages through the upcoming week, dry offshore winds for the higher terrain Sunday night into Monday night. The extended forecast for the Bay Area and Central Coast: Wednesday and Wednesday night, mostly clear. High 60 to 85. Lows 50 to 60. Thursday and Thursday night, mostly clear. High 65 to 90. Lows 50 to 60. Friday and Friday night, mostly clear. Highs 65 to 90. Lows 50 to 65. Saturday and Saturday night, partly cloudy. Highs 65 to 85. Lows 50 to 65. Sunday and Sunday night, partly cloudy. Highs 60 to 85. Lows 50 to 60. Sunrise, sunset, and tidal information for the San Francisco Bay Area for Sunday, September 13th. The sunrise today, 6:49 a.m. The sunset tonight, 7:22 p.m. Tidal data at the Golden Gate for today. High tide, 1:28 a.m. at 5.33 feet. Low tide, 07:05 a.m. at 1.23 feet. High tide, 1:38 p.m. at 5.94 feet. Low tide, 7:48 p.m. at 0.59 feet. Here are the buoy observations for 7 a.m. Pacific Daylight Time. An offshore buoy 6, winds north at 6 knots, pressure 1,025.1 millibars. An offshore buoy 59, winds northwest at 14 knots, water temperature 66, pressure 1,021.8 millibars. At Point Arena buoy, winds north 10 knots, water temperature 59, pressure 1,018.0 millibars, seas 3 feet, every 14 seconds. At buoy 13 near Bodega Bay, winds northwest at 12 knots, pressure 1,016.9 millibars. At Point Reyes Wave Rider buoy, water temperature 61, seas 5 feet, every 11 seconds. At San Francisco buoy, winds northwest at 16 knots, swell 4 feet, every 12 seconds. At Half Moon Bay buoy, winds northwest 14 knots, water temperature 60, pressure 1,017.4 millibars, seas 3 feet, every 6 seconds. At Monterey Bay buoy, winds northwest 17 knots,
gusting to 23, water temperature 64, pressure 1016.8 millibars, seas 5 feet, every 6 seconds. Headpoint, sir, wave rider buoy water temperature 60, seas 6 feet, every 6 seconds. At Cape San Martin buoy winds northwest 25 knots, gusting to 31, water temperature 64, pressure 1015.5 knots, gusting to 31, water temperature 64, pressure 1015.5 millibars. Seas 8 feet, every 7 seconds. Synopsis for the Central California coast and bays including the Monterey Bay, Greater Farallones, and Cordell Bank National Marine Sanctuaries, hazardous conditions for small craft prevail through the middle of the week. Northwest winds strengthen today and tonight with gale force gusts across the southern intercoastal waters and the Monterey Bay. A few gale force gusts are possible across the northern intercoastal waters. Winds will remain elevated through midweek before decreasing late week. Moderate seas will build to between 8 and 10 feet and become rough by Monday in response to the stronger winds. The marine forecast for San Pablo Bay, Suisun Bay, the West Delta, and the San Francisco Bay north of the Bay Bridge. Small craft advisory in effect from this afternoon through this evening. For today, west wind 10 to 15 knots, rising to 15 to 25 knots late. For tonight, west wind 10 to 20 knots, becoming southwest 5 to 10 knots after midnight. For Monday, southwest wind 5 to 10 knots, rising to 10 to 15 knots in the afternoon. The marine forecast for Monterey Bay. Small craft advisory in effect through this afternoon. Gale warning in effect from this afternoon through this evening. For today, northwest wind 10 to 15 knots, rising to 25 to 30 knots with gusts up to 40 knots. Seas 3 to 4 feet. Wave detail, northwest 4 feet at 7 seconds. For tonight, northwest wind 20 to 25 knots with gusts up to 35 knots, becoming north 10 to 15 knots after midnight. Seas 3 to 5 feet. Wave detail, northwest 4 feet at 7 seconds. For Monday, northeast wind around 5 knots, backing to west 10 to 15 knots in the afternoon. Seas 3 to 4 feet. Wave detail, northwest 4 feet at 9 seconds. The coastal waters forecast from Pigeon Point to Point Pinos out to 10 nautical miles. Small craft advisory in effect through this afternoon. Gale warning in effect from this afternoon through this evening. For today, northwest wind 15 to 20 knots, rising to 20 to 25 knots with gusts up to 35 knots this afternoon. Seas 3 to 5 feet. Wave detail, northwest 5 feet at 7 seconds. For tonight, northwest wind 20 to 25 knots with gusts up to 35 knots, easing to 15 to 20 knots after midnight. Seas 4 to 6 feet. Wave detail, northwest 6 feet at 8 seconds. For Monday, north wind 5 to 10 knots, becoming northwest 15 to 20 knots in the afternoon. Seas 5 to 7 feet. Wave detail, northwest 6 feet at 9 seconds. The area forecast for the peninsula, North Bay, and East Bay. For today, mostly sunny in the morning, then becoming sunny. Highs in the upper 60s at the coast to the upper 70s inland. West winds 10 to 20 miles per hour. For tonight, mostly clear. Lows in the 50s. West winds 5 to 15 miles per hour, becoming southwest up to 5 miles per hour after midnight. And on Monday, partly cloudy in the morning, then becoming mostly sunny. Highs in the lower 70s at the coast of the mid-80s inland. Southwest winds 5 to 10 miles per hour. For Monday night, mostly clear. Lows in the 50s. Southwest winds 5 to 10 miles per hour. For Tuesday, partly cloudy in the morning, then becoming mostly sunny. Highs in the lower 70s at the coast to the upper 80s inland. Southwest winds 5 to 10 miles per hour. And on Tuesday night, mostly clear until midnight, then becoming partly cloudy. Lows in the 50s.
Wednesday and Wednesday.

from the upper 60s to lower 80s, lows in the 50s for Thursday. Partly cloudy in the morning, then becoming mostly sunny. Highs from the upper 60s to lower 80s for Thursday night, mostly clear. Lows in the 50s, and on Friday partly cloudy in the morning, then becoming mostly sunny. Highs from the upper 60s to lower 80s for Friday night, clear until midnight, then becoming partly cloudy. Lows from the 50s to lower 60s for Saturday, partly cloudy. Highs from the mid-60s to lower 80s, high temperatures today and lows tonight for the selected cities: San Francisco, 70 and 56, San Francisco Airport, 69 and 55, Redwood City, 74 and 55, Oakland, 73 and 57, Fremont, 72 and 55, Concord, 81 and 56, Livermore, 77 and 53, San Rafael, 79 and 54, Santa Rosa, 81 and 51, Napa, 77 and 54, Fairfield, 81 and 58. These are the 7 a.m. Pacific Daylight Time observations for the San Francisco and Monterey Bay areas on Sunday, September 13th. At San Francisco Airport, it was partly cloudy, temperature 60, dew point 55, relative humidity 83%, west wind at 13 miles an hour, pressure 30.03 inches and rising. At Oakland Airport, it was partly cloudy, temperature 60, dew point 55, relative humidity 83%, west wind at 12 miles an hour, pressure 30.02 inches and steady. At San Jose Airport, it was partly cloudy, temperature 59, dew point 53, relative humidity 80%, northwest wind at 9 miles an hour, pressure 30.03 inches and steady. At Santa Rosa, it was clear, temperature 49, calm, pressure 30.02 and rising. At Concord, it was clear, temperature 59, south wind at 6. At Livermore, it was clear, temperature 58, west wind at 8. At Monterey, it was clear, temperature 57, south wind at 6, pressure 30.05 and rising. At Salinas, it was clear, temperature 57, dew point 52, relative humidity 83%, calm. Here are some observations around California and western Nevada. It was clear, with a temperature of 52 at Sacramento, 56 at South Lake Tahoe, 51 at Blue Canyon, and 54 at Mammoth Lakes. It was partly cloudy, with a temperature of 57 at Reno, and 45 at Truckee. At San Diego, it was mostly cloudy, with a temperature of 72. At Los Angeles, it was cloudy, with a temperature of 72. Local temperature reports around San Francisco Bay for 7 a.m. Downtown San Francisco was 58 degrees. Oakland Museum was 60 degrees. Redwood City was 59 degrees. San Rafael was 59 degrees. The area forecast for the South Bay, including the San Jose metro area and the Santa Clara Valley. For today, mostly sunny in the morning, then becoming sunny. Highs in the upper 60s by the bay to the 70s inland. Northwest winds 10 to 20 miles per hour. For tonight, mostly clear. Patchy fog after midnight. Lows from the lower to mid 50s. Northwest winds 5 to 15 miles per hour, becoming southwest up to 5 miles per hour after midnight. And on Monday, mostly sunny in the morning, then becoming sunny. Highs in the upper 70s by the bay to the 80s inland. Northwest winds 5 to 15 miles per hour. For Monday night, clear. Lows in the 50s. West winds 5 to 10 miles per hour. For Tuesday, partly cloudy in the morning, then becoming sunny. Highs in the upper 70s by the bay to the mid 80s inland. Southwest winds up to 5 miles per hour. And on Tuesday night, mostly clear. Lows in the mid 50s. For Wednesday, partly cloudy in the morning, then becoming sunny. Highs from the 70s to mid 80s. For Wednesday night, clear. Lows in the 50s. And on Thursday, partly

today? Mostly sunny in the morning, then becoming sunny. Highs in the upper 60s at the coast to the mid 70s inland. West winds 5 to 10 miles per hour, increasing to 15 to 20 miles per hour in the afternoon. For tonight, mostly clear. Lows from the upper 40s to mid 50s. West winds 10 to 20 miles per hour, becoming southeast 5 to 10 miles per hour after midnight. And on Monday, partly cloudy in the morning, then becoming mostly sunny. Highs in the lower 70s at the coast to the lower 80s inland. Northeast winds around 5 miles per hour, becoming west 5 to 15 miles per hour in the afternoon. For Monday night, mostly clear until midnight, then becoming partly cloudy. Lows from the lower to mid 50s. Southwest winds 5 to 10 miles per hour. For Tuesday, partly cloudy in the morning, then becoming mostly sunny. Highs in the upper 60s at the coast of the mid 80s inland. Southwest winds 5 to 10 miles per hour. And on Tuesday night, mostly clear until midnight, then becoming partly cloudy. Patchy fog. Lows in the mid 50s. For Wednesday, partly cloudy in the morning, then becoming mostly sunny. Patchy fog. Highs from the upper 60s to lower 80s. For Wednesday night, mostly clear until midnight, then becoming partly cloudy. Patchy fog. Lows in the mid 50s. And on Thursday, partly cloudy in the morning, then becoming mostly sunny. Patchy fog. Highs from the lower 70s to mid 80s. For Thursday night, clear until midnight, then becoming partly cloudy. Lows in the mid 50s. For Friday, partly cloudy in the morning, then becoming mostly sunny. High 70s and 80s. And on Friday night, mostly clear until midnight, then becoming partly cloudy. Lows in the mid 50s. For Saturday, partly cloudy. Highs from the lower 70s to mid 80s. High temperatures today and lows tonight for the selected cities: Santa Cruz, 77 and 52, Monterey, 67 and 54, Salinas, 67 and 53, Hollister, 75 and 50, King City, 76 and 50. The weather overview for the Bay Area and Central Coast: breezy onshore winds persist through Sunday afternoon, temperatures near seasonal averages through the upcoming week, dry offshore winds for the higher terrain Sunday night into Monday night. The extended forecast for the Bay Area and Central Coast: Wednesday and Wednesday night, mostly clear. High 60 to 85. Lows 50 to 60. Thursday and Thursday night, mostly clear. Highs 65 to 90. Lows 50 to 60. Friday and Friday night, mostly clear. Highs 65 to 90. Lows 50 to 65. Saturday and Saturday night, partly cloudy. Highs 65 to 85. Lows 50 to 65. Sunday and Sunday night, partly cloudy. Highs 60 to 85. Lows 50 to 60. Sunrise, sunset, and tidal information for the San Francisco Bay Area for Sunday, September 13th. The sunrise today, 6:49 a.m. The sunset tonight, 7:22 p.m. Tidal data at the Golden Gate for today. High tide, 1:28 a.m. at 5.33 feet. Low tide, 07:05 a.m. at 1.23 feet. High tide, 1:38 p.m. at 5.94 feet. Low tide, 7:48 p.m. at 0.59 feet. Here are the buoy observations for 7 a.m. Pacific Daylight Time. An offshore buoy 6, winds north at 6 knots, pressure 1025.1 millibars. An offshore buoy 59, winds northwest at 14 knots, water temperature 66, pressure 1021.8 millibars. At Point Arena buoy, winds north 10 knots, water temperature 59, pressure 1018.0 millibars, seas 3 feet, every 14 seconds. At buoy 13 near Bodega Bay, winds northwest at 12 knots, pressure 1016.9 millibars. At Point Reyes Wave Rider buoy, water temperature 61,

5 feet every 11 seconds. At San Francisco Bay, winds northwest at 60 knots, swell 4 feet every 12 seconds. At Half Moon Bay, buoy winds northwest 14 knots, water temperature 60, pressure 1,017.4 millibars, seas 3 feet, every 6 seconds. At Monterey Bay, buoy winds northwest 70 knots, gusting to 23, water temperature 64, pressure 1,016.8 millibars, seas 5 feet, every 6 seconds. At Pointzer, wave rider buoy water temperature 60, seas 6 feet, every 6 seconds. At Cape San Martin buoy winds northwest 25 knots, gusting to 31, water temperature 64, pressure 1,015.5 millibars. Seas 8 feet, every 7 seconds. Synopsis for the Central California coast and bays, including the Monterey Bay, Greater Farallones, and Cordell Bank National Marine Sanctuaries, hazardous conditions for small craft prevail through the middle of the week. Northwest winds strengthen today and tonight with gale force gusts across the southern intercoastal waters and the Monterey Bay. A few gale force gusts are possible across the northern intercoastal waters. Winds will remain elevated through midweek before decreasing late week. Moderate seas will build to between 8 and 10 feet and become rough by Monday in response to the stronger winds. The marine forecast for San Pablo Bay, Suisun Bay, the West Delta, and the San Francisco Bay north of the Bay Bridge. Small craft advisory in effect from this afternoon through this evening. For today, west wind 10 to 15 knots, rising to 15 to 25 knots late. For tonight, west wind 10 to 20 knots, becoming southwest 5 to 10 knots after midnight. For Monday, southwest wind 5 to 10 knots, rising to 10 to 15 knots in the afternoon. The marine forecast for Monterey Bay. Small craft advisory in effect through this afternoon. Gale warning in effect from this afternoon through this evening. For today, northwest wind 10 to 15 knots, rising to 25 to 30 knots with gusts up to 40 knots. Seas 3 to 4 feet. Wave detail, northwest 4 feet at 7 seconds. For tonight, northwest wind 20 to 25 knots with gusts up to 35 knots, becoming north 10 to 15 knots after midnight. Seas 3 to 5 feet. Wave detail, northwest 4 feet at 7 seconds. For Monday, northeast wind around 5 knots, backing to west 10 to 15 knots in the afternoon. Seas 3 to 4 feet. Wave detail, northwest 4 feet at 9 seconds. The coastal waters forecast from Pigeon Point to Point Pinos out to 10 nautical miles. Small craft advisory in effect through this afternoon. Gale warning in effect from this afternoon through this evening. For today, northwest wind 15 to 20 knots, rising to 20 to 25 knots with gusts up to 35 knots this afternoon. Seas 3 to 5 feet. Wave detail, northwest 5 feet at 7 seconds. For tonight, northwest wind 20 to 25 knots with gusts up to 35 knots, easing to 15 to 20 knots after midnight. Seas 4 to 6 feet. Wave detail, northwest 6 feet at 8 seconds. For Monday, north wind 5 to 10 knots, becoming northwest 15 to 20 knots in the afternoon. Seas 5 to 7 feet. Wave detail, northwest 6 feet at 9 seconds. The area forecast for the peninsula, North Bay, and East Bay. For today, mostly sunny in the morning, then becoming sunny. Highs in the upper 60s at the coast to the upper 70s inland. West winds 10 to 20 miles per hour. For tonight, mostly clear. Lows in the 50s. West winds 5 to 15 miles per hour, becoming southwest up to 5 miles per hour after midnight. And on Monday, partly cloudy in the morning, then becoming mostly sunny. Highs in the lower 70s at the coast of the mid-80s inland. Southwest winds 5 to 10 miles per hour. For Monday night, mostly clear. Lows in the 50s. Southwest winds 5 to 10 miles per hour. For Tuesday, partly cloudy.

cloudy in the morning, then becoming mostly sunny. Highs in the lower 70s at the coast to the upper 80s inland. Southwest winds 5 to 10 miles per hour. And on Tuesday night, mostly clear until midnight, then becoming partly cloudy. Lows in the 50s. Wednesday and Wednesday night, mostly clear. Highs from the upper 60s to lower 80s, lows in the 50s for Thursday. Partly cloudy in the morning, then becoming mostly sunny. Highs from the upper 60s to lower 80s for Thursday night, mostly clear. Lows in the 50s and on Friday, partly cloudy in the morning, then becoming mostly sunny. Highs from the upper 60s to lower 80s for Friday night, clear until midnight, then becoming partly cloudy. Lows from the 50s to lower 60s for Saturday, partly cloudy. Highs from the mid-60s to lower 80s, high temperatures today and lows tonight for the selected cities: San Francisco, 70 and 56, San Francisco Airport, 69 and 55, Redwood City, 74 and 55, Oakland, 73 and 57, Fremont, 72 and 55, Concord, 81 and 56, Livermore, 77 and 53, San Rafael, 79 and 54, Santa Rosa, 81 and 51, Napa, 77 and 54, Fairfield, 81 and 58. 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This broadcast originates from the National Weather Service office located in Monterey, California, and serves the South Bay and Monterey Bay Area, including the cities of San Jose, Monterey, Salinas, and Santa Cruz. These are the 7 a.m. Pacific Daylight Time observations for the San Francisco and Monterey Bay Areas on Sunday, September 13th. At San Francisco Airport, it was partly cloudy, temperature 60, dew point 55, relative humidity 83%, west wind at 13 miles an hour, pressure 30.03 inches and rising. At Oakland Airport, it was partly cloudy, temperature 60, dew point 55, relative humidity 83%, west wind at 12 miles an hour, pressure 30.02 inches and steady. At San Jose Airport, it was partly cloudy, temperature 59, dew point 53, relative humidity 80%, northwest wind at 9 miles an hour, pressure 30.03 inches and steady. At Santa Rosa, it was clear, temperature 49, calm, pressure 30.02 and rising. At Concord, it was clear, temperature 59, south wind at 6. At Livermore, it was clear, temperature 58, west wind at 8. At Monterey, it was clear, temperature 57, south wind at 6, pressure 30.05 and rising. At Salinas, it was clear, temperature 57, dew point 52, relative humidity 83%, calm. Here are some observations around California and western Nevada. It was clear, with a temperature of 52 at Sacramento, 56 at South Lake Tahoe, 51 at Blue Canyon, and 54 at Mammoth Lakes. It was partly cloudy, with a temperature of 57 at Reno, and 45 at Truckee. At San Diego, it was mostly cloudy, with a temperature of 72. At Los Angeles, it was cloudy, with a temperature of 72. Local temperature reports around San Francisco Bay for 7 a.m. Downtown San Francisco was 58 degrees. Oakland Museum was 60 degrees. Redwood City was 59 degrees. San Rafael was 59 degrees. The area forecast for the South Bay, including the San Jose metro area and the Santa Clara Valley. For today, mostly sunny in the morning, then becoming sunny. Highs in the upper 60s by the bay to the 70s inland. Northwest winds 10 to 20 miles per hour. For tonight, mostly clear. Patchy fog after midnight. Lows from the lower to mid 50s. Northwest winds 5 to 15 miles per hour, becoming southwest up to 5 miles per hour after midnight. And on Monday, mostly sunny in the morning, then becoming sunny. Highs in the upper 70s by the bay to the 80s inland.

northwest winds 5 to 15 miles per hour. For Monday night, clear. Lows in the 50s. West winds 5 to 10 miles per hour. For Tuesday, partly cloudy in the morning, then becoming sunny. Highs in the upper 70s by the bay to the mid 80s inland. Southwest winds up to 5 miles per hour. And on Tuesday night, mostly clear. Lows in the mid 50s. For Wednesday, partly cloudy in the morning, then becoming sunny. Highs from the 70s to mid 80s. For Wednesday night, clear. Lows in the 50s. And on Thursday, partly cloudy in the morning, then becoming sunny. Highs from the 70s to upper 80s. For Thursday night, clear. Lows in the 50s. Friday and Friday night, mostly clear. Highs from the mid 70s to lower 90s, lows in the 50s for Saturday. Partly cloudy in the morning, then becoming mostly sunny. High 70s and 80s high temperatures today and lows tonight for the selected cities: San Jose, 73 and 54, Mountain View, 69 and 55, Morgan Hill, 79 and 52. The area forecast for the Monterey Bay and Salinas Valley for today: mostly sunny in the morning, then becoming sunny. Highs in the upper 60s at the coast to the mid 70s inland. West winds 5 to 10 miles per hour, increasing to 15 to 20 miles per hour in the afternoon. For tonight, mostly clear. Lows from the upper 40s to mid 50s. West winds 10 to 20 miles per hour, becoming southeast 5 to 10 miles per hour after midnight. And on Monday, partly cloudy in the morning, then becoming mostly sunny. Highs in the lower 70s at the coast to the lower 80s inland. Northeast winds around 5 miles per hour, becoming west 5 to 15 miles per hour in the afternoon. For Monday night, mostly clear until midnight, then becoming partly cloudy. Lows from the lower to mid 50s. Southwest winds 5 to 10 miles per hour. For Tuesday, partly cloudy in the morning, then becoming mostly sunny. Highs in the upper 60s at the coast of the mid 80s inland. Southwest winds 5 to 10 miles per hour. And on Tuesday night, mostly clear until midnight, then becoming partly cloudy. Patchy fog. Lows in the mid 50s. For Wednesday, partly cloudy in the morning, then becoming mostly sunny. Patchy fog. Highs from the upper 60s to lower 80s. For Wednesday night, mostly clear until midnight, then becoming partly cloudy. Patchy fog. Lows in the mid 50s. And on Thursday, partly cloudy in the morning, then becoming mostly sunny. Patchy fog. Highs from the lower 70s to mid 80s. For Thursday night, clear until midnight, then becoming partly cloudy. Lows in the mid 50s. For Friday, partly cloudy in the morning, then becoming mostly sunny. High 70s and 80s, and on Friday night, mostly clear until midnight, then becoming partly cloudy. Lows in the mid 50s for Saturday, partly cloudy. Highs from the lower 70s to mid 80s high temperatures today and lows tonight for the selected cities: Santa Cruz, 77 and 52, Monterey, 67 and 54, Salinas, 67 and 53, Hollister, 75 and 50, King City, 76 and 50. The weather overview for the Bay Area and Central Coast: breezy onshore winds persist through Sunday afternoon, temperatures near seasonal averages through the upcoming week, dry offshore winds for the higher terrain Sunday night into Monday night. The extended forecast for the Bay Area and Central Coast: Wednesday and Wednesday night, mostly clear. High 60 to 85. Lows 50 to 60. Thursday and Thursday night, mostly clear. Highs 65 to 90. Lows 50 to 60. Friday and Friday night, mostly clear. Highs 65 to 90. Lows 50 to 65. Saturday and Saturday night, partly cloudy. High 65 to 85. Lows 50 to 65. Sunday and Sunday night, partly cloudy.

High 60 to 85. Lows 50 to 60. Sunrise, sunset, and tidal information for the San Francisco Bay Area for Sunday, September 13th. The sunrise today, 6:49 a.m. The sunset tonight, 7:22 p.m. Tidal data at the Golden Gate for today. High tide, 1:28 a.m. at 5.33 feet. Low tide, 07:05 a.m. at 1.23 feet. High tide, 1:38 p.m. at 5.94 feet. Low tide, 7:48 p.m. at 0.59 feet. Here are the buoy observations for 8 a.m. Pacific Daylight Time. An offshore buoy 6 winds north at 8 knots, pressure 1,025.2 millibars. An offshore buoy 59 winds north at 14 knots, water temperature 66, pressure 1,022.1 millibars. At buoy 14 near Point Arena winds north at 6 knots, water temperature 59, pressure 1,018.5 millibars. At buoy 13 near Bodega Bay winds northwest at 12 knots, pressure 1,017.3 millibars. At Point Reyes Wave Rider buoy water temperature 61, seas 5 feet, every 11 seconds. At San Francisco buoy winds northwest at 12 knots, water temperature 59, pressure 1,017.2 millibars. At Half Moon Bay buoy winds northwest 14 knots, water temperature 60, pressure 1,017.5 millibars, seas 4 feet, every 7 seconds. At Monterey buoy winds northwest at 70 knots, gusting to 23, water temperature 64, pressure 1,017.1 millibars. At Point Sur, Wave Rider buoy water temperature 60, seas 6 feet, every 6 seconds. At Cape San Martin buoy winds northwest at 25 knots, gusting to 31, water temperature 63, pressure 1,016.0 millibars. Synopsis for the Central California coast and bays including the Monterey Bay, Greater Farallones, and Cordell Bank National Marine Sanctuaries, hazardous conditions for small craft prevail through the middle of the week. Northwest winds strengthen today and tonight with gale force gusts across the southern intercoastal waters and the Monterey Bay. A few gale force gusts are possible across the northern intercoastal waters. Winds will remain elevated through midweek before decreasing late week. Moderate seas will build to between 8 and 10 feet and become rough by Monday in response to the stronger winds. The marine forecast for San Pablo Bay, Suisun Bay, the West Delta, and the San Francisco Bay north of the Bay Bridge. Small craft advisory in effect from this afternoon through this evening, for today. West wind 10 to 15 knots, rising to 15 to 25 knots late. For tonight, west wind 10 to 20 knots, becoming southwest 5 to 10 knots after midnight. For Monday, southwest wind 5 to 10 knots, rising to 10 to 15 knots in the afternoon. The marine forecast for Monterey Bay. Small craft advisory in effect through this afternoon. Gale warning in effect from this afternoon through this evening, for today. Northwest wind 10 to 15 knots, rising to 25 to 30 knots with gusts up to 40 knots. Seas 3 to 4 feet. Wave detail, northwest 4 feet at 7 seconds. For tonight, northwest wind 20 to 25 knots with gusts up to 35 knots, becoming north 10 to 15 knots after midnight. Seas 3 to 5 feet. Wave detail, northwest 4 feet at 7 seconds. For Monday, northeast wind around 5 knots, backing to west 10 to 15 knots in the afternoon. Seas 3 to 4 feet. Wave detail, northwest 4 feet at 9 seconds. The coastal waters forecast from Pigeon Point to Point Pinos out to 10 nautical miles. Small craft advisory in effect through this afternoon. Gale warning in effect from this afternoon through this evening, for today. Northwest wind 15 to 20 knots, rising to 20 to 25 knots with gusts up to 35 knots this afternoon. Seas 3 to 5 feet. Wave detail, northwest 5 feet at 7 seconds. For tonight, northwest wind 20 to 25.

knots with gusts up to 35 knots, easing to 15 to 20 knots after midnight. Seas 4 to 6 feet. Wave detail, northwest 6 feet at 8 seconds. For Monday, north wind 5 to 10 knots, becoming northwest 15 to 20 knots in the afternoon. Seas 5 to 7 feet. Wave detail, northwest 6 feet at 9 seconds. The area forecast for the peninsula, North Bay, and East Bay. For today, mostly sunny in the morning, then becoming sunny. Highs in the upper 60s at the coast to the upper 70s inland. West winds 10 to 20 miles per hour. For tonight, mostly clear. Lows in the 50s. West winds 5 to 15 miles per hour, becoming southwest up to 5 miles per hour after midnight. And on Monday, partly cloudy in the morning, then becoming mostly sunny. Highs in the lower 70s at the coast of the mid 80s inland. Southwest winds 5 to 10 miles per hour. For Monday night, mostly clear. Lows in the 50s. Southwest winds 5 to 10 miles per hour. For Tuesday, partly cloudy in the morning, then becoming mostly sunny. Highs in the lower 70s at the coast to the upper 80s inland. Southwest winds 5 to 10 miles per hour. And on Tuesday night, mostly clear until midnight, then becoming partly cloudy. Lows in the 50s. Wednesday and Wednesday night, mostly clear. Highs from the upper 60s to lower 80s, lows in the 50s for Thursday. Partly cloudy in the morning, then becoming mostly sunny. Highs from the upper 60s to lower 80s for Thursday night, mostly clear. Lows in the 50s, and on Friday partly cloudy in the morning, then becoming mostly sunny. Highs from the upper 60s to lower 80s for Friday night, clear until midnight, then becoming partly cloudy. Lows from the 50s to lower 60s for Saturday, partly cloudy. Highs from the mid-60s to lower 80s, high temperatures today and lows tonight for the selected cities, San Francisco, 70 and 56, San Francisco Airport, 69 and 55, Redwood City, 74 and 55, Oakland, 73 and 57, Fremont, 72 and 55, Concord, 81 and 56, Livermore, 77 and 53, San Rafael, 79 and 54, Santa Rosa, 81 and 51, Napa, 77 and 54, Fairfield, 81 and 58. These are the 8 a.m. Pacific Daylight Time observations for the San Francisco and Monterey Bay areas on Sunday, September 13th. At San Francisco Airport, it was mostly sunny, temperature 61, dew point 56, relative humidity 83%, northwest wind at 18 miles an hour, pressure 30.04 inches and rising. At Oakland Airport, it was mostly sunny, temperature 61, dew point 56, relative humidity 83%, west wind at 8 miles an hour, pressure 30.03 inches and rising. At San Jose Airport, it was mostly sunny, temperature 61, dew point 54, relative humidity 77%, northwest wind at 8 miles an hour, pressure 30.05 inches and rising. At Santa Rosa, it was sunny, temperature 55, calm, pressure 30.03 and rising. At Concord, it was sunny, temperature 60, south wind at 7. At Livermore, it was sunny, temperature 59, southwest wind at 8. At Monterey, it was sunny, temperature 59, south wind at 5, pressure 30.06 and rising. At Salinas, it was sunny, temperature 58, dew point 53, relative humidity 84%, calm. Here are some observations around California and western Nevada. It was sunny, with a temperature of 56 at Sacramento, 57 at South Lake Tahoe, 51 at Blue Canyon, and 55 at Mammoth Lakes. It was mostly sunny, with a temperature of 61 at Reno, and 52 at Truckee. At Los Angeles, it was partly sunny, with a temperature of 72. At San Diego, it was cloudy, with a temperature of 72. Local temperature reports around San Francisco Bay for 8 a.m. Downtown San Francisco was 50.

68 degrees. Oakland Museum was 60 degrees. Redwood City was 59 degrees. San Rafael was 58 degrees. The area forecast for the South Bay, including the San Jose metro area and the Santa Clara Valley. For today, mostly sunny in the morning, then becoming sunny. Highs in the upper 60s by the bay to the 70s inland. Northwest winds 10 to 20 miles per hour. For tonight, mostly clear. Patchy fog after midnight. Lows from the lower to mid 50s. Northwest winds 5 to 15 miles per hour, becoming southwest up to 5 miles per hour after midnight. And on Monday, mostly sunny in the morning, then becoming sunny. Highs in the upper 70s by the bay to the 80s inland. Northwest winds 5 to 15 miles per hour. For Monday night, clear. Lows in the 50s. West winds 5 to 10 miles per hour. For Tuesday, partly cloudy in the morning, then becoming sunny. Highs in the upper 70s by the bay to the mid 80s inland. Southwest winds up to 5 miles per hour. And on Tuesday night, mostly clear. Lows in the mid 50s. For Wednesday, partly cloudy in the morning, then becoming sunny. Highs from the 70s to mid 80s. For Wednesday night, clear. Lows in the 50s. And on Thursday, partly cloudy in the morning, then becoming sunny. Highs from the 70s to upper 80s. For Thursday night, clear. Lows in the 50s. Friday and Friday night, mostly clear. Highs from the mid 70s to lower 90s. Lows in the 50s for Saturday. Partly cloudy in the morning, then becoming mostly sunny. High 70s and 80s high temperatures today and lows tonight for the selected cities: San Jose, 73 and 54, Mountain View, 69 and 55, Morgan Hill, 79 and 52. The area forecast for the Monterey Bay and Salinas Valley? For today, mostly sunny in the morning, then becoming sunny. Highs in the upper 60s at the coast to the mid 70s inland. West winds 5 to 10 miles per hour, increasing to 15 to 20 miles per hour in the afternoon. For tonight, mostly clear. Lows from the upper 40s to mid 50s. West winds 10 to 20 miles per hour, becoming southeast 5 to 10 miles per hour after midnight. And on Monday, partly cloudy in the morning, then becoming mostly sunny. Highs in the lower 70s at the coast to the lower 80s inland. Northeast winds around 5 miles per hour, becoming west 5 to 15 miles per hour in the afternoon. For Monday night, mostly clear until midnight, then becoming partly cloudy. Lows from the lower to mid 50s. Southwest winds 5 to 10 miles per hour. For Tuesday, partly cloudy in the morning, then becoming mostly sunny. Highs in the upper 60s at the coast of the mid 80s inland. Southwest winds 5 to 10 miles per hour. And on Tuesday night, mostly clear until midnight, then becoming partly cloudy. Patchy fog. Lows in the mid 50s. For Wednesday, partly cloudy in the morning, then becoming mostly sunny. Patchy fog. Highs from the upper 60s to lower 80s. For Wednesday night, mostly clear until midnight, then becoming partly cloudy. Patchy fog. Lows in the mid 50s. And on Thursday, partly cloudy in the morning, then becoming mostly sunny. Patchy fog. Highs from the lower 70s to mid 80s. For Thursday night, clear until midnight, then becoming partly cloudy. Lows in the mid 50s. For Friday, partly cloudy in the morning, then becoming mostly sunny. High 70s and 80s, and on Friday night, mostly clear until midnight, then becoming partly cloudy. Lows in the mid 50s for Saturday, partly cloudy. Highs from the lower 70s to mid 80s high temperatures today and lows tonight for the selected cities: Santa Cruz, 77 and 52, Monterey, 67 and 54, Salinas, 67 and 53, Hollister, 75 and 50, King City.

76 and 50. The weather overview for the Bay Area and Central Coast, breezy onshore winds persist through Sunday afternoon, temperatures near seasonal averages through the upcoming week, dry offshore winds for the higher terrain Sunday night into Monday night. The extended forecast for the Bay Area and Central Coast, Wednesday and Wednesday night, mostly clear. High 60 to 85. Lows 50 to 60. Thursday and Thursday night, mostly clear. High 65 to 90. Lows 50 to 60. Friday and Friday night, mostly clear. High 65 to 90. Lows 50 to 65. Saturday and Saturday night, partly cloudy. High 65 to 85. Lows 50 to 65. Sunday and Sunday night, partly cloudy. High 60 to 85. Lows 50 to 60. Sunrise, sunset, and tidal information for the San Francisco Bay Area for Sunday, September 13th. The sunrise today, 6:49 a.m. The sunset tonight, 7:22 p.m. Tidal data at the Golden Gate for today. High tide, 1:28 a.m. at 5.33 feet. Low tide, 07:05 a.m. at 1.23 feet. High tide, 1:38 p.m. at 5.94 feet. Low tide, 7:48 p.m. at 0.59 feet. Here are the buoy observations for 8 a.m. Pacific Daylight Time. An offshore buoy 6 winds north at 8 knots, pressure 1025.3 millibars. An offshore buoy 59, winds northwest 14 knots, water temperature 66, pressure 1022.2 millibars, seas 5 feet, every 9 seconds. At Point Arena buoy, winds north 6 knots, water temperature 59, pressure 1018.6 millibars, seas 3 feet, every 14 seconds. At buoy 13 near Bodega Bay, winds northwest at 12 knots, pressure 1017.4 millibars, swell 4 feet, every 11 seconds. At Point Reyes Wave Rider buoy, water temperature 61, seas 5 feet, every 11 seconds. At San Francisco buoy, winds northwest at 12 knots, water temperature 59, pressure 1017.2 millibars, swell 4 feet, every 11 seconds. At Half Moon Bay buoy, winds northwest 14 knots, water temperature 60, pressure 1017.5 millibars, seas 4 feet, every 7 seconds. At Monterey Bay buoy, winds northwest 17 knots, gusting to 21, water temperature 64, pressure 1017.4 millibars, seas 5 feet, every 11 seconds. At Point Sur, Wave Rider buoy, water temperature 60, seas 6 feet, every 6 seconds. At Cape San Martin buoy, winds northwest 25 knots, gusting to 31, water temperature 63, pressure 1016.1 millibars. Seas 8 feet, every 7 seconds. Synopsis for the Central California coast and bays, including the Monterey Bay, Greater Farallones, and Cordell Bank National Marine Sanctuaries, hazardous conditions for small craft prevail through the middle of the week. Northwest winds strengthen today and tonight with gale force gusts across the southern intercoastal waters and the Monterey Bay. A few gale force gusts are possible across the northern intercoastal waters. Winds will remain elevated through midweek before decreasing late week. Moderate seas will build to between 8 and 10 feet and become rough by Monday in response to the stronger winds. The marine forecast for San Pablo Bay, Suisun Bay, the West Delta, and the San Francisco Bay north of the Bay Bridge. Small craft advisory in effect from this afternoon through this evening. For today, west wind 10 to 15 knots, rising to 15 to 25 knots late. For tonight, west wind 10 to 20 knots, becoming southwest 5 to 10 knots after midnight. For Monday, southwest wind 5 to 10 knots, rising to 10 to 15 knots in the afternoon. The marine forecast for Monterey Bay. Small craft advisory in effect through this afternoon. Gale warning in effect from this afternoon through this evening. For today, northwest wind 10 to 15 knots, rising to 25 to 30.

knots with gusts up to 40 knots. Seas 3 to 4 feet. Wave detail, northwest 4 feet at 7 seconds. For tonight, northwest wind 20 to 25 knots with gusts up to 35 knots, becoming north 10 to 15 knots after midnight. Seas 3 to 5 feet. Wave detail, northwest 4 feet at 7 seconds. For Monday, northeast wind around 5 knots, backing to west 10 to 15 knots in the afternoon. Seas 3 to 4 feet. Wave detail, northwest 4 feet at 9 seconds. The coastal waters forecast from Pigeon Point to Point Pinos out to 10 nautical miles. Small craft advisory in effect through this afternoon. Gale warning in effect from this afternoon through this evening. For today, northwest wind 15 to 20 knots, rising to 20 to 25 knots with gusts up to 35 knots this afternoon. Seas 3 to 5 feet. Wave detail, northwest 5 feet at 7 seconds. For tonight, northwest wind 20 to 25 knots with gusts up to 35 knots, easing to 15 to 20 knots after midnight. Seas 4 to 6 feet. Wave detail, northwest 6 feet at 8 seconds. For Monday, north wind 5 to 10 knots, becoming northwest 15 to 20 knots in the afternoon. Seas 5 to 7 feet. Wave detail, northwest 6 feet at 9 seconds. 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This broadcast originates from the National Weather Service office located in Monterey, California, and serves the South Bay and Monterey Bay Area, including the cities of San Jose, Monterey, Salinas, and Santa Cruz. The area forecast for the Peninsula, North Bay, and East Bay for today: mostly sunny in the morning, then becoming sunny. Highs in the upper 60s at the coast to the upper 70s inland. West winds 10 to 20 miles per hour. For tonight, mostly clear. Lows in the 50s. West winds 5 to 15 miles per hour, becoming southwest up to 5 miles per hour after midnight. And on Monday, partly cloudy in the morning, then becoming mostly sunny. Highs in the lower 70s at the coast to the mid-80s inland. Southwest winds 5 to 10 miles per hour. For Monday night, mostly clear. Lows in the 50s. Southwest winds 5 to 10 miles per hour. For Tuesday, partly cloudy in the morning, then becoming mostly sunny. Highs in the lower 70s at the coast to the upper 80s inland. Southwest winds 5 to 10 miles per hour. And on Tuesday night, mostly clear until midnight, then becoming partly cloudy. Lows in the 50s. Wednesday and Wednesday night, mostly clear. Highs from the upper 60s to lower 80s, lows in the 50s for Thursday. Partly cloudy in the morning, then becoming mostly sunny. Highs from the upper 60s to lower 80s for Thursday night, mostly clear. Lows in the 50s and on Friday, partly cloudy in the morning, then becoming mostly sunny. Highs from the upper 60s to lower 80s for Friday night, clear until midnight, then becoming partly cloudy. Lows from the 50s to lower 60s for Saturday, partly cloudy. Highs from the mid-60s to lower 80s, high temperatures today and lows tonight for the selected cities: San Francisco, 70 and 56, San Francisco Airport, 69 and 55, Redwood City, 74 and 55, Oakland, 73 and 57, Fremont, 72 and 55, Concord, 81 and 56, Livermore, 77 and 53, San Rafael, 79 and 54, Santa Rosa, 81 and 51, Napa, 77 and 54, Fairfield, 81 and 58. These are the 8 a.m. Pacific Daylight Time observations for the San Francisco and Monterey Bay areas on Sunday, September 13th. At San Francisco Airport, it was mostly sunny, temperature 61, dew point 56, relative humidity 83%, northwest wind at 18 miles an hour, pressure 30.04 inches and rising. At Oakland Airport, it was mostly

mostly sunny, temperature 61, dew point 56, relative humidity 83%, west wind at 8 miles an hour, pressure 30.03 inches and rising. At San Jose Airport, it was mostly sunny, temperature 61, dew point 54, relative humidity 77%, northwest wind at 8 miles an hour, pressure 30.05 inches and rising. At Santa Rosa, it was sunny, temperature 55, calm, pressure 30.03 and rising. At Concord, it was sunny, temperature 60, south wind at 7. At Livermore, it was sunny, temperature 59, southwest wind at 8. At Monterey, it was sunny, temperature 59, south wind at 5, pressure 30.06 and rising. At Salinas, it was sunny, temperature 58, dew point 53, relative humidity 84%, calm. Here are some observations around California and western Nevada. It was sunny, with a temperature of 56 at Sacramento, 57 at South Lake Tahoe, 51 at Blue Canyon, and 55 at Mammoth Lakes. It was mostly sunny, with a temperature of 61 at Reno, and 52 at Truckee. At Los Angeles, it was partly sunny, with a temperature of 72. At San Diego, it was cloudy, with a temperature of 72. Local temperature reports around San Francisco Bay for 8 a.m. Downtown San Francisco was 58 degrees. Oakland Museum was 60 degrees. Redwood City was 59 degrees. San Rafael was 58 degrees. The area forecast for the South Bay, including the San Jose metro area and the Santa Clara Valley. For today, mostly sunny in the morning, then becoming sunny. Highs in the upper 60s by the bay to the 70s inland. Northwest winds 10 to 20 miles per hour. For tonight, mostly clear. Patchy fog after midnight. Lows from the lower to mid 50s. Northwest winds 5 to 15 miles per hour, becoming southwest up to 5 miles per hour after midnight. And on Monday, mostly sunny in the morning, then becoming sunny. Highs in the upper 70s by the bay to the 80s inland. Northwest winds 5 to 15 miles per hour. For Monday night, clear. Lows in the 50s. West winds 5 to 10 miles per hour. For Tuesday, partly cloudy in the morning, then becoming sunny. Highs in the upper 70s by the bay to the mid 80s inland. Southwest winds up to 5 miles per hour. And on Tuesday night, mostly clear. Lows in the mid 50s. For Wednesday, partly cloudy in the morning, then becoming sunny. Highs from the 70s to mid 80s. For Wednesday night, clear. Lows in the 50s. And on Thursday, partly cloudy in the morning, then becoming sunny. Highs from the 70s to upper 80s. For Thursday night, clear. Lows in the 50s. Friday and Friday night, mostly clear. Highs from the mid 70s to lower 90s, lows in the 50s for Saturday. Partly cloudy in the morning, then becoming mostly sunny. High 70s and 80s high temperatures today and lows tonight for the selected cities: San Jose, 73 and 54, Mountain View, 69 and 55, Morgan Hill, 79 and 52. The area forecast for the Monterey Bay and Salinas Valley? For today? Mostly sunny in the morning, then becoming sunny. Highs in the upper 60s at the coast to the mid 70s inland. West winds 5 to 10 miles per hour, increasing to 15 to 20 miles per hour in the afternoon. For tonight, mostly clear. Lows from the upper 40s to mid 50s. West winds 10 to 20 miles per hour, becoming southeast 5 to 10 miles per hour after midnight. And on Monday, partly cloudy in the morning, then becoming mostly sunny. Highs in the lower 70s at the coast to the lower 80s inland. Northeast winds around 5 miles per hour, becoming west 5 to 15 miles per hour in the afternoon, is at the coast to the lower 80s inland. Northeast winds around 5 miles per hour, becoming west 5 to 15 miles per hour.

afternoon. For Monday night, mostly clear until midnight, then becoming partly cloudy. Lows from the lower to mid-50s. Southwest winds 5 to 10 miles per hour. For Tuesday, partly cloudy in the morning, then becoming mostly sunny. Highs in the upper 60s at the coast of the mid-80s inland. Southwest winds 5 to 10 miles per hour. And on Tuesday night, mostly clear until midnight, then becoming partly cloudy. Patchy fog. Lows in the mid-50s. For Wednesday, partly cloudy in the morning, then becoming mostly sunny. Patchy fog. Highs from the upper 60s to lower 80s. For Wednesday night, mostly clear until midnight, then becoming partly cloudy. Patchy fog. Lows in the mid-50s. And on Thursday, partly cloudy in the morning, then becoming mostly sunny. Patchy fog. Highs from the lower 70s to mid-80s. For Thursday night, clear until midnight, then becoming partly cloudy. Lows in the mid-50s. For Friday, partly cloudy in the morning, then becoming mostly sunny. High 70s and 80s, and on Friday night, mostly clear until midnight, then becoming partly cloudy. Lows in the mid-50s for Saturday, partly cloudy. Highs from the lower 70s to mid-80s. High temperatures today and lows tonight for the selected cities: Santa Cruz, 77 and 52, Monterey, 67 and 54, Salinas, 67 and 53, Hollister, 75 and 50, King City, 76 and 50. The weather overview for the Bay Area and Central Coast: breezy onshore winds persist through Sunday afternoon. Temperatures near seasonal averages through the upcoming week. Dry offshore winds for the higher terrain Sunday night into Monday night. The extended forecast for the Bay Area and Central Coast: Wednesday and Wednesday night, mostly clear. High 60 to 85. Lows 50 to 60. Thursday and Thursday night, mostly clear. Highs 65 to 90. Lows 50 to 60. Friday and Friday night, mostly clear. Highs 65 to 90. Lows 50 to 65. Saturday and Saturday night, partly cloudy. Highs 65 to 85. Lows 50 to 65. Sunday and Sunday night, partly cloudy. Highs 60 to 85. Lows 50 to 60. Sunrise, sunset, and tidal information for the San Francisco Bay Area for Sunday, September 13th. The sunrise today, 6:49 a.m. The sunset tonight, 7:22 p.m. Tidal data at the Golden Gate for today. High tide, 1:28 a.m. at 5.33 feet. Low tide, 07:05 a.m. at 1.23 feet. High tide, 1:38 p.m. at 5.94 feet. Low tide, 7:48 p.m. at 0.59 feet. Here are the buoy observations for 8 a.m. Pacific Daylight Time. An offshore buoy 6 winds north at 8 knots, pressure 1,025.3 millibars. An offshore buoy 59, winds northwest 14 knots, water temperature 66, pressure 1,022.2 millibars, seas 5 feet, every 9 seconds. At Point Arena buoy, winds north 6 knots, water temperature 59, pressure 1,018.6 millibars, seas 3 feet, every 14 seconds. At buoy 13 near Bodega Bay, winds northwest at 12 knots, pressure 1,017.4 millibars, swell 4 feet, every 11 seconds. At Point Reyes Wave Rider buoy, water temperature 61, seas 5 feet, every 11 seconds. At San Francisco buoy, winds northwest at 12 knots, water temperature 59, pressure 1,017.2 millibars, swell 4 feet, every 11 seconds. At Half Moon Bay buoy, winds northwest 14 knots, water temperature 60, pressure 1,017.5 millibars, seas 4 feet, every 7 seconds. At Monterey Bay buoy, winds northwest 17 knots, gusting to 21, water temperature 64, pressure 1,017.4 millibars, seas 5 feet, every 11 seconds.

Head point, sir. Wave rider, buoy water temperature 60. Seas 6 feet every 6 seconds. At Cape San Martin, buoy winds northwest 25 knots, gusting to 31, water temperature 63, pressure 1016.1 millibars. Seas 8 feet every 7 seconds. Synopsis for the Central California coast and bays, including the Monterey Bay, Greater Farallones, and Cordell Bank National Marine Sanctuaries, hazardous conditions for small craft prevail through the middle of the week. Northwest winds strengthen today and tonight with gale force gusts across the southern intercoastal waters and the Monterey Bay. A few gale force gusts are possible across the northern intercoastal waters. Winds will remain elevated through midweek before decreasing late week. Moderate seas will build to between 8 and 10 feet and become rough by Monday in response to the stronger winds. The marine forecast for San Pablo Bay, Suisun Bay, the West Delta, and the San Francisco Bay north of the Bay Bridge. Small craft advisory in effect from this afternoon through this evening. For today, west wind 10 to 15 knots, rising to 15 to 25 knots late. For tonight, west wind 10 to 20 knots, becoming southwest 5 to 10 knots after midnight. For Monday, southwest wind 5 to 10 knots, rising to 10 to 15 knots in the afternoon. The marine forecast for Monterey Bay. Small craft advisory in effect through this afternoon. Gale warning in effect from this afternoon through this evening. For today, northwest wind 10 to 15 knots, rising to 25 to 30 knots with gusts up to 40 knots. Seas 3 to 4 feet. Wave detail, northwest 4 feet at 7 seconds. For tonight, northwest wind 20 to 25 knots with gusts up to 35 knots, becoming north 10 to 15 knots after midnight. Seas 3 to 5 feet. Wave detail, northwest 4 feet at 7 seconds. For Monday, northeast wind around 5 knots, backing to west 10 to 15 knots in the afternoon. Seas 3 to 4 feet. Wave detail, northwest 4 feet at 9 seconds. The coastal waters forecast from Pigeon Point to Point Pinos out to 10 nautical miles. Small craft advisory in effect through this afternoon. Gale warning in effect from this afternoon through this evening. For today, northwest wind 15 to 20 knots, rising to 20 to 25 knots with gusts up to 35 knots this afternoon. Seas 3 to 5 feet. Wave detail, northwest 5 feet at 7 seconds. For tonight, northwest wind 20 to 25 knots with gusts up to 35 knots, easing to 15 to 20 knots after midnight. Seas 4 to 6 feet. Wave detail, northwest 6 feet at 8 seconds. For Monday, north wind 5 to 10 knots, becoming northwest 15 to 20 knots in the afternoon. Seas 5 to 7 feet. Wave detail, northwest 6 feet at 9 seconds. The area forecast for the peninsula, North Bay, and East Bay. For today, mostly sunny in the morning, then becoming sunny. Highs in the upper 60s at the coast to the upper 70s inland. West winds 10 to 20 miles per hour. For tonight, mostly clear. Lows in the 50s. West winds 5 to 15 miles per hour, becoming southwest up to 5 miles per hour after midnight. And on Monday, partly cloudy in the morning, then becoming mostly sunny. Highs in the lower 70s at the coast to the mid-80s inland. Southwest winds 5 to 10 miles per hour. For Monday night, mostly clear. Lows in the 50s. Southwest winds 5 to 10 miles per hour. For Tuesday, partly cloudy in the morning, then becoming mostly sunny. Highs in the lower 70s at the coast to the upper 80s inland. Southwest winds 5 to 10 miles per hour. And on Tuesday night, mostly clear until midnight, then becoming partly cloudy. Lows in the 50s. Wednesday and Wednesday night, mostly clear. Highs from the upper 60s to lower 80s, lows in the 50s for Thursday. Partly cloudy in the morning, then becoming mostly sunny. Highs from the upper 60s to lower 80s for Thursday night.

Bonifacio, 79 and 54, Santa Rosa, 81 and 51, Napa, 77 and 54, Fairfield, 81 and 58. These are the 8 a.m. Pacific Daylight Time observations for the San Francisco and Monterey Bay areas on Sunday, September 13th. At San Francisco Airport, it was mostly sunny, temperature 61, dew point 56, relative humidity 83%, northwest wind at 18 miles an hour, pressure 30.04 inches and rising. At Oakland Airport, it was mostly sunny, temperature 61, dew point 56, relative humidity 83%, west wind at 8 miles an hour, pressure 30.03 inches and rising. At San Jose Airport, it was mostly sunny, temperature 61, dew point 54, relative humidity 77%, northwest wind at 8 miles an hour, pressure 30.05 inches and rising. At Santa Rosa, it was sunny, temperature 55, calm, pressure 30.03 and rising. At Concord, it was sunny, temperature 60, south wind at 7. At Livermore, it was sunny, temperature 59, southwest wind at 8. At Monterey, it was sunny, temperature 59, south wind at 5, pressure 30.06 and rising. At Salinas, it was sunny, temperature 58, dew point 53, relative humidity 84%, calm. Here are some observations around California and western Nevada. It was sunny, with a temperature of 56 at Sacramento, 57 at South Lake Tahoe, 51 at Blue Canyon, and 55 at Mammoth Lakes. It was mostly sunny, with a temperature of 61 at Reno, and 52 at Truckee. At Los Angeles, it was partly sunny, with a temperature of 72. At San Diego, it was cloudy, with a temperature of 72. Local temperature reports around San Francisco Bay for 8 a.m. Downtown San Francisco was 58 degrees. Oakland Museum was 60 degrees. Redwood City was 59 degrees. San Rafael was 58 degrees. The area forecast for the South Bay, including the San Jose metro area and the Santa Clara Valley. For today, mostly sunny in the morning, then becoming sunny. Highs in the upper 60s by the bay to the 70s inland. Northwest winds 10 to 20 miles per hour. For tonight, mostly clear. Patchy fog after midnight. Lows from the lower to mid 50s. Northwest winds 5 to 15 miles per hour, becoming southwest up to 5 miles per hour after midnight. And on Monday, mostly sunny in the morning, then becoming sunny. Highs in the upper 70s by the bay to the 80s inland. Northwest winds 5 to 15 miles per hour. For Monday night, clear. Lows in the 50s. West winds 5 to 10 miles per hour. For Tuesday, partly cloudy in the morning, then becoming sunny. Highs in the upper 70s by the bay to the mid 80s inland. Southwest winds up to 5 miles per hour. And on Tuesday night, mostly clear. Lows in the mid-50s. For Wednesday, partly cloudy in the morning, then becoming sunny. Highs from the 70s to mid-80s. For Wednesday night, clear. Lows in the 50s. And on Thursday, partly cloudy in the morning, then becoming sunny. Highs from the 70s to upper 80s. For Thursday night, clear. Lows in the 50s. Friday and Friday night, mostly clear. Highs from the mid-70s to lower 90s. Lows in the 50s for Saturday. Partly cloudy in the morning, then becoming mostly sunny. High 70s and 80s high temperatures today and lows tonight for the selected cities. San Jose, 73 and 54. Mountain View, 69 and 55. Morgan Hill, 79 and 52. The area forecast for the Monterey Bay and Salinas Valley? For today? Mostly sunny in the morning, then becoming sunny. Highs in the upper 60s at the coast to the mid-70s inland. West winds 5 to 10 miles per hour, increasing to 15 to 20 miles per hour in the afternoon.

tonight, mostly clear. Lows from the upper 40s to mid 50s. West winds 10 to 20 miles per hour, becoming southeast 5 to 10 miles per hour after midnight. And on Monday, partly cloudy in the morning, then becoming mostly sunny. Highs in the lower 70s at the coast to the lower 80s inland. Northeast winds around 5 miles per hour, becoming west 5 to 15 miles per hour in the afternoon. For Monday night, mostly clear until midnight, then becoming partly cloudy. Lows from the lower to mid 50s. Southwest winds 5 to 10 miles per hour. For Tuesday, partly cloudy in the morning, then becoming mostly sunny. Highs in the upper 60s at the coast to the mid 80s inland. Southwest winds 5 to 10 miles per hour. And on Tuesday night, mostly clear until midnight, then becoming partly cloudy. Patchy fog. Lows in the mid 50s. For Wednesday, partly cloudy in the morning, then becoming mostly sunny. Patchy fog. Highs from the upper 60s to lower 80s. For Wednesday night, mostly clear until midnight, then becoming partly cloudy. Patchy fog. Lows in the mid 50s. And on Thursday, partly cloudy in the morning, then becoming mostly sunny. Patchy fog. Highs from the lower 70s to mid 80s. For Thursday night, clear until midnight, then becoming partly cloudy. Lows in the mid 50s. For Friday, partly cloudy in the morning, then becoming mostly sunny. High 70s and 80s. And on Friday night, mostly clear until midnight, then becoming partly cloudy. Lows in the mid 50s for Saturday, partly cloudy. Highs from the lower 70s to mid 80s. High temperatures today and lows tonight for the selected cities: Santa Cruz, 77 and 52, Monterey, 67 and 54, Salinas, 67 and 53, Hollister, 75 and 50, King City, 76 and 50. The weather overview for the Bay Area and Central Coast: breezy onshore winds persist through Sunday afternoon, temperatures near seasonal averages through the upcoming week, dry offshore winds for the higher terrain Sunday night into Monday night. The extended forecast for the Bay Area and Central Coast: Wednesday and Wednesday night, mostly clear. High 60 to 85. Lows 50 to 60. Thursday and Thursday night, mostly clear. Highs 65 to 90. Lows 50 to 60. Friday and Friday night, mostly clear. Highs 65 to 90. Lows 50 to 65. Saturday and Saturday night, partly cloudy. Highs 65 to 85. Lows 50 to 65. Sunday and Sunday night, partly cloudy. Highs 60 to 85. Lows 50 to 60. Sunrise, sunset, and tidal information for the San Francisco Bay Area for Sunday, September 13th. The sunrise today, 6:49 a.m. The sunset tonight, 7:22 p.m. Tidal data at the Golden Gate for today. High tide, 1:28 a.m. at 5.33 feet. Low tide, 07:05 a.m. at 1.23 feet. High tide, 1:38 p.m. at 5.94 feet. Low tide, 7:48 p.m. at 0.59 feet. Here are the buoy observations for 8 a.m. Pacific Daylight Time. An offshore buoy 6 winds north at 8 knots, pressure 1,025.3 millibars. An offshore buoy 59, winds northwest 14 knots, water temperature 66, pressure 1,022.2 millibars, seas 5 feet, every 9 seconds. At Point Arena buoy, winds north 6 knots, water temperature 59, pressure 1,018.6 millibars, seas 3 feet, every 14 seconds. At buoy 13 near Bodega Bay, winds northwest at 12 knots, pressure 1,017.4 millibars, swell 4 feet, every 11 seconds. At Point Reyes Wave Rider buoy, water temperature 61, seas 5 feet, every 11 seconds. At San Francisco buoy, winds northwest at 12 knots, water temperature 59, pressure 1,017.2 millibars.

4 feet every 11 seconds. At Half Moon Bay, buoy winds northwest 14 knots, water temperature 60, pressure 1,017.5 millibars, seas 4 feet every 7 seconds. At Monterey Bay, buoy winds northwest 17 knots, gusting to 21, water temperature 64, pressure 1,017.4 millibars, seas 5 feet every 11 seconds. At Pointer, wave rider buoy water temperature 60, seas 6 feet every 6 seconds. At Cape San Martin, buoy winds northwest 25 knots, gusting to 31, water temperature 63, pressure 1,016.1 millibars. Seas 8 feet every 7 seconds. 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This broadcast originates from the National Weather Service office located in Monterey, California, and serves the South Bay and Monterey Bay area, including the city of San Jose, Monterey, Salinas, and Santa Cruz. Synopsis for the Central California coast and bays, including the Monterey Bay, Greater Farallones, and Cordell Bank National Marine Sanctuaries, hazardous conditions for small craft prevail through the middle of the week. Northwest winds strengthen through tonight with gale force gusts across the southern intercoastal waters and the Monterey Bay. A few gale force gusts are possible across the northern intercoastal waters. Winds will remain elevated through midweek before diminishing late week. Moderate seas will build to between 8 and 10 feet and become rough by Monday in response to the stronger winds. The marine forecast for San Pablo Bay, Suisun Bay, the West Delta, and the San Francisco Bay north of the Bay Bridge. Small craft advisory in effect from 3 p.m. Pacific Daylight Time this afternoon through this evening. For today, west wind 10 to 15 knots, rising to 15 to 20 knots with gusts up to 30 knots this afternoon. For tonight, west wind 10 to 15 knots, becoming southwest 5 to 10 knots after midnight. For Monday, southwest wind 5 to 10 knots, rising to 10 to 15 knots in the afternoon. The marine forecast for Monterey Bay. Small craft advisory in effect until 3 p.m. Pacific Daylight Time this afternoon. Gale warning in effect from 3 p.m. Pacific Daylight Time this afternoon through this evening. For today, northwest wind 10 to 15 knots with gusts up to 30 knots, rising to 25 to 30 knots with gusts up to 40 knots this afternoon. Seas 3 to 4 feet. Wave detail, northwest 4 feet at 7 seconds. For tonight, northwest wind 20 to 25 knots with gusts up to 35 knots, becoming north 10 to 15 knots after midnight. Seas 3 to 5 feet. Wave detail, northwest 4 feet at 7 seconds. For Monday, northeast wind around 5 knots, backing to west 10 to 15 knots in the afternoon. Seas 3 to 4 feet. Wave detail, northwest 4 feet at 9 seconds. The coastal waters forecast from Pigeon Point to Point Pinos out to 10 nautical miles. Small craft advisory in effect until 3 p.m. Pacific Daylight Time this afternoon. Gale warning in effect from 3 p.m. Pacific Daylight Time this afternoon through this evening. For today, northwest wind 15 to 20 knots with gusts up to 30 knots, rising to 20 to 25 knots with gusts up to 35 knots this afternoon. Seas 3 to 5 feet. Wave detail, northwest 5 feet at 7 seconds. For tonight, northwest wind 20 to 25 knots with gusts up to 35 knots, easing to 15 to 20 knots after midnight. Seas 4 to 6 feet. Wave detail, northwest 6 feet at 8 seconds. For Monday, north wind 5 to 10 knots, becoming northwest 15 to 20 knots in the afternoon. Seas 5 to 7 feet. Wave detail, northwest 6 feet at 9 seconds. The area forecast for the peninsula, North Bay, and East Bay. For today, mostly sunny in the morning, then becoming sunny. Highs in the upper 60s at the coast to the upper 70s inland. West winds 10 to 20 miles per hour. For tonight, mostly

in the 50s. West winds 5 to 15 miles per hour, becoming southwest up to 5 miles per hour after midnight. And on Monday, partly cloudy in the morning, then becoming mostly sunny. Highs in the lower 70s at the coast of the mid-80s inland. Southwest winds 5 to 10 miles per hour. For Monday night, mostly clear. Lows in the 50s. Southwest winds 5 to 10 miles per hour. For Tuesday, partly cloudy in the morning, then becoming mostly sunny. Highs in the lower 70s at the coast of the upper 80s inland. Southwest winds 5 to 10 miles per hour. And on Tuesday night, mostly clear until midnight, then becoming partly cloudy. Lows in the 50s. Wednesday and Wednesday night, mostly clear. Highs from the upper 60s to lower 80s, lows in the 50s for Thursday. Partly cloudy in the morning, then becoming mostly sunny. Highs from the upper 60s to lower 80s for Thursday night, mostly clear. Lows in the 50s and on Friday, partly cloudy in the morning, then becoming mostly sunny. Highs from the upper 60s to lower 80s for Friday night, clear until midnight, then becoming partly cloudy. Lows from the 50s to lower 60s for Saturday, partly cloudy. Highs from the mid-60s to lower 80s, high temperatures today and lows tonight for the selected cities, San Francisco, 70 and 56, San Francisco Airport, 69 and 55, Redwood City, 74 and 55, Oakland, 73 and 57, Fremont, 72 and 55, Concord, 81 and 56, Livermore, 77 and 53, San Rafael, 79 and 54, Santa Rosa, 81 and 51, Napa, 77 and 54, Fairfield, 81 and 58. These are the 8 a.m. Pacific Daylight Time observations for the San Francisco and Monterey Bay areas on Sunday, September 13th. At San Francisco Airport, it was mostly sunny, temperature 61, dew point 56, relative humidity 83%, northwest wind at 18 miles an hour, pressure 30.04 inches and rising. At Oakland Airport, it was mostly sunny, temperature 61, dew point 56, relative humidity 83%, west wind at 8 miles an hour, pressure 30.03 inches and rising. At San Jose Airport, it was mostly sunny, temperature 61, dew point 54, relative humidity 77%, northwest wind at 8 miles an hour, pressure 30.05 inches and rising. At Santa Rosa, it was sunny, temperature 55, calm, pressure 30.03 and rising. At Concord, it was sunny, temperature 60, south wind at 7. At Livermore, it was sunny, temperature 59, southwest wind at 8. At Monterey, it was sunny, temperature 59, south wind at 5, pressure 30.06 and rising. At Salinas, it was sunny, temperature 58, dew point 53, relative humidity 84%, calm. Here are some observations around California and western Nevada. It was sunny, with a temperature of 56 at Sacramento, 57 at South Lake Tahoe, 51 at Blue Canyon, and 55 at Mammoth Lakes. It was mostly sunny, with a temperature of 61 at Reno, and 52 at Truckee. At Los Angeles, it was partly sunny, with a temperature of 72. At San Diego, it was cloudy, with a temperature of 72. These are the 9 a.m. Pacific Daylight Time observations for the San Francisco and Monterey Bay areas on Sunday, September 13th. At San Francisco Airport, it was mostly sunny, temperature 63, dew point 56, relative humidity 78%, west wind at 25 miles an hour, gusting to 32, pressure 30.05 inches and rising. At Oakland Airport, it was mostly sunny, temperature 64, dew point 54, relative humidity 69%, west wind at 10 miles an hour, pressure 30.04 inches and rising. At San Jose Airport, it was mostly sunny, temperature 64, dew point 53, relative humidity 67%, north wind at 12 miles an hour, pressure 30.05 inches and steady.

at Santa Rosa. It was sunny, temperature 61, calm, pressure 30.04 and rising. At Concord, it was sunny, temperature 64, west wind at 13. At Livermore, it was sunny, temperature 63, southwest wind at 12. At Monterey, it was sunny, temperature 62, northwest wind at 3, pressure 30.06 and steady. At Salinas, it was sunny, temperature 62, dew point 53, relative humidity 72%, west wind at 8. Here are some observations around California and western Nevada. It was sunny, with a temperature of 61 at Sacramento, 53 at Blue Canyon, and 61 at Mammoth Lakes. It was mostly sunny, with a temperature of 65 at Reno, 59 at Truckee, and 59 at South Lake Tahoe. At Los Angeles, it was partly sunny, with a temperature of 73. At San Diego, it was cloudy, with a temperature of 72. Local temperature reports around San Francisco Bay for 8 a.m. Downtown San Francisco was 58 degrees. Oakland Museum was 60 degrees. Redwood City was 59 degrees. San Rafael was 58 degrees. The area forecast for the South Bay, including the San Jose metro area and the Santa Clara Valley. For today, mostly sunny in the morning, then becoming sunny. Highs in the upper 60s by the bay to the 70s inland. Northwest winds 10 to 20 miles per hour. For tonight, mostly clear. Patchy fog after midnight. Lows from the lower to mid 50s. Northwest winds 5 to 15 miles per hour, becoming southwest up to 5 miles per hour after midnight. And on Monday, mostly sunny in the morning, then becoming sunny. Highs in the upper 70s by the bay to the 80s inland. Northwest winds 5 to 15 miles per hour. For Monday night, clear. Lows in the 50s. West winds 5 to 10 miles per hour. For Tuesday, partly cloudy in the morning, then becoming sunny. Highs in the upper 70s by the bay to the mid 80s inland. Southwest winds up to 5 miles per hour. And on Tuesday night, mostly clear. Lows in the mid 50s. For Wednesday, partly cloudy in the morning, then becoming sunny. Highs from the 70s to mid 80s. For Wednesday night, clear. Lows in the 50s. And on Thursday, partly cloudy in the morning, then becoming sunny. Highs from the 70s to upper 80s. For Thursday night, clear. Lows in the 50s. Friday and Friday night, mostly clear. Highs from the mid 70s to lower 90s. Lows in the 50s for Saturday. Partly cloudy in the morning, then becoming mostly sunny. High 70s and 80s high temperatures today and lows tonight for the selected cities: San Jose, 73 and 54, Mountain View, 69 and 55, Morgan Hill, 79 and 52. The area forecast for the Monterey Bay and Salinas Valley? For today? Mostly sunny in the morning, then becoming sunny. Highs in the upper 60s at the coast to the mid 70s inland. West winds 5 to 10 miles per hour, increasing to 15 to 20 miles per hour in the afternoon. For tonight, mostly clear. Lows from the upper 40s to mid 50s. West winds 10 to 20 miles per hour, becoming southeast 5 to 10 miles per hour after midnight. And on Monday, partly cloudy in the morning, then becoming mostly sunny. Highs in the lower 70s at the coast to the lower 80s inland. Northeast winds around 5 miles per hour, becoming west 5 to 15 miles per hour in the afternoon. For Monday night, mostly clear until midnight, then becoming partly cloudy. Lows from the lower to mid 50s. Southwest winds 5 to 10 miles per hour. For Tuesday, partly cloudy in the morning, then becoming mostly sunny. Highs in the upper 60s at the coast of the mid 80s inland. Southwest winds 5 to 10 miles per hour. And on Tuesday night, mostly clear until midnight, then becoming partly cloudy.

fog. Lows in the mid-50s. For Wednesday, partly cloudy in the morning, then becoming mostly sunny. Patchy fog. Highs from the upper 60s to lower 80s. For Wednesday night, mostly clear until midnight, then becoming partly cloudy. Patchy fog. Lows in the mid-50s. And on Thursday, partly cloudy in the morning, then becoming mostly sunny. Patchy fog. Highs from the lower 70s to mid-80s. For Thursday night, clear until midnight, then becoming partly cloudy. Lows in the mid-50s. For Friday, partly cloudy in the morning, then becoming mostly sunny. High 70s and 80s end on Friday night, mostly clear until midnight, then becoming partly cloudy. Lows in the mid-50s for Saturday, partly cloudy. Highs from the lower 70s to mid-80s. High temperatures today and lows tonight for the selected cities: Santa Cruz, 77 and 52, Monterrey, 67 and 54, Salinas, 67 and 53, Hollister, 75 and 50, King City, 76 and 50. The weather overview for the Bay Area and Central Coast: breezy onshore winds persist through Sunday afternoon, temperatures near seasonal averages through the upcoming week, dry offshore winds for the higher terrain Sunday night into Monday night. The extended forecast for the Bay Area and Central Coast: Tuesday and Tuesday night, mostly clear. Patchy fog after midnight. High 60 to 85. Lows 50 to 60. Wednesday and Wednesday night, partly cloudy. High 60 to 85. Lows 50 to 60. Thursday and Thursday night, partly cloudy. Patchy fog in the morning. Patchy fog after midnight. High 60 to 85. Lows 50 to 60. Friday and Friday night, mostly clear. Patchy fog in the morning. High 60 to 90. Lows 50 to 60. Saturday, mostly sunny. High 60 to 85. Sunrise, sunset, and tidal information for the San Francisco Bay Area for Sunday, September 13th. The sunrise today, 6:49 a.m. The sunset tonight, 7:22 p.m. Tidal data at the Golden Gate for today. High tide, 1:28 a.m. at 5.33 feet. Low tide, 07:05 a.m. at 1.23 feet. High tide, 1:38 p.m. at 5.94 feet. Low tide, 7:48 p.m. at 0.59 feet. Here are the buoy observations for 9 a.m. Pacific Daylight Time. An offshore buoy 6 winds north at 10 knots. Pressure 1,025.8 millibars. An offshore buoy 59 winds northwest at 60 knots. Water temperature 66. Pressure 1,022.7 millibars. At buoy 14 near Point Arena, winds north at 8 knots. Water temperature 59. Pressure 1,018.9 millibars. At buoy 13 near Bodega Bay, winds west at 10 knots. Pressure 1,017.9 millibars. At Point Reyes Wave Rider buoy, water temperature 61, seas 5 feet, every 11 seconds. At San Francisco buoy, winds northwest at 14 knots, water temperature 59, pressure 1,017.6 millibars. At Half Moon Bay buoy, winds northwest 14 knots, water temperature 60, pressure 1,017.9 millibars, seas 3 feet, every 7 seconds. At Monterey buoy, winds northwest at 70 knots, gusting to 21, water temperature 64, pressure 1,017.5 millibars. At Pointzer, Wave Rider buoy, water temperature 60, seas 6 feet, every 6 seconds. At Cape San Martin buoy, winds northwest at 25 knots, gusting to 31, water temperature 63, pressure 1,016.0 millibars. Synopsis for the Central California coast and bays, including the Monterey Bay, Greater Farallones, and Cordell Bank National Marine Sanctuaries: hazardous conditions for small craft prevail through the middle of the week. Northwest winds strengthen through tonight with gale force gusts across the southern intercoastal waters and the Monterey Bay. A few gales.

gusts are possible across the northern intercoastal waters. Winds will remain elevated through midweek before diminishing late week. Moderate seas will build to between 8 and 10 feet and become rough by Monday in response to the stronger winds. The marine forecast for San Pablo Bay, Suisun Bay, the West Delta, and the San Francisco Bay north of the Bay Bridge. Small craft advisory in effect from 3 p.m. Pacific Daylight Time this afternoon through this evening, for today. West wind 10 to 15 knots, rising to 15 to 20 knots with gusts up to 30 knots this afternoon. For tonight, west wind 10 to 15 knots, becoming southwest 5 to 10 knots after midnight. For Monday, southwest wind 5 to 10 knots, rising to 10 to 15 knots in the afternoon. The marine forecast for Monterey Bay. Small craft advisory in effect until 3 p.m. Pacific Daylight Time this afternoon. Gale warning in effect from 3 p.m. Pacific Daylight Time this afternoon through this evening, for today. Northwest wind 10 to 15 knots with gusts up to 30 knots, rising to 25 to 30 knots with gusts up to 40 knots this afternoon. Seas 3 to 4 feet. Wave detail, northwest 4 feet at 7 seconds. For tonight, northwest wind 20 to 25 knots with gusts up to 35 knots, becoming north 10 to 15 knots after midnight. Seas 3 to 5 feet. Wave detail, northwest 4 feet at 7 seconds. For Monday, northeast wind around 5 knots, backing to west 10 to 15 knots in the afternoon. Seas 3 to 4 feet. Wave detail, northwest 4 feet at 9 seconds. The coastal waters forecast from Pigeon Point to Point Pinos out to 10 nautical miles. Small craft advisory in effect until 3 p.m. Pacific Daylight Time this afternoon. Gale warning in effect from 3 p.m. Pacific Daylight Time this afternoon through this evening, for today. Northwest wind 15 to 20 knots with gusts up to 30 knots, rising to 20 to 25 knots with gusts up to 35 knots this afternoon. Seas 3 to 5 feet. Wave detail, northwest 5 feet at 7 seconds. For tonight, northwest wind 20 to 25 knots with gusts up to 35 knots, easing to 15 to 20 knots after midnight. Seas 4 to 6 feet. Wave detail, northwest 6 feet at 8 seconds. For Monday, north wind 5 to 10 knots, becoming northwest 15 to 20 knots in the afternoon. Seas 5 to 7 feet. Wave detail, northwest 6 feet at 9 seconds. The area forecast for the peninsula, North Bay, and East Bay. For today, mostly sunny in the morning, then becoming sunny. Highs in the upper 60s at the coast to the upper 70s inland. West winds 10 to 20 miles per hour. For tonight, mostly clear. Lows in the 50s. West winds 5 to 15 miles per hour, becoming southwest up to 5 miles per hour after midnight. And on Monday, partly cloudy in the morning, then becoming mostly sunny. Highs in the lower 70s at the coast to the mid 80s inland. Southwest winds 5 to 10 miles per hour. For Monday night, mostly clear. Lows in the 50s. Southwest winds 5 to 10 miles per hour. For Tuesday, partly cloudy in the morning, then becoming mostly sunny. Highs in the lower 70s at the coast to the upper 80s inland. Southwest winds 5 to 10 miles per hour. And on Tuesday night, mostly clear until midnight, then becoming partly cloudy. Lows in the 50s. Wednesday and Wednesday night, mostly clear. Highs from the upper 60s to lower 80s, lows in the 50s for Thursday. Partly cloudy in the morning, then becoming mostly sunny. Highs from the upper 60s to lower 80s for Thursday night, mostly clear. Lows in the 50s and on Friday, partly cloudy in the morning, then becoming mostly sunny. Highs from the upper 60s to lower 80s for Friday night, clear until midnight, then becoming partly cloudy. Lows from the 50s to lower 60s for Saturday, partly cloudy. Highs from the mid-60s to lower 80s, high temperatures today and lows tonight for the selected cities, San Francisco, 70 and 56,

55, Redwood City, 74 and 55, Oakland, 73 and 57, Fremont, 72 and 55, Concord, 81 and 56, Livermore, 77 and 53, San Rafael, 79 and 54, Santa Rosa, 81 and 51, Napa, 77 and 54, Fairfield, 81 and 58. These are the 9 a.m. Pacific Daylight Time observations for the San Francisco and Monterey Bay areas on Sunday, September 13th. At San Francisco Airport, it was mostly sunny, temperature 63, dew point 56, relative humidity 78%, west wind at 25 miles an hour, gusting to 32, pressure 30.05 inches and rising. At Oakland Airport, it was mostly sunny, temperature 64, dew point 54, relative humidity 69%, west wind at 10 miles an hour, pressure 30.04 inches and rising. At San Jose Airport, it was mostly sunny, temperature 64, dew point 53, relative humidity 67%, north wind at 12 miles an hour, pressure 30.05 inches and steady. At Santa Rosa, it was sunny, temperature 61, calm, pressure 30.04 and rising. At Concord, it was sunny, temperature 64, west wind at 13. At Livermore, it was sunny, temperature 63, southwest wind at 12. At Monterey, it was sunny, temperature 62, northwest wind at 3, pressure 30.06 and steady. At Salinas, it was sunny, temperature 62, dew point 53, relative humidity 72%, west wind at 8. Here are some observations around California and western Nevada. It was sunny, with a temperature of 61 at Sacramento, 53 at Blue Canyon, and 61 at Mammoth Lakes. It was mostly sunny, with a temperature of 65 at Reno, 59 at Truckee, and 59 at South Lake Tahoe. At Los Angeles, it was partly sunny, with a temperature of 73. At San Diego, it was cloudy, with a temperature of 72. Local temperature reports around San Francisco Bay for 9 a.m. Downtown San Francisco was 60 degrees. Oakland Museum was 61 degrees. Redwood City was 61 degrees. San Rafael was 59 degrees. The area forecast for the South Bay, including the San Jose metro area and the Santa Clara Valley. For today, mostly sunny in the morning, then becoming sunny. Highs in the upper 60s by the bay to the 70s inland. Northwest winds 10 to 20 miles per hour. For tonight, mostly clear. Patchy fog after midnight. Lows from the lower to mid 50s. Northwest winds 5 to 15 miles per hour, becoming southwest up to 5 miles per hour after midnight. And on Monday, mostly sunny in the morning, then becoming sunny. Highs in the upper 70s by the bay to the 80s inland. Northwest winds 5 to 15 miles per hour. For Monday night, clear. Lows in the 50s. West winds 5 to 10 miles per hour. For Tuesday, partly cloudy in the morning, then becoming sunny. Highs in the upper 70s by the bay to the mid 80s inland. Southwest winds up to 5 miles per hour. And on Tuesday night, mostly clear. Lows in the mid 50s. For Wednesday, partly cloudy in the morning, then becoming sunny. Highs from the 70s to mid 80s. For Wednesday night, clear. Lows in the 50s. And on Thursday, partly cloudy in the morning, then becoming sunny. Highs from the 70s to upper 80s. For Thursday night, clear. Lows in the 50s. Friday and Friday night, mostly clear. Highs from the mid 70s to lower 90s. Lows in the 50s for Saturday. Partly cloudy in the morning, then becoming mostly sunny. High 70s and 80s high temperatures today and lows tonight for these selected cities: San Jose, 73 and 54, Mountain View, 69 and 55, Morgan Hill, 79 and 52. 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

1949, broadcasting on a frequency of 162.55 megahertz from atop McQueen's Ridge. This broadcast originates from the National Weather Service office located in Monterey, California, and serves the South Bay and Monterey Bay Area, including the cities of San Jose, Monterey, Salinas, and Santa Cruz. The area forecast for the Monterey Bay and Salinas Valley for today: mostly sunny in the morning, then becoming sunny. Highs in the upper 60s at the coast to the mid-70s inland. West winds 5 to 10 miles per hour, increasing to 15 to 20 miles per hour in the afternoon. For tonight, mostly clear. Lows from the upper 40s to mid-50s. West winds 10 to 20 miles per hour, becoming southeast 5 to 10 miles per hour after midnight. And on Monday, partly cloudy in the morning, then becoming mostly sunny. Highs in the lower 70s at the coast to the lower 80s inland. Northeast winds around 5 miles per hour, becoming west 5 to 15 miles per hour in the afternoon. For Monday night, mostly clear until midnight, then becoming partly cloudy. Lows from the lower to mid-50s. Southwest winds 5 to 10 miles per hour. For Tuesday, partly cloudy in the morning, then becoming mostly sunny. Highs in the upper 60s at the coast of the mid-80s inland. Southwest winds 5 to 10 miles per hour. And on Tuesday night, mostly clear until midnight, then becoming partly cloudy. Patchy fog. Lows in the mid-50s. For Wednesday, partly cloudy in the morning, then becoming mostly sunny. Patchy fog. Highs from the upper 60s to lower 80s. For Wednesday night, mostly clear until midnight, then becoming partly cloudy. Patchy fog. Lows in the mid-50s. And on Thursday, partly cloudy in the morning, then becoming mostly sunny. Patchy fog. Highs from the lower 70s to mid-80s. For Thursday night, clear until midnight, then becoming partly cloudy. Lows in the mid-50s. For Friday, partly cloudy in the morning, then becoming mostly sunny. High 70s and 80s. And on Friday night, mostly clear until midnight, then becoming partly cloudy. Lows in the mid-50s for Saturday. Partly cloudy. Highs from the lower 70s to mid-80s. High temperatures today and lows tonight for the selected cities: Santa Cruz, 77 and 52, Monterey, 67 and 54, Salinas, 67 and 53, Hollister, 75 and 50, King City, 76 and 50. The weather overview for the Bay Area and Central Coast: breezy onshore winds persist through Sunday afternoon, temperatures near seasonal averages through the upcoming week, dry offshore winds for the higher terrain Sunday night into Monday night. The extended forecast for the Bay Area and Central Coast: Tuesday and Tuesday night, mostly clear. Patchy fog after midnight. High 60 to 85. Lows 50 to 60. Wednesday and Wednesday night, partly cloudy. High 60 to 85. Lows 50 to 60. Thursday and Thursday night, partly cloudy. Patchy fog in the morning. Patchy fog after midnight. High 60 to 85. Lows 50 to 60. Friday and Friday night, mostly clear. Patchy fog in the morning. High 60 to 90. Lows 50 to 60. Saturday, mostly sunny. High 60 to 85. Sunrise, sunset, and tidal information for the San Francisco Bay Area for Sunday, September 13th. The sunrise today, 6:49 a.m. The sunset tonight, 7:22 p.m. Tidal data at the Golden Gate for today. High tide, 1:28 a.m. at 5.33 feet. Low tide, 07:05 a.m. at 1.23 feet. High tide, 1:38 p.m. at 5.94 feet. Low tide, 7:48 p.m. at 0.59 feet. Here are the buoy observations for 9 a.m. Pacific Daylight Time. At offshore buoy 6, winds north at 10 knots, pressure 1,022

25.8 millibars. At offshore buoy 59, winds northwest at 16 knots, water temperature 66, pressure 1,022.7 millibars. At buoy 14 near Point Arena, winds north at 8 knots, water temperature 59, pressure 1,018.9 millibars. At buoy 13 near Bodega Bay, winds west at 10 knots, pressure 1,017.9 millibars. At Point Reyes, wave rider buoy water temperature 61, seas 5 feet, every 11 seconds. At San Francisco buoy, winds northwest at 14 knots, water temperature 59, pressure 1,017.6 millibars. At Half Moon Bay buoy, winds northwest 14 knots, water temperature 60, pressure 1,017.9 millibars, seas 3 feet, every 7 seconds. At Monterey buoy, winds northwest at 70 knots, gusting to 21, water temperature 64, pressure 1,017.5 millibars. At Point Sur, wave rider buoy water temperature 60, seas 6 feet, every 6 seconds. At Cape San Martin buoy, winds northwest at 25 knots, gusting to 31, water temperature 63, pressure 1,016.0 millibars. Synopsis for the Central California coast and bays, including the Monterey Bay, Greater Farallones, and Cordell Bank National Marine Sanctuaries, hazardous conditions for small craft prevail through the middle of the week. Northwest winds strengthen through tonight with gale force gusts across the southern intercoastal waters and the Monterey Bay. A few gale force gusts are possible across the northern intercoastal waters. Winds will remain elevated through midweek before diminishing late week. Moderate seas will build to between 8 and 10 feet and become rough by Monday in response to the stronger winds. The marine forecast for San Pablo Bay, Suisun Bay, the West Delta, and the San Francisco Bay north of the Bay Bridge. Small craft advisory in effect from 3 p.m. Pacific Daylight Time this afternoon through this evening. For today, west wind 10 to 15 knots, rising to 15 to 20 knots with gusts up to 30 knots this afternoon. For tonight, west wind 10 to 15 knots, becoming southwest 5 to 10 knots after midnight. For Monday, southwest wind 5 to 10 knots, rising to 10 to 15 knots in the afternoon. The marine forecast for Monterey Bay. Small craft advisory in effect until 3 p.m. Pacific Daylight Time this afternoon. Gale warning in effect from 3 p.m. Pacific Daylight Time this afternoon through this evening. For today, northwest wind 10 to 15 knots with gusts up to 30 knots, rising to 25 to 30 knots with gusts up to 40 knots this afternoon. Seas 3 to 4 feet. Wave detail, northwest 4 feet at 7 seconds. For tonight, northwest wind 20 to 25 knots with gusts up to 35 knots, becoming north 10 to 15 knots after midnight. Seas 3 to 5 feet. Wave detail, northwest 4 feet at 7 seconds. For Monday, northeast wind around 5 knots, backing to west 10 to 15 knots in the afternoon. Seas 3 to 4 feet. Wave detail, northwest 4 feet at 9 seconds. The coastal waters forecast from Pigeon Point to Point Pinos out to 10 nautical miles. Small craft advisory in effect until 3 p.m. Pacific Daylight Time this afternoon. Gale warning in effect from 3 p.m. Pacific Daylight Time this afternoon through this evening. For today, northwest wind 15 to 20 knots with gusts up to 30 knots, rising to 20 to 25 knots with gusts up to 35 knots this afternoon. Northwest wind 15 to 20 knots with gusts up to 30 knots, rising to 20 to 25 knots with gusts up to 35 knots this afternoon. Seas 3 to 5 feet. Wave detail, northwest 5 feet at 7 seconds. For tonight, northwest wind 20 to 25 knots with gusts up to 35 knots, easing to 15 to 20 knots after midnight. Seas 4 to 6 feet. Wave detail, northwest 6 feet at 8 seconds. For Monday, north wind 5 to 10 knots, becoming northwest 15 to 20 knots in the afternoon. Seas 5 to 7 feet. Wave detail, northwest 6 feet at 9 seconds.

the area forecast for the peninsula, North Bay, and East Bay. For today, mostly sunny in the morning, then becoming sunny. Highs in the upper 60s at the coast to the upper 70s inland. West winds 10 to 20 miles per hour. For tonight, mostly clear. Lows in the 50s. West winds 5 to 15 miles per hour, becoming southwest up to 5 miles per hour after midnight. And on Monday, partly cloudy in the morning, then becoming mostly sunny. Highs in the lower 70s at the coast to the mid 80s inland. Southwest winds 5 to 10 miles per hour. For Monday night, mostly clear. Lows in the 50s. Southwest winds 5 to 10 miles per hour. For Tuesday, partly cloudy in the morning, then becoming mostly sunny. Highs in the lower 70s at the coast to the upper 80s inland. Southwest winds 5 to 10 miles per hour. And on Tuesday night, mostly clear until midnight, then becoming partly cloudy. Lows in the 50s. Wednesday and Wednesday night, mostly clear. Highs from the upper 60s to lower 80s, lows in the 50s for Thursday. Partly cloudy in the morning, then becoming mostly sunny. Highs from the upper 60s to lower 80s for Thursday night, mostly clear. Lows in the 50s and on Friday, partly cloudy in the morning, then becoming mostly sunny. Highs from the upper 60s to lower 80s for Friday night, clear until midnight, then becoming partly cloudy. Lows from the 50s to lower 60s for Saturday, partly cloudy. Highs from the mid-60s to lower 80s, high temperatures today and lows tonight for the selected cities, San Francisco, 70 and 56, San Francisco Airport, 69 and 55, Redwood City, 74 and 55, Oakland, 73 and 57, Fremont, 72 and 55, Concord, 81 and 56, Livermore, 77 and 53, San Rafael, 79 and 54, Santa Rosa, 81 and 51, Napa, 77 and 54, Fairfield, 81 and 58. These are the 9 a.m. Pacific Daylight Time observations for the San Francisco and Monterey Bay areas on Sunday, September 13th. At San Francisco Airport, it was mostly sunny, temperature 63, dew point 56, relative humidity 78%, west wind at 25 miles an hour, gusting to 32, pressure 30.05 inches and rising. At Oakland Airport, it was mostly sunny, temperature 64, dew point 54, relative humidity 69%, west wind at 10 miles an hour, pressure 30.04 inches and rising. At San Jose Airport, it was mostly sunny, temperature 64, dew point 53, relative humidity 67%, north wind at 12 miles an hour, pressure 30.05 inches and steady. At Santa Rosa, it was sunny, temperature 61, calm, pressure 30.04 and rising. At Concord, it was sunny, temperature 64, west wind at 13. At Livermore, it was sunny, temperature 63, southwest wind at 12. At Monterey, it was sunny, temperature 62, northwest wind at 3, pressure 30.06 and steady. At Salinas, it was sunny, temperature 62, dew point 53, relative humidity 72%, west wind at 8. Here are some observations around California and western Nevada. It was sunny, with a temperature of 61 at Sacramento, 53 at Blue Canyon, and 61 at Mammoth Lakes. It was mostly sunny, with a temperature of 65 at Reno, 59 at Truckee, and 59 at South Lake Tahoe. At Los Angeles, it was partly sunny, with a temperature of 73. At San Diego, it was cloudy, with a temperature of 72. Local temperature reports around San Francisco Bay for 9 a.m. Downtown San Francisco was 60 degrees. Oakland Museum was 61 degrees. Redwood City was 61 degrees. San Rafael was 59 degrees. The area forecast for the South Bay, including the San Jose metro area and the Santa Clara Valley. For today, mostly sunny in the morning, then becoming sunny. Highs in the

by the bay to the 70s inland. Northwest winds 10 to 20 miles per hour. For tonight, mostly clear. Patchy fog after midnight. Lows from the lower to mid 50s. Northwest winds 5 to 15 miles per hour, becoming southwest up to 5 miles per hour after midnight. And on Monday, mostly sunny in the morning, then becoming sunny. Highs in the upper 70s by the bay to the 80s inland. Northwest winds 5 to 15 miles per hour. For Monday night, clear. Lows in the 50s. West winds 5 to 10 miles per hour. For Tuesday, partly cloudy in the morning, then becoming sunny. Highs in the upper 70s by the bay to the mid 80s inland. Southwest winds up to 5 miles per hour. And on Tuesday night, mostly clear. Lows in the mid 50s. For Wednesday, partly cloudy in the morning, then becoming sunny. Highs from the 70s to mid 80s. For Wednesday night, clear. Lows in the 50s. And on Thursday, partly cloudy in the morning, then becoming sunny. Highs from the 70s to upper 80s. For Thursday night, clear. Lows in the 50s. Friday and Friday night, mostly clear. Highs from the mid 70s to lower 90s, lows in the 50s for Saturday. Partly cloudy in the morning, then becoming mostly sunny. High 70s and 80s high temperatures today and lows tonight for the selected cities: San Jose, 73 and 54, Mountain View, 69 and 55, Morgan Hill, 79 and 52. The area forecast for the Monterey Bay and Salinas Valley for today: mostly sunny in the morning, then becoming sunny. Highs in the upper 60s at the coast to the mid 70s inland. West winds 5 to 10 miles per hour, increasing to 15 to 20 miles per hour in the afternoon. For tonight, mostly clear. Lows from the upper 40s to mid 50s. West winds 10 to 20 miles per hour, becoming southeast 5 to 10 miles per hour after midnight. And on Monday, partly cloudy in the morning, then becoming mostly sunny. Highs in the lower 70s at the coast to the lower 80s inland. Northeast winds around 5 miles per hour, becoming west 5 to 15 miles per hour in the afternoon. For Monday night, mostly clear until midnight, then becoming partly cloudy. Lows from the lower to mid 50s. Southwest winds 5 to 10 miles per hour. For Tuesday, partly cloudy in the morning, then becoming mostly sunny. Highs in the upper 60s at the coast to the mid 80s inland. Southwest winds 5 to 10 miles per hour. And on Tuesday night, mostly clear until midnight, then becoming partly cloudy. Patchy fog. Lows in the mid 50s. For Wednesday, partly cloudy in the morning, then becoming mostly sunny. Patchy fog. Highs from the upper 60s to lower 80s. For Wednesday night, mostly clear until midnight, then becoming partly cloudy. Patchy fog. Lows in the mid 50s. And on Thursday, partly cloudy in the morning, then becoming mostly sunny. Patchy fog. Highs from the lower 70s to mid 80s. For Thursday night, clear until midnight, then becoming partly cloudy. Lows in the mid 50s. For Friday, partly cloudy in the morning, then becoming mostly sunny. High 70s and 80s, and on Friday night, mostly clear until midnight, then becoming partly cloudy. Lows in the mid 50s for Saturday, partly cloudy. Highs from the lower 70s to mid 80s high temperatures today and lows tonight for the selected cities: Santa Cruz, 77 and 52, Monterey, 67 and 54, Salinas, 67 and 53, Hollister, 75 and 50, King City, 76 and 50. The weather overview for the Bay Area and Central Coast: breezy onshore winds persist through Sunday afternoon, temperatures near seasonal averages through the upcoming week, dry offshore winds for the higher terrain Sunday night into Monday night. The extended forecast for the Bay Area and Central Coast: Tuesday and Tuesday night, mostly clear. Patchy fog after midnight.

location for the San Francisco Bay Area for Sunday, September 13th. The sunrise today, 6:49 a.m. The sunset tonight, 7:22 p.m. Tidal data at the Golden Gate for today. High tide, 1:28 a.m. at 5.33 feet. Low tide, 07:05 a.m. at 1.23 feet. High tide, 1:38 p.m. at 5.94 feet. Low tide, 7:48 p.m. at 0.59 feet. Here are the buoy observations for 9 a.m. Pacific Daylight Time. An offshore buoy 6 winds north at 10 knots, pressure 1,025.8 millibars. An offshore buoy 59 winds northwest at 16 knots, water temperature 66, pressure 1,022.7 millibars. At buoy 14 near Point Arena winds north at 8 knots, water temperature 59, pressure 1,018.9 millibars. At buoy 13 near Bodega Bay winds west at 10 knots, pressure 1,017.9 millibars. At Point Reyes wave rider buoy water temperature 61, seas 5 feet, every 11 seconds. At San Francisco buoy winds northwest at 14 knots, water temperature 59, pressure 1,017.6 millibars. At Half Moon Bay buoy winds northwest 14 knots, water temperature 60, pressure 1,017.9 millibars, seas 3 feet, every 7 seconds. At Monterey buoy winds northwest at 17 knots, gusting to 21, water temperature 64, pressure 1,017.5 millibars. At Pointer, wave rider buoy water temperature 60, seas 6 feet, every 6 seconds. At Cape San Martin buoy winds northwest at 25 knots, gusting to 31, water temperature 63, pressure 1,016.0 millibars. Synopsis for the Central California coast and bays including the Monterey Bay, Greater Farallones, and Cordell Bank National Marine Sanctuaries, hazardous conditions for small craft prevail through the middle of the week. Northwest winds strengthen through tonight with gale force gusts across the southern intercoastal waters and the Monterey Bay. A few gale force gusts are possible across the northern intercoastal waters. Winds will remain elevated through midweek before diminishing late week. Moderate seas will build to between 8 and 10 feet and become rough by Monday in response to the stronger winds. The marine forecast for San Pablo Bay, Suisun Bay, the West Delta, and the San Francisco Bay north of the Bay Bridge. Small craft advisory in effect from 3 p.m. Pacific Daylight Time this afternoon through this evening, for today. West wind 10 to 15 knots, rising to 15 to 20 knots with gusts up to 30 knots this afternoon. For tonight, west wind 10 to 15 knots, becoming southwest 5 to 10 knots after midnight. For Monday, southwest wind 5 to 10 knots, rising to 10 to 15 knots in the afternoon. The marine forecast for Monterey Bay. Small craft advisory in effect until 3 p.m. Pacific Daylight Time this afternoon. Gale warning in effect from 3 p.m. Pacific Daylight Time this afternoon through this evening. For today, northwest wind 10 to 15 knots with gusts up to 30 knots, rising to 25 to 30 knots with gusts up to 40 knots this afternoon. Seas 3 to 4 feet. Wave detail, northwest 4 feet at 7 seconds. For tonight, northwest wind 20 to 25 knots with gusts up to 35 knots, becoming north 10 to 15 knots after midnight. Seas 3 to 5 feet. Wave detail, northwest 4 feet at 7 seconds. For Monday, northeast wind around 5 knots, backing to west 10 to 15 knots in the afternoon. Seas 3 to 4 feet. Wave detail, northwest 4 feet at 9 seconds. The coastal waters forecast from Pigeon Point to Point Pinos out to 10 nautical miles. Small craft advisory in effect until 3 p.m. Pacific Daylight Time this afternoon. Gale warning in effect from 3 p.m. Pacific Daylight Time this afternoon through this evening. For today, northwest wind 15 to 20 knots with gusts up to 30 knots, rising to 20 to 25 knots with gusts up to 35 knots this afternoon. Seas 3 to 5 feet.

northwest 5 feet at 7 seconds. For tonight, northwest wind 20 to 25 knots with gusts up to 35 knots, easing to 15 to 20 knots after midnight. Seas 4 to 6 feet. Wave detail, northwest 6 feet at 8 seconds. For Monday, north wind 5 to 10 knots, becoming northwest 15 to 20 knots in the afternoon. Seas 5 to 7 feet. Wave detail, northwest 6 feet at 9 seconds. The area forecast for the peninsula, North Bay, and East Bay. For today, mostly sunny in the morning, then becoming sunny. Highs in the upper 60s at the coast to the upper 70s inland. West winds 10 to 20 miles per hour. For tonight, mostly clear. Lows in the 50s. West winds 5 to 15 miles per hour, becoming southwest up to 5 miles per hour after midnight. And on Monday, partly cloudy in the morning, then becoming mostly sunny. Highs in the lower 70s at the coast to the mid 80s inland. Southwest winds 5 to 10 miles per hour. For Monday night, mostly clear. Lows in the 50s. Southwest winds 5 to 10 miles per hour. For Tuesday, partly cloudy in the morning, then becoming mostly sunny. Highs in the lower 70s at the coast to the upper 80s inland. Southwest winds 5 to 10 miles per hour. And on Tuesday night, mostly clear until midnight, then becoming partly cloudy. Lows in the 50s. Wednesday and Wednesday night, mostly clear. Highs from the upper 60s to lower 80s, lows in the 50s for Thursday. Partly cloudy in the morning, then becoming mostly sunny. Highs from the upper 60s to lower 80s for Thursday night, mostly clear. Lows in the 50s, and on Friday partly cloudy in the morning, then becoming mostly sunny. Highs from the upper 60s to lower 80s for Friday night, clear until midnight, then becoming partly cloudy. Lows from the 50s to lower 60s for Saturday, partly cloudy. Highs from the mid 60s to lower 80s, high temperatures today and lows tonight for the selected cities: San Francisco, 70 and 56, San Francisco Airport, 69 and 55, Redwood City, 74 and 55, Oakland, 73 and 57, Fremont, 72 and 55, Concord, 81 and 56, Livermore, 77 and 53, San Rafael, 79 and 54, Santa Rosa, 81 and 51, Napa, 77 and 54, Fairfield, 81 and 58. These are the 9 a.m. Pacific Daylight Time observations for the San Francisco and Monterey Bay areas on Sunday, September 13th. At San Francisco Airport, it was mostly sunny, temperature 63, dew point 56, relative humidity 78%, west wind at 25 miles an hour, gusting to 32, pressure 30.05 inches and rising. At Oakland Airport, it was mostly sunny, temperature 64, dew point 54, relative humidity 69%, west wind at 10 miles an hour, pressure 30.04 inches and rising. At San Jose Airport, it was mostly sunny, temperature 64, dew point 53, relative humidity 67%, north wind at 12 miles an hour, pressure 30.05 inches and steady. At Santa Rosa, it was sunny, temperature 61, calm, pressure 30.04 and rising. At Concord, it was sunny, temperature 64, west wind at 13. At Livermore, it was sunny, temperature 63, southwest wind at 12. At Monterey, it was sunny, temperature 62, northwest wind at 3, pressure 30.06 and steady. At Salinas, it was sunny, temperature 62, dew point 53, relative humidity 72%, west wind at 8. Here are some observations around California and western Nevada. It was sunny, with a temperature of 61 at Sacramento, 53 at Blue Canyon, and 61 at Mammoth Lakes. It was mostly sunny, with a temperature of 65 at Reno, 59 at Truckee, and 59 at South Lake Tahoe. At Los Angeles, it was partly sunny, with a temperature of 73. At San Diego,

cloudy, with a temperature of 72. 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This broadcast originates from the National Weather Service office located in Monterey, California, and serves the South Bay and Monterey Bay Area, including the cities of San Jose, Monterey, Salinas, and Santa Cruz. Local temperature reports around San Francisco Bay for 9 a.m. Downtown San Francisco was 60 degrees. Oakland Museum was 61 degrees. Redwood City was 61 degrees. San Rafael was 59 degrees. The area forecast for the South Bay, including the San Jose metro area and the Santa Clara Valley. For today, mostly sunny in the morning, then becoming sunny. Highs in the upper 60s by the bay to the 70s inland. Northwest winds 10 to 20 miles per hour. For tonight, mostly clear. Patchy fog after midnight. Lows from the lower to mid 50s. Northwest winds 5 to 15 miles per hour, becoming southwest up to 5 miles per hour after midnight. And on Monday, mostly sunny in the morning, then becoming sunny. Highs in the upper 70s by the bay to the 80s inland. Northwest winds 5 to 15 miles per hour. For Monday night, clear. Lows in the 50s. West winds 5 to 10 miles per hour. For Tuesday, partly cloudy in the morning, then becoming sunny. Highs in the upper 70s by the bay to the mid 80s inland. Southwest winds up to 5 miles per hour. And on Tuesday night, mostly clear. Lows in the mid-50s. For Wednesday, partly cloudy in the morning, then becoming sunny. Highs from the 70s to mid-80s. For Wednesday night, clear. Lows in the 50s. And on Thursday, partly cloudy in the morning, then becoming sunny. Highs from the 70s to upper 80s. For Thursday night, clear. Lows in the 50s. Friday and Friday night, mostly clear. Highs from the mid-70s to lower 90s, lows in the 50s for Saturday. Partly cloudy in the morning, then becoming mostly sunny. High 70s and 80s high temperatures today and lows tonight for the selected cities: San Jose, 73 and 54, Mountain View, 69 and 55, Morgan Hill, 79 and 52. The area forecast for the Monterey Bay and Salinas Valley for today: mostly sunny in the morning, then becoming sunny. Highs in the upper 60s at the coast to the mid 70s inland. West winds 5 to 10 miles per hour, increasing to 15 to 20 miles per hour in the afternoon. For tonight, mostly clear. Lows from the upper 40s to mid 50s. West winds 10 to 20 miles per hour, becoming southeast 5 to 10 miles per hour after midnight. And on Monday, partly cloudy in the morning, then becoming mostly sunny. Highs in the lower 70s at the coast to the lower 80s inland. Northeast winds around 5 miles per hour, becoming west 5 to 15 miles per hour in the afternoon. For Monday night, mostly clear until midnight, then becoming partly cloudy. Lows from the lower to mid 50s. Southwest winds 5 to 10 miles per hour. For Tuesday, partly cloudy in the morning, then becoming mostly sunny. Highs in the upper 60s at the coast of the mid 80s inland. Southwest winds 5 to 10 miles per hour. And on Tuesday night, mostly clear until midnight, then becoming partly cloudy. Patchy fog. Lows in the mid 50s. For Wednesday, partly cloudy in the morning, then becoming mostly sunny. Patchy fog. Highs from the upper 60s to lower 80s. For Wednesday night, mostly clear until midnight, then becoming partly cloudy. Patchy fog. Lows in the mid-50s. And on Thursday, partly cloudy in the morning, then becoming mostly sunny. Patchy fog. Highs from the lower 70s to mid-80s. For Thursday night, clear until midnight.

becoming partly cloudy. Lows in the mid-50s. For Friday, partly cloudy in the morning, then becoming mostly sunny. High 70s and 80s end on Friday night, mostly clear until midnight, then becoming partly cloudy. Lows in the mid-50s for Saturday, partly cloudy. Highs from the lower 70s to mid-80s, high temperatures today and lows tonight for the selected cities, Santa Cruz, 77 and 52, Monterey, 67 and 54, Salinas, 67 and 53, Hollister, 75 and 50, King City, 76 and 50. The weather overview for the Bay Area and Central Coast, breezy onshore winds persist through Sunday afternoon, temperatures near seasonal averages through the upcoming week, dry offshore winds for the higher terrain Sunday night into Monday night. The extended forecast for the Bay Area and Central Coast, Tuesday and Tuesday night, mostly clear. Patchy fog after midnight. High 60 to 85. Lows 50 to 60. Wednesday and Wednesday night, partly cloudy. High 60 to 85. Lows 50 to 60. Thursday and Thursday night, partly cloudy. Patchy fog in the morning. Patchy fog after midnight. High 60 to 85. Lows 50 to 60. Friday and Friday night, mostly clear. Patchy fog in the morning. High 60 to 90. Lows 50 to 60. Saturday, mostly sunny. High 60 to 85. Sunrise, sunset, and tidal information for the San Francisco Bay Area for Sunday, September 13th. The sunrise today, 6:49 a.m. The sunset tonight, 7:22 p.m. Tidal data at the Golden Gate for today. High tide, 1:28 a.m. at 5.33 feet. Low tide, 07:05 a.m. at 1.23 feet. High tide, 1:38 p.m. at 5.94 feet. Low tide, 7:48 p.m. at 0.59 feet. Here are the buoy observations for 10 a.m. Pacific Daylight Time. An offshore buoy 6, winds north at 8 knots, pressure 1,026.1 millibars. An offshore buoy 59, winds north at 16 knots, water temperature 67, pressure 1,022.9 millibars. At buoy 14 near Point Arena, winds north at 8 knots, water temperature 59, pressure 1,018.7 millibars. At buoy 13 near Bodega Bay, winds northwest at 12 knots, pressure 1,018.0 millibars. At Point Reyes, wave rider buoy, water temperature 60, seas 5 feet, every 11 seconds. At San Francisco buoy, winds northwest 16 knots, water temperature 59, pressure 1,017.5 millibars, seas 4 feet, every 14 seconds. At Half Moon Bay buoy, winds northwest 12 knots, water temperature 60, pressure 1,018.2 millibars, seas 4 feet, every 8 seconds. At Monterey buoy, winds north at 70 knots, gusting to 21, water temperature 64, pressure 1,017.6 millibars. At Pointer, wave rider buoy, water temperature 60, seas 6 feet, every 6 seconds. At Cape San Martin buoy, winds northwest at 25 knots, gusting to 31, water temperature 63, pressure 1,016.1 millibars. Synopsis for the Central California coast and bays, including the Monterey Bay, Greater Farallones, and Cordell Bank National Marine Sanctuaries, hazardous conditions for small craft prevail through the middle of the week. Northwest winds strengthen through tonight with gale force gusts across the southern intercoastal waters and the Monterey Bay. A few gale force gusts are possible across the northern intercoastal waters. Winds will remain elevated through midweek before diminishing late week. Moderate seas will build to between 8 and 10 feet and become rough by Monday in response to the stronger winds. The marine forecast for San Pablo Bay, Suisun Bay, the West Delta, and the San Francisco Bay north of the Bay Bridge. Small craft advisory in effect from 3 p.m. Pacific Daylight Time this afternoon through this evening. For today, west wind 10 to 15 knots, rising to 15 to 20 knots with gusts.

up to 30 knots this afternoon. For tonight, west wind 10 to 15 knots, becoming southwest 5 to 10 knots after midnight. For Monday, southwest wind 5 to 10 knots, rising to 10 to 15 knots in the afternoon. The marine forecast for Monterey Bay. Small craft advisory in effect until 3 p.m. Pacific Daylight Time this afternoon. Gale warning in effect from 3 p.m. Pacific Daylight Time this afternoon through this evening. For today, northwest wind 10 to 15 knots with gusts up to 30 knots, rising to 25 to 30 knots with gusts up to 40 knots this afternoon. Seas 3 to 4 feet. Wave detail, northwest 4 feet at 7 seconds. For tonight, northwest wind 20 to 25 knots with gusts up to 35 knots, becoming north 10 to 15 knots after midnight. Seas 3 to 5 feet. Wave detail, northwest 4 feet at 7 seconds. For Monday, northeast wind around 5 knots, backing to west 10 to 15 knots in the afternoon. Seas 3 to 4 feet. Wave detail, northwest 4 feet at 9 seconds. The coastal waters forecast from Pigeon Point to Point Pinos out to 10 nautical miles. Small craft advisory in effect until 3 p.m. Pacific Daylight Time this afternoon. Gale warning in effect from 3 p.m. Pacific Daylight Time this afternoon through this evening. For today, northwest wind 15 to 20 knots with gusts up to 30 knots, rising to 20 to 25 knots with gusts up to 35 knots this afternoon. Seas 3 to 5 feet. Wave detail, northwest 5 feet at 7 seconds. For tonight, northwest wind 20 to 25 knots with gusts up to 35 knots, easing to 15 to 20 knots after midnight. Seas 4 to 6 feet. Wave detail, northwest 6 feet at 8 seconds. For Monday, north wind 5 to 10 knots, becoming northwest 15 to 20 knots in the afternoon. Seas 5 to 7 feet. Wave detail, northwest 6 feet at 9 seconds. The area forecast for the peninsula, North Bay, and East Bay. For today, mostly sunny in the morning, then becoming sunny. Highs in the upper 60s at the coast to the upper 70s inland. West winds 10 to 20 miles per hour. For tonight, mostly clear. Lows in the 50s. West winds 5 to 15 miles per hour, becoming southwest up to 5 miles per hour after midnight. And on Monday, partly cloudy in the morning, then becoming mostly sunny. Highs in the lower 70s at the coast to the mid 80s inland. Southwest winds 5 to 10 miles per hour. For Monday night, mostly clear. Lows in the 50s. Southwest winds 5 to 10 miles per hour. For Tuesday, partly cloudy in the morning, then becoming mostly sunny. Highs in the lower 70s at the coast to the upper 80s inland. Southwest winds 5 to 10 miles per hour. And on Tuesday night, mostly clear until midnight, then becoming partly cloudy. Lows in the 50s. Wednesday and Wednesday night, mostly clear. Highs from the upper 60s to lower 80s, lows in the 50s for Thursday. Partly cloudy in the morning, then becoming mostly sunny. Highs from the upper 60s to lower 80s for Thursday night, mostly clear. Lows in the 50s and on Friday, partly cloudy in the morning, then becoming mostly sunny. Highs from the upper 60s to lower 80s for Friday night, clear until midnight, then becoming partly cloudy. Lows from the 50s to lower 60s for Saturday, partly cloudy. Highs from the mid 60s to lower 80s, high temperatures today and lows tonight for the selected cities. San Francisco, 70 and 56, San Francisco Airport, 69 and 55, Redwood City, 74 and 55, Oakland, 73 and 57, Fremont, 72 and 55, Concord, 81 and 56, Livermore, 77 and 53, San Rafael, 79 and 54, Santa Rosa, 81 and 51, Napa, 77 and 54, Fairfield, 81 and 58. These are the 10 a.m. Pacific Daylight Time observations for the San Francisco and Monterey Bay areas on Sunday, September 13th.

at San Francisco Airport. It was mostly sunny. Temperature 65, dew point 55, relative humidity 70%, west wind at 24 miles an hour, gusting to 31, pressure 30.05 inches and steady. At Oakland Airport, it was mostly sunny. Temperature 66, dew point 53, relative humidity 63%, variable wind at 6 miles an hour, pressure 30.04 inches and steady. At San Jose Airport, it was mostly sunny. Temperature 66, dew point 52, relative humidity 60%, north wind at 13 miles an hour, pressure 30.05 inches and steady. At Santa Rosa, it was sunny, temperature 66, calm, pressure 30.03 and falling. At Concord, it was sunny, temperature 66, west wind at 13. At Livermore, it was mostly sunny, temperature 65, west wind at 9. At Monterey, it was sunny, temperature 62, west wind at 9, pressure 30.07 and rising. At Salinas, it was sunny, temperature 65, dew point 52, relative humidity 62%, west wind at 7. Here are some observations around California and western Nevada. It was sunny, with a temperature of 66 at Sacramento, 68 at Reno, 63 at South Lake Tahoe, 56 at Blue Canyon, and 70 at Mammoth Lakes. At Truckee, it was mostly sunny, with a temperature of 63. It was partly sunny, with a temperature of 76 at Los Angeles, and 75 at San Diego. These are the 10 a.m. Pacific Daylight Time observations for the San Francisco and Monterey Bay areas, on Sunday, September 13th. At San Francisco Airport, it was mostly sunny, temperature 65, dew point 55, relative humidity 70%, west wind at 24 miles an hour, gusting to 31, pressure 30.05 inches and steady. At Oakland Airport, it was mostly sunny, temperature 66, dew point 53, relative humidity 63%, variable wind at 6 miles an hour, pressure 30.04 inches and steady. At San Jose Airport, it was mostly sunny, temperature 66, dew point 52, relative humidity 60%, north wind at 13 miles an hour, pressure 30.05 inches and steady. At Santa Rosa, it was sunny, temperature 66, calm, pressure 30.03 and falling. At Concord, it was sunny, temperature 66, west wind at 13. At Livermore, it was mostly sunny, temperature 65, west wind at 9. At Monterey, it was sunny, temperature 62, west wind at 9, pressure 30.07 and rising. At Salinas, it was sunny, temperature 65, dew point 52, relative humidity 62%, west wind at 7. Here are some observations around California and western Nevada. It was sunny, with a temperature of 66 at Sacramento, 68 at Reno, 63 at South Lake Tahoe, 56 at Blue Canyon, and 70 at Mammoth Lakes. At Truckee, it was mostly sunny, with a temperature of 63. It was partly sunny, with a temperature of 76 at Los Angeles, and 75 at San Diego. Local temperature reports around San Francisco Bay for 10 a.m. Downtown San Francisco was 61 degrees. Oakland Museum was 64 degrees. Redwood City was 64 degrees. San Rafael was 63 degrees. The area forecast for the South Bay, including the San Jose metro area and the Santa Clara Valley. For today, mostly sunny in the morning, then becoming sunny. Highs in the upper 60s by the bay to the 70s inland. Northwest winds 10 to 20 miles per hour. For tonight, mostly clear. Patchy fog after midnight. Lows from the lower to mid 50s. Northwest winds 5 to 15 miles per hour, becoming southwest up to 5 miles per hour after midnight. And on Monday, mostly sunny in the morning, then becoming sunny. Highs in the upper 70s by the bay to the 80s inland. Northwest winds 5 to 15 miles per hour.

for Monday night, clear. Lows in the 50s. West winds 5 to 10 miles per hour. For Tuesday, partly cloudy in the morning, then becoming sunny. Highs in the upper 70s by the bay to the mid 80s inland. Southwest winds up to 5 miles per hour. And on Tuesday night, mostly clear. Lows in the mid 50s. For Wednesday, partly cloudy in the morning, then becoming sunny. Highs from the 70s to mid 80s. For Wednesday night, clear. Lows in the 50s. And on Thursday, partly cloudy in the morning, then becoming sunny. Highs from the 70s to upper 80s. For Thursday night, clear. Lows in the 50s. Friday and Friday night, mostly clear. Highs from the mid-70s to lower 90s, lows in the 50s for Saturday. Partly cloudy in the morning, then becoming mostly sunny. High 70s and 80s, high temperatures today and lows tonight for the selected cities. San Jose, 73 and 54. Mountain View, 69 and 55. Morgan Hill, 79 and 52. The area forecast for the Monterey Bay and Salinas Valley for today. Mostly sunny in the morning, then becoming sunny. Highs in the upper 60s at the coast to the mid 70s inland. West winds 5 to 10 miles per hour, increasing to 15 to 20 miles per hour in the afternoon. For tonight, mostly clear. Lows from the upper 40s to mid 50s. West winds 10 to 20 miles per hour, becoming southeast 5 to 10 miles per hour after midnight. And on Monday, partly cloudy in the morning, then becoming mostly sunny. Highs in the lower 70s at the coast to the lower 80s inland. Northeast winds around 5 miles per hour, becoming west 5 to 15 miles per hour in the afternoon. For Monday night, mostly clear until midnight, then becoming partly cloudy. Lows from the lower to mid 50s. Southwest winds 5 to 10 miles per hour. For Tuesday, partly cloudy in the morning, then becoming mostly sunny. Highs in the upper 60s at the coast of the mid 80s inland. Southwest winds 5 to 10 miles per hour. And on Tuesday night, mostly clear until midnight, then becoming partly cloudy. Patchy fog. Lows in the mid 50s. For Wednesday, partly cloudy in the morning, then becoming mostly sunny. Patchy fog. Highs from the upper 60s to lower 80s. For Wednesday night, mostly clear until midnight, then becoming partly cloudy. Patchy fog. Lows in the mid 50s. And on Thursday, partly cloudy in the morning, then becoming mostly sunny. Patchy fog. Highs from the lower 70s to mid 80s. For Thursday night, clear until midnight, then becoming partly cloudy. Lows in the mid-50s. For Friday, partly cloudy in the morning, then becoming mostly sunny. High 70s and 80s, and on Friday night, mostly clear until midnight, then becoming partly cloudy. Lows in the mid-50s for Saturday, partly cloudy. Highs from the lower 70s to mid-80s, high temperatures today and lows tonight for the selected cities. Santa Cruz, 77 and 52, Monterey, 67 and 54, Salinas, 67 and 53, Hollister, 75 and 50, King City, 76 and 50. The weather overview for the Bay Area and Central Coast, breezy onshore winds persist through Sunday afternoon, temperatures near seasonal averages through the upcoming week, dry offshore winds for the higher terrain Sunday night into Monday night. The extended forecast for the Bay Area and Central Coast, Tuesday and Tuesday night, mostly clear. Patchy fog after midnight. High 60 to 85. Lows 50 to 60. Wednesday and Wednesday night, partly cloudy. High 60 to 85. Lows 50 to 60. Thursday and Thursday night, partly cloudy. Patchy fog in the morning. Patchy fog after midnight. High 60 to 85. Lows 50 to 60. Friday and Friday night, mostly clear. Patchy fog in the morning. High 60 to 90. Lows 50.

Saturday, mostly sunny. High 60 to 85. Sunrise, sunset, and tidal information for the San Francisco Bay Area for Sunday, September 13th. The sunrise today, 6:49 a.m. The sunset tonight, 7:22 p.m. Tidal data at the Golden Gate for today. High tide, 1:28 a.m. at 5.33 feet. Low tide, 07:05 a.m. at 1.23 feet. High tide, 1:38 p.m. at 5.94 feet. Low tide, 7:48 p.m. at 0.59 feet. Here are the buoy observations for 10 a.m. Pacific Daylight Time. An offshore buoy 6 winds north at 10 knots, pressure 1,026.2 millibars. An offshore buoy 59, winds north 60 knots, water temperature 67, pressure 1,022.9 millibars, seas 5 feet, every 8 seconds. At Point Arena buoy, winds north 8 knots, water temperature 59, pressure 1,018.8 millibars, seas 3 feet, every 11 seconds. At buoy 13 near Bodega Bay, winds west at 12 knots, pressure 1,018.0 millibars, swell 4 feet, every 10 seconds. At Point Reyes Wave Rider buoy, water temperature 60, seas 5 feet, every 11 seconds. At San Francisco buoy, winds northwest 16 knots, water temperature 59, pressure 1,017.5 millibars, seas 4 feet, every 14 seconds. At Half Moon Bay buoy, winds northwest 12 knots, water temperature 60, pressure 1,018.2 millibars, seas 4 feet, every 8 seconds. At Monterey Bay buoy, winds northwest 19 knots, gusting to 21, water temperature 64, pressure 1,017.6 millibars, seas 5 feet, every 5 seconds. At Point Sur, Wave Rider buoy, water temperature 60, seas 6 feet, every 6 seconds. At Cape San Martin buoy, winds northwest 25 knots, gusting to 31, water temperature 63, pressure 1,016.1 millibars. Seas 7 feet, every 7 seconds. Synopsis for the Central California coast and bays, including the Monterey Bay, Greater Farallones, and Cordell Bank National Marine Sanctuaries, hazardous conditions for small craft prevail through the middle of the week. Northwest winds strengthen through tonight with gale force gusts across the southern intercoastal waters and the Monterey Bay. A few gale force gusts are possible across the northern intercoastal waters. Winds will remain elevated through midweek before diminishing late week. Moderate seas will build to between 8 and 10 feet and become rough by Monday in response to the stronger winds. The marine forecast for San Pablo Bay, Suisun Bay, the West Delta, and the San Francisco Bay north of the Bay Bridge. Small craft advisory in effect from 3 p.m. Pacific Daylight Time this afternoon through this evening, for today. West wind 10 to 15 knots, rising to 15 to 20 knots with gusts up to 30 knots this afternoon. For tonight, west wind 10 to 15 knots, becoming southwest 5 to 10 knots after midnight. For Monday, southwest wind 5 to 10 knots, rising to 10 to 15 knots in the afternoon. The marine forecast for Monterey Bay. Small craft advisory in effect until 3 p.m. Pacific Daylight Time this afternoon. Gale warning in effect from 3 p.m. Pacific Daylight Time this afternoon through this evening. For today, northwest wind 10 to 15 knots with gusts up to 30 knots, rising to 25 to 30 knots with gusts up to 40 knots this afternoon. Seas 3 to 4 feet. Wave detail, northwest 4 feet at 7 seconds. For tonight, northwest wind 20 to 25 knots with gusts up to 35 knots, becoming north 10 to 15 knots after midnight. Seas 3 to 5 feet. Wave detail, northwest 4 feet at 7 seconds. For Monday, northeast wind around 5 knots, backing to west 10 to 15 knots in the afternoon. Seas 3 to 4 feet. Wave detail, northwest 4 feet at 9 seconds. The coastal waters forecast from Pigeon Point to Point Pinos out to 10 nautical miles.

small craft advisory in effect until 3 p.m. Pacific Daylight Time this afternoon. Gale warning in effect from 3 p.m. Pacific Daylight Time this afternoon through this evening. For today, northwest wind 15 to 20 knots with gusts up to 30 knots, rising to 20 to 25 knots with gusts up to 35 knots this afternoon. Seas 3 to 5 feet. Wave detail, northwest 5 feet at 7 seconds. For tonight, northwest wind 20 to 25 knots with gusts up to 35 knots, easing to 15 to 20 knots after midnight. Seas 4 to 6 feet. Wave detail, northwest 6 feet at 8 seconds. For Monday, north wind 5 to 10 knots, becoming northwest 15 to 20 knots in the afternoon. Seas 5 to 7 feet. Wave detail, northwest 6 feet at 9 seconds. 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This broadcast originates from the National Weather Service office located in Monterey, California, and serves the South Bay and Monterey Bay Area, including the cities of San Jose, Monterey, Salinas, and Santa Cruz. These are the 10 a.m. Pacific Daylight Time observations for the San Francisco and Monterey Bay areas on Sunday, September 13th. At San Francisco Airport, it was mostly sunny, temperature 65, dew point 55, relative humidity 70%, west wind at 24 miles an hour, gusting to 31, pressure 30.05 inches and steady. At Oakland Airport, it was mostly sunny, temperature 66, dew point 53, relative humidity 63%, variable wind at 6 miles an hour, pressure 30.04 inches and steady. At San Jose Airport, it was mostly sunny, temperature 66, dew point 52, relative humidity 60%, north wind at 13 miles an hour, pressure 30.05 inches and steady. At Santa Rosa, it was sunny, temperature 66, calm, pressure 30.03 and falling. At Concord, it was sunny, temperature 66, west wind at 13. At Livermore, it was mostly sunny, temperature 65, west wind at 9. At Monterey, it was sunny, temperature 62, west wind at 9, pressure 30.07 and rising. At Salinas, it was sunny, temperature 65, dew point 52, relative humidity 62%, west wind at 7. Here are some observations around California and western Nevada. It was sunny, with a temperature of 66 at Sacramento, 68 at Reno, 63 at South Lake Tahoe, 56 at Blue Canyon, and 70 at Mammoth Lakes. At Truckee, it was mostly sunny, with a temperature of 63. It was partly sunny, with a temperature of 76 at Los Angeles, and 75 at San Diego. Local temperature reports around San Francisco Bay for 10 a.m. Downtown San Francisco was 61 degrees. Oakland Museum was 64 degrees. Redwood City was 64 degrees. San Rafael was 63 degrees. The area forecast for the South Bay, including the San Jose metro area and the Santa Clara Valley. For today, mostly sunny in the morning, then becoming sunny. Highs in the upper 60s by the bay to the 70s inland. Northwest winds 10 to 20 miles per hour. For tonight, mostly clear. Patchy fog after midnight. Lows from the lower to mid 50s. Northwest winds 5 to 15 miles per hour, becoming southwest up to 5 miles per hour after midnight. And on Monday, mostly sunny in the morning, then becoming sunny. Highs in the upper 70s by the bay to the 80s inland. Northwest winds 5 to 15 miles per hour. For Monday night, clear. Lows in the 50s. West winds 5 to 10 miles per hour. For Tuesday, partly cloudy in the morning, then becoming sunny. Highs in the upper 70s by the bay to the mid 80s inland. Southwest winds up to 5 miles per hour. And on Tuesday night, mostly clear.

lows in the mid-50s. For Wednesday, partly cloudy in the morning, then becoming sunny. Highs from the 70s to mid-80s. For Wednesday night, clear. Lows in the 50s. And on Thursday, partly cloudy in the morning, then becoming sunny. Highs from the 70s to upper 80s. For Thursday night, clear. Lows in the 50s. Friday and Friday night, mostly clear. Highs from the mid-70s to lower 90s, lows in the 50s for Saturday. Partly cloudy in the morning, then becoming mostly sunny. High 70s and 80s high temperatures today and lows tonight for the selected cities. San Jose, 73 and 54. Mountain View, 69 and 55. Morgan Hill, 79 and 52. The area forecast for the Monterey Bay and Salinas Valley. For today, mostly sunny in the morning, then becoming sunny. Highs in the upper 60s at the coast to the mid-70s inland. West winds 5 to 10 miles per hour, increasing to 15 to 20 miles per hour in the afternoon. For tonight, mostly clear. Lows from the upper 40s to mid-50s. West winds 10 to 20 miles per hour, becoming southeast 5 to 10 miles per hour after midnight. And on Monday, partly cloudy in the morning, then becoming mostly sunny. Highs in the lower 70s at the coast to the lower 80s inland. Northeast winds around 5 miles per hour, becoming west 5 to 15 miles per hour in the afternoon. For Monday night, mostly clear until midnight, then becoming partly cloudy. Lows from the lower to mid-50s. Southwest winds 5 to 10 miles per hour. For Tuesday, partly cloudy in the morning, then becoming mostly sunny. Highs in the upper 60s at the coast of the mid-80s inland. Southwest winds 5 to 10 miles per hour. And on Tuesday night, mostly clear until midnight, then becoming partly cloudy. Patchy fog. Lows in the mid-50s. For Wednesday, partly cloudy in the morning, then becoming mostly sunny. Patchy fog. Highs from the upper 60s to lower 80s. For Wednesday night, mostly clear until midnight, then becoming partly cloudy. Patchy fog. Lows in the mid-50s. And on Thursday, partly cloudy in the morning, then becoming mostly sunny. Patchy fog. Highs from the lower 70s to mid-80s. For Thursday night, clear until midnight, then becoming partly cloudy. Lows in the mid-50s. For Friday, partly cloudy in the morning, then becoming mostly sunny. High 70s and 80s, and on Friday night, mostly clear until midnight, then becoming partly cloudy. Lows in the mid-50s for Saturday, partly cloudy. Highs from the lower 70s to mid-80s high temperatures today and lows tonight for the selected cities, Santa Cruz, 77 and 52, Monterey, 67 and 54, Salinas, 67 and 53, Hollister, 75 and 50, King City, 76 and 50. The weather over the array, 67 and 54, Salinas, 67 and 53, Hollister, 75 and 50, King City, 76 and 50. The weather overview for the Bay Area and Central Coast, breezy onshore winds persist through Sunday afternoon, temperatures near seasonal averages through the upcoming week, dry offshore winds for the higher terrain Sunday night into Monday night. The extended forecast for the Bay Area and Central Coast, Tuesday and Tuesday night, mostly clear. Patchy fog after midnight. High 60 to 85. Lows 50 to 60. Wednesday and Wednesday night, partly cloudy. High 60 to 85. Lows 50 to 60. Thursday and Thursday night, partly cloudy. Patchy fog in the morning. Patchy fog after midnight. High 60 to 85. Lows 50 to 60. Friday and Friday night, mostly clear. Patchy fog in the morning. High 60 to 90. Lows 50 to 60. Saturday, mostly sunny. High 60 to 85. Sunrise, sunset, and tidal information for the San Francisco Bay Area for Sunday, September.

18th. The sunrise today, 6:49 a.m. The sunset tonight, 7:22 p.m. Tidal data at the Golden Gate for today. High tide, 1:28 a.m. at 5.33 feet. Low tide, 07:05 a.m. at 1.23 feet. High tide, 1:38 p.m. at 5.94 feet. Low tide, 7:48 p.m. at 0.59 feet. Here are the buoy observations for 10 a.m. Pacific Daylight Time. At offshore buoy 6, winds north at 10 knots, pressure 1,026.2 millibars. At offshore buoy 59, winds north 60 knots, water temperature 67, pressure 1,022.9 millibars, seas 5 feet, every 8 seconds. At Point Arena buoy, winds north 8 knots, water temperature 59, pressure 1,018.8 millibars, seas 3 feet, every 11 seconds. At buoy 13 near Bodega Bay, winds west at 12 knots, pressure 1,018.0 millibars, swell 4 feet, every 10 seconds. At Point Reyes Wave Rider buoy, water temperature 60, seas 5 feet, every 11 seconds. At San Francisco buoy, winds northwest 16 knots, water temperature 59, pressure 1,017.5 millibars, seas 4 feet, every 14 seconds. At Half Moon Bay buoy, winds northwest 12 knots, water temperature 60, pressure 1,018.2 millibars, seas 4 feet, every 8 seconds. At Monterey Bay buoy, winds northwest 19 knots, gusting to 21, water temperature 64, pressure 1,017.6 millibars, seas 5 feet, every 5 seconds. At Point Sur, Wave Rider buoy, water temperature 60, seas 6 feet, every 6 seconds. At Cape San Martin buoy, winds northwest 25 knots, gusting to 31, water temperature 63, pressure 1,016.1 millibars. Seas 7 feet, every 7 seconds. Synopsis for the Central California coast and bays, including the Monterey Bay, Greater Farallones, and Cordell Bank National Marine Sanctuaries, hazardous conditions for small craft prevail through the middle of the week. Northwest winds strengthen through tonight with gale force gusts across the southern intercoastal waters and the Monterey Bay. A few gale force gusts are possible across the northern intercoastal waters. Winds will remain elevated through midweek before diminishing late week. Moderate seas will build to between 8 and 10 feet and become rough by Monday in response to the stronger winds. The marine forecast for San Pablo Bay, Suisun Bay, the West Delta, and the San Francisco Bay north of the Bay Bridge. Small craft advisory in effect from 3 p.m. Pacific Daylight Time this afternoon through this evening, for today. West wind 10 to 15 knots, rising to 15 to 20 knots with gusts up to 30 knots this afternoon. For tonight, west wind 10 to 15 knots, becoming southwest 5 to 10 knots after midnight. For Monday, southwest wind 5 to 10 knots, rising to 10 to 15 knots in the afternoon. The marine forecast for Monterey Bay. Small craft advisory in effect until 3 p.m. Pacific Daylight Time this afternoon. Gale warning in effect from 3 p.m. Pacific Daylight Time this afternoon through this evening. For today, northwest wind 10 to 15 knots with gusts up to 30 knots, rising to 25 to 30 knots with gusts up to 40 knots this afternoon. Seas 3 to 4 feet. Wave detail, northwest 4 feet at 7 seconds. For tonight, northwest wind 20 to 25 knots with gusts up to 35 knots, becoming north 10 to 15 knots after midnight. Seas 3 to 5 feet. Wave detail, northwest 4 feet at 7 seconds. For Monday, northeast wind around 5 knots, backing to west 10 to 15 knots in the afternoon. Seas 3 to 4 feet. Wave detail, northwest 4 feet at 9 seconds. The coastal waters forecast from Pigeon Point to Point Pinos out to 10 nautical miles. Small craft advisory in effect until 3 p.m. Pacific Daylight Time this afternoon. Gale warning in effect from 3 p.m. Pacific Daylight Time this afternoon through this evening. For today, north

west wind 15 to 20 knots with gusts up to 30 knots. Rising to 20 to 25 knots with gusts up to 35 knots this afternoon. Seas 3 to 5 feet. Wave detail, northwest 5 feet at 7 seconds. For tonight, northwest wind 20 to 25 knots with gusts up to 35 knots, easing to 15 to 20 knots after midnight. Seas 4 to 6 feet. Wave detail, northwest 6 feet at 8 seconds. For Monday, north wind 5 to 10 knots, becoming northwest 15 to 20 knots in the afternoon. Seas 5 to 7 feet. Wave detail, northwest 6 feet at 9 seconds. Synopsis for the Central California coast and bays, including the Monterey Bay, Greater Farallones, and Cordell Bank National Marine Sanctuaries, hazardous conditions for small craft prevail through the middle of the week. Northwest winds strengthen through tonight with gale force gusts across the southern intercoastal waters and the Monterey Bay. A few gale force gusts are possible across the northern intercoastal waters. Winds will remain elevated through midweek before diminishing late week. Moderate seas will build to between 8 and 10 feet and become rough by Monday in response to the stronger winds. The marine forecast for San Pablo Bay, Suisun Bay, the West Delta, and the San Francisco Bay north of the Bay Bridge. Small craft advisory in effect from 3 p.m. Pacific Daylight Time this afternoon through this evening. For today, west wind 10 to 15 knots, rising to 15 to 20 knots with gusts up to 30 knots this afternoon. For tonight, west wind 10 to 15 knots, becoming southwest 5 to 10 knots after midnight. For Monday, southwest wind 5 to 10 knots, rising to 10 to 15 knots in the afternoon. The marine forecast for Monterey Bay. Small craft advisory in effect until 3 p.m. Pacific Daylight Time this afternoon. Gale warning in effect from 3 p.m. Pacific Daylight Time this afternoon through this evening. For today, northwest wind 10 to 15 knots with gusts up to 30 knots, rising to 25 to 30 knots with gusts up to 40 knots this afternoon. Seas 3 to 4 feet. Wave detail, northwest 4 feet at 7 seconds. For tonight, northwest wind 20 to 25 knots with gusts up to 35 knots, becoming north 10 to 15 knots after midnight. Seas 3 to 5 feet. Wave detail, northwest 4 feet at 7 seconds. For Monday, northeast wind around 5 knots, backing to west 10 to 15 knots in the afternoon. Seas 3 to 4 feet. Wave detail, northwest 4 feet at 9 seconds. The coastal waters forecast from Pigeon Point to Point Pinos out to 10 nautical miles. Small craft advisory in effect until 3 p.m. Pacific Daylight Time this afternoon. Gale warning in effect from 3 p.m. Pacific Daylight Time this afternoon through this evening. For today, northwest wind 15 to 20 knots with gusts up to 30 knots, rising to 20 to 25 knots with gusts up to 35 knots this afternoon. Seas 3 to 5 feet. Wave detail, northwest 5 feet at 7 seconds. For tonight, northwest wind 20 to 25 knots with gusts up to 35 knots, easing to 15 to 20 knots after midnight. Seas 4 to 6 feet. Wave detail, northwest 6 feet at 8 seconds. For Monday, north wind 5 to 10 knots, becoming northwest 15 to 20 knots in the afternoon. Seas 5 to 7 feet. Wave detail, northwest 6 feet at 9 seconds. The area forecast for the peninsula, North Bay, and East Bay. For today, mostly sunny in the morning, then becoming sunny. Highs in the upper 60s at the coast to the upper 70s inland. West winds 10 to 20 miles per hour. For tonight, mostly clear. Lows in the 50s. West winds 5 to 15 miles per hour, becoming southwest up to 5 miles per hour after midnight. And on Monday, partly cloudy in the morning, then becoming mostly sunny. Highs in the lower 70s at the coast of the mid-80s inland. Southwest winds 5 to 10 miles per hour. For Monday night, mostly clear. Lows in the 50s.

clear until midnight, then becoming partly cloudy. Lows from the 50s to lower 60s for Saturday. Partly cloudy. Highs from the mid-60s to lower 80s. High temperatures today and lows tonight for the selected cities. San Francisco, 70 and 56. San Francisco Airport, 69 and 55. Redwood City, 74 and 55. Oakland, 73 and 57. Fremont, 72 and 55. Concord, 81 and 56. Livermore, 77 and 53. San Rafael, 79 and 54. Santa Rosa, 81 and 51. Napa, 77 and 54. Fairfield, 81 and 58. These are the 10 a.m. Pacific Daylight Time observations for the San Francisco and Monterey Bay areas on Sunday, September 13th. At San Francisco Airport, it was mostly sunny, temperature 65, dew point 55, relative humidity 70%, west wind at 24 miles an hour, gusting to 31, pressure 30.05 inches and steady. At Oakland Airport, it was mostly sunny, temperature 66, dew point 53, relative humidity 63%, variable wind at 6 miles an hour, pressure 30.04 inches and steady. At San Jose Airport, it was mostly sunny, temperature 66, dew point 52, relative humidity 60%, north wind at 13 miles an hour, pressure 30.05 inches and steady. At Santa Rosa, it was sunny, temperature 66, calm, pressure 30.03 and falling. At Concord, it was sunny, temperature 66, west wind at 13. At Livermore, it was mostly sunny, temperature 65, west wind at 9. At Monterey, it was sunny, temperature 62, west wind at 9, pressure 30.07 and rising. At Salinas, it was sunny, temperature 65, dew point 52, relative humidity 62%, west wind at 7. Here are some observations around California and western Nevada. It was sunny, with a temperature of 66 at Sacramento, 68 at Reno, 63 at South Lake Tahoe, 56 at Blue Canyon, and 70 at Mammoth Lakes. At Truckee, it was mostly sunny, with a temperature of 63. It was partly sunny, with a temperature of 76 at Los Angeles, and 75 at San Diego. Local temperature reports around San Francisco Bay for 10 a.m. Downtown San Francisco was 61 degrees. Oakland Museum was 64 degrees. Redwood City was 64 degrees. San Rafael was 63 degrees. The area forecast for the South Bay, including the San Jose metro area and the Santa Clara Valley. For today, mostly sunny in the morning, then becoming sunny. Highs in the upper 60s by the bay to the 70s inland. Northwest winds 10 to 20 miles per hour. For tonight, mostly clear. Patchy fog after midnight. Lows from the lower to mid 50s. Northwest winds 5 to 15 miles per hour, becoming southwest up to 5 miles per hour after midnight. And on Monday, mostly sunny in the morning, then becoming sunny. Highs in the upper 70s by the bay to the 80s inland. Northwest winds 5 to 15 miles per hour. For Monday night, clear. Lows in the 50s. West winds 5 to 10 miles per hour. For Tuesday, partly cloudy in the morning, then becoming sunny. Highs in the upper 70s by the bay to the mid 80s inland. Southwest winds up to 5 miles per hour. And on Tuesday night, mostly clear. Lows in the mid 50s. For Wednesday, partly cloudy in the morning, then becoming sunny. Highs from the 70s to mid 80s. For Wednesday night, clear. Lows in the 50s. And on Thursday, partly cloudy in the morning, then becoming sunny. Highs from the 70s to upper 80s. For Thursday night, clear. Lows in the 50s. Friday and Friday night, mostly clear. Highs from the mid-70s to lower 90s, lows in the 50s for Saturday. Partly cloudy in the morning, then becoming mostly sunny,

70s and 80s high temperatures today and lows tonight for the selected cities. San Jose, 73 and 54. Mountain View, 69 and 55. Morgan Hill, 79 and 52. The area forecast for the Monterey Bay and Salinas Valley for today: mostly sunny in the morning, then becoming sunny. Highs in the upper 60s at the coast to the mid-70s inland. West winds 5 to 10 miles per hour, increasing to 15 to 20 miles per hour in the afternoon. For tonight, mostly clear. Lows from the upper 40s to mid-50s. West winds 10 to 20 miles per hour, becoming southeast 5 to 10 miles per hour after midnight. And on Monday, partly cloudy in the morning, then becoming mostly sunny. Highs in the lower 70s at the coast to the lower 80s inland. Northeast winds around 5 miles per hour, becoming west 5 to 15 miles per hour in the afternoon. For Monday night, mostly clear until midnight, then becoming partly cloudy. Lows from the lower to mid 50s. Southwest winds 5 to 10 miles per hour. For Tuesday, partly cloudy in the morning, then becoming mostly sunny. Highs in the upper 60s at the coast of the mid-80s inland. Southwest winds 5 to 10 miles per hour. And on Tuesday night, mostly clear until midnight, then becoming partly cloudy. Patchy fog. Lows in the mid-50s. For Wednesday, partly cloudy in the morning, then becoming mostly sunny. Patchy fog. Highs from the upper 60s to lower 80s. For Wednesday night, mostly clear until midnight, then becoming partly cloudy. Patchy fog. Lows in the mid-50s. And on Thursday, partly cloudy in the morning, then becoming mostly sunny. Patchy fog. Highs from the lower 70s to mid-80s. For Thursday night, clear until midnight, then becoming partly cloudy. Lows in the mid-50s. For Friday, partly cloudy in the morning, then becoming mostly sunny. High 70s and 80s, and on Friday night, mostly clear until midnight, then becoming partly cloudy. Lows in the mid-50s for Saturday, partly cloudy. Highs from the lower 70s to mid-80s. High temperatures today and lows tonight for the selected cities: Santa Cruz, 77 and 52, Monterey, 67 and 54, Salinas, 67 and 53, Hollister, 75 and 50, King City, 76 and 50. The weather overview for the Bay Area and Central Coast: breezy onshore winds persist through Sunday afternoon, temperatures near seasonal averages through the upcoming week, dry offshore winds for the higher terrain Sunday night into Monday night. The extended forecast for the Bay Area and Central Coast: Tuesday and Tuesday night, mostly clear. Patchy fog after midnight. High 60 to 85. Lows 50 to 60. Wednesday and Wednesday night, partly cloudy. High 60 to 85. Lows 50 to 60. Thursday and Thursday night, partly cloudy. Patchy fog in the morning. Patchy fog after midnight. High 60 to 85. Lows 50 to 60. Friday and Friday night, mostly clear. Patchy fog in the morning. High 60 to 90. Lows 50 to 60. Saturday, mostly sunny. High 60 to 85. 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This broadcast originates from the National Weather Service office located in Monterey, California, and serves the South Bay and Monterey Bay Area, including the cities of San Jose, Monterey, Salinas, and Santa Cruz. Sunrise, sunset, and tidal information for the San Francisco Bay Area for Sunday, September 13th. The sunrise today, 6:49 a.m. The sunset tonight, 7:22 p.m. Tidal data at the Golden Gate for today: high tide, 1:28 a.m. at 5.33 feet. 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

tide, 7:48 p.m. at 0.59 feet. Here are the buoy observations for 10 a.m. Pacific Daylight Time. At offshore buoy 6, winds north at 10 knots, pressure 1,026.2 millibars. At offshore buoy 59, winds north 60 knots, water temperature 67, pressure 1,022.9 millibars, seas 5 feet, every 8 seconds. At Point Arena buoy, winds north 8 knots, water temperature 59, pressure 1,018.8 millibars, seas 3 feet, every 11 seconds. At buoy 13 near Bodega Bay, winds west at 12 knots, pressure 1,018.0 millibars, swell 4 feet, every 10 seconds. At Point Reyes Wave Rider buoy, water temperature 60, seas 5 feet, every 11 seconds. At San Francisco buoy, winds northwest 16 knots, water temperature 59, pressure 1,017.5 millibars, seas 4 feet, every 14 seconds. At Half Moon Bay buoy, winds northwest 12 knots, water temperature 60, pressure 1,018.2 millibars, seas 4 feet, every 8 seconds. At Monterey Bay buoy, winds northwest 19 knots, gusting to 21, water temperature 64, pressure 1,017.6 millibars, seas 5 feet, every 5 seconds. At Point Sur, Wave Rider buoy, water temperature 60, seas 6 feet, every 6 seconds. At Cape San Martin buoy, winds northwest 25 knots, gusting to 31, water temperature 63, pressure 1,016.1 millibars. Seas 7 feet, every 7 seconds. Synopsis for the Central California coast and bays, including the Monterey Bay, Greater Farallones, and Cordell Bank National Marine Sanctuaries, hazardous conditions for small craft prevail through the middle of the week. Northwest winds strengthen through tonight with gale force gusts across the southern intercoastal waters and the Monterey Bay. A few gale force gusts are possible across the northern intercoastal waters. Winds will remain elevated through midweek before diminishing late week. Moderate seas will build to between 8 and 10 feet and become rough by Monday in response to the stronger winds. The marine forecast for San Pablo Bay, Suisun Bay, the West Delta, and the San Francisco Bay north of the Bay Bridge. Small craft advisory in effect from 3 p.m. Pacific Daylight Time this afternoon through this evening. For today, west wind 10 to 15 knots, rising to 15 to 20 knots with gusts up to 30 knots this afternoon. For tonight, west wind 10 to 15 knots, becoming southwest 5 to 10 knots after midnight. For Monday, southwest wind 5 to 10 knots, rising to 10 to 15 knots in the afternoon. The marine forecast for Monterey Bay. Small craft advisory in effect until 3 p.m. Pacific Daylight Time this afternoon. Gale warning in effect from 3 p.m. Pacific Daylight Time this afternoon through this evening. For today, northwest wind 10 to 15 knots with gusts up to 30 knots, rising to 25 to 30 knots with gusts up to 40 knots this afternoon. Seas 3 to 4 feet. Wave detail, northwest 4 feet at 7 seconds. For tonight, northwest wind 20 to 25 knots with gusts up to 35 knots, becoming north 10 to 15 knots after midnight. Seas 3 to 5 feet. Wave detail, northwest 4 feet at 7 seconds. For Monday, northeast wind around 5 knots, backing to west 10 to 15 knots in the afternoon. Seas 3 to 4 feet. Wave detail, northwest 4 feet at 9 seconds. The coastal waters forecast from Pigeon Point to Point Pinos out to 10 nautical miles. Small craft advisory in effect until 3 p.m. Pacific Daylight Time this afternoon. Gale warning in effect from 3 p.m. Pacific Daylight Time this afternoon through this evening. For today, northwest wind 15 to 20 knots with gusts up to 30 knots, rising to 20 to 25 knots with gusts up to 35 knots this afternoon. Seas 3 to 5 feet. Wave detail, northwest 5 feet at 7 seconds. For tonight, northwest wind 20 to 25 knots with gusts up to 35 knots, easing to 15 to 20 knots after midnight.

6 feet. Wave detail, northwest 6 feet at 8 seconds. For Monday, north wind 5 to 10 knots, becoming northwest 15 to 20 knots in the afternoon. Seas 5 to 7 feet. Wave detail, northwest 6 feet at 9 seconds. The area forecast for the peninsula, North Bay, and East Bay. For today, mostly sunny in the morning, then becoming sunny. Highs in the upper 60s at the coast to the upper 70s inland. West winds 10 to 20 miles per hour. For tonight, mostly clear. Lows in the 50s. West winds 5 to 15 miles per hour, becoming southwest up to 5 miles per hour after midnight. And on Monday, partly cloudy in the morning, then becoming mostly sunny. Highs in the lower 70s at the coast to the mid 80s inland. Southwest winds 5 to 10 miles per hour. For Monday night, mostly clear. Lows in the 50s. Southwest winds 5 to 10 miles per hour. For Tuesday, partly cloudy in the morning, then becoming mostly sunny. Highs in the lower 70s at the coast to the upper 80s inland. Southwest winds 5 to 10 miles per hour. And on Tuesday night, mostly clear until midnight, then becoming partly cloudy. Lows in the 50s. Wednesday and Wednesday night, mostly clear. Highs from the upper 60s to lower 80s, lows in the 50s for Thursday. Partly cloudy in the morning, then becoming mostly sunny. Highs from the upper 60s to lower 80s for Thursday night, mostly clear. Lows in the 50s and on Friday, partly cloudy in the morning, then becoming mostly sunny. Highs from the upper 60s to lower 80s for Friday night, clear until midnight, then becoming partly cloudy. Lows from the 50s to lower 60s for Saturday, partly cloudy. Highs from the mid-60s to lower 80s, high temperatures today and lows tonight for the selected cities, San Francisco, 70 and 56, San Francisco Airport, 69 and 55, Redwood City, 74 and 55, Oakland, 73 and 57, Fremont, 72 and 55, Concord, 81 and 56, Livermore, 77 and 53, San Rafael, 79 and 54, Santa Rosa, 81 and 51, Napa, 77 and 54, Fairfield, 81 and 58. These are the 11 a.m. Pacific Daylight Time observations for the San Francisco and Monterey Bay areas on Sunday, September 13th. At San Francisco Airport, it was mostly sunny, temperature 66, dew point 56, relative humidity 70%, west wind at 24 miles an hour, gusting to 31, pressure 30.05 inches and steady. At Oakland Airport, it was mostly sunny, temperature 67, dew point 53, relative humidity 61%, west wind at 6 miles an hour, pressure 30.05 inches and rising. At San Jose Airport, it was mostly sunny, temperature 69, dew point 51, relative humidity 52%, north wind at 15 miles an hour, pressure 30.05 inches and steady. At Santa Rosa, it was sunny, temperature 72, north wind at 10, pressure 30.03 and steady. At Concord, it was sunny, temperature 69, west wind at 13. At Livermore, it was sunny, temperature 68, west wind at 9. At Monterey, it was mostly sunny, temperature 63, west wind at 10, pressure 30.07 and steady. At Salinas, it was sunny, temperature 67, dew point 50, relative humidity 54%, northwest wind at 10. Here are some observations around California and western Nevada. Skies ranged from sunny to mostly sunny. It was 69 at Sacramento, 76 at Los Angeles, 76 at San Diego, and 70 at Reno. Truckee reported 64, Salt Lake Tahoe reported 64, Blue Canyon reported 59, and Mammoth Lakes reported 73. Local temperature reports around San Francisco Bay for 10 a.m. Downtown San Francisco was 61 degrees. Oakland Museum was 64 degrees. Redwood City was 64 degrees.

Rochelle was 63 degrees. The area forecast for the South Bay, including the San Jose metro area and the Santa Clara Valley. For the rest of today, mostly sunny early in the afternoon, then becoming sunny. Highs in the upper 60s by the bay to the 70s inland. Northwest winds 10 to 20 miles per hour. For tonight, mostly clear. Patchy fog after midnight. Lows from the lower to mid 50s. Northwest winds 5 to 15 miles per hour, becoming southwest up to 5 miles per hour after midnight. And on Monday, mostly sunny in the morning, then becoming sunny. Highs in the upper 70s by the bay to the 80s inland. Northwest winds 5 to 15 miles per hour. For the Monday night, clear. Lows in the 50s. West winds 5 to 10 miles per hour. For Tuesday, partly cloudy in the morning, then becoming sunny. Highs in the upper 70s by the bay to the mid 80s inland. Southwest winds up to 5 miles per hour. And on Tuesday night, mostly clear. Lows in the mid 50s. For the Wednesday, partly cloudy in the morning, then becoming sunny. Highs from the 70s to mid 80s. For Wednesday night, clear. Lows in the 50s. And on Thursday, partly cloudy in the morning, then becoming sunny. Highs from the 70s to upper 80s. For the Thursday night, clear. Lows in the 50s. Friday and Friday night, mostly clear. Highs from the mid 70s to lower 90s. Lows in the 50s for Saturday. Partly cloudy in the morning, then becoming mostly sunny. High 70s and 80s high temperatures today and lows tonight for these selected cities: San Jose, 73 and 54, Mountain View, 69 and 55, Morgan Hill, 79 and 52. The area forecast for the Monterey Bay and Salinas Valley. For the rest of today, mostly sunny early in the afternoon, then becoming sunny. Highs in the upper 60s at the coast to the mid 70s inland. West winds 5 to 10 miles per hour, increasing to 15 to 20 miles per hour in the afternoon. For tonight, mostly clear. Lows from the upper 40s to mid 50s. West winds 10 to 20 miles per hour, becoming southeast 5 to 10 miles per hour after midnight. And on Monday, partly cloudy in the morning, then becoming mostly sunny. Highs in the lower 70s at the coast to the lower 80s inland. Northeast winds around 5 miles per hour, becoming west 5 to 15 miles per hour in the afternoon. For the Monday night, mostly clear until midnight, then becoming partly cloudy. Lows from the lower to mid 50s. Southwest winds 5 to 10 miles per hour. For Tuesday, partly cloudy in the morning, then becoming mostly sunny. Highs in the upper 60s at the coast to the mid 80s inland. Southwest winds 5 to 10 miles per hour. And on Tuesday night, mostly clear until midnight, then becoming partly cloudy. Patchy fog. Lows in the mid 50s. For the Wednesday, partly cloudy in the morning, then becoming mostly sunny. Patchy fog. Highs from the upper 60s to lower 80s. For Wednesday night, mostly clear until midnight, then becoming partly cloudy. Patchy fog. Lows in the mid 50s. And on Thursday, partly cloudy in the morning, then becoming mostly sunny. Patchy fog. Highs from the lower 70s to mid 80s. For the Thursday night, clear until midnight, then becoming partly cloudy. Lows in the mid 50s. For Friday, partly cloudy in the morning, then becoming mostly sunny. High 70s and 80s end on Friday night, mostly clear until midnight, then becoming partly cloudy. Lows in the mid 50s for the Saturday, partly cloudy. Highs from the lower 70s to mid 80s high temperatures today and lows tonight for the selected cities: Santa Cruz, 77 and 52, Monterey, 67 and 54, Salinas, 67 and 53, Hollister, 75 and 50, King City, 76 and 50.

overview for the Bay Area and Central Coast. Breezy onshore winds this afternoon, becoming lightly offshore overnight gustier. Dry offshore winds across the Vaca Range in Altamont Pass tonight into Monday. The extended forecast for the Bay Area and Central Coast, Tuesday and Tuesday night, mostly clear. Patchy fog after midnight. High 60 to 85. Lows 50 to 60. Wednesday and Wednesday night, partly cloudy. High 60 to 85. Lows 50 to 60. Thursday and Thursday night, partly cloudy. Patchy fog in the morning. Patchy fog after midnight. High 60 to 85. Lows 50 to 60. Friday and Friday night, mostly clear. Patchy fog in the morning. High 60 to 90. Lows 50 to 60. Saturday, mostly sunny. High 60 to 85. Sunrise, sunset, and tidal information for the San Francisco Bay Area for Sunday, September 13th. The sunrise today, 6:49 a.m. The sunset tonight, 7:22 p.m. Tidal data at the Golden Gate for today. High tide, 1:28 a.m. at 5.33 feet. Low tide, 07:05 a.m. at 1.23 feet. High tide, 1:38 p.m. at 5.94 feet. Low tide, 7:48 p.m. at 0.59 feet. Here are the buoy observations for 11 a.m. Pacific Daylight Time. An offshore buoy 6, winds north at 12 knots, pressure 1,026.6 millibars. An offshore buoy 59, winds northwest at 14 knots, water temperature 67, pressure 1,023.3 millibars. At Point Arena buoy, winds northwest 8 knots, water temperature 59, pressure 1,019.0 millibars, seas 3 feet, every 11 seconds. At buoy 13 near Bodega Bay, winds west at 14 knots, pressure 1,018.0 millibars. At Point Reyes Wave Rider buoy, water temperature 61, seas 5 feet, every 11 seconds. At San Francisco buoy, winds northwest 16 knots, water temperature 60, pressure 1,017.7 millibars, seas 4 feet, every 11 seconds. At Half Moon Bay buoy, winds northwest 16 knots, water temperature 60, pressure 1,018.2 millibars, seas 4 feet, every 7 seconds. At Monterey Bay buoy, winds northwest 17 knots, gusting to 21, water temperature 64, pressure 1,017.7 millibars, seas 5 feet, every 6 seconds. At Point Sur, Wave Rider buoy, water temperature 60, seas 6 feet, every 6 seconds. At Cape San Martin buoy, winds northwest 25 knots, gusting to 31, water temperature 62, pressure 1,016.3 millibars. Seas 8 feet, every 6 seconds. Synopsis for the Central California coast and bays, including the Monterey Bay, Greater Farallones, and Cordell Bank National Marine Sanctuaries, hazardous conditions for small craft prevail through the middle of the week. Northwest winds strengthen through tonight with gale force gusts across the southern intercoastal waters and the Monterey Bay. A few gale force gusts are possible across the northern intercoastal waters. Winds will remain elevated through midweek before diminishing late week. Moderate seas will build to between 8 and 10 feet and become rough by Monday in response to the stronger winds. The marine forecast for San Pablo Bay, Suisun Bay, the West Delta, and the San Francisco Bay north of the Bay Bridge. Small craft advisory in effect from 3 p.m. Pacific Daylight Time this afternoon through this evening. For today, west wind 10 to 15 knots, rising to 15 to 20 knots with gusts up to 30 knots this afternoon. For tonight, west wind 10 to 15 knots, becoming southwest 5 to 10 knots after midnight. For Monday, southwest wind 5 to 10 knots, rising to 10 to 15 knots in the afternoon. The marine forecast for Monterey Bay. Small craft advisory in effect until 3 p.m. Pacific Daylight Time this afternoon. Gale warning in effect from 3 p.m. Pacific Daylight Time this afternoon through this evening.

northwest wind 10 to 15 knots with gusts up to 30 knots, rising to 25 to 30 knots with gusts up to 40 knots this afternoon. Seas 3 to 4 feet. Wave detail, northwest 4 feet at 7 seconds. For tonight, northwest wind 20 to 25 knots with gusts up to 35 knots, becoming north 10 to 15 knots after midnight. Seas 3 to 5 feet. Wave detail, northwest 4 feet at 7 seconds. For Monday, northeast wind around 5 knots, backing to west 10 to 15 knots in the afternoon. Seas 3 to 4 feet. Wave detail, northwest 4 feet at 9 seconds. The coastal waters forecast from Pigeon Point to Point Pinos out to 10 nautical miles. Small craft advisory in effect until 3 p.m. Pacific Daylight Time this afternoon. Gale warning in effect from 3 p.m. Pacific Daylight Time this afternoon through this evening. For today, northwest wind 15 to 20 knots with gusts up to 30 knots, rising to 20 to 25 knots with gusts up to 35 knots this afternoon. Seas 3 to 5 feet. Wave detail, northwest 5 feet at 7 seconds. For tonight, northwest wind 20 to 25 knots with gusts up to 35 knots, easing to 15 to 20 knots after midnight. Seas 4 to 6 feet. Wave detail, northwest 6 feet at 8 seconds. For Monday, north wind 5 to 10 knots, becoming northwest 15 to 20 knots in the afternoon. Seas 5 to 7 feet. Wave detail, northwest 6 feet at 9 seconds. The area forecast for the peninsula, North Bay, and East Bay. For the rest of today, mostly sunny early in the afternoon, then becoming sunny. Highs in the upper 60s at the coast to the upper 70s inland. West winds 10 to 20 miles per hour. For tonight, mostly clear. Lows in the 50s. West winds 5 to 15 miles per hour, becoming southwest up to 5 miles per hour after midnight. And on Monday, partly cloudy in the morning, then becoming mostly sunny. Highs in the lower 70s at the coast of the mid 80s inland. Southwest winds 5 to 10 miles per hour. For the Monday night, mostly clear. Lows in the 50s. Southwest winds 5 to 10 miles per hour. For Tuesday, partly cloudy in the morning, then becoming mostly sunny. Highs in the lower 70s at the coast to the upper 80s inland. Southwest winds 5 to 10 miles per hour. And on Tuesday night, mostly clear until midnight, then becoming partly cloudy. Lows in the 50s. Wednesday and Wednesday night, mostly clear. Highs from the upper 60s to lower 80s, lows in the 50s for the Thursday. Partly cloudy in the morning, then becoming mostly sunny. Highs from the upper 60s to lower 80s for Thursday night, mostly clear. Lows in the 50s, and on Friday, partly cloudy in the morning, then becoming mostly sunny. Highs from the upper 60s to lower 80s for the Friday night, clear until midnight, then becoming partly cloudy. Lows from the 50s to lower 60s for Saturday, partly cloudy. Highs from the mid-60s to lower 80s, high temperatures today and lows tonight for the selected cities: San Francisco, 70 and 56, San Francisco Airport, 69 and 55, Redwood City, 74 and 55, Oakland, 73 and 57, Fremont, 72 and 55, Concord, 81 and 56, Livermore, 77 and 53, San Rafael, 79 and 54, Santa Rosa, 81 and 51, Napa, 77 and 54, Fairfield, 81 and 58. These are the 11 a.m. Pacific Daylight Time observations for the San Francisco and Monterey Bay areas on Sunday, September 13th. At San Francisco Airport, it was mostly sunny, temperature 66, dew point 56, relative humidity 70%, west wind at 24 miles an hour, gusting to 31, pressure 30.05 inches and steady. At Oakland Airport, it was mostly sunny, temperature 67, dew point 53, relative humidity 61%, west wind at 6 miles an hour, pressure 30.05.

5 inches and rising. At San Jose Airport, it was mostly sunny, temperature 69, dew point 51, relative humidity 52%, north wind at 15 miles an hour, pressure 30.05 inches and steady. At Santa Rosa, it was sunny, temperature 72, north wind at 10, pressure 30.03 and steady. At Concord, it was sunny, temperature 69, west wind at 13. At Livermore, it was sunny, temperature 68, west wind at 9. At Monterey, it was mostly sunny, temperature 63, west wind at 10, pressure 30.07 and steady. At Salinas, it was sunny, temperature 67, dew point 50, relative humidity 54%, northwest wind at 10. Here are some observations around California and western Nevada. Skies ranged from sunny to mostly sunny. It was 69 at Sacramento, 76 at Los Angeles, 76 at San Diego, and 70 at Reno. Truckee reported 64, South Lake Tahoe reported 64, Blue Canyon reported 59, and Mammoth Lakes reported 73. Local temperature reports around San Francisco Bay for 11 a.m. Downtown San Francisco was 63 degrees. Oakland Museum was 66 degrees. Redwood City was 66 degrees. San Rafael was 66 degrees. The area forecast for the South Bay, including the San Jose metro area and the Santa Clara Valley. For the rest of today, mostly sunny early in the afternoon, then becoming sunny. Highs in the upper 60s by the bay to the 70s inland. Northwest winds 10 to 20 miles per hour. For tonight, mostly clear. Patchy fog after midnight. Lows from the lower to mid 50s. Northwest winds 5 to 15 miles per hour, becoming southwest up to 5 miles per hour after midnight. And on Monday, mostly sunny in the morning, then becoming sunny. Highs in the upper 70s by the bay to the 80s inland. Northwest winds 5 to 15 miles per hour. For the Monday night, clear. Lows in the 50s. West winds 5 to 10 miles per hour. For Tuesday, partly cloudy in the morning, then becoming sunny. Highs in the upper 70s by the bay to the mid 80s inland. Southwest winds up to 5 miles per hour. And on Tuesday night, mostly clear. Lows in the mid 50s. For the Wednesday, partly cloudy in the morning, then becoming sunny. Highs from the 70s to mid 80s. For Wednesday night, clear. Lows in the 50s. And on Thursday, partly cloudy in the morning, then becoming sunny. Highs from the 70s to upper 80s. For the Thursday night, clear. Lows in the 50s. Friday and Friday night, mostly clear. Highs from the mid 70s to lower 90s. Lows in the 50s for Saturday. Partly cloudy in the morning, then becoming mostly sunny. High 70s and 80s high temperatures today and lows tonight for the selected cities: San Jose, 73 and 54, Mountain View, 69 and 55, Morgan Hill, 79 and 52. 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This broadcast originates from the National Weather Service office located in Monterey, California, and serves the South Bay and Monterey Bay Area, including the cities of San Jose, Monterey, Salinas, and Santa Cruz. The area forecast for the Monterey Bay and Salinas Valley? For the rest of today? Mostly sunny early in the afternoon, then becoming sunny. Highs in the upper 60s at the coast to the mid-70s inland. West winds 5 to 10 miles per hour, increasing to 15 to 20 miles per hour in the afternoon. For tonight, mostly clear. Lows from the upper 40s to mid 50s. West winds 10 to 20 miles per hour, becoming southeast 5 to 10 miles per hour after midnight. And on Monday, partly cloudy in the morning, then becoming mostly sunny. Highs in

70s at the coast to the lower 80s inland. Northeast winds around 5 miles per hour, becoming west 5 to 15 miles per hour in the afternoon. For the Monday night, mostly clear until midnight, then becoming partly cloudy. Lows from the lower to mid 50s. Southwest winds 5 to 10 miles per hour. For Tuesday, partly cloudy in the morning, then becoming mostly sunny. Highs in the upper 60s at the coast of the mid 80s inland. Southwest winds 5 to 10 miles per hour. And on Tuesday night, mostly clear until midnight, then becoming partly cloudy. Patchy fog. Lows in the mid 50s. For the Wednesday, partly cloudy in the morning, then becoming mostly sunny. Patchy fog. Highs from the upper 60s to lower 80s. For Wednesday night, mostly clear until midnight, then becoming partly cloudy. Patchy fog. Lows in the mid 50s. And on Thursday, partly cloudy in the morning, then becoming mostly sunny. Patchy fog. Highs from the lower 70s to mid 80s. For the Thursday night, clear until midnight, then becoming partly cloudy. Lows in the mid 50s. For Friday, partly cloudy in the morning, then becoming mostly sunny. High 70s and 80s. And on Friday night, mostly clear until midnight, then becoming partly cloudy. Lows in the mid 50s for Saturday, partly cloudy. Highs from the lower 70s to mid 80s. High temperatures today and lows tonight for the selected cities: Santa Cruz, 77 and 52, Monterey, 67 and 54, Salinas, 67 and 53, Hollister, 75 and 50, King City, 76 and 50. The weather overview for the Bay Area and Central Coast: breezy onshore winds this afternoon, becoming lightly offshore overnight gustier. Dry offshore winds across the Vaca Range in Altamont Pass tonight into Monday. The extended forecast for the Bay Area and Central Coast: Tuesday and Tuesday night, mostly clear. Patchy fog after midnight. High 60 to 85. Lows 50 to 60. Wednesday and Wednesday night, partly cloudy. High 60 to 85. Lows 50 to 60. Thursday and Thursday night, partly cloudy. Patchy fog in the morning. Patchy fog after midnight. High 60 to 85. Lows 50 to 60. Friday and Friday night, mostly clear. Patchy fog in the morning. High 60 to 90. Lows 50 to 60. Saturday, mostly sunny. High 60 to 85. Sunrise, sunset, and tidal information for the San Francisco Bay Area for Sunday, September 13th. The sunrise today, 6:49 a.m. The sunset tonight, 7:22 p.m. Tidal data at the Golden Gate for today. High tide, 1:28 a.m. at 5.33 feet. Low tide, 07:05 a.m. at 1.23 feet. High tide, 1:38 p.m. at 5.94 feet. Low tide, 7:48 p.m. at 0.59 feet. Here are the buoy observations for 11 a.m. Pacific Daylight Time. An offshore buoy 6, winds north at 12 knots, pressure 1,026.6 millibars. An offshore buoy 59, winds northwest at 14 knots, water temperature 67, pressure 1,023.3 millibars. At Point Arena buoy, winds northwest 8 knots, water temperature 59, pressure 1,019.0 millibars, seas 3 feet, every 11 seconds. At buoy 13 near Bodega Bay, winds west at 14 knots, pressure 1,018.0 millibars. At Point Reyes Wave Rider buoy, water temperature 61, seas 5 feet, every 11 seconds. At San Francisco buoy, winds northwest 16 knots, water temperature 60, pressure 1,017.7 millibars, seas 4 feet, every 11 seconds. At Half Moon Bay buoy, winds northwest 16 knots, water temperature 60, pressure 1,018.2 millibars, seas 4 feet, every 7 seconds. At Monterey Bay buoy, winds northwest 7.

13 knots, gusting to 21, water temperature 64, pressure 1017.7 millibars, seas 5 feet, every 6 seconds. Headpoint, sir. Wave rider buoy water temperature 60, seas 6 feet, every 6 seconds. At Cape San Martin buoy winds northwest 25 knots, gusting to 31, water temperature 62, pressure 1016.3 millibars. Seas 8 feet, every 6 seconds. Synopsis for the Central California coast and bays including the Monterey Bay, Greater Farallones, and Cordell Bank National Marine Sanctuaries, hazardous conditions for small craft prevail through the middle of the week. Northwest winds strengthen through tonight with gale force gusts across the southern intercoastal waters and the Monterey Bay. A few gale force gusts are possible across the northern intercoastal waters. Winds will remain elevated through midweek before diminishing late week. Moderate seas will build to between 8 and 10 feet and become rough by Monday in response to the stronger winds. The marine forecast for San Pablo Bay, Suisun Bay, the West Delta, and the San Francisco Bay north of the Bay Bridge. Small craft advisory in effect from 3 p.m. Pacific Daylight Time this afternoon through this evening, for today. West wind 10 to 15 knots, rising to 15 to 20 knots with gusts up to 30 knots this afternoon. For tonight, west wind 10 to 15 knots, becoming southwest 5 to 10 knots after midnight. For Monday, southwest wind 5 to 10 knots, rising to 10 to 15 knots in the afternoon. The marine forecast for Monterey Bay. Small craft advisory in effect until 3 p.m. Pacific Daylight Time this afternoon. Gale warning in effect from 3 p.m. Pacific Daylight Time this afternoon through this evening, for today. Northwest wind 10 to 15 knots with gusts up to 30 knots, rising to 25 to 30 knots with gusts up to 40 knots this afternoon. Seas 3 to 4 feet. Wave detail, northwest 4 feet at 7 seconds. For tonight, northwest wind 20 to 25 knots with gusts up to 35 knots, becoming north 10 to 15 knots after midnight. Seas 3 to 5 feet. Wave detail, northwest 4 feet at 7 seconds. For Monday, northeast wind around 5 knots, backing to west 10 to 15 knots in the afternoon. Seas 3 to 4 feet. Wave detail, northwest 4 feet at 9 seconds. The coastal waters forecast from Pigeon Point to Point Pinos out to 10 nautical miles. Small craft advisory, northwest 4 feet at 9 seconds. The coastal waters forecast from Pigeon Point to Point Pinos out to 10 nautical miles. Small craft advisory in effect until 3 p.m. Pacific Daylight Time this afternoon. Gale warning in effect from 3 p.m. Pacific Daylight Time this afternoon through this evening, for today. Northwest wind 15 to 20 knots with gusts up to 30 knots, rising to 20 to 25 knots with gusts up to 35 knots this afternoon. Seas 3 to 5 feet. Wave detail, northwest 5 feet at 7 seconds. For tonight, northwest wind 20 to 25 knots with gusts up to 35 knots, easing to 15 to 20 knots after midnight. Seas 4 to 6 feet. Wave detail, northwest 6 feet at 8 seconds. For Monday, north wind 5 to 10 knots, becoming northwest 15 to 20 knots in the afternoon. Seas 5 to 7 feet. Wave detail, northwest 6 feet at 9 seconds. The area forecast for the peninsula, North Bay, and East Bay. For the rest of today, mostly sunny early in the afternoon, then becoming sunny. Highs in the upper 60s at the coast to the upper 70s inland. West winds 10 to 20 miles per hour. For tonight, mostly clear. Lows in the 50s. West winds 5 to 15 miles per hour, becoming southwest up to 5 miles per hour after midnight. And on Monday, partly cloudy in the morning, then becoming mostly sunny. Highs in the lower 70s at the coast to the mid 80s inland. Southwest winds 5 to 10 miles per hour. For the Monday night, mostly clear. Lows in the 50s. Southwest winds 5 to 10 miles per hour.

Tuesday. Partly cloudy in the morning, then becoming mostly sunny. Highs in the lower 70s at the coast to the upper 80s inland. Southwest winds 5 to 10 miles per hour. And on Tuesday night, mostly clear until midnight, then becoming partly cloudy. Lows in the 50s. Wednesday and Wednesday night, mostly clear. Highs from the upper 60s to lower 80s, lows in the 50s for the Thursday. Partly cloudy in the morning, then becoming mostly sunny. Highs from the upper 60s to lower 80s for Thursday night, mostly clear. Lows in the 50s, and on Friday partly cloudy in the morning, then becoming mostly sunny. Highs from the upper 60s to lower 80s for the Friday night, clear until midnight, then becoming partly cloudy. Lows from the 50s to lower 60s for Saturday, partly cloudy. Highs from the mid-60s to lower 80s, high temperatures today and lows tonight for the selected cities: San Francisco, 70 and 56, San Francisco Airport, 69 and 55, Redwood City, 74 and 55, Oakland, 73 and 57, Fremont, 72 and 55, Concord, 81 and 56, Livermore, 77 and 53, San Rafael, 79 and 54, Santa Rosa, 81 and 51, Napa, 77 and 54, Fairfield, 81 and 58. These are the 11 a.m. Pacific Daylight Time observations for the San Francisco and Monterey Bay areas on Sunday, September 13th. At San Francisco Airport, it was mostly sunny, temperature 66, dew point 56, relative humidity 70%, west wind at 24 miles an hour, gusting to 31, pressure 30.05 inches and steady. At Oakland Airport, it was mostly sunny, temperature 67, dew point 53, relative humidity 61%, west wind at 6 miles an hour, pressure 30.05 inches and rising. At San Jose Airport, it was mostly sunny, temperature 69, dew point 51, relative humidity 52%, north wind at 15 miles an hour, pressure 30.05 inches and steady. At Santa Rosa, it was sunny, temperature 72, north wind at 10, pressure 30.03 and steady. At Concord, it was sunny, temperature 69, west wind at 13. At Livermore, it was sunny, temperature 68, west wind at 9. At Monterey, it was mostly sunny, temperature 63, west wind at 10, pressure 30.07 and steady. At Salinas, it was sunny, temperature 67, dew point 50, relative humidity 54%, northwest wind at 10. Here are some observations around California and western Nevada. Skies ranged from sunny to mostly sunny. It was 69 at Sacramento, 76 at Los Angeles, 76 at San Diego, and 70 at Reno. Truckee reported 64, South Lake Tahoe reported 64, Blue Canyon reported 59, and Mammoth Lakes reported 73. Local temperature reports around San Francisco Bay for 11 a.m. Downtown San Francisco was 63 degrees. Oakland Museum was 66 degrees. Redwood City was 66 degrees. San Rafael was 66 degrees. The area forecast for the South Bay, including the San Jose metro area and the Santa Clara Valley. For the rest of today, mostly sunny early in the afternoon, then becoming sunny. Highs in the upper 60s by the bay to the 70s inland. Northwest winds 10 to 20 miles per hour. For tonight, mostly clear. Patchy fog after midnight. Lows from the lower to mid 50s. Northwest winds 5 to 15 miles per hour, becoming southwest up to 5 miles per hour after midnight. And on Monday, mostly sunny in the morning, then becoming sunny. Highs in the upper 70s by the bay to the 80s inland. Northwest winds 5 to 15 miles per hour. For the Monday night, clear. Lows in the 50s. West winds 5 to 10 miles per hour. For Tuesday, partly cloudy in the morning, then becoming sunny. Highs in the upper 70s by the bay.

southwest winds up to 5 miles per hour. And on Tuesday night, mostly clear. Lows in the mid-50s. For the Wednesday, partly cloudy in the morning, then becoming sunny. Highs from the 70s to mid-80s. For Wednesday night, clear. Lows in the 50s. And on Thursday, partly cloudy in the morning, then becoming sunny. Highs from the 70s to upper 80s. For the Thursday night, clear. Lows in the 50s. Friday and Friday night, mostly clear. Highs from the mid-70s to lower 90s, lows in the 50s for Saturday. Partly cloudy in the morning, then becoming mostly sunny. High 70s and 80s high temperatures today and lows tonight for the selected cities. San Jose, 73 and 54. Mountain View, 69 and 55. Morgan Hill, 79 and 52. The area forecast for the Monterey Bay and Salinas Valley. For the rest of today, mostly sunny early in the afternoon, then becoming sunny. Highs in the upper 60s at the coast to the mid-70s inland. West winds 5 to 10 miles per hour, increasing to 15 to 20 miles per hour in the afternoon. For tonight, mostly clear. Lows from the upper 40s to mid-50s. West winds 10 to 20 miles per hour, becoming southeast 5 to 10 miles per hour after midnight. And on Monday, partly cloudy in the morning, then becoming mostly sunny. Highs in the lower 70s at the coast to the lower 80s inland. Northeast winds around 5 miles per hour, becoming west 5 to 15 miles per hour in the afternoon. For the Monday night, mostly clear until midnight, then becoming partly cloudy. Lows from the lower to mid-50s. Southwest winds 5 to 10 miles per hour. For Tuesday, partly cloudy in the morning, then becoming mostly sunny. Highs in the upper 60s at the coast of the mid-80s inland. Southwest winds 5 to 10 miles per hour. And on Tuesday night, mostly clear until midnight, then becoming partly cloudy. Patchy fog. Lows in the mid-50s. For the Wednesday, partly cloudy in the morning, then becoming mostly sunny. Patchy fog. Highs from the upper 60s to lower 80s. For Wednesday night, mostly clear until midnight, then becoming partly cloudy. Patchy fog. Lows in the mid-50s. And on Thursday, partly cloudy in the morning, then becoming mostly sunny. Patchy fog. Highs from the lower 70s to mid-80s. For the Thursday night, clear until midnight, then becoming partly cloudy. Lows in the mid-50s. For Friday, partly cloudy in the morning, then becoming mostly sunny. High 70s and 80s end on Friday night, mostly clear until midnight, then becoming partly cloudy. Lows in the mid-50s for Saturday, partly cloudy. Highs from the lower 70s to mid-80s high temperatures today and lows tonight for the selected cities, Santa Cruz, 77 and 52, Monterey, 67 and 54, Salinas, 67 and 53, Hollister, 75 and 50, King City, 76 and 50. The weather overview for the Bay Area and Central Coast, breezy onshore winds this afternoon becoming lightly offshore overnight gustier, dry offshore winds across the Vaca Range in Altamont Pass tonight into Monday. The extended forecast for the Bay Area and Central Coast, Tuesday and Tuesday night, mostly clear. Patchy fog after midnight. High 60 to 85. Lows 50 to 60. Wednesday and Wednesday night, partly cloudy. High 60 to 85. Lows 50 to 60. Thursday and Thursday night, partly cloudy. Patchy fog in the morning. Patchy fog after midnight. High 60 to 85. Lows 50 to 60. Friday and Friday night, mostly clear. Patchy fog in the morning. High 60 to 90. Lows 50 to 60. Saturday, mostly sunny. High 60 to 85. Sunrise, sunset, and tidal information for the San Francisco Bay Area for Sunday, September 13th.

3.3 millibars. Head point arena buoy. Winds northwest 8 knots. Water temperature 59. Pressure 1019.0 millibars. Seas 3 feet every 11 seconds. Head buoy 13 near Bodega Bay. Winds west at 14 knots. Pressure 1018.0 millibars. Head point raise wave rider buoy. Water temperature 61. Seas 5 feet every 11 seconds. At San Francisco buoy winds northwest 16 knots, water temperature 60, pressure 1017.7 millibars, seas 4 feet, every 11 seconds. At Half Moon Bay buoy winds northwest 16 knots, water temperature 60, pressure 1018.2 millibars, seas 4 feet, every 7 seconds. At Monterey Bay buoy winds northwest 17 knots, gusting to 21, water temperature 64, pressure 1017.7 millibars, seas 5 feet, every 6 seconds. Head point sir, wave rider buoy water temperature 60, seas 6 feet, every 6 seconds. At Cape San Martin buoy winds northwest 25 knots, gusting to 31, water temperature 62, pressure 1016.3 millibars. Seas 8 feet, every 6 seconds. Synopsis for the Central California coast and bays including the Monterey Bay, Greater Farallones, and Cordell Bank National Marine Sanctuaries, hazardous conditions for small craft prevail through the middle of the week. Northwest winds strengthen through tonight with gale force gusts across the southern intercoastal waters and the Monterey Bay. A few gale force gusts are possible across the northern intercoastal waters. Winds will remain elevated through midweek before diminishing late week. Moderate seas will build to between 8 and 10 feet and become rough by Monday in response to the stronger winds. The marine forecast for San Pablo Bay, Suisun Bay, the West Delta, and the San Francisco Bay north of the Bay Bridge. Small craft advisory in effect from 3 p.m. Pacific Daylight Time this afternoon through this evening, for today. West wind 10 to 15 knots, rising to 15 to 20 knots with gusts up to 30 knots this afternoon. For tonight, west wind 10 to 15 knots, becoming southwest 5 to 10 knots after midnight. For Monday, southwest wind 5 to 10 knots, rising to 10 to 15 knots in the afternoon. The marine forecast for Monterey Bay. Small craft advisory in effect until 3 p.m. Pacific Daylight Time this afternoon. Gale warning in effect from 3 p.m. Pacific Daylight Time this afternoon through this evening. For today, northwest wind 10 to 15 knots with gusts up to 30 knots, rising to 25 to 30 knots with gusts up to 40 knots this afternoon. Seas 3 to 4 feet. Wave detail, northwest 4 feet at 7 seconds. For tonight, northwest wind 20 to 25 knots with gusts up to 35 knots, becoming north 10 to 15 knots after midnight. Seas 3 to 5 feet. Wave detail, northwest 4 feet at 7 seconds. For Monday, northeast wind around 5 knots, backing to west 10 to 15 knots in the afternoon. Seas 3 to 4 feet. Wave detail, northwest 4 feet at 9 seconds. The coastal waters forecast from Pigeon Point to Point Pinos out to 10 nautical miles. Small craft advisory in effect until 3 p.m. Pacific Daylight Time this afternoon. Gale warning in effect from 3 p.m. Pacific Daylight Time this afternoon through this evening. For today, northwest wind 15 to 20 knots with gusts up to 30 knots, rising to 20 to 25 knots with gusts up to 35 knots this afternoon. Seas 3 to 5 feet. Wave detail, northwest 5 feet at 7 seconds. For tonight, northwest wind 20 to 25 knots with gusts up to 35 knots, easing to 15 to 20 knots after midnight. Seas 4 to 6 feet. Wave detail, northwest 6 feet at 8 seconds. For Monday, north wind 5 to 10 knots, becoming northwest 15 to 20 knots in the afternoon. Seas 5 to 7 feet. Wave detail, northwest 6 feet at 9 seconds. The area forecast for the peninsula, North Bay, and East Bay. For the rest of today, mostly sunny early in the afternoon then.

being sunny. Highs in the upper 60s at the coast to the upper 70s inland. West winds 10 to 20 miles per hour. For tonight, mostly clear. Lows in the 50s. West winds 5 to 15 miles per hour, becoming southwest up to 5 miles per hour after midnight. And on Monday, partly cloudy in the morning, then becoming mostly sunny. Highs in the lower 70s at the coast of the mid-80s inland. Southwest winds 5 to 10 miles per hour. For the Monday night, mostly clear. Lows in the 50s. Southwest winds 5 to 10 miles per hour. For Tuesday, partly cloudy in the morning, then becoming mostly sunny. Highs in the lower 70s at the coast to the upper 80s inland. Southwest winds 5 to 10 miles per hour. And on Tuesday night, mostly clear until midnight, then becoming partly cloudy. Lows in the 50s. Wednesday and Wednesday night, mostly clear. Highs from the upper 60s to lower 80s, lows in the 50s for the Thursday. Partly cloudy in the morning, then becoming mostly sunny. Highs from the upper 60s to lower 80s for Thursday night, mostly clear. Lows in the 50s and on Friday, partly cloudy in the morning, then becoming mostly sunny. Highs from the upper 60s to lower 80s for the Friday night, clear until midnight, then becoming partly cloudy. Lows from the 50s to lower 60s for Saturday, partly cloudy. Highs from the mid-60s to lower 80s, high temperatures today and lows tonight for the selected cities, San Francisco, 70 and 56, San Francisco Airport, 69 and 55, Redwood City, 74 and 55, Oakland, 73 and 57, Fremont, 72 and 55, Concord, 81 and 56, Livermore, 77 and 53, San Rafael, 79 and 54, Santa Rosa, 81 and 51, Napa, 77 and 54, Fairfield, 81 and 58. These are the 11 a.m. Pacific Daylight Time observations for the San Francisco and Monterey Bay areas on Sunday, September 13th. At San Francisco Airport, it was mostly sunny, temperature 66, dewpoint 56, relative humidity 70%, west wind at 24 miles an hour, gusting to 31, pressure 30.05 inches and steady. At Oakland Airport, it was mostly sunny, temperature 67, dewpoint 53, relative humidity 61%, west wind at 6 miles an hour, pressure 30.05 inches and rising. At San Jose Airport, it was mostly sunny, temperature 69, dewpoint 51, relative humidity 52%, north wind at 15 miles an hour, pressure 30.05 inches and steady. At Santa Rosa, it was sunny, temperature 72, north wind at 10, pressure 30.03 and steady. At Concord, it was sunny, temperature 69, west wind at 13. At Livermore, it was sunny, temperature 68, west wind at 9. At Monterey, it was mostly sunny, temperature 63, west wind at 10, pressure 30.07 and steady. At Salinas, it was sunny, temperature 67, dewpoint 50, relative humidity 54%, northwest wind at 10. Here are some observations around California and western Nevada. Skies ranged from sunny to mostly sunny. It was 69 at Sacramento, 76 at Los Angeles, 76 at San Diego, and 70 at Reno. Truckee reported 64, South Lake Tahoe reported 64, Blue Canyon reported 59, and Mammoth Lakes reported 73. 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This broadcast originates from the National Weather Service office located in Monterey, California, and serves the South Bay and Monterey Bay Area, including the cities of San Jose, Monterey, Salinas, and Santa Cruz. Local temperature reports around San Francisco Bay for 11 a.m. Downtown San Francisco was 63 degrees. Oakland Museum was 66 degrees. Redwood City was 66 degrees.

San Rafael was 66 degrees. The area forecast for the South Bay, including the San Jose metro area and the Santa Clara Valley. For the rest of today, mostly sunny early in the afternoon, then becoming sunny. Highs in the upper 60s by the bay to the 70s inland. Northwest winds 10 to 20 miles per hour. For tonight, mostly clear. Patchy fog after midnight. Lows from the lower to mid 50s. Northwest winds 5 to 15 miles per hour, becoming southwest up to 5 miles per hour after midnight. And on Monday, mostly sunny in the morning, then becoming sunny. Highs in the upper 70s by the bay to the 80s inland. Northwest winds 5 to 15 miles per hour. For the Monday night, clear. Lows in the 50s. West winds 5 to 10 miles per hour. For Tuesday, partly cloudy in the morning, then becoming sunny. Highs in the upper 70s by the bay to the mid 80s inland. Southwest winds up to 5 miles per hour. And on Tuesday night, mostly clear. Lows in the mid 50s. For the Wednesday, partly cloudy in the morning, then becoming sunny. Highs from the 70s to mid 80s. For Wednesday night, clear. Lows in the 50s. And on Thursday, partly cloudy in the morning, then becoming sunny. Highs from the 70s to upper 80s. For the Thursday night, clear. Lows in the 50s. Friday and Friday night, mostly clear. Highs from the mid 70s to lower 90s, lows in the 50s for Saturday. Partly cloudy in the morning, then becoming mostly sunny. High 70s and 80s high temperatures today and lows tonight for the selected cities: San Jose, 73 and 54, Mountain View, 69 and 55, Morgan Hill, 79 and 52. The area forecast for the Monterey Bay and Salinas Valley. For the rest of today, mostly sunny early in the afternoon, then becoming sunny. Highs in the upper 60s at the coast to the mid 70s inland. West winds 5 to 10 miles per hour, increasing to 15 to 20 miles per hour in the afternoon. For tonight, mostly clear. Lows from the upper 40s to mid 50s. West winds 10 to 20 miles per hour, becoming southeast 5 to 10 miles per hour after midnight. And on Monday, partly cloudy in the morning, then becoming mostly sunny. Highs in the lower 70s at the coast to the lower 80s inland. Northeast winds around 5 miles per hour, becoming west 5 to 15 miles per hour in the afternoon. For the Monday night, mostly clear until midnight, then becoming partly cloudy. Lows from the lower to mid 50s. Southwest winds 5 to 10 miles per hour. For Tuesday, partly cloudy in the morning, then becoming mostly sunny. Highs in the upper 60s at the coast of the mid 80s inland. Southwest winds 5 to 10 miles per hour. And on Tuesday night, mostly clear until midnight, then becoming partly cloudy. Patchy fog. Lows in the mid 50s. For the Wednesday, partly cloudy in the morning, then becoming mostly sunny. Patchy fog. Highs from the upper 60s to lower 80s. For Wednesday night, mostly clear until midnight, then becoming partly cloudy. Patchy fog. Lows in the mid 50s. And on Thursday, partly cloudy in the morning, then becoming mostly sunny. Patchy fog. Highs from the lower 70s to mid 80s. For the Thursday night, clear until midnight, then becoming partly cloudy. Lows in the mid 50s. For Friday, partly cloudy in the morning, then becoming mostly sunny. High 70s and 80s end on Friday night, mostly clear until midnight, then becoming partly cloudy. Lows in the mid 50s for the Saturday, partly cloudy. Highs from the lower 70s to mid 80s high temperatures today and lows tonight for the selected cities: Santa Cruz, 77 and 52, Monterey, 67 and 54, Salinas, 67 and 53, Hollister, 75 and 50, King City, 76 and 50. The weather overview for the

Bay Area and Central Coast, breezy onshore winds this afternoon becoming lightly offshore overnight gustier. Dry offshore winds across the Vaca Range in Altamont Pass tonight into Monday. The extended forecast for the Bay Area and Central Coast, Tuesday and Tuesday night, mostly clear. Patchy fog after midnight. High 60 to 85. Lows 50 to 60. Wednesday and Wednesday night, partly cloudy. High 60 to 85. Lows 50 to 60. Thursday and Thursday night, partly cloudy. Patchy fog in the morning. Patchy fog after midnight. High 60 to 85. Lows 50 to 60. Friday and Friday night, mostly clear. Patchy fog in the morning. High 60 to 90. Lows 50 to 60. Saturday, mostly sunny. High 60 to 85. Sunrise, sunset, and tidal information for the San Francisco Bay Area for Sunday, September 13th. The sunrise today, 6:49 a.m. The sunset tonight, 7:22 p.m. Tidal data at the Golden Gate for today. High tide, 1:28 a.m. at 5.33 feet. Low tide, 07:05 a.m. at 1.23 feet. 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Low tide, 7:48 p.m. at 0.59 feet. Here are the buoy observations for noon Pacific Daylight Time. At offshore buoy 6, winds north at 10 knots, pressure 1,026.7 millibars. At offshore buoy 59, winds north at 12 knots, water temperature 67, pressure 1,023.3 millibars. At buoy 14 near Point Arena, winds northwest at 8 knots, water temperature 59, pressure 1,019.2 millibars. At buoy 13 near Bodega Bay, winds west at 14 knots, pressure 1,018.0 millibars. At Point Reyes Wave Rider buoy, water temperature 62, seas 4 feet, every 11 seconds. At San Francisco buoy, winds northwest at 60 knots, water temperature 60, pressure 1,017.5 millibars. At Half Moon Bay buoy, winds northwest 16 knots, water temperature 60, pressure 1,018.3 millibars, seas 4 feet, every 6 seconds. At Monterey buoy, winds northwest at 70 knots, gusting to 23, water temperature 65, pressure 1,017.7 millibars. At Point Sur, Wave Rider buoy, water temperature 60, seas 6 feet, every 6 seconds. At Cape San Martin buoy, winds northwest at 29 knots, gusting to 35, pressure 1,015.5 millibars. Synopsis for the Central California coast and bays, including the Monterey Bay, Greater Farallones, and Cordell Bank National Marine Sanctuaries, hazardous conditions for small craft prevail through the middle of the week. Northwest winds strengthen through tonight with gale force gusts across the southern intercoastal waters and the Monterey Bay. A few gale force gusts are possible across the northern intercoastal waters. Winds will remain elevated through midweek before diminishing late week. Moderate seas will build to between 8 and 10 feet and become rough by Monday in response to the stronger winds. The marine forecast for San Pablo Bay, Suisun Bay, the West Delta, and the San Francisco Bay north of the Bay Bridge. Small craft advisory in effect from 3 p.m. Pacific Daylight Time this afternoon through this evening. For today, west wind 10 to 15 knots, rising to 15 to 20 knots with gusts up to 30 knots this afternoon. For tonight, west wind 10 to 15 knots, becoming southwest 5 to 10 knots after midnight. For Monday, southwest wind 5 to 10 knots, rising to 10 to 15 knots in the afternoon. The marine forecast for Monterey Bay. Small craft advisory in effect until 3 p.m. Pacific Daylight Time this afternoon. Gale warning in effect from 3 p.m. Pacific Daylight Time this afternoon through this evening. For today, northwest wind 10 to 15 knots with gusts up to 30 knots, rising to 25 to 30 knots with gusts up to 40 knots this afternoon. Seas 3 to 4 feet. Wave detail, northwest 4.

at 7 seconds. For tonight, northwest wind 20 to 25 knots with gusts up to 35 knots, becoming north 10 to 15 knots after midnight. Seas 3 to 5 feet. Wave detail, northwest 4 feet at 7 seconds. For Monday, northeast wind around 5 knots, backing to west 10 to 15 knots in the afternoon. Seas 3 to 4 feet. Wave detail, northwest 4 feet at 9 seconds. The coastal waters forecast from Pigeon Point to Point Pinos out to 10 nautical miles. Small craft advisory in effect until 3 p.m. Pacific Daylight Time this afternoon. Gale warning in effect from 3 p.m. Pacific Daylight Time this afternoon through this evening. For today, northwest wind 15 to 20 knots with gusts up to 30 knots, rising to 20 to 25 knots with gusts up to 35 knots this afternoon. Seas 3 to 5 feet. Wave detail, northwest 5 feet at 7 seconds. For tonight, northwest wind 20 to 25 knots with gusts up to 35 knots, easing to 15 to 20 knots after midnight. Seas 4 to 6 feet. Wave detail, northwest 6 feet at 8 seconds. For Monday, north wind 5 to 10 knots, becoming northwest 15 to 20 knots in the afternoon. Seas 5 to 7 feet. Wave detail, northwest 6 feet at 9 seconds. The area forecast for the peninsula, North Bay, and East Bay. For the rest of today, mostly sunny early in the afternoon, then becoming sunny. Highs in the upper 60s at the coast to the upper 70s inland. West winds 10 to 20 miles per hour. For tonight, mostly clear. Lows in the 50s. West winds 5 to 15 miles per hour, becoming southwest up to 5 miles per hour after midnight. And on Monday, partly cloudy in the morning, then becoming mostly sunny. Highs in the lower 70s at the coast to the mid 80s inland. Southwest winds 5 to 10 miles per hour. For the Monday night, mostly clear. Lows in the 50s. Southwest winds 5 to 10 miles per hour. For Tuesday, partly cloudy in the morning, then becoming mostly sunny. Highs in the lower 70s at the coast to the upper 80s inland. Southwest winds 5 to 10 miles per hour. And on Tuesday night, mostly clear until midnight, then becoming partly cloudy. Lows in the 50s. Wednesday and Wednesday night, mostly clear. Highs from the upper 60s to lower 80s, lows in the 50s for the Thursday. Partly cloudy in the morning, then becoming mostly sunny. Highs from the upper 60s to lower 80s for Thursday night, mostly clear. Lows in the 50s and on Friday, partly cloudy in the morning, then becoming mostly sunny. Highs from the upper 60s to lower 80s for the Friday night, clear until midnight, then becoming partly cloudy. Lows from the 50s to lower 60s for Saturday, partly cloudy. Highs from the mid-60s to lower 80s, high temperatures today and lows tonight for the selected cities, San Francisco, 70 and 56, San Francisco Airport, 69 and 55, Redwood City, 74 and 55, Oakland, 73 and 57, Fremont, 72 and 55, Concord, 81 and 56, Livermore, 77 and 53, San Rafael, 79 and 54, Santa Rosa, 81 and 51, Napa, 77 and 54, Fairfield, 81 and 58. These are the noon Pacific Daylight Time observations for the San Francisco and Monterey Bay areas on Sunday, September 13th. At San Francisco Airport, it was mostly sunny, temperature 68, dew point 54, relative humidity 60%, west wind at 23 miles an hour, pressure 30.05 inches and steady. At Oakland Airport, it was mostly sunny, temperature 69, dew point 54, relative humidity 58%, west wind at 12 miles an hour, pressure 30.04 inches and falling. At San Jose Airport, it was mostly sunny, temperature 70, dew point 53, relative humidity 54%, north wind at 16 miles an hour, gusting to 24, pressure 30.05 inches and steady.

Santa Rosa. It was sunny, temperature 75, variable wind at 6, pressure 30.02 and falling. At Concord, it was sunny, temperature 72, west wind at 9. At Livermore, it was sunny, temperature 70, variable wind at 6. At Monterey, it was mostly sunny, temperature 64, west wind at 15, pressure 30.06 and falling. At Salinas, it was sunny, temperature 70, dew point 50, relative humidity 49%, west wind at 13. Here are some observations around California and western Nevada. Skies ranged from sunny to mostly sunny. It was 71 at Sacramento, 77 at Los Angeles, 77 at San Diego, and 75 at Reno. Truckee reported 66, South Lake Tahoe reported 67, Blue Canyon reported 60, and Mammoth Lakes reported 73. These are the noon Pacific Daylight Time observations for the San Francisco and Monterey Bay areas on Sunday, September 13th. At San Francisco Airport, it was mostly sunny, temperature 68, dew point 54, relative humidity 60%, west wind at 23 miles an hour, pressure 30.05 inches and steady. At Oakland Airport, it was mostly sunny, temperature 69, dew point 54, relative humidity 58%, west wind at 12 miles an hour, pressure 30.04 inches and falling. At San Jose Airport, it was mostly sunny, temperature 70, dew point 53, relative humidity 54%, north wind at 16 miles an hour, gusting to 24, pressure 30.05 inches and steady. At Santa Rosa, it was sunny, temperature 75, variable wind at 6, pressure 30.02 and falling. At Concord, it was sunny, temperature 72, west wind at 9. At Livermore, it was sunny, temperature 70, variable wind at 6. At Monterey, it was mostly sunny, temperature 64, west wind at 15, pressure 30.06 and falling. At Salinas, it was sunny, temperature 70, dew point 50, relative humidity 49%, west wind at 13. Here are some observations around California and western Nevada. Skies ranged from sunny to mostly sunny. It was 71 at Sacramento, 77 at Los Angeles, 77 at San Diego, and 75 at Reno. Truckee reported 66, South Lake Tahoe reported 67, Blue Canyon reported 60, and Mammoth Lakes reported 73. Local temperature reports around San Francisco Bay for 12 p.m. Downtown San Francisco was 64 degrees. Oakland Museum was 68 degrees. Redwood City was 68 degrees. San Rafael was 71 degrees. The area forecast for the South Bay, including the San Jose metro area and the Santa Clara Valley. For the rest of today, mostly sunny early in the afternoon, then becoming sunny. Highs in the upper 60s by the bay to the 70s inland. Northwest winds 10 to 20 miles per hour. For tonight, mostly clear. Patchy fog after midnight. Lows from the lower to mid 50s. Northwest winds 5 to 15 miles per hour, becoming southwest up to 5 miles per hour after midnight. And on Monday, mostly sunny in the morning, then becoming sunny. Highs in the upper 70s by the bay to the 80s inland. Northwest winds 5 to 15 miles per hour. For the Monday night, clear. Lows in the 50s. West winds 5 to 10 miles per hour. For Tuesday, partly cloudy in the morning, then becoming sunny. Highs in the upper 70s by the bay to the mid 80s inland. Southwest winds up to 5 miles per hour. And on Tuesday night, mostly clear. Lows in the mid-50s. For the Wednesday, partly cloudy in the morning, then becoming sunny. Highs from the 70s to mid-80s. For Wednesday night, clear. Lows in the 50s. And on Thursday, partly cloudy in the morning, then becoming sunny. Highs from the 70s.

upper 80s. For the Thursday night, clear. Lows in the 50s. Friday and Friday night, mostly clear. Highs from the mid-70s to lower 90s, lows in the 50s for Saturday. Partly cloudy in the morning, then becoming mostly sunny. High 70s and 80s high temperatures today and lows tonight for the selected cities. San Jose, 73 and 54. Mountain View, 69 and 55. Morgan Hill, 79 and 52. The area forecast for the Monterey Bay and Salinas Valley. For the rest of today, mostly sunny early in the afternoon, then becoming sunny. Highs in the upper 60s at the coast to the mid-70s inland. West winds 5 to 10 miles per hour, increasing to 15 to 20 miles per hour in the afternoon. For tonight, mostly clear. Lows from the upper 40s to mid-50s. West winds 10 to 20 miles per hour, becoming southeast 5 to 10 miles per hour after midnight. And on Monday, partly cloudy in the morning, then becoming mostly sunny. Highs in the lower 70s at the coast to the lower 80s inland. Northeast winds around 5 miles per hour, becoming west 5 to 15 miles per hour in the afternoon. For the Monday night, mostly clear until midnight, then becoming partly cloudy. Lows from the lower to mid 50s. Southwest winds 5 to 10 miles per hour. For Tuesday, partly cloudy in the morning, then becoming mostly sunny. Highs in the upper 60s at the coast of the mid 80s inland. Southwest winds 5 to 10 miles per hour. And on Tuesday night, mostly clear until midnight, then becoming partly cloudy. Patchy fog. Lows in the mid 50s. For the Wednesday, partly cloudy in the morning, then becoming mostly sunny. Patchy fog. Highs from the upper 60s to lower 80s. For Wednesday night, mostly clear until midnight, then becoming partly cloudy. Patchy fog. Lows in the mid-50s. And on Thursday, partly cloudy in the morning, then becoming mostly sunny. Patchy fog. Highs from the lower 70s to mid-80s. For the Thursday night, clear until midnight, then becoming partly cloudy. Lows in the mid-50s. For Friday, partly cloudy in the morning, then becoming mostly sunny. High 70s and 80s end on Friday night, mostly clear until midnight, then becoming partly cloudy. Lows in the mid-50s for the Saturday, partly cloudy. Highs from the lower 70s to mid-80s high temperatures today and lows tonight for the selected cities, Santa Cruz, 77 and 52, Monterey, 67 and 54, Salinas, 67 and 53, Hollister, 75 and 50, King City, 76 and 50. The weather overview for the Bay Area and Central Coast, breezy onshore winds this afternoon becoming lightly offshore overnight gustier. Dry offshore winds across the Vaca Range in Altamont Pass tonight into Monday. The extended forecast for the Bay Area and Central Coast, Tuesday and Tuesday night, mostly clear. Patchy fog after midnight. High 60 to 85. Lows 50 to 60. Wednesday and Wednesday night, partly cloudy. High 60 to 85. Lows 50 to 60. Thursday and Thursday night, partly cloudy. Patchy fog in the morning. Patchy fog after midnight. High 60 to 85. Lows 50 to 60. Friday and Friday night, mostly clear. Patchy fog in the morning. High 60 to 90. Lows 50 to 60. Saturday, mostly sunny. High 60 to 85. Sunrise, sunset, and tidal information for the San Francisco Bay Area for Sunday, September 13th. The sunrise today, 6:49 a.m. The sunset tonight, 7:22 p.m. Tidal data at the Golden Gate for today. High tide, 1:28 a.m. at 5.33 feet. 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

diurnal to buoy observations for noon Pacific Daylight Time. At offshore buoy 6, winds north at 10 knots, pressure 1,026.7 millibars. At offshore buoy 59, winds north at 12 knots, water temperature 67, pressure 1,023.3 millibars. At buoy 14 near Point Arena, winds northwest at 8 knots, water temperature 59, pressure 1,019.2 millibars. At buoy 13 near Bodega Bay, winds west at 14 knots, pressure 1,018.0 millibars. At Point Reyes, wave rider buoy water temperature 62, seas 4 feet, every 10 seconds. At San Francisco buoy, winds northwest at 60 knots, water temperature 60, pressure 1,017.5 millibars. At Half Moon Bay buoy, winds northwest 16 knots, water temperature 60, pressure 1,018.3 millibars, seas 4 feet, every 6 seconds. At Monterey buoy, winds northwest at 70 knots, gusting to 23, water temperature 65, pressure 1,017.7 millibars. At Point Sur, wave rider buoy water temperature 60, seas 6 feet, every 6 seconds. At Cape San Martin buoy, winds northwest at 29 knots, gusting to 35, pressure 1,015.5 millibars. Synopsis for the Central California coast and bays, including the Monterey Bay, Greater Farallones, and Cordell Bank National Marine Sanctuaries, hazardous conditions for small craft prevail through the middle of the week. Northwest winds strengthen through tonight with gale force gusts across the southern intercoastal waters and the Monterey Bay. A few gale force gusts are possible across the northern intercoastal waters. Winds will remain elevated through midweek before diminishing late week. Moderate seas will build to between 8 and 10 feet and become rough by Monday in response to the stronger winds. The marine forecast for San Pablo Bay, Suisun Bay, the West Delta, and the San Francisco Bay north of the Bay Bridge. Small craft advisory in effect from 3 p.m. Pacific Daylight Time this afternoon through this evening. For today, west wind 10 to 15 knots, rising to 15 to 20 knots with gusts up to 30 knots this afternoon. For tonight, west wind 10 to 15 knots, becoming southwest 5 to 10 knots after midnight. For Monday, southwest wind 5 to 10 knots, rising to 10 to 15 knots in the afternoon. The marine forecast for Monterey Bay. Small craft advisory in effect until 3 p.m. Pacific Daylight Time this afternoon. Gale warning in effect from 3 p.m. Pacific Daylight Time this afternoon through this evening. For today, northwest wind 10 to 15 knots with gusts up to 30 knots, rising to 25 to 30 knots with gusts up to 40 knots this afternoon. Seas 3 to 4 feet. Wave detail, northwest 4 feet at 7 seconds. For tonight, northwest wind 20 to 25 knots with gusts up to 35 knots, becoming north 10 to 15 knots after midnight. Seas 3 to 5 feet. Wave detail, northwest 4 feet at 7 seconds. For Monday, northeast wind around 5 knots, backing to west 10 to 15 knots in the afternoon. Seas 3 to 4 feet. Wave detail, northwest 4 feet at 9 seconds. The coastal waters forecast from Pigeon Point to Point Pinos out to 10 nautical miles. Small craft advisory in effect until 3 p.m. Pacific Daylight Time this afternoon. Gale warning in effect from 3 p.m. Pacific Daylight Time this afternoon through this evening. For today, northwest wind 15 to 20 knots with gusts up to 30 knots, rising to 20 to 25 knots with gusts up to 35 knots this afternoon. Seas 3 to 5 feet. Wave detail, northwest 5 feet at 7 seconds. For tonight, northwest wind 20 to 25 knots with gusts up to 35 knots, easing to 15 to 20 knots after midnight. Seas 4 to 6 feet. Wave detail, northwest 6 feet at 8 seconds. For Monday, north wind 5 to 10 knots, becoming northwest 15 to 20 knots in the afternoon. Seas 5 to 7 feet. Wave detail, northwest 6 feet at 9 seconds. 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

EC49, broadcasting on a frequency of 162.55 MHz from atop McQueen's Ridge. This broadcast originates from the National Weather Service office located in Monterey, California, and serves the South Bay and Monterey Bay Area, including the cities of San Jose, Monterey, Salinas, and Santa Cruz. The area forecast for the Peninsula, North Bay, and East Bay. For the rest of today, mostly sunny early in the afternoon, then becoming sunny. Highs in the upper 60s at the coast to the upper 70s inland. West winds 10 to 20 miles per hour. For tonight, mostly clear. Lows in the 50s. West winds 5 to 15 miles per hour, becoming southwest up to 5 miles per hour after midnight. And on Monday, partly cloudy in the morning, then becoming mostly sunny. Highs in the lower 70s at the coast of the mid-80s inland. Southwest winds 5 to 10 miles per hour. For the Monday night, mostly clear. Lows in the 50s. Southwest winds 5 to 10 miles per hour. For Tuesday, partly cloudy in the morning, then becoming mostly sunny. Highs in the lower 70s at the coast to the upper 80s inland. Southwest winds 5 to 10 miles per hour. And on Tuesday night, mostly clear until midnight, then becoming partly cloudy. Lows in the 50s. Wednesday and Wednesday night, mostly clear. Highs from the upper 60s to lower 80s, lows in the 50s for the Thursday. Partly cloudy in the morning, then becoming mostly sunny. Highs from the upper 60s to lower 80s for Thursday night, mostly clear. Lows in the 50s, and on Friday partly cloudy in the morning, then becoming mostly sunny. Highs from the upper 60s to lower 80s for the Friday night, clear until midnight, then becoming partly cloudy. Lows from the 50s to lower 60s for Saturday, partly cloudy. Highs from the mid-60s to lower 80s, high temperatures today and lows tonight for the selected cities: San Francisco, 70 and 56, San Francisco Airport, 69 and 55, Redwood City, 74 and 55, Oakland, 73 and 57, Fremont, 72 and 55, Concord, 81 and 56, Livermore, 77 and 53, San Rafael, 79 and 54, Santa Rosa, 81 and 51, Napa, 77 and 54, Fairfield, 81 and 58. These are the noon Pacific Daylight Time observations for the San Francisco and Monterey Bay areas on Sunday, September 13th. At San Francisco Airport, it was mostly sunny, temperature 68, dew point 54, relative humidity 60%, west wind at 23 miles an hour, pressure 30.05 inches and steady. At Oakland Airport, it was mostly sunny, temperature 69, dew point 54, relative humidity 58%, west wind at 12 miles an hour, pressure 30.04 inches and falling. At San Jose Airport, it was mostly sunny, temperature 70, dew point 53, relative humidity 54%, north wind at 16 miles an hour, gusting to 24, pressure 30.05 inches and steady. At Santa Rosa, it was sunny, temperature 75, variable wind at 6, pressure 30.02 and falling. At Concord, it was sunny, temperature 72, west wind at 9. At Livermore, it was sunny, temperature 70, variable wind at 6. At Monterey, it was mostly sunny, temperature 64, west wind at 15, pressure 30.06 and falling. At Salinas, it was sunny, temperature 70, dew point 50, relative humidity 49%, west wind at 13. Here are some observations around California and western Nevada. Sky has ranged from sunny to mostly sunny. It was 71 at Sacramento, 77 at Los Angeles, 77 at San Diego, and 75 at Reno. Truckee reported 66, South Lake Tahoe reported 67, Blue Canyon reported 60, and Mammoth Lakes reported 73. Local temperature reports around San Francisco Bay for 12 p.m. Downtown San Francisco was 64 degrees. Oakland Museum was 64.

degrees. Redwood City was 68 degrees. Somerville was 71 degrees. The area forecast for the South Bay, including the San Jose metro area and the Santa Clara Valley. For the rest of today, mostly sunny early in the afternoon, then becoming sunny. Highs in the upper 60s by the bay to the 70s inland. Northwest winds 10 to 20 miles per hour. For tonight, mostly clear. Patchy fog after midnight. Lows from the lower to mid 50s. Northwest winds 5 to 15 miles per hour, becoming southwest up to 5 miles per hour after midnight. And on Monday, mostly sunny in the morning, then becoming sunny. Highs in the upper 70s by the bay to the 80s inland. Northwest winds 5 to 15 miles per hour. For the Monday night, clear. Lows in the 50s. West winds 5 to 10 miles per hour. For Tuesday, partly cloudy in the morning, then becoming sunny. Highs in the upper 70s by the bay to the mid 80s inland. Southwest winds up to 5 miles per hour. And on Tuesday night, mostly clear. Lows in the mid-50s. For the Wednesday, partly cloudy in the morning, then becoming sunny. Highs from the 70s to mid-80s. For Wednesday night, clear. Lows in the 50s. And on Thursday, partly cloudy in the morning, then becoming sunny. Highs from the 70s to upper 80s. For the Thursday night, clear. Lows in the 50s. Friday and Friday night, mostly clear. Highs from the mid-70s to lower 90s. Lows in the 50s for Saturday. Partly cloudy in the morning, then becoming mostly sunny. High 70s and 80s high temperatures today and lows tonight for the selected cities. San Jose, 73 and 54. Mountain View, 69 and 55. Morgan temperatures today and lows tonight for the selected cities. San Jose, 73 and 54, Mountain View, 69 and 55, Morgan Hill, 79 and 52. The area forecast for the Monterey Bay and Salinas Valley. For the rest of today, mostly sunny early in the afternoon, then becoming sunny. Highs in the upper 60s at the coast to the mid 70s inland. West winds 5 to 10 miles per hour, increasing to 15 to 20 miles per hour in the afternoon. For tonight, mostly clear. Lows from the upper 40s to mid 50s. West winds 10 to 20 miles per hour, becoming southeast 5 to 10 miles per hour after midnight. And on Monday, partly cloudy in the morning, then becoming mostly sunny. Highs in the lower 70s at the coast to the lower 80s inland. Northeast winds around 5 miles per hour, becoming west 5 to 15 miles per hour in the afternoon. For the Monday night, mostly clear until midnight, then becoming partly cloudy. Lows from the lower to mid 50s. Southwest winds 5 to 10 miles per hour. For Tuesday, partly cloudy in the morning, then becoming mostly sunny. Highs in the upper 60s at the coast to the mid 80s inland. Southwest winds 5 to 10 miles per hour. And on Tuesday night, mostly clear until midnight, then becoming partly cloudy. Patchy fog. Lows in the mid-50s. For the Wednesday, partly cloudy in the morning, then becoming mostly sunny. Patchy fog. Highs from the upper 60s to lower 80s. For Wednesday night, mostly clear until midnight, then becoming partly cloudy. Patchy fog. Lows in the mid-50s. And on Thursday, partly cloudy in the morning, then becoming mostly sunny. Patchy fog. Highs from the lower 70s to mid-80s. For the Thursday night, clear until midnight, then becoming partly cloudy. Lows in the mid-50s. For Friday, partly cloudy in the morning, then becoming mostly sunny. High 70s and 80s, and on Friday night, mostly clear until midnight, then becoming partly cloudy. Lows in the mid-50s for the Saturday, partly cloudy. Highs from the lower 70s to mid-80s high temperatures today and lows tonight for the selected cities, Santa Cruz, 76.

52, Monterey, 67 and 54, Salinas, 67 and 53, Hollister, 75 and 50, King City, 76 and 50. The weather overview for the Bay Area and Central Coast, breezy onshore winds this afternoon becoming lightly offshore overnight gustier, dry offshore winds across the Vaca Range in Altamont Pass tonight into Monday. The extended forecast for the Bay Area and Central Coast, Tuesday and Tuesday night, mostly clear. Patchy fog after midnight. High 60 to 85. Lows 50 to 60. Wednesday and Wednesday night, partly cloudy. High 60 to 85. Lows 50 to 60. Thursday and Thursday night, partly cloudy. Patchy fog in the morning. Patchy fog after midnight. High 60 to 85. Lows 50 to 60. Friday and Friday night, mostly clear. Patchy fog in the morning. High 60 to 90. Lows 50 to 60. Saturday, mostly sunny. High 60 to 85. Sunrise, sunset, and tidal information for the San Francisco Bay Area for Sunday, September 13th. The sunrise today, 6:49 a.m. The sunset tonight, 7:22 p.m. Tidal data at the Golden Gate for today. High tide, 1:28 a.m. at 5.33 feet. Low tide, 07:05 a.m. at 1.23 feet. High tide, 1:38 p.m. at 5.94 feet. Low tide, 7:48 p.m. at 0.59 feet. Here are the buoy observations for noon Pacific Daylight Time. At offshore buoy 6 winds north at 10 knots, pressure 1,026.7 millibars. At offshore buoy 59 winds north at 12 knots, water temperature 67, pressure 1,023.3 millibars. At buoy 14 near Point Arena winds northwest at 8 knots, water temperature 59, pressure 1,019.2 millibars. At buoy 13 near Bodega Bay winds west at 14 knots, pressure 1,018.0 millibars. At Point Reyes Wave Rider buoy water temperature 62, seas 4 feet, every 10 seconds. At San Francisco buoy winds northwest at 60 knots, water temperature 60, pressure 1,017.5 millibars. At Half Moon Bay buoy winds northwest 16 knots, water temperature 60, pressure 1,018.3 millibars, seas 4 feet, every 6 seconds. At Monterey buoy winds northwest at 70 knots, gusting to 23, water temperature 65, pressure 1,017.7 millibars. At Pointer, Wave Rider buoy water temperature 60, seas 6 feet, every 6 seconds. At Cape San Martin buoy winds northwest at 29 knots, gusting to 35, pressure 1,015.5 millibars. Synopsis for the Central California coast and bays including the Monterey Bay, Greater Farallones, and Cordell Bank National Marine Sanctuaries, hazardous conditions for small craft prevail through the middle of the week. Northwest winds strengthen through tonight with gale force gusts across the southern intercoastal waters and the Monterey Bay. A few gale force gusts are possible across the northern intercoastal waters. Winds will remain elevated through midweek before diminishing late week. Moderate seas will build to between 8 and 10 feet and become rough by Monday in response to the stronger winds. The marine forecast for San Pablo Bay, Suisun Bay, the West Delta, and the San Francisco Bay north of the Bay Bridge. Small craft advisory in effect from 3 p.m. Pacific Daylight Time this afternoon through this evening, for today. West wind 10 to 15 knots, rising to 15 to 20 knots with gusts up to 30 knots this afternoon. For tonight, west wind 10 to 15 knots, becoming southwest 5 to 10 knots after midnight. For Monday, southwest wind 5 to 10 knots, rising to 10 to 15 knots in the afternoon. The marine forecast for Monterey Bay. Small craft advisory in effect until 3 p.m. Pacific Daylight Time this afternoon. Gale warning in effect from 3 p.m. Pacific Daylight Time this afternoon through this evening, for today.

northwest wind 10 to 15 knots with gusts up to 30 knots, rising to 25 to 30 knots with gusts up to 40 knots this afternoon. Seas 3 to 4 feet. Wave detail, northwest 4 feet at 7 seconds. For tonight, northwest wind 20 to 25 knots with gusts up to 35 knots, becoming north 10 to 15 knots after midnight. Seas 3 to 5 feet. Wave detail, northwest 4 feet at 7 seconds. For Monday, northeast wind around 5 knots, backing to west 10 to 15 knots in the afternoon. Seas 3 to 4 feet. Wave detail, northwest 4 feet at 9 seconds. The coastal waters forecast from Pigeon Point to Point Pinos out to 10 nautical miles. Small craft advisory in effect until 3 p.m. Pacific Daylight Time this afternoon. Gale warning in effect from 3 p.m. Pacific Daylight Time this afternoon through this evening. For today, northwest wind 15 to 20 knots with gusts up to 30 knots, rising to 20 to 25 knots with gusts up to 35 knots this afternoon. Seas 3 to 5 feet. Wave detail, northwest 5 feet at 7 seconds. For tonight, northwest wind 20 to 25 knots with gusts up to 35 knots, easing to 15 to 20 knots after midnight. Seas 4 to 6 feet. Wave detail, northwest 6 feet at 8 seconds. For Monday, north wind 5 to 10 knots, becoming northwest 15 to 20 knots in the afternoon. Seas 5 to 7 feet. Wave detail, northwest 6 feet at 9 seconds. The area forecast for the peninsula, North Bay, and East Bay. For the rest of today, mostly sunny early in the afternoon, then becoming sunny. Highs in the upper 60s at the coast to the upper 70s inland. West winds 10 to 20 miles per hour. For tonight, mostly clear. Lows in the 50s. West winds 5 to 15 miles per hour, becoming southwest up to 5 miles per hour after midnight. And on Monday, partly cloudy in the morning, then becoming mostly sunny. Highs in the lower 70s at the coast to the mid 80s inland. Southwest winds 5 to 10 miles per hour. For the Monday night, mostly clear. Lows in the 50s. Southwest winds 5 to 10 miles per hour. For Tuesday, partly cloudy in the morning, then becoming mostly sunny. Highs in the lower 70s at the coast to the upper 80s inland. Southwest winds 5 to 10 miles per hour. And on Tuesday night, mostly clear until midnight, then becoming partly cloudy. Lows in the 50s. Wednesday and Wednesday night, mostly clear. Highs from the upper 60s to lower 80s, lows in the 50s for the Thursday. Partly cloudy in the morning, then becoming mostly sunny. Highs from the upper 60s to lower 80s for Thursday night, mostly clear. Lows in the 50s and on Friday, partly cloudy in the morning, then becoming mostly sunny. Highs from the upper 60s to lower 80s for the Friday night, clear until midnight, then becoming partly cloudy. Lows from the 50s to lower 60s for Saturday, partly cloudy. Highs from the mid-60s to lower 80s, high temperatures today and lows tonight for the selected cities, San Francisco, 70 and 56, San Francisco Airport, 69 and 55, Redwood City, 74 and 55, Oakland, 73 and 57, Fremont, 72 and 55, Concord, 81 and 56, Livermore, 77 and 53, San Rafael, 79 and 54, Santa Rosa, 81 and 51, Napa, 77 and 54, Fairfield, 81 and 58. These are the noon Pacific Daylight Time observations for the San Francisco and Monterey Bay areas on Sunday, September 13th. At San Francisco Airport, it was mostly sunny, temperature 68, dew point 54, relative humidity 60%, west wind at 23 miles an hour, pressure 30.05 inches and steady. At Oakland Airport, it was mostly sunny, temperature 69, dew point 54, relative humidity 58%, west wind at 12 miles an hour, pressure 30.04 inches and falling. At San Jose Airport,

temperature 70, dew point 50, relative humidity 49%, west wind at 13. Here are some observations around California and western Nevada. Skies ranged from sunny to mostly sunny. It was 71 at Sacramento, 77 at Los Angeles, 77 at San Diego, and 75 at Reno. Truckee reported 66, South Lake Tahoe reported 67, Blue Canyon reported 60, and Mammoth Lakes reported 73. Local temperature reports around San Francisco Bay for 12 p.m. Downtown San Francisco was 64 degrees. Oakland Museum was 68 degrees. Redwood City was 68 degrees. San Rafael was 71 degrees. The area forecast for the South Bay, including the San Jose metro area and the Santa Clara Valley. For the rest of today, mostly sunny early in the afternoon, then becoming sunny. Highs in the upper 60s by the bay to the 70s inland. Northwest winds 10 to 20 miles per hour. For tonight, mostly clear. Patchy fog after midnight. Lows from the lower to mid 50s. Northwest winds 5 to 15 miles per hour, becoming southwest up to 5 miles per hour after midnight. And on Monday, mostly sunny in the morning, then becoming sunny. Highs in the upper 70s by the bay to the 80s inland. Northwest winds 5 to 15 miles per hour. For the Monday night, clear. Lows in the 50s. West winds 5 to 10 miles per hour. For Tuesday, partly cloudy in the morning, then becoming sunny. Highs in the upper 70s by the bay to the mid 80s inland. Southwest winds up to 5 miles per hour. And on Tuesday night, mostly clear. Lows in the mid 50s. For the Wednesday, partly cloudy in the morning, then becoming sunny. Highs from the 70s to mid 80s. For Wednesday night, clear. Lows in the 50s. And on Thursday, partly cloudy in the morning, then becoming sunny. Highs from the 70s to upper 80s. For the Thursday night, clear. Lows in the 50s. Friday and Friday night, mostly clear. Highs from the mid 70s to lower 90s. Lows in the 50s for Saturday. Partly cloudy in the morning, then becoming mostly sunny. High 70s and 80s high temperatures today and lows tonight for the selected cities: San Jose, 73 and 54, Mountain View, 69 and 55, Morgan Hill, 79 and 52. The area forecast for the Monterey Bay and Salinas Valley. For the rest of today, mostly sunny early in the afternoon, then becoming sunny. Highs in the upper 60s at the coast to the mid 70s inland. West winds 5 to 10 miles per hour, increasing to 15 to 20 miles per hour in the afternoon. For tonight, mostly clear. Lows from the upper 40s to mid 50s. West winds 10 to 20 miles per hour, becoming southeast 5 to 10 miles per hour after midnight. And on Monday, partly cloudy in the morning, then becoming mostly sunny. Highs in the lower 70s at the coast to the lower 80s inland. Northeast winds around 5 miles per hour, becoming west 5 to 15 miles per hour in the afternoon. For the Monday night, mostly clear until midnight, then becoming partly cloudy. Lows from the lower to mid 50s. Southwest winds 5 to 10 miles per hour. For Tuesday, partly cloudy in the morning, then becoming mostly sunny. Highs in the upper 60s at the coast of the mid 80s inland. Southwest winds 5 to 10 miles per hour. And on Tuesday night, mostly clear until midnight, then becoming partly cloudy. Patchy fog. Lows in the mid 50s. For the Wednesday, partly cloudy in the morning, then becoming mostly sunny. Patchy fog. Highs from the upper 60s to lower 80s. For Wednesday night, mostly clear until midnight, then becoming partly cloudy. Patchy fog. Lows in the mid 50s. And on Thursday, partly cloudy in the morning, then becoming mostly sunny. Patchy fog.

highs from the lower 70s to mid 80s. For the Thursday night, clear until midnight, then becoming partly cloudy. Lows in the mid 50s. For Friday, partly cloudy in the morning, then becoming mostly sunny. High 70s and 80s end on Friday night, mostly clear until midnight, then becoming partly cloudy. Lows in the mid-50s for the Saturday, partly cloudy. Highs from the lower 70s to mid-80s. High temperatures today and lows tonight for the selected cities: Santa Cruz, 77 and 52, Monterrey, 67 and 54, Salinas, 67 and 53, Hollister, 75 and 50, King City, 76 and 50. The weather overview for the Bay Area and Central Coast: breezy onshore winds this afternoon, becoming lightly offshore overnight gustier. Dry offshore winds across the Vaca Range in Altamont Pass tonight into Monday. The extended forecast for the Bay Area and Central Coast: Tuesday and Tuesday night, mostly clear. Patchy fog after midnight. High 60 to 85. Lows 50 to 60. Wednesday and Wednesday night, partly cloudy. High 60 to 85. Lows 50 to 60. Thursday and Thursday night, partly cloudy. Patchy fog in the morning. Patchy fog after midnight. High 60 to 85. Lows 50 to 60. Friday and Friday night, mostly clear. Patchy fog in the morning. High 60 to 90. Lows 50 to 60. Saturday, mostly sunny. High 60 to 85. Sunrise, sunset, and tidal information for the San Francisco Bay Area for Sunday, September 13th. The sunrise today, 6:49 a.m. The sunset tonight, 7:22 p.m. Tidal data at the Golden Gate for today. High tide, 1:28 a.m. at 5.33 feet. Low tide, 07:05 a.m. at 1.23 feet. High tide, 1:38 p.m. at 5.94 feet. Low tide, 7:48 p.m. at 0.59 feet. 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This broadcast originates from the National Weather Service office located in Monterey, California, and serves the South Bay and Monterey Bay Area, including the city of San Jose, Monterey, Salinas, and Santa Cruz. Here are the buoy observations for noon Pacific Daylight Time. An offshore buoy 6 winds north at 10 knots. Pressure 1,026.7 millibars. An offshore buoy 59 winds north at 12 knots. Water temperature 67. Pressure 1,023.3 millibars. At buoy 14 near Point Arena, winds northwest at 8 knots. Water temperature 59. Pressure 1,019.2 millibars. At buoy 13 near Bodega Bay, winds west at 14 knots. Pressure 1,018.0 millibars. At Point Reyes Wave Rider Buoy, water temperature 62, seas 4 feet, every 10 seconds. At San Francisco Buoy, winds northwest at 60 knots, water temperature 60, pressure 1,017.5 millibars. At Half Moon Bay Buoy, winds northwest 16 knots, water temperature 60, pressure 1,018.3 millibars, seas 4 feet, every 6 seconds. At Monterey Buoy, winds northwest at 70 knots, gusting to 23, water temperature 65, pressure 1,017.7 millibars. At Point Sur, Wave Rider Buoy, water temperature 60, seas 6 feet, every 6 seconds. At Cape San Martin Buoy, winds northwest at 29 knots, gusting to 35, pressure 1,015.5 millibars. Synopsis for the Central California coast and bays, including the Monterey Bay, Greater Farallones, and Cordell Bank National Marine Sanctuaries: hazardous conditions for small craft prevail through the middle of the week. Northwest winds strengthen through tonight with gale force gusts across the southern intercoastal waters and the Monterey Bay. A few gale force gusts are possible across the northern intercoastal waters. Winds will remain elevated through midweek before diminishing.

seas will build to between 8 and 10 feet and become rough by Monday in response to the stronger winds. The marine forecast for San Pablo Bay, Suisun Bay, the West Delta, and the San Francisco Bay north of the Bay Bridge. Small craft advisory in effect from 3 p.m. Pacific Daylight Time this afternoon through this evening, for today. West wind 10 to 15 knots, rising to 15 to 20 knots with gusts up to 30 knots this afternoon. For tonight, west wind 10 to 15 knots, becoming southwest 5 to 10 knots after midnight. For Monday, southwest wind 5 to 10 knots, rising to 10 to 15 knots in the afternoon. The marine forecast for Monterey Bay. Small craft advisory in effect until 3 p.m. Pacific Daylight Time this afternoon. Gale warning in effect from 3 p.m. Pacific Daylight Time this afternoon through this evening, for today. Northwest wind 10 to 15 knots with gusts up to 30 knots, rising to 25 to 30 knots with gusts up to 40 knots this afternoon. Seas 3 to 4 feet. Wave detail, northwest 4 feet at 7 seconds. For tonight, northwest wind 20 to 25 knots with gusts up to 35 knots, becoming north 10 to 15 knots after midnight. Seas 3 to 5 feet. Wave detail, northwest 4 feet at 7 seconds. For Monday, northeast wind around 5 knots, backing to west 10 to 15 knots in the afternoon. Seas 3 to 4 feet. Wave detail, northwest 4 feet at 9 seconds. The coastal waters forecast from Pigeon Point to Point Pinos out to 10 nautical miles. Small craft advisory in effect until 3 p.m. Pacific Daylight Time this afternoon. Gale warning in effect from 3 p.m. Pacific Daylight Time this afternoon through this evening, for today. Northwest wind 15 to 20 knots with gusts up to 30 knots, rising to 20 to 25 knots with gusts up to 35 knots this afternoon. Seas 3 to 5 feet. Wave detail, northwest 5 feet at 7 seconds. For tonight, northwest wind 20 to 25 knots with gusts up to 35 knots, easing to 15 to 20 knots after midnight. Seas 4 to 6 feet. Wave detail, northwest 6 feet at 8 seconds. For Monday, north wind 5 to 10 knots, becoming northwest 15 to 20 knots in the afternoon. Seas 5 to 7 feet. Wave detail, northwest 6 feet at 9 seconds. The area forecast for the peninsula, North Bay, and East Bay. For the rest of today, mostly sunny early in the afternoon, then becoming sunny. Highs in the upper 60s at the coast to the upper 70s inland. West winds 10 to 20 miles per hour. For tonight, mostly clear. Lows in the 50s. West winds 5 to 15 miles per hour, becoming southwest up to 5 miles per hour after midnight. And on Monday, partly cloudy in the morning, then becoming mostly sunny. Highs in the lower 70s at the coast to the mid 80s inland. Southwest winds 5 to 10 miles per hour. For the Monday night, mostly clear. Lows in the 50s. Southwest winds 5 to 10 miles per hour. For Tuesday, partly cloudy in the morning, then becoming mostly sunny. Highs in the lower 70s at the coast to the upper 80s inland. Southwest winds 5 to 10 miles per hour. And on Tuesday night, mostly clear until midnight, then becoming partly cloudy. Lows in the 50s. Wednesday and Wednesday night, mostly clear. Highs from the upper 60s to lower 80s, lows in the 50s for the Thursday. Partly cloudy in the morning, then becoming mostly sunny. Highs from the upper 60s to lower 80s for Thursday night, mostly clear. Lows in the 50s and on Friday, partly cloudy in the morning, then becoming mostly sunny. Highs from the upper 60s to lower 80s for the Friday night, clear until midnight, then becoming partly cloudy. Lows from the 50s to lower 60s for Saturday, partly cloudy. Highs from the mid 60s to lower 80s, high temperatures today and lows tonight for the selected cities, San Francisco, 70 and 56, San Francisco Airport, 69 and 55, Redwood City, 74 and 55,

73 and 57, Fremont. 72 and 55, Concord. 81 and 56, Livermore. 77 and 53, San Rafael. 79 and 54, Santa Rosa. 81 and 51, Napa. 77 and 54, Fairfield. 81 and 58. These are the 1 p.m. Pacific Daylight Time observations for the San Francisco and Monterey Bay areas on Sunday, September 13th. At San Francisco Airport, it was mostly sunny, temperature 69, dew point 54, relative humidity 58%, west wind at 24 miles an hour, gusting to 31, pressure 30.03 inches and falling. At Oakland Airport, it was mostly sunny, temperature 71, dew point 54, relative humidity 54%, west wind at 15 miles an hour, pressure 30.03 inches and falling. At San Jose Airport, it was mostly sunny, temperature 73, dew point 51, relative humidity 46%, northwest wind at 16 miles an hour, pressure 30.03 inches and falling. At Santa Rosa, it was sunny, temperature 78, variable wind at 3, pressure 30.00 and falling. At Concord, it was sunny, temperature 74, west wind at 8. At Livermore, it was sunny, temperature 73, southwest wind at 8. At Monterey, it was sunny, temperature 65, west wind at 13, gusting to 23, pressure 30.05 and falling. At Salinas, it was sunny, temperature 71, dew point 52, relative humidity 50%, west wind at 13, gusting to 23. Here are some observations around California and western Nevada. Skies ranged from sunny to mostly sunny. It was 74 at Sacramento, 78 at Los Angeles, 77 at San Diego, and 79 at Reno. Truckee reported 68, South Lake Tahoe reported 67, Blue Canyon reported 62, and Mammoth Lakes reported 75. Local temperature reports around San Francisco Bay for 12 p.m. Downtown San Francisco was 64 degrees. Oakland Museum was 68 degrees. Redwood City was 68 degrees. San Rafael was 71 degrees. The area forecast for the South Bay, including the San Jose metro area and the Santa Clara Valley. For the rest of today, mostly sunny early in the afternoon, then becoming sunny. Highs in the upper 60s by the bay to the 70s inland. Northwest winds 10 to 20 miles per hour. For tonight, mostly clear. Patchy fog after midnight. Lows from the lower to mid 50s. Northwest winds 5 to 15 miles per hour, becoming southwest up to 5 miles per hour after midnight. And on Monday, mostly sunny in the morning, then becoming sunny. Highs in the upper 70s by the bay to the 80s inland. Northwest winds 5 to 15 miles per hour. For the Monday night, clear. Lows in the 50s. West winds 5 to 10 miles per hour. For Tuesday, partly cloudy in the morning, then becoming sunny. Highs in the upper 70s by the bay to the mid 80s inland. Southwest winds up to 5 miles per hour. And on Tuesday night, mostly clear. Lows in the mid 50s. For the Wednesday, partly cloudy in the morning, then becoming sunny. Highs from the 70s to mid 80s. For Wednesday night, clear. Lows in the 50s. And on Thursday, partly cloudy in the morning, then becoming sunny. Highs from the 70s to upper 80s. For the Thursday night, clear. Lows in the 50s. Friday and Friday night, mostly clear. Highs from the mid 70s to lower 90s. Lows in the 50s for Saturday. Partly cloudy in the morning, then becoming mostly sunny. High 70s and 80s high temperatures today and lows tonight for the selected cities: San Jose, 73 and 54, Mountain View, 69 and 55, Morgan Hill, 79 and 52. The area forecast for the Monterey Bay and Salinas Valley? For the rest of today,

partially sunny early, in the afternoon then becoming sunny. Highs in the upper 60s at the coast to the mid-70s inland. West winds 5 to 10 miles per hour, increasing to 15 to 20 miles per hour in the afternoon. For tonight, mostly clear. Lows from the upper 40s to mid-50s. West winds 10 to 20 miles per hour, becoming southeast 5 to 10 miles per hour after midnight. And on Monday, partly cloudy in the morning, then becoming mostly sunny. Highs in the lower 70s at the coast to the lower 80s inland. Northeast winds around 5 miles per hour, becoming west 5 to 15 miles per hour in the afternoon. For the Monday night, mostly clear until midnight, then becoming partly cloudy. Lows from the lower to mid-50s. Southwest winds 5 to 10 miles per hour. For Tuesday, partly cloudy in the morning, then becoming mostly sunny. Highs in the upper 60s at the coast of the mid-80s inland. Southwest winds 5 to 10 miles per hour. And on Tuesday night, mostly clear until midnight, then becoming partly cloudy. Patchy fog. Lows in the mid-50s. For the Wednesday, partly cloudy in the morning, then becoming mostly sunny. Patchy fog. Highs from the upper 60s to lower 80s. For Wednesday night, mostly clear until midnight, then becoming partly cloudy. Patchy fog. Lows in the mid-50s. And on Thursday, partly cloudy in the morning, then becoming mostly sunny. Patchy fog. Highs from the lower 70s to mid-80s. For the Thursday night, clear until midnight, then becoming partly cloudy. Lows in the mid-50s. For Friday, partly cloudy in the morning, then becoming mostly sunny. High 70s and 80s, and on Friday night, mostly clear until midnight, then becoming partly cloudy. Lows in the mid-50s for the Saturday. Partly cloudy. Highs from the lower 70s to mid-80s. High temperatures today and lows tonight for the selected cities: Santa Cruz, 77 and 52, Monterey, 67 and 54, Salinas, 67 and 53, Hollister, 75 and 50, King City, 76 and 50. The weather overview for the Bay Area and Central Coast: breezy onshore winds this afternoon, becoming lightly offshore overnight gustier. Dry offshore winds across the Vaca Range in Altamont Pass tonight into Monday. The extended forecast for the Bay Area and Central Coast: Tuesday and Tuesday night, mostly clear. Patchy fog after midnight. High 60 to 85. Lows 50 to 60. Wednesday and Wednesday night, partly cloudy. High 60 to 85. Lows 50 to 60. Thursday and Thursday night, partly cloudy. Patchy fog in the morning. Patchy fog after midnight. High 60 to 85. Lows 50 to 60. Friday and Friday night, mostly clear. Patchy fog in the morning. High 60 to 90. Lows 50 to 60. Saturday, mostly sunny. High 60 to 85. Sunrise, sunset, and tidal information for the San Francisco Bay Area for Sunday, September 13th. The sunset tonight, 7:20 p.m. The sunrise tomorrow, 6:51 a.m. The sunset tomorrow, 7:19 p.m. Tidal data at the Golden Gate for the afternoon and evening hours today and the morning hours of tomorrow. High tide, 1:38 p.m. at 5.94 feet. Low tide, 7:48 p.m. at 0.59 feet. High tide, 2:21 a.m. at 4.92 feet. Low tide, 7:40 a.m. at 1.85 feet. Here are the buoy observations for 1 p.m. Pacific Daylight Time. An offshore buoy 6 winds north at 6 knots, pressure 1,027.2 millibars. An offshore buoy 59 winds northwest at 12 knots, water temperature 67, pressure 1,023.6 millibars. At Point Arena buoy, winds northwest 12 knots, water temperature 60, pressure 1,018.9 millibars, seas 3 feet, every 11 seconds.

Head buoy 13 near Bodega Bay. Winds west at 16 knots. Pressure 1,017.5 millibars. Swell 4 feet every 14 seconds. At Point Reyes, wave rider buoy water temperature 63. Seas 5 feet every 10 seconds. At San Francisco buoy winds northwest at 60 knots. Pressure 1,017.3 millibars. Swell 4 feet every 10 seconds. At Half Moon Bay buoy winds northwest 16 knots. Water temperature 61. Pressure 1,018.3 millibars. Seas 4 feet every 6 seconds. At Monterey buoy winds northwest at 70 knots. Gusting to 23. Water temperature 65. Pressure 1,017.4 millibars. At Point Sur, wave rider buoy water temperature 61. Seas 6 feet every 6 seconds. At Cape San Martin buoy winds northwest at 25 knots, gusting to 33, water temperature 63, pressure 1,015.8 millibars. Synopsis for the Central California coast and bays including the Monterey Bay, Greater Farallones, and Cordell Bank National Marine Sanctuaries, hazardous conditions for small craft prevail through the middle of the week. Northwest winds strengthen through tonight with gale force gusts across the southern intercoastal waters and the Monterey Bay. A few gale force gusts are possible across the northern intercoastal waters. Winds will remain elevated through midweek before diminishing late week. Moderate seas will build to between 8 and 10 feet and become rough by Monday in response to the stronger winds. The marine forecast for San Pablo Bay, Suisun Bay, the West Delta, and the San Francisco Bay north of the Bay Bridge. Small craft advisory in effect from 3 p.m. Pacific Daylight Time this afternoon through this evening, for today. West wind 10 to 15 knots, rising to 15 to 20 knots with gusts up to 30 knots this afternoon. For tonight, west wind 10 to 15 knots, becoming southwest 5 to 10 knots after midnight. For Monday, southwest wind 5 to 10 knots, rising to 10 to 15 knots in the afternoon. The marine forecast for Monterey Bay. Small craft advisory in effect until 3 p.m. Pacific Daylight Time this afternoon. Gale warning in effect from 3 p.m. Pacific Daylight Time this afternoon through this evening. For today, northwest wind 10 to 15 knots with gusts up to 30 knots, rising to 25 to 30 knots with gusts up to 40 knots this afternoon. Seas 3 to 4 feet. Wave detail, northwest 4 feet at 7 seconds. For tonight, northwest wind 20 to 25 knots with gusts up to 35 knots, becoming north 10 to 15 knots after midnight. Seas 3 to 5 feet. Wave detail, northwest 4 feet at 7 seconds. For Monday, northeast wind around 5 knots, backing to west 10 to 15 knots in the afternoon. Seas 3 to 4 feet. Wave detail, northwest 4 feet at 9 seconds. The coastal waters forecast from Pigeon Point to Point Pinos out to 10 nautical miles. Small craft advisory in effect until 3 p.m. Pacific Daylight Time this afternoon. Gale warning in effect from 3 p.m. Pacific Daylight Time this afternoon through this evening. For today, northwest wind 15 to 20 knots with gusts up to 30 knots, rising to 20 to 25 knots with gusts up to 35 knots this afternoon. Seas 3 to 5 feet. Wave detail, northwest 5 feet at 7 seconds. For tonight, northwest wind 20 to 25 knots with gusts up to 35 knots, easing to 15 to 20 knots after midnight. Seas 4 to 6 feet. Wave detail, northwest 6 feet at 8 seconds. For Monday, north wind 5 to 10 knots, becoming northwest 15 to 20 knots in the afternoon. Seas 5 to 7 feet. Wave detail, northwest 6 feet at 9 seconds. The area forecast for the peninsula, North Bay, and East Bay. For the rest of today, mostly sunny early in the afternoon, then becoming sunny. Highs in the upper 60s at the coast to the upper 70s inland. West winds 10 to 20 miles per hour. For tonight, mostly clear. Lows in the 50s. West winds 5 to 15 miles per hour.

west up to 5 miles per hour after midnight. And on Monday, partly cloudy in the morning, then becoming mostly sunny. Highs in the lower 70s at the coast to the mid-80s inland. Southwest winds 5 to 10 miles per hour. For the Monday night, mostly clear. Lows in the 50s. Southwest winds 5 to 10 miles per hour. For Tuesday, partly cloudy in the morning, then becoming mostly sunny. Highs in the lower 70s at the coast to the upper 80s inland. Southwest winds 5 to 10 miles per hour. And on Tuesday night, mostly clear until midnight, then becoming partly cloudy. Lows in the 50s. Wednesday and Wednesday night, mostly clear. Highs from the upper 60s to lower 80s, lows in the 50s for the Thursday. Partly cloudy in the morning, then becoming mostly sunny. Highs from the upper 60s to lower 80s for Thursday night, mostly clear. Lows in the 50s and on Friday, partly cloudy in the morning, then becoming mostly sunny. Highs from the upper 60s to lower 80s for the Friday night, clear until midnight, then becoming partly cloudy. Lows from the 50s to lower 60s for Saturday, partly cloudy. Highs from the mid-60s to lower 80s, high temperatures today and lows tonight for the selected cities, San Francisco, 70 and 56, San Francisco Airport, 69 and 55, Redwood City, 74 and 55, Oakland, 73 and 57, Fremont, 72 and 55, Concord, 81 and 56, Livermore, 77 and 53, San Rafael, 79 and 54, Santa Rosa, 81 and 51, Napa, 77 and 54, Fairfield, 81 and 58. These are the 1 p.m. Pacific Daylight Time observations for the San Francisco and Monterey Bay areas on Sunday, September 13th. At San Francisco Airport, it was mostly sunny, temperature 69, dew point 54, relative humidity 58%, west wind at 24 miles an hour, gusting to 31, pressure 30.03 inches and falling. At Oakland Airport, it was mostly sunny, temperature 71, dew point 54, relative humidity 54%, west wind at 15 miles an hour, pressure 30.03 inches and falling. At San Jose Airport, it was mostly sunny, temperature 73, dew point 51, relative humidity 46%, northwest wind at 16 miles an hour, pressure 30.03 inches and falling. At Santa Rosa, it was sunny, temperature 78, variable wind at 3, pressure 30.00 and falling. At Concord, it was sunny, temperature 74, west wind at 8. At Livermore, it was sunny, temperature 73, southwest wind at 8. At Monterey, it was sunny, temperature 65, west wind at 13, gusting to 23, pressure 30.05 and falling. At Salinas, it was sunny, temperature 71, dew point 52, relative humidity 50%, west wind at 13, gusting to 23. Here are some observations around California and western Nevada. Skies ranged from sunny to mostly sunny. It was 74 at Sacramento, 78 at Los Angeles, 77 at San Diego, and 79 at Reno. Truckee reported 68, South Lake Tahoe reported 67, Blue Canyon reported 62, and Mammoth Lakes reported 75. Local temperature reports around San Francisco Bay for 1 p.m. Downtown San Francisco was 65 degrees. Oakland Museum was 69 degrees. Redwood City was 70 degrees. San Rafael was 72 degrees. The area forecast for the South Bay, including the San Jose metro area and the Santa Clara Valley. For the rest of today, mostly sunny early in the afternoon, then becoming sunny. Highs in the upper 60s by the bay to the 70s inland. Northwest winds 10 to 20 miles per hour. For tonight, mostly clear. Patchy fog after midnight. Lows from the lower to mid 50s. Northwest winds 5 to 15 miles per hour, becoming southwest up to 5 miles per hour after midnight.

on Monday. Mostly sunny in the morning, then becoming sunny. Highs in the upper 70s by the bay to the 80s inland. Northwest winds 5 to 15 miles per hour. For the Monday night, clear. Lows in the 50s. West winds 5 to 10 miles per hour. For Tuesday, partly cloudy in the morning, then becoming sunny. Highs in the upper 70s by the bay to the mid 80s inland. Southwest winds up to 5 miles per hour. And on Tuesday night, mostly clear. Lows in the mid 50s. For the Wednesday, partly cloudy in the morning, then becoming sunny. Highs from the 70s to mid 80s. For Wednesday night, clear. Lows in the 50s. And on Thursday, partly cloudy in the morning, then becoming sunny. Highs from the 70s to upper 80s. For the Thursday night, clear. Lows in the 50s. Friday and Friday night, mostly clear. Highs from the mid-70s to lower 90s, lows in the 50s for Saturday. Partly cloudy in the morning, then becoming mostly sunny. High 70s and 80s high temperatures today and lows tonight for the selected cities. San Jose, 73 and 54. Mountain View, 69 and 55. Morgan Hill, 79 and 52. The area forecast for the Monterey Bay and Salinas Valley. For the rest of today, mostly sunny early in the afternoon, then becoming sunny. Highs in the upper 60s at the coast to the mid-70s inland. West winds 5 to 10 miles per hour, increasing to 15 to 20 miles per hour in the afternoon. For tonight, mostly clear. Lows from the upper 40s to mid-50s. West winds 10 to 20 miles per hour, becoming southeast 5 to 10 miles per hour after midnight. And on Monday, partly cloudy in the morning, then becoming mostly sunny. Highs in the lower 70s at the coast to the lower 80s inland. Northeast winds around 5 miles per hour, becoming west 5 to 15 miles per hour in the afternoon. For the Monday night, mostly clear until midnight, then becoming partly cloudy. Lows from the lower to mid 50s. Southwest winds 5 to 10 miles per hour. For Tuesday, partly cloudy in the morning, then becoming mostly sunny. Highs in the upper 60s at the coast of the mid 80s inland. Southwest winds 5 to 10 miles per hour. And on Tuesday night, mostly clear until midnight, then becoming partly cloudy. Patchy fog. Lows in the mid 50s. For the Wednesday, partly cloudy in the morning, then becoming mostly sunny. Patchy fog. Highs from the upper 60s to lower 80s. For Wednesday night, mostly clear until midnight, then becoming partly cloudy. Patchy fog. Lows in the mid-50s. And on Thursday, partly cloudy in the morning, then becoming mostly sunny. Patchy fog. Highs from the lower 70s to mid-80s. For the Thursday night, clear until midnight, then becoming partly cloudy. Lows in the mid-50s. For Friday, partly cloudy in the morning, then becoming mostly sunny. High 70s and 80s end on Friday night, mostly clear until midnight, then becoming partly cloudy. Lows in the mid-50s for the Saturday, partly cloudy. Highs from the lower 70s to mid-80s high temperatures today and lows tonight for the selected cities. Santa Cruz, 77 and 52, Monterey, 67 and 54, Salinas, 67 and 53, Hollister, 75 and 50, King City, 76 and 50. You are listening to NOAA Weather Radio, station KEC 49, broadcasting on a frequency of 162.55 MHz from atop McQueen's Ridge. This broadcast originates from the National Weather Service office located in Monterey, California, and serves the South Bay and Monterey Bay Area, including the cities of San Jose, Monterey, Salinas, and Santa Cruz. The weather overview for the Bay Area and Central Coast: breezy onshore winds this afternoon, becoming lightly offshore overnight gustier. Dry offshore winds across the Vaca Range in Altamont Pass tonight into Monday. The extended forecast for the Bay Area and Central Coast.

Tuesday and Tuesday night, mostly clear. Patchy fog after midnight. High 60 to 85. Lows 50 to 60. Wednesday and Wednesday night, partly cloudy. High 60 to 85. Lows 50 to 60. Thursday and Thursday night, partly cloudy. Patchy fog in the morning. Patchy fog after midnight. High 60 to 85. Lows 50 to 60. Friday and Friday night, mostly clear. Patchy fog in the morning. High 60 to 90. Lows 50 to 60. Saturday, mostly sunny. High 60 to 85. Sunrise, sunset, and tidal information for the San Francisco Bay Area for Sunday, September 13th. The sunset tonight, 7:20 p.m. The sunrise tomorrow, 6:51 a.m. The sunset tomorrow, 7:19 p.m. Tidal data at the Golden Gate for the afternoon and evening hours today and the morning hours of tomorrow. High tide, 1:38 p.m. at 5.94 feet. Low tide, 7:48 p.m. at 0.59 feet. High tide, 2:21 a.m. at 4.92 feet. Low tide, 7:40 a.m. at 1.85 feet. Here are the buoy observations for 1 p.m. Pacific Daylight Time. An offshore buoy 6 winds north at 6 knots, pressure 1,027.2 millibars. An offshore buoy 59 winds northwest at 12 knots, water temperature 67, pressure 1,023.6 millibars. At Point Arena buoy, winds northwest 12 knots, water temperature 60, pressure 1,018.9 millibars, seas 3 feet, every 11 seconds. At buoy 13 near Bodega Bay, winds west at 16 knots, pressure 1,017.5 millibars, swell 4 feet, every 14 seconds. At Point Reyes Wave Rider buoy, water temperature 63, seas 5 feet, every 10 seconds. At San Francisco buoy, winds northwest at 16 knots, pressure 1,017.3 millibars, swell 4 feet, every 10 seconds. At Half Moon Bay buoy, winds northwest 16 knots, water temperature 61, pressure 1,018.3 millibars, seas 4 feet, every 6 seconds. At Monterey buoy, winds northwest at 70 knots, gusting to 23, water temperature 65, pressure 1,017.4 millibars. At Point Sur, Wave Rider buoy, water temperature 61, seas 6 feet, every 6 seconds. At Cape San Martin buoy, winds northwest at 25 knots, gusting to 33, water temperature 63, pressure 1,015.8 millibars. Synopsis for the Central California coast and bays, including the Monterey Bay, Greater Farallones, and Cordell Bank National Marine Sanctuaries, hazardous conditions for small craft prevail through the middle of the week. Northwest winds strengthen through tonight with gale force gusts across the southern intercoastal waters and the Monterey Bay. A few gale force gusts are possible across the northern intercoastal waters. Winds will remain elevated through midweek before diminishing late week. Moderate seas will build to between 8 and 10 feet and become rough by Monday in response to the stronger winds. The marine forecast for San Pablo Bay, Suisun Bay, the West Delta, and the San Francisco Bay north of the Bay Bridge. Small craft advisory in effect from 3 p.m. Pacific Daylight Time this afternoon through this evening. For today, west wind 10 to 15 knots, rising to 15 to 20 knots with gusts up to 30 knots this afternoon. For tonight, west wind 10 to 15 knots, becoming southwest 5 to 10 knots after midnight. For Monday, southwest wind 5 to 10 knots, rising to 10 to 15 knots in the afternoon. The marine forecast for Monterey Bay. Small craft advisory in effect until 3 p.m. Pacific Daylight Time this afternoon. Gale warning in effect from 3 p.m. Pacific Daylight Time this afternoon through this evening. For today, northwest wind 10 to 15 knots with gusts up to 30 knots, rising to 25 to 30 knots with gusts up to 40 knots this afternoon. Seas 3 to 4 feet. Wave detail,
northwest 4 feet at 7 seconds. For tonight, northwest wind 20 to 25 knots with gusts up to 35 knots, becoming north 10 to 15 knots after midnight. Seas 3 to 5 feet. Wave detail, northwest 4 feet at 7 seconds. For Monday, northeast wind around 5 knots, backing to west 10 to 15 knots in the afternoon. Seas 3 to 4 feet. Wave detail, northwest 4 feet at 9 seconds. The coastal waters forecast from Pigeon Point to Point Pinos out to 10 nautical miles. Small craft advisory in effect until 3 p.m. Pacific Daylight Time this afternoon. Gale warning in effect from 3 p.m. Pacific Daylight Time this afternoon through this evening. For today, northwest wind 15 to 20 knots with gusts up to 30 knots, rising to 20 to 25 knots with gusts up to 35 knots this afternoon. Seas 3 to 5 feet. Wave detail, northwest 5 feet at 7 seconds. For tonight, northwest wind 20 to 25 knots with gusts up to 35 knots, easing to 15 to 20 knots after midnight. Seas 4 to 6 feet. Wave detail, northwest 6 feet at 8 seconds. For Monday, north wind 5 to 10 knots, becoming northwest 15 to 20 knots in the afternoon. Seas 5 to 7 feet. Wave detail, north wind 5 to 10 knots, becoming northwest 15 to 20 knots in the afternoon. Seas 5 to 7 feet. Wave detail, northwest 6 feet at 9 seconds. The area forecast for the peninsula, North Bay, and East Bay. For the rest of today, mostly sunny early in the afternoon, then becoming sunny. Highs in the upper 60s at the coast to the upper 70s inland. West winds 10 to 20 miles per hour. For tonight, mostly clear. Lows in the 50s. West winds 5 to 15 miles per hour, becoming southwest up to 5 miles per hour after midnight. And on Monday, partly cloudy in the morning, then becoming mostly sunny. Highs in the lower 70s at the coast of the mid 80s inland. Southwest winds 5 to 10 miles per hour. For the Monday night, mostly clear. Lows in the 50s. Southwest winds 5 to 10 miles per hour. For Tuesday, partly cloudy in the morning, then becoming mostly sunny. Highs in the lower 70s at the coast to the upper 80s inland. Southwest winds 5 to 10 miles per hour. And on Tuesday night, mostly clear until midnight, then becoming partly cloudy. Lows in the 50s. Wednesday and Wednesday night, mostly clear. Highs from the upper 60s to lower 80s, lows in the 50s for the Thursday. Partly cloudy in the morning, then becoming mostly sunny. Highs from the upper 60s to lower 80s for Thursday night, mostly clear. Lows in the 50s, and on Friday, partly cloudy in the morning, then becoming mostly sunny. Highs from the upper 60s to lower 80s for the Friday night, clear until midnight, then becoming partly cloudy. Lows from the 50s to lower 60s for Saturday, partly cloudy. Highs from the mid-60s to lower 80s, high temperatures today and lows tonight for the selected cities: San Francisco, 70 and 56, San Francisco Airport, 69 and 55, Redwood City, 74 and 55, Oakland, 73 and 57, Fremont, 72 and 55, Concord, 81 and 56, Livermore, 77 and 53, San Rafael, 79 and 54, Santa Rosa, 81 and 51, Napa, 77 and 54, Fairfield, 81 and 58. These are the 1 p.m. Pacific Daylight Time observations for the San Francisco and Monterey Bay areas on Sunday, September 13th. At San Francisco Airport, it was mostly sunny, temperature 69, dew point 54, relative humidity 58%, west wind at 24 miles an hour, gusting to 31, pressure 30.03 inches and falling. At Oakland Airport, it was mostly sunny, temperature 71, dew point 54, relative humidity 54%, west wind at 15 miles an hour, pressure 30.03 inches and falling. At San Jose Airport,
It was...

mostly sunny, temperature 73, dew point 51, relative humidity 46%, northwest wind at 16 miles an hour, pressure 30.03 inches and falling. At Santa Rosa, it was sunny, temperature 78, variable wind at 3, pressure 30.00 and falling. At Concord, it was sunny, temperature 74, west wind at 8. At Livermore, it was sunny, temperature 73, southwest wind at 8. At Monterey, it was sunny, temperature 65, west wind at 13, gusting to 23, pressure 30.05 and falling. At Salinas, it was sunny, temperature 71, dew point 52, relative humidity 50%, west wind at 13, gusting to 23. Here are some observations around California and western Nevada. Skies ranged from sunny to mostly sunny. It was 74 at Sacramento, 78 at Los Angeles, 77 at San Diego, and 79 at Reno. Truckee reported 68, South Lake Tahoe reported 67, Blue Canyon reported 62, and Mammoth Lakes reported 75. Local temperature reports around San Francisco Bay for 1 p.m. Downtown San Francisco was 65 degrees. Oakland Museum was 69 degrees. Redwood City was 70 degrees. San Rafael was 72 degrees. The area forecast for the South Bay, including the San Jose metro area and the Santa Clara Valley. For the rest of today, mostly sunny early in the afternoon, then becoming sunny. Highs in the upper 60s by the bay to the 70s inland. Northwest winds 10 to 20 miles per hour. For tonight, mostly clear. Patchy fog after midnight. Lows from the lower to mid 50s. Northwest winds 5 to 15 miles per hour, becoming southwest up to 5 miles per hour after midnight. And on Monday, mostly sunny in the morning, then becoming sunny. Highs in the upper 70s by the bay to the 80s inland. Northwest winds 5 to 15 miles per hour. For the Monday night, clear. Lows in the 50s. West winds 5 to 10 miles per hour. For Tuesday, partly cloudy in the morning, then becoming sunny. Highs in the upper 70s by the bay to the mid 80s inland. Southwest winds up to 5 miles per hour. And on Tuesday night, mostly clear. Lows in the mid-50s. For the Wednesday, partly cloudy in the morning, then becoming sunny. Highs from the 70s to mid-80s. For Wednesday night, clear. Lows in the 50s. And on Thursday, partly cloudy in the morning, then becoming sunny. Highs from the 70s to upper 80s. For the Thursday night, clear. Lows in the 50s. Friday and Friday night, mostly clear. Highs from the mid-70s to lower 90s. Lows in the 50s for Saturday. Partly cloudy in the morning, then becoming mostly sunny. High 70s and 80s high temperatures today and lows tonight for these selected cities: San Jose, 73 and 54, Mountain View, 69 and 55, Morgan Hill, 79 and 52. The area forecast for the Monterey Bay and Salinas Valley? For the rest of today? Mostly sunny early in the afternoon, then becoming sunny. Highs in the upper 60s at the coast to the mid-70s inland. West winds 5 to 10 miles per hour, increasing to 15 to 20 miles per hour in the afternoon. For tonight, mostly clear. Lows from the upper 40s to mid-50s. West winds 10 to 20 miles per hour, becoming southeast 5 to 10 miles per hour after midnight. And on Monday, partly cloudy in the morning, then becoming mostly sunny. Highs in the lower 70s at the coast to the lower 80s inland. Northeast winds around 5 miles per hour, becoming west 5 to 15 miles per hour in the afternoon. For the Monday night, mostly clear until midnight, then becoming partly cloudy. Lows from the lower to mid-50s. Southwest winds 5 to 10 miles per hour. For Tuesday, partly cloudy in the morning, then becoming mostly sunny.

highs in the upper 60s at the coast of the mid-80s inland. Southwest winds 5 to 10 miles per hour. And on Tuesday night, mostly clear until midnight, then becoming partly cloudy. Patchy fog. Lows in the mid-50s. For the Wednesday, partly cloudy in the morning, then becoming mostly sunny. Patchy fog. Highs from the upper 60s to lower 80s. For Wednesday night, mostly clear until midnight, then becoming partly cloudy. Patchy fog. Lows in the mid-50s. And on Thursday, partly cloudy in the morning, then becoming mostly sunny. Patchy fog. Highs from the lower 70s to mid-80s. For the Thursday night, clear until midnight, then becoming partly cloudy. Lows in the mid-50s. For Friday, partly cloudy in the morning, then becoming mostly sunny. High 70s and 80s, and on Friday night, mostly clear until midnight, then becoming partly cloudy. Lows in the mid-50s for the Saturday, partly cloudy. Highs from the lower 70s to mid-80s. High temperatures today and lows tonight for the selected cities: Santa Cruz, 77 and 52, Monterrey, 67 and 54, Salinas, 67 and 53, Hollister, 75 and 50, King City, 76 and 50. The weather overview for the Bay Area and Central Coast: breezy onshore winds this afternoon, becoming lightly offshore overnight gustier. Dry offshore winds across the Vaca Range in Altamont Pass tonight into Monday. The extended forecast for the Bay Area and Central Coast: Tuesday and Tuesday night, mostly clear. Patchy fog after midnight. High 60 to 85. Lows 50 to 60. Wednesday and Wednesday night, partly cloudy. High 60 to 85. Lows 50 to 60. Thursday and Thursday night, partly cloudy. Patchy fog in the morning. Patchy fog after midnight. High 60 to 85. Lows 50 to 60. Friday and Friday night, mostly clear. Patchy fog in the morning. High 60 to 90. Lows 50 to 60. Saturday, mostly sunny. High 60 to 85. Sunrise, sunset, and tidal information for the San Francisco Bay Area for Sunday, September 13th. The sunset tonight, 7:20 p.m. The sunrise tomorrow, 6:51 a.m. The sunset tomorrow, 7:19 p.m. Tidal data at the Golden Gate for the afternoon and evening hours today and the morning hours of tomorrow. High tide, 1:38 p.m. at 5.94 feet. Low tide, 7:48 p.m. at 0.59 feet. High tide, 2:21 a.m. at 4.92 feet. Low tide, 7:40 a.m. at 1.85 feet. Here are the buoy observations for 1 p.m. Pacific Daylight Time. An offshore buoy 6 winds north at 6 knots, pressure 1,027.2 millibars. An offshore buoy 59 winds northwest at 12 knots, water temperature 67, pressure 1,023.6 millibars. At Point Arena buoy, winds northwest 12 knots, water temperature 60, pressure 1,018.9 millibars, seas 3 feet, every 11 seconds. At buoy 13 near Bodega Bay, winds west at 16 knots, pressure 1,017.5 millibars, swell 4 feet, every 14 seconds. At Point Reyes Wave Rider buoy, water temperature 63, seas 5 feet, every 10 seconds. At San Francisco buoy, winds northwest at 60 knots, pressure 1,017.3 millibars, swell 4 feet, every 10 seconds. At Half Moon Bay buoy, winds northwest 16 knots, water temperature 61, pressure 1,018.3 millibars, seas 4 feet, every 6 seconds. At Monterey buoy, winds northwest at 70 knots, gusting to 23, water temperature 65, pressure 1,017.4 millibars. At Pointer, Wave Rider buoy, water temperature 61, seas 6 feet, every 6 seconds. At Cape San Martin buoy, winds northwest at 25 knots, gusting to 33, water

afternoon through this evening. For today, west wind 10 to 15 knots, rising to 15 to 20 knots with gusts up to 30 knots this afternoon. For tonight, west wind 10 to 15 knots, becoming southwest 5 to 10 knots after midnight. For Monday, southwest wind 5 to 10 knots, rising to 10 to 15 knots in the afternoon. The marine forecast for Monterey Bay. Small craft advisory in effect until 3 p.m. Pacific Daylight Time this afternoon. Gale warning in effect from 3 p.m. Pacific Daylight Time this afternoon through this evening. For today, northwest wind 10 to 15 knots with gusts up to 30 knots, rising to 25 to 30 knots with gusts up to 40 knots this afternoon. Seas 3 to 4 feet. Wave detail, northwest 4 feet at 7 seconds. For tonight, northwest wind 20 to 25 knots with gusts up to 35 knots, becoming north 10 to 15 knots after midnight. Seas 3 to 5 feet. Wave detail, northwest 4 feet at 7 seconds. For Monday, northeast wind around 5 knots, backing to west 10 to 15 knots in the afternoon. Seas 3 to 4 feet. Wave detail, northwest 4 feet at 9 seconds. The coastal waters forecast from Pigeon Point to Point Pinos out to 10 nautical miles. Small craft advisory in effect until 3 p.m. Pacific Daylight Time this afternoon. Gale warning in effect from 3 p.m. Pacific Daylight Time this afternoon through this evening. For today, northwest wind 15 to 20 knots with gusts up to 30 knots, rising to 20 to 25 knots with gusts up to 35 knots this afternoon. Seas 3 to 5 feet. Wave detail, northwest 5 feet at 7 seconds. For tonight, northwest wind 20 to 25 knots with gusts up to 35 knots, easing to 15 to 20 knots after midnight. Seas 4 to 6 feet. Wave detail, northwest 6 feet at 8 seconds. For Monday, north wind 5 to 10 knots, becoming northwest 15 to 20 knots in the afternoon. Seas 5 to 7 feet. Wave detail, northwest 6 feet at 9 seconds. The area forecast for the peninsula, North Bay, and East Bay. For the rest of today, mostly sunny early in the afternoon, then becoming sunny. Highs in the upper 60s at the coast to the upper 70s inland. West winds 10 to 20 miles per hour. For tonight, mostly clear. Lows in the 50s. West winds 5 to 15 miles per hour, becoming southwest up to 5 miles per hour after midnight. And on Monday, partly cloudy in the morning, then becoming mostly sunny. Highs in the lower 70s at the coast to the mid 80s inland. Southwest winds 5 to 10 miles per hour. For the Monday night, mostly clear. Lows in the 50s. Southwest winds 5 to 10 miles per hour. For Tuesday, partly cloudy in the morning, then becoming mostly sunny. Highs in the lower 70s at the coast to the upper 80s inland. Southwest winds 5 to 10 miles per hour. And on Tuesday night, mostly clear until midnight, then becoming partly cloudy. Lows in the 50s. Wednesday and Wednesday night, mostly clear. Highs from the upper 60s to lower 80s, lows in the 50s for the Thursday. Partly cloudy in the morning, then becoming mostly sunny. Highs from the upper 60s to lower 80s for Thursday night, mostly clear. Lows in the 50s and on Friday, partly cloudy in the morning, then becoming mostly sunny. Highs from the upper 60s to lower 80s for the Friday night, clear until midnight, then becoming partly cloudy. Lows from the 50s to lower 60s for Saturday, partly cloudy. Highs from the mid-60s to lower 80s, high temperatures today and lows tonight for the selected cities, San Francisco, 70 and 56, San Francisco Airport, 69 and 55, Redwood City, 74 and 55, Oakland, 73 and 57, Fremont, 72 and 55, Concord, 81 and 56, Livermore, 77 and 53, San Rafael, 79 and 54, Santa Rosa, 81 and 51, Napa, 77 and 54, Fairfield, 81 and 58,

These are the 1 p.m. Pacific Daylight Time observations for the San Francisco and Monterey Bay areas on Sunday, September 13th. At San Francisco Airport, it was mostly sunny, temperature 69, dew point 54, relative humidity 58%, west wind at 24 miles an hour, gusting to 31, pressure 30.03 inches and falling. At Oakland Airport, it was mostly sunny, temperature 71, dew point 54, relative humidity 54%, west wind at 15 miles an hour, pressure 30.03 inches and falling. At San Jose Airport, it was mostly sunny, temperature 73, dew point 51, relative humidity 46%, northwest wind at 16 miles an hour, pressure 30.03 inches and falling. At Santa Rosa, it was sunny, temperature 78, variable wind at 3, pressure 30.00 and falling. At Concord, it was sunny, temperature 74, west wind at 8. At Livermore, it was sunny, temperature 73, southwest wind at 8. At Monterey, it was sunny, temperature 65, west wind at 13, gusting to 23, pressure 30.05 and falling. At Salinas, it was sunny, temperature 71, dew point 52, relative humidity 50%, west wind at 13, gusting to 23. Here are some observations around California and western Nevada. Skies ranged from sunny to mostly sunny. It was 74 at Sacramento, 78 at Los Angeles, 77 at San Diego, and 79 at Reno. Truckee reported 68, South Lake Tahoe reported 67, Blue Canyon reported 62, and Mammoth Lakes reported 75. 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This broadcast originates from the National Weather Service office located in Monterey, California, and serves the South Bay and Monterey Bay Area, including the cities of San Jose, Monterey, Salinas, and Santa Cruz. Local temperature reports around San Francisco Bay for 1 p.m. Downtown San Francisco was 65 degrees. Oakland Museum was 69 degrees. Redwood City was 70 degrees. San Rafael was 72 degrees. The area forecast for the South Bay, including the San Jose metro area and the Santa Clara Valley. For the rest of today, mostly sunny early in the afternoon, then becoming sunny. Highs in the upper 60s by the bay to the 70s inland. Northwest winds 10 to 20 miles per hour. For tonight, mostly clear. Patchy fog after midnight. Lows from the lower to mid 50s. Northwest winds 5 to 15 miles per hour, becoming southwest up to 5 miles per hour after midnight. And on Monday, mostly sunny in the morning, then becoming sunny. Highs in the upper 70s by the bay to the 80s inland. Northwest winds 5 to 15 miles per hour. For the Monday night, clear. Lows in the 50s. West winds 5 to 10 miles per hour. For Tuesday, partly cloudy in the morning, then becoming sunny. Highs in the upper 70s by the bay to the mid 80s inland. Southwest winds up to 5 miles per hour. And on Tuesday night, mostly clear. Lows in the mid 50s. For the Wednesday, partly cloudy in the morning, then becoming sunny. Highs from the 70s to mid 80s. For Wednesday night, clear. Lows in the 50s. And on Thursday, partly cloudy in the morning, then becoming sunny. Highs from the 70s to upper 80s. For the Thursday night, clear. Lows in the 50s. Friday and Friday night, mostly clear. Highs from the mid 70s to lower 90s, lows in the 50s for Saturday. Partly cloudy in the morning, then becoming mostly sunny. High 70s and 80s high temperatures today and lows tonight for the selected cities: San Jose, 73 and 54, Mountain View, 69 and 55, Morgan Hill, 79 and 52,

The area forecast for the Monterey Bay and Salinas Valley for the rest of today, mostly sunny early in the afternoon, then becoming sunny. Highs in the upper 60s at the coast to the mid-70s inland. West winds 5 to 10 miles per hour, increasing to 15 to 20 miles per hour in the afternoon. For tonight, mostly clear. Lows from the upper 40s to mid-50s. West winds 10 to 20 miles per hour, becoming southeast 5 to 10 miles per hour after midnight. And on Monday, partly cloudy in the morning, then becoming mostly sunny. Highs in the lower 70s at the coast to the lower 80s inland. Northeast winds around 5 miles per hour, becoming west 5 to 15 miles per hour in the afternoon. For the Monday night, mostly clear until midnight, then becoming partly cloudy. Lows from the lower to mid-50s. Southwest winds 5 to 10 miles per hour. For Tuesday, partly cloudy in the morning, then becoming mostly sunny. Highs in the upper 60s at the coast of the mid-80s inland. Southwest winds 5 to 10 miles per hour. And on Tuesday night, mostly clear until midnight, then becoming partly cloudy. Patchy fog. Lows in the mid-50s. For the Wednesday, partly cloudy in the morning, then becoming mostly sunny. Patchy fog. Highs from the upper 60s to lower 80s. For Wednesday night, mostly clear until midnight, then becoming partly cloudy. Patchy fog. Lows in the mid-50s. And on Thursday, partly cloudy in the morning, then becoming mostly sunny. Patchy fog. Highs from the lower 70s to mid-80s. For the Thursday night, clear until midnight, then becoming partly cloudy. Lows in the mid-50s. For Friday, partly cloudy in the morning, then becoming mostly sunny. High 70s and 80s, and on Friday night, mostly clear until midnight, then becoming partly cloudy. Lows in the mid-50s for the Saturday. Partly cloudy. Highs from the lower 70s to mid-80s. High temperatures today and lows tonight for the selected cities: Santa Cruz, 77 and 52, Monterey, 67 and 54, Salinas, 67 and 53, Hollister, 75 and 50, King City, 76 and 50. The weather overview for the Bay Area and Central Coast: breezy onshore winds this afternoon, becoming lightly offshore overnight gustier. Dry offshore winds across the Vaca Range in Altamont Pass tonight into Monday. The extended forecast for the Bay Area and Central Coast: Tuesday and Tuesday night, mostly clear. Patchy fog after midnight. High 60 to 85. Lows 50 to 60. Wednesday and Wednesday night, partly cloudy. High 60 to 85. Lows 50 to 60. Thursday and Thursday night, partly cloudy. Patchy fog in the morning. Patchy fog after midnight. High 60 to 85. Lows 50 to 60. Friday and Friday night, mostly clear. Patchy fog in the morning. High 60 to 90. Lows 50 to 60. Saturday, mostly sunny. High 60 to 85. Sunrise, sunset, and tidal information for the San Francisco Bay Area for Sunday, September 13th. The sunset tonight, 7:20 p.m. The sunrise tomorrow, 6:51 a.m. The sunset tomorrow, 7:19 p.m. Tidal data at the Golden Gate for the afternoon and evening hours today and the morning hours of tomorrow. High tide, 1:38 p.m. at 5.94 feet. Low tide, 7:48 p.m. at 0.59 feet. High tide, 2:21 a.m. at 4.92 feet. Low tide, 7:40 a.m. at 1.85 feet. Here are the buoy observations for 2 p.m. Pacific Daylight Time. An offshore buoy 6, winds north at 6 knots, pressure 1,027.0 millibars. An offshore buoy 59, winds northwest at 12 knots, water temperature 67, pressure 1,023.5 millibars. At buoy 14 near Point Arena, winds northwest at 12 knots,

Water temperature 60, pressure 1,018.4 millibars. Head buoy 13 near Bodega Bay, winds west at 70 knots, pressure 1,017.1 millibars. At Point Reyes, wave rider buoy water temperature 63, seas 5 feet, every 11 seconds. At San Francisco buoy winds northwest at 60 knots, water temperature 60, pressure 1,017.2 millibars. At Half Moon Bay buoy winds northwest 16 knots, water temperature 61, pressure 1,018.2 millibars, seas 4 feet, every 5 seconds. At Monterey buoy winds northwest at 70 knots, gusting to 21, water temperature 65, pressure 1,016.9 millibars. At Point Sur, wave rider buoy water temperature 61, seas 6 feet, every 6 seconds. At Cape San Martin buoy winds northwest at 25 knots, gusting to 31, water temperature 63, pressure 1,015.3 millibars. Synopsis for the Central California coast and bays including the Monterey Bay, Greater Farallones, and Cordell Bank National Marine Sanctuaries, hazardous conditions for small craft prevail through the middle of the week. Northwest winds strengthen through tonight with gale force gusts across the southern intercoastal waters and the Monterey Bay. A few gale force gusts are possible across the northern intercoastal waters. Winds will remain elevated through midweek before diminishing late week. Moderate seas will build to between 8 and 10 feet and become rough by Monday in response to the stronger winds. The marine forecast for San Pablo Bay, Suisun Bay, the West Delta, and the San Francisco Bay north of the Bay Bridge. Small craft advisory in effect from 3 p.m. Pacific Daylight Time this afternoon through this evening, for today. West wind 10 to 15 knots, rising to 15 to 20 knots with gusts up to 30 knots this afternoon. For tonight, west wind 10 to 15 knots, becoming southwest 5 to 10 knots after midnight. For Monday, southwest wind 5 to 10 knots, rising to 10 to 15 knots in the afternoon. The marine forecast for Monterey Bay. Small craft advisory in effect until 3 p.m. Pacific Daylight Time this afternoon. Gale warning in effect from 3 p.m. Pacific Daylight Time this afternoon through this evening. For today, northwest wind 10 to 15 knots with gusts up to 30 knots, rising to 25 to 30 knots with gusts up to 40 knots this afternoon. Seas 3 to 4 feet. Wave detail, northwest 4 feet at 7 seconds. For tonight, northwest wind 20 to 25 knots with gusts up to 35 knots, becoming north 10 to 15 knots after midnight. Seas 3 to 5 feet. Wave detail, northwest 4 feet at 7 seconds. For Monday, northeast wind around 5 knots, backing to west 10 to 15 knots in the afternoon. Seas 3 to 4 feet. Wave detail, northwest 4 feet at 9 seconds. The coastal waters forecast from Pigeon Point to Point Pinos out to 10 nautical miles. Small craft advisory in effect until 3 p.m. Pacific Daylight Time this afternoon. Gale warning in effect from 3 p.m. Pacific Daylight Time this afternoon through this evening. For today, northwest wind 15 to 20 knots with gusts up to 30 knots, rising to 20 to 25 knots with gusts up to 35 knots this afternoon. Seas 3 to 5 feet. Wave detail, northwest 5 feet at 7 seconds. For tonight, northwest wind 20 to 25 knots with gusts up to 35 knots, easing to 15 to 20 knots after midnight. Seas 4 to 6 feet. Wave detail, northwest 6 feet at 8 seconds. For Monday, north wind 5 to 10 knots, becoming northwest 15 to 20 knots in the afternoon. Seas 5 to 7 feet. Wave detail, northwest 6 feet at 9 seconds. The area forecast for the peninsula, North Bay, and East Bay. For the rest of today, mostly sunny early in the afternoon, then becoming sunny. Highs in the upper 60s at the coast to the upper 70s inland. West winds 10 to 20 miles per hour. For tonight, mostly clear. Lows in the 50s.
west winds 5 to 15 miles per hour, becoming southwest up to 5 miles per hour after midnight. And on Monday, partly cloudy in the morning, then becoming mostly sunny. Highs in the lower 70s at the coast to the mid-80s inland. Southwest winds 5 to 10 miles per hour. For the Monday night, mostly clear. Lows in the 50s. Southwest winds 5 to 10 miles per hour. For Tuesday, partly cloudy in the morning, then becoming mostly sunny. Highs in the lower 70s at the coast to the upper 80s inland. Southwest winds 5 to 10 miles per hour. And on Tuesday night, mostly clear until midnight, then becoming partly cloudy. Lows in the 50s. Wednesday and Wednesday night, mostly clear. Highs from the upper 60s to lower 80s, lows in the 50s for the Thursday. Partly cloudy in the morning, then becoming mostly sunny. Highs from the upper 60s to lower 80s for Thursday night, mostly clear. Lows in the 50s and on Friday, partly cloudy in the morning, then becoming mostly sunny. Highs from the upper 60s to lower 80s for the Friday night, clear until midnight, then becoming partly cloudy. Lows from the 50s to lower 60s for Saturday, partly cloudy. Highs from the mid-60s to lower 80s, high temperatures today and lows tonight for the selected cities, San Francisco, 70 and 56, San Francisco Airport, 69 and 55, Redwood City, 74 and 55, Oakland, 73 and 57, Fremont, 72 and 55, Concord, 81 and 56, Livermore, 77 and 53, San Rafael, 79 and 54, Santa Rosa, 81 and 51, Napa, 77 and 54, Fairfield, 81 and 58. These are the 2 p.m. Pacific Daylight Time observations for the San Francisco and Monterey Bay areas on Sunday, September 13th. At San Francisco Airport, it was mostly sunny, temperature 70, dew point 53, relative humidity 54%, northwest wind at 20 miles an hour, gusting to 31, pressure 30.02 inches and falling. At Oakland Airport, it was mostly sunny, temperature 72, dew point 54, relative humidity 53%, west wind at 16 miles an hour, pressure 30.01 inches and falling. At San Jose Airport, it was sunny, temperature 73, dew point 51, relative humidity 46%, northwest wind at 17 miles an hour, gusting to 23, pressure 30.01 inches and falling. At Santa Rosa, it was sunny, temperature 81, north wind at 8, pressure 29.98 and falling. At Concord, it was sunny, temperature 76, southwest wind at 7. At Livermore, it was sunny, temperature 73, southwest wind at 8. At Monterey, it was sunny, temperature 67, west wind at 17, gusting to 24, pressure 30.04 and falling. At Salinas, it was sunny, temperature 73, dew point 53, relative humidity 49%, west wind at 15. Here are some observations around California and western Nevada. Skies ranged from sunny to mostly sunny. It was 76 at Sacramento, 78 at Los Angeles, 77 at San Diego, and 80 at Reno. Truckee reported 68, South Lake Tahoe reported 67, Blue Canyon reported 62, and Mammoth Lakes reported 77. These are the 2 p.m. Pacific Daylight Time observations for the San Francisco and Monterey Bay areas on Sunday, September 13th. At San Francisco Airport, it was mostly sunny, temperature 70, dew point 53, relative humidity 54%, northwest wind at 20 miles an hour, gusting to 31, pressure 30.02 inches and falling. At Oakland Airport, it was mostly sunny, temperature 72, dew point 54, relative humidity 53%, west wind at 16 miles an hour, pressure 30.01 inches and falling. At San Jose Airport, it was sunny, temperature 73, dew point 51, relative humidity 46%, northwest wind at 17 miles an hour, gusting to 23,
pressure 30.01 inches and falling.

and Santa Rosa. It was sunny, temperature 81, north wind at 8, pressure 29.98 and falling. At Concord, it was sunny, temperature 76, southwest wind at 7. At Livermore, it was sunny, temperature 73, southwest wind at 8. At Monterey, it was sunny, temperature 67, west wind at 17, gusting to 24, pressure 30.04 and falling. At Salinas, it was sunny, temperature 73, dew point 53, relative humidity 49%, west wind at 15. Here are some observations around California and western Nevada. Sky has ranged from sunny to mostly sunny. It was 76 at Sacramento, 78 at Los Angeles, 77 at San Diego, and 80 at Reno. Truckee reported 68, South Lake Tahoe reported 67, Blue Canyon reported 62, and Mammoth Lakes reported 77. Local temperature reports around San Francisco Bay for 2 p.m. Downtown San Francisco was 66 degrees. Oakland Museum was 72 degrees. Redwood City was 70 degrees. San Rafael was 74 degrees. The area forecast for the South Bay, including the San Jose metro area and the Santa Clara Valley. For the rest of today, mostly sunny early in the afternoon, then becoming sunny. Highs in the upper 60s by the bay to the 70s inland. Northwest winds 10 to 20 miles per hour. For tonight, mostly clear. Patchy fog after midnight. Lows from the lower to mid-50s. Northwest winds 5 to 15 miles per hour, becoming southwest up to 5 miles per hour after midnight. And on Monday, mostly sunny in the morning, then becoming sunny. Highs in the upper 70s by the bay to the 80s inland. Northwest winds 5 to 15 miles per hour. For the Monday night, clear. Lows in the 50s. West winds 5 to 10 miles per hour. For Tuesday, partly cloudy in the morning, then becoming sunny. Highs in the upper 70s by the bay to the mid 80s inland. Southwest winds up to 5 miles per hour. And on Tuesday night, mostly clear. Lows in the mid 50s. For the Wednesday, partly cloudy in the morning, then becoming sunny. Highs from the 70s to mid 80s. For Wednesday night, clear. Lows in the 50s. And on Thursday, partly cloudy in the morning, then becoming sunny. Highs from the 70s to upper 80s. For the Thursday night, clear. Lows in the 50s. Friday and Friday night, mostly clear. Highs from the mid 70s to lower 90s, lows in the 50s for Saturday. Partly cloudy in the morning, then becoming mostly sunny. High 70s and 80s high temperatures today and lows tonight for the selected cities: San Jose, 73 and 54, Mountain View, 69 and 55, Morgan Hill, 79 and 52. The area forecast for the Monterey Bay and Salinas Valley. For the rest of today, mostly sunny early in the afternoon, then becoming sunny. Highs in the upper 60s at the coast to the mid 70s inland. West winds 5 to 10 miles per hour, increasing to 15 to 20 miles per hour in the afternoon. For tonight, mostly clear. Lows from the upper 40s to mid 50s. West winds 10 to 20 miles per hour, becoming southeast 5 to 10 miles per hour after midnight. And on Monday, partly cloudy in the morning, then becoming mostly sunny. Highs in the lower 70s at the coast to the lower 80s inland. Northeast winds around 5 miles per hour, becoming west 5 to 15 miles per hour in the afternoon. For the Monday night, mostly clear until midnight, then becoming partly cloudy. Lows from the lower to mid 50s. Southwest winds 5 to 10 miles per hour. For Tuesday, partly cloudy in the morning, then becoming mostly sunny. Highs in the upper 60s at the coast of the mid 80s inland. Southwest winds 5 to 10 miles per hour. And on Tuesday night, mostly clear until midnight, then becoming partly cloudy.

patchy fog. Lows in the mid-50s. For the Wednesday, partly cloudy in the morning, then becoming mostly sunny. Patchy fog. Highs from the upper 60s to lower 80s. For Wednesday night, mostly clear until midnight, then becoming partly cloudy. Patchy fog. Lows in the mid-50s. And on Thursday, partly cloudy in the morning, then becoming mostly sunny. Patchy fog. Highs from the lower 70s to mid-80s. For the Thursday night, clear until midnight, then becoming partly cloudy. Lows in the mid-50s. For Friday, partly cloudy in the morning, then becoming mostly sunny. High 70s and 80s, and on Friday night, mostly clear until midnight, then becoming partly cloudy. Lows in the mid-50s for Saturday, partly cloudy. Highs from the lower 70s to mid-80s. High temperatures today and lows tonight for the selected cities: Santa Cruz, 77 and 52, Monterey, 67 and 54, Salinas, 67 and 53, Hollister, 75 and 50, King City, 76 and 50. The weather overview for the Bay Area and Central Coast: breezy onshore winds this afternoon, becoming lightly offshore overnight gustier. Dry offshore winds across the Vaca Range in Altamont Pass tonight into Monday. The extended forecast for the Bay Area and Central Coast: Tuesday and Tuesday night, mostly clear. Patchy fog after midnight. High 60 to 85. Lows 50 to 60. Wednesday and Wednesday night, partly cloudy. High 60 to 85. Lows 50 to 60. Thursday and Thursday night, partly cloudy. Patchy fog in the morning. Patchy fog after midnight. High 60 to 85. Lows 50 to 60. Friday and Friday night, mostly clear. Patchy fog in the morning. High 60 to 90. Lows 50 to 60. Saturday, mostly sunny. High 60 to 85. Sunrise, sunset, and tidal information for the San Francisco Bay Area for Sunday, September 13th. The sunset tonight, 7:20 p.m. The sunrise tomorrow, 6:51 a.m. The sunset tomorrow, 7:19 p.m. Tidal data at the Golden Gate for the afternoon and evening hours today and the morning hours of tomorrow. High tide, 1:38 p.m. at 5.94 feet. Low tide, 7:48 p.m. at 0.59 feet. High tide, 2:21 a.m. at 4.92 feet. Low tide, 7:40 a.m. at 1.85 feet. Here are the buoy observations for 2 p.m. Pacific Daylight Time. An offshore buoy 6 winds north at 6 knots, pressure 1,027.0 millibars. An offshore buoy 59, winds north 12 knots, water temperature 67, pressure 1,023.3 millibars, seas 5 feet, every 9 seconds. At Point Arena buoy, winds northwest 12 knots, water temperature 60, pressure 1,018.4 millibars, seas 3 feet, every 11 seconds. At buoy 13 near Bodega Bay, winds west at 70 knots, gusting to 21, pressure 1,016.9 millibars, swell 4 feet, every 10 seconds. At Point Reyes Wave Rider buoy, water temperature 63, seas 5 feet, every 10 seconds. At San Francisco buoy, winds northwest at 70 knots, water temperature 60, swell 4 feet, every 11 seconds. At Half Moon Bay buoy, winds northwest 16 knots, water temperature 61, pressure 1,018.2 millibars, seas 4 feet, every 5 seconds. At Monterey Bay buoy, winds northwest 19 knots, gusting to 23, water temperature 65, pressure 1,017.0 millibars, seas 5 feet, every 6 seconds. At Point Sur, Wave Rider buoy, water temperature 61, seas 6 feet, every 6 seconds. At Cape San Martin buoy, winds northwest 25 knots, gusting to 33, water temperature 63, pressure 1,015.3 millibars. Seas 8 feet, every 6 seconds.

central California coast and bays, including the Monterey Bay, Greater Farallones, and Cordell Bank National Marine Sanctuaries, hazardous conditions for small craft prevail through the middle of the week. Northwest winds strengthen through tonight with gale force gusts across the southern intercoastal waters and the Monterey Bay. A few gale force gusts are possible across the northern intercoastal waters. Winds will remain elevated through midweek before diminishing late week. Moderate seas will build to between 8 and 10 feet and become rough by Monday in response to the stronger winds. The marine forecast for San Pablo Bay, Suisun Bay, the West Delta, and the San Francisco Bay north of the Bay Bridge. Small craft advisory in effect from 3 p.m. Pacific Daylight Time this afternoon through this evening. For today, west wind 10 to 15 knots, rising to 15 to 20 knots with gusts up to 30 knots this afternoon. For tonight, west wind 10 to 15 knots, becoming southwest 5 to 10 knots after midnight. For Monday, southwest wind 5 to 10 knots, rising to 10 to 15 knots in the afternoon. The marine forecast for Monterey Bay. Small craft advisory in effect until 3 p.m. Pacific Daylight Time this afternoon. Gale warning in effect from 3 p.m. Pacific Daylight Time this afternoon through this evening. For today, northwest wind 10 to 15 knots with gusts up to 30 knots, rising to 25 to 30 knots with gusts up to 40 knots this afternoon. Seas 3 to 4 feet. Wave detail, northwest 4 feet at 7 seconds. For tonight, northwest wind 20 to 25 knots with gusts up to 35 knots, becoming north 10 to 15 knots after midnight. Seas 3 to 5 feet. Wave detail, northwest 4 feet at 7 seconds. For Monday, northeast wind around 5 knots, backing to west 10 to 15 knots in the afternoon. Seas 3 to 4 feet. Wave detail, northwest 4 feet at 9 seconds. The coastal waters forecast from Pigeon Point to Point Pinos out to 10 nautical miles. Small craft advisory in effect until 3 p.m. Pacific Daylight Time this afternoon. Gale warning in effect from 3 p.m. Pacific Daylight Time this afternoon through this evening. For today, northwest wind 15 to 20 knots with gusts up to 30 knots, rising to 20 to 25 knots with gusts up to 35 knots this afternoon. Seas 3 to 5 feet. Wave detail, northwest 5 feet at 7 seconds. For tonight, northwest wind 20 to 25 knots with gusts up to 35 knots, easing to 15 to 20 knots after midnight. Seas 4 to 6 feet. Wave detail, northwest 6 feet at 8 seconds. For Monday, north wind 5 to 10 knots, becoming northwest 15 to 20 knots in the afternoon. Seas 5 to 7 feet. Wave detail, northwest 6 feet at 9 seconds. 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This broadcast originates from the National Weather Service office located in Monterey, California, and serves the South Bay and Monterey Bay Area, including the cities of San Jose, Monterey, Salinas, and Santa Cruz. The area forecast for the Peninsula, North Bay, and East Bay. For the rest of today, mostly sunny early in the afternoon, then becoming sunny. Highs in the upper 60s at the coast to the upper 70s inland. West winds 10 to 20 miles per hour. For tonight, mostly clear. Lows in the 50s. West winds 5 to 15 miles per hour, becoming southwest up to 5 miles per hour after midnight. And on Monday, partly cloudy in the morning, then becoming mostly sunny. Highs in the lower 70s at the coast to the mid 80s inland. Southwest winds 5 to 10 miles per hour. For the Monday night, mostly clear. Lows in the 50s. Southwest winds 5 to 10 miles per hour. For Tuesday, partly cloudy in the morning, then becoming mostly sunny. Highs in the lower 70s at the coast to the upper 80s inland. Southwest winds 5 to 10 miles per hour. And on Tuesday night, mostly clear.

until midnight, then becoming partly cloudy. Lows in the 50s. Wednesday and Wednesday night, mostly clear. Highs from the upper 60s to lower 80s, lows in the 50s for the Thursday. Partly cloudy in the morning, then becoming mostly sunny. Highs from the upper 60s to lower 80s for Thursday night, mostly clear. Lows in the 50s and on Friday, partly cloudy in the morning, then becoming mostly sunny. Highs from the upper 60s to lower 80s for the Friday night, clear until midnight, then becoming partly cloudy. Lows from the 50s to lower 60s for Saturday, partly cloudy. Highs from the mid-60s to lower 80s, high temperatures today and lows tonight for the selected cities, San Francisco, 70 and 56, San Francisco Airport, 69 and 55, Redwood City, 74 and 55, Oakland, 73 and 57, Fremont, 72 and 55, Concord, 81 and 56, Livermore, 77 and 53, San Rafael, 79 and 54, Santa Rosa, 81 and 51, Napa, 77 and 54, Fairfield, 81 and 58. These are the 2 p.m. Pacific Daylight Time observations for the San Francisco and Monterey Bay areas on Sunday, September 13th. At San Francisco Airport, it was mostly sunny, temperature 70, dew point 53, relative humidity 54%, northwest wind at 20 miles an hour, gusting to 31, pressure 30.02 inches and falling. At Oakland Airport, it was mostly sunny, temperature 72, dew point 54, relative humidity 53%, west wind at 16 miles an hour, pressure 30.01 inches and falling. At San Jose Airport, it was sunny, temperature 73, dew point 51, relative humidity 46%, northwest wind at 17 miles an hour, gusting to 23, pressure 30.01 inches and falling. At Santa Rosa, it was sunny, temperature 81, north wind at 8, pressure 29.98 and falling. At Concord, it was sunny, temperature 76, southwest wind at 7. At Livermore, it was sunny, temperature 73, southwest wind at 8. At Monterey, it was sunny, temperature 67, west wind at 17, gusting to 24, pressure 30.04 and falling. At Salinas, it was sunny, temperature 73, dew point 53, relative humidity 49%, west wind at 15. Here are some observations around California and western Nevada. Skies ranged from sunny to mostly sunny. It was 76 at Sacramento, 78 at Los Angeles, 77 at San Diego, and 80 at Reno. Truckee reported 68, South Lake Tahoe reported 67, Blue Canyon reported 62, and Mammoth Lakes reported 77. Local temperature reports around San Francisco Bay for 2 p.m. Downtown San Francisco was 66 degrees. Oakland Museum was 72 degrees. Redwood City was 70 degrees. San Rafael was 74 degrees. The area forecast for the South Bay, including the San Jose metro area and the Santa Clara Valley. For the rest of today, mostly sunny early in the afternoon, then becoming sunny. Highs in the upper 60s by the bay to the 70s inland. Northwest winds 10 to 20 miles per hour. For tonight, mostly clear. Patchy fog after midnight. Lows from the lower to mid 50s. Northwest winds 5 to 15 miles per hour, becoming southwest up to 5 miles per hour after midnight. And on Monday, mostly sunny in the morning, then becoming sunny. Highs in the upper 70s by the bay to the 80s inland. Northwest winds 5 to 15 miles per hour. For the Monday night, clear. Lows in the 50s. West winds 5 to 10 miles per hour. For Tuesday, partly cloudy in the morning, then becoming sunny. Highs in the upper 70s by the bay to the mid 80s inland. Southwest winds up to 5 miles per hour. And on Tuesday night, mostly clear. Lows in the mid 50s. For the Wednesday, partly cloudy.

starting then becoming sunny. Highs from the 70s to mid-80s. For Wednesday night, clear. Lows in the 50s. And on Thursday, partly cloudy in the morning then becoming sunny. Highs from the 70s to upper 80s. For the Thursday night, clear. Lows in the 50s. Friday and Friday night, mostly clear. Highs from the mid-70s to lower 90s, lows in the 50s for Saturday. Partly cloudy in the morning, then becoming mostly sunny. High 70s and 80s high temperatures today and lows tonight for the selected cities. San Jose, 73 and 54. Mountain View, 69 and 55. Morgan Hill, 79 and 52. Mountain View, 69 and 55. Morgan Hill, 79 and 52. The area forecast for the Monterey Bay and Salinas Valley. For the rest of today, mostly sunny early in the afternoon, then becoming sunny. Highs in the upper 60s at the coast to the mid-70s inland. West winds 5 to 10 miles per hour, increasing to 15 to 20 miles per hour in the afternoon. For tonight, mostly clear. Lows from the upper 40s to mid-50s. West winds 10 to 20 miles per hour, becoming southeast 5 to 10 miles per hour after midnight. And on Monday, partly cloudy in the morning, then becoming mostly sunny. Highs in the lower 70s at the coast to the lower 80s inland. Northeast winds around 5 miles per hour, becoming west 5 to 15 miles per hour in the afternoon. For the Monday night, mostly clear until midnight, then becoming partly cloudy. Lows from the lower to mid-50s. Southwest winds 5 to 10 miles per hour. For Tuesday, partly cloudy in the morning, then becoming mostly sunny. Highs in the upper 60s at the coast of the mid-80s inland. Southwest winds 5 to 10 miles per hour. And on Tuesday night, mostly clear until midnight, then becoming partly cloudy. Patchy fog. Lows in the mid-50s. For the Wednesday, partly cloudy in the morning, then becoming mostly sunny. Patchy fog. Highs from the upper 60s to lower 80s. For Wednesday night, mostly clear until midnight, then becoming partly cloudy. Patchy fog. Lows in the mid-50s. And on Thursday, partly cloudy in the morning, then becoming mostly sunny. Patchy fog. Highs from the lower 70s to mid-80s. For the Thursday night, clear until midnight, then becoming partly cloudy. Lows in the mid-50s. For Friday, partly cloudy in the morning, then becoming mostly sunny. High 70s and 80s end on Friday night, mostly clear until midnight, then becoming partly cloudy. Lows in the mid-50s for Saturday, partly cloudy. Highs from the lower 70s to mid-80s high temperatures today and lows tonight for the selected cities, Santa Cruz, 77 and 52, Monterey, 67 and 54, Salinas, 67 and 53, Hollister, 75 and 50, King City, 76 and 50. The weather overview for the Bay Area and Central Coast, breezy onshore winds this afternoon becoming lightly offshore overnight gustier. Dry offshore winds across the Vaca Range in Altamont Pass tonight into Monday. The extended forecast for the Bay Area and Central Coast, Tuesday and Tuesday night, mostly clear. Patchy fog after midnight. High 60 to 85. Lows 50 to 60. Wednesday and Wednesday night, partly cloudy. High 60 to 85. Lows 50 to 60. Thursday and Thursday night, partly cloudy. Patchy fog in the morning. Patchy fog after midnight. High 60 to 85. Lows 50 to 60. Friday and Friday night, mostly clear. Patchy fog in the morning. High 60 to 90. Lows 50 to 60. Saturday, mostly sunny. High 60 to 85. Sunrise, sunset, and tidal information for the San Francisco Bay Area for Sunday, September 13th. The sunset tonight, 7:20 p.m. The sunrise tomorrow, 6:51 a.m.

the sunset tomorrow, 7:19 p.m. Tidal data at the Golden Gate for the afternoon and evening hours today and the morning hours of tomorrow. High tide, 1:38 p.m. at 5.94 feet. Low tide, 7:48 p.m. at 0.59 feet. High tide, 2:21 a.m. at 4.92 feet. Low tide, 7:40 a.m. at 1.85 feet. Here are the buoy observations for 2 p.m. Pacific Daylight Time. An offshore buoy 6 winds north at 6 knots, pressure 1,027.0 millibars. An offshore buoy 59, winds north 12 knots, water temperature 67, pressure 1,023.3 millibars, seas 5 feet, every 9 seconds. At Point Arena buoy, winds northwest 12 knots, water temperature 60, pressure 1,018.4 millibars, seas 3 feet, every 11 seconds. At buoy 13 near Bodega Bay, winds west at 70 knots, gusting to 21, pressure 1,016.9 millibars, swell 4 feet, every 10 seconds. At Point Reyes Wave Rider buoy, water temperature 63, seas 5 feet, every 10 seconds. At San Francisco buoy, winds northwest at 70 knots, water temperature 60, swell 4 feet, every 11 seconds. At Half Moon Bay buoy, winds northwest 16 knots, water temperature 61, pressure 1,018.2 millibars, seas 4 feet, every 5 seconds. At Monterey Bay buoy, winds northwest 19 knots, gusting to 23, water temperature 65, pressure 1,017.0 millibars, seas 5 feet, every 6 seconds. At Point Sur, Wave Rider buoy, water temperature 61, seas 6 feet, every 6 seconds. At Cape San Martin buoy, winds northwest 25 knots, gusting to 33, water temperature 63, pressure 1,015.3 millibars. Seas 8 feet, every 6 seconds. Synopsis for the Central California coast and bays, including the Monterey Bay, Greater Farallones, and Cordell Bank National Marine Sanctuaries, hazardous conditions for small craft prevail through the middle of the week. Northwest winds strengthen through tonight with gale force gusts across the southern intercoastal waters and the Monterey Bay. A few gale force gusts are possible across the northern intercoastal waters. Winds will remain elevated through midweek before diminishing late week. Moderate seas will build to between 8 and 10 feet and become rough by Monday in response to the stronger winds. The marine forecast for San Pablo Bay, Suisun Bay, the West Delta, and the San Francisco Bay north of the Bay Bridge. Small craft advisory in effect from 3 p.m. Pacific Daylight Time this afternoon through this evening, for today. West wind 10 to 15 knots, rising to 15 to 20 knots with gusts up to 30 knots this afternoon. For tonight, west wind 10 to 15 knots, becoming southwest 5 to 10 knots after midnight. For Monday, southwest wind 5 to 10 knots, rising to 10 to 15 knots in the afternoon. The marine forecast for Monterey Bay. Small craft advisory in effect until 3 p.m. Pacific Daylight Time this afternoon. Gale warning in effect from 3 p.m. Pacific Daylight Time this afternoon through this evening. For today, northwest wind 10 to 15 knots with gusts up to 30 knots, rising to 25 to 30 knots with gusts up to 40 knots this afternoon. Seas 3 to 4 feet. Wave detail, northwest 4 feet at 7 seconds. For tonight, northwest wind 20 to 25 knots with gusts up to 35 knots, becoming north 10 to 15 knots after midnight. Seas 3 to 5 feet. Wave detail, northwest 4 feet at 7 seconds. For Monday, northeast wind around 5 knots, backing to west 10 to 15 knots in the afternoon. Seas 3 to 4 feet. Wave detail, northwest 4 feet at 9 seconds. The coastal waters forecast from Pigeon Point to Point Pinos out to 10 nautical miles. Small craft advisory in effect until 3 p.m. Pacific Daylight Time this afternoon. Gale warning in effect from 3 p.m. Pacific Daylight Time this afternoon through this evening. For today, northwest wind 15 to 20 knots with gusts up to 30 knots.

rising to 20 to 25 knots with gusts up to 35 knots this afternoon. Seas 3 to 5 feet. Wave detail, northwest 5 feet at 7 seconds. For tonight, northwest wind 20 to 25 knots with gusts up to 35 knots, easing to 15 to 20 knots after midnight. Seas 4 to 6 feet. Wave detail, northwest 6 feet at 8 seconds. For Monday, north wind 5 to 10 knots, becoming northwest 15 to 20 knots in the afternoon. Seas 5 to 7 feet. Wave detail, northwest 6 feet at 9 seconds. Synopsis for the Central California coast and bays including the Monterey Bay, Greater Farallones, and Cordell Bank National Marine Sanctuaries, widespread hazardous conditions for small craft will continue tonight with gale force gusts along the Big Sur coast and in Monterey Bay. Tomorrow will be similar with widespread hazardous conditions for small craft with gale force gusts across the northern waters. Conditions begin to improve Tuesday as northwesterly breezes diminish with that trend continuing through Thursday. Moderate to rough seas will prevail through Tuesday before abating Wednesday. The marine forecast for San Pablo Bay, Suisun Bay, the West Delta, and the San Francisco Bay north of the Bay Bridge. Small craft advisory in effect until 9 p.m. Pacific Daylight Time this evening. For tonight, west wind 15 to 20 knots, becoming southwest 5 to 10 knots late this evening and overnight. Patchy smoke late. For Monday, southwest wind 5 to 10 knots, rising to 10 to 15 knots in the afternoon. For Monday night, southwest wind 5 to 10 knots. The marine forecast for Monterey Bay. Small craft advisory in effect until 3 p.m. Pacific Daylight Time this afternoon. Gale warning in effect until 9 p.m. Pacific Daylight Time this evening. For tonight, northwest wind 20 to 25 knots with gusts up to 35 knots, easing to 15 to 20 knots late this evening, then becoming north 10 to 15 knots after midnight, easing to 5 to 10 knots late. Seas 3 to 5 feet. Wave detail, northwest 4 feet at 7 seconds. For Monday, north wind around 5 knots, backing to west 15 to 20 knots in the afternoon. Seas 3 to 4 feet. Wave detail, west 4 feet at 9 seconds. For Monday night, northwest wind 15 to 20 knots, easing to 5 to 10 knots after midnight. Seas 3 to 5 feet. Wave detail, northwest 5 feet at 9 seconds. The coastal waters forecast from Pigeon Point to Point Pinos out to 10 nautical miles. Small craft advisory in effect until 3 p.m. Pacific Daylight Time this afternoon. Gale warning in effect until 9 p.m. Pacific Daylight Time this evening. For tonight, northwest wind 20 to 25 knots with gusts up to 35 knots, easing to 10 to 15 knots. Seas 5 to 7 feet. Wave detail, northwest 6 feet at 8 seconds. For Monday, northwest wind 10 to 15 knots, rising to 20 to 25 knots in the afternoon. Seas 5 to 7 feet. Wave detail, northwest 6 feet at 9 seconds. For Monday night, northwest wind 20 to 25 knots, easing to 10 to 15 knots after midnight. Seas 5 to 7 feet. Wave detail, northwest 7 feet at 9 seconds. The area forecast for the peninsula, North Bay, and East Bay. For the rest of today, mostly sunny early in the afternoon, then becoming sunny. Highs in the upper 60s at the coast to the upper 70s inland. West winds 10 to 20 miles per hour. For tonight, mostly clear. Lows in the 50s. West winds 5 to 15 miles per hour, becoming southwest up to 5 miles per hour after midnight. And on Monday, partly cloudy in the morning, then becoming mostly sunny. Highs in the lower 70s at the coast of the mid 80s inland. Southwest winds 5 to 10 miles per hour. For the Monday night, mostly clear. Lows in the 50s. Southwest winds 5 to 10 miles per hour. For Tuesday, partly cloudy in the morning, then becoming mostly sunny.

partly cloudy. Highs from the mid-60s to lower 80s, high temperatures today and lows tonight for the selected cities: San Francisco, 70 and 56, San Francisco Airport, 69 and 55, Redwood City, 74 and 55, Oakland, 73 and 57, Fremont, 72 and 55, Concord, 81 and 56, Livermore, 77 and 53, San Rafael, 79 and 54, Santa Rosa, 81 and 51, Napa, 77 and 54, Fairfield, 81 and 58. These are the 2 p.m. Pacific Daylight Time observations for the San Francisco and Monterey Bay areas on Sunday, September 13th. At San Francisco Airport, it was mostly sunny, temperature 70, dew point 53, relative humidity 54%, northwest wind at 20 miles an hour, gusting to 31, pressure 30.02 inches and falling. At Oakland Airport, it was mostly sunny, temperature 72, dew point 54, relative humidity 53%, west wind at 16 miles an hour, pressure 30.01 inches and falling. At San Jose Airport, it was sunny, temperature 73, dew point 51, relative humidity 46%, northwest wind at 17 miles an hour, gusting to 23, pressure 30.01 inches and falling. At Santa Rosa, it was sunny, temperature 81, north wind at 8, pressure 29.98 and falling. At Concord, it was sunny, temperature 76, southwest wind at 7. At Livermore, it was sunny, temperature 73, southwest wind at 8. At Monterey, it was sunny, temperature 67, west wind at 17, gusting to 24, pressure 30.04 and falling. At Salinas, it was sunny, temperature 73, dew point 53, relative humidity 49%, west wind at 15. Here are some observations around California and western Nevada. Skies ranged from sunny to mostly sunny. It was 76 at Sacramento, 78 at Los Angeles, 77 at San Diego, and 80 at Reno. Truckee reported 68, South Lake Tahoe reported 67, Blue Canyon reported 62, and Mammoth Lakes reported 77. Local temperature reports around San Francisco Bay for 2 p.m. Downtown San Francisco was 66 degrees. Oakland Museum was 72 degrees. Redwood City was 70 degrees. San Rafael was 74 degrees. The area forecast for the South Bay, including the San Jose metro area and the Santa Clara Valley. For the rest of today, mostly sunny early in the afternoon, then becoming sunny. Highs in the upper 60s by the bay to the 70s inland. Northwest winds 10 to 20 miles per hour. For tonight, mostly clear. Patchy fog after midnight. Lows from the lower to mid 50s. Northwest winds 5 to 15 miles per hour, becoming southwest up to 5 miles per hour after midnight. And on Monday, mostly sunny in the morning, then becoming sunny. Highs in the upper 70s by the bay to the 80s inland. Northwest winds 5 to 15 miles per hour. For the Monday night, clear. Lows in the 50s. West winds 5 to 10 miles per hour. For Tuesday, partly cloudy in the morning, then becoming sunny. Highs in the upper 70s by the bay to the mid 80s inland. Southwest winds up to 5 miles per hour. And on Tuesday night, mostly clear. Lows in the mid 50s. For the Wednesday, partly cloudy in the morning, then becoming sunny. Highs from the 70s to mid 80s. For Wednesday night, clear. Lows in the 50s. And on Thursday, partly cloudy in the morning, then becoming sunny. Highs from the 70s to upper 80s. For the Thursday night, clear. Lows in the 50s. Friday and Friday night, mostly clear. Highs from the mid 70s to lower 90s, lows in the 50s for Saturday. Partly cloudy in the morning, then becoming mostly sunny. High 70s and 80s, high temperatures today and lows tonight.

for the selected cities, San Jose, 73 and 54, Mountain View, 69 and 55, Morgan Hill, 79 and 52. The area forecast for the Monterey Bay and Salinas Valley. For the rest of today, mostly sunny early in the afternoon, then becoming sunny. Highs in the upper 60s at the coast to the mid-70s inland. West winds 5 to 10 miles per hour, increasing to 15 to 20 miles per hour in the afternoon. For tonight, mostly clear. Lows from the upper 40s to mid-50s. West winds 10 to 20 miles per hour, becoming southeast 5 to 10 miles per hour after midnight. And on Monday, partly cloudy in the morning, then becoming mostly sunny. Highs in the lower 70s at the coast to the lower 80s inland. Northeast winds around 5 miles per hour, becoming west 5 to 15 miles per hour in the afternoon. For the Monday night, mostly clear until midnight, then becoming partly cloudy. Lows from the lower to mid 50s. Southwest winds 5 to 10 miles per hour. For Tuesday, partly cloudy in the morning, then becoming mostly sunny. Highs in the upper 60s at the coast of the mid 80s inland. Southwest winds 5 to 10 miles per hour. And on Tuesday night, mostly clear until midnight, then becoming partly cloudy. Patchy fog. Lows in the mid 50s. For the Wednesday, partly cloudy in the morning, then becoming mostly sunny. Patchy fog. Highs from the upper 60s to lower 80s. For Wednesday night, mostly clear until midnight, then becoming partly cloudy. Patchy fog. Lows in the mid-50s. And on Thursday, partly cloudy in the morning, then becoming mostly sunny. Patchy fog. Highs from the lower 70s to mid-80s. For the Thursday night, clear until midnight, then becoming partly cloudy. Lows in the mid-50s. For Friday, partly cloudy in the morning, then becoming mostly sunny. High 70s and 80s, and on Friday night, mostly clear until midnight, then becoming partly cloudy. Lows in the mid-50s for the Saturday, partly cloudy. Highs from the lower 70s to mid-80s. High temperatures today and lows tonight for the selected cities, Santa Cruz, 77 and 52, Monterey, 67 and 54, Salinas, 67 and 53, Hollister, 75 and 50, King City, 76 and 50. 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This broadcast originates from the National Weather Service office located in Monterey, California, and serves the South Bay and Monterey Bay Area, including the city of San Jose, Monterey, Salinas, and Santa Cruz. The weather overview for the Bay Area and Central Coast: breezy onshore winds this afternoon, becoming lightly offshore overnight gustier. Dry offshore winds across the Vaca Range in Altamont Pass tonight into Monday. The extended forecast for the Bay Area and Central Coast: Tuesday and Tuesday night, mostly clear. Patchy fog after midnight. High 60 to 85. Lows 50 to 60. Wednesday and Wednesday night, partly cloudy. High 60 to 85. Lows 50 to 60. Thursday and Thursday night, partly cloudy. Patchy fog in the morning. Patchy fog after midnight. High 60 to 85. Lows 50 to 60. Friday and Friday night, mostly clear. Patchy fog in the morning. High 60 to 90. Lows 50 to 60. Saturday, mostly sunny. High 60 to 85. Sunrise, sunset, and tidal information for the San Francisco Bay Area for Sunday, September 13th. The sunset tonight, 7:20 p.m. The sunrise tomorrow, 6:51 a.m. The sunset tomorrow, 7:19 p.m. Tidal data at the Golden Gate for the afternoon and evening hours today and the morning hours of tomorrow. High tide, 1:38 p.m. at 5.94 feet. Low tide, 7:48 p.m. at 0.5.

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Here are the buoy observations for 2 p.m. Pacific Daylight Time. At offshore buoy 6, winds north at 6 knots, pressure 1,027.0 millibars. At offshore buoy 59, winds north 12 knots, water temperature 67, pressure 1,023.3 millibars, seas 5 feet, every 9 seconds. At Point Arena buoy, winds northwest 12 knots, water temperature 60, pressure 1,018.4 millibars, seas 3 feet, every 11 seconds. At buoy 13 near Bodega Bay, winds west at 70 knots, gusting to 21, pressure 1,016.9 millibars, swell 4 feet, every 10 seconds. At Point Reyes Wave Rider buoy, water temperature 63, seas 5 feet, every 10 seconds. At San Francisco buoy, winds northwest at 70 knots, water temperature 60, swell 4 feet, every 11 seconds. At Half Moon Bay buoy, winds northwest 16 knots, water temperature 61, pressure 1,018.2 millibars, seas 4 feet, every 5 seconds. At Monterey Bay buoy, winds northwest 19 knots, gusting to 23, water temperature 65, pressure 1,017.0 millibars, seas 5 feet, every 6 seconds. At Point Sur, Wave Rider buoy, water temperature 61, seas 6 feet, every 6 seconds. At Cape San Martin buoy, winds northwest 25 knots, gusting to 33, water temperature 63, pressure 1,015.3 millibars. Seas 8 feet, every 6 seconds. Synopsis for the Central California coast and bays, including the Monterey Bay, Greater Farallones, and Cordell Bank National Marine Sanctuaries, widespread hazardous conditions for small craft will continue tonight with gale force gusts along the Big Sur coast and in Monterey Bay. Tomorrow will be similar with widespread hazardous conditions for small craft with gale force gusts across the northern waters. Conditions begin to improve Tuesday as northwesterly breezes diminish, with that trend continuing through Thursday. Moderate to rough seas will prevail through Tuesday before abating Wednesday. The marine forecast for San Pablo Bay, Suisun Bay, the West Delta, and the San Francisco Bay north of the Bay Bridge. Small craft advisory in effect until 9 p.m. Pacific Daylight Time this evening. For tonight, west wind 15 to 20 knots, becoming southwest 5 to 10 knots late this evening and overnight. Patchy smoke late. For Monday, southwest wind 5 to 10 knots, rising to 10 to 15 knots in the afternoon. For Monday night, southwest wind 5 to 10 knots. The marine forecast for Monterey Bay. Small craft advisory in effect until 3 p.m. Pacific Daylight Time this afternoon. Gale warning in effect until 9 p.m. Pacific Daylight Time this evening. For tonight, northwest wind 20 to 25 knots with gusts up to 35 knots, easing to 15 to 20 knots late this evening, then becoming north 10 to 15 knots after midnight, easing to 5 to 10 knots late. Seas 3 to 5 feet. Wave detail, northwest 4 feet at 7 seconds. For Monday, north wind around 5 knots, backing to west 15 to 20 knots in the afternoon. Seas 3 to 4 feet. Wave detail, west 4 feet at 9 seconds. For Monday night, northwest wind 15 to 20 knots, easing to 5 to 10 knots after midnight. Seas 3 to 5 feet. Wave detail, northwest 5 feet at 9 seconds. The coastal waters forecast from Pigeon Point to Point Pinos out to 10 nautical miles. Small craft advisory in effect until 3 p.m. Pacific Daylight Time this afternoon. Gale warning in effect until 9 p.m. Pacific Daylight Time this evening. For tonight, northwest wind 20 to 25 knots with gusts up to 35 knots, easing to 10 to 15 knots. Seas 5 to 7 feet. Wave detail, northwest 6 feet at 8 seconds. For Monday, northwest wind 10 to 15 knots, rising to 20 to 25 knots in the afternoon. Seas 5 to 7 feet. Wave detail, northwest 6 feet.

9 seconds. For Monday night, northwest wind 20 to 25 knots, easing to 10 to 50 knots after midnight. Seas 5 to 7 feet. Wave detail, northwest 7 feet at 9 seconds. The area forecast for the peninsula, North Bay, and East Bay. For the rest of today, mostly sunny early in the afternoon, then becoming sunny. Highs in the upper 60s at the coast to the upper 70s inland. West winds 10 to 20 miles per hour. For tonight, mostly clear. Lows in the 50s. West winds 5 to 15 miles per hour, becoming southwest up to 5 miles per hour after midnight. And on Monday, partly cloudy in the morning, then becoming mostly sunny. Highs in the lower 70s at the coast to the mid 80s inland. Southwest winds 5 to 10 miles per hour. For the Monday night, mostly clear. Lows in the 50s. Southwest winds 5 to 10 miles per hour. For Tuesday, partly cloudy in the morning, then becoming mostly sunny. Highs in the lower 70s at the coast to the upper 80s inland. Southwest winds 5 to 10 miles per hour. And on Tuesday night, mostly clear until midnight, then becoming partly cloudy. Lows in the 50s. Wednesday and Wednesday night, mostly clear. Highs from the upper 60s to lower 80s, lows in the 50s for the Thursday. Partly cloudy in the morning, then becoming mostly sunny. Highs from the upper 60s to lower 80s for Thursday night, mostly clear. Lows in the 50s, and on Friday, partly cloudy in the morning, then becoming mostly sunny. Highs from the upper 60s to lower 80s for the Friday night, clear until midnight, then becoming partly cloudy. Lows from the 50s to lower 60s for Saturday, partly cloudy. Highs from the mid-60s to lower 80s, high temperatures today and lows tonight for the selected cities, San Francisco, 70 and 56, San Francisco Airport, 69 and 55, Redwood City, 74 and 55, Oakland, 73 and 57, Fremont, 72 and 55, Concord, 81 and 56, Livermore, 77 and 53, San Rafael, 79 and 54, Santa Rosa, 81 and 51, Napa, 77 and 54, Fairfield, 81 and 58. These are the 3 p.m. Pacific Daylight Time observations for the San Francisco and Monterey Bay areas on Sunday, September 13th. At San Francisco Airport, it was mostly sunny, temperature 70, dew point 54, relative humidity 56%, northwest wind at 23 miles an hour, pressure 30.01 inches and falling. At Oakland Airport, it was mostly sunny, temperature 72, dew point 55, relative humidity 55%, west wind at 20 miles an hour, pressure 29.99 inches and falling. At San Jose Airport, it was sunny, temperature 74, dew point 50, relative humidity 42%, northwest wind at 18 miles an hour, pressure 30.00 inches and falling. At Santa Rosa, it was sunny, temperature 79, southwest wind at 8, pressure 29.96 and falling. At Concord, it was sunny, temperature 78, northwest wind at 10. At Livermore, it was sunny, temperature 75, west wind at 10. At Monterey, it was sunny, temperature 68, west wind at 13, gusting to 25, pressure 30.02 and falling. At Salinas, it was sunny, temperature 72, dew point 51, relative humidity 47%, northwest wind at 16, gusting to 23. Here are some observations around California and western Nevada. Skies ranged from sunny to mostly sunny. It was 78 at Sacramento, 77 at Los Angeles, 77 at San Diego, and 79 at Reno. Truckee reported 70, South Lake Tahoe reported 67, Blue Canyon reported 62, and Mammoth Lakes reported 75. Local temperature reports around San Francisco Bay for 3 p.m. Downtown San Francisco was 66 degrees. Oakland Museum was 73 degrees.
Redwood City was 71 degrees. San Rafael was 75 degrees. The area forecast for the South Bay, including the San Jose metro area and the Santa Clara Valley. For the rest of today, sunny. Highs in the upper 60s by the bay to the 70s inland. Northwest winds 10 to 20 miles per hour. For tonight, mostly clear. Lows from the lower to mid 50s. Northwest winds 5 to 15 miles per hour, becoming south around 5 miles per hour after midnight. And on Monday, mostly sunny in the morning, then becoming sunny. Highs in the upper 70s by the bay to the 80s inland. Northwest winds 5 to 15 miles per hour. For the Monday night, mostly clear. Lows from the lower to mid 50s. Northwest winds 5 to 10 miles per hour, becoming south after midnight. For Tuesday, partly cloudy in the morning, then becoming sunny. Highs in the mid 70s by the bay to the mid 80s inland. South winds up to 5 miles per hour, becoming west in the afternoon. And on Tuesday night, mostly clear. Lows in the 50s. Wednesday through Friday, mostly clear. High 70s and 80s, lows in the 50s Friday night, clear. Lows in the 50s Saturday. Partly cloudy in the morning, then becoming mostly sunny. Highs from the mid-70s to upper 80s, high temperatures today and lows tonight for the selected cities, San Jose, 73 and 55, Mountain View, 69 and 55, Morgan Hill, 79 and 52. The area forecast for the Monterey Bay and Salinas Valley? For the rest of today? Sunny. Highs in the upper 60s at the coast to the mid-70s inland. West winds 15 to 20 miles per hour. For tonight, mostly clear. Lows in the lower 50s. West winds 10 to 20 miles per hour, becoming southeast 5 to 10 miles per hour after midnight. And on Monday, mostly sunny in the morning, then becoming sunny. Highs in the lower 70s at the coast of the mid 80s inland. Northwest winds up to 5 miles per hour, becoming west 5 to 15 miles per hour in the afternoon. For the Monday night, mostly clear until midnight, then becoming partly cloudy. Lows in the lower 50s. Southwest winds 5 to 10 miles per hour. For Tuesday, mostly cloudy in the morning, then becoming mostly sunny. Highs in the upper 60s at the coast of the mid 80s inland. Southwest winds 5 to 10 miles per hour. And on Tuesday night, mostly clear until midnight, then becoming mostly cloudy. Patchy fog. Lows from the lower to mid 50s. Wednesday and Wednesday night, partly cloudy. Highs from the mid 60s to lower 80s, lows in the lower 50s for the Thursday. Partly cloudy in the morning, then becoming mostly sunny. Patchy fog, highs from the upper 60s to lower 80s for Thursday night, clear until midnight, then becoming partly cloudy. Patchy fog, lows in the lower 50s, and on Friday partly cloudy in the morning, then becoming mostly sunny. Patchy fog, highs from the lower 70s to mid 80s for the Friday night, clear until midnight, then becoming partly cloudy. Lows in the mid 50s for Saturday, partly cloudy. Highs from the upper 60s to mid 80s, high temperatures today and lows tonight for the selected cities, Santa Cruz, 77 and 52, Monterey, 67 and 55, Salinas, 67 and 53, Hollister, 75 and 51, King City, 76 and 50. The weather overview for the Bay Area and Central Coast, breezy onshore winds this afternoon becoming lightly offshore overnight gustier, dry offshore winds across the Vaca Range in Altamont Pass tonight into Monday. The extended forecast for the Bay Area and Central Coast, Tuesday and Tuesday night, mostly clear. Patchy fog after midnight. High 60 to 85. Lows 50 to 60. Wednesday and Wednesday night, partly cloudy. High 60 to 85. Lows 50 to 60. Thursday and Thursday night, partly cloudy. Patchy fog in the morning. Patchy fog after midnight.
high 60 to 85.

Friday and Friday night, mostly clear. Patchy fog in the morning. High 60 to 90. Lows 50 to 60. Saturday, mostly sunny. High 60 to 85. Sunrise, sunset, and tidal information for the San Francisco Bay Area for Sunday, September 13th. The sunset tonight, 7:20 p.m. The sunrise tomorrow, 6:51 a.m. The sunset tomorrow, 7:19 p.m. Tidal data at the Golden Gate for the afternoon and evening hours today and the morning hours of tomorrow. High tide, 1:38 p.m. at 5.94 feet. Low tide, 7:48 p.m. at 0.59 feet. High tide, 2:21 a.m. at 4.92 feet. Low tide, 7:40 a.m. at 1.85 feet. Here are the buoy observations for 3 p.m. Pacific Daylight Time. An offshore buoy 6 winds north at 6 knots, pressure 1,026.9 millibars. An offshore buoy 59 winds northwest at 12 knots, water temperature 67, pressure 1,023.9 millibars. At buoy 14 near Point Arena, winds northwest at 14 knots, water temperature 59, pressure 1,018.0 millibars. At buoy 13 near Bodega Bay, winds west at 19 knots, gusting to 23, pressure 1,016.6 millibars. At Point Reyes, wave rider buoy, water temperature 63, seas 5 feet, every 10 seconds. At San Francisco Bay, winds northwest at 14 knots, pressure 1,016.8 millibars, swell 4 feet, every 5 seconds. At Half Moon Bay, buoy winds west 16 knots, water temperature 61, pressure 1,017.9 millibars, seas 4 feet, every 5 seconds. At Monterey, buoy winds northwest at 19 knots, gusting to 23, water temperature 64, pressure 1,016.6 millibars. At Point Sur, wave rider buoy water temperature 61, seas 6 feet, every 6 seconds. At Cape San Martin, buoy winds northwest at 27 knots, gusting to 33, water temperature 63, pressure 1,015.0 millibars. Synopsis for the Central California coast and bays, including the Monterey Bay, Greater Farallones, and Cordell Bank National Marine Sanctuaries, widespread hazardous conditions for small craft will continue tonight with gale force gusts along the Big Sur coast and in Monterey Bay. Tomorrow will be similar with widespread hazardous conditions for small craft with gale force gusts across the northern waters. Conditions begin to improve Tuesday as northwesterly breezes diminish, with that trend continuing through Thursday. Moderate to rough seas will prevail through Tuesday before abating Wednesday. The marine forecast for San Pablo Bay, Suisun Bay, the West Delta, and the San Francisco Bay north of the Bay Bridge. Small craft advisory in effect until 9 p.m. Pacific Daylight Time this evening. For tonight, west wind 15 to 20 knots, becoming southwest 5 to 10 knots late this evening and overnight. Patchy smoke late. For Monday, southwest wind 5 to 10 knots, rising to 10 to 15 knots in the afternoon. For Monday night, southwest wind 5 to 10 knots. The marine forecast for Monterey Bay. Small craft advisory in effect until 3 p.m. Pacific Daylight Time this afternoon. Gale warning in effect until 9 p.m. Pacific Daylight Time this evening. For tonight, northwest wind 20 to 25 knots with gusts up to 35 knots, easing to 15 to 20 knots late this evening, then becoming north 10 to 15 knots after midnight, easing to 5 to 10 knots late. Seas 3 to 5 feet. Wave detail, northwest 4 feet at 7 seconds. For Monday, north wind around 5 knots, backing to west 15 to 20 knots in the afternoon. Seas 3 to 4 feet. Wave detail, west 4 feet at 9 seconds. For Monday night, northwest wind 15 to 20 knots, easing to 5 to 10 knots after midnight. Seas 3 to 5 feet. Wave detail, northwest 5 feet at 9 seconds. The coastal waters forecast from Pigeon Point to Point Pinos out

10 nautical miles. Small craft advisory in effect until 3 p.m. Pacific Daylight Time this afternoon. Gale warning in effect until 9 p.m. Pacific Daylight Time this evening. For tonight, northwest wind 20 to 25 knots with gusts up to 35 knots, easing to 10 to 15 knots. Seas 5 to 7 feet. Wave detail, northwest 6 feet at 8 seconds. For Monday, northwest wind 10 to 15 knots, rising to 20 to 25 knots in the afternoon. Seas 5 to 7 feet. Wave detail, northwest 6 feet at 9 seconds. For Monday night, northwest wind 20 to 25 knots, easing to 10 to 15 knots after midnight. Seas 5 to 7 feet. Wave detail, northwest 7 feet at 9 seconds. The area forecast for the peninsula, North Bay, and East Bay. For the rest of today, sunny. Highs in the upper 60s at the coast to the upper 70s inland. West winds 15 to 20 miles per hour. For tonight, mostly clear. Lows in the 50s. West winds 5 to 15 miles per hour, becoming southwest up to 5 miles per hour after midnight. And on Monday, mostly sunny. Highs in the lower 70s at the coast of the mid-80s inland. Southwest winds up to 5 miles per hour, becoming west 5 to 15 miles per hour in the afternoon. For the Monday night, mostly clear. Lows in the 50s. Southwest winds 5 to 10 miles per hour. For Tuesday, partly cloudy in the morning, then becoming mostly sunny. Highs in the lower 70s at the coast of the mid-80s inland. Southwest winds 5 to 10 miles per hour. And on Tuesday night, mostly clear until midnight, then becoming partly cloudy. Lows in the 50s. For the Wednesday, partly cloudy in the morning, then becoming mostly sunny. Highs from the mid-60s to lower 80s. For Wednesday night, mostly clear until midnight, then becoming partly cloudy. Lows in the 50s. And on Thursday, partly cloudy in the morning, then becoming mostly sunny. Highs from the upper 60s to lower 80s. For the Thursday night, mostly clear. Lows in the 50s. For Friday, partly cloudy in the morning, then becoming mostly sunny. Highs from the upper 60s to lower 80s. And on Friday night, mostly clear. Lows in the 50s. For the Saturday, partly cloudy. Highs from the mid-60s to lower 80s. High temperatures today and lows tonight for the selected cities: San Francisco, 70 and 56, San Francisco Airport, 69 and 56, Redwood City, 74 and 56, Oakland, 73 and 57, Fremont, 72 and 55, Concord, 81 and 56, Livermore, 77 and 53, San Rafael, 79 and 55, Santa Rosa, 81 and 51, Napa, 77 and 54, Fairfield, 81 and 58. These are the 3 p.m. Pacific Daylight Time observations for the San Francisco and Monterey Bay areas on Sunday, September 13th. At San Francisco Airport, it was mostly sunny, temperature 70, dew point 54, relative humidity 56%, northwest wind at 23 miles an hour, pressure 30.01 inches and falling. At Oakland Airport, it was mostly sunny, temperature 72, dew point 55, relative humidity 55%, west wind at 20 miles an hour, pressure 29.99 inches and falling. At San Jose Airport, it was sunny, temperature 74, dew point 50, relative humidity 42%, northwest wind at 18 miles an hour, pressure 30.00 inches and falling. At Santa Rosa, it was sunny, temperature 79, southwest wind at 8, pressure 29.96 and falling. At Concord, it was sunny, temperature 78, northwest wind at 10. At Livermore, it was sunny, temperature 75, west wind at 10. At Monterey, it was sunny, temperature 68, west wind at 13, gusting to 25, pressure 30.02 and falling. At Salinas, it was sunny, temperature

72, dew point 51, relative humidity 47%, northwest wind at 16, gusting to 23. Here are some observations around California and western Nevada. Skies ranged from sunny to mostly sunny. It was 78 at Sacramento, 77 at Los Angeles, 77 at San Diego, and 79 at Reno. Truckee reported 70, South Lake Tahoe reported 67, Blue Canyon reported 62, and Mammoth Lakes reported 75. Local temperature reports around San Francisco Bay for 3 p.m. Downtown San Francisco was 66 degrees. Oakland Museum was 73 degrees. Redwood City was 71 degrees. San Rafael was 75 degrees. 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This broadcast originates from the National Weather Service office located in Monterey, California, and serves the South Bay and Monterey Bay Area, including the cities of San Jose, Monterey, Salinas, and Santa Cruz. The area forecast for the South Bay, including the San Jose metro area and the Santa Clara Valley. For the rest of today, sunny. Highs in the upper 60s by the bay to the 70s inland. Northwest winds 10 to 20 miles per hour. For tonight, mostly clear. Lows from the lower to mid 50s. Northwest winds 5 to 15 miles per hour, becoming south around 5 miles per hour after midnight. And on Monday, mostly sunny in the morning, then becoming sunny. Highs in the upper 70s by the bay to the 80s inland. Northwest winds 5 to 15 miles per hour. For the Monday night, mostly clear. Lows from the lower to mid 50s. Northwest winds 5 to 10 miles per hour, becoming south after midnight. For Tuesday, partly cloudy in the morning, then becoming sunny. Highs in the mid-70s by the bay to the mid-80s inland. South winds up to 5 miles per hour, becoming west in the afternoon. And on Tuesday night, mostly clear. Lows in the 50s. Wednesday through Friday, mostly clear. High 70s and 80s, lows in the 50s Friday night, clear. Lows in the 50s Saturday. Partly cloudy in the morning, then becoming mostly sunny. Highs from the mid-70s to upper 80s high temperatures today and lows tonight for the selected cities, San Jose, 73 and 55, Mountain View, 69 and 55, Morgan Hill, 79 and 52. The area forecast for the Monterey Bay and Salinas Valley? For the rest of today? Sunny. Highs in the upper 60s at the coast to the mid-70s inland. West winds 15 to 20 miles per hour. For tonight, mostly clear. Lows in the lower 50s. West winds 10 to 20 miles per hour, becoming southeast 5 to 10 miles per hour after midnight. And on Monday, mostly sunny in the morning, then becoming sunny. Highs in the lower 70s at the coast of the mid-80s inland. Northwest winds up to 5 miles per hour, becoming west 5 to 15 miles per hour in the afternoon. For the Monday night, mostly clear until midnight, then becoming partly cloudy. Lows in the lower 50s. Southwest winds 5 to 10 miles per hour. For Tuesday, mostly cloudy in the morning, then becoming mostly sunny. Highs in the upper 60s at the coast of the mid-80s inland. Southwest winds 5 to 10 miles per hour. And on Tuesday night, mostly clear until midnight, then becoming mostly cloudy. Patchy fog. Lows from the lower to mid-50s. Wednesday and Wednesday night, partly cloudy. Highs from the mid-60s to lower 80s, lows in the lower 50s for the Thursday. Partly cloudy in the morning, then becoming mostly sunny. Patchy fog. Highs from the upper 60s to lower 80s for Thursday night, clear until midnight, then becoming partly cloudy. Patchy fog. Lows in the lower 50s, and on Friday partly cloudy in the morning, then becoming mostly sunny. Patchy fog. Highs from the lower 70s to mid 80s for the Friday night.

clear until midnight, then becoming partly cloudy. Lows in the mid-50s for Saturday. Partly cloudy. Highs from the upper 60s to mid-80s. High temperatures today and lows tonight for the selected cities. Santa Cruz, 77 and 52. Monterey, 67 and 55. Salinas, 67 and 53. Hollister, 75 and 51. King City, 76 and 50. The weather overview for the Bay Area and Central Coast, breezy onshore winds this afternoon becoming lightly offshore overnight gustier. Dry offshore winds across the Vaca Range in Altamont Pass tonight into Monday. The extended forecast for the Bay Area and Central Coast, Tuesday and Tuesday night, mostly clear. Patchy fog after midnight. High 60 to 85. Lows 50 to 60. Wednesday and Wednesday night, partly cloudy. High 60 to 85. Lows 50 to 60. Thursday and Thursday night, partly cloudy. Patchy fog in the morning. Patchy fog after midnight. High 60 to 85. Lows 50 to 60. Friday and Friday night, mostly clear. Patchy fog in the morning. High 60 to 90. Lows 50 to 60. Saturday, mostly sunny. High 60 to 85. Sunrise, sunset, and tidal information for the San Francisco Bay Area for Sunday, September 13th. The sunset tonight, 7:20 p.m. The sunrise tomorrow, 6:51 a.m. The sunset tomorrow, 7:19 p.m. Tidal data at the Golden Gate for the afternoon and evening hours today and the morning hours of tomorrow. High tide, 1:38 p.m. at 5.94 feet. Low tide, 7:48 p.m. at 0.59 feet. High tide, 2:21 a.m. at 4.92 feet. Low tide, 7:40 a.m. at 1.85 feet. Here are the buoy observations for 3 p.m. Pacific Daylight Time. An offshore buoy 6 winds north at 6 knots, pressure 1,026.9 millibars. An offshore buoy 59 winds northwest at 12 knots, water temperature 67, pressure 1,023.9 millibars. At buoy 14 near Point Arena, winds northwest at 14 knots, water temperature 59, pressure 1,018.0 millibars. At buoy 13 near Bodega Bay, winds west at 19 knots, gusting to 23, pressure 1,016.6 millibars. At Point Reyes, wave rider buoy, water temperature 63, seas 5 feet, every 10 seconds. At San Francisco buoy, winds northwest at 14 knots, pressure 1,016.8 millibars, swell 4 feet, every 5 seconds. At Half Moon Bay buoy, winds west 16 knots, water temperature 61, pressure 1,017.9 millibars, seas 4 feet, every 5 seconds. At Monterey buoy, winds northwest at 19 knots, gusting to 23, water temperature 64, pressure 1,016.6 millibars. At Point Sur, wave rider buoy, water temperature 61, seas 6 feet, every 6 seconds. At Cape San Martin buoy, winds northwest at 27 knots, gusting to 33, water temperature 63, pressure 1,015.0 millibars. Synopsis for the Central California coast and bays, including the Monterey Bay, Greater Farallones, and Cordell Bank National Marine Sanctuaries. Widespread hazardous conditions for small craft will continue tonight with gale force gusts along the Big Sur coast and in Monterey Bay. Tomorrow will be similar with widespread hazardous conditions for small craft with gale force gusts across the northern waters. Conditions begin to improve Tuesday as northwesterly breezes diminish, with that trend continuing through Thursday. Moderate to rough seas will prevail through Tuesday before abating Wednesday. The marine forecast for San Pablo Bay, Suisun Bay, the West Delta, and the San Francisco Bay north of the Bay Bridge. Small craft advisory in effect until 9 p.m. Pacific Daylight Time this evening. For tonight, west wind 15 to 20 knots, becoming southwest 5 to 10 knots late this evening and overnight. Patchy smoke late. For Monday,

southwest wind 5 to 10 knots, rising to 10 to 15 knots in the afternoon. For Monday night, southwest wind 5 to 10 knots. 5 to 10 knots, rising to 10 to 15 knots in the afternoon. For Monday night, southwest wind 5 to 10 knots. The marine forecast for Monterey Bay. Small craft advisory in effect until 3 p.m. Pacific Daylight Time this afternoon. Gale warning in effect until 9 p.m. Pacific Daylight Time this evening. For tonight, northwest wind 20 to 25 knots with gusts up to 35 knots, easing to 15 to 20 knots late this evening, then becoming north 10 to 15 knots after midnight, easing to 5 to 10 knots late. Seas 3 to 5 feet. Wave detail, northwest 4 feet at 7 seconds. For Monday, north wind around 5 knots, backing to west 15 to 20 knots in the afternoon. Seas 3 to 4 feet. Wave detail, west 4 feet at 9 seconds. For Monday night, northwest wind 15 to 20 knots, easing to 5 to 10 knots after midnight. Seas 3 to 5 feet. Wave detail, northwest 5 feet at 9 seconds. The coastal waters forecast from Pigeon Point to Point Pinos out to 10 nautical miles. Small craft advisory in effect until 3 p.m. Pacific Daylight Time this afternoon. Gale warning in effect until 9 p.m. Pacific Daylight Time this evening. For tonight, northwest wind 20 to 25 knots with gusts up to 35 knots, easing to 10 to 15 knots. Seas 5 to 7 feet. Wave detail, northwest 6 feet at 8 seconds. For Monday, northwest wind 10 to 15 knots, rising to 20 to 25 knots in the afternoon. Seas 5 to 7 feet. Wave detail, northwest 6 feet at 9 seconds. For Monday night, northwest wind 20 to 25 knots, easing to 10 to 15 knots after midnight. Seas 5 to 7 feet. Wave detail, northwest 7 feet at 9 seconds. The area forecast for the peninsula, North Bay, and East Bay. For the rest of today, sunny. Highs in the upper 60s at the coast to the upper 70s inland. West winds 15 to 20 miles per hour. For tonight, mostly clear. Lows in the 50s. West winds 5 to 15 miles per hour, becoming southwest up to 5 miles per hour after midnight. And on Monday, mostly sunny. Highs in the lower 70s at the coast of the mid 80s inland. Southwest winds up to 5 miles per hour, becoming west 5 to 15 miles per hour in the afternoon. For the Monday night, mostly clear. Lows in the 50s. Southwest winds 5 to 10 miles per hour. For Tuesday, partly cloudy in the morning, then becoming mostly sunny. Highs in the lower 70s at the coast of the mid 80s inland. Southwest winds 5 to 10 miles per hour. And on Tuesday night, mostly clear until midnight, then becoming partly cloudy. Lows in the 50s. For the Wednesday, partly cloudy in the morning, then becoming mostly sunny. Highs from the mid-60s to lower 80s. For Wednesday night, mostly clear until midnight, then becoming partly cloudy. Lows in the 50s. And on Thursday, partly cloudy in the morning, then becoming mostly sunny. Highs from the upper 60s to lower 80s. For the Thursday night, mostly clear. Lows in the 50s. For Friday, partly cloudy in the morning, then becoming mostly sunny. Highs from the upper 60s to lower 80s, and on Friday night, mostly clear. Lows in the 50s for the Saturday. Partly cloudy. Highs from the mid-60s to lower 80s. High temperatures today and lows tonight for the selected cities: San Francisco, 70 and 56, San Francisco Airport, 69 and 56, Redwood City, 74 and 56, Oakland, 73 and 57, Fremont, 72 and 55, Concord, 81 and 56, Livermore, 77 and 53, San Rafael, 79 and 55, Santa Rosa, 81 and 51, Napa, 77 and 54, Fairfield, 81 and 50.

are the 3 p.m. Pacific Daylight Time observations for the San Francisco and Monterey Bay areas on Sunday, September 13th. At San Francisco Airport, it was mostly sunny, temperature 70, dew point 54, relative humidity 56%, northwest wind at 23 miles an hour, pressure 30.01 inches and falling. At Oakland Airport, it was mostly sunny, temperature 72, dew point 55, relative humidity 55%, west wind at 20 miles an hour, pressure 29.99 inches and falling. At San Jose Airport, it was sunny, temperature 74, dew point 50, relative humidity 42%, northwest wind at 18 miles an hour, pressure 30.00 inches and falling. At Santa Rosa, it was sunny, temperature 79, southwest wind at 8, pressure 29.96 and falling. At Concord, it was sunny, temperature 78, northwest wind at 10. At Livermore, it was sunny, temperature 75, west wind at 10. At Monterey, it was sunny, temperature 68, west wind at 13, gusting to 25, pressure 30.02 and falling. At Salinas, it was sunny, temperature 72, dew point 51, relative humidity 47%, northwest wind at 16, gusting to 23. Here are some observations around California and western Nevada. Skies ranged from sunny to mostly sunny. It was 78 at Sacramento, 77 at Los Angeles, 77 at San Diego, and 79 at Reno. Truckee reported 70, South Lake Tahoe reported 67, Blue Canyon reported 62, and Mammoth Lakes reported 75. Local temperature reports around San Francisco Bay for 3 p.m. Downtown San Francisco was 66 degrees. Oakland Museum was 73 degrees. Redwood City was 71 degrees. San Rafael was 75 degrees. The area forecast for the South Bay, including the San Jose metro area and the Santa Clara Valley. For the rest of today, sunny. Highs in the upper 60s by the bay to the 70s inland. Northwest winds 10 to 20 miles per hour. For tonight, mostly clear. Lows from the lower to mid 50s. Northwest winds 5 to 15 miles per hour, becoming south around 5 miles per hour after midnight. And on Monday, mostly sunny in the morning, then becoming sunny. Highs in the upper 70s by the bay to the 80s inland. Northwest winds 5 to 15 miles per hour. For the Monday night, mostly clear. Lows from the lower to mid 50s. Northwest winds 5 to 10 miles per hour, becoming south after midnight. For Tuesday, partly cloudy in the morning, then becoming sunny. Highs in the mid 70s by the bay to the mid 80s inland. South winds up to 5 miles per hour, becoming west in the afternoon. And on Tuesday night, mostly clear. Lows in the 50s. Wednesday through Friday, mostly clear. High 70s and 80s, lows in the 50s Friday night, clear. Lows in the 50s Saturday. Partly cloudy in the morning, then becoming mostly sunny. Highs from the mid 70s to upper 80s, high temperatures today and lows tonight for the selected cities: San Jose, 73 and 55, Mountain View, 69 and 55, Morgan Hill, 79 and 52. The area forecast for the Monterey Bay and Salinas Valley? For the rest of today? Sunny. Highs in the upper 60s at the coast to the mid 70s inland. West winds 15 to 20 miles per hour. For tonight, mostly clear. Lows in the lower 50s. West winds 10 to 20 miles per hour, becoming southeast 5 to 10 miles per hour after midnight. And on Monday, mostly sunny in the morning, then becoming sunny. Highs in the lower 70s at the coast of the mid 80s inland. Northwest winds up to 5 miles per hour, becoming west 5 to 15 miles per hour in the afternoon. For the Monday night, mostly clear until midnight, then becoming partly cloudy. Lows in the lower 50s. Southwest wind.

5 to 10 miles per hour. For Tuesday, mostly cloudy in the morning, then becoming mostly sunny. Highs in the upper 60s at the coast of the mid-80s inland. Southwest winds 5 to 10 miles per hour. And on Tuesday night, mostly clear until midnight, then becoming mostly cloudy. Patchy fog. Lows from the lower to mid-50s. Wednesday and Wednesday night, partly cloudy. Highs from the mid-60s to lower 80s, lows in the lower 50s for the Thursday. Partly cloudy in the morning, then becoming mostly sunny. Patchy fog. Highs from the upper 60s to lower 80s for Thursday night. Clear until midnight, then becoming partly cloudy. Patchy fog. Lows in the lower 50s, and on Friday partly cloudy in the morning, then becoming mostly sunny. Patchy fog. Highs from the lower 70s to mid 80s for the Friday night. Clear until midnight, then becoming partly cloudy. Lows in the mid 50s for Saturday. Partly cloudy. Highs from the upper 60s to mid 80s. High temperatures today and lows tonight for the selected cities: Santa Cruz, 77 and 52, Monterey, 67 and 55, Salinas, 67 and 53, Hollister, 75 and 51, King City, 76 and 50. The weather overview for the Bay Area and Central Coast: breezy onshore winds this afternoon, becoming lightly offshore overnight gustier. Dry offshore winds across the Vaca Range in Altamont Pass tonight into Monday. The extended forecast for the Bay Area and Central Coast: Tuesday and Tuesday night, mostly clear. Patchy fog after midnight. High 60 to 85. Lows 50 to 60. Wednesday and Wednesday night, partly cloudy. High 60 to 85. Lows 50 to 60. Thursday and Thursday night, partly cloudy. Patchy fog in the morning. Patchy fog after midnight. High 60 to 85. Lows 50 to 60. Friday and Friday night, mostly clear. Patchy fog in the morning. High 60 to 90. Lows 50 to 60. Saturday, mostly sunny. High 60 to 85. Sunrise, sunset, and tidal information for the San Francisco Bay Area for Sunday, September 13th. The sunset tonight, 7:20 p.m. The sunrise tomorrow, 6:51 a.m. The sunset tomorrow, 7:19 p.m. Tidal data at the Golden Gate for the afternoon and evening hours today and the morning hours of tomorrow. High tide, 1:38 p.m. at 5.94 feet. Low tide, 7:48 p.m. at 0.59 feet. High tide, 2:21 a.m. at 4.92 feet. Low tide, 7:40 a.m. at 1.85 feet. Here are the buoy observations for 3 p.m. Pacific Daylight Time. An offshore buoy 6, winds north at 6 knots, pressure 1,026.9 millibars. An offshore buoy 59, winds northwest at 12 knots, water temperature 67, pressure 1,023.9 millibars. At buoy 14 near Point Arena, winds northwest at 14 knots, water temperature 59, pressure 1,018.0 millibars. At buoy 13 near Bodega Bay, winds west at 19 knots, gusting to 23, pressure 1,016.6 millibars. At Point Reyes Wave Rider buoy, water temperature 63, seas 5 feet, every 10 seconds. At San Francisco buoy, winds northwest at 14 knots, pressure 1,016.8 millibars, swell 4 feet, every 5 seconds. At Half Moon Bay buoy, winds west 16 knots, water temperature 61, pressure 1,017.9 millibars, seas 4 feet, every 5 seconds. At Monterey buoy, winds northwest at 19 knots, gusting to 23, water temperature 64, pressure 1,016.6 millibars. At Point Sur, Wave Rider buoy, water temperature 61, seas 6 feet, every 6 seconds. At Cape San Martin buoy, winds northwest at 27 knots, gusting to 33, water temperature 63, pressure 1,015.0 millibars. Synopsis for the Central California coast and bays, including the

to 20 knots, becoming southwest 5 to 10 knots late this evening and overnight. Patchy smoke late. For Monday, southwest wind 5 to 10 knots, rising to 10 to 15 knots in the afternoon. For Monday night, southwest wind 5 to 10 knots. The marine forecast for Monterey Bay. Small craft advisory in effect until 3 p.m. Pacific Daylight Time this afternoon. Gale warning in effect until 9 p.m. Pacific Daylight Time this evening. For tonight, northwest wind 20 to 25 knots with gusts up to 35 knots, easing to 15 to 20 knots late this evening, then becoming north 10 to 15 knots after midnight, easing to 5 to 10 knots late. Seas 3 to 5 feet. Wave detail, northwest 4 feet at 7 seconds. For Monday, north wind around 5 knots, backing to west 15 to 20 knots in the afternoon. Seas 3 to 4 feet. Wave detail, west 4 feet at 9 seconds. For Monday night, northwest wind 15 to 20 knots, easing to 5 to 10 knots after midnight. Seas 3 to 5 feet. Wave detail, northwest 5 feet at 9 seconds. The coastal waters forecast from Pigeon Point to Point Pinos out to 10 nautical miles. Small craft advisory in effect until 3 p.m. Pacific Daylight Time this afternoon. Gale warning in effect until 9 p.m. Pacific Daylight Time this evening. For tonight, northwest wind 20 to 25 knots with gusts up to 35 knots, easing to 10 to 15 knots. Seas 5 to 7 feet. Wave detail, northwest 6 feet at 8 seconds. For Monday, northwest wind 10 to 15 knots, rising to 20 to 25 knots in the afternoon. Seas 5 to 7 feet. Wave detail, northwest 6 feet at 9 seconds. For Monday night, northwest wind 20 to 25 knots, easing to 10 to 15 knots after midnight. Seas 5 to 7 feet. Wave detail, northwest 7 feet at 9 seconds. The area forecast for the peninsula, North Bay, and East Bay. For the rest of today, sunny. Highs in the upper 60s at the coast to the upper 70s inland. West winds 15 to 20 miles per hour. For tonight, mostly clear. Lows in the 50s. West winds 5 to 15 miles per hour, becoming southwest up to 5 miles per hour after midnight. And on Monday, mostly sunny. Highs in the lower 70s at the coast of the mid 80s inland. Southwest winds up to 5 miles per hour, becoming west 5 to 15 miles per hour in the afternoon. For the Monday night, mostly clear. Lows in the 50s. Southwest winds 5 to 10 miles per hour. For Tuesday, partly cloudy in the morning, then becoming mostly sunny. Highs in the lower 70s at the coast of the mid 80s inland. Southwest winds 5 to 10 miles per hour. And on Tuesday night, mostly clear until midnight, then becoming partly cloudy. Lows in the 50s. For the Wednesday, partly cloudy in the morning, then becoming mostly sunny. Highs from the mid-60s to lower 80s. For Wednesday night, mostly clear until midnight, then becoming partly cloudy. Lows in the 50s. And on Thursday, partly cloudy in the morning, then becoming mostly sunny. Highs from the upper 60s to lower 80s. For the Thursday night, mostly clear. Lows in the 50s. For Friday, partly cloudy in the morning, then becoming mostly sunny. Highs from the upper 60s to lower 80s, and on Friday night, mostly clear. Lows in the 50s for the Saturday, partly cloudy. Highs from the mid-60s to lower 80s. High temperatures today and lows tonight for the selected cities: San Francisco, 70 and 56, San Francisco Airport, 69 and 56, Redwood City, 74 and 56, Oakland, 73 and 57, Fremont, 72 and 55, Concord, 81 and 56, Livermore, 77 and 53, San Rafael, 79 and 55, Santa Rosa, 81 and 51, Napa, 77 and 54, Fairfield, 81 and 58. These

about a 3 p.m. Pacific Daylight Time observations for the San Francisco and Monterey Bay areas on Sunday, September 13th. At San Francisco Airport, it was mostly sunny, temperature 70, dew point 54, relative humidity 56%, northwest wind at 23 miles an hour, pressure 30.01 inches and falling. At Oakland Airport, it was mostly sunny, temperature 72, dew point 55, relative humidity 55%, west wind at 20 miles an hour, pressure 29.99 inches and falling. At San Jose Airport, it was sunny, temperature 74, dew point 50, relative humidity 42%, northwest wind at 18 miles an hour, pressure 30.00 inches and falling. At Santa Rosa, it was sunny, temperature 79, southwest wind at 8, pressure 29.96 and falling. At Concord, it was sunny, temperature 78, northwest wind at 10. At Livermore, it was sunny, temperature 75, west wind at 10. At Monterey, it was sunny, temperature 68, west wind at 13, gusting to 25, pressure 30.02 and falling. At Salinas, it was sunny, temperature 72, dew point 51, relative humidity 47%, northwest wind at 16, gusting to 23. Here are some observations around California and western Nevada. Skies ranged from sunny to mostly sunny. It was 78 at Sacramento, 77 at Los Angeles, 77 at San Diego, and 79 at Reno. Truckee reported 70, South Lake Tahoe reported 67, Blue Canyon reported 62, and Mammoth Lakes reported 75. 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This broadcast originates from the National Weather Service office located in Monterey, California, and serves the South Bay and Monterey Bay Area, including the cities of San Jose, Monterey, Salinas, and Santa Cruz. Local temperature reports around San Francisco Bay for 3 p.m. Downtown San Francisco was 66 degrees. Oakland Museum was 73 degrees. Redwood City was 71 degrees. San Rafael was 75 degrees. The area forecast for the South Bay, including the San Jose metro area and the Santa Clara Valley. For the rest of today, sunny. Highs in the upper 60s by the bay to the 70s inland. Northwest winds 10 to 20 miles per hour. For tonight, mostly clear. Lows from the lower to mid 50s. Northwest winds 5 to 15 miles per hour, becoming south around 5 miles per hour after midnight. And on Monday, mostly sunny in the morning, then becoming sunny. Highs in the upper 70s by the bay to the 80s inland. Northwest winds 5 to 15 miles per hour. For the Monday night, mostly clear. Lows from the lower to mid 50s. Northwest winds 5 to 10 miles per hour, becoming south after midnight. For Tuesday, partly cloudy in the morning, then becoming sunny. Highs in the mid 70s by the bay to the mid 80s inland. South winds up to 5 miles per hour, becoming west in the afternoon. And on Tuesday night, mostly clear. Lows in the 50s. Wednesday through Friday, mostly clear. High 70s and 80s, lows in the 50s Friday night, clear. Lows in the 50s Saturday. Partly cloudy in the morning, then becoming mostly sunny. Highs from the mid 70s to upper 80s, high temperatures today and lows tonight for the selected cities, San Jose, 73 and 55, Mountain View, 69 and 55, Morgan Hill, 79 and 52. The area forecast for the Monterey Bay and Salinas Valley? For the rest of today? Sunny. Highs in the upper 60s at the coast to the mid 70s inland. West winds 15 to 20 miles per hour. For tonight, mostly clear. Lows in the lower 50s. West winds 10 to 20 miles per hour, becoming southeast 5 to 10 miles per hour after midnight.

rained on Monday. Mostly sunny in the morning, then becoming sunny. Highs in the lower 70s at the coast to the mid-80s inland. Northwest winds up to 5 miles per hour, becoming west 5 to 15 miles per hour in the afternoon. For the Monday night, mostly clear until midnight, then becoming partly cloudy. Lows in the lower 50s. Southwest winds 5 to 10 miles per hour. For Tuesday, mostly cloudy in the morning, then becoming mostly sunny. Highs in the upper 60s at the coast of the mid-80s inland. Southwest winds 5 to 10 miles per hour. And on Tuesday night, mostly clear until midnight, then becoming mostly cloudy. Patchy fog. Lows from the lower to mid-50s. Wednesday and Wednesday night, partly cloudy. Highs from the mid-60s to lower 80s, lows in the lower 50s for the Thursday. Partly cloudy in the morning, then becoming mostly sunny. Patchy fog. Highs from the upper 60s to lower 80s for Thursday night. Clear until midnight, then becoming partly cloudy. Patchy fog. Lows in the lower 50s, and on Friday partly cloudy in the morning, then becoming mostly sunny. Patchy fog. Highs from the lower 70s to mid 80s for the Friday night. Clear until midnight, then becoming partly cloudy. Lows in the mid 50s for Saturday. Partly cloudy. Highs from the upper 60s to mid 80s. High temperatures today and lows tonight for the selected cities: Santa Cruz, 77 and 52, Monterey, 67 and 55, Salinas, 67 and 53, Hollister, 75 and 51, King City, 76 and 50. The weather overview for the Bay Area and Central Coast: breezy onshore winds this afternoon, becoming lightly offshore overnight gustier. Dry offshore winds across the Vaca Range in Altamont Pass tonight into Monday. The extended forecast for the Bay Area and Central Coast: Tuesday and Tuesday night, mostly clear. Patchy fog after midnight. High 60 to 85. Lows 50 to 60. Wednesday and Wednesday night, partly cloudy. High 60 to 85. Lows 50 to 60. Thursday and Thursday night, partly cloudy. Patchy fog in the morning. Patchy fog after midnight. High 60 to 85. Lows 50 to 60. Friday and Friday night, mostly clear. Patchy fog in the morning. Highs 65 to 90. Lows 50 to 60. Saturday, mostly sunny. High 65 to 85. Sunrise, sunset, and tidal information for the San Francisco Bay Area for Sunday, September 13th. The sunset tonight, 7:20 p.m. The sunrise tomorrow, 6:51 a.m. The sunset tomorrow, 7:19 p.m. Tidal data at the Golden Gate for the afternoon and evening hours today and the morning hours of tomorrow. High tide, 1:38 p.m. at 5.94 feet. Low tide, 7:48 p.m. at 0.59 feet. High tide, 2:21 a.m. at 4.92 feet. Low tide, 7:40 a.m. at 1.85 feet. Here are the buoy observations for 4 p.m. Pacific Daylight Time. An offshore buoy 6, winds north at 8 knots, pressure 1,026.7 millibars. An offshore buoy 59, winds north at 12 knots, water temperature 67, pressure 1,023.8 millibars. At buoy 14 near Point Arena, winds northwest at 14 knots, water temperature 60, pressure 1,017.8 millibars. At buoy 13 near Bodega Bay, winds west at 17 knots, gusting to 21, pressure 1,016.2 millibars. At Point Reyes Wave Rider buoy, water temperature 62, seas 5 feet, every 11 seconds. At San Francisco buoy, winds northwest 14 knots, water temperature 60, pressure 1,016.3 millibars, seas 4 feet, every 4 seconds. At Half Moon Bay buoy, winds northwest 16 knots, water temperature 62, pressure 1,017.5 millibars, seas 4 feet, every 6 seconds. At Monterey buoy, winds northwest at 19 knots, gusting to 23.

Water temperature 64, pressure 1016.0 millibars. Headpoint, sir. Wave rider buoy water temperature 61, seas 6 feet every 6 seconds. At Cape San Martin, buoy winds northwest at 25 knots, gusting to 33, water temperature 63, pressure 1014.5 millibars. Synopsis for the Central California coast and bays, including the Monterey Bay, Greater Farallones, and Cordell Bank National Marine Sanctuaries. Widespread hazardous conditions for small craft will continue tonight with gale force gusts along the Big Sur coast and in Monterey Bay. Tomorrow will be similar with widespread hazardous conditions for small craft with gale force gusts across the northern waters. Conditions begin to improve Tuesday as northwesterly breezes diminish, with that trend continuing through Thursday. Moderate to rough seas will prevail through Tuesday before abating Wednesday. The marine forecast for San Pablo Bay, Suisun Bay, the West Delta, and the San Francisco Bay north of the Bay Bridge. Small craft advisory in effect until 9 p.m. Pacific Daylight Time this evening. For tonight, west wind 15 to 20 knots, becoming southwest 5 to 10 knots late this evening and overnight. Patchy smoke late. For Monday, southwest wind 5 to 10 knots, rising to 10 to 15 knots in the afternoon. For Monday night, southwest wind 5 to 10 knots. The marine forecast for Monterey Bay. Small craft advisory in effect until 3 p.m. Pacific Daylight Time this afternoon. Gale warning in effect until 9 p.m. Pacific Daylight Time this evening. For tonight, northwest wind 20 to 25 knots with gusts up to 35 knots, easing to 15 to 20 knots late this evening, then becoming north 10 to 15 knots after midnight, easing to 5 to 10 knots late. Seas 3 to 5 feet. Wave detail, northwest 4 feet at 7 seconds. For Monday, north wind around 5 knots, backing to west 15 to 20 knots in the afternoon. Seas 3 to 4 feet. Wave detail, west 4 feet at 9 seconds. For Monday night, northwest wind 15 to 20 knots, easing to 5 to 10 knots after midnight. Seas 3 to 5 feet. Wave detail, northwest 5 feet at 9 seconds. The coastal waters forecast from Pigeon Point to Point Pinos out to 10 nautical miles. Small craft advisory in effect until 3 p.m. Pacific Daylight Time this afternoon. Gale warning in effect until 9 p.m. Pacific Daylight Time this evening. For tonight, northwest wind 20 to 25 knots with gusts up to 35 knots, easing to 10 to 15 knots. Seas 5 to 7 feet. Wave detail, northwest 6 feet at 8 seconds. For Monday, northwest wind 10 to 15 knots, rising to 20 to 25 knots in the afternoon. Seas 5 to 7 feet. Wave detail, northwest 6 feet at 9 seconds. For Monday night, northwest wind 20 to 25 knots, easing to 10 to 15 knots after midnight. Seas 5 to 7 feet. Wave detail, northwest 7 feet at 9 seconds. The area forecast for the peninsula, North Bay, and East Bay. For the rest of today, sunny. Highs in the upper 60s at the coast to the upper 70s inland. West winds 15 to 20 miles per hour. For tonight, mostly clear. Lows in the 50s. West winds 5 to 15 miles per hour, becoming southwest up to 5 miles per hour after midnight. And on Monday, mostly sunny. Highs in the lower 70s at the coast of the mid-80s inland. Southwest winds up to 5 miles per hour, becoming west 5 to 15 miles per hour in the afternoon. For the Monday night, mostly clear. Lows in the 50s. Southwest winds 5 to 10 miles per hour. For Tuesday, partly cloudy in the morning, then becoming mostly sunny. Highs in the lower 70s at the coast of the mid-80s inland. Southwest winds 5 to 10 miles per hour. And on Tuesday night, mostly clear until midnight, then becoming partly cloudy. Lows in the 50s. For the Wednesday, partly cloudy in the morning, then becoming mostly sunny.

highs from the mid-60s to lower 80s. For Wednesday night, mostly clear until midnight, then becoming partly cloudy. Lows in the 50s. And on Thursday, partly cloudy in the morning, then becoming mostly sunny. Highs from the upper 60s to lower 80s. For the Thursday night, mostly clear. Lows in the 50s. For Friday, partly cloudy in the morning, then becoming mostly sunny. Highs from the upper 60s to lower 80s, and on Friday night, mostly clear. Lows in the 50s for the Saturday, partly cloudy. Highs from the mid-60s to lower 80s, high temperatures today and lows tonight for the selected cities: San Francisco, 70 and 56, San Francisco Airport, 69 and 56, Redwood City, 74 and 56, Oakland, 73 and 57, Fremont, 72 and 55, Concord, 81 and 56, Livermore, 77 and 53, San Rafael, 79 and 55, Santa Rosa, 81 and 51, Napa, 77 and 54, Fairfield, 81 and 58. These are the 4 p.m. Pacific Daylight Time observations for the San Francisco and Monterey Bay areas on Sunday, September 13th. At San Francisco Airport, it was mostly sunny, temperature 69, dew point 54, relative humidity 58%, west wind at 26 miles an hour, pressure 29.99 inches and falling. At Oakland Airport, it was mostly sunny, temperature 71, dew point 55, relative humidity 56%, west wind at 18 miles an hour, pressure 29.98 inches and falling. At San Jose Airport, it was sunny, temperature 74, dew point 50, relative humidity 42%, north wind at 16 miles an hour, pressure 29.98 inches and falling. At Santa Rosa, it was sunny, temperature 81, south wind at 9, pressure 29.93 and falling. At Concord, it was sunny, temperature 79, north wind at 14. At Livermore, it was sunny, temperature 74, west wind at 8. At Monterey, it was sunny, temperature 67, west wind at 13, gusting to 25, pressure 30.01 and falling. At Salinas, it was sunny, temperature 72, dew point 52, relative humidity 49%, west wind at 18. Here are some observations around California and western Nevada. Skies ranged from sunny to mostly sunny. It was 80 at Sacramento, 77 at Los Angeles, 77 at San Diego, and 78 at Reno. Truckee reported 70, South Lake Tahoe reported 66, Blue Canyon reported 62, and Mammoth Lakes reported 75. These are the 4 p.m. Pacific Daylight Time observations for the San Francisco and Monterey Bay areas on Sunday, September 13th. At San Francisco Airport, it was mostly sunny, temperature 69, dew point 54, relative humidity 58%, west wind at 26 miles an hour, pressure 29.99 inches and falling. At Oakland Airport, it was mostly sunny, temperature 71, dew point 55, relative humidity 56%, west wind at 18 miles an hour, pressure 29.98 inches and falling. At San Jose Airport, it was sunny, temperature 74, dew point 50, relative humidity 42%, north wind at 16 miles an hour, pressure 29.98 inches and falling. At Santa Rosa, it was sunny, temperature 81, south wind at 9, pressure 29.93 and falling. At Concord, it was sunny, temperature 79, north wind at 14. At Livermore, it was sunny, temperature 74, west wind at 8. At Monterey, it was sunny, temperature 67, west wind at 13, gusting to 25, pressure 30.01 and falling. At Salinas, it was sunny, temperature 72, dew point 52, relative humidity 49%, west wind at 18. Here are some observations around California and western Nevada. Skies ranged from sunny to mostly sunny. It was 80 at Sacramento, 77 at Los Angeles, 77 at San Diego.

78 at Reno. Truckee reported 70. South Lake Tahoe reported 66. Blue Canyon reported 62. And Mammoth Lakes reported 75. Local temperature reports around San Francisco Bay for 4 p.m. Downtown San Francisco was 66 degrees. Oakland Museum was 73 degrees. Redwood City was 72 degrees. San Rafael was 77 degrees. The area forecast for the South Bay, including the San Jose metro area and the Santa Clara Valley. For the rest of today, sunny. Highs in the upper 60s by the bay to the 70s inland. Northwest winds 10 to 20 miles per hour. For tonight, mostly clear. Lows from the lower to mid 50s. Northwest winds 5 to 15 miles per hour, becoming south around 5 miles per hour after midnight. And on Monday, mostly sunny in the morning, then becoming sunny. Highs in the upper 70s by the bay to the 80s inland. Northwest winds 5 to 15 miles per hour. For the Monday night, mostly clear. Lows from the lower to mid 50s. Northwest winds 5 to 10 miles per hour, becoming south after midnight. For Tuesday, partly cloudy in the morning, then becoming sunny. Highs in the mid 70s by the bay to the mid 80s inland. South winds up to 5 miles per hour, becoming west in the afternoon. And on Tuesday night, mostly clear. Lows in the 50s. Wednesday through Friday, mostly clear. High 70s and 80s, lows in the 50s Friday night, clear. Lows in the 50s Saturday. Partly cloudy in the morning, then becoming mostly sunny. Highs from the mid 70s to upper 80s high temperatures today and lows tonight for the selected cities, San Jose, 73 and 55, Mountain View, 69 and 55, Morgan Hill, 79 and 52. The area forecast for the Monterey Bay and Salinas Valley? For the rest of today? Sunny. Highs in the upper 60s at the coast to the mid 70s inland. West winds 15 to 20 miles per hour. For tonight, mostly clear. Lows in the lower 50s. West winds 10 to 20 miles per hour, becoming southeast 5 to 10 miles per hour after midnight. And on Monday, mostly sunny in the morning, then becoming sunny. Highs in the lower 70s at the coast of the mid 80s inland. Northwest winds up to 5 miles per hour, becoming west 5 to 15 miles per hour in the afternoon. For the Monday night, mostly clear until midnight, then becoming partly cloudy. Lows in the lower 50s. Southwest winds 5 to 10 miles per hour. For Tuesday, mostly cloudy in the morning, then becoming mostly sunny. Highs in the upper 60s at the coast of the mid 80s inland. Southwest winds 5 to 10 miles per hour. And on Tuesday night, mostly clear until midnight, then becoming mostly cloudy. Patchy fog. Lows from the lower to mid 50s. Wednesday and Wednesday night, partly cloudy. Highs from the mid-60s to lower 80s, lows in the lower 50s for the Thursday. Partly cloudy in the morning, then becoming mostly sunny. Patchy fog. Highs from the upper 60s to lower 80s for Thursday night. Clear until midnight, then becoming partly cloudy. Patchy fog. Lows in the lower 50s, and on Friday partly cloudy in the morning, then becoming mostly sunny. Patchy fog. Highs from the lower 70s to mid 80s for the Friday night, clear until midnight, then becoming partly cloudy. Lows in the mid 50s for Saturday, partly cloudy. Highs from the upper 60s to mid 80s high temperatures today and lows tonight for the selected cities, Santa Cruz, 77 and 52, Monterey, 67 and 55, Salinas, 67 and 53, Hollister, 75 and 51, King City, 76 and 50. The weather overview for the Bay Area and Central Coast, breezy onshore winds this afternoon becoming lightly offshore overnight gustier, dry offshore winds across the Vaca Range in Altamont Pass tonight into Monday. The extended forecast for the Bay Area and Central Coast, Tuesday and Tuesday night, mostly clear. Patchy fog.

after midnight. High 60 to 85. Lows 50 to 60. Wednesday and Wednesday night, partly cloudy. High 60 to 85. Lows 50 to 60. Thursday and Thursday night, partly cloudy. Patchy fog in the morning. Patchy fog after midnight. High 60 to 85. Lows 50 to 60. Friday and Friday night, mostly clear. Patchy fog in the morning. Highs 65 to 90. Lows 50 to 60. Saturday, mostly sunny. High 65 to 85. Sunrise, sunset, and tidal information for the San Francisco Bay Area for Sunday, September 13th. The sunset tonight, 7:20 p.m. The sunrise tomorrow, 6:51 a.m. The sunset tomorrow, 7:19 p.m. Tidal data hit the Golden Gate for the afternoon and evening hours today and the morning hours of tomorrow. High tide, 1:38 p.m. at 5.94 feet. Low tide, 7:48 p.m. at 0.59 feet. High tide, 2:21 a.m. at 4.92 feet. Low tide, 7:40 a.m. at 1.85 feet. Here are the buoy observations for 4 p.m. Pacific Daylight Time. An offshore buoy 6 winds north at 8 knots, pressure 1,026.7 millibars. An offshore buoy 59, winds north 14 knots, water temperature 67, pressure 1,023.5 millibars, seas 5 feet, every 9 seconds. At Point Arena buoy, winds northwest 14 knots, water temperature 60, pressure 1,017.9 millibars, seas 3 feet, every 11 seconds. At buoy 13 near Bodega Bay, winds west at 70 knots, pressure 1,016.1 millibars, swell 4 feet, every 10 seconds. At Point Reyes Wave Rider buoy, water temperature 62, seas 5 feet, every 11 seconds. At San Francisco buoy, winds northwest 14 knots, water temperature 60, pressure 1,016.3 millibars, seas 4 feet, every 4 seconds. At Half Moon Bay buoy, winds northwest 16 knots, water temperature 62, pressure 1,017.5 millibars, seas 4 feet, every 6 seconds. At Monterey Bay buoy, winds northwest 70 knots, gusting to 23, water temperature 64, pressure 1,015.9 millibars, seas 5 feet, every 6 seconds. At Point Sur, Wave Rider buoy, water temperature 61, seas 6 feet, every 6 seconds. At Cape San Martin buoy, winds northwest 25 knots, gusting to 31, water temperature 63, pressure 1,014.4 millibars. Seas 9 feet, every 7 seconds. Synopsis for the Central California coast and bays, including the Monterey Bay, Greater Farallones, and Cordell Bank National Marine Sanctuaries, widespread hazardous conditions for small craft will continue tonight with gale force gusts along the Big Sur coast and in Monterey Bay. Tomorrow will be similar with widespread hazardous conditions for small craft with gale force gusts across the northern waters. Conditions begin to improve Tuesday as northwesterly breezes diminish, with that trend continuing through Thursday. Moderate to rough seas will prevail through Tuesday before abating Wednesday. The marine forecast for San Pablo Bay, Suisun Bay, the West Delta, and the San Francisco Bay north of the Bay Bridge. Small craft advisory in effect until 9 p.m. Pacific Daylight Time this evening. For tonight, west wind 15 to 20 knots, becoming southwest 5 to 10 knots late this evening and overnight. Patchy smoke late. For Monday, southwest wind 5 to 10 knots, rising to 10 to 15 knots in the afternoon. For Monday night, southwest wind 5 to 10 knots. The marine forecast for Monterey Bay. Small craft advisory in effect until 3 p.m. Pacific Daylight Time this afternoon. Gale warning in effect until 9 p.m. Pacific Daylight Time this evening. For tonight, northwest wind 20 to 25 knots with gusts up to 35 knots, easing to 15 to 20 knots late this evening, then becoming north 10 to 15 knots after midnight.

height, easing to 5 to 10 knots late. Seas 3 to 5 feet. Wave detail, northwest 4 feet at 7 seconds. For Monday, north wind around 5 knots, backing to west 15 to 20 knots in the afternoon. Seas 3 to 4 feet. Wave detail, west 4 feet at 9 seconds. For Monday night, northwest wind 15 to 20 knots, easing to 5 to 10 knots after midnight. Seas 3 to 5 feet. Wave detail, northwest 5 feet at 9 seconds. The coastal waters forecast from Pigeon Point to Point Pinos out to 10 nautical miles. Small craft advisory in effect until 3 p.m. Pacific Daylight Time this afternoon. Gale warning in effect until 9 p.m. Pacific Daylight Time this evening. For tonight, northwest wind 20 to 25 knots with gusts up to 35 knots, easing to 10 to 15 knots. Seas 5 to 7 feet. Wave detail, northwest 6 feet at 8 seconds. For Monday, northwest wind 10 to 15 knots, rising to 20 to 25 knots in the afternoon. Seas 5 to 7 feet. Wave detail, northwest 6 feet at 9 seconds. For Monday night, northwest wind 20 to 25 knots, easing to 10 to 15 knots after midnight. Seas 5 to 7 feet. Wave detail, northwest 7 feet at 9 seconds. 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This broadcast originates from the National Weather Service office located in Monterey, California, and serves the South Bay and Monterey Bay Area, including the city of San Jose, Monterey, Salinas, and Santa Cruz. The area forecast for the peninsula, North Bay, and East Bay. For the rest of today, sunny. Highs in the upper 60s at the coast to the upper 70s inland. West winds 15 to 20 miles per hour. For tonight, mostly clear. Lows in the 50s. West winds 5 to 15 miles per hour, becoming southwest up to 5 miles per hour after midnight. And on Monday, mostly sunny. Highs in the lower 70s at the coast of the mid-80s inland. Southwest winds up to 5 miles per hour, becoming west 5 to 15 miles per hour in the afternoon. For the Monday night, mostly clear. Lows in the 50s. Southwest winds 5 to 10 miles per hour. For Tuesday, partly cloudy in the morning, then becoming mostly sunny. Highs in the lower 70s at the coast of the mid-80s inland. Southwest winds 5 to 10 miles per hour. And on Tuesday night, mostly clear until midnight, then becoming partly cloudy. Lows in the 50s. For the Wednesday, partly cloudy in the morning, then becoming mostly sunny. Highs from the mid-60s to lower 80s. For Wednesday night, mostly clear until midnight, then becoming partly cloudy. Lows in the 50s. And on Thursday, partly cloudy in the morning, then becoming mostly sunny. Highs from the upper 60s to lower 80s. For the Thursday night, mostly clear. Lows in the 50s. For Friday, partly cloudy in the morning, then becoming mostly sunny. Highs from the upper 60s to lower 80s, and on Friday night, mostly clear. Lows in the 50s for the Saturday, partly cloudy. Highs from the mid-60s to lower 80s, high temperatures today and lows tonight for the selected cities, San Francisco, 70 and 56, San Francisco Airport, 69 and 56, Redwood City, 74 and 56, Oakland, 73 and 57, Fremont, 72 and 55, Concord, 81 and 56, Livermore, 77 and 53, San Rafael, 79 and 55, Santa Rosa, 81 and 51, Napa, 77 and 54, Fairfield, 81 and 58. These are the 4 p.m. Pacific Daylight Time observations for the San Francisco and Monterey Bay areas on Sunday, September 13th. At San Francisco Airport, it was mostly sunny, temperature 69, dew point 54, relative humidity 58%.

10%. West wind at 26 miles an hour. Pressure 29.99 inches and falling. At Oakland Airport, it was mostly sunny. Temperature 71, dew point 55. Relative humidity 56%. West wind at 18 miles an hour. Pressure 29.98 inches and falling. At San Jose Airport, it was sunny. Temperature 74, dew point 50. Relative humidity 42%. North wind at 16 miles an hour. Pressure 29.98 inches and falling. At Santa Rosa, it was sunny. Temperature 81. South wind at 9. Pressure 29.93 and falling. At Concord, it was sunny. Temperature 79. North wind at 14. At Livermore, it was sunny. Temperature 74. West wind at 8. At Monterey, it was sunny. Temperature 67. West wind at 13. Gusting to 25. Pressure 30.01 and falling. At Salinas, it was sunny. Temperature 72. Dew point 52. Relative humidity 49%. West wind at 18. Here are some observations around California and western Nevada. Skies ranged from sunny to mostly sunny. It was 80 at Sacramento, 77 at Los Angeles, 77 at San Diego, and 78 at Reno. Truckee reported 70, South Lake Tahoe reported 66, Blue Canyon reported 62, and Mammoth Lakes reported 75. Local temperature reports around San Francisco Bay for 4 p.m. Downtown San Francisco was 66 degrees. Oakland Museum was 73 degrees. Redwood City was 72 degrees. San Rafael was 77 degrees. The area forecast for the South Bay, including the San Jose metro area and the Santa Clara Valley. For the rest of today, sunny. Highs in the upper 60s by the bay to the 70s inland. Northwest winds 10 to 20 miles per hour. For tonight, mostly clear. Lows from the lower to mid 50s. Northwest winds 5 to 15 miles per hour, becoming south around 5 miles per hour after midnight. And on Monday, mostly sunny in the morning, then becoming sunny. Highs in the upper 70s by the bay to the 80s inland. Northwest winds 5 to 15 miles per hour. For the Monday night, mostly clear. Lows from the lower to mid 50s. Northwest winds 5 to 10 miles per hour, becoming south after midnight. For Tuesday, partly cloudy in the morning, then becoming sunny. Highs in the mid 70s by the bay to the mid 80s inland. South winds up to 5 miles per hour, becoming west in the afternoon. And on Tuesday night, mostly clear. Lows in the 50s. Wednesday through Friday, mostly clear. High 70s and 80s, lows in the 50s Friday night, clear. Lows in the 50s Saturday. Partly cloudy in the morning, then becoming mostly sunny. Highs from the mid 70s to upper 80s, high temperatures today and lows tonight for the selected cities: San Jose, 73 and 55, Mountain View, 69 and 55, Morgan Hill, 79 and 52. The area forecast for the Monterey Bay and Salinas Valley. For the rest of today, sunny. Highs in the upper 60s at the coast to the mid 70s inland. West winds 15 to 20 miles per hour. For tonight, mostly clear. Lows in the lower 50s. West winds 10 to 20 miles per hour, becoming southeast 5 to 10 miles per hour after midnight. And on Monday, mostly sunny in the morning, then becoming sunny. Highs in the lower 70s at the coast of the mid 80s inland. Northwest winds up to 5 miles per hour, becoming west 5 to 15 miles per hour. Lower 70s at the coast of the mid 80s inland. Northwest winds up to 5 miles per hour, becoming west 5 to 15 miles per hour in the afternoon. For the Monday night, mostly clear until midnight, then becoming partly cloudy. Lows in the lower 50s. Southwest winds 5 to 10 miles per hour. For Tuesday, mostly cloudy in the morning, then becoming mostly sunny. Highs in the upper 60s at the coast of the mid

80s inland. Southwest winds 5 to 10 miles per hour. And on Tuesday night, mostly clear until midnight, then becoming mostly cloudy. Patchy fog. Lows from the lower to mid-50s. Wednesday and Wednesday night, partly cloudy. Highs from the mid-60s to lower 80s, lows in the lower 50s for the Thursday. Partly cloudy in the morning, then becoming mostly sunny. Patchy fog, highs from the upper 60s to lower 80s for Thursday night, clear until midnight, then becoming partly cloudy. Patchy fog, lows in the lower 50s, and on Friday partly cloudy in the morning, then becoming mostly sunny. Patchy fog, highs from the lower 70s to mid 80s for the Friday night, clear until midnight, then becoming partly cloudy. Lows in the mid 50s for Saturday, partly cloudy. Highs from the upper 60s to mid 80s, high temperatures today and lows tonight for the selected cities: Santa Cruz, 77 and 52, Monterey, 67 and 55, Salinas, 67 and 53, Hollister, 75 and 51, King City, 76 and 50. The weather overview for the Bay Area and Central Coast: breezy onshore winds this afternoon, becoming lightly offshore overnight gustier. Dry offshore winds across the Vaca Range in Altamont Pass tonight into Monday. The extended forecast for the Bay Area and Central Coast: Tuesday and Tuesday night, mostly clear. Patchy fog after midnight. High 60 to 85. Lows 50 to 60. Wednesday and Wednesday night, partly cloudy. High 60 to 85. Lows 50 to 60. Thursday and Thursday night, partly cloudy. Patchy fog in the morning. Patchy fog after midnight. High 60 to 85. Lows 50 to 60. Friday and Friday night, mostly clear. Patchy fog in the morning. Highs 65 to 90. Lows 50 to 60. Saturday, mostly sunny. High 65 to 85. Sunrise, sunset, and tidal information for the San Francisco Bay Area for Sunday, September 13th. The sunset tonight, 7:20 p.m. The sunrise tomorrow, 6:51 a.m. The sunset tomorrow, 7:19 p.m. Tidal data at the Golden Gate for the afternoon and evening hours today and the morning hours of tomorrow. High tide, 1:38 p.m. at 5.94 feet. Low tide, 7:48 p.m. at 0.59 feet. High tide, 2:21 a.m. at 4.92 feet. Low tide, 7:40 a.m. at 1.85 feet. Here are the buoy observations for 4 p.m. Pacific Daylight Time. An offshore buoy 6, winds north at 8 knots, pressure 1,026.7 millibars. An offshore buoy 59, winds north 14 knots, water temperature 67, pressure 1,023.5 millibars, seas 5 feet, every 9 seconds. At Point Arena buoy, winds northwest 14 knots, water temperature 60, pressure 1,017.9 millibars, seas 3 feet, every 11 seconds. At buoy 13 near Bodega Bay, winds west at 17 knots, pressure 1,016.1 millibars, swell 4 feet, every 10 seconds. At Point Reyes Wave Rider buoy, water temperature 62, seas 5 feet, every 11 seconds. At San Francisco buoy, winds northwest 14 knots, water temperature 60, pressure 1,016.3 millibars, seas 4 feet, every 4 seconds. At Half Moon Bay buoy, winds northwest 16 knots, water temperature 62, pressure 1,017.5 millibars, seas 4 feet, every 6 seconds. At Monterey Bay buoy, winds northwest 17 knots, gusting to 23, water temperature 64, pressure 1,015.9 millibars, seas 5 feet, every 6 seconds. At Point Sur, Wave Rider buoy, water temperature 61, seas 6 feet, every 6 seconds. At Cape San Martin buoy, winds northwest 25 knots, gusting to 31, water temperature 63, pressure 1,014.4 millibars. Seas 9 feet, every 7 seconds.
Synopsis for the Central California coast and bays, including the Monterey Bay, Greater Farallones, and Cordell Bank National Marine Sanctuaries. Widespread hazardous conditions for small craft will continue tonight with gale force gusts along the Big Sur coast and in Monterey Bay. Tomorrow will be similar with widespread hazardous conditions for small craft with gale force gusts across the northern waters. Conditions begin to improve Tuesday as northwesterly breezes diminish, with that trend continuing through Thursday. Moderate to rough seas will prevail through Tuesday before abating Wednesday. The marine forecast for San Pablo Bay, Suisun Bay, the West Delta, and the San Francisco Bay north of the Bay Bridge. Small craft advisory in effect until 9 p.m. Pacific Daylight Time this evening. For tonight, west wind 15 to 20 knots, becoming southwest 5 to 10 knots late this evening and overnight. Patchy smoke late. For Monday, southwest wind 5 to 10 knots, rising to 10 to 15 knots in the afternoon. For Monday night, southwest wind 5 to 10 knots. The marine forecast for Monterey Bay. Small craft advisory in effect until 3 p.m. Pacific Daylight Time this afternoon. Gale warning in effect until 9 p.m. Pacific Daylight Time this evening. For tonight, northwest wind 20 to 25 knots with gusts up to 35 knots, easing to 15 to 20 knots late this evening, then becoming north 10 to 15 knots after midnight, easing to 5 to 10 knots late. Seas 3 to 5 feet. Wave detail, northwest 4 feet at 7 seconds. For Monday, north wind around 5 knots, backing to west 15 to 20 knots in the afternoon. Seas 3 to 4 feet. Wave detail, west 4 feet at 9 seconds. For Monday night, northwest wind 15 to 20 knots, easing to 5 to 10 knots after midnight. Seas 3 to 5 feet. Wave detail, northwest 5 feet at 9 seconds. The coastal waters forecast from Pigeon Point to Point Pinos out to 10 nautical miles. Small craft advisory in effect until 3 p.m. Pacific Daylight Time this afternoon. Gale warning in effect until 9 p.m. Pacific Daylight Time this evening. For tonight, northwest wind 20 to 25 knots with gusts up to 35 knots, easing to 10 to 15 knots. Seas 5 to 7 feet. Wave detail, northwest 6 feet at 8 seconds. For Monday, northwest wind 10 to 15 knots, rising to 20 to 25 knots in the afternoon. Seas 5 to 7 feet. Wave detail, northwest 6 feet at 9 seconds. For Monday night, northwest wind 20 to 25 knots, easing to 10 to 15 knots after midnight. Seas 5 to 7 feet. Wave detail, northwest 7 feet at 9 seconds. The area forecast for the peninsula, North Bay, and East Bay. For the rest of today, sunny. Highs in the upper 60s at the coast to the upper 70s inland. West winds 15 to 20 miles per hour. For tonight, mostly clear. Lows in the 50s. West winds 5 to 15 miles per hour, becoming southwest up to 5 miles per hour after midnight. And on Monday, mostly sunny. Highs in the lower 70s at the coast to the mid-80s inland. Southwest winds up to 5 miles per hour, becoming west 5 to 15 miles per hour in the afternoon. For the Monday night, mostly clear. Lows in the 50s. Southwest winds 5 to 10 miles per hour. For Tuesday, partly cloudy in the morning, then becoming mostly sunny. Highs in the lower 70s at the coast of the mid-80s inland. Southwest winds 5 to 10 miles per hour. And on Tuesday night, mostly clear until midnight, then becoming partly cloudy. Lows in the 50s. For the Wednesday, partly cloudy in the morning, then becoming mostly sunny. Highs from the mid-60s to lower 80s. For Wednesday night, mostly clear until midnight, then becoming partly cloudy. Lows in the 50s. And on Thursday, partly cloudy in the morning, then becoming mostly sunny. Highs from the upper 60s to lower 80s. For the Thursday night, mostly clear.
lows in the 50s.

Friday, partly cloudy in the morning, then becoming mostly sunny. Highs from the upper 60s to lower 80s, and on Friday night, mostly clear. Lows in the 50s for the Saturday, partly cloudy. Highs from the mid-60s to lower 80s, high temperatures today and lows tonight for the selected cities, San Francisco, 70 and 56, San Francisco Airport, 69 and 56, Redwood City, 74 and 56, Oakland, 73 and 57, Fremont, 72 and 55, Concord, 81 and 56, Livermore, 77 and 53, San Rafael, 79 and 55, Santa Rosa, 81 and 51, Napa, 77 and 54, Fairfield, 81 and 58. These are the 4 p.m. Pacific Daylight Time observations for the San Francisco and Monterey Bay areas on Sunday, September 13th. At San Francisco Airport, it was mostly sunny, temperature 69, dew point 54, relative humidity 58%, west wind at 26 miles an hour, pressure 29.99 inches and falling. At Oakland Airport, it was mostly sunny, temperature 71, dew point 55, relative humidity 56%, west wind at 18 miles an hour, pressure 29.98 inches and falling. At San Jose Airport, it was sunny, temperature 74, dew point 50, relative humidity 42%, north wind at 16 miles an hour, pressure 29.98 inches and falling. At Santa Rosa, it was sunny, temperature 81, south wind at 9, pressure 29.93 and falling. At Concord, it was sunny, temperature 79, north wind at 14. At Livermore, it was sunny, temperature 74, west wind at 8. At Monterey, it was sunny, temperature 67, west wind at 13, gusting to 25, pressure 30.01 and falling. At Salinas, it was sunny, temperature 72, dew point 52, relative humidity 49%, west wind at 18. Here are some observations around California and western Nevada. Skies ranged from sunny to mostly sunny. It was 80 at Sacramento, 77 at Los Angeles, 77 at San Diego, and 78 at Reno. Truckee reported 70, South Lake Tahoe reported 66, Blue Canyon reported 62, and Mammoth Lakes reported 75. Local temperature reports around San Francisco Bay for 4 p.m. Downtown San Francisco was 66 degrees. Oakland Museum was 73 degrees. Redwood City was 72 degrees. San Rafael was 77 degrees. The area forecast for the South Bay, including the San Jose metro area and the Santa Clara Valley. For the rest of today, sunny. Highs in the upper 60s by the bay to the 70s inland. Northwest winds 10 to 20 miles per hour. For tonight, mostly clear. Lows from the lower to mid-50s. Northwest winds 5 to 15 miles per hour, becoming south around 5 miles per hour after midnight. And on Monday, mostly sunny in the morning, then becoming sunny. Highs in the upper 70s by the bay to the 80s inland. Northwest winds 5 to 15 miles per hour. For the Monday night, mostly clear. Lows from the lower to mid-50s. Northwest winds 5 to 10 miles per hour, becoming south after midnight. For Tuesday, partly cloudy in the morning, then becoming sunny. Highs in the mid-70s by the bay to the mid-80s inland. South winds up to 5 miles per hour, becoming west in the afternoon. And on Tuesday night, mostly clear. Lows in the 50s. Wednesday through Friday, mostly clear. High 70s and 80s, lows in the 50s Friday night, clear. Lows in the 50s Saturday. Partly cloudy in the morning, then becoming mostly sunny. Highs from the mid-70s to upper 80s, high temperatures today and lows tonight for the selected cities, San Jose, 73 and 55, Mountain View, 69 and 55, Morgan Hill, 79 and 52. The area forecast for the Monterey Bay and Salinas Valley,

lows in the lower 50s. Southwest winds 5 to 10 miles per hour. For Tuesday, mostly cloudy in the morning, then becoming mostly sunny. Highs in the upper 60s at the coast of the mid-80s inland. Southwest winds 5 to 10 miles per hour. And on Tuesday night, mostly clear until midnight, then becoming mostly cloudy. Patchy fog. Lows from the lower to mid-50s. Wednesday and Wednesday night, partly cloudy. Highs from the mid-60s to lower 80s. Lows in the lower 50s for the Thursday. Partly cloudy in the morning, then becoming mostly sunny. Patchy fog. Highs from the upper 60s to lower 80s for Thursday night. Clear until midnight, then becoming partly cloudy. Patchy fog. Lows in the lower 50s, and on Friday partly cloudy in the morning, then becoming mostly sunny. Patchy fog. Highs from the lower 70s to mid 80s for the Friday night. Clear until midnight, then becoming partly cloudy. Lows in the mid 50s for Saturday. Partly cloudy. Highs from the upper 60s to mid 80s. High temperatures today and lows tonight for the selected cities: Santa Cruz, 77 and 52, Monterey, 67 and 55, Salinas, 67 and 53, Hollister, 75 and 51, King City, 76 and 50. The weather overview for the Bay Area and Central Coast: breezy onshore winds this afternoon, becoming lightly offshore overnight gustier. Dry offshore winds across the Vaca Range in Altamont Pass tonight into Monday. The extended forecast for the Bay Area and Central Coast: Tuesday and Tuesday night, mostly clear. Patchy fog after midnight. High 60 to 85. Lows 50 to 60. Wednesday and Wednesday night, partly cloudy. High 60 to 85. Lows 50 to 60. Thursday and Thursday night, partly cloudy. Patchy fog in the morning. Patchy fog after midnight. High 60 to 85. Lows 50 to 60. Friday and Friday night, mostly clear. Patchy fog in the morning. Highs 65 to 90. Lows 50 to 60. Saturday, mostly sunny. High 65 to 85. Sunrise, sunset, and tidal information for the San Francisco Bay Area for Sunday, September 13th. The sunset tonight, 7:20 p.m. The sunrise tomorrow, 6:51 a.m. The sunset tomorrow, 7:19 p.m. Tidal data at the Golden Gate for the afternoon and evening hours today and the morning hours of tomorrow. High tide, 1:38 p.m. at 5.94 feet. Low tide, 7:48 p.m. at 0.59 feet. High tide, 2:21 a.m. at 4.92 feet. Low tide, 7:40 a.m. at 1.85 feet. Here are the buoy observations for 4 p.m. Pacific Daylight Time. An offshore buoy 6, winds north at 8 knots, pressure 1,026.7 millibars. An offshore buoy 59, winds north 14 knots, water temperature 67, pressure 1,023.5 millibars, seas 5 feet, every 9 seconds. At Point Arena buoy, winds northwest 14 knots, water temperature 60, pressure 1,017.9 millibars, seas 3 feet, every 11 seconds. At buoy 13 near Bodega Bay, winds west at 17 knots, pressure 1,016.1 millibars, swell 4 feet, every 10 seconds. At Point Reyes Wave Rider buoy, water temperature 62, seas 5 feet, every 11 seconds. At San Francisco buoy, winds northwest 14 knots, water temperature 60, pressure 1,016.3 millibars, seas 4 feet, every 4 seconds. At Half Moon Bay buoy, winds northwest 16 knots, water temperature 62, pressure 1,017.5 millibars, seas 4 feet, every 6 seconds. At Monterey Bay buoy, winds northwest 17 knots, gusting to 23, water temperature 64, pressure 1,015.9 millibars, seas 5 feet, every 6 seconds. At Point Sur, Wave Rider buoy, water temperature 61, seas 6 feet, every 6 seconds.

at Cape San Martin buoy winds northwest 25 knots, gusting to 31, water temperature 63, pressure 1014.4 millibars. Seas 9 feet, every 7 seconds. 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This broadcast originates from the National Weather Service office located in Monterey, California, and serves the South Bay and Monterey Bay Area, including the city of San Jose, Monterey, Salinas, and Santa Cruz. Synopsis for the Central California coast and bays, including the Monterey Bay, Greater Farallones, and Cordell Bank National Marine Sanctuaries, widespread hazardous conditions for small craft will continue tonight with gale force gusts along the Big Sur coast and in Monterey Bay. Tomorrow will be similar with widespread hazardous conditions for small craft with gale force gusts across the northern waters. Conditions begin to improve Tuesday as northwesterly breezes diminish, with that trend continuing through Thursday. Moderate to rough seas will prevail through Tuesday before abating Wednesday. The marine forecast for San Pablo Bay, Suisun Bay, the West Delta, and the San Francisco Bay north of the Bay Bridge. Small craft advisory in effect until 9 p.m. Pacific Daylight Time this evening. For tonight, west wind 15 to 20 knots, becoming southwest 5 to 10 knots late this evening and overnight. Patchy smoke late. For Monday, southwest wind 5 to 10 knots, rising to 10 to 15 knots in the afternoon. For Monday night, southwest wind 5 to 10 knots. The marine forecast for Monterey Bay. Small craft advisory in effect until 3 p.m. Pacific Daylight Time this afternoon. Gale warning in effect until 9 p.m. Pacific Daylight Time this evening. For tonight, northwest wind 20 to 25 knots with gusts up to 35 knots, easing to 15 to 20 knots late this evening, then becoming north 10 to 15 knots after midnight, easing to 5 to 10 knots late. Seas 3 to 5 feet. Wave detail, northwest 4 feet at 7 seconds. For Monday, north wind around 5 knots, backing to west 15 to 20 knots in the afternoon. Seas 3 to 4 feet. Wave detail, west 4 feet at 9 seconds. For Monday night, northwest wind 15 to 20 knots, easing to 5 to 10 knots after midnight. Seas 3 to 5 feet. Wave detail, northwest 5 feet at 9 seconds. The coastal waters forecast from Pigeon Point to Point Pinos out to 10 nautical miles. Small craft advisory in effect until 3 p.m. Pacific Daylight Time this afternoon. Gale warning in effect until 9 p.m. Pacific Daylight Time this evening. For tonight, northwest wind 20 to 25 knots with gusts up to 35 knots, easing to 10 to 15 knots. Seas 5 to 7 feet. Wave detail, northwest 6 feet at 8 seconds. For Monday, northwest wind 10 to 15 knots, rising to 20 to 25 knots in the afternoon. Seas 5 to 7 feet. Wave detail, northwest 6 feet at 9 seconds. For Monday night, northwest wind 20 to 25 knots, easing to 10 to 15 knots after midnight. Seas 5 to 7 feet. Wave detail, northwest 7 feet at 9 seconds. The area forecast for the peninsula, North Bay, and East Bay. For the rest of today, sunny. Highs in the upper 60s at the coast to the upper 70s inland. West winds 15 to 20 miles per hour. For tonight, mostly clear. Lows in the 50s. West winds 5 to 15 miles per hour, becoming southwest up to 5 miles per hour after midnight. And on Monday, mostly sunny. Highs in the lower 70s at the coast of the mid-80s inland. Southwest winds up to 5 miles per hour, becoming west 5 to 15 miles per hour in the afternoon. For the Monday night, mostly clear. Lows in the 50s. Southwest winds 5 to 10 miles per hour. For Tuesday, partly cloudy in the morning, then becoming mostly sunny. Highs in the lower 70s at the coast of the mid-80s inland.

southwest winds 5 to 10 miles per hour. And on Tuesday night, mostly clear until midnight, then becoming partly cloudy. Lows in the 50s. For the Wednesday, partly cloudy in the morning, then becoming mostly sunny. Highs from the mid-60s to lower 80s. For Wednesday night, mostly clear until midnight, then becoming partly cloudy. Lows in the 50s. And on Thursday, partly cloudy in the morning, then becoming mostly sunny. Highs from the upper 60s to lower 80s. For the Thursday night, mostly clear. Lows in the 50s. For Friday, partly cloudy in the morning, then becoming mostly sunny. Highs from the upper 60s to lower 80s, and on Friday night, mostly clear. Lows in the 50s for the Saturday. Partly cloudy. Highs from the mid-60s to lower 80s. High temperatures today and lows tonight for the selected cities. San Francisco, 70 and 56. San Francisco Airport, 69 and 56. Redwood City, 74 and 56. Oakland, 73 and 57. Fremont, 72 and 55. Concord, 81 and 56. Livermore, 77 and 53. San Rafael, 79 and 55. Santa Rosa, 81 and 51. Napa, 77 and 54. Fairfield, 81 and 58. These are the 4 p.m. Pacific Daylight Time observations for the San Francisco and Monterey Bay areas on Sunday, September 13th. At San Francisco Airport, it was mostly sunny, temperature 69, dew point 54, relative humidity 58%, west wind at 26 miles an hour, pressure 29.99 inches and falling. At Oakland Airport, it was mostly sunny, temperature 71, dew point 55, relative humidity 56%, west wind at 18 miles an hour, pressure 29.98 inches and falling. At San Jose Airport, it was sunny, temperature 74, dew point 50, relative humidity 42%, north wind at 16 miles an hour, pressure 29.98 inches and falling. At Santa Rosa, it was sunny, temperature 81, south wind at 9, pressure 29.93 and falling. At Concord, it was sunny, temperature 79, north wind at 14. At Livermore, it was sunny, temperature 74, west wind at 8. At Monterey, it was sunny, temperature 67, west wind at 13, gusting to 25, pressure 30.01 and falling. At Salinas, it was sunny, temperature 72, dew point 52, relative humidity 49%, west wind at 18. Here are some observations around California and western Nevada. Skies ranged from sunny to mostly sunny. It was 80 at Sacramento, 77 at Los Angeles, 77 at San Diego, and 78 at Reno. Truckee reported 70, South Lake Tahoe reported 66, Blue Canyon reported 62, and Mammoth Lakes reported 75. These are the 5 p.m. Pacific Daylight Time observations for the San Francisco and Monterey Bay areas on Sunday, September 13th. At San Francisco Airport, it was mostly sunny, temperature 68, dew point 54, relative humidity 60%, west wind at 24 miles an hour, gusting to 35, pressure 29.99 inches and steady. At Oakland Airport, it was mostly sunny, temperature 70, dew point 55, relative humidity 59%, west wind at 17 miles an hour, pressure 29.97 inches and falling. At San Jose Airport, it was mostly sunny, temperature 73, dew point 52, relative humidity 47%, northwest wind at 18 miles an hour, pressure 29.97 inches and falling. At Santa Rosa, it was sunny, temperature 80, southwest wind at 10, pressure 29.92 and steady. At Concord, it was sunny, temperature 77, west wind at 12. At Livermore, it was sunny, temperature 74, west wind at 12. At Monterey, it was sunny, temperature 66, west wind at 13, gusting to 24, pressure 30.00 and falling. At Salinas, it was sunny, temperature 70.